lows in the upper 60s. Chance of rain 20%. Friday, partly sunny with a slight chance of showers. A slight chance of thunderstorms in the afternoon. Highs in the upper 80s. Chance of rain 20%. Friday night and Saturday, partly cloudy. A slight chance of showers and thunderstorms. Lows around 70. Highs in the upper 80s. Chance of rain 20%. At 6 p.m. at Lambert Field in St. Louis, it was mostly sunny with a temperature of 90 degrees. The dew point was 76, giving us a relative humidity of 63%, producing a heat index of 101. The wind was calm, and the pressure was 29.94 inches and falling. Elsewhere in the metro area, in Chesterfield, it was mostly sunny and the temperature was 92. In Belleville, it was 86 degrees. In Cahokia, it was sunny and 90 degrees. In St. Charles, it was mostly sunny and 88. Across the region, it was sunny in Columbia, Missouri, with a temperature of 93. In Quincy, it was partly sunny and 85 degrees. In Kansas City, it was mostly sunny and the temperature was 93. It was sunny in Springfield, Missouri, with a temperature of 94. In Rolla, it was sunny and the temperature was 91. In Farmington, it was 85 degrees. It was partly sunny in Cape Girardeau, with 84 degrees. It was cloudy in Springfield, Illinois, with a temperature of 81. Once again in St. Louis, it was mostly sunny. The temperature was 90 degrees and the wind was calm. The St. Louis climate summary is at 5 p.m., July 25, 2026. So far today, the high temperature has been 90 degrees, which occurred at 3:18 p.m. The normal high is 90. The record high is 108 degrees, which was set in 2012. So far today, the low temperature has been 69 degrees, which occurred at 5:34 a.m. The normal low is 71. The record low is 59 degrees, which was set in 1911. 0.88 inches of precipitation has fallen, which brings the monthly total to 5.92 inches. The total precipitation for the season since June 1st now stands at 12.40 inches, and the total precipitation for the year is now 31.07 inches. The normal high temperature for tomorrow is 90 degrees, and the normal low is 71. The record high for tomorrow is 105, which occurred in 1936, and the record low is 55, which occurred in 1962. Sunset tonight is at 8:19 p.m. Sunrise tomorrow is at 5:58 a.m. This is a special weather statement for the following counties in Missouri: Franklin, Jefferson, Lincoln, St. Charles, St. Louis City, St. Louis, and Warren, and the following counties in Illinois: Madison, Monroe, and St. Clair. Heat advisory remains in effect from 11 a.m. Sunday to 9 p.m. Monday. Heat index values up to 111 expected. For portions of South Central, Southwest, and West Central Illinois and East Central, Northeast, and Southeast Missouri. From 11 a.m. Sunday to 9 p.m. Monday. Hot temperatures and high humidity may cause heat illnesses. The current time is 7:05 p.m. Central Daylight Time. 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This program originates from the National Weather Service Forecast Office in St. Louis, Missouri, and serves parts of East Central Missouri and Southwest Illinois, including the St. Louis metro area and surrounding counties. Heat advisory in effect from 11 a.m. Sunday to 9 p.m. Monday. Extreme heat watch in effect from Monday evening through Tuesday evening. Tonight, mostly clear this evening, then becoming partly cloudy. Lows in the mid-70s. South winds around 5 miles per hour this evening, becoming light and variable. Heat index values up to 104 early this evening. Sunday, mostly sunny. Isolated showers and thunderstorms in the afternoon. Humid with highs in the mid-90s. Southwest winds.
gusts around 5 miles per hour. Chance of rain 20%. Heat index values up to 108. Sunday night, partly cloudy. Isolated showers and thunderstorms in the evening. Humid with lows in the upper 70s. Southwest winds around 5 miles per hour. Chance of rain 20%. Heat index values up to 108 early in the evening. Monday, sunny, hot with highs in the upper 90s. Southwest winds 5 to 10 miles per hour. Heat index values up to 112. Monday night, mostly clear. Humid with lows in the upper 70s. Southwest winds 5 to 10 miles per hour. Heat index values up to 111 early in the evening. Tuesday, sunny. Highs in the lower 90s. Heat index values up to 105. Tuesday night, partly cloudy in the evening, then clearing. Lows in the lower 70s. Heat index values up to 100 early in the evening. Wednesday through Thursday, mostly clear. Highs in the upper 80s. Lows in the upper 60s. Thursday night, partly cloudy. A slight chance of showers and thunderstorms after midnight. Lows in the upper 60s. Chance of rain 20%. Friday, partly sunny with a slight chance of showers. A slight chance of thunderstorms in the afternoon. Highs in the upper 80s. Chance of rain 20%. Friday night and Saturday, partly cloudy. A slight chance of showers and thunderstorms. Lows around 70. Highs in the upper 80s. Chance of rain 20%. At 6 p.m. at Lambert Field in St. Louis, it was mostly sunny with a temperature of 90 degrees. The dew point was 76, giving us a relative humidity of 63%, producing a heat index of 101. The wind was calm, and the pressure was 29.94 inches and falling. Elsewhere in the metro area, in Chesterfield, it was mostly sunny and the temperature was 92. In Belleville, it was 86 degrees. In Cahokia, it was sunny and 90 degrees. In St. Charles, it was mostly sunny and 88. Across the region, it was sunny in Columbia, Missouri, with a temperature of 93. In Quincy, it was partly sunny and 85 degrees. In Kansas City, it was mostly sunny and the temperature was 93. It was sunny in Springfield, Missouri, with a temperature of 94. In Rolla, it was sunny and the temperature was 91. In Farmington, it was 85 degrees. It was partly sunny in Cape Girardeau, with 84 degrees. It was cloudy in Springfield, Illinois, with a temperature of 81. Once again in St. Louis, it was mostly sunny, the temperature was 90 degrees and the wind was calm. The St. Louis climate summary is of 5 p.m., July 25th, 2026. So far today, the high temperature has been 90 degrees, which occurred at 3:18 p.m. The normal high is 90. The record high is 108 degrees, which was set in 2012. So far today, the low temperature has been 69 degrees, which occurred at 5:34 a.m. The normal low is 71. The record low is 59 degrees, which was set in 1911. 0.88 inches of precipitation has fallen, which brings the monthly total to 5.92 inches. The total precipitation for the season since June 1st now stands at 12.40 inches and the total precipitation for the year is now 31.07 inches. The normal high temperature for tomorrow is 90 degrees and the normal low is 71. The record high for tomorrow is 105, which occurred in 1936, and the record low is 55, which occurred in 1962. Sunset tonight is at 8:19 p.m. Sunrise tomorrow is at 5:58 a.m. This is a special weather statement for the following counties in Missouri: Franklin, Jefferson, Lincoln, St. Charles, St. Louis City, St. Louis, and Warren, and the following counties in Illinois: Madison, Monroe, and St. Clair. Heat advisory remains in effect from 11 a.m. Sunday to 9 p.m. Monday.
heat index values up to 111 expected. For portions of south central, southwest, and west central Illinois and east central, northeast, and southeast Missouri, from 11 a.m. Sunday to 9 p.m. Monday, hot temperatures and high humidity may cause heat illnesses. The current time is 7:11 p.m. Central Daylight Time. 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This program originates from the National Weather Service Forecast Office in St. Louis, Missouri, and serves parts of east central Missouri and southwest Illinois, including the St. Louis metro area and surrounding counties. Heat advisory in effect from 11 a.m. Sunday to 9 p.m. Monday. Extreme heat watch in effect from Monday evening through Tuesday evening. Tonight, mostly clear this evening, then becoming partly cloudy. Lows in the mid-70s. South winds around 5 miles per hour this evening, becoming light and variable. Heat index values up to 104 early this evening. Sunday, mostly sunny. Isolated showers and thunderstorms in the afternoon. Humid with highs in the mid-90s. Southwest winds around 5 miles per hour. Chance of rain 20%. Heat index values up to 108. Sunday night, partly cloudy. Isolated showers and thunderstorms in the evening. Humid with lows in the upper 70s. Southwest winds around 5 miles per hour. Chance of rain 20%. Heat index values up to 108 early in the evening. Monday, sunny, hot with highs in the upper 90s. Southwest winds 5 to 10 miles per hour. Heat index values up to 112. Monday night, mostly clear. Humid with lows in the upper 70s. Southwest winds 5 to 10 miles per hour. Heat index values up to 111 early in the evening. Tuesday, sunny. Highs in the lower 90s. Heat index values up to 105. Tuesday night, partly cloudy in the evening, then clearing. Lows in the lower 70s. Heat index values up to 100 early in the evening. Wednesday through Thursday, mostly clear. Highs in the upper 80s. Lows in the upper 60s. Thursday night, partly cloudy. A slight chance of showers and thunderstorms after midnight. Lows in the upper 60s. Chance of rain 20%. Friday, partly sunny with a slight chance of showers. A slight chance of thunderstorms in the afternoon. Highs in the upper 80s. Chance of rain 20%. Friday night and Saturday, partly cloudy. A slight chance of showers and thunderstorms. Lows around 70. Highs in the upper 80s. Chance of rain 20%. At 7 p.m. at Lambert Field in St. Louis, it was mostly sunny with a temperature of 88 degrees. The dew point was 77, giving us a relative humidity of 70%, producing a heat index of 100. The wind was calm, and the pressure was 29.94 inches and steady. Elsewhere in the metro area, in Chesterfield, it was sunny and the temperature was 91. In Belleville, it was 86 degrees. In Cahokia, it was sunny and 89 degrees. In St. Charles, it was mostly sunny and 87. Across the region, it was sunny in Columbia, Missouri, with a temperature of 91. In Quincy, it was sunny and 86 degrees. In Kansas City, it was mostly sunny and the temperature was 92. It was sunny in Springfield, Missouri, with a temperature of 93. In Rolla, it was sunny and the temperature was 89. In Farmington, it was 84 degrees. It was mostly sunny in Cape Girardeau, with 84 degrees. It was partly sunny in Springfield, Illinois, with a temperature of 80. Once again in St. Louis, it was mostly sunny. The temperature was 88 degrees and the wind was calm. The St. Louis climate summary is at 5 p.m., July 25, 2026. So far today, the high temperature has been 19 degrees, which occurred at
3:18 p.m. The normal high is 90. The record high is 108 degrees, which was set in 2012. So far today, the low temperature has been 69 degrees, which occurred at 5:34 a.m. The normal low is 71. The record low is 59 degrees, which was set in 1911. 0.88 inches of precipitation has fallen, which brings the monthly total to 5.92 inches. The total precipitation for the season since June 1st now stands at 12.40 inches, and the total precipitation for the year is now 31.07 inches. The normal high temperature for tomorrow is 90 degrees, and the normal low is 71. The record high for tomorrow is 105, which occurred in 1936, and the record low is 55, which occurred in 1962. Sunset tonight is at 8:19 p.m. Sunrise tomorrow is at 5:58 a.m. This is a special weather statement for the following counties in Missouri: Franklin, Jefferson, Lincoln, St. Charles, St. Louis City, St. Louis, and Warren, and the following counties in Illinois: Madison, Monroe, and St. Clair. Heat advisory remains in effect from 11 a.m. Sunday to 9 p.m. Monday. Heat index values up to 111 expected. For portions of south central, southwest, and west central Illinois and east central, northeast, and southeast Missouri. From 11 a.m. Sunday to 9 p.m. Monday. Hot temperatures and high humidity may cause heat illnesses. The current time is 7:18 p.m. Central Daylight Time. This is NOAA, Weather Radio KDO 89 St. Louis, Missouri, broadcasting on 162.550 MHz. This program originates from the National Weather Service Forecast Office in St. Louis, Missouri, and serves parts of East Central Missouri and Southwest Illinois, including the St. Louis metro area and surrounding counties. Heat advisory in effect from 11 a.m. Sunday to 9 p.m. Monday. Extreme heat watch in effect from Monday evening through Tuesday evening. Tonight, mostly clear this evening, then becoming partly cloudy. Lows in the mid-70s. South winds around 5 miles per hour this evening, becoming light and variable. Heat index values up to 104 early this evening. Sunday, mostly sunny. Isolated showers and thunderstorms in the afternoon. Humid with highs in the mid-90s. Southwest winds around 5 miles per hour. Chance of rain 20%. Heat index values up to 108. Sunday night, partly cloudy. Isolated showers and thunderstorms in the evening. Humid with lows in the upper 70s. Southwest winds around 5 miles per hour. Chance of rain 20%. Heat index values up to 108 early in the evening. Monday, sunny, hot with highs in the upper 90s. Southwest winds 5 to 10 miles per hour. Heat index values up to 112. Monday night, mostly clear. Humid with lows in the upper 70s. Southwest winds 5 to 10 miles per hour. Heat index values up to 111 early in the evening. Tuesday, sunny. Highs in the lower 90s. Heat index values up to 105. Tuesday night, partly cloudy in the evening, then clearing. Lows in the lower 70s. Heat index values up to 100 early in the evening. Wednesday through Thursday, mostly clear. Highs in the upper 80s. Lows in the upper 60s. Thursday night, partly cloudy. A slight chance of showers and thunderstorms after midnight. Lows in the upper 60s. Chance of rain 20%. Friday, partly sunny with a slight chance of showers. A slight chance of thunderstorms in the afternoon. Highs in the upper 80s. Chance of rain 20%. Friday night and Saturday, partly cloudy. A slight chance of showers and thunderstorms. Lows around 70. Highs in the upper 80s. Chance of rain 20%. At 7 p.m. at Lambert Field in St. Louis, it was mostly sunny with a temperature of 88 degrees. The
point was 77, giving us a relative humidity of 70%, producing a heat index of 100. The wind was calm, and the pressure was 29.94 inches and steady. Elsewhere in the metro area, in Chesterfield, it was sunny and the temperature was 91. In Belleville, it was 86 degrees. In Cahokia, it was sunny and 89 degrees. In St. Charles, it was mostly sunny and 87. Across the region, it was sunny in Columbia, Missouri, with a temperature of 91. In Quincy, it was sunny and 86 degrees. In Kansas City, it was mostly sunny and the temperature was 92. It was sunny in Springfield, Missouri, with a temperature of 93. In Rolla, it was sunny and the temperature was 89. In Farmington, it was 84 degrees. It was mostly sunny in Cape Girardeau, with 84 degrees. It was partly sunny in Springfield, Illinois, with a temperature of 80. Once again in St. Louis, it was mostly sunny. The temperature was 88 degrees and the wind was calm. The St. Louis climate summary is of 5 p.m., July 25, 2026. So far today, the high temperature has been 19 degrees, which occurred at 3:18 p.m. The normal high is 90. The record high is 108 degrees, which was set in 2012. So far today, the low temperature has been 69 degrees, which occurred at 5:34 a.m. The normal low is 71. The record low is 59 degrees, which was set in 1911. 0.88 inches of precipitation has fallen, which brings the monthly total to 5.92 inches. The total precipitation for the season since June 1st now stands at 12.40 inches, and the total precipitation for the year is now 31.07 inches. The normal high temperature for tomorrow is 90 degrees, and the normal low is 71. The record high for tomorrow is 105, which occurred in 1936, and the record low is 55, which occurred in 1962. Sunset tonight is at 8:19 p.m. Sunrise tomorrow is at 5:58 a.m. This is a special weather statement for the following counties in Missouri: Franklin, Jefferson, Lincoln, St. Charles, St. Louis City, St. Louis, and Warren, and the following counties in Illinois: Madison, Monroe, and St. Clair. Heat advisory remains in effect from 11 a.m. Sunday to 9 p.m. Monday. Heat index values up to 111 expected. For portions of South Central, Southwest, and West Central Illinois and East Central, Northeast, and Southeast Missouri. From 11 a.m. Sunday to 9 p.m. Monday. Hot temperatures and high humidity may cause heat illnesses. The current time is 7:24 p.m. Central Daylight Time. This is NOAA, Weather Radio KDO 89 St. Louis, Missouri, broadcasting on 162.550 MHz. This program originates from the National Weather Service Forecast Office in St. Louis, Missouri, and serves parts of East Central Missouri and Southwest Illinois, including the St. Louis metro area and surrounding counties. Heat advisory in effect from 11 a.m. Sunday to 9 p.m. Monday. Extreme heat watch in effect from Monday evening through Tuesday evening. Tonight, mostly clear this evening, then becoming partly cloudy. Lows in the mid-70s. South winds around 5 miles per hour this evening, becoming light and variable. Heat index values up to 104 early this evening. Sunday, mostly sunny. Isolated showers and thunderstorms in the afternoon. Humid with highs in the mid-90s. Southwest winds around 5 miles per hour. Chance of rain 20%. Heat index values up to 108. Sunday night, partly cloudy. Isolated showers and thunderstorms in the evening. Humid with lows in the upper 70s. Southwest winds around 5 miles per hour. Chance of rain 20%. Heat index values up to 108 early in the evening. Monday, sunny, hot with highs in the upper 90s. Southwest winds 5 to 10 miles per hour. Heat index values up to 112. Monday night.
mostly clear. Humid with lows in the upper 70s. Southwest winds 5 to 10 miles per hour. Heat index values up to 111 early in the evening. Tuesday, sunny. Highs in the lower 90s. Heat index values up to 105. Tuesday night, partly cloudy in the evening, then clearing. Lows in the lower 70s. Heat index values up to 100 early in the evening. Wednesday through Thursday, mostly clear. Highs in the upper 80s. Lows in the upper 60s. Thursday night, partly cloudy. A slight chance of showers and thunderstorms after midnight. Lows in the upper 60s. Chance of rain 20%. Friday, partly sunny with a slight chance of showers. A slight chance of thunderstorms in the afternoon. Highs in the upper 80s. Chance of rain 20%. Friday night and Saturday, partly cloudy. A slight chance of showers and thunderstorms. Lows around 70. Highs in the upper 80s. Chance of rain 20%. At 7 p.m. at Lambert Field in St. Louis, it was mostly sunny with a temperature of 88 degrees. The dew point was 77, giving us a relative humidity of 70%, producing a heat index of 100. The wind was calm, and the pressure was 29.94 inches and steady. Elsewhere in the metro area, in Chesterfield, it was sunny and the temperature was 91. In Belleville, it was 86 degrees. In Cahokia, it was sunny and 89 degrees. In St. Charles, it was mostly sunny and 87. Across the region, it was sunny in Columbia, Missouri, with a temperature of 91. In Quincy, it was sunny and 86 degrees. In Kansas City, it was mostly sunny and the temperature was 92. It was sunny in Springfield, Missouri, with a temperature of 93. In Rolla, it was sunny and the temperature was 89. In Farmington, it was 84 degrees. It was mostly sunny in Cape Girardeau, with 84 degrees. It was partly sunny in Springfield, Illinois, with a temperature of 80. Once again in St. Louis, it was mostly sunny. The temperature was 88 degrees and the wind was calm. The St. Louis climate summary is of 5 p.m., July 25, 2026. So far today, the high temperature has been 19 degrees, which occurred at 3:18 p.m. The normal high is 90. The record high is 108 degrees, which was set in 2012. So far today, the low temperature has been 69 degrees, which occurred at 5:34 a.m. The normal low is 71. The record low is 59 degrees, which was set in 1911. 0.88 inches of precipitation has fallen, which brings the monthly total to 5.92 inches. The total precipitation for the season since June 1st now stands at 12.40 inches and the total precipitation for the year is now 31.07 inches. The normal high temperature for tomorrow is 90 degrees and the normal low is 71. The record high for tomorrow is 105, which occurred in 1936, and the record low is 55, which occurred in 1962. Sunset tonight is at 8:19 p.m. Sunrise tomorrow is at 5:58 a.m. This is a special weather statement for the following counties in Missouri, Franklin, Jefferson, Lincoln, St. Charles, St. Louis City, St. Louis, and Warren, and the following counties in Illinois, Madison, Monroe, and St. Clair. Heat advisory remains in effect from 11 a.m. Sunday to 9 p.m. Monday. Heat index values up to 111 expected. For portions of South Central, Southwest, and West Central Illinois and East Central, Northeast, and Southeast Missouri. From 11 a.m. Sunday to 9 p.m. Monday. Hot temperatures and high humidity may cause heat illnesses. The current time is 7:30 p.m. Central Daylight Time. This is NOAA, Weather Radio KDO 89 St. Louis, Missouri, broadcasting on 162.550 MHz. 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
Louis, Missouri, and serves parts of East Central Missouri and Southwest Illinois, including the St. Louis metro area and surrounding counties. Heat advisory in effect from 11 a.m. Sunday to 9 p.m. Monday. Extreme heat watch in effect from Monday evening through Tuesday evening. Tonight, mostly clear this evening, then becoming partly cloudy. Lows in the mid-70s. South winds around 5 miles per hour this evening, becoming light and variable. Heat index values up to 104 early this evening. Sunday, mostly sunny. Isolated showers and thunderstorms in the afternoon. Humid with highs in the mid-90s. Southwest winds around 5 miles per hour. Chance of rain 20%. Heat index values up to 108. Sunday night, partly cloudy. Isolated showers and thunderstorms in the evening. Humid with lows in the upper 70s. Southwest wind in St. Louis, Missouri, and serves parts of East Central Missouri.

isolated showers and thunderstorms in the afternoon. Humid with highs in the mid-90s. Southwest winds around 5 miles per hour. Chance of rain 20%. Heat index values up to 108. Sunday night, partly cloudy. Isolated showers and thunderstorms in the evening. Humid with lows in the upper 70s. Southwest winds around 5 miles per hour. Chance of rain 20%. Heat index values up to 108 early in the evening. Monday, sunny, hot with highs in the upper 90s. Southwest winds 5 to 10 miles per hour. Heat index values up to 112. Monday night, mostly clear. Humid with lows in the upper 70s. Southwest winds 5 to 10 miles per hour. Heat index values up to 111 early in the evening. Tuesday, sunny. Highs in the lower 90s. Heat index values up to 105. Tuesday night, partly cloudy in the evening, then clearing. Lows in the lower 70s. Heat index values up to 100 early in the evening. Wednesday through Thursday, mostly clear. Highs in the upper 80s. Lows in the upper 60s. Thursday night, partly cloudy. A slight chance of showers and thunderstorms after midnight. Lows in the upper 60s. Chance of rain 20%. Friday, partly sunny with a slight chance of showers. A slight chance of thunderstorms in the afternoon. Highs in the upper 80s. Chance of rain 20%. Friday night and Saturday, partly cloudy. A slight chance of showers and thunderstorms. Lows around 70. Highs in the upper 80s. Chance of rain 20%. At 7 p.m. at Lambert Field in St. Louis, it was mostly sunny with a temperature of 88 degrees. The dew point was 77, giving us a relative humidity of 70%, producing a heat index of 100. The wind was calm, and the pressure was 29.94 inches and steady. Elsewhere in the metro area, in Chesterfield it was sunny and the temperature was 91. In Belleville it was 86 degrees. In Cahokia, it was sunny and 89 degrees. In St. Charles it was mostly sunny and 87. Across the region, it was sunny in Columbia, Missouri, with a temperature of 91. In Quincy, it was sunny and 86 degrees. In Kansas City, it was mostly sunny and the temperature was 92. It was sunny in Springfield, Missouri, with a temperature of 93. In Rolla, it was sunny and the temperature was 89. In Farmington, it was 84 degrees. It was mostly sunny in Cape Girardeau, with 84 degrees. It was partly sunny in Springfield, Illinois, with a temperature of 80. Once again in St. Louis, it was mostly sunny, the temperature was 88 degrees and the wind was calm. The St. Louis climate summary is at 5 p.m., July 25, 2026. So far today the high temperature has been 19 degrees, which occurred at 3:18 p.m. The normal high is 90. The record high is 108 degrees, which was set in 2012. So far today, the low temperature has been 69 degrees, which occurred at 5:34 a.m. The normal low is 71. The record low is 59 degrees, which was set in 1911. 0.88 inches of precipitation has fallen, which brings the monthly total to 5.92 inches. The total precipitation for the season since June 1st now stands at 12.40 inches and the total precipitation for the year is now 31.07 inches. The normal high temperature for tomorrow is 90 degrees and the normal low is 71. The record high for tomorrow is 105, which occurred in 1936, and the record low is 55, which occurred in 1962. Sunset tonight is at 8:19 p.m. Sunrise tomorrow is at 5:58 a.m. This is a special weather statement for the following counties in Missouri, Franklin, Jefferson, Lincoln, St. Charles, St. Louis City, St. Louis, and Warren, and the following counties in Illinois, Madison, Monroe, and

St. Clair. Heat advisory remains in effect from 11 a.m. Sunday to 9 p.m. Monday. Heat index values up to 111 expected. For portions of South Central, Southwest, and West Central Illinois and East Central, Northeast, and Southeast Missouri. From 11 a.m. Sunday to 9 p.m. Monday. Hot temperatures and high humidity may cause heat illnesses. The current time is 7:37 p.m. Central Daylight Time. This is NOAA, Weather Radio KDO 89 St. Louis, Missouri, broadcasting on 162.550 MHz. This program originates from the National Weather Service Forecast Office in St. Louis, Missouri, and serves parts of East Central Missouri and Southwest Illinois, including the St. Louis metro area and surrounding counties. Heat advisory in effect from 11 a.m. Sunday to 9 p.m. Monday. Extreme heat watch in effect from Monday evening through Tuesday evening. Tonight, mostly clear this evening, then becoming partly cloudy. Lows in the mid-70s. South winds around 5 miles per hour this evening, becoming light and variable. Heat index values up to 104 early this evening. Sunday, mostly sunny. Isolated showers and thunderstorms in the afternoon. Humid with highs in the mid-90s. Southwest winds around 5 miles per hour. Chance of rain 20%. Heat index values up to 108. Sunday night, partly cloudy. Isolated showers and thunderstorms in the evening. Humid with lows in the upper 70s. Southwest winds around 5 miles per hour. Chance of rain 20%. Heat index values up to 108 early in the evening. Monday, sunny, hot with highs in the upper 90s. Southwest winds 5 to 10 miles per hour. Heat index values up to 112. Monday night, mostly clear. Humid with lows in the upper 70s. Southwest winds 5 to 10 miles per hour. Heat index values up to 111 early in the evening. Tuesday, sunny. Highs in the lower 90s. Heat index values up to 105. Tuesday night, partly cloudy in the evening, then clearing. Lows in the lower 70s. Heat index values up to 100 early in the evening. Wednesday through Thursday, mostly clear. Highs in the upper 80s. Lows in the upper 60s. Thursday night, partly cloudy. A slight chance of showers and thunderstorms after midnight. Lows in the upper 60s. Chance of rain 20%. Friday, partly sunny with a slight chance of showers. A slight chance of thunderstorms in the afternoon. Highs in the upper 80s. Chance of rain 20%. Friday night and Saturday, partly cloudy. A slight chance of showers and thunderstorms. Lows around 70. Highs in the upper 80s. Chance of rain 20%. At 7 p.m. at Lambert Field in St. Louis, it was mostly sunny with a temperature of 88 degrees. The dew point was 77, giving us a relative humidity of 70%, producing a heat index of 100. The wind was calm, and the pressure was 29.94 inches and steady. Elsewhere in the metro area, in Chesterfield it was sunny and the temperature was 91. In Belleville it was 86 degrees. In Cahokia, it was sunny and 89 degrees. In St. Charles it was mostly sunny and 87. Across the region, it was sunny in Columbia, Missouri, with a temperature of 91. In Quincy, it was sunny and 86 degrees. In Kansas City, it was mostly sunny and the temperature was 92. It was sunny in Springfield, Missouri, with a temperature of 93. In Rolla, it was sunny and the temperature was 89. In Farmington, it was 84 degrees. It was mostly sunny in Cape Girardeau, with 84 degrees. It was partly sunny in Springfield, Illinois, with a temperature of 80. Once again in St. Louis, it was mostly sunny. The temperature was 88 degrees and the wind was calm. The St. Louis Climate Summary is of 5 p.m., July.
25th, 2026. So far today, the high temperature has been 19 degrees, which occurred at 3:18 p.m. The normal high is 90. The record high is 108 degrees, which was set in 2012. So far today, the low temperature has been 69 degrees, which occurred at 5:34 a.m. The normal low is 71. The record low is 59 degrees, which was set in 1911. 0.88 inches of precipitation has fallen, which brings the monthly total to 5.92 inches. The total precipitation for the season since June 1st now stands at 12.40 inches, and the total precipitation for the year is now 31.07 inches. The normal high temperature for tomorrow is 19 degrees, and the normal low is 71. The record high for tomorrow is 105, which occurred in 1936, and the record low is 55, which occurred in 1962. Sunset tonight is at 8:19 p.m. Sunrise tomorrow is at 5:58 a.m. This is a special weather statement for the following counties in Missouri: Franklin, Jefferson, Lincoln, St. Charles, St. Louis City, St. Louis, and Warren, and the following counties in Illinois: Madison, Monroe, and St. Clair. Heat advisory remains in effect from 11 a.m. Sunday to 9 p.m. Monday. Heat index values up to 111 expected. For portions of South Central, Southwest, and West Central Illinois and East Central, Northeast, and Southeast Missouri. From 11 a.m. Sunday to 9 p.m. Monday. Hot temperatures and high humidity may cause heat illnesses. The current time is 7:43 p.m. Central Daylight Time. 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This program originates from the National Weather Service Forecast Office in St. Louis, Missouri, and serves parts of East Central Missouri and Southwest Illinois, including the St. Louis metro area and surrounding counties. Heat advisory in effect from 11 a.m. Sunday to 9 p.m. Monday. Extreme heat watch in effect from Monday evening through Tuesday evening. Tonight, mostly clear this evening, then becoming partly cloudy. Lows in the mid-70s. South winds around 5 miles per hour this evening, becoming light and variable. Heat index values up to 104 early this evening. Sunday, mostly sunny. Isolated showers and thunderstorms in the afternoon. Humid with highs in the mid-90s. Southwest winds around 5 miles per hour. Chance of rain 20%. Heat index values up to 108. Sunday night, partly cloudy. Isolated showers and thunderstorms in the evening. Humid with lows in the upper 70s. Southwest winds around 5 miles per hour. Chance of rain 20%. Heat index values up to 108 early in the evening. Monday, sunny, hot with highs in the upper 90s. Southwest winds 5 to 10 miles per hour. Heat index values up to 112. Monday night, mostly clear. Humid with lows in the upper 70s. Southwest winds 5 to 10 miles per hour. Heat index values up to 111 early in the evening. Tuesday, sunny. Highs in the lower 90s. Heat index values up to 105. Tuesday night, partly cloudy in the evening, then clearing. Lows in the lower 70s. Heat index values up to 100 early in the evening. Wednesday through Thursday, mostly clear. Highs in the upper 80s. Lows in the upper 60s. Thursday night, partly cloudy. A slight chance of showers and thunderstorms after midnight. Lows in the upper 60s. Chance of rain 20%. Friday, partly sunny with a slight chance of showers. A slight chance of thunderstorms in the afternoon. Highs in the upper 80s. Chance of rain 20%. Friday night and Saturday, partly cloudy. A slight chance of showers and thunderstorms. Lows around 70. Highs in the upper 80s. Chance of rain 20%.
at 7 p.m. at Lambert Field in St. Louis. It was mostly sunny with a temperature of 88 degrees. The dew point was 77, giving us a relative humidity of 70%, producing a heat index of 100. The wind was calm, and the pressure was 29.94 inches and steady. Elsewhere in the metro area, in Chesterfield, it was sunny and the temperature was 91. In Belleville, it was 86 degrees. In Cahokia, it was sunny and 89 degrees. In St. Charles, it was mostly sunny and 87. Across the region, it was sunny in Columbia, Missouri, with a temperature of 91. In Quincy, it was sunny and 86 degrees. In Kansas City, it was mostly sunny and the temperature was 92. It was sunny in Springfield, Missouri, with a temperature of 93. In Rolla, it was sunny and the temperature was 89. In Farmington, it was 84 degrees. It was mostly sunny in Cape Girardeau, with 84 degrees. It was partly sunny in Springfield, Illinois, with a temperature of 80. Once again in St. Louis, it was mostly sunny, the temperature was 88 degrees and the wind was calm. The St. Louis climate summary is of 5 p.m., July 25, 2026. So far today the high temperature has been 19 degrees, which occurred at 3:18 p.m. The normal high is 90. The record high is 108 degrees, which was set in 2012. So far today, the low temperature has been 69 degrees, which occurred at 5:34 a.m. The normal low is 71. The record low is 59 degrees, which was set in 1911. 0.88 inches of precipitation has fallen, which brings the monthly total to 5.92 inches. The total precipitation for the season since June 1st now stands at 12.40 inches and the total precipitation for the year is now 31.07 inches. The normal high temperature for tomorrow is 19 degrees and the normal low is 71. The record high for tomorrow is 105, which occurred in 1936, and the record low is 55, which occurred in 1962. Sunset tonight is at 8:19 p.m. Sunrise tomorrow is at 5:58 a.m. This is a special weather statement for the following counties in Missouri, Franklin, Jefferson, Lincoln, St. Charles, St. Louis City, St. Louis, and Warren, and the following counties in Illinois, Madison, Monroe, and St. Clair. Heat advisory remains in effect from 11 a.m. Sunday to 9 p.m. Monday. Heat index values up to 111 expected. For portions of south central, southwest, and west central Illinois and east central, northeast, and southeast Missouri. From 11 a.m. Sunday to 9 p.m. Monday. Hot temperatures and high humidity may cause heat illnesses. The current time is 7:50 p.m. Central Daylight Time. 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This program originates from the National Weather Service Forecast Office in St. Louis, Missouri, and serves parts of East Central Missouri and Southwest Illinois, including the St. Louis metro area and surrounding counties. Heat advisory in effect from 11 a.m. Sunday to 9 p.m. Monday. Extreme heat watch in effect from Monday evening through Tuesday evening. Tonight, mostly clear this evening, then becoming partly cloudy. Lows in the mid-70s. South winds around 5 miles per hour this evening, becoming light and variable. Heat index values up to 104 early this evening. Sunday, mostly sunny. Isolated showers and thunderstorms in the afternoon. Humid with highs in the mid-90s. Southwest winds around 5 miles per hour. Chance of rain 20%. Heat index values up to 108. Sunday night, partly cloudy. Isolated showers and thunderstorms in the evening. Humid with lows in the upper 70s. Southwest winds around 5 miles per hour. Chance of rain 20%. Heat index values up to 108 early in the evening. Monday, sunny, hot with highs in the upper 90s.
southwest winds 5 to 10 miles per hour. Heat index values up to 112. Monday night, mostly clear. Humid with lows in the upper 70s. Southwest winds 5 to 10 miles per hour. Heat index values up to 111 early in the evening. Tuesday, sunny. Highs in the lower 90s. Heat index values up to 105. Tuesday night, partly cloudy in the evening, then clearing. Lows in the lower 70s. Heat index values up to 100 early in the evening. Wednesday through Thursday, mostly clear. Highs in the upper 80s. Lows in the upper 60s. Thursday night, partly cloudy. A slight chance of showers and thunderstorms after midnight. Lows in the upper 60s. Chance of rain 20%. Friday, partly sunny with a slight chance of showers. A slight chance of thunderstorms in the afternoon. Highs in the upper 80s. Chance of rain 20%. Friday night and Saturday, partly cloudy. A slight chance of showers and thunderstorms. Lows around 70. Highs in the upper 80s. Chance of rain 20%. At 7 p.m. at Lambert Field in St. Louis, it was mostly sunny with a temperature of 88 degrees. The dew point was 77, giving us a relative humidity of 70%, producing a heat index of 100. The wind was calm, and the pressure was 29.94 inches and steady. Elsewhere in the metro area, in Chesterfield it was sunny and the temperature was 91. In Belleville it was 86 degrees. In Cahokia, it was sunny and 89 degrees. In St. Charles, it was mostly sunny and 87. Across the region, it was sunny in Columbia, Missouri, with a temperature of 91. In Quincy, it was sunny and 86 degrees. In Kansas City, it was mostly sunny and the temperature was 92. It was sunny in Springfield, Missouri, with a temperature of 93. In Rolla, it was sunny and the temperature was 89. In Farmington, it was 84 degrees. It was mostly sunny in Cape Girardeau, with 84 degrees. It was partly sunny in Springfield, Illinois, with a temperature of 80. Once again in St. Louis, it was mostly sunny. The temperature was 88 degrees and the wind was calm. The St. Louis climate summary is at 5 p.m., July 25, 2026. So far today, the high temperature has been 19 degrees, which occurred at 3:18 p.m. The normal high is 90. The record high is 108 degrees, which was set in 2012. So far today, the low temperature has been 69 degrees, which occurred at 5:34 a.m. The normal low is 71. The record low is 59 degrees, which was set in 1911. 0.88 inches of precipitation has fallen, which brings the monthly total to 5.92 inches. The total precipitation for the season since June 1st now stands at 12.40 inches and the total precipitation for the year is now 31.07 inches. The normal high temperature for tomorrow is 90 degrees and the normal low is 71. The record high for tomorrow is 105, which occurred in 1936, and the record low is 55, which occurred in 1962. Sunset tonight is at 8:19 p.m. Sunrise tomorrow is at 5:58 a.m. This is a special weather statement for the following counties in Missouri, Franklin, Jefferson, Lincoln, St. Charles, St. Louis City, St. Louis, and Warren, and the following counties in Illinois, Madison, Monroe, and St. Clair. Heat advisory remains in effect from 11 a.m. Sunday to 9 p.m. Monday. Heat index values up to 111 expected. For portions of South Central, Southwest, and West Central Illinois and East Central, Northeast, and Southeast Missouri. From 11 a.m. Sunday to 9 p.m. Monday. Hot temperatures and high humidity may cause heat illnesses. The current time is 7:56 p.m. Central Daylight Time.
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This program originates from the National Weather Service Forecast Office in St. Louis, Missouri, and serves parts of East Central Missouri and Southwest Illinois, including the St. Louis metro area and surrounding counties. Heat advisory in effect from 11 a.m. Sunday to 9 p.m. Monday. Extreme heat watch in effect from Monday evening through Tuesday evening. Tonight, mostly clear this evening, then becoming partly cloudy. Lows in the mid-70s. South winds around 5 miles per hour this evening, becoming light and variable. Heat index values up to 104 early this evening. Sunday, mostly sunny. Isolated showers and thunderstorms in the afternoon. Humid with highs in the mid-90s. Southwest winds around 5 miles per hour. Chance of rain 20%. Heat index values up to 108. Sunday night, partly cloudy. Isolated showers and thunderstorms in the evening. Humid with lows in the upper 70s. Southwest winds around 5 miles per hour. Chance of rain 20%. Heat index values up to 108 early in the evening. Monday, sunny, hot with highs in the upper 90s. Southwest winds 5 to 10 miles per hour. Heat index values up to 112. Monday night, mostly clear. Humid with lows in the upper 70s. Southwest winds 5 to 10 miles per hour. Heat index values up to 111 early in the evening. Tuesday, sunny. Highs in the lower 90s. Heat index values up to 105. Tuesday night, partly cloudy in the evening, then clearing. Lows in the lower 70s. Heat index values up to 100 early in the evening. Wednesday through Thursday, mostly clear. Highs in the upper 80s. Lows in the upper 60s. Thursday night, partly cloudy. A slight chance of showers and thunderstorms after midnight. Lows in the upper 60s. Chance of rain 20%. Friday, partly sunny with a slight chance of showers. A slight chance of thunderstorms in the afternoon. Highs in the upper 80s. Chance of rain 20%. Friday night and Saturday, partly cloudy. A slight chance of showers and thunderstorms. Lows around 70. Highs in the upper 80s. Chance of rain 20%. At 7 p.m. at Lambert Field in St. Louis, it was mostly sunny with a temperature of 88 degrees. The dew point was 77, giving us a relative humidity of 70%, producing a heat index of 100. The wind was calm, and the pressure was 29.94 inches and steady. Elsewhere in the metro area, in Chesterfield it was sunny and the temperature was 91. In Belleville it was 86 degrees. In Cahokia, it was sunny and 89 degrees. In St. Charles it was mostly sunny and 87. Across the region, it was sunny in Columbia, Missouri, with a temperature of 91. In Quincy, it was sunny and 86 degrees. In Kansas City, it was mostly sunny and the temperature was 92. It was sunny in Springfield, Missouri, with a temperature of 93. In Rolla, it was sunny and the temperature was 89. In Farmington, it was 84 degrees. It was mostly sunny in Cape Girardeau, with 84 degrees. It was partly sunny in Springfield, Illinois, with a temperature of 80. Once again in St. Louis, it was mostly sunny. The temperature was 88 degrees and the wind was calm. The St. Louis climate summary is of 5 p.m., July 25, 2026. So far today, the high temperature has been 19 degrees, which occurred at 3:18 p.m. The normal high is 90. The record high is 108 degrees, which was set in 2012. So far today, the low temperature has been 69 degrees, which occurred at 5:34 a.m. The normal low is 71. The record low is 59 degrees, which was set in 1911.
0.88 inches of precipitation has fallen, which brings the monthly total to 5.92 inches. The total precipitation for the season since June 1st now stands at 12.40 inches, and the total precipitation for the year is now 31.07 inches. The normal high temperature for tomorrow is 90 degrees, and the normal low is 71. The record high for tomorrow is 105, which occurred in 1936, and the record low is 55, which occurred in 1962. Sunset tonight is at 8:19 p.m. Sunrise tomorrow is at 5:58 a.m. This is a special weather statement for the following counties in Missouri: Franklin, Jefferson, Lincoln, St. Charles, St. Louis City, St. Louis, and Warren, and the following counties in Illinois: Madison, Monroe, and St. Clair. Heat advisory remains in effect from 11 a.m. Sunday to 9 p.m. Monday. Heat index values up to 111 expected. For portions of south central, southwest, and west central Illinois and east central, northeast, and southeast Missouri. From 11 a.m. Sunday to 9 p.m. Monday. Hot temperatures and high humidity may cause heat illnesses. The current time is 8:03 p.m. Central Daylight Time. This is NOAA, Weather Radio KDO 89 St. Louis, Missouri, broadcasting on 162.550 MHz. This program originates from the National Weather Service Forecast Office in St. Louis, Missouri, and serves parts of east central Missouri and southwest Illinois, including the St. Louis metro area and surrounding counties. Heat advisory in effect from 11 a.m. Sunday to 9 p.m. Monday. Extreme heat watch in effect from Monday evening through Tuesday evening. Tonight, mostly clear this evening, then becoming partly cloudy. Lows in the mid-70s. South winds around 5 miles per hour this evening, becoming light and variable. Heat index values up to 104 early this evening. Sunday, mostly sunny. Isolated showers and thunderstorms in the afternoon. Humid with highs in the mid-90s. Southwest winds around 5 miles per hour. Chance of rain 20%. Heat index values up to 108. Sunday night, partly cloudy. Isolated showers and thunderstorms in the evening. Humid with lows in the upper 70s. Southwest winds around 5 miles per hour. Chance of rain 20%. Heat index values up to 108 early in the evening. Monday, sunny, hot with highs in the upper 90s. Southwest winds 5 to 10 miles per hour. Heat index values up to 112. Monday night, mostly clear. Humid with lows in the upper 70s. Southwest winds 5 to 10 miles per hour. Heat index values up to 111 early in the evening. Tuesday, sunny. Highs in the lower 90s. Heat index values up to 105. Tuesday night, partly cloudy in the evening, then clearing. Lows in the lower 70s. Heat index values up to 100 early in the evening. Wednesday through Thursday, mostly clear. Highs in the upper 80s. Lows in the upper 60s. Thursday night, partly cloudy. A slight chance of showers and thunderstorms after midnight. Lows in the upper 60s. Chance of rain 20%. Friday, partly sunny with a slight chance of showers. A slight chance of thunderstorms in the afternoon. Highs in the upper 80s. Chance of rain 20%. Friday night and Saturday, partly cloudy. A slight chance of showers and thunderstorms. Lows around 70. Highs in the upper 80s. Chance of rain 20%. At 7 p.m. at Lambert Field in St. Louis, it was mostly sunny with a temperature of 88 degrees. The dew point was 77, giving us a relative humidity of 70%, producing a heat index of 100. The wind was calm, and the pressure was 29.94 inches and steady. Elsewhere in the metro area, in Chesterfield, it was sunny and the temperature was 91. In Belleville, it was 86 degrees.
In Cahokia, it was sunny and 89 degrees. In St. Charles, it was mostly sunny and 87. Across the region, it was sunny in Columbia, Missouri, with a temperature of 91. In Quincy, it was sunny and 86 degrees. In Kansas City, it was mostly sunny and the temperature was 92. It was sunny in Springfield, Missouri, with a temperature of 93. In Rolla, it was sunny and the temperature was 89. In Farmington, it was 84 degrees. It was mostly sunny in Cape Girardeau, with 84 degrees. It was partly sunny in Springfield, Illinois, with a temperature of 80. Once again in St. Louis, it was mostly sunny, the temperature was 88 degrees and the wind was calm. The St. Louis climate summary is at 5 p.m., July 25, 2026. So far today, the high temperature has been 19 degrees, which occurred at 3:18 p.m. The normal high is 90. The record high is 108 degrees, which was set in 2012. So far today, the low temperature has been 69 degrees, which occurred at 5:34 a.m. The normal low is 71. The record low is 59 degrees, which was set in 1911. 0.88 inches of precipitation has fallen, which brings the monthly total to 5.92 inches. The total precipitation for the season since June 1st now stands at 12.40 inches and the total precipitation for the year is now 31.07 inches. The normal high temperature for tomorrow is 90 degrees and the normal low is 71. The record high for tomorrow is 105, which occurred in 1936, and the record low is 55, which occurred in 1962. Sunset tonight is at 8:19 p.m. Sunrise tomorrow is at 5:58 a.m. This is a special weather statement for the following counties in Missouri, Franklin, Jefferson, Lincoln, St. Charles, St. Louis City, St. Louis, and Warren, and the following counties in Illinois, Madison, Monroe, and St. Clair. Heat advisory remains in effect from 11 a.m. Sunday to 9 p.m. Monday. Heat index values up to 111 expected. For portions of South Central, Southwest, and West Central Illinois and East Central, Northeast, and Southeast Missouri. From 11 a.m. Sunday to 9 p.m. Monday. Hot temperatures and high humidity may cause heat illnesses. The current time is 8:09 p.m. Central Daylight Time. This is NOAA, Weather Radio KDO 89 St. Louis, Missouri, broadcasting on 162.550 MHz. This program originates from the National Weather Service Forecast Office in St. Louis, Missouri, and serves parts of East Central Missouri and Southwest Illinois, including the St. Louis metro area and surrounding counties. Heat advisory in effect from 11 a.m. Sunday to 9 p.m. Monday. Extreme heat watch in effect from Monday evening through Tuesday evening. Tonight, mostly clear this evening, then becoming partly cloudy. Lows in the mid-70s. South winds around 5 miles per hour this evening, becoming light and variable. Heat index values up to 104 early this evening. Sunday, mostly sunny. Isolated showers and thunderstorms in the afternoon. Humid with highs in the mid-90s. Southwest winds around 5 miles per hour. Chance of rain 20%. Heat index values up to 108. Sunday night, partly cloudy. Isolated showers and thunderstorms in the evening. Humid with lows in the upper 70s. Southwest winds around 5 miles per hour. Chance of rain 20%. Heat index values up to 108 early in the evening. Monday, sunny, hot with highs in the upper 90s. Southwest winds 5 to 10 miles per hour. Heat index values up to 112. Monday night, mostly clear. Humid with lows in the upper 70s. Southwest winds 5 to 10 miles per hour. Heat index values up to 111 early in the evening. Tuesday, sunny. Highs in the lower 90s. Heat index values up to 105.
Tuesday night, partly cloudy in the evening, then clearing. Lows in the lower 70s. Heat index values up to 100 early in the evening. Wednesday through Thursday, mostly clear. Highs in the upper 80s. Lows in the upper 60s. Thursday night, partly cloudy. A slight chance of showers and thunderstorms after midnight. Lows in the upper 60s. Chance of rain 20%. Friday, partly sunny with a slight chance of showers. A slight chance of thunderstorms in the afternoon. Highs in the upper 80s. Chance of rain 20%. Friday night and Saturday, partly cloudy. A slight chance of showers and thunderstorms. Lows around 70. Highs in the upper 80s. Chance of rain 20%. At 8 p.m. at Lambert Field in St. Louis, it was cloudy with a temperature of 87 degrees. The dew point was 77, giving us a relative humidity of 72%, producing a heat index of 99. The wind was east at 9 miles an hour, and the pressure was 29.94 inches and steady. Elsewhere in the metro area, in Chesterfield, it was mostly cloudy and the temperature was 86. In Belleville, it was 84 degrees. In Cahokia, it was partly cloudy and 85 degrees. In St. Charles, it was mostly cloudy and 84. Across the region, it was clear in Columbia, Missouri, with a temperature of 88. In Quincy, it was clear and 83 degrees. In Kansas City, it was partly cloudy and the temperature was 90. It was clear in Springfield, Missouri, with a temperature of 91. In Rolla, it was clear and the temperature was 86. In Farmington, it was 82 degrees. It was partly cloudy in Cape Girardeau, with 82 degrees. It was cloudy in Springfield, Illinois, with a temperature of 79. Once again in St. Louis, it was cloudy, the temperature was 87 degrees and the wind was east at 9 miles an hour. The St. Louis climate summary is at 5 p.m., July 25, 2026. So far today, the high temperature has been 19 degrees, which occurred at 3:18 p.m. The normal high is 90. The record high is 108 degrees, which was set in 2012. So far today, the low temperature has been 69 degrees, which occurred at 5:34 a.m. The normal low is 71. The record low is 59 degrees, which was set in 1911. 0.88 inches of precipitation has fallen, which brings the monthly total to 5.92 inches. The total precipitation for the season since June 1st now stands at 12.40 inches, and the total precipitation for the year is now 31.07 inches. The normal high temperature for tomorrow is 90 degrees, and the normal low is 71. The record high for tomorrow is 105, which occurred in 1936, and the record low is 55, which occurred in 1962. Sunset tonight is at 8:19 p.m. Sunrise tomorrow is at 5:58 a.m. This is a special weather statement for the following counties in Missouri: Franklin, Jefferson, Lincoln, St. Charles, St. Louis City, St. Louis, and Warren, and the following counties in Illinois: Madison, Monroe, and St. Clair. Heat advisory remains in effect from 11 a.m. Sunday to 9 p.m. Monday. Heat index values up to 111 expected. For portions of South Central, Southwest, and West Central Illinois and East Central, Northeast, and Southeast Missouri. From 11 a.m. Sunday to 9 p.m. Monday. Hot temperatures and high humidity may cause heat illnesses. The current time is 8:15 p.m. Central Daylight Time. This is NOAA, Weather Radio KDO 89 St. Louis, Missouri, broadcasting on 162.550 MHz. This program originates from the National Weather Service Forecast Office in St. Louis, Missouri, and serves parts of East Central Missouri and Southwest Illinois, including the St. Louis metro area and surrounding counties. Heat advisory in effect from 11 a.m. Sunday to 9 p.m. Monday. Extreme heat watch in effect from Monday evening through Tuesday evening.
Tonight, mostly clear this evening, then becoming partly cloudy. Lows in the mid-70s. South winds around 5 miles per hour this evening, becoming light and variable. Heat index values up to 104 early this evening. Sunday, mostly sunny. Isolated showers and thunderstorms in the afternoon. Humid with highs in the mid-90s. Southwest winds around 5 miles per hour. Chance of rain 20%. Heat index values up to 108. Sunday night, partly cloudy. Isolated showers and thunderstorms in the evening. Humid with lows in the upper 70s. Southwest winds around 5 miles per hour. Chance of rain 20%. Heat index values up to 108 early in the evening. Monday, sunny, hot with highs in the upper 90s. Southwest winds 5 to 10 miles per hour. Heat index values up to 112. Monday night, mostly clear. Humid with lows in the upper 70s. Southwest winds 5 to 10 miles per hour. Heat index values up to 111 early in the evening. Tuesday, sunny. Highs in the lower 90s. Heat index values up to 105. Tuesday night, partly cloudy in the evening, then clearing. Lows in the lower 70s. Heat index values up to 100 early in the evening. Wednesday through Thursday, mostly clear. Highs in the upper 80s. Lows in the upper 60s. Thursday night, partly cloudy. A slight chance of showers and thunderstorms after midnight. Lows in the upper 60s. Chance of rain 20%. Friday, partly sunny with a slight chance of showers. A slight chance of thunderstorms in the afternoon. Highs in the upper 80s. Chance of rain 20%. Friday night and Saturday, partly cloudy. A slight chance of showers and thunderstorms. Lows around 70. Highs in the upper 80s. Chance of rain 20%. At 8 p.m. at Lambert Field in St. Louis, it was cloudy with a temperature of 87 degrees. The dew point was 77, giving us a relative humidity of 72%, producing a heat index of 99. The wind was east at 9 miles an hour, and the pressure was 29.94 inches and steady. Elsewhere in the metro area, in Chesterfield, it was mostly cloudy and the temperature was 86. In Belleville, it was 84 degrees. In Cahokia, it was partly cloudy and 85 degrees. In St. Charles, it was mostly cloudy and 84. Across the region, it was clear in Columbia, Missouri, with a temperature of 88. In Quincy, it was clear and 83 degrees. In Kansas City, it was partly cloudy and the temperature was 90. It was clear in Springfield, Missouri, with a temperature of 91. In Rolla, it was clear and the temperature was 86. In Farmington, it was 82 degrees. It was partly cloudy in Cape Girardeau, with 82 degrees. It was cloudy in Springfield, Illinois, with a temperature of 79. Once again in St. Louis, it was cloudy, the temperature was 87 degrees and the wind was east at 9 miles an hour. The St. Louis Climate Summary is at 5 p.m., July 25, 2026. So far today, the high temperature has been 19 degrees, which occurred at 3:18 p.m. The normal high is 90. The record high is 108 degrees, which was set in 2012. So far today, the low temperature has been 69 degrees, which occurred at 5:34 a.m. The normal low is 71. The record low is 59 degrees, which was set in 1911. 0.88 inches of precipitation has fallen, which brings the monthly total to 5.92 inches. The total precipitation for the season since June 1st now stands at 12.40 inches and the total precipitation for the year is now 31.07 inches. The normal high temperature for tomorrow is 90 degrees and the normal low is 71. The record high for tomorrow is 105, which occurred in 1936, and the record low is 55, which occurred in 1962.
Sunset tonight is at 8:19 p.m. Sunrise tomorrow is at 5:58 a.m. This is a special weather statement for the following counties in Missouri, Franklin, Jefferson, Lincoln, St. Charles, St. Louis City, St. Louis, and Warren, and the following counties in Illinois, Madison, Monroe, and St. Clair. Heat advisory remains in effect from 11 a.m. Sunday to 9 p.m. Monday. Heat index values up to 111 expected. For portions of South Central, Southwest, and West Central Illinois and East Central, Northeast, and Southeast Missouri. From 11 a.m. Sunday to 9 p.m. Monday. Hot temperatures and high humidity may cause heat illnesses. The current time is 8:22 p.m. Central Daylight Time. This is NOAA, Weather Radio KDO 89 St. Louis, Missouri, broadcasting on 162.550 MHz. This program originates from the National Weather Service Forecast Office in St. Louis, Missouri, and serves parts of East Central Missouri and Southwest Illinois, including the St. Louis metro area and surrounding counties. Heat advisory in effect from 11 a.m. Sunday to 9 p.m. Monday. Extreme heat watch in effect from Monday evening through Tuesday evening. Tonight, mostly clear this evening, then becoming partly cloudy. Lows in the mid-70s. South winds around 5 miles per hour this evening, becoming light and variable. Heat index values up to 104 early this evening. Sunday, mostly sunny. Isolated showers and thunderstorms in the afternoon. Humid with highs in the mid-90s. Southwest winds around 5 miles per hour. Chance of rain 20%. Heat index values up to 108. Sunday night, partly cloudy. Isolated showers and thunderstorms in the evening. Humid with lows in the upper 70s. Southwest winds around 5 miles per hour. Chance of rain 20%. Heat index values up to 108 early in the evening. Monday, sunny, hot with highs in the upper 90s. Southwest winds 5 to 10 miles per hour. Heat index values up to 112. Monday night, mostly clear. Humid with lows in the upper 70s. Southwest winds 5 to 10 miles per hour. Heat index values up to 111 early in the evening. Tuesday, sunny. Highs in the lower 90s. Heat index values up to 105. Tuesday night, partly cloudy in the evening, then clearing. Lows in the lower 70s. Heat index values up to 100 early in the evening. Wednesday through Thursday, mostly clear. Highs in the upper 80s. Lows in the upper 60s. Thursday night, partly cloudy. A slight chance of showers and thunderstorms after midnight. Lows in the upper 60s. Chance of rain 20%. Friday, partly sunny with a slight chance of showers. A slight chance of thunderstorms in the afternoon. Highs in the upper 80s. Chance of rain 20%. Friday night and Saturday, partly cloudy. A slight chance of showers and thunderstorms. Lows around 70. Highs in the upper 80s. Chance of rain 20%. At 8 p.m. at Lambert Field in St. Louis, it was cloudy with a temperature of 87 degrees. The dew point was 77, giving us a relative humidity of 72%, producing a heat index of 99. The wind was east at 9 miles an hour, and the pressure was 29.94 inches and steady. Elsewhere in the metro area, in Chesterfield, it was mostly cloudy and the temperature was 86. In Belleville, it was 84 degrees. In Cahokia, it was partly cloudy and 85 degrees. In St. Charles, it was mostly cloudy and 84. Across the region, it was clear in Columbia, Missouri, with a temperature of 88. In Quincy, it was clear and 83 degrees. In Kansas City, it was partly cloudy and the temperature was 90. It was clear in Springfield, Missouri, with a temperature of 91. In Rolla, it was clear and the temperature was 86.
In Farmington, it was 82 degrees. It was partly cloudy in Cape Girardeau, with 82 degrees. It was cloudy in Springfield, Illinois, with a temperature of 79. Once again in St. Louis, it was cloudy. Temperature was 87 degrees and the wind was east at 9 miles an hour. The St. Louis climate summary is at 5 p.m., July 25, 2026. So far today, the high temperature has been 19 degrees, which occurred at 3:18 p.m. The normal high is 90. The record high is 108 degrees, which was set in 2012. So far today, the low temperature has been 69 degrees, which occurred at 5:34 a.m. The normal low is 71. The record low is 59 degrees, which was set in 1911. 0.88 inches of precipitation has fallen, which brings the monthly total to 5.92 inches. The total precipitation for the season since June 1st now stands at 12.40 inches, and the total precipitation for the year is now 31.07 inches. The normal high temperature for tomorrow is 90 degrees, and the normal low is 71. The record high for tomorrow is 105, which occurred in 1936, and the record low is 55, which occurred in 1962. Sunset tonight is at 8:19 p.m. Sunrise tomorrow is at 5:58 a.m. This is a special weather statement for the following counties in Missouri: Franklin, Jefferson, Lincoln, St. Charles, St. Louis City, St. Louis, and Warren, and the following counties in Illinois: Madison, Monroe, and St. Clair. Heat advisory remains in effect from 11 a.m. Sunday to 9 p.m. Monday. Heat index values up to 111 expected. For portions of south central, southwest, and west central Illinois and east central, northeast, and southeast Missouri. From 11 a.m. Sunday to 9 p.m. Monday, hot temperatures and high humidity may cause heat illnesses. The current time is 8:28 p.m. Central Daylight Time. 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This program originates from the National Weather Service Forecast Office in St. Louis, Missouri, and serves parts of east central Missouri and southwest Illinois, including the St. Louis metro area and surrounding counties. Heat advisory in effect from 11 a.m. Sunday to 9 p.m. Monday. Extreme heat watch in effect from Monday evening through Tuesday evening. Tonight, mostly clear this evening, then becoming partly cloudy. Lows in the mid-70s. South winds around 5 miles per hour this evening, becoming light and variable. Heat index values up to 104 early this evening. Sunday, mostly sunny. Isolated showers and thunderstorms in the afternoon. Humid with highs in the mid-90s. Southwest winds around 5 miles per hour. Chance of rain 20%. Heat index values up to 108. Sunday night, partly cloudy. Isolated showers and thunderstorms in the evening. Humid with lows in the upper 70s. Southwest winds around 5 miles per hour. Chance of rain 20%. Heat index values up to 108 early in the evening. Monday, sunny, hot with highs in the upper 90s. Southwest winds 5 to 10 miles per hour. Heat index values up to 112. Monday night, mostly clear. Humid with lows in the upper 70s. Southwest winds 5 to 10 miles per hour. Heat index values up to 111 early in the evening. Tuesday, sunny. Highs in the lower 90s. Heat index values up to 105. Tuesday night, partly cloudy in the evening, then clearing. Lows in the lower 70s. Heat index values up to 100 early in the evening. Wednesday through Thursday, mostly clear. Highs in the upper 80s. Lows in the upper 60s. Thursday night, partly cloudy. A slight chance of showers and thunderstorms after midnight. Lows in the upper 60s. Chance of rain 20%. Friday, partly cloudy.
partly sunny with a slight chance of showers. A slight chance of thunderstorms in the afternoon. Highs in the upper 80s. Chance of rain 20%. Friday night and Saturday, partly cloudy. A slight chance of showers and thunderstorms. Lows around 70. Highs in the upper 80s. Chance of rain 20%. At 8 p.m. at Lambert Field in St. Louis, it was cloudy with a temperature of 87 degrees. The dew point was 77, giving us a relative humidity of 72%, producing a heat index of 99. The wind was east at 9 miles an hour, and the pressure was 29.94 inches and steady. Elsewhere in the metro area, in Chesterfield, it was mostly cloudy and the temperature was 86. In Belleville, it was 84 degrees. In Cahokia, it was partly cloudy and 85 degrees. In St. Charles, it was mostly cloudy and 84. Across the region, it was clear in Columbia, Missouri, with a temperature of 88. In Quincy, it was clear and 83 degrees. In Kansas City, it was partly cloudy and the temperature was 90. It was clear in spring storms. Lows around 70.

The temperature was 86. In Belleville, it was 84 degrees. In Cahokia, it was partly cloudy and 85 degrees. In St. Charles, it was mostly cloudy and 84. Across the region, it was clear in Columbia, Missouri, with a temperature of 88. In Quincy, it was clear and 83 degrees. In Kansas City, it was partly cloudy and the temperature was 90. It was clear in Springfield, Missouri, with a temperature of 91. In Rolla, it was clear and the temperature was 86. In Farmington, it was 82 degrees. It was partly cloudy in Cape Girardeau, with 82 degrees. It was cloudy in Springfield, Illinois, with a temperature of 79. Once again in St. Louis, it was cloudy, the temperature was 87 degrees and the wind was east at 9 miles an hour. This is a special weather statement for the following counties in Missouri, Franklin, Jefferson, Lincoln, St. Charles, St. Louis City, St. Louis and Warren, and the following counties in Illinois, Madison, Monroe and St. Clair. Heat advisory remains in effect from 11 a.m. Sunday to 9 p.m. Monday. Heat index values up to 111 expected. For portions of south central, southwest, and west central Illinois and east central, northeast, and southeast Missouri. From 11 a.m. Sunday to 9 p.m. Monday. Hot temperatures and high humidity may cause heat illnesses. The current time is 8:34 p.m. Central Daylight Time. This is NOAA, Weather Radio KDO 89 St. Louis, Missouri, broadcasting on 162.550 MHz. This program originates from the National Weather Service Forecast Office in St. Louis, Missouri, and serves parts of east central Missouri and southwest Illinois, including the St. Louis metro area and surrounding counties. Heat advisory in effect from 11 a.m. Sunday to 9 p.m. Monday. Extreme heat watch in effect from Monday evening through Tuesday evening. Tonight, mostly clear this evening, then becoming partly cloudy. Lows in the mid-70s. South winds around 5 miles per hour this evening, becoming light and variable. Heat index values up to 104 early this evening. Sunday, mostly sunny. Isolated showers and thunderstorms in the afternoon. Humid with highs in the mid-90s. Southwest winds around 5 miles per hour. Chance of rain 20%. Heat index values up to 108. Sunday night, partly cloudy. Isolated showers and thunderstorms in the evening. Humid with lows in the upper 70s. Southwest winds around 5 miles per hour. Chance of rain 20%. Heat index values up to 108 early in the evening. Monday, sunny, hot with highs in the upper 90s. Southwest winds 5 to 10 miles per hour. Heat index values up to 112. Monday night, mostly clear. Humid with lows in the upper 70s. Southwest winds 5 to 10 miles per hour. Heat index values up to 111 early in the evening. Tuesday, sunny. Highs in the lower 90s. Heat index values up to 105. Tuesday night, partly cloudy in the evening, then clearing. Lows in the lower 70s. Heat index values up to 100 early in the evening. Wednesday through Thursday, mostly clear. Highs in the upper 80s. Lows in the upper 60s. Thursday night, partly cloudy. A slight chance of showers and thunderstorms after midnight. Lows in the upper 60s. Chance of rain 20%. Friday, partly sunny with a slight chance of showers. A slight chance of thunderstorms in the afternoon. Highs in the upper 80s. Chance of rain 20%. Friday night and Saturday, partly cloudy. A slight chance of showers and thunderstorms. Lows around 70. Highs in the upper 80s. Chance of rain 20%. At 8 p.m. at Lambert Field in St. Louis, it was cloudy with a temperature of 87 degrees. The dew point was 77, giving us a relative humidity of 72%, producing a heat index of 90.

9. The wind was east at 9 miles an hour, and the pressure was 29.94 inches and steady. Elsewhere in the metro area, in Chesterfield, it was mostly cloudy and the temperature was 86. In Belleville, it was 84 degrees. In Cahokia, it was partly cloudy and 85 degrees. In St. Charles, it was mostly cloudy and 84. Across the region, it was clear in Columbia, Missouri, with a temperature of 88. In Quincy, it was clear and 83 degrees. In Kansas City, it was partly cloudy and the temperature was 90. It was clear in Springfield, Missouri, with a temperature of 91. In Rolla, it was clear and the temperature was 86. In Farmington, it was 82 degrees. It was partly cloudy in Cape Girardeau, with 82 degrees. It was cloudy in Springfield, Illinois, with a temperature of 79. Once again in St. Louis, it was cloudy, the temperature was 87 degrees and the wind was east at 9 miles an hour. This is a special weather statement for the following counties in Missouri: Franklin, Jefferson, Lincoln, St. Charles, St. Louis City, St. Louis and Warren, and the following counties in Illinois: Madison, Monroe and St. Clair. Heat advisory remains in effect from 11 a.m. Sunday to 9 p.m. Monday. Heat index values up to 111 expected. For portions of south central, southwest, and west central Illinois and east central, northeast, and southeast Missouri. From 11 a.m. Sunday to 9 p.m. Monday. Hot temperatures and high humidity may cause heat illnesses. The current time is 8:39 p.m. Central Daylight Time. 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This program originates from the National Weather Service Forecast Office in St. Louis, Missouri, and serves parts of East Central Missouri and Southwest Illinois, including the St. Louis metro area and surrounding counties. Heat advisory in effect from 11 a.m. Sunday to 9 p.m. Monday. Extreme heat watch in effect from Monday evening through Tuesday evening. Tonight, mostly clear this evening, then becoming partly cloudy. Lows in the mid-70s. South winds around 5 miles per hour this evening, becoming light and variable. Heat index values up to 104 early this evening. Sunday, mostly sunny. Isolated showers and thunderstorms in the afternoon. Humid with highs in the mid-90s. Southwest winds around 5 miles per hour. Chance of rain 20%. Heat index values up to 108. Sunday night, partly cloudy. Isolated showers and thunderstorms in the evening. Humid with lows in the upper 70s. Southwest winds around 5 miles per hour. Chance of rain 20%. Heat index values up to 108 early in the evening. Monday, sunny, hot with highs in the upper 90s. Southwest winds 5 to 10 miles per hour. Heat index values up to 112. Monday night, mostly clear. Humid with lows in the upper 70s. Southwest winds 5 to 10 miles per hour. Heat index values up to 111 early in the evening. Tuesday, sunny. Highs in the lower 90s. Heat index values up to 105. Tuesday night, partly cloudy in the evening, then clearing. Lows in the lower 70s. Heat index values up to 100 early in the evening. Wednesday through Thursday, mostly clear. Highs in the upper 80s. Lows in the upper 60s. Thursday night, partly cloudy. A slight chance of showers and thunderstorms after midnight. Lows in the upper 60s. Chance of rain 20%. Friday, partly sunny with a slight chance of showers. A slight chance of thunderstorms in the afternoon. Highs in the upper 80s. Chance of rain 20%. Friday night and Saturday, partly cloudy. A slight chance of showers and thunderstorms. Lows around 70. Highs in the upper 80s. Chance of rain 20%. At 8 p.m. Atlanta.
Field in St. Louis, it was cloudy with a temperature of 87 degrees. The dew point was 77, giving us a relative humidity of 72%, producing a heat index of 99. The wind was east at 9 miles an hour, and the pressure was 29.94 inches and steady. Elsewhere in the metro area, in Chesterfield, it was mostly cloudy and the temperature was 86. In Belleville, it was 84 degrees. In Cahokia, it was partly cloudy and 85 degrees. In St. Charles, it was mostly cloudy and 84. Across the region, it was clear in Columbia, Missouri, with a temperature of 88. In Quincy, it was clear and 83 degrees. In Kansas City, it was partly cloudy and the temperature was 90. It was clear in Springfield, Missouri, with a temperature of 91. In Rolla, it was clear and the temperature was 86. In Farmington, it was 82 degrees. It was partly cloudy in Cape Girardeau, with 82 degrees. It was cloudy in Springfield, Illinois, with a temperature of 79. Once again in St. Louis, it was cloudy, the temperature was 87 degrees, and the wind was east at 9 miles an hour. This is a special weather statement for the following counties in Missouri: Franklin, Jefferson, Lincoln, St. Charles, St. Louis City, St. Louis, and Warren, and the following counties in Illinois: Madison, Monroe, and St. Clair. Heat advisory remains in effect from 11 a.m. Sunday to 9 p.m. Monday. Heat index values up to 111 expected. For portions of South Central, Southwest, and West Central Illinois and East Central, Northeast, and Southeast Missouri. From 11 a.m. Sunday to 9 p.m. Monday. Hot temperatures and high humidity may cause heat illnesses. The current time is 8:44 p.m. Central Daylight Time. This is NOAA, Weather Radio KDO 89 St. Louis, Missouri, broadcasting on 162.550 MHz. This program originates from the National Weather Service Forecast Office in St. Louis, Missouri, and serves parts of East Central Missouri and Southwest Illinois, including the St. Louis metro area and surrounding counties. Heat advisory in effect from 11 a.m. Sunday to 9 p.m. Monday. Extreme heat watch in effect from Monday evening through Tuesday evening. Tonight, mostly clear this evening, then becoming partly cloudy. Lows in the mid-70s. South winds around 5 miles per hour this evening, becoming light and variable. Heat index values up to 104 early this evening. Sunday, mostly sunny. Isolated showers and thunderstorms in the afternoon. Humid with highs in the mid-90s. Southwest winds around 5 miles per hour. Chance of rain 20%. Heat index values up to 108. Sunday night, partly cloudy. Isolated showers and thunderstorms in the evening. Humid with lows in the upper 70s. Southwest winds around 5 miles per hour. Chance of rain 20%. Heat index values up to 108 early in the evening. Monday, sunny, hot with highs in the upper 90s. Southwest winds 5 to 10 miles per hour. Heat index values up to 112. Monday night, mostly clear. Humid with lows in the upper 70s. Southwest winds 5 to 10 miles per hour. Heat index values up to 111 early in the evening. Tuesday, sunny. Highs in the lower 90s. Heat index values up to 105. Tuesday night, partly cloudy in the evening, then clearing. Lows in the lower 70s. Heat index values up to 100 early in the evening. Wednesday through Thursday, mostly clear. Highs in the upper 80s. Lows in the upper 60s. Thursday night, partly cloudy. A slight chance of showers and thunderstorms after midnight. Lows in the upper 60s. Chance of rain 20%. Friday, partly sunny with a slight chance of showers. A slight chance of thunderstorms in the afternoon. Highs in the upper 80s. Chance of rain 20%. Friday night and Saturday, partly cloudy.
a slight chance of showers and thunderstorms. Lows around 70. Highs in the upper 80s. Chance of rain 20%. At 8 p.m. at Lambert Field in St. Louis, it was cloudy with a temperature of 87 degrees. The dew point was 77, giving us a relative humidity of 72%, producing a heat index of 99. The wind was east at 9 miles an hour, and the pressure was 29.94 inches and steady. Elsewhere in the metro area, in Chesterfield, it was mostly cloudy and the temperature was 86. In Belleville, it was 84 degrees. In Cahokia, it was partly cloudy and 85 degrees. In St. Charles, it was mostly cloudy and 84. Across the region, it was clear in Columbia, Missouri, with a temperature of 88. In Quincy, it was clear and 83 degrees. In Kansas City, it was partly cloudy and the temperature was 90. It was clear in Springfield, Missouri, with a temperature of 91. In Rolla, it was clear and the temperature was 86. In Farmington, it was 82 degrees. It was partly cloudy in Cape Girardeau, with 82 degrees. It was cloudy in Springfield, Illinois, with a temperature of 79. Once again in St. Louis, it was cloudy, the temperature was 87 degrees, and the wind was east at 9 miles an hour. This is a special weather statement for the following counties in Missouri, Franklin, Jefferson, Lincoln, St. Charles, St. Louis City, St. Louis, and Warren, and the following counties in Illinois, Madison, Monroe, and St. Clair. Heat advisory remains in effect from 11 a.m. Sunday to 9 p.m. Monday. Heat index values up to 111 expected. For portions of south central, southwest, and west central Illinois and east central, northeast, and southeast Missouri. From 11 a.m. Sunday to 9 p.m. Monday. Hot temperatures and high humidity may cause heat illnesses. The current time is 8:49 p.m. Central Daylight Time. This is NOAA, Weather Radio KDO 89 St. Louis, Missouri, broadcasting on 162.550 MHz. This program originates from the National Weather Service Forecast Office in St. Louis, Missouri, and serves parts of east central Missouri and southwest Illinois, including the St. Louis metro area and surrounding counties. Heat advisory in effect from 11 a.m. Sunday to 9 p.m. Monday. Extreme heat watch in effect from Monday evening through Tuesday evening. Tonight, mostly clear this evening, then becoming partly cloudy. Lows in the mid-70s. South winds around 5 miles per hour this evening, becoming light and variable. Heat index values up to 104 early this evening. Sunday, mostly sunny. Isolated showers and thunderstorms in the afternoon. Humid with highs in the mid-90s. Southwest winds around 5 miles per hour. Chance of rain 20%. Heat index values up to 108. Sunday night, partly cloudy. Isolated showers and thunderstorms in the evening. Humid with lows in the upper 70s. Southwest winds around 5 miles per hour. Chance of rain 20%. Heat index values up to 108 early in the evening. Monday, sunny, hot with highs in the upper 90s. Southwest winds 5 to 10 miles per hour. Heat index values up to 112. Monday night, mostly clear. Humid with lows in the upper 70s. Southwest winds 5 to 10 miles per hour. Heat index values up to 111 early in the evening. Tuesday, sunny. Highs in the lower 90s. Heat index values up to 105. Tuesday night, partly cloudy in the evening, then clearing. Lows in the lower 70s. Heat index values up to 100 early in the evening. Wednesday through Thursday, mostly clear. Highs in the upper 80s. Lows in the upper 60s. Thursday night, partly cloudy. A slight chance of showers and thunderstorms after midnight. Lows in the upper 60s. Chance of rain 20%. Friday, partly sunny with a slight chance of showers.
a slight chance of thunderstorms in the afternoon. Highs in the upper 80s. Chance of rain 20%. Friday night and Saturday, partly cloudy. A slight chance of showers and thunderstorms. Lows around 70. Highs in the upper 80s. Chance of rain 20%. At 8 p.m. at Lambert Field in St. Louis, it was cloudy with a temperature of 87 degrees. The dew point was 77, giving us a relative humidity of 72%, producing a heat index of 99. The wind was east at 9 miles an hour, and the pressure was 29.94 inches and steady. Elsewhere in the metro area, in Chesterfield, it was mostly cloudy and the temperature was 86. In Belleville, it was 84 degrees. In Cahokia, it was partly cloudy and 85 degrees. In St. Charles, it was mostly cloudy and 84. Across the region, it was clear in Columbia, Missouri, with a temperature of 88. In Quincy, it was clear and 83 degrees. In Kansas City, it was partly cloudy and the temperature was 90. It was clear in Springfield, Missouri, with a temperature of 91. In Rolla, it was clear and the temperature was 86. In Farmington, it was 82 degrees. It was partly cloudy in Cape Girardeau, with 82 degrees. It was cloudy in Springfield, Illinois, with a temperature of 79. Once again in St. Louis, it was cloudy, the temperature was 87 degrees and the wind was east at 9 miles an hour. This is a special weather statement for the following counties in Missouri, Franklin, Jefferson, Lincoln, St. Charles, St. Louis City, St. Louis and Warren, and the following counties in Illinois, Madison, Monroe and St. Clair. Heat advisory remains in effect from 11 a.m. Sunday to 9 p.m. Monday. Heat index values up to 111 expected. For portions of south central, southwest, and west central Illinois and east central, northeast, and southeast Missouri. From 11 a.m. Sunday to 9 p.m. Monday. Hot temperatures and high humidity may cause heat illnesses. The current time is 8:54 p.m. Central Daylight Time. 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This program originates from the National Weather Service Forecast Office in St. Louis, Missouri, and serves parts of east central Missouri and southwest Illinois, including the St. Louis metro area and surrounding counties. Heat advisory in effect from 11 a.m. Sunday to 9 p.m. Monday. Extreme heat watch in effect from Monday evening through Tuesday evening. Tonight, mostly clear this evening, then becoming partly cloudy. Lows in the mid-70s. South winds around 5 miles per hour this evening, becoming light and variable. Heat index values up to 106 early this evening. Sunday, partly sunny. A chance of showers and thunderstorms, mainly in the morning. Humid with highs in the mid-90s. Southwest winds around 5 miles per hour. Chance of rain 30%. Heat index values up to 108. Sunday night, partly cloudy. A slight chance of showers and thunderstorms after midnight. Humid with lows in the upper 70s. Southwest winds around 5 miles per hour. Chance of rain 20%. Heat index values up to 108 early in the evening. Monday, sunny, hot with highs in the upper 90s. Southwest winds 5 to 10 miles per hour. Heat index values up to 112. Monday night, mostly clear. Humid with lows in the upper 70s. Southwest winds 5 to 10 miles per hour. Heat index values up to 111 early in the evening. Tuesday, sunny. Highs in the lower 90s. Heat index values up to 105. Tuesday night, partly cloudy in the evening, then clearing. Lows in the lower 70s. Heat index values up to 100 early in the evening. Wednesday through Thursday, mostly clear. Highs in the upper 80s. Lows in the upper 60s. Thursday night, partly cloudy.
a slight chance of showers and thunderstorms after midnight. Lows in the upper 60s. Chance of rain 20%. Friday, partly sunny with a slight chance of showers. A slight chance of thunderstorms in the afternoon. Highs in the upper 80s. Chance of rain 20%. Friday night and Saturday, partly cloudy. A slight chance of showers and thunderstorms. Lows around 70. Highs in the upper 80s. Chance of rain 20%. At 8 p.m. at Lambert Field in St. Louis, it was cloudy with a temperature of 87 degrees. The dew point was 77, giving us a relative humidity of 72%, producing a heat index of 99. The wind was east at 9 miles an hour, and the pressure was 29.94 inches and steady. Elsewhere in the metro area, in Chesterfield, it was mostly cloudy and the temperature was 86. In Belleville, it was 84 degrees. In Cahokia, it was partly cloudy and 85 degrees. In St. Charles, it was mostly cloudy and 84. Across the region, it was clear in Columbia, Missouri, with a temperature of 88. In Quincy, it was clear and 83 degrees. In Kansas City, it was partly cloudy and the temperature was 90. It was clear in Springfield, Missouri, with a temperature of 91. In Rolla, it was clear and the temperature was 86. In Farmington, it was 82 degrees. It was partly cloudy in Cape Girardeau, with 82 degrees. It was cloudy in Springfield, Illinois, with a temperature of 79. Once again in St. Louis, it was cloudy, the temperature was 87 degrees and the wind was east at 9 miles an hour. This is a special weather statement for the following counties in Missouri, Franklin, Jefferson, Lincoln, St. Charles, St. Louis City, St. Louis, and Warren, and the following counties in Illinois, Madison, Monroe, and St. Clair. Heat advisory remains in effect from 11 a.m. Sunday to 9 p.m. Monday. Heat index values up to 111 expected. For portions of South Central, Southwest, and West Central Illinois and East Central, Northeast, and Southeast Missouri. From 11 a.m. Sunday to 9 p.m. Monday. Hot temperatures and high humidity may cause heat illnesses. The current time is 9 p.m. Central Daylight Time. This is NOAA, Weather Radio KDO 89 St. Louis, Missouri, broadcasting on 162.550 MHz. This program originates from the National Weather Service Forecast Office in St. Louis, Missouri, and serves parts of East Central Missouri and Southwest Illinois, including the St. Louis metro area and surrounding counties. Heat advisory in effect from 11 a.m. Sunday to 9 p.m. Monday. Extreme heat watch in effect from Monday evening through Tuesday evening. Tonight, mostly clear this evening, then becoming partly cloudy. Lows in the mid-70s. South winds around 5 miles per hour this evening, becoming light and variable. Heat index values up to 106 early this evening. Sunday, partly sunny. A chance of showers and thunderstorms, mainly in the morning. Humid with highs in the mid-90s. Southwest winds around 5 miles per hour. Chance of rain 30%. Heat index values up to 108. Sunday night, partly cloudy. A slight chance of showers and thunderstorms after midnight. Humid with lows in the upper 70s. Southwest winds around 5 miles per hour. Chance of rain 20%. Heat index values up to 108 early in the evening. Monday, sunny, hot with highs in the upper 90s. Southwest winds 5 to 10 miles per hour. Heat index values up to 112. Monday night, mostly clear. Humid with lows in the upper 70s. Southwest winds 5 to 10 miles per hour. Heat index values up to 111 early in the evening. Tuesday, sunny. Highs in the lower 90s. Heat index values up to 105. Tuesday night, partly cloudy in the evening, then clearing. Lows in the lower 70s. Heat index values up to 100 early.
mostly in the evening. Wednesday through Thursday, mostly clear. Highs in the upper 80s. Lows in the upper 60s. Thursday night, partly cloudy. A slight chance of showers and thunderstorms after midnight. Lows in the upper 60s. Chance of rain 20%. Friday, partly sunny with a slight chance of showers. A slight chance of thunderstorms in the afternoon. Highs in the upper 80s. Chance of rain 20%. Friday night and Saturday, partly cloudy. A slight chance of showers and thunderstorms. Lows around 70. Highs in the upper 80s. Chance of rain 20%. At 8 p.m. at Lambert Field in St. Louis, it was cloudy with a temperature of 87 degrees. The dew point was 77, giving us a relative humidity of 72%, producing a heat index of 99. The wind was east at 9 miles an hour, and the pressure was 29.94 inches and steady. Elsewhere in the metro area, in Chesterfield, it was mostly cloudy and the temperature was 86. In Belleville, it was 84 degrees. In Cahokia, it was partly cloudy and 85 degrees. In St. Charles, it was mostly cloudy and 84. Across the region, it was clear in Columbia, Missouri, with a temperature of 88. In Quincy, it was clear and 83 degrees. In Kansas City, it was partly cloudy and the temperature was 90. It was clear in Springfield, Missouri, with a temperature of 91. In Rolla, it was clear and the temperature was 86. In Farmington, it was 82 degrees. It was partly cloudy in Cape Girardeau, with 82 degrees. It was cloudy in Springfield, Illinois, with a temperature of 79. Once again in St. Louis, it was cloudy, the temperature was 87 degrees and the wind was east at 9 miles an hour. This is a special weather statement for the following counties in Missouri, Franklin, Jefferson, Lincoln, St. Charles, St. Louis, and the following counties in Illinois, Madison, Monroe, and St. Clair. Heat advisory remains in effect from 11 a.m. Sunday to 9 p.m. Monday. Heat index values up to 111 expected. For portions of South Central, Southwest, and West Central Illinois and East Central, Northeast, and Southeast Missouri. From 11 a.m. Sunday to 9 p.m. Monday. Hot temperatures and high humidity may cause heat illnesses. The current time is 9:05 p.m. Central Daylight Time. This is NOAA, Weather Radio KDO 89 St. Louis, Missouri, broadcasting on 162.550 MHz. This program originates from the National Weather Service Forecast Office in St. Louis, Missouri, and serves parts of East Central Missouri and Southwest Illinois, including the St. Louis metro area and surrounding counties. Heat advisory in effect from 11 a.m. Sunday to 9 p.m. Monday. Extreme heat watch in effect from Monday evening through Tuesday evening. Tonight, mostly clear this evening, then becoming partly cloudy. Lows in the mid-70s. South winds around 5 miles per hour this evening, becoming light and variable. Heat index values up to 106 early this evening. Sunday, partly sunny. A chance of showers and thunderstorms, mainly in the morning. Humid with highs in the mid-90s. Southwest winds around 5 miles per hour. Chance of rain 30%. Heat index values up to 108. Sunday night, partly cloudy. A slight chance of showers and thunderstorms after midnight. Humid with lows in the upper 70s. Southwest winds around 5 miles per hour. Chance of rain 20%. Heat index values up to 108 early in the evening. Monday, sunny, hot with highs in the upper 90s. Southwest winds 5 to 10 miles per hour. Heat index values up to 112. Monday night, mostly clear. Humid with lows in the upper 70s. Southwest winds 5 to 10 miles per hour. Heat index values up to 111 early in the evening. Tuesday, sunny. Highs in the lower 90s.
heat index values up to 105. Tuesday night, partly cloudy in the evening, then clearing. Lows in the lower 70s. Heat index values up to 100 early in the evening. Wednesday through Thursday, mostly clear. Highs in the upper 80s. Lows in the upper 60s. Thursday night, partly cloudy. A slight chance of showers and thunderstorms after midnight. Lows in the upper 60s. Chance of rain 20%. Friday, partly sunny with a slight chance of showers. A slight chance of thunderstorms in the afternoon. Highs in the upper 80s. Chance of rain 20%. Friday night and Saturday, partly cloudy. A slight chance of showers and thunderstorms. Lows around 70. Highs in the upper 80s. Chance of rain 20%. At 8 p.m. at Lambert Field in St. Louis, it was cloudy with a temperature of 87 degrees. The dew point was 77, giving us a relative humidity of 72%, producing a heat index of 99. The wind was east at 9 miles an hour, and the pressure was 29.94 inches and steady. Elsewhere in the metro area, in Chesterfield, it was mostly cloudy and the temperature was 86. In Belleville, it was 84 degrees. In Cahokia, it was partly cloudy and 85 degrees. In St. Charles, it was mostly cloudy and 84. Across the region, it was clear in Columbia, Missouri, with a temperature of 88. In Quincy, it was clear and 83 degrees. In Kansas City, it was partly cloudy and the temperature was 90. It was clear in Springfield, Missouri, with a temperature of 91. In Rolla, it was clear and the temperature was 86. In Farmington, it was 82 degrees. It was partly cloudy in Cape Girardeau, with 82 degrees. It was cloudy in Springfield, Illinois, with a temperature of 79. Once again in St. Louis, it was cloudy, the temperature was 87 degrees and the wind was east at 9 miles an hour. This is a special weather statement for the following counties in Missouri, Franklin, Jefferson, Lincoln, St. Charles, St. Louis City, St. Louis and Warren, and the following counties in Illinois, Madison, Monroe and St. Clair. Heat advisory remains in effect from 11 a.m. Sunday to 9 p.m. Monday. Heat index values up to 111 expected. For portions of South Central, Southwest, and West Central Illinois and East Central, Northeast, and Southeast Missouri. From 11 a.m. Sunday to 9 p.m. Monday. Hot temperatures and high humidity may cause heat illnesses. The current time is 9:10 p.m. Central Daylight Time. This is NOAA, Weather Radio KDO 89 St. Louis, Missouri, broadcasting on 162.550 MHz. This program originates from the National Weather Service Forecast Office in St. Louis, Missouri, and serves parts of East Central Missouri and Southwest Illinois, including the St. Louis metro area and surrounding counties. Heat advisory in effect from 11 a.m. Sunday to 9 p.m. Monday. Extreme heat watch in effect from Monday evening through Tuesday evening. Tonight, mostly clear this evening, then becoming partly cloudy. Lows in the mid-70s. South winds around 5 miles per hour this evening, becoming light and variable. Heat index values up to 106 early this evening. Sunday, partly sunny. A chance of showers and thunderstorms, mainly in the morning. Humid with highs in the mid-90s. Southwest winds around 5 miles per hour. Chance of rain 30%. Heat index values up to 108. Sunday night, partly cloudy. A slight chance of showers and thunderstorms after midnight. Humid with lows in the upper 70s. Southwest winds around 5 miles per hour. Chance of rain 20%. Heat index values up to 108 early in the evening. Monday, sunny, hot with highs in the upper 90s. Southwest winds 5 to 10 miles per hour. Heat index values up to 112. Monday night, mostly clear. Humid with lows in the upper 70s.
southwest winds 5 to 10 miles per hour. Heat index values up to 111 early in the evening. Tuesday, sunny. Highs in the lower 90s. Heat index values up to 105. Tuesday night, partly cloudy in the evening, then clearing. Lows in the lower 70s. Heat index values up to 100 early in the evening. Wednesday through Thursday, mostly clear. Highs in the upper 80s. Lows in the upper 60s. Thursday night, partly cloudy. A slight chance of showers and thunderstorms after midnight. Lows in the upper 60s. Chance of rain 20%. Friday, partly sunny with a slight chance of showers. A slight chance of thunderstorms in the afternoon. Highs in the upper 80s. Chance of rain 20%. Friday night and Saturday, partly cloudy. A slight chance of showers and thunderstorms. Lows around 70. Highs in the upper 80s. Chance of rain 20%. At 9 p.m. the report from St. Louis was not available. Elsewhere in the metro area, in Chesterfield, it was clear and the temperature was 83. In Belleville, it was 82 degrees. In Cahokia, it was clear and 82 degrees. In St. Charles, it was partly cloudy and 81. Across the region, it was clear in Columbia, Missouri, with a temperature of 84. In Quincy, it was clear and 80 degrees. In Kansas City, it was mostly cloudy and the temperature was 86. It was clear in Springfield, Missouri, with a temperature of 85. In Rolla, it was clear and the temperature was 82. In Farmington, it was 80 degrees. It was partly cloudy in Cape Girardeau, with 80 degrees. It was cloudy in Springfield, Illinois, with a temperature of 77. Once again, the report from St. Louis was not available. This is a special weather statement for the following counties in Missouri: Franklin, Jefferson, Lincoln, St. Charles, St. Louis City, St. Louis, and Warren, and the following counties in Illinois: Madison, Monroe, and St. Clair. Heat advisory remains in effect from 11 a.m. Sunday to 9 p.m. Monday. Heat index values up to 111 expected. For portions of south central, southwest, and west central Illinois and east central, northeast, and southeast Missouri. From 11 a.m. Sunday to 9 p.m. Monday. Hot temperatures and high humidity may cause heat illnesses. The current time is 9:15 p.m. Central Daylight Time. This is NOAA, Weather Radio KDO 89 St. Louis, Missouri, broadcasting on 162.550 MHz. This program originates from the National Weather Service Forecast Office in St. Louis, Missouri, and serves parts of east central Missouri and southwest Illinois, including the St. Louis metro area and surrounding counties. Heat advisory in effect from 11 a.m. Sunday to 9 p.m. Monday. Extreme heat watch in effect from Monday evening through Tuesday evening. Tonight, mostly clear this evening, then becoming partly cloudy. Lows in the mid-70s. South winds around 5 miles per hour this evening, becoming light and variable. Heat index values up to 106 early this evening. Sunday, partly sunny. A chance of showers and thunderstorms, mainly in the morning. Humid with highs in the mid-90s. Southwest winds around 5 miles per hour. Chance of rain 30%. Heat index values up to 108. Sunday night, partly cloudy. A slight chance of showers and thunderstorms after midnight. Humid with lows in the upper 70s. Southwest winds around 5 miles per hour. Chance of rain 20%. Heat index values up to 108 early in the evening. Monday, sunny, hot with highs in the upper 90s. Southwest winds 5 to 10 miles per hour. Heat index values up to 112. Monday night, mostly clear. Humid with lows in the upper 70s. Southwest winds 5 to 10 miles per hour. Heat index values up to 111 early in the evening.
Tuesday, sunny. Highs in the lower 90s. Heat index values up to 105. Tuesday night, partly cloudy in the evening, then clearing. Lows in the lower 70s. Heat index values up to 100 early in the evening. Wednesday through Thursday, mostly clear. Highs in the upper 80s. Lows in the upper 60s. Thursday night, partly cloudy. A slight chance of showers and thunderstorms after midnight. Lows in the upper 60s. Chance of rain 20%. Friday, partly sunny with a slight chance of showers. A slight chance of thunderstorms in the afternoon. Highs in the upper 80s. Chance of rain 20%. Friday night and Saturday, partly cloudy. A slight chance of showers and thunderstorms. Lows around 70. Highs in the upper 80s. Chance of rain 20%. At 9 p.m. the report from St. Louis was not available. Elsewhere in the metro area, in Chesterfield it was clear and the temperature was 83. In Belleville it was 82 degrees. In Cahokia, it was clear and 82 degrees. In St. Charles it was partly cloudy and 81. Across the region, it was clear in Columbia, Missouri, with a temperature of 84. In Quincy, it was clear and 80 degrees. In Kansas City, it was mostly cloudy and the temperature was 86. It was clear in Springfield, Missouri, with a temperature of 85. In Rolla, it was clear and the temperature was 82. In Farmington, it was 80 degrees. It was partly cloudy in Cape Girardeau, with 80 degrees. It was cloudy in Springfield, Illinois, with a temperature of 77. Once again, the report from St. Louis was not available. This is a special weather statement for the following counties in Missouri: Franklin, Jefferson, Lincoln, St. Charles, St. Louis City, St. Louis, and Warren, and the following counties in Illinois: Madison, Monroe, and St. Clair. Heat advisory remains in effect from 11 a.m. Sunday to 9 p.m. Monday. Heat index values up to 111 expected. For portions of south central, southwest, and west central Illinois and east central, northeast, and southeast Missouri. From 11 a.m. Sunday to 9 p.m. Monday. Hot temperatures and high humidity may cause heat illnesses. The current time is 9:20 p.m. Central Daylight Time. 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This program originates from the National Weather Service Forecast Office in St. Louis, Missouri, and serves parts of East Central Missouri and Southwest Illinois, including the St. Louis metro area and surrounding counties. Heat advisory in effect from 11 a.m. Sunday to 9 p.m. Monday. Extreme heat watch in effect from Monday evening through Tuesday evening. Tonight, mostly clear this evening, then becoming partly cloudy. Lows in the mid-70s. South winds around 5 miles per hour this evening, becoming light and variable. Heat index values up to 106 early this evening. Sunday, partly sunny. A chance of showers and thunderstorms, mainly in the morning. Humid with highs in the mid-90s. Southwest winds around 5 miles per hour. Chance of rain 30%. Heat index values up to 108. Sunday night, partly cloudy. A slight chance of showers and thunderstorms after midnight. Humid with lows in the upper 70s. Southwest winds around 5 miles per hour. Chance of rain 20%. Heat index values up to 108 early in the evening. Monday, sunny, hot with highs in the upper 90s. Southwest winds 5 to 10 miles per hour. Heat index values up to 112. Monday night, mostly clear. Humid with lows in the upper 70s. Southwest winds 5 to 10 miles per hour. Heat index values up to 111 early in the evening. Tuesday, sunny. Highs in the lower 90s. Heat index values up to 105.
Tuesday night, partly cloudy in the evening, then clearing. Lows in the lower 70s. Heat index values up to 100 early in the evening. Wednesday through Thursday, mostly clear. Highs in the upper 80s. Lows in the upper 60s. Thursday night, partly cloudy. A slight chance of showers and thunderstorms after midnight. Lows in the upper 60s. Chance of rain 20%. Friday, partly sunny with a slight chance of showers. A slight chance of thunderstorms in the afternoon. Highs in the upper 80s. Chance of rain 20%. Friday night and Saturday, partly cloudy. A slight chance of showers and thunderstorms. Lows around 70. Highs in the upper 80s. Chance of rain 20%. At 9 p.m. the report from St. Louis was not available. Elsewhere in the metro area, in Chesterfield, it was clear and the temperature was 83. In Belleville, it was 82 degrees. In Cahokia, it was clear and 82 degrees. In St. Charles, it was partly cloudy and 81. Across the region, it was clear in Columbia, Missouri, with a temperature of 84. In Quincy, it was clear and 80 degrees. In Kansas City, it was mostly cloudy and the temperature was 86. It was clear in Springfield, Missouri, with a temperature of 85. In Rolla, it was clear and the temperature was 82. In Farmington, it was 80 degrees. It was partly cloudy in Cape Girardeau, with 80 degrees. It was cloudy in Springfield, Illinois, with a temperature of 77. Once again, the report from St. Louis was not available. This is a special weather statement for the following counties in Missouri, Franklin, Jefferson, Lincoln, St. Charles, St. Louis City, St. Louis, and Warren, and the following counties in Illinois, Madison, Monroe, and St. Clair. Heat advisory remains in effect from 11 a.m. Sunday to 9 p.m. Monday. Heat index values up to 111 expected. For portions of South Central, Southwest, and West Central Illinois and East Central, Northeast, and Southeast Missouri. From 11 a.m. Sunday to 9 p.m. Monday. Hot temperatures and high humidity may cause heat illnesses. The current time is 9:25 p.m. Central Daylight Time. This is NOAA, Weather Radio KDO 89 St. Louis, Missouri, broadcasting on 162.550 MHz. This program originates from the National Weather Service Forecast Office in St. Louis, Missouri, and serves parts of East Central Missouri and Southwest Illinois, including the St. Louis metro area and surrounding counties. Heat advisory in effect from 11 a.m. Sunday to 9 p.m. Monday. Extreme heat watch in effect from Monday evening through Tuesday evening. Tonight, mostly clear this evening, then becoming partly cloudy. Lows in the mid-70s. South winds around 5 miles per hour this evening, becoming light and variable. Heat index values up to 106 early this evening. Sunday, partly sunny. A chance of showers and thunderstorms, mainly in the morning. Humid with highs in the mid-90s. Southwest winds around 5 miles per hour. Chance of rain 30%. Heat index values up to 108. Sunday night, partly cloudy. A slight chance of showers and thunderstorms after midnight. Humid with lows in the upper 70s. Southwest winds around 5 miles per hour. Chance of rain 20%. Heat index values up to 108 early in the evening. Monday, sunny, hot with highs in the upper 90s. Southwest winds 5 to 10 miles per hour. Heat index values up to 112. Monday night, mostly clear. Humid with lows in the upper 70s. Southwest winds 5 to 10 miles per hour. Heat index values up to 111 early in the evening. Tuesday, sunny. Highs in the lower 90s. Heat index values up to 105. Tuesday night, partly cloudy in the evening, then clearing. Lows in the lower 70s. Heat index values.
is up to 100 early in the evening. Wednesday through Thursday, mostly clear. Highs in the upper 80s. Lows in the upper 60s. Thursday night, partly cloudy. A slight chance of showers and thunderstorms after midnight. Lows in the upper 60s. Chance of rain 20%. Friday, partly sunny with a slight chance of showers. A slight chance of thunderstorms in the afternoon. Highs in the upper 80s. Chance of rain 20%. Friday night and Saturday, partly cloudy. A slight chance of showers and thunderstorms. Lows around 70. Highs in the upper 80s. Chance of rain 20%. At 9 p.m. the report from St. Louis was not available. Elsewhere in the metro area, in Chesterfield, it was clear and the temperature was 83. In Belleville, it was 82 degrees. In Cahokia, it was clear and 82 degrees. In St. Charles, it was partly cloudy and 81. Across the region, it was clear in Columbia, Missouri, with a temperature of 84. In Quincy, it was clear and 80 degrees. In Kansas City, it was mostly cloudy and the temperature was 86. It was clear in Springfield, Missouri, with a temperature of 85. In Rolla, it was clear and the temperature was 82. In Farmington, it was 80 degrees. It was partly cloudy in Cape Girardeau, with 80 degrees. It was cloudy in Springfield, Illinois, with a temperature of 77. Once again, the report from St. Louis was not available. This is a special weather statement for the following counties in Missouri: Franklin, Jefferson, Lincoln, St. Charles, St. Louis City, St. Louis, and Warren, and the following counties in Illinois: Madison, Monroe, and St. Clair. Heat advisory remains in effect from 11 a.m. Sunday to 9 p.m. Monday. Heat index values up to 111 expected. For portions of south central, southwest, and west central Illinois and east central, northeast, and southeast Missouri. From 11 a.m. Sunday to 9 p.m. Monday. Hot temperatures and high humidity may cause heat illnesses. The current time is 9:30 p.m. Central Daylight Time. This is NOAA, Weather Radio KDO 89 St. Louis, Missouri, broadcasting on 162.550 MHz. This program originates from the National Weather Service Forecast Office in St. Louis, Missouri, and serves parts of East Central Missouri and Southwest Illinois, including the St. Louis metro area and surrounding counties. Heat advisory in effect from 11 a.m. Sunday to 9 p.m. Monday. Extreme heat watch in effect from Monday evening through Tuesday evening. Tonight, mostly clear this evening, then becoming partly cloudy. Lows in the mid-70s. South winds around 5 miles per hour this evening, becoming light and variable. Heat index values up to 106 early this evening. Sunday, partly sunny. A chance of showers and thunderstorms, mainly in the morning. Humid with highs in the mid-90s. Southwest winds around 5 miles per hour. Chance of rain 30%. Heat index values up to 108. Sunday night, partly cloudy. A slight chance of showers and thunderstorms after midnight. Humid with lows in the upper 70s. Southwest winds around 5 miles per hour. Chance of rain 20%. Heat index values up to 108 early in the evening. Monday, sunny, hot with highs in the upper 90s. Southwest winds 5 to 10 miles per hour. Heat index values up to 112. Monday night, mostly clear. Humid with lows in the upper 70s. Southwest winds 5 to 10 miles per hour. Heat index values up to 111 early in the evening. Tuesday, sunny. Highs in the lower 90s. Heat index values up to 105. Tuesday night, partly cloudy in the evening, then clearing. Lows in the lower 70s. Heat index values up to 100 early in the evening. Wednesday through Thursday, mostly clear. Highs in the upper 80s.
lows in the upper 60s. Thursday night, partly cloudy. A slight chance of showers and thunderstorms after midnight. Lows in the upper 60s. Chance of rain 20%. Friday, partly sunny with a slight chance of showers. A slight chance of thunderstorms in the afternoon. Highs in the upper 80s. Chance of rain 20%. Friday night and Saturday, partly cloudy. A slight chance of showers and thunderstorms. Lows around 70. Highs in the upper 80s. Chance of rain 20%. At 9 p.m. the report from St. Louis was not available. Elsewhere in the metro area, in Chesterfield, it was clear and the temperature was 83. In Belleville, it was 82 degrees. In Cahokia, it was clear and 82 degrees. In St. Charles, it was partly cloudy and 81. Across the region, it was clear in the 60s. Thursday night.

in the upper 80s. Chance of rain 20%. At 9 p.m., the report from St. Louis was not available. Elsewhere in the metro area, in Chesterfield, it was clear and the temperature was 83. In Belleville, it was 82 degrees. In Cahokia, it was clear and 82 degrees. In St. Charles, it was partly cloudy and 81. Across the region, it was clear in Columbia, Missouri, with a temperature of 84. In Quincy, it was clear and 80 degrees. In Kansas City, it was mostly cloudy and the temperature was 86. It was clear in Springfield, Missouri, with a temperature of 85. In Rolla, it was clear and the temperature was 82. In Farmington, it was 80 degrees. It was partly cloudy in Cape Girardeau, with 80 degrees. It was cloudy in Springfield, Illinois, with a temperature of 77. Once again, the report from St. Louis was not available. This is a special weather statement for the following counties in Missouri: Franklin, Jefferson, Lincoln, St. Charles, St. Louis City, St. Louis, and Warren, and the following counties in Illinois: Madison, Monroe, and St. Clair. Heat advisory remains in effect from 11 a.m. Sunday to 9 p.m. Monday. Heat index values up to 111 expected. For portions of South Central, Southwest, and West Central Illinois and East Central, Northeast, and Southeast Missouri. From 11 a.m. Sunday to 9 p.m. Monday, hot temperatures and high humidity may cause heat illnesses. The current time is 9:34 p.m. Central Daylight Time. This is NOAA, Weather Radio KDO 89 St. Louis, Missouri, broadcasting on 162.550 MHz. This program originates from the National Weather Service Forecast Office in St. Louis, Missouri, and serves parts of East Central Missouri and Southwest Illinois, including the St. Louis metro area and surrounding counties. Heat advisory in effect from 11 a.m. Sunday to 9 p.m. Monday. Extreme heat watch in effect from Monday evening through Tuesday evening. Tonight, mostly clear this evening, then becoming partly cloudy. Lows in the mid-70s. South winds around 5 miles per hour this evening, becoming light and variable. Heat index values up to 106 early this evening. Sunday, partly sunny. A chance of showers and thunderstorms, mainly in the morning. Humid with highs in the mid-90s. Southwest winds around 5 miles per hour. Chance of rain 30%. Heat index values up to 108. Sunday night, partly cloudy. A slight chance of showers and thunderstorms after midnight. Humid with lows in the upper 70s. Southwest winds around 5 miles per hour. Chance of rain 20%. Heat index values up to 108 early in the evening. Monday, sunny, hot with highs in the upper 90s. Southwest winds 5 to 10 miles per hour. Heat index values up to 112. Monday night, mostly clear. Humid with lows in the upper 70s. Southwest winds 5 to 10 miles per hour. Heat index values up to 111 early in the evening. Tuesday, sunny. Highs in the lower 90s. Heat index values up to 105. Tuesday night, partly cloudy in the evening, then clearing. Lows in the lower 70s. Heat index values up to 100 early in the evening. Wednesday through Thursday, mostly clear. Highs in the upper 80s. Lows in the upper 60s. Thursday night, partly cloudy. A slight chance of showers and thunderstorms after midnight. Lows in the upper 60s. Chance of rain 20%. Friday, partly sunny with a slight chance of showers. A slight chance of thunderstorms in the afternoon. Highs in the upper 80s. Chance of rain 20%. Friday night and Saturday, partly cloudy. A slight chance of showers and thunderstorms. Lows around 70. Highs in the upper 80s. Chance of rain 20%. At 9 p.m., the report from St. Louis.

was not available elsewhere in the metro area. In Chesterfield, it was clear and the temperature was 83. In Belleville, it was 82 degrees. In Cahokia, it was clear and 82 degrees. In St. Charles, it was partly cloudy and 81. Across the region, it was clear in Columbia, Missouri, with a temperature of 84. In Quincy, it was clear and 80 degrees. In Kansas City, it was mostly cloudy and the temperature was 86. It was clear in Springfield, Missouri, with a temperature of 85. In Rolla, it was clear and the temperature was 82. In Farmington, it was 80 degrees. It was partly cloudy in Cape Girardeau, with 80 degrees. It was cloudy in Springfield, Illinois, with a temperature of 77. Once again, the report from St. Louis was not available. This is a special weather statement for the following counties in Missouri: Franklin, Jefferson, Lincoln, St. Charles, St. Louis City, St. Louis and Warren, and the following counties in Illinois: Madison, Monroe, and St. Clair. Heat advisory remains in effect from 11 a.m. Sunday to 9 p.m. Monday. Heat index values up to 111 expected. For portions of south central, southwest, and west central Illinois and east central, northeast, and southeast Missouri. From 11 a.m. Sunday to 9 p.m. Monday. Hot temperatures and high humidity may cause heat illnesses. The current time is 9:39 p.m. Central Daylight Time. This is NOAA, Weather Radio KDO 89 St. Louis, Missouri, broadcasting on 162.550 MHz. This program originates from the National Weather Service Forecast Office in St. Louis, Missouri, and serves parts of east central Missouri and southwest Illinois, including the St. Louis metro area and surrounding counties. Heat advisory in effect from 11 a.m. Sunday to 9 p.m. Monday. Extreme heat watch in effect from Monday evening through Tuesday evening. Tonight, mostly clear this evening, then becoming partly cloudy. Lows in the mid-70s. South winds around 5 miles per hour this evening, becoming light and variable. Heat index values up to 106 early this evening. Sunday, partly sunny. A chance of showers and thunderstorms, mainly in the morning. Humid with highs in the mid-90s. Southwest winds around 5 miles per hour. Chance of rain 30%. Heat index values up to 108. Sunday night, partly cloudy. A slight chance of showers and thunderstorms after midnight. Humid with lows in the upper 70s. Southwest winds around 5 miles per hour. Chance of rain 20%. Heat index values up to 108 early in the evening. Monday, sunny, hot with highs in the upper 90s. Southwest winds 5 to 10 miles per hour. Heat index values up to 112. Monday night, mostly clear. Humid with lows in the upper 70s. Southwest winds 5 to 10 miles per hour. Heat index values up to 111 early in the evening. Tuesday, sunny. Highs in the lower 90s. Heat index values up to 105. Tuesday night, partly cloudy in the evening, then clearing. Lows in the lower 70s. Heat index values up to 100 early in the evening. Wednesday through Thursday, mostly clear. Highs in the upper 80s. Lows in the upper 60s. Thursday night, partly cloudy. A slight chance of showers and thunderstorms after midnight. Lows in the upper 60s. Chance of rain 20%. Friday, partly sunny with a slight chance of showers. A slight chance of thunderstorms in the afternoon. Highs in the upper 80s. Chance of rain 20%. Friday night and Saturday, partly cloudy. A slight chance of showers and thunderstorms. Lows around 70. Highs in the upper 80s. Chance of rain 20%. At 9 p.m. the report from St. Louis was not available. Elsewhere in the metro area, in Chesterfield, it was clear and the temperature was 83. In Belleville,
that it was 82 degrees. In Cahokia, it was clear and 82 degrees. In St. Charles, it was partly cloudy and 81. Across the region, it was clear in Columbia, Missouri, with a temperature of 84. In Quincy, it was clear and 80 degrees. In Kansas City, it was mostly cloudy and the temperature was 86. It was clear in Springfield, Missouri, with a temperature of 85. In Rolla, it was clear and the temperature was 82. In Farmington, it was 80 degrees. It was partly cloudy in Cape Girardeau, with 80 degrees. It was cloudy in Springfield, Illinois, with a temperature of 77. Once again, the report from St. Louis was not available. This is a special weather statement for the following counties in Missouri: Franklin, Jefferson, Lincoln, St. Charles, St. Louis City, St. Louis, and Warren, and the following counties in Illinois: Madison, Monroe, and St. Clair. Heat advisory remains in effect from 11 a.m. Sunday to 9 p.m. Monday. Heat index values up to 111 expected. For portions of south central, southwest, and west central Illinois and east central, northeast, and southeast Missouri. From 11 a.m. Sunday to 9 p.m. Monday, hot temperatures and high humidity may cause heat illnesses. The current time is 9:44 p.m. Central Daylight Time. 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This program originates from the National Weather Service Forecast Office in St. Louis, Missouri, and serves parts of East Central Missouri and Southwest Illinois, including the St. Louis metro area and surrounding counties. Heat advisory in effect from 11 a.m. Sunday to 9 p.m. Monday. Extreme heat watch in effect from Monday evening through Tuesday evening. Tonight, mostly clear this evening, then becoming partly cloudy. Lows in the mid-70s. South winds around 5 miles per hour this evening, becoming light and variable. Heat index values up to 106 early this evening. Sunday, partly sunny. A chance of showers and thunderstorms, mainly in the morning. Humid with highs in the mid-90s. Southwest winds around 5 miles per hour. Chance of rain 30%. Heat index values up to 108. Sunday night, partly cloudy. A slight chance of showers and thunderstorms after midnight. Humid with lows in the upper 70s. Southwest winds around 5 miles per hour. Chance of rain 20%. Heat index values up to 108 early in the evening. Monday, sunny, hot with highs in the upper 90s. Southwest winds 5 to 10 miles per hour. Heat index values up to 112. Monday night, mostly clear. Humid with lows in the upper 70s. Southwest winds 5 to 10 miles per hour. Heat index values up to 111 early in the evening. Tuesday, sunny. Highs in the lower 90s. Heat index values up to 105. Tuesday night, partly cloudy in the evening, then clearing. Lows in the lower 70s. Heat index values up to 100 early in the evening. Wednesday through Thursday, mostly clear. Highs in the upper 80s. Lows in the upper 60s. Thursday night, partly cloudy. A slight chance of showers and thunderstorms after midnight. Lows in the upper 60s. Chance of rain 20%. Friday, partly sunny with a slight chance of showers. A slight chance of thunderstorms in the afternoon. Highs in the upper 80s. Chance of rain 20%. Friday night and Saturday, partly cloudy. A slight chance of showers and thunderstorms. Lows around 70. Highs in the upper 80s. Chance of rain 20%. At 9 p.m. the report from St. Louis was not available. Elsewhere in the metro area, in Chesterfield it was clear and the temperature was 83. In Belleville it was 82 degrees. In Cahokia it was clear and 82 degrees. In St. Charles it was partly
cloudy and 81. Across the region, it was clear in Columbia, Missouri, with a temperature of 84. In Quincy, it was clear and 80 degrees. In Kansas City, it was mostly cloudy and the temperature was 86. It was clear in Springfield, Missouri, with a temperature of 85. In Rolla, it was clear and the temperature was 82. In Farmington, it was 80 degrees. It was partly cloudy in Cape Girardeau, with 80 degrees. It was cloudy in Springfield, Illinois, with a temperature of 77. Once again, the report from St. Louis was not available. This is a special weather statement for the following counties in Missouri: Franklin, Jefferson, Lincoln, St. Charles, St. Louis City, St. Louis, and Warren, and the following counties in Illinois: Madison, Monroe, and St. Clair. Heat advisory remains in effect from 11 a.m. Sunday to 9 p.m. Monday. Heat index values up to 111 expected. For portions of south central, southwest, and west central Illinois and east central, northeast, and southeast Missouri. From 11 a.m. Sunday to 9 p.m. Monday. Hot temperatures and high humidity may cause heat illnesses. The current time is 9:49 p.m. Central Daylight Time. This is NOAA, Weather Radio KDO 89 St. Louis, Missouri, broadcasting on 162.550 MHz. This program originates from the National Weather Service Forecast Office in St. Louis, Missouri, and serves parts of East Central Missouri and Southwest Illinois, including the St. Louis metro area and surrounding counties. Heat advisory in effect from 11 a.m. Sunday to 9 p.m. Monday. Extreme heat watch in effect from Monday evening through Tuesday evening. Tonight, mostly clear this evening, then becoming partly cloudy. Lows in the mid-70s. South winds around 5 miles per hour this evening, becoming light and variable. Heat index values up to 106 early this evening. Sunday, partly sunny. A chance of showers and thunderstorms, mainly in the morning. Humid with highs in the mid-90s. Southwest winds around 5 miles per hour. Chance of rain 30%. Heat index values up to 108. Sunday night, partly cloudy. A slight chance of showers and thunderstorms after midnight. Humid with lows in the upper 70s. Southwest winds around 5 miles per hour. Chance of rain 20%. Heat index values up to 108 early in the evening. Monday, sunny, hot with highs in the upper 90s. Southwest winds 5 to 10 miles per hour. Heat index values up to 112. Monday night, mostly clear. Humid with lows in the upper 70s. Southwest winds 5 to 10 miles per hour. Heat index values up to 111 early in the evening. Tuesday, sunny. Highs in the lower 90s. Heat index values up to 105. Tuesday night, partly cloudy in the evening, then clearing. Lows in the lower 70s. Heat index values up to 100 early in the evening. Wednesday through Thursday, mostly clear. Highs in the upper 80s. Lows in the upper 60s. Thursday night, partly cloudy. A slight chance of showers and thunderstorms after midnight. Lows in the upper 60s. Chance of rain 20%. Friday, partly sunny with a slight chance of showers. A slight chance of thunderstorms in the afternoon. Highs in the upper 80s. Chance of rain 20%. Friday night and Saturday, partly cloudy. A slight chance of showers and thunderstorms. Lows around 70. Highs in the upper 80s. Chance of rain 20%. At 9 p.m. the report from St. Louis was not available. Elsewhere in the metro area, in Chesterfield it was clear and the temperature was 83. In Belleville it was 82 degrees. In Cahokia it was clear and 82 degrees. In St. Charles, it was partly cloudy and 81. Across the region, it was clear in Columbia, Missouri, with a temperature of 84.
Wednesday, it was clear and 80 degrees. In Kansas City, it was mostly cloudy and the temperature was 86. It was clear in Springfield, Missouri, with a temperature of 85. In Rolla, it was clear and the temperature was 82. In Farmington, it was 80 degrees. It was partly cloudy in Cape Girardeau, with 80 degrees. It was cloudy in Springfield, Illinois, with a temperature of 77. Once again, the report from St. Louis was not available. This is a special weather statement for the following counties in Missouri: Franklin, Jefferson, Lincoln, St. Charles, St. Louis City, St. Louis, and Warren, and the following counties in Illinois: Madison, Monroe, and St. Clair. Heat advisory remains in effect from 11 a.m. Sunday to 9 p.m. Monday. Heat index values up to 111 expected. For portions of south central, southwest, and west central Illinois and east central, northeast, and southeast Missouri, from 11 a.m. Sunday to 9 p.m. Monday, hot temperatures and high humidity may cause heat illnesses. The current time is 9:54 p.m. Central Daylight Time. This is NOAA, Weather Radio KDO 89 St. Louis, Missouri, broadcasting on 162.550 MHz. This program originates from the National Weather Service Forecast Office in St. Louis, Missouri, and serves parts of East Central Missouri and Southwest Illinois, including the St. Louis metro area and surrounding counties. Heat advisory in effect from 11 a.m. Sunday to 9 p.m. Monday. Extreme heat watch in effect from Monday evening through Tuesday evening. Tonight, mostly clear this evening, then becoming partly cloudy. Lows in the mid-70s. South winds around 5 miles per hour this evening, becoming light and variable. Heat index values up to 106 early this evening. Sunday, partly sunny. A chance of showers and thunderstorms, mainly in the morning. Humid with highs in the mid-90s. Southwest winds around 5 miles per hour. Chance of rain 30%. Heat index values up to 108. Sunday night, partly cloudy. A slight chance of showers and thunderstorms after midnight. Humid with lows in the upper 70s. Southwest winds around 5 miles per hour. Chance of rain 20%. Heat index values up to 108 early in the evening. Monday, sunny, hot with highs in the upper 90s. Southwest winds 5 to 10 miles per hour. Heat index values up to 112. Monday night, mostly clear. Humid with lows in the upper 70s. Southwest winds 5 to 10 miles per hour. Heat index values up to 111 early in the evening. Tuesday, sunny. Highs in the lower 90s. Heat index values up to 105. Tuesday night, partly cloudy in the evening, then clearing. Lows in the lower 70s. Heat index values up to 100 early in the evening. Wednesday through Thursday, mostly clear. Highs in the upper 80s. Lows in the upper 60s. Thursday night, partly cloudy. A slight chance of showers and thunderstorms after midnight. Lows in the upper 60s. Chance of rain 20%. Friday, partly sunny with a slight chance of showers. A slight chance of thunderstorms in the afternoon. Highs in the upper 80s. Chance of rain 20%. Friday night and Saturday, partly cloudy. A slight chance of showers and thunderstorms. Lows around 70. Highs in the upper 80s. Chance of rain 20%. At 9 p.m. the report from St. Louis was not available. Elsewhere in the metro area, in Chesterfield it was clear and the temperature was 83. In Belleville it was 82 degrees. In Cahokia it was clear and 82 degrees. In St. Charles, it was partly cloudy and 81. Across the region, it was clear in Columbia, Missouri, with a temperature of 84. In Quincy, it was clear and 80 degrees. In Kansas City, it was mostly cloudy and the temperature was 86.
it was clear in Springfield, Missouri, with a temperature of 85. In Rolla, it was clear and the temperature was 82. In Farmington, it was 80 degrees. It was partly cloudy in Cape Girardeau, with 80 degrees. It was cloudy in Springfield, Illinois, with a temperature of 77. Once again, the report from St. Louis was not available. This is a special weather statement for the following counties in Missouri: Franklin, Jefferson, Lincoln, St. Charles, St. Louis City, St. Louis, and Warren, and the following counties in Illinois: Madison, Monroe, and St. Clair. Heat advisory remains in effect from 11 a.m. Sunday to 9 p.m. Monday. Heat index values up to 111 expected. For portions of south central, southwest, and west central Illinois and east central, northeast, and southeast Missouri. From 11 a.m. Sunday to 9 p.m. Monday, hot temperatures and high humidity may cause heat illnesses. The current time is 9:59 p.m. Central Daylight Time. 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This program originates from the National Weather Service Forecast Office in St. Louis, Missouri, and serves parts of east central Missouri and southwest Illinois, including the St. Louis metro area and surrounding counties. Heat advisory in effect from 11 a.m. Sunday to 9 p.m. Monday. Extreme heat watch in effect from Monday evening through Tuesday evening. Tonight, mostly clear this evening, then becoming partly cloudy. Lows in the mid-70s. South winds around 5 miles per hour this evening, becoming light and variable. Heat index values up to 106 early this evening. Sunday, partly sunny. A chance of showers and thunderstorms, mainly in the morning. Humid with highs in the mid-90s. Southwest winds around 5 miles per hour. Chance of rain 30%. Heat index values up to 108. Sunday night, partly cloudy. A slight chance of showers and thunderstorms after midnight. Humid with lows in the upper 70s. Southwest winds around 5 miles per hour. Chance of rain 20%. Heat index values up to 108 early in the evening. Monday, sunny, hot with highs in the upper 90s. Southwest winds 5 to 10 miles per hour. Heat index values up to 112. Monday night, mostly clear. Humid with lows in the upper 70s. Southwest winds 5 to 10 miles per hour. Heat index values up to 111 early in the evening. Tuesday, sunny. Highs in the lower 90s. Heat index values up to 105. Tuesday night, partly cloudy in the evening, then clearing. Lows in the lower 70s. Heat index values up to 100 early in the evening. Wednesday through Thursday, mostly clear. Highs in the upper 80s. Lows in the upper 60s. Thursday night, partly cloudy. A slight chance of showers and thunderstorms after midnight. Lows in the upper 60s. Chance of rain 20%. Friday, partly sunny with a slight chance of showers. A slight chance of thunderstorms in the afternoon. Highs in the upper 80s. Chance of rain 20%. Friday night and Saturday, partly cloudy. A slight chance of showers and thunderstorms. Lows around 70. Highs in the upper 80s. Chance of rain 20%. At 9 p.m. the report from St. Louis was not available. Elsewhere in the metro area, in Chesterfield, it was clear and the temperature was 83. In Belleville, it was 82 degrees. In Cahokia, it was clear and 82 degrees. In St. Charles, it was partly cloudy and 81. Across the region, it was clear in Columbia, Missouri, with a temperature of 84. In Quincy, it was clear and 80 degrees. In Kansas City, it was mostly cloudy and the temperature was 86. It was clear in Springfield, Missouri, with a temperature of 85. In Rolla, it was clear and the temperature was 82.
In Farmington, it was 80 degrees. It was partly cloudy in Cape Girardeau, with 80 degrees. It was cloudy in Springfield, Illinois, with a temperature of 77. Once again, the report from St. Louis was not available. This is a special weather statement for the following counties in Missouri: Franklin, Jefferson, Lincoln, St. Charles, St. Louis City, St. Louis, and Warren, and the following counties in Illinois: Madison, Monroe, and St. Clair. Heat advisory remains in effect from 11 a.m. Sunday to 9 p.m. Monday. Heat index values up to 111 expected. For portions of south central, southwest, and west central Illinois and east central, northeast, and southeast Missouri, from 11 a.m. Sunday to 9 p.m. Monday, hot temperatures and high humidity may cause heat illnesses. The current time is 10:04 p.m. Central Daylight Time. This is NOAA, Weather Radio KDO 89 St. Louis, Missouri, broadcasting on 162.550 MHz. This program originates from the National Weather Service Forecast Office in St. Louis, Missouri, and serves parts of East Central Missouri and Southwest Illinois, including the St. Louis metro area and surrounding counties. Heat advisory in effect from 11 a.m. Sunday to 9 p.m. Monday. Extreme heat watch in effect from Monday evening through Tuesday evening. Tonight, mostly clear this evening, then becoming partly cloudy. Lows in the mid-70s. South winds around 5 miles per hour this evening, becoming light and variable. Heat index values up to 106 early this evening. Sunday, partly sunny. A chance of showers and thunderstorms, mainly in the morning. Humid with highs in the mid-90s. Southwest winds around 5 miles per hour. Chance of rain 30%. Heat index values up to 108. Sunday night, partly cloudy. A slight chance of showers and thunderstorms after midnight. Humid with lows in the upper 70s. Southwest winds around 5 miles per hour. Chance of rain 20%. Heat index values up to 108 early in the evening. Monday, sunny, hot with highs in the upper 90s. Southwest winds 5 to 10 miles per hour. Heat index values up to 112. Monday night, mostly clear. Humid with lows in the upper 70s. Southwest winds 5 to 10 miles per hour. Heat index values up to 111 early in the evening. Tuesday, sunny. Highs in the lower 90s. Heat index values up to 105. Tuesday night, partly cloudy in the evening, then clearing. Lows in the lower 70s. Heat index values up to 100 early in the evening. Wednesday through Thursday, mostly clear. Highs in the upper 80s. Lows in the upper 60s. Thursday night, partly cloudy. A slight chance of showers and thunderstorms after midnight. Lows in the upper 60s. Chance of rain 20%. Friday, partly sunny with a slight chance of showers. A slight chance of thunderstorms in the afternoon. Highs in the upper 80s. Chance of rain 20%. Friday night and Saturday, partly cloudy. A slight chance of showers and thunderstorms. Lows around 70. Highs in the upper 80s. Chance of rain 20%. At 9 p.m. the report from St. Louis was not available. Elsewhere in the metro area, in Chesterfield it was clear and the temperature was 83. In Belleville it was 82 degrees. In Cahokia it was clear and 82 degrees. In St. Charles, it was partly cloudy and 81. Across the region, it was clear in Columbia, Missouri, with a temperature of 84. In Quincy, it was clear and 80 degrees. In Kansas City, it was mostly cloudy and the temperature was 86. It was clear in Springfield, Missouri, with a temperature of 85. In Rolla, it was clear and the temperature was 82. In Farmington, it was 80 degrees. It was partly cloudy in Cape Girardeau, with 80 degrees. It was cloudy.
currently in Springfield, Illinois, with a temperature of 77. Once again, the report from St. Louis was not available. This is a special weather statement for the following counties in Missouri: Franklin, Jefferson, Lincoln, St. Charles, St. Louis City, St. Louis, and Warren, and the following counties in Illinois: Madison, Monroe, and St. Clair. Heat advisory remains in effect from 11 a.m. Sunday to 9 p.m. Monday. Heat index values up to 111 expected. For portions of south central, southwest, and west central Illinois and east central, northeast, and southeast Missouri. From 11 a.m. Sunday to 9 p.m. Monday. Hot temperatures and high humidity may cause heat illnesses. The current time is 10:08 p.m. Central Daylight Time. This is NOAA, Weather Radio KDO 89 St. Louis, Missouri, broadcasting on 162.550 MHz. This program originates from the National Weather Service Forecast Office in St. Louis, Missouri, and serves parts of East Central Missouri and Southwest Illinois, including the St. Louis metro area and surrounding counties. Heat advisory in effect from 11 a.m. Sunday to 9 p.m. Monday. Extreme heat watch in effect from Monday evening through Tuesday evening. Tonight, mostly clear this evening, then becoming partly cloudy. Lows in the mid-70s. South winds around 5 miles per hour this evening, becoming light and variable. Heat index values up to 106 early this evening. Sunday, partly sunny. A chance of showers and thunderstorms, mainly in the morning. Humid with highs in the mid-90s. Southwest winds around 5 miles per hour. Chance of rain 30%. Heat index values up to 108. Sunday night, partly cloudy. A slight chance of showers and thunderstorms after midnight. Humid with lows in the upper 70s. Southwest winds around 5 miles per hour. Chance of rain 20%. Heat index values up to 108 early in the evening. Monday, sunny, hot with highs in the upper 90s. Southwest winds 5 to 10 miles per hour. Heat index values up to 112. Monday night, mostly clear. Humid with lows in the upper 70s. Southwest winds 5 to 10 miles per hour. Heat index values up to 111 early in the evening. Tuesday, sunny. Highs in the lower 90s. Heat index values up to 105. Tuesday night, partly cloudy in the evening, then clearing. Lows in the lower 70s. Heat index values up to 100 early in the evening. Wednesday through Thursday, mostly clear. Highs in the upper 80s. Lows in the upper 60s. Thursday night, partly cloudy. A slight chance of showers and thunderstorms after midnight. Lows in the upper 60s. Chance of rain 20%. Friday, partly sunny with a slight chance of showers. A slight chance of thunderstorms in the afternoon. Highs in the upper 80s. Chance of rain 20%. Friday night and Saturday, partly cloudy. A slight chance of showers and thunderstorms. Lows around 70. Highs in the upper 80s. Chance of rain 20%. At 10 p.m. at Lambert Field in St. Louis, it was partly cloudy with a temperature of 83 degrees. The dew point was 78, giving us a relative humidity of 85%, producing a heat index of 93. The wind was southeast at 8 miles an hour, and the pressure was 29.96 inches and rising. Elsewhere in the metro area, in Chesterfield, it was clear and the temperature was 83. In Cahokia, it was partly cloudy and 82 degrees. In St. Charles, fog was reported and 80. Across the region, it was clear in Columbia, Missouri, with a temperature of 83. In Quincy, it was clear and 78 degrees. In Kansas City, it was mostly cloudy and the temperature was 84. It was clear in Springfield, Missouri, with a temperature of 83. In Rolla, it was partly cloudy and the temperature was 81.
In Farmington, it was 78 degrees. It was clear in Cape Girardeau, with 78 degrees. It was mostly cloudy in Springfield, Illinois, with a temperature of 75. Once again in St. Louis, it was partly cloudy. The temperature was 83 degrees and the wind was southeast at 8 miles an hour. This is a special weather statement for the following counties in Missouri: Franklin, Jefferson, Lincoln, St. Charles, St. Louis City, St. Louis, and Warren, and the following counties in Illinois: Madison, Monroe, and St. Clair. Heat advisory remains in effect from 11 a.m. Sunday to 9 p.m. Monday. Heat index values up to 111 expected. For portions of south central, southwest, and west central Illinois and east central, northeast, and southeast Missouri. From 11 a.m. Sunday to 9 p.m. Monday. Hot temperatures and high humidity may cause heat illnesses. The current time is 10:14 p.m. Central Daylight Time. This is NOAA, Weather Radio KDO 89 St. Louis, Missouri, broadcasting on 162.550 MHz. This program originates from the National Weather Service Forecast Office in St. Louis, Missouri, and serves parts of east central Missouri and southwest Illinois, including the St. Louis metro area and surrounding counties. Heat advisory in effect from 11 a.m. Sunday to 9 p.m. Monday. Extreme heat watch in effect from Monday evening through Tuesday evening. Tonight, mostly clear this evening, then becoming partly cloudy. Lows in the mid-70s. South winds around 5 miles per hour this evening, becoming light and variable. Heat index values up to 106 early this evening. Sunday, partly sunny. A chance of showers and thunderstorms, mainly in the morning. Humid with highs in the mid-90s. Southwest winds around 5 miles per hour. Chance of rain 30%. Heat index values up to 108. Sunday night, partly cloudy. A slight chance of showers and thunderstorms after midnight. Humid with lows in the upper 70s. Southwest winds around 5 miles per hour. Chance of rain 20%. Heat index values up to 108 early in the evening. Monday, sunny, hot with highs in the upper 90s. Southwest winds 5 to 10 miles per hour. Heat index values up to 112. Monday night, mostly clear. Humid with lows in the upper 70s. Southwest winds 5 to 10 miles per hour. Heat index values up to 111 early in the evening. Tuesday, sunny. Highs in the lower 90s. Heat index values up to 105. Tuesday night, partly cloudy in the evening, then clearing. Lows in the lower 70s. Heat index values up to 100 early in the evening. Wednesday through Thursday, mostly clear. Highs in the upper 80s. Lows in the upper 60s. Thursday night, partly cloudy. A slight chance of showers and thunderstorms after midnight. Lows in the upper 60s. Chance of rain 20%. Friday, partly sunny with a slight chance of showers. A slight chance of thunderstorms in the afternoon. Highs in the upper 80s. Chance of rain 20%. Friday night and Saturday, partly cloudy. A slight chance of showers and thunderstorms. Lows around 70. Highs in the upper 80s. Chance of rain 20%. At 10 p.m. at Lambert Field in St. Louis, it was partly cloudy with a temperature of 83 degrees. The dew point was 78, giving us a relative humidity of 85%, producing a heat index of 93. The wind was southeast at 8 miles an hour, and the pressure was 29.96 inches and rising. Elsewhere in the metro area, in Chesterfield, it was clear and the temperature was 83. In Cahokia, it was partly cloudy and 82 degrees. In St. Charles, fog was reported and 80. Across the region, it was clear in Columbia, Missouri, with a temperature of 83. In Quincy, it was clear and 78 degrees.
In Kansas City, it was mostly cloudy and the temperature was 84. It was clear in Springfield, Missouri, with a temperature of 83. In Rolla, it was partly cloudy and the temperature was 81. In Farmington, it was 78 degrees. It was clear in Cape Girardeau, with 78 degrees. It was mostly cloudy in Springfield, Illinois, with a temperature of 75. Once again in St. Louis, it was partly cloudy. The temperature was 83 degrees and the wind was southeast at 8 miles an hour. This is a special weather statement for the following counties in Missouri: Franklin, Jefferson, Lincoln, St. Charles, St. Louis City, St. Louis, and Warren, and the following counties in Illinois: Madison, Monroe, and St. Clair. Heat advisory remains in effect from 11 a.m. Sunday to 9 p.m. Monday. Heat index values up to 111 expected. For portions of south central, southwest, and west central Illinois and east central, northeast, and southeast Missouri. From 11 a.m. Sunday to 9 p.m. Monday. Hot temperatures and high humidity may cause heat illnesses. The current time is 10:19 p.m. Central Daylight Time. This is NOAA, Weather Radio KDO 89 St. Louis, Missouri, broadcasting on 162.550 MHz. This program originates from the National Weather Service Forecast Office in St. Louis, Missouri, and serves parts of East Central Missouri and Southwest Illinois, including the St. Louis metro area and surrounding counties. Heat advisory in effect from 11 a.m. Sunday to 9 p.m. Monday. Extreme heat watch in effect from Monday evening through Tuesday evening. Tonight, mostly clear this evening, then becoming partly cloudy. Lows in the mid-70s. South winds around 5 miles per hour this evening, becoming light and variable. Heat index values up to 106 early this evening. Sunday, partly sunny. A chance of showers and thunderstorms, mainly in the morning. Humid with highs in the mid-90s. Southwest winds around 5 miles per hour. Chance of rain 30%. Heat index values up to 108. Sunday night, partly cloudy. A slight chance of showers and thunderstorms after midnight. Humid with lows in the upper 70s. Southwest winds around 5 miles per hour. Chance of rain 20%. Heat index values up to 108 early in the evening. Monday, sunny, hot with highs in the upper 90s. Southwest winds 5 to 10 miles per hour. Heat index values up to 112. Monday night, mostly clear. Humid with lows in the upper 70s. Southwest winds 5 to 10 miles per hour. Heat index values up to 111 early in the evening. Tuesday, sunny. Highs in the lower 90s. Heat index values up to 105. Tuesday night, partly cloudy in the evening, then clearing. Lows in the lower 70s. Heat index values up to 100 early in the evening. Wednesday through Thursday, mostly clear. Highs in the upper 80s. Lows in the upper 60s. Thursday night, partly cloudy. A slight chance of showers and thunderstorms after midnight. Lows in the upper 60s. Chance of rain 20%. Friday, partly sunny with a slight chance of showers. A slight chance of thunderstorms in the afternoon. Highs in the upper 80s. Chance of rain 20%. Friday night and Saturday, partly cloudy. A slight chance of showers and thunderstorms. Lows around 70. Highs in the upper 80s. Chance of rain 20%. At 10 p.m. at Lambert Field in St. Louis, it was partly cloudy with a temperature of 83 degrees. The dew point was 78, giving us a relative humidity of 85%, producing a heat index of 93. The wind was southeast at 8 miles an hour, and the pressure was 29.96 inches and rising. Elsewhere in the metro area, in Chesterfield, it was clear and the temperature was 83. In Cahokia, it was partly cloudy and 82 degrees.
in St. Charles fog was reported and 80. Across the region, it was clear in Columbia, Missouri, with a temperature of 83. In Quincy, it was clear and 78 degrees. In Kansas City, it was mostly cloudy and the temperature was 84. It was clear in Springfield, Missouri, with a temperature of 83. In Rolla, it was partly cloudy and the temperature was 81. In Farmington, it was 78 degrees. It was clear in Cape Girardeau, with 78 degrees. It was mostly cloudy in Springfield, Illinois, with a temperature of 75. Once again in St. Louis, it was partly cloudy, the temperature was 83 degrees and the wind was southeast at 8 miles an hour. This is a special weather statement for the following counties in Missouri, Franklin, Jefferson, Lincoln, St. Charles, St. Louis City, St. Louis, and Warren, and the following counties in Illinois, Madison, Monroe, and St. Clair. Heat advisory remains in effect from 11 a.m. Sunday to 9 p.m. Monday. Heat index values up to 111 expected. For portions of south central, southwest, and west central Illinois and east central, northeast, and southeast Missouri. From 11 a.m. Sunday to 9 p.m. Monday. Hot temperatures and high humidity may cause heat illnesses. The current time is 10:24 p.m. Central Daylight Time. This is NOAA, Weather Radio KDO 89 St. Louis, Missouri, broadcasting on 162.550 MHz. This program originates from the National Weather Service Forecast Office in St. Louis, Missouri, and serves parts of East Central Missouri and Southwest Illinois, including the St. Louis metro area and surrounding counties. Heat advisory in effect from 11 a.m. Sunday to 9 p.m. Monday. Extreme heat watch in effect from Monday evening through Tuesday evening. Tonight, mostly clear this evening, then becoming partly cloudy. Lows in the mid-70s. South winds around 5 miles per hour this evening, becoming light and variable. Heat index values up to 106 early this evening. Sunday, partly sunny. A chance of showers and thunderstorms, mainly in the morning. Humid with highs in the mid-90s. Southwest winds around 5 miles per hour. Chance of rain 30%. Heat index values up to 108. Sunday night, partly cloudy. A slight chance of showers and thunderstorms after midnight. Humid with lows in the upper 70s. Southwest winds around 5 miles per hour. Chance of rain 20%. Heat index values up to 108 early in the evening. Monday, sunny, hot with highs in the upper 90s. Southwest winds 5 to 10 miles per hour. Heat index values up to 112. Monday night, mostly clear. Humid with lows in the upper 70s. Southwest winds 5 to 10 miles per hour. Heat index values up to 111 early in the evening. Tuesday, sunny. Highs in the lower 90s. Heat index values up to 105. Tuesday night, partly cloudy in the evening, then clearing. Lows in the lower 70s. Heat index values up to 100 early in the evening. Wednesday through Thursday, mostly clear. Highs in the upper 80s. Lows in the upper 60s. Thursday night, partly cloudy. A slight chance of showers and thunderstorms after midnight. Lows in the upper 60s. Chance of rain 20%. Friday, partly sunny with a slight chance of showers. A slight chance of thunderstorms in the afternoon. Highs in the upper 80s. Chance of rain 20%. Friday night and Saturday, partly cloudy. A slight chance of showers and thunderstorms. Lows around 70. Highs in the upper 80s. Chance of rain 20%. At 10 p.m. at Lambert Field in St. Louis, it was partly cloudy with a temperature of 83 degrees. The dew point was 78, giving us a relative humidity of 85%, producing a heat index of 93. The wind was southeast at 8 miles an hour, and the pressure was 29.96 inches and rising.
Elsewhere in the metro area, in Chesterfield, it was clear and the temperature was 83. In Cahokia, it was partly cloudy and 82 degrees. In St. Charles, fog was reported and 80. Across the region, it was clear in Columbia, Missouri, with a temperature of 83. In Quincy, it was clear and 78 degrees. In Kansas City, it was mostly cloudy and the temperature was 84. It was clear in Springfield, Missouri, with a temperature of 83. In Rolla, it was partly cloudy and the temperature was 81. In Farmington, it was 78 degrees. It was clear in Cape Girardeau, with 78 degrees. It was mostly cloudy in Springfield, Illinois, with a temperature of 75. Once again in St. Louis, it was partly cloudy. The temperature was 83 degrees and the wind was southeast at 8 miles an hour. This is a special weather statement for the following counties in Missouri, Franklin, Jefferson, Lincoln, St. Charles, St. Louis City, St. Louis and Warren, and the following counties in Illinois, Madison, Monroe and St. Clair. Heat advisory remains in effect from 11 a.m. Sunday to 9 p.m. Monday. Heat index values up to 111 expected. For portions of south central, southwest, and west central Illinois and east central, northeast, and southeast Missouri. From 11 a.m. Sunday to 9 p.m. Monday. Hot temperatures and high humidity may cause heat illnesses. The current time is 10:29 p.m. Central Daylight Time. This is NOAA, Weather Radio KDO 89 St. Louis, Missouri, broadcasting on 162.550 MHz. This program originates from the National Weather Service Forecast Office in St. Louis, Missouri, and serves parts of East Central Missouri and Southwest Illinois, including the St. Louis metro area and surrounding counties. Heat advisory in effect from 11 a.m. Sunday to 9 p.m. Monday. Extreme heat watch in effect from Monday evening through Tuesday evening. Tonight, mostly clear this evening, then becoming partly cloudy. Lows in the mid-70s. South winds around 5 miles per hour this evening, becoming light and variable. Heat index values up to 106 early this evening. Sunday, partly sunny. A chance of showers and thunderstorms, mainly in the morning. Humid with highs in the mid-90s. Southwest winds around 5 miles per hour. Chance of rain 30%. Heat index values up to 108. Sunday night, partly cloudy. A slight chance of showers and thunderstorms after midnight. Humid with lows in the upper 70s. Southwest winds around 5 miles per hour. Chance of rain 20%. Heat index values up to 108 early in the evening. Monday, sunny, hot with highs in the upper 90s. Southwest winds 5 to 10 miles per hour. Heat index values up to 112. Monday night, mostly clear. Humid with lows in the upper 70s. Southwest winds 5 to 10 miles per hour. Heat index values up to 111 early in the evening. Tuesday, sunny. Highs in the lower 90s. Heat index values up to 105. Tuesday night, partly cloudy in the evening, then clearing. Lows in the lower 70s. Heat index values up to 100 early in the evening. Wednesday through Thursday, mostly clear. Highs in the upper 80s. Lows in the upper 60s. Thursday night, partly cloudy. A slight chance of showers and thunderstorms after midnight. Lows in the upper 60s. Chance of rain 20%. Friday, partly sunny with a slight chance of showers. A slight chance of thunderstorms in the afternoon. Highs in the upper 80s. Chance of rain 20%. Friday night and Saturday, partly cloudy. A slight chance of showers and thunderstorms. Lows around 70. Highs in the upper 80s. Chance of rain 20%. At 10 p.m. at Lambert Field in St. Louis, it was partly cloudy with a temperature of 83 degrees.
The dew point was 78, giving us a relative humidity of 85%, producing a heat index of 93. The wind was southeast at 8 miles an hour, and the pressure was 29.96 inches and rising. Elsewhere in the metro area, in Chesterfield, it was clear and the temperature was 83. In Cahokia, it was partly cloudy and 82 degrees. In St. Charles, fog was reported and 80. Across the region, it was clear in Columbia, Missouri, with a temperature of 83. In Quincy, it was clear and 78 degrees. In Kansas City, it was mostly cloudy and the temperature was 84. It was clear in Springfield, Missouri, with a temperature of 83. In Rolla, it was partly cloudy and the temperature was 81. In Farmington, it was 78 degrees. It was clear in Cape Girardeau, with 78 degrees. It was mostly cloudy in Springfield, Illinois, with a temperature of 75. Once again in St. Louis, it was partly cloudy. The temperature was 83 degrees and the wind was southeast at 8 miles an hour. This is a special one was 29.96 inches and rising.

of 83. In Rolla, it was partly cloudy and the temperature was 81. In Farmington, it was 78 degrees. It was clear in Cape Girardeau with 78 degrees. It was mostly cloudy in Springfield, Illinois, with a temperature of 75. Once again in St. Louis, it was partly cloudy. The temperature was 83 degrees and the wind was southeast at 8 miles an hour. This is a special weather statement for the following counties in Missouri: Franklin, Jefferson, Lincoln, St. Charles, St. Louis City, St. Louis, and Warren, and the following counties in Illinois: Madison, Monroe, and St. Clair. Heat advisory remains in effect from 11 a.m. Sunday to 9 p.m. Monday. Heat index values up to 111 expected. For portions of South Central, Southwest, and West Central Illinois and East Central, Northeast, and Southeast Missouri. From 11 a.m. Sunday to 9 p.m. Monday. Hot temperatures and high humidity may cause heat illnesses. The current time is 10:34 p.m. Central Daylight Time. This is NOAA, Weather Radio KDO 89 St. Louis, Missouri, broadcasting on 162.550 MHz. This program originates from the National Weather Service Forecast Office in St. Louis, Missouri, and serves parts of East Central Missouri and Southwest Illinois, including the St. Louis metro area and surrounding counties. Heat advisory in effect from 11 a.m. Sunday to 9 p.m. Monday. Extreme heat watch in effect from Monday evening through Tuesday evening. Tonight, mostly clear this evening, then becoming partly cloudy. Lows in the mid-70s. South winds around 5 miles per hour this evening, becoming light and variable. Heat index values up to 106 early this evening. Sunday, partly sunny. A chance of showers and thunderstorms, mainly in the morning. Humid with highs in the mid-90s. Southwest winds around 5 miles per hour. Chance of rain 30%. Heat index values up to 108. Sunday night, partly cloudy. A slight chance of showers and thunderstorms after midnight. Humid with lows in the upper 70s. Southwest winds around 5 miles per hour. Chance of rain 20%. Heat index values up to 108 early in the evening. Monday, sunny, hot with highs in the upper 90s. Southwest winds 5 to 10 miles per hour. Heat index values up to 112. Monday night, mostly clear. Humid with lows in the upper 70s. Southwest winds 5 to 10 miles per hour. Heat index values up to 111 early in the evening. Tuesday, sunny. Highs in the lower 90s. Heat index values up to 105. Tuesday night, partly cloudy in the evening, then clearing. Lows in the lower 70s. Heat index values up to 100 early in the evening. Wednesday through Thursday, mostly clear. Highs in the upper 80s. Lows in the upper 60s. Thursday night, partly cloudy. A slight chance of showers and thunderstorms after midnight. Lows in the upper 60s. Chance of rain 20%. Friday, partly sunny with a slight chance of showers. A slight chance of thunderstorms in the afternoon. Highs in the upper 80s. Chance of rain 20%. Friday night and Saturday, partly cloudy. A slight chance of showers and thunderstorms. Lows around 70. Highs in the upper 80s. Chance of rain 20%. At 10 p.m. at Lambert Field in St. Louis, it was partly cloudy with a temperature of 83 degrees. The dew point was 78, giving us a relative humidity of 85%, producing a heat index of 93. The wind was southeast at 8 miles an hour, and the pressure was 29.96 inches and rising. Elsewhere in the metro area, in Chesterfield, it was clear and the temperature was 83. In Cahokia, it was partly cloudy and 82 degrees. In St. Charles, fog was reported and 80. Across the region, it was clear in Columbia, Missouri, with a temperature of 83. In Quincy,

equator and 78 degrees. In Kansas City, it was mostly cloudy and the temperature was 84. It was clear in Springfield, Missouri, with a temperature of 83. In Rolla, it was partly cloudy and the temperature was 81. In Farmington, it was 78 degrees. It was clear in Cape Girardeau, with 78 degrees. It was mostly cloudy in Springfield, Illinois, with a temperature of 75. Once again in St. Louis, it was partly cloudy, the temperature was 83 degrees and the wind was southeast at 8 miles an hour. This is a special weather statement for the following counties in Missouri: Franklin, Jefferson, Lincoln, St. Charles, St. Louis City, St. Louis, and Warren, and the following counties in Illinois: Madison, Monroe, and St. Clair. Heat advisory remains in effect from 11 a.m. Sunday to 9 p.m. Monday. Heat index values up to 111 expected. For portions of south central, southwest, and west central Illinois and east central, northeast, and southeast Missouri. From 11 a.m. Sunday to 9 p.m. Monday. Hot temperatures and high humidity may cause heat illnesses. The current time is 10:39 p.m. Central Daylight Time. 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This program originates from the National Weather Service Forecast Office in St. Louis, Missouri, and serves parts of East Central Missouri and Southwest Illinois, including the St. Louis metro area and surrounding counties. Heat advisory in effect from 11 a.m. Sunday to 9 p.m. Monday. Extreme heat watch in effect from Monday evening through Tuesday evening. Tonight, mostly clear this evening, then becoming partly cloudy. Lows in the mid-70s. South winds around 5 miles per hour this evening, becoming light and variable. Heat index values up to 106 early this evening. Sunday, partly sunny. A chance of showers and thunderstorms, mainly in the morning. Humid with highs in the mid-90s. Southwest winds around 5 miles per hour. Chance of rain 30%. Heat index values up to 108. Sunday night, partly cloudy. A slight chance of showers and thunderstorms after midnight. Humid with lows in the upper 70s. Southwest winds around 5 miles per hour. Chance of rain 20%. Heat index values up to 108 early in the evening. Monday, sunny, hot with highs in the upper 90s. Southwest winds 5 to 10 miles per hour. Heat index values up to 112. Monday night, mostly clear. Humid with lows in the upper 70s. Southwest winds 5 to 10 miles per hour. Heat index values up to 111 early in the evening. Tuesday, sunny. Highs in the lower 90s. Heat index values up to 105. Tuesday night, partly cloudy in the evening, then clearing. Lows in the lower 70s. Heat index values up to 100 early in the evening. Wednesday through Thursday, mostly clear. Highs in the upper 80s. Lows in the upper 60s. Thursday night, partly cloudy. A slight chance of showers and thunderstorms after midnight. Lows in the upper 60s. Chance of rain 20%. Friday, partly sunny with a slight chance of showers. A slight chance of thunderstorms in the afternoon. Highs in the upper 80s. Chance of rain 20%. Friday night and Saturday, partly cloudy. A slight chance of showers and thunderstorms. Lows around 70. Highs in the upper 80s. Chance of rain 20%. At 10 p.m. at Lambert Field in St. Louis, it was partly cloudy with a temperature of 83 degrees. The dew point was 78, giving us a relative humidity of 85%, producing a heat index of 93. The wind was southeast at 8 miles an hour, and the pressure was 29.96 inches and rising. Elsewhere in the metro area, in Chesterfield, it was clear and the temperature was 83. In Cahokia, it was partly cloudy and 82 degrees.
in St. Charles fog was reported at 80. Across the region, it was clear in Columbia, Missouri, with a temperature of 83. In Quincy, it was clear and 78 degrees. In Kansas City, it was mostly cloudy and the temperature was 84. It was clear in Springfield, Missouri, with a temperature of 83. In Rolla, it was partly cloudy and the temperature was 81. In Farmington, it was 78 degrees. It was clear in Cape Girardeau, with 78 degrees. It was mostly cloudy in Springfield, Illinois, with a temperature of 75. Once again in St. Louis, it was partly cloudy. The temperature was 83 degrees and the wind was southeast at 8 miles an hour. This is a special weather statement for the following counties in Missouri: Franklin, Jefferson, Lincoln, St. Charles, St. Louis City, St. Louis, and Warren, and the following counties in Illinois: Madison, Monroe, and St. Clair. Heat advisory remains in effect from 11 a.m. Sunday to 9 p.m. Monday. Heat index values up to 111 expected. For portions of south central, southwest, and west central Illinois and east central, northeast, and southeast Missouri. From 11 a.m. Sunday to 9 p.m. Monday. Hot temperatures and high humidity may cause heat illnesses. The current time is 10:45 p.m. Central Daylight Time. This is NOAA, Weather Radio KDO 89 St. Louis, Missouri, broadcasting on 162.550 MHz. This program originates from the National Weather Service Forecast Office in St. Louis, Missouri, and serves parts of East Central Missouri and Southwest Illinois, including the St. Louis metro area and surrounding counties. Heat advisory in effect from 11 a.m. Sunday to 9 p.m. Monday. Extreme heat watch in effect from Monday evening through Tuesday evening. Tonight, mostly clear this evening, then becoming partly cloudy. Lows in the mid-70s. South winds around 5 miles per hour this evening, becoming light and variable. Heat index values up to 106 early this evening. Sunday, partly sunny. A chance of showers and thunderstorms, mainly in the morning. Humid with highs in the mid-90s. Southwest winds around 5 miles per hour. Chance of rain 30%. Heat index values up to 108. Sunday night, partly cloudy. A slight chance of showers and thunderstorms after midnight. Humid with lows in the upper 70s. Southwest winds around 5 miles per hour. Chance of rain 20%. Heat index values up to 108 early in the evening. Monday, sunny, hot with highs in the upper 90s. Southwest winds 5 to 10 miles per hour. Heat index values up to 112. Monday night, mostly clear. Humid with lows in the upper 70s. Southwest winds 5 to 10 miles per hour. Heat index values up to 111 early in the evening. Tuesday, sunny. Highs in the lower 90s. Heat index values up to 105. Tuesday night, partly cloudy in the evening, then clearing. Lows in the lower 70s. Heat index values up to 100 early in the evening. Wednesday through Thursday, mostly clear. Highs in the upper 80s. Lows in the upper 60s. Thursday night, partly cloudy. A slight chance of showers and thunderstorms after midnight. Lows in the upper 60s. Chance of rain 20%. Friday, partly sunny with a slight chance of showers. A slight chance of thunderstorms in the afternoon. Highs in the upper 80s. Chance of rain 20%. Friday night and Saturday, partly cloudy. A slight chance of showers and thunderstorms. Lows around 70. Highs in the upper 80s. Chance of rain 20%. At 10 p.m. at Lambert Field in St. Louis, it was partly cloudy with a temperature of 83 degrees. The dew point was 78, giving us a relative humidity of 85%, producing a heat index of 93. The wind was southeast at 8 miles an hour, and the pressure was 29.96 inches in rising.
elsewhere in the metro area. In Chesterfield, it was clear and the temperature was 83. In Cahokia, it was partly cloudy and 82 degrees. In St. Charles, fog was reported and 80. Across the region, it was clear in Columbia, Missouri, with a temperature of 83. In Quincy, it was clear and 78 degrees. In Kansas City, it was mostly cloudy and the temperature was 84. It was clear in Springfield, Missouri, with a temperature of 83. In Rolla, it was partly cloudy and the temperature was 81. In Farmington, it was 78 degrees. It was clear in Cape Girardeau, with 78 degrees. It was mostly cloudy in Springfield, Illinois, with a temperature of 75. Once again in St. Louis, it was partly cloudy. The temperature was 83 degrees and the wind was southeast at 8 miles an hour. This is a special weather statement for the following counties in Missouri: Franklin, Jefferson, Lincoln, St. Charles, St. Louis City, St. Louis, and Warren, and the following counties in Illinois: Madison, Monroe, and St. Clair. Heat advisory remains in effect from 11 a.m. Sunday to 9 p.m. Monday. Heat index values up to 111 expected. For portions of South Central, Southwest, and West Central Illinois and East Central, Northeast, and Southeast Missouri. From 11 a.m. Sunday to 9 p.m. Monday. Hot temperatures and high humidity may cause heat illnesses. The current time is 10:50 p.m. Central Daylight Time. This is NOAA, Weather Radio KDO 89 St. Louis, Missouri, broadcasting on 162.550 MHz. This program originates from the National Weather Service Forecast Office in St. Louis, Missouri, and serves parts of East Central Missouri and Southwest Illinois, including the St. Louis metro area and surrounding counties. Heat advisory in effect from 11 a.m. Sunday to 9 p.m. Monday. Extreme heat watch in effect from Monday evening through Tuesday evening. Tonight, mostly clear this evening, then becoming partly cloudy. Lows in the mid-70s. South winds around 5 miles per hour this evening, becoming light and variable. Heat index values up to 106 early this evening. Sunday, partly sunny. A chance of showers and thunderstorms, mainly in the morning. Humid with highs in the mid-90s. Southwest winds around 5 miles per hour. Chance of rain 30%. Heat index values up to 108. Sunday night, partly cloudy. A slight chance of showers and thunderstorms after midnight. Humid with lows in the upper 70s. Southwest winds around 5 miles per hour. Chance of rain 20%. Heat index values up to 108 early in the evening. Monday, sunny, hot with highs in the upper 90s. Southwest winds 5 to 10 miles per hour. Heat index values up to 112. Monday night, mostly clear. Humid with lows in the upper 70s. Southwest winds 5 to 10 miles per hour. Heat index values up to 111 early in the evening. Tuesday, sunny. Highs in the lower 90s. Heat index values up to 105. Tuesday night, partly cloudy in the evening, then clearing. Lows in the lower 70s. Heat index values up to 100 early in the evening. Wednesday through Thursday, mostly clear. Highs in the upper 80s. Lows in the upper 60s. Thursday night, partly cloudy. A slight chance of showers and thunderstorms after midnight. Lows in the upper 60s. Chance of rain 20%. Friday, partly sunny with a slight chance of showers. A slight chance of thunderstorms in the afternoon. Highs in the upper 80s. Chance of rain 20%. Friday night and Saturday, partly cloudy. A slight chance of showers and thunderstorms. Lows around 70. Highs in the upper 80s. Chance of rain 20%. At 10 p.m. at Lambert Field in St. Louis, it was partly cloudy with a temperature of 83 degrees. The dew point was 78, giving us a relative
humidity of 85%, producing a heat index of 93. The wind was southeast at 8 miles an hour, and the pressure was 29.96 inches and rising. Elsewhere in the metro area, in Chesterfield, it was clear and the temperature was 83. In Cahokia, it was partly cloudy and 82 degrees. In St. Charles, fog was reported and 80. Across the region, it was clear in Columbia, Missouri, with a temperature of 83. In Quincy, it was clear and 78 degrees. In Kansas City, it was mostly cloudy and the temperature was 84. It was clear in Springfield, Missouri, with a temperature of 83. In Rolla, it was partly cloudy and the temperature was 81. In Farmington, it was 78 degrees. It was clear in Cape Girardeau, with 78 degrees. It was mostly cloudy in Springfield, Illinois, with a temperature of 75. Once again in St. Louis, it was partly cloudy, the temperature was 83 degrees and the wind was southeast at 8 miles an hour. This is a special weather statement for the following counties in Missouri: Franklin, Jefferson, Lincoln, St. Charles, St. Louis City, St. Louis and Warren, and the following counties in Illinois: Madison, Monroe and St. Clair. Heat advisory remains in effect from 11 a.m. Sunday to 9 p.m. Monday. Heat index values up to 111 expected. For portions of south central, southwest, and west central Illinois and east central, northeast, and southeast Missouri. From 11 a.m. Sunday to 9 p.m. Monday. Hot temperatures and high humidity may cause heat illnesses. The current time is 10:55 p.m. Central Daylight Time. This is NOAA, Weather Radio KDO 89 St. Louis, Missouri, broadcasting on 162.550 MHz. This program originates from the National Weather Service Forecast Office in St. Louis, Missouri, and serves parts of East Central Missouri and Southwest Illinois, including the St. Louis metro area and surrounding counties. Heat advisory in effect from 11 a.m. Sunday to 9 p.m. Monday. Extreme heat watch in effect from Monday evening through Tuesday evening. Tonight, mostly clear this evening, then becoming partly cloudy. Lows in the mid-70s. South winds around 5 miles per hour this evening, becoming light and variable. Heat index values up to 106 early this evening. Sunday, partly sunny. A chance of showers and thunderstorms, mainly in the morning. Humid with highs in the mid-90s. Southwest winds around 5 miles per hour. Chance of rain 30%. Heat index values up to 108. Sunday night, partly cloudy. A slight chance of showers and thunderstorms after midnight. Humid with lows in the upper 70s. Southwest winds around 5 miles per hour. Chance of rain 20%. Heat index values up to 108 early in the evening. Monday, sunny, hot with highs in the upper 90s. Southwest winds 5 to 10 miles per hour. Heat index values up to 112. Monday night, mostly clear. Humid with lows in the upper 70s. Southwest winds 5 to 10 miles per hour. Heat index values up to 111 early in the evening. Tuesday, sunny. Highs in the lower 90s. Heat index values up to 105. Tuesday night, partly cloudy in the evening, then clearing. Lows in the lower 70s. Heat index values up to 100 early in the evening. Wednesday through Thursday, mostly clear. Highs in the upper 80s. Lows in the upper 60s. Thursday night, partly cloudy. A slight chance of showers and thunderstorms after midnight. Lows in the upper 60s. Chance of rain 20%. Friday, partly sunny with a slight chance of showers. A slight chance of thunderstorms in the afternoon. Highs in the upper 80s. Chance of rain 20%. Friday night and Saturday, partly cloudy. A slight chance of showers and thunderstorms. Lows around 70. Highs in the upper 80s. Chance of rain 20%.
at 10 p.m. at Lambert Field in St. Louis. It was partly cloudy with a temperature of 83 degrees. The dew point was 78, giving us a relative humidity of 85%, producing a heat index of 93. The wind was southeast at 8 miles an hour, and the pressure was 29.96 inches and rising. Elsewhere in the metro area, in Chesterfield, it was clear and the temperature was 83. In Cahokia, it was partly cloudy and 82 degrees. In St. Charles, fog was reported and 80. Across the region, it was clear in Columbia, Missouri, with a temperature of 83. In Quincy, it was clear and 78 degrees. In Kansas City, it was mostly cloudy and the temperature was 84. It was clear in Springfield, Missouri, with a temperature of 83. In Rolla, it was partly cloudy and the temperature was 81. In Farmington, it was 78 degrees. It was clear in Cape Girardeau, with 78 degrees. It was mostly cloudy in Springfield, Illinois, with a temperature of 75. Once again in St. Louis, it was partly cloudy. The temperature was 83 degrees and the wind was southeast at 8 miles an hour. This is a special weather statement for the following counties in Missouri, Franklin, Jefferson, Lincoln, St. Charles, St. Louis City, St. Louis, and Warren, and the following counties in Illinois, Madison, Monroe, and St. Clair. Heat advisory remains in effect from 11 a.m. Sunday to 9 p.m. Monday. Heat index values up to 111 expected. For portions of South Central, Southwest, and West Central Illinois and East Central, Northeast, and Southeast Missouri. From 11 a.m. Sunday to 9 p.m. Monday. Hot temperatures and high humidity may cause heat illnesses. The current time is 11 p.m. Central Daylight Time. This is NOAA, Weather Radio KDO 89 St. Louis, Missouri, broadcasting on 162.550 MHz. This program originates from the National Weather Service Forecast Office in St. Louis, Missouri, and serves parts of East Central Missouri and Southwest Illinois, including the St. Louis metro area and surrounding counties. Heat advisory in effect from 11 a.m. Sunday to 9 p.m. Monday. Extreme heat watch in effect from Monday evening through Tuesday evening. Tonight, mostly clear this evening, then becoming partly cloudy. Lows in the mid-70s. South winds around 5 miles per hour this evening, becoming light and variable. Heat index values up to 106 early this evening. Sunday, partly sunny. A chance of showers and thunderstorms, mainly in the morning. Humid with highs in the mid-90s. Southwest winds around 5 miles per hour. Chance of rain 30%. Heat index values up to 108. Sunday night, partly cloudy. A slight chance of showers and thunderstorms after midnight. Humid with lows in the upper 70s. Southwest winds around 5 miles per hour. Chance of rain 20%. Heat index values up to 108 early in the evening. Monday, sunny, hot with highs in the upper 90s. Southwest winds 5 to 10 miles per hour. Heat index values up to 112. Monday night, mostly clear. Humid with lows in the upper 70s. Southwest winds 5 to 10 miles per hour. Heat index values up to 111 early in the evening. Tuesday, sunny. Highs in the lower 90s. Heat index values up to 105. Tuesday night, partly cloudy in the evening, then clearing. Lows in the lower 70s. Heat index values up to 100 early in the evening. Wednesday through Thursday, mostly clear. Highs in the upper 80s. Lows in the upper 60s. Thursday night, partly cloudy. A slight chance of showers and thunderstorms after midnight. Lows in the upper 60s. Chance of rain 20%. Friday, partly sunny with a slight chance of showers. A slight chance of thunderstorms in the afternoon. Highs in the upper 80s. Chance of rain 20%. Friday night and Saturday, partly cloudy.
a slight chance of showers and thunderstorms. Lows around 70. Highs in the upper 80s. Chance of rain 20%. At 10 p.m. at Lambert Field in St. Louis, it was partly cloudy with a temperature of 83 degrees. The dew point was 78, giving us a relative humidity of 85%, producing a heat index of 93. The wind was southeast at 8 miles an hour, and the pressure was 29.96 inches and rising. Elsewhere in the metro area, in Chesterfield, it was clear and the temperature was 83. In Cahokia, it was partly cloudy and 82 degrees. In St. Charles, fog was reported and 80. Across the region, it was clear in Columbia, Missouri, with a temperature of 83. In Quincy, it was clear and 78 degrees. In Kansas City, it was mostly cloudy and the temperature was 84. It was clear in Springfield, Missouri, with a temperature of 83. In Rolla, it was partly cloudy and the temperature was 81. In Farmington, it was 78 degrees. It was clear in Cape Girardeau, with 78 degrees. It was mostly cloudy in Springfield, Illinois, with a temperature of 75. Once again in St. Louis, it was partly cloudy, the temperature was 83 degrees and the wind was southeast at 8 miles an hour. This is a special weather statement for the following counties in Missouri, Franklin, Jefferson, Lincoln, St. Charles, St. Louis City, St. Louis and Warren, and the following counties in Illinois, Madison, Monroe and St. Clair. Heat advisory remains in effect from 11 a.m. Sunday to 9 p.m. Monday. Heat index values up to 111 expected. For portions of south central, southwest, and west central Illinois and east central, northeast, and southeast Missouri. From 11 a.m. Sunday to 9 p.m. Monday. Hot temperatures and high humidity may cause heat illnesses. The current time is 11:05 p.m. Central Daylight Time. 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This program originates from the National Weather Service Forecast Office in St. Louis, Missouri, and serves parts of East Central Missouri and Southwest Illinois, including the St. Louis metro area and surrounding counties. Heat advisory in effect from 11 a.m. Sunday to 9 p.m. Monday. Extreme heat watch in effect from Monday evening through Tuesday evening. Tonight, mostly clear this evening, then becoming partly cloudy. Lows in the mid-70s. South winds around 5 miles per hour this evening, becoming light and variable. Heat index values up to 106 early this evening. Sunday, partly sunny. A chance of showers and thunderstorms, mainly in the morning. Humid with highs in the mid-90s. Southwest winds around 5 miles per hour. Chance of rain 30%. Heat index values up to 108. Sunday night, partly cloudy. A slight chance of showers and thunderstorms after midnight. Humid with lows in the upper 70s. Southwest winds around 5 miles per hour. Chance of rain 20%. Heat index values up to 108 early in the evening. Monday, sunny, hot with highs in the upper 90s. Southwest winds 5 to 10 miles per hour. Heat index values up to 112. Monday night, mostly clear. Humid with lows in the upper 70s. Southwest winds 5 to 10 miles per hour. Heat index values up to 111 early in the evening. Tuesday, sunny. Highs in the lower 90s. Heat index values up to 105. Tuesday night, partly cloudy in the evening, then clearing. Lows in the lower 70s. Heat index values up to 100 early in the evening. Wednesday through Thursday, mostly clear. Highs in the upper 80s. Lows in the upper 60s. Thursday night, partly cloudy. A slight chance of showers and thunderstorms after midnight. Lows in the upper 60s. Chance of rain 20%. Friday, partly sunny with a slight chance of showers. A slight
chance of thunderstorms in the afternoon. Highs in the upper 80s. Chance of rain 20%. Friday night and Saturday, partly cloudy. A slight chance of showers and thunderstorms. Lows around 70. Highs in the upper 80s. Chance of rain 20%. At 10 p.m. at Lambert Field in St. Louis, it was partly cloudy with a temperature of 83 degrees. The dew point was 78, giving us a relative humidity of 85%, producing a heat index of 93. The wind was southeast at 8 miles an hour, and the pressure was 29.96 inches and rising. Elsewhere in the metro area, in Chesterfield, it was clear and the temperature was 83. In Cahokia, it was partly cloudy and 82 degrees. In St. Charles, fog was reported and 80. Across the region, it was clear in Columbia, Missouri, with a temperature of 83. In Quincy, it was clear and 78 degrees. In Kansas City, it was mostly cloudy and the temperature was 84. It was clear in Springfield, Missouri, with a temperature of 83. In Rolla, it was partly cloudy and the temperature was 81. In Farmington, it was 78 degrees. It was clear in Cape Girardeau, with 78 degrees. It was mostly cloudy in Springfield, Illinois, with a temperature of 75. Once again in St. Louis, it was partly cloudy, the temperature was 83 degrees and the wind was southeast at 8 miles an hour. At 11 p.m. at Lambert Field in St. Louis, it was clear with a temperature of 84 degrees. The dew point was 78, giving us a relative humidity of 82%, producing a heat index of 95. The wind was southeast at 8 miles an hour, and the pressure was 29.95 inches and falling. Elsewhere in the metro area, in Chesterfield, it was clear and the temperature was 80. In Belleville, it was 80 degrees. In Cahokia, it was clear and 80 degrees. In St. Charles, fog was reported and 78. Across the region, it was clear in Columbia, Missouri, with a temperature of 82. In Quincy, it was clear and 78 degrees. In Kansas City, it was mostly cloudy and the temperature was 82. It was partly cloudy in Springfield, Missouri, with a temperature of 83. In Rolla, it was clear and the temperature was 79. In Farmington, it was 78 degrees. Fog was reported in Cape Girardeau with 77 degrees. It was cloudy in Springfield, Illinois, with a temperature of 75. Once again in St. Louis, it was clear, the temperature was 84 degrees, and the wind was southeast at 8 miles an hour. This is a special weather statement for the following counties in Missouri, Franklin, Jefferson, Lincoln, St. Charles, St. Louis City, St. Louis, and Warren, and the following counties in Illinois, Madison, Monroe, and St. Clair. Heat advisory remains in effect from 11 a.m. Sunday to 9 p.m. Monday. Heat index values up to 111 expected. For portions of south central, southwest, and west central Illinois and east central, northeast, and southeast Missouri. From 11 a.m. Sunday to 9 p.m. Monday. Hot temperatures and high humidity may cause heat illnesses. The current time is 11:12 p.m. Central Daylight Time. This is NOAA, Weather Radio KDO 89 St. Louis, Missouri, broadcasting on 162.550 MHz. This program originates from the National Weather Service Forecast Office in St. Louis, Missouri, and serves parts of East Central Missouri and Southwest Illinois, including the St. Louis metro area and surrounding counties. Heat advisory in effect from 11 a.m. Sunday to 9 p.m. Monday. Extreme heat watch in effect from Monday evening through Tuesday evening. Tonight, mostly clear this evening, then becoming partly cloudy. Lows in the mid-70s. South winds around 5 miles per hour this evening, becoming light and variable. Heat index values up to 106 early this evening. Sunday, partly sunny. A chance of showers and thunderstorms, mainly in the morning. Humid with highs in the mid-90s. Southwest winds around 5 miles per hour.
chance of rain 30%. Heat index values up to 108. Sunday night, partly cloudy. A slight chance of showers and thunderstorms after midnight. Humid with lows in the upper 70s. Southwest winds around 5 miles per hour. Chance of rain 20%. Heat index values up to 108 early in the evening. Monday, sunny, hot with highs in the upper 90s. Southwest winds 5 to 10 miles per hour. Heat index values up to 112. Monday night, mostly clear. Humid with lows in the upper 70s. Southwest winds 5 to 10 miles per hour. Heat index values up to 111 early in the evening. Tuesday, sunny. Highs in the lower 90s. Heat index values up to 105. Tuesday night, partly cloudy in the evening, then clearing. Lows in the lower 70s. Heat index values up to 100 early in the evening. Wednesday through Thursday, mostly clear. Highs in the upper 80s. Lows in the upper 60s. Thursday night, partly cloudy. A slight chance of showers and thunderstorms after midnight. Lows in the upper 60s. Chance of rain 20%. Friday, partly sunny with a slight chance of showers. A slight chance of thunderstorms in the afternoon. Highs in the upper 80s. Chance of rain 20%. Friday night and Saturday, partly cloudy. A slight chance of showers and thunderstorms. Lows around 70. Highs in the upper 80s. Chance of rain 20%. At 11 p.m. at Lambert Field in St. Louis, it was clear with a temperature of 84 degrees. The dew point was 78, giving us a relative humidity of 82%, producing a heat index of 95. The wind was southeast at 8 miles an hour, and the pressure was 29.95 inches and falling. Elsewhere in the metro area, in Chesterfield, it was clear and the temperature was 80. In Belleville, it was 80 degrees. In Cahokia, it was clear and 80 degrees. In St. Charles, fog was reported in 78. Across the region, it was clear in Columbia, Missouri, with a temperature of 82. In Quincy, it was clear and 78 degrees. In Kansas City, it was mostly cloudy and the temperature was 82. It was partly cloudy in Springfield, Missouri, with a temperature of 83. In Rolla, it was clear and the temperature was 79. In Farmington, it was 78 degrees. Fog was reported in Cape Girardeau with 77 degrees. It was cloudy in Springfield, Illinois, with a temperature of 75. Once again in St. Louis, it was clear, the temperature was 84 degrees, and the wind was southeast at 8 miles an hour. This is a special weather statement for the following counties in Missouri, Franklin, Jefferson, Lincoln, St. Charles, St. Louis City, St. Louis, and Warren, and the following counties in Illinois, Madison, Monroe, and St. Clair. Heat advisory remains in effect from 11 a.m. Sunday to 9 p.m. Monday. Heat index values up to 111 expected. For portions of south central, southwest, and west central Illinois and east central, northeast, and southeast Missouri. From 11 a.m. Sunday to 9 p.m. Monday. Hot temperatures and high humidity may cause heat illnesses. The current time is 11:17 p.m. Central Daylight Time. This is NOAA, Weather Radio KDO 89 St. Louis, Missouri, broadcasting on 162.550 MHz. This program originates from the National Weather Service Forecast Office in St. Louis, Missouri, and serves parts of East Central Missouri and Southwest Illinois, including the St. Louis metro area and surrounding counties. Heat advisory in effect from 11 a.m. Sunday to 9 p.m. Monday. Extreme heat watch in effect from Monday evening through Tuesday evening. Tonight, mostly clear this evening, then becoming partly cloudy. Lows in the mid-70s. South winds around 5 miles per hour this evening, becoming light and variable. Heat index values up to 106 early this evening.
Sunday, partly sunny. A chance of showers and thunderstorms, mainly in the morning. Humid with highs in the mid-90s. Southwest winds around 5 miles per hour. Chance of rain 30%. Heat index values up to 108. Sunday night, partly cloudy. A slight chance of showers and thunderstorms after midnight. Humid with lows in the upper 70s. Southwest winds around 5 miles per hour. Chance of rain 20%. Heat index values up to 108 early in the evening. Monday, sunny, hot with highs in the upper 90s. Southwest winds 5 to 10 miles per hour. Heat index values up to 112. Monday night, mostly clear. Humid with lows in the upper 70s. Southwest winds 5 to 10 miles per hour. Heat index values up to 111 early in the evening. Tuesday, sunny. Highs in the lower 90s. Heat index values up to 105. Tuesday night, partly cloudy in the evening, then clearing. Lows in the lower 70s. Heat index values up to 100 early in the evening. Wednesday through Thursday, mostly clear. Highs in the upper 80s. Lows in the upper 60s. Thursday night, partly cloudy. A slight chance of showers and thunderstorms after midnight. Lows in the upper 60s. Chance of rain 20%. Friday, partly sunny with a slight chance of showers. A slight chance of thunderstorms in the afternoon. Highs in the upper 80s. Chance of rain 20%. Friday night and Saturday, partly cloudy. A slight chance of showers and thunderstorms. Lows around 70. Highs in the upper 80s. Chance of rain 20%. At 11 p.m. at Lambert Field in St. Louis, it was clear with a temperature of 84 degrees. The dew point was 78, giving us a relative humidity of 82%, producing a heat index of 95. The wind was southeast at 8 miles an hour, and the pressure was 29.95 inches and falling. Elsewhere in the metro area, in Chesterfield, it was clear and the temperature was 80. In Belleville, it was 80 degrees. In Cahokia, it was clear and 80 degrees. In St. Charles, fog was reported in 78. Across the region, it was clear in Columbia, Missouri, with a temperature of 82. In Quincy, it was clear and 78 degrees. In Kansas City, it was mostly cloudy and the temperature was 82. It was partly cloudy in Springfield, Missouri, with a temperature of 83. In Rolla, it was clear and the temperature was 79. In Farmington, it was 78 degrees. Fog was reported in Cape Girardeau with 77 degrees. It was cloudy in Springfield, Illinois, with a temperature of 75. Once again in St. Louis, it was clear, the temperature was 84 degrees, and the wind was southeast at 8 miles an hour. This is a special weather statement for the following counties in Missouri, Franklin, Jefferson, Lincoln, St. Charles, St. Louis City, St. Louis, and Warren, and the following counties in Illinois, Madison, Monroe, and St. Clair. Heat advisory remains in effect from 11 a.m. Sunday to 9 p.m. Monday. Heat index values up to 111 expected. For portions of south central, southwest, and west central Illinois and east central, northeast, and southeast Missouri. From 11 a.m. Sunday to 9 p.m. Monday. Hot temperatures and high humidity may cause heat illnesses. The current time is 11:22 p.m. Central Daylight Time. This is NOAA, Weather Radio KDO 89 St. Louis, Missouri, broadcasting on 162.550 MHz. This program originates from the National Weather Service Forecast Office in St. Louis, Missouri, and serves parts of East Central Missouri and Southwest Illinois, including the St. Louis metro area and surrounding counties. Heat advisory in effect from 11 a.m. Sunday to 9 p.m. Monday. Extreme heat watch in effect from Monday evening through Tuesday evening. Tonight, mostly clear this evening,
then becoming partly cloudy. Lows in the mid-70s. South winds around 5 miles per hour this evening, becoming light and variable. Heat index values up to 106 early this evening. Sunday, partly sunny. A chance of showers and thunderstorms, mainly in the morning. Humid with highs in the mid-90s. Southwest winds around 5 miles per hour. Chance of rain 30%. Heat index values up to 108. Sunday night, partly cloudy. A slight chance of showers and thunderstorms after midnight. Humid with lows in the upper 70s. Southwest winds around 5 miles per hour. Chance of rain 20%. Heat index values up to 108 early in the evening. Monday, sunny, hot with highs in the upper 90s. Southwest winds 5 to 10 miles per hour. Heat index values up to 112. Monday night, mostly clear. Humid with lows in the upper 70s. Southwest winds 5 to 10 miles per hour. Heat index values up to 111 early in the evening. Tuesday, sunny. Highs in the lower 90s. Heat index values up to 105. Tuesday night, partly cloudy in the evening, then clearing. Lows in the lower 70s. Heat index values up to 100 early in the evening. Wednesday through Thursday, mostly clear. Highs in the upper 80s. Lows in the upper 60s. Thursday night, partly cloudy. A slight chance of showers and thunderstorms after midnight. Lows in the upper 60s. Chance of rain 20%. Friday, partly sunny with a slight chance of showers. A slight chance of thunderstorms in the afternoon. Highs in the upper 80s. Chance of rain 20%. Friday night and Saturday, partly cloudy. A slight chance of showers and thunderstorms. Lows around 70. Highs in the upper 80s. Chance of rain 20%. At 11 p.m. at Lambert Field in St. Louis, it was clear with a temperature of 84 degrees. The dew point was 78, giving us a relative humidity of 82%, producing a heat index of 95. The wind was southeast at 8 miles an hour, and the pressure was 29.95 inches and falling. Elsewhere in the metro area, in Chesterfield it was clear and the temperature was 80. In Belleville it was 80 degrees. In Cahokia, it was clear and 80 degrees. In St. Charles, fog was reported and 78. Across the region, it was clear in Columbia, Missouri, with a temperature of 82. In Quincy, it was clear and 78 degrees. In Kansas City, it was mostly cloudy and the temperature was 82. It was partly cloudy in Springfield, Missouri, with a temperature of 83. In Rolla, it was clear and the temperature was 79. In Farmington, it was 78 degrees. Fog was reported in Cape Girardeau with 77 degrees. It was cloudy in Springfield, Illinois, with a temperature of 75. Once again in St. Louis, it was clear, the temperature was 84 degrees and the wind was southeast at 8 miles an hour. This is a special weather statement for the following counties in Missouri, Franklin, Jefferson, Lincoln, St. Charles, St. Louis City, St. Louis and Warren, and the following counties in Illinois, Madison, Monroe and St. Clair. Heat advisory remains in effect from 11 a.m. Sunday to 9 p.m. Monday. Heat index values up to 111 expected. For portions of South Central, Southwest, and West Central Illinois and East Central, Northeast, and Southeast Missouri. From 11 a.m. Sunday to 9 p.m. Monday. Hot temperatures and high humidity may cause heat illnesses. The current time is 11:28 p.m. Central Daylight Time. This is NOAA, Weather Radio KDO 89 St. Louis, Missouri, broadcasting on 162.550 MHz. This program originates from the National Weather Service Forecast Office in St. Louis, Missouri, and serves parts of east central Missouri and southwest Illinois, including the St. Louis metro area and surrounding
surrounding counties. Heat advisory in effect from 11 a.m. Sunday to 9 p.m. Monday. Extreme heat watch in effect from Monday evening through Tuesday evening. Tonight, mostly clear this evening, then becoming partly cloudy. Lows in the mid-70s. South winds around 5 miles per hour this evening, becoming light and variable. Heat index values up to 106 early this evening. Sunday, partly sunny. A chance of showers and thunderstorms, mainly in the morning. Humid with highs in the mid-90s. Southwest winds around 5 miles per hour. Chance of rain 30%. Heat index values up to 108. Sunday night, partly cloudy. A slight chance of showers and thunderstorms after midnight. Humid with lows in the upper 70s. Southwest winds around 5 miles per hour. Chance of rain 20%. Heat index values up to 108 early in the evening. Monday, sunny, hot with highs in the upper 90s. Southwest winds 5 to 10 miles per hour. Heat index values up to 112. Monday night, mostly clear. Humid with lows in the upper 70s. Southwest winds 5 to 10 miles per hour. Heat index values up to 111 early in the evening. Tuesday, sunny. Highs in the lower 90s. Heat index values up to 105. Tuesday night, partly cloudy in the evening, then clearing. Lows in the lower 70s. Heat index values up to 100 early in the evening. Wednesday through Thursday, mostly clear. Highs in the upper 80s. Lows in the upper 60s. Thursday night, partly cloudy. A slight chance of showers and thunderstorms after midnight. Lows in the upper 60s. Chance of rain 20%. Friday, partly sunny with a slight chance of showers. A slight chance of thunderstorms in the afternoon. Highs in the upper 80s. Chance of rain 20%. Friday night and Saturday, partly cloudy. A slight chance of showers and thunderstorms. Lows around 70. Highs in the upper 80s. Chance of rain 20%. At 11 p.m. at Lambert Field in St. Louis, it was clear with a temperature of 84 degrees. The dew point was 78, giving us a relative humidity of 82%, producing a heat index of 95. The wind was southeast at 8 miles an hour, and the pressure was 29.95 inches and falling. Elsewhere in the metro area, in Chesterfield, it was clear and the temperature was 80. In Belleville, it was 80 degrees. In Cahokia, it was clear and 80 degrees. In St. Charles, fog was reported in 78. Across the region, it was clear in Columbia, Missouri, with a temperature of 82. In Quincy, it was clear and 78 degrees. In Kansas City, it was mostly cloudy and the temperature was 82. It was partly cloudy in Springfield, Missouri, with a temperature of 83. In Rolla, it was clear and the temperature was 79. In Farmington, it was 78 degrees. Fog was reported in Cape Girardeau with 77 degrees. It was cloudy in Springfield, Illinois, with a temperature of 75. Once again in St. Louis, it was clear, the temperature was 84 degrees, and the wind was southeast at 8 miles an hour. This is a special weather statement for the following counties in Missouri, Franklin, Jefferson, Lincoln, St. Charles, St. Louis City, St. Louis, and Warren, and the following counties in Illinois, Madison, Monroe, and St. Clair. Heat advisory remains in effect from 11 a.m. Sunday to 9 p.m. Monday. Heat index values up to 111 expected. For portions of South Central, Southwest, and West Central Illinois and East Central, Northeast, and Southeast Missouri. From 11 a.m. Sunday to 9 p.m. Monday. Hot temperatures and high humidity may cause heat illnesses. The current time is 11:33 p.m. Central Daylight Time. This is NOAA, Weather Radio KDO 89 St. Louis, Missouri, broadcasting on 162.5.
50 megahertz. This program originates from the National Weather Service Forecast Office in St. Louis, Missouri, and serves parts of East Central Missouri and Southwest Illinois, including the St. Louis metro area and surrounding counties. Heat advisory in effect from 11 a.m. Sunday to 9 p.m. Monday. Extreme heat watch in effect from Monday evening through Tuesday evening. Tonight, mostly clear this evening, then becoming partly cloudy. Lows in the mid-70s. South winds around 5 miles per hour this evening, becoming light and variable. Heat index values up to 106 early this evening. Sunday, partly sunny. A chance of showers and thunderstorms, mainly in the morning. Humid with highs in the mid-90s. Southwest winds around 5 miles per hour. Chance of rain 30%. Heat index values up to 108. Sunday night, partly cloudy. A slight 550 megahertz.

6 early this evening. Sunday, partly sunny. A chance of showers and thunderstorms, mainly in the morning. Humid with highs in the mid-90s. Southwest winds around 5 miles per hour. Chance of rain 30%. Heat index values up to 108. Sunday night, partly cloudy. A slight chance of showers and thunderstorms after midnight. Humid with lows in the upper 70s. Southwest winds around 5 miles per hour. Chance of rain 20%. Heat index values up to 108 early in the evening. Monday, sunny, hot with highs in the upper 90s. Southwest winds 5 to 10 miles per hour. Heat index values up to 112. Monday night, mostly clear. Humid with lows in the upper 70s. Southwest winds 5 to 10 miles per hour. Heat index values up to 111 early in the evening. Tuesday, sunny. Highs in the lower 90s. Heat index values up to 105. Tuesday night, partly cloudy in the evening, then clearing. Lows in the lower 70s. Heat index values up to 100 early in the evening. Wednesday through Thursday, mostly clear. Highs in the upper 80s. Lows in the upper 60s. Thursday night, partly cloudy. A slight chance of showers and thunderstorms after midnight. Lows in the upper 60s. Chance of rain 20%. Friday, partly sunny with a slight chance of showers. A slight chance of thunderstorms in the afternoon. Highs in the upper 80s. Chance of rain 20%. Friday night and Saturday, partly cloudy. A slight chance of showers and thunderstorms. Lows around 70. Highs in the upper 80s. Chance of rain 20%. At 11 p.m. at Lambert Field in St. Louis, it was clear with a temperature of 84 degrees. The dew point was 78, giving us a relative humidity of 82%, producing a heat index of 95. The wind was southeast at 8 miles an hour, and the pressure was 29.95 inches and falling. Elsewhere in the metro area, in Chesterfield, it was clear and the temperature was 80. In Belleville, it was 80 degrees. In Cahokia, it was clear and 80 degrees. In St. Charles, fog was reported in 78. Across the region, it was clear in Columbia, Missouri, with a temperature of 82. In Quincy, it was clear and 78 degrees. In Kansas City, it was mostly cloudy and the temperature was 82. It was partly cloudy in Springfield, Missouri, with a temperature of 83. In Rolla, it was clear and the temperature was 79. In Farmington, it was 78 degrees. Fog was reported in Cape Girardeau with 77 degrees. It was cloudy in Springfield, Illinois, with a temperature of 75. Once again in St. Louis, it was clear, the temperature was 84 degrees, and the wind was southeast at 8 miles an hour. This is a special weather statement for the following counties in Missouri, Franklin, Jefferson, Lincoln, St. Charles, St. Louis City, St. Louis, and Warren, and the following counties in Illinois, Madison, Monroe, and St. Clair. Heat advisory remains in effect from 11 a.m. Sunday to 9 p.m. Monday. Heat index values up to 111 expected. For portions of south central, southwest, and west central Illinois and east central, northeast, and southeast Missouri. From 11 a.m. Sunday to 9 p.m. Monday. Hot temperatures and high humidity may cause heat illnesses. The current time is 11:38 p.m. Central Daylight Time. This is NOAA, Weather Radio KDO 89 St. Louis, Missouri, broadcasting on 162.550 MHz. This program originates from the National Weather Service Forecast Office in St. Louis, Missouri, and serves parts of East Central Missouri and Southwest Illinois, including the St. Louis metro area and surrounding counties. Heat advisory in effect from 11 a.m. Sunday to 9 p.m. Monday. Extreme heat watch in effect from Monday evening through Tuesday evening. Tonight, mostly clear.

This evening, then becoming partly cloudy. Lows in the mid-70s. South winds around 5 miles per hour this evening, becoming light and variable. Heat index values up to 106 early this evening. Sunday, partly sunny. A chance of showers and thunderstorms, mainly in the morning. Humid with highs in the mid-90s. Southwest winds around 5 miles per hour. Chance of rain 30%. Heat index values up to 108. Sunday night, partly cloudy. A slight chance of showers and thunderstorms after midnight. Humid with lows in the upper 70s. Southwest winds around 5 miles per hour. Chance of rain 20%. Heat index values up to 108 early in the evening. Monday, sunny, hot with highs in the upper 90s. Southwest winds 5 to 10 miles per hour. Heat index values up to 112. Monday night, mostly clear. Humid with lows in the upper 70s. Southwest winds 5 to 10 miles per hour. Heat index values up to 111 early in the evening. Tuesday, sunny. Highs in the lower 90s. Heat index values up to 105. Tuesday night, partly cloudy in the evening, then clearing. Lows in the lower 70s. Heat index values up to 100 early in the evening. Wednesday through Thursday, mostly clear. Highs in the upper 80s. Lows in the upper 60s. Thursday night, partly cloudy. A slight chance of showers and thunderstorms after midnight. Lows in the upper 60s. Chance of rain 20%. Friday, partly sunny with a slight chance of showers. A slight chance of thunderstorms in the afternoon. Highs in the upper 80s. Chance of rain 20%. Friday night and Saturday, partly cloudy. A slight chance of showers and thunderstorms. Lows around 70. Highs in the upper 80s. Chance of rain 20%. At 11 p.m. at Lambert Field in St. Louis, it was clear with a temperature of 84 degrees. The dew point was 78, giving us a relative humidity of 82%, producing a heat index of 95. The wind was southeast at 8 miles an hour, and the pressure was 29.95 inches and falling. Elsewhere in the metro area, in Chesterfield, it was clear and the temperature was 80. In Belleville, it was 80 degrees. In Cahokia, it was clear and 80 degrees. In St. Charles, fog was reported and 78. Across the region, it was clear in Columbia, Missouri, with a temperature of 82. In Quincy, it was clear and 78 degrees. In Kansas City, it was mostly cloudy and the temperature was 82. It was partly cloudy in Springfield, Missouri, with a temperature of 83. In Rolla, it was clear and the temperature was 79. In Farmington, it was 78 degrees. Fog was reported in Cape Girardeau with 77 degrees. It was cloudy in Springfield, Illinois, with a temperature of 75. Once again in St. Louis, it was clear, the temperature was 84 degrees, and the wind was southeast at 8 miles an hour. This is a special weather statement for the following counties in Missouri, Franklin, Jefferson, Lincoln, St. Charles, St. Louis City, St. Louis, and Warren, and the following counties in Illinois, Madison, Monroe, and St. Clair. Heat advisory remains in effect from 11 a.m. Sunday to 9 p.m. Monday. Heat index values up to 111 expected. For portions of south central, southwest, and west central Illinois and east central, northeast, and southeast Missouri. From 11 a.m. Sunday to 9 p.m. Monday. Hot temperatures and high humidity may cause heat illnesses. The current time is 11:43 p.m. Central Daylight Time. This is NOAA, Weather Radio KDO 89 St. Louis, Missouri, broadcasting on 162.550 MHz. This program originates from the National Weather Service Forecast Office in St. Louis, Missouri, and serves parts of east central Missouri and southwest Illinois, including the St. Louis metro.
area and surrounding counties. Heat advisory in effect from 11 a.m. Sunday to 9 p.m. Monday. Extreme heat watch in effect from Monday evening through Tuesday evening. Tonight, mostly clear this evening, then becoming partly cloudy. Lows in the mid-70s. South winds around 5 miles per hour this evening, becoming light and variable. Heat index values up to 106 early this evening. Sunday, partly sunny. A chance of showers and thunderstorms, mainly in the morning. Humid with highs in the mid-90s. Southwest winds around 5 miles per hour. Chance of rain 30%. Heat index values up to 108. Sunday night, partly cloudy. A slight chance of showers and thunderstorms after midnight. Humid with lows in the upper 70s. Southwest winds around 5 miles per hour. Chance of rain 20%. Heat index values up to 108 early in the evening. Monday, sunny, hot with highs in the upper 90s. Southwest winds 5 to 10 miles per hour. Heat index values up to 112. Monday night, mostly clear. Humid with lows in the upper 70s. Southwest winds 5 to 10 miles per hour. Heat index values up to 111 early in the evening. Tuesday, sunny. Highs in the lower 90s. Heat index values up to 105. Tuesday night, partly cloudy in the evening, then clearing. Lows in the lower 70s. Heat index values up to 100 early in the evening. Wednesday through Thursday, mostly clear. Highs in the upper 80s. Lows in the upper 60s. Thursday night, partly cloudy. A slight chance of showers and thunderstorms after midnight. Lows in the upper 60s. Chance of rain 20%. Friday, partly sunny with a slight chance of showers. A slight chance of thunderstorms in the afternoon. Highs in the upper 80s. Chance of rain 20%. Friday night and Saturday, partly cloudy. A slight chance of showers and thunderstorms. Lows around 70. Highs in the upper 80s. Chance of rain 20%. At 11 p.m. at Lambert Field in St. Louis, it was clear with a temperature of 84 degrees. The dew point was 78, giving us a relative humidity of 82%, producing a heat index of 95. The wind was southeast at 8 miles an hour, and the pressure was 29.95 inches and falling. Elsewhere in the metro area, in Chesterfield it was clear and the temperature was 80. In Belleville it was 80 degrees. In Cahokia, it was clear and 80 degrees. In St. Charles, fog was reported in 78. Across the region, it was clear in Columbia, Missouri, with a temperature of 82. In Quincy, it was clear, and 78 degrees. In Kansas City, it was mostly cloudy and the temperature was 82. It was partly cloudy in Springfield, Missouri, with a temperature of 83. In Rolla, it was clear and the temperature was 79. In Farmington, it was 78 degrees. Fog was reported in Cape Girardeau, with 77 degrees. It was cloudy in Springfield, Illinois, with a temperature of 75. Once again in St. Louis, it was clear, the temperature was 84 degrees and the wind was southeast at 8 miles an hour. This is a special weather statement for the following counties in Missouri, Franklin, Jefferson, Lincoln, St. Charles, St. Louis City, St. Louis and Warren, and the following counties in Illinois, Madison, Monroe and St. Clair. Heat advisory remains in effect from 11 a.m. Sunday to 9 p.m. Monday. Heat index values up to 111 expected. For portions of South Central, Southwest, and West Central Illinois and East Central, Northeast, and Southeast Missouri. From 11 a.m. Sunday to 9 p.m. Monday. Hot temperatures and high humidity may cause heat illnesses. The current time is 11:49 p.m. Central Daylight Time.
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This program originates from the National Weather Service Forecast Office in St. Louis, Missouri, and serves parts of East Central Missouri and Southwest Illinois, including the St. Louis metro area and surrounding counties. Heat advisory in effect from 11 a.m. Sunday to 9 p.m. Monday. Extreme heat watch in effect from Monday evening through Tuesday evening. Tonight, mostly clear this evening, then becoming partly cloudy. Lows in the mid-70s. South winds around 5 miles per hour this evening, becoming light and variable. Heat index values up to 106 early this evening. Sunday, partly sunny. A chance of showers and thunderstorms, mainly in the morning. Humid with highs in the mid-90s. Southwest winds around 5 miles per hour. Chance of rain 30%. Heat index values up to 108. Sunday night, partly cloudy. A slight chance of showers and thunderstorms after midnight. Humid with lows in the upper 70s. Southwest winds around 5 miles per hour. Chance of rain 20%. Heat index values up to 108 early in the evening. Monday, sunny, hot with highs in the upper 90s. Southwest winds 5 to 10 miles per hour. Heat index values up to 112. Monday night, mostly clear. Humid with lows in the upper 70s. Southwest winds 5 to 10 miles per hour. Heat index values up to 111 early in the evening. Tuesday, sunny. Highs in the lower 90s. Heat index values up to 105. Tuesday night, partly cloudy in the evening, then clearing. Lows in the lower 70s. Heat index values up to 100 early in the evening. Wednesday through Thursday, mostly clear. Highs in the upper 80s. Lows in the upper 60s. Thursday night, partly cloudy. A slight chance of showers and thunderstorms after midnight. Lows in the upper 60s. Chance of rain 20%. Friday, partly sunny with a slight chance of showers. A slight chance of thunderstorms in the afternoon. Highs in the upper 80s. Chance of rain 20%. Friday night and Saturday, partly cloudy. A slight chance of showers and thunderstorms. Lows around 70. Highs in the upper 80s. Chance of rain 20%. At 11 p.m. at Lambert Field in St. Louis, it was clear with a temperature of 84 degrees. The dew point was 78, giving us a relative humidity of 82%, producing a heat index of 95. The wind was southeast at 8 miles an hour, and the pressure was 29.95 inches and falling. Elsewhere in the metro area, in Chesterfield, it was clear and the temperature was 80. In Belleville, it was 80 degrees. In Cahokia, it was clear and 80 degrees. In St. Charles, fog was reported in 78. Across the region, it was clear in Columbia, Missouri, with a temperature of 82. In Quincy, it was clear and 78 degrees. In Kansas City, it was mostly cloudy and the temperature was 82. It was partly cloudy in Springfield, Missouri, with a temperature of 83. In Rolla, it was clear and the temperature was 79. In Farmington, it was 78 degrees. Fog was reported in Cape Girardeau with 77 degrees. It was cloudy in Springfield, Illinois, with a temperature of 75. Once again in St. Louis, it was clear, the temperature was 84 degrees, and the wind was southeast at 8 miles an hour. This is a special weather statement for the following counties in Missouri, Franklin, Jefferson, Lincoln, St. Charles, St. Louis City, St. Louis, and Warren, and the following counties in Illinois, Madison, Monroe, and St. Clair. Heat advisory remains in effect from 11 a.m. Sunday to 9 p.m. Monday. Heat index values up to 111 expected. For portions of South Central, Southwest, and West Central Illinois and East Central, Northeast, and Southeast Missouri,
from 11 a.m. Sunday to 9 p.m. Monday. Hot temperatures and high humidity may cause heat illnesses. The current time is 11:54 p.m. Central Daylight Time. This is NOAA, Weather Radio KDO 89 St. Louis, Missouri, broadcasting on 162.550 MHz. This program originates from the National Weather Service Forecast Office in St. Louis, Missouri, and serves parts of East Central Missouri and Southwest Illinois, including the St. Louis metro area and surrounding counties. Heat advisory in effect from 11 a.m. Sunday to 9 p.m. Monday. Extreme heat watch in effect from Monday evening through Tuesday evening. Tonight, mostly clear this evening, then becoming partly cloudy. Lows in the mid-70s. South winds around 5 miles per hour this evening, becoming light and variable. Heat index values up to 106 early this evening. Sunday, partly sunny. A chance of showers and thunderstorms, mainly in the morning. Humid with highs in the mid-90s. Southwest winds around 5 miles per hour. Chance of rain 30%. Heat index values up to 108. Sunday night, partly cloudy. A slight chance of showers and thunderstorms after midnight. Humid with lows in the upper 70s. Southwest winds around 5 miles per hour. Chance of rain 20%. Heat index values up to 108 early in the evening. Monday, sunny, hot with highs in the upper 90s. Southwest winds 5 to 10 miles per hour. Heat index values up to 112. Monday night, mostly clear. Humid with lows in the upper 70s. Southwest winds 5 to 10 miles per hour. Heat index values up to 111 early in the evening. Tuesday, sunny. Highs in the lower 90s. Heat index values up to 105. Tuesday night, partly cloudy in the evening, then clearing. Lows in the lower 70s. Heat index values up to 100 early in the evening. Wednesday through Thursday, mostly clear. Highs in the upper 80s. Lows in the upper 60s. Thursday night, partly cloudy. A slight chance of showers and thunderstorms after midnight. Lows in the upper 60s. Chance of rain 20%. Friday, partly sunny with a slight chance of showers. A slight chance of thunderstorms in the afternoon. Highs in the upper 80s. Chance of rain 20%. Friday night and Saturday, partly cloudy. A slight chance of showers and thunderstorms. Lows around 70. Highs in the upper 80s. Chance of rain 20%. At 11 p.m. at Lambert Field in St. Louis, it was clear with a temperature of 84 degrees. The dew point was 78, giving us a relative humidity of 82%, producing a heat index of 95. The wind was southeast at 8 miles an hour, and the pressure was 29.95 inches and falling. Elsewhere in the metro area, in Chesterfield it was clear and the temperature was 80. In Belleville it was 80 degrees. In Cahokia, it was clear and 80 degrees. In St. Charles, fog was reported and 78. Across the region, it was clear in Columbia, Missouri, with a temperature of 82. In Quincy, it was clear and 78 degrees. In Kansas City, it was mostly cloudy and the temperature was 82. It was partly cloudy in Springfield, Missouri, with a temperature of 83. In Rolla, it was clear and the temperature was 79. In Farmington, it was 78 degrees. Fog was reported in Cape Girardeau with 77 degrees. It was cloudy in Springfield, Illinois, with a temperature of 75. Once again in St. Louis, it was clear, the temperature was 84 degrees, and the wind was southeast at 8 miles an hour. This is a special weather statement for the following counties in Missouri, Franklin, Jefferson, Lincoln, St. Charles, St. Louis City, St. Louis, and Warren, and the following counties in Illinois, Madison, Monroe, and St. Clair.
heat advisory remains in effect from 11 a.m. Sunday to 9 p.m. Monday. Heat index values up to 111 expected. For portions of south central, southwest, and west central Illinois and east central, northeast, and southeast Missouri, from 11 a.m. Sunday to 9 p.m. Monday, hot temperatures and high humidity may cause heat illnesses. The current time is 11:59 p.m. Central Daylight Time. 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This program originates from the National Weather Service Forecast Office in St. Louis, Missouri, and serves parts of East Central Missouri and Southwest Illinois, including the St. Louis metro area and surrounding counties. Heat advisory in effect from 11 a.m. Sunday to 9 p.m. Monday. Extreme heat watch in effect from Monday evening through Tuesday evening. Tonight, mostly clear this evening, then becoming partly cloudy. Lows in the mid-70s. South winds around 5 miles per hour this evening, becoming light and variable. Heat index values up to 106 early this evening. Sunday, partly sunny. A chance of showers and thunderstorms, mainly in the morning. Humid with highs in the mid-90s. Southwest winds around 5 miles per hour. Chance of rain 30%. Heat index values up to 108. Sunday night, partly cloudy. A slight chance of showers and thunderstorms after midnight. Humid with lows in the upper 70s. Southwest winds around 5 miles per hour. Chance of rain 20%. Heat index values up to 108 early in the evening. Monday, sunny, hot with highs in the upper 90s. Southwest winds 5 to 10 miles per hour. Heat index values up to 112. Monday night, mostly clear. Humid with lows in the upper 70s. Southwest winds 5 to 10 miles per hour. Heat index values up to 111 early in the evening. Tuesday, sunny. Highs in the lower 90s. Heat index values up to 105. Tuesday night, partly cloudy in the evening, then clearing. Lows in the lower 70s. Heat index values up to 100 early in the evening. Wednesday through Thursday, mostly clear. Highs in the upper 80s. Lows in the upper 60s. Thursday night, partly cloudy. A slight chance of showers and thunderstorms after midnight. Lows in the upper 60s. Chance of rain 20%. Friday, partly sunny with a slight chance of showers. A slight chance of thunderstorms in the afternoon. Highs in the upper 80s. Chance of rain 20%. Friday night and Saturday, partly cloudy. A slight chance of showers and thunderstorms. Lows around 70. Highs in the upper 80s. Chance of rain 20%. At 11 p.m. at Lambert Field in St. Louis, it was clear with a temperature of 84 degrees. The dew point was 78, giving us a relative humidity of 82%, producing a heat index of 95. The wind was southeast at 8 miles an hour, and the pressure was 29.95 inches and falling. Elsewhere in the metro area, in Chesterfield it was clear and the temperature was 80. In Belleville it was 80 degrees. In Cahokia, it was clear and 80 degrees. In St. Charles, fog was reported in 78. Across the region, it was clear in Columbia, Missouri, with a temperature of 82. In Quincy, it was clear and 78 degrees. In Kansas City, it was mostly cloudy and the temperature was 82. It was partly cloudy in Springfield, Missouri, with a temperature of 83. In Rolla, it was clear and the temperature was 79. In Farmington, it was 78 degrees. Fog was reported in Cape Girardeau with 77 degrees. It was cloudy in Springfield, Illinois, with a temperature of 75. Once again in St. Louis, it was clear, the temperature was 84 degrees, and the wind was southeast at 8 miles an hour.
This is a special weather statement for the following counties in Missouri, Franklin, Jefferson, Lincoln, St. Charles, St. Louis City, St. Louis and Warren, and the following counties in Illinois, Madison, Monroe, and St. Clair. Heat advisory remains in effect from 11 a.m. Sunday to 9 p.m. Monday. Heat index values up to 111 expected. For portions of south central, southwest, and west central Illinois and east central, northeast, and southeast Missouri. From 11 a.m. Sunday to 9 p.m. Monday. Hot temperatures and high humidity may cause heat illnesses. The current time is 12:04 a.m. Central Daylight Time. This is NOAA, Weather Radio KDO 89 St. Louis, Missouri, broadcasting on 162.550 MHz. This program originates from the National Weather Service Forecast Office in St. Louis, Missouri, and serves parts of East Central Missouri and Southwest Illinois, including the St. Louis metro area and surrounding counties. Heat advisory in effect from 11 a.m. Sunday to 9 p.m. Monday. Extreme heat watch in effect from Monday evening through Tuesday evening. Tonight, mostly clear this evening, then becoming partly cloudy. Lows in the mid-70s. South winds around 5 miles per hour this evening, becoming light and variable. Heat index values up to 106 early this evening. Sunday, partly sunny. A chance of showers and thunderstorms, mainly in the morning. Humid with highs in the mid-90s. Southwest winds around 5 miles per hour. Chance of rain 30%. Heat index values up to 108. Sunday night, partly cloudy. A slight chance of showers and thunderstorms after midnight. Humid with lows in the upper 70s. Southwest winds around 5 miles per hour. Chance of rain 20%. Heat index values up to 108 early in the evening. Monday, sunny, hot with highs in the upper 90s. Southwest winds 5 to 10 miles per hour. Heat index values up to 112. Monday night, mostly clear. Humid with lows in the upper 70s. Southwest winds 5 to 10 miles per hour. Heat index values up to 111 early in the evening. Tuesday, sunny. Highs in the lower 90s. Heat index values up to 105. Tuesday night, partly cloudy in the evening, then clearing. Lows in the lower 70s. Heat index values up to 100 early in the evening. Wednesday through Thursday, mostly clear. Highs in the upper 80s. Lows in the upper 60s. Thursday night, partly cloudy. A slight chance of showers and thunderstorms after midnight. Lows in the upper 60s. Chance of rain 20%. Friday, partly sunny with a slight chance of showers. A slight chance of thunderstorms in the afternoon. Highs in the upper 80s. Chance of rain 20%. Friday night and Saturday, partly cloudy. A slight chance of showers and thunderstorms. Lows around 70. Highs in the upper 80s. Chance of rain 20%. At 11 p.m. at Lambert Field in St. Louis, it was clear with a temperature of 84 degrees. The dew point was 78, giving us a relative humidity of 82%, producing a heat index of 95. The wind was southeast at 8 miles an hour, and the pressure was 29.95 inches and falling. Elsewhere in the metro area, in Chesterfield it was clear and the temperature was 80. In Belleville it was 80 degrees. In Cahokia, it was clear and 80 degrees. In St. Charles, fog was reported in 78. Across the region, it was clear in Columbia, Missouri, with a temperature of 82. In Quincy, it was clear and 78 degrees. In Kansas City, it was mostly cloudy and the temperature was 82. It was partly cloudy in Springfield, Missouri, with a temperature of 83. In Rolla, it was clear and the temperature was 79. In Farmington, it was 78 degrees. Fog was reported in Cape Girardeau, with 77 degrees.
It was cloudy in Springfield, Illinois, with a temperature of 75. Once again in St. Louis, it was clear. The temperature was 84 degrees and the wind was southeast at 8 miles an hour. This is a special weather statement for the following counties in Missouri, Franklin, Jefferson, Lincoln, St. Charles, St. Louis City, St. Louis and Warren, and the following counties in Illinois, Madison, Monroe and St. Clair. Heat advisory remains in effect from 11 a.m. Sunday to 9 p.m. Monday. Heat index values up to 111 expected. For portions of south central, southwest, and west central Illinois and east central, northeast, and southeast Missouri. From 11 a.m. Sunday to 9 p.m. Monday. Hot temperatures and high humidity may cause heat illnesses. The current time is 12:09 a.m. Central Daylight Time. This is NOAA, Weather Radio KDO 89 St. Louis, Missouri, broadcasting on 162.550 MHz. This program originates from the National Weather Service Forecast Office in St. Louis, Missouri, and serves parts of East Central Missouri and Southwest Illinois, including the St. Louis metro area and surrounding counties. Heat advisory in effect from 11 a.m. Sunday to 9 p.m. Monday. Extreme heat watch in effect from Monday evening through Tuesday evening. Tonight, mostly clear this evening, then becoming partly cloudy. Lows in the mid-70s. South winds around 5 miles per hour this evening, becoming light and variable. Heat index values up to 106 early this evening. Sunday, partly sunny. A chance of showers and thunderstorms, mainly in the morning. Humid with highs in the mid-90s. Southwest winds around 5 miles per hour. Chance of rain 30%. Heat index values up to 108. Sunday night, partly cloudy. A slight chance of showers and thunderstorms after midnight. Humid with lows in the upper 70s. Southwest winds around 5 miles per hour. Chance of rain 20%. Heat index values up to 108 early in the evening. Monday, sunny, hot with highs in the upper 90s. Southwest winds 5 to 10 miles per hour. Heat index values up to 112. Monday night, mostly clear. Humid with lows in the upper 70s. Southwest winds 5 to 10 miles per hour. Heat index values up to 111 early in the evening. Tuesday, sunny. Highs in the lower 90s. Heat index values up to 105. Tuesday night, partly cloudy in the evening, then clearing. Lows in the lower 70s. Heat index values up to 100 early in the evening. Wednesday through Thursday, mostly clear. Highs in the upper 80s. Lows in the upper 60s. Thursday night, partly cloudy. A slight chance of showers and thunderstorms after midnight. Lows in the upper 60s. Chance of rain 20%. Friday, partly sunny with a slight chance of showers. A slight chance of thunderstorms in the afternoon. Highs in the upper 80s. Chance of rain 20%. Friday night and Saturday, partly cloudy. A slight chance of showers and thunderstorms. Lows around 70. Highs in the upper 80s. Chance of rain 20%. At midnight at Lambert Field in St. Louis, it was clear with a temperature of 83 degrees. The dew point was 78, giving us a relative humidity of 85%, producing a heat index of 93. The wind was south at 3 miles an hour, and the pressure was 29.95 inches and steady. Elsewhere in the metro area, in Chesterfield, fog was reported and the temperature was 78. In Cahokia, it was clear and 79 degrees. In St. Charles, fog was reported and 78. Across the region, it was clear in Columbia, Missouri, with a temperature of 81. In Quincy, it was clear and 78 degrees. In Kansas City, it was cloudy and the temperature was 81. It was clear in Springfield, Missouri, with a temperature of 82.
In Rolla, it was clear and the temperature was 78. In Farmington, it was 77 degrees. Fog was reported, reducing the visibility to 1/4 of a mile in Cape Girardeau, with 75 degrees. It was mostly cloudy in Springfield, Illinois, with a temperature of 74. Once again in St. Louis, it was clear, the temperature was 83 degrees and the wind was south at 3 miles an hour. This is a special weather statement for the following counties in Missouri, Franklin, Jefferson, Lincoln, St. Charles, St. Louis City, St. Louis and Warren, and the following counties in Illinois, Madison, Monroe and St. Clair. Heat advisory remains in effect from 11 a.m. Sunday to 9 p.m. Monday. Heat index values up to 111 expected. For portions of south central, southwest, and west central Illinois and east central, northeast, and southeast Missouri. From 11 a.m. Sunday to 9 p.m. Monday. Hot temperatures and high humidity may cause heat illnesses. The current time is 12:15 a.m. Central Daylight Time. 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This program originates from the National Weather Service Forecast Office in St. Louis, Missouri, and serves parts of East Central Missouri and Southwest Illinois, including the St. Louis metro area and surrounding counties. Heat advisory in effect from 11 a.m. Sunday to 9 p.m. Monday. Extreme heat watch in effect from Monday evening through Tuesday evening. Tonight, mostly clear this evening, then becoming partly cloudy. Lows in the mid-70s. South winds around 5 miles per hour this evening, becoming light and variable. Heat index values up to 106 early this evening. Sunday, partly sunny. A chance of showers and thunderstorms, mainly in the morning. Humid with highs in the mid-90s. Southwest winds around 5 miles per hour. Chance of rain 30%. Heat index values up to 108. Sunday night, partly cloudy. A slight chance of showers and thunderstorms after midnight. Humid with lows in the upper 70s. Southwest winds around 5 miles per hour. Chance of rain 20%. Heat index values up to 108 early in the evening. Monday, sunny, hot with highs in the upper 90s. Southwest winds 5 to 10 miles per hour. Heat index values up to 112. Monday night, mostly clear. Humid with lows in the upper 70s. Southwest winds 5 to 10 miles per hour. Heat index values up to 111 early in the evening. Tuesday, sunny. Highs in the lower 90s. Heat index values up to 105. Tuesday night, partly cloudy in the evening, then clearing. Lows in the lower 70s. Heat index values up to 100 early in the evening. Wednesday through Thursday, mostly clear. Highs in the upper 80s. Lows in the upper 60s. Thursday night, partly cloudy. A slight chance of showers and thunderstorms after midnight. Lows in the upper 60s. Chance of rain 20%. Friday, partly sunny with a slight chance of showers. A slight chance of thunderstorms in the afternoon. Highs in the upper 80s. Chance of rain 20%. Friday night and Saturday, partly cloudy. A slight chance of showers and thunderstorms. Lows around 70. Highs in the upper 80s. Chance of rain 20%. At midnight at Lambert Field in St. Louis, it was clear with a temperature of 83 degrees. The dew point was 78, giving us a relative humidity of 85%, producing a heat index of 93. The wind was south at 3 miles an hour, and the pressure was 29.95 inches and steady. Elsewhere in the metro area, in Chesterfield, fog was reported and the temperature was 78. In Cahokia, it was clear and 79 degrees. In St. Charles, fog was reported and 78. Across the region, it was clear in Columbia, Missouri, with a temperature of 81.
In Quincy, it was clear and 78 degrees. In Kansas City, it was cloudy and the temperature was 81. It was clear in Springfield, Missouri, with a temperature of 82. In Rolla, it was clear and the temperature was 78. In Farmington, it was 77 degrees. Fog was reported, reducing the visibility to 1/4 of a mile in Cape Girardeau, with 75 degrees. It was mostly cloudy in Springfield, Illinois, with a temperature of 74. Once again in St. Louis, it was clear, the temperature was 83 degrees and the wind was south at 3 miles an hour. This is a special weather statement for the following counties in Missouri: Franklin, Jefferson, Lincoln, St. Charles, St. Louis City, St. Louis and Warren, and the following counties in Illinois: Madison, Monroe and St. Clair. Heat advisory remains in effect from 11 a.m. Sunday to 9 p.m. Monday. Heat index values up to 111 expected. For portions of south central, southwest, and west central Illinois and east central, northeast, and southeast Missouri. From 11 a.m. Sunday to 9 p.m. Monday. Hot temperatures and high humidity may cause heat illnesses. The current time is 12:20 a.m. Central Daylight Time. 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This program originates from the National Weather Service Forecast Office in St. Louis, Missouri, and serves parts of East Central Missouri and Southwest Illinois, including the St. Louis metro area and surrounding counties. Heat advisory in effect from 11 a.m. Sunday to 9 p.m. Monday. Extreme heat watch in effect from Monday evening through Tuesday evening. Tonight, mostly clear this evening, then becoming partly cloudy. Lows in the mid-70s. South winds around 5 miles per hour this evening, becoming light and variable. Heat index values up to 106 early this evening. Sunday, partly sunny. A chance of showers and thunderstorms, mainly in the morning. Humid with highs in the mid-90s. Southwest winds around 5 miles per hour. Chance of rain 30%. Heat index values up to 108. Sunday night, partly cloudy. A slight chance of showers and thunderstorms after midnight. Humid with lows in the upper 70s. Southwest winds around 5 miles per hour. Chance of rain 20%. Heat index values up to 108 early in the evening. Monday, sunny, hot with highs in the upper 90s. Southwest winds 5 to 10 miles per hour. Heat index values up to 112. Monday night, mostly clear. Humid with lows in the upper 70s. Southwest winds 5 to 10 miles per hour. Heat index values up to 111 early in the evening. Tuesday, sunny. Highs in the lower 90s. Heat index values up to 105. Tuesday night, partly cloudy in the evening, then clearing. Lows in the lower 70s. Heat index values up to 100 early in the evening. Wednesday through Thursday, mostly clear. Highs in the upper 80s. Lows in the upper 60s. Thursday night, partly cloudy. A slight chance of showers and thunderstorms after midnight. Lows in the upper 60s. Chance of rain 20%. Friday, partly sunny with a slight chance of showers. A slight chance of thunderstorms in the afternoon. Highs in the upper 80s. Chance of rain 20%. Friday night and Saturday, partly cloudy. A slight chance of showers and thunderstorms. Lows around 70. Highs in the upper 80s. Chance of rain 20%. At midnight at Lambert Field in St. Louis, it was clear with a temperature of 83 degrees. The dew point was 78, giving us a relative humidity of 85%, producing a heat index of 93. The wind was south at 3 miles an hour, and the pressure was 29.95 inches and steady. Elsewhere in the metro area, in Chesterfield, fog was reported and the temperature was 78.
In Cahokia, it was clear and 79 degrees. In St. Charles, fog was reported and 78. Across the region, it was clear in Columbia, Missouri, with a temperature of 81. In Quincy, it was clear and 78 degrees. In Kansas City, it was cloudy and the temperature was 81. It was clear in Springfield, Missouri, with a temperature of 82. In Rolla, it was clear and the temperature was 78. In Farmington, it was 77 degrees. Fog was reported, reducing the visibility to 1/4 of a mile in Cape Girardeau, with 75 degrees. It was mostly cloudy in Springfield, Illinois, with a temperature of 74. Once again in St. Louis, it was clear, the temperature was 83 degrees and the wind was south at 3 miles an hour. This is a special weather statement for the following counties in Missouri, Franklin, Jefferson, Lincoln, St. Charles, St. Louis City, St. Louis and Warren, and the following counties in Illinois, Madison, Monroe and St. Clair. Heat advisory remains in effect from 11 a.m. Sunday to 9 p.m. Monday. Heat index values up to 111 expected. For portions of south central, southwest, and west central Illinois and east central, northeast, and southeast Missouri. From 11 a.m. Sunday to 9 p.m. Monday. Hot temperatures and high humidity may cause heat illnesses. The current time is 12:25 a.m. Central Daylight Time. 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This program originates from the National Weather Service Forecast Office in St. Louis, Missouri, and serves parts of East Central Missouri and Southwest Illinois, including the St. Louis metro area and surrounding counties. Heat advisory in effect from 11 a.m. Sunday to 9 p.m. Monday. Extreme heat watch in effect from Monday evening through Tuesday evening. Tonight, mostly clear this evening, then becoming partly cloudy. Lows in the mid-70s. South winds around 5 miles per hour this evening, becoming light and variable. Heat index values up to 106 early this evening. Sunday, partly sunny. A chance of showers and thunderstorms, mainly in the morning. Humid with highs in the mid-90s. Southwest winds around 5 miles per hour. Chance of rain 30%. Heat index values up to 108. Sunday night, partly cloudy. A slight chance of showers and thunderstorms after midnight. Humid with lows in the upper 70s. Southwest winds around 5 miles per hour. Chance of rain 20%. Heat index values up to 108 early in the evening. Monday, sunny, hot with highs in the upper 90s. Southwest winds 5 to 10 miles per hour. Heat index values up to 112. Monday night, mostly clear. Humid with lows in the upper 70s. Southwest winds 5 to 10 miles per hour. Heat index values up to 111 early in the evening. Tuesday, sunny. Highs in the lower 90s. Heat index values up to 105. Tuesday night, partly cloudy in the evening, then clearing. Lows in the lower 70s. Heat index values up to 100 early in the evening. Wednesday through Thursday, mostly clear. Highs in the upper 80s. Lows in the upper 60s. Thursday night, partly cloudy. A slight chance of showers and thunderstorms after midnight. Lows in the upper 60s. Chance of rain 20%. Friday, partly sunny with a slight chance of showers. A slight chance of thunderstorms in the afternoon. Highs in the upper 80s. Chance of rain 20%. Friday night and Saturday, partly cloudy. A slight chance of showers and thunderstorms. Lows around 70. Highs in the upper 80s. Chance of rain 20%. Heat advisory in effect from 11 a.m. this morning to 9 p.m. Monday. Extreme heat watch in effect from Monday evening through Tuesday evening. Rest of tonight, partly cloudy. Near steady temperature in the mid-70s.
South winds around 5 miles per hour. Sunday, partly sunny. A chance of showers and thunderstorms, mainly in the morning. Humid with highs in the mid-90s. Southwest winds around 5 miles per hour. Chance of rain 30%. Heat index values up to 108. Sunday night, partly cloudy. A slight chance of showers and thunderstorms after midnight. Humid with lows in the upper 70s. Southwest winds around 5 miles per hour. Chance of rain 20%. Heat index values up to 108 early in the evening. Monday, sunny, hot with highs in the upper 90s. Southwest winds 5 to 10 miles per hour. Heat index values up to 112. Monday night, mostly clear. Humid with lows in the upper 70s. Southwest winds 5 to 10 miles per hour. Heat index values up to 111 early in the evening. Tuesday, sunny. Highs in the lower 90s. Heat index values up to 105. Tuesday night, partly cloudy in the evening, then clearing. Lows in the lower 70s. Heat index values up to 100 early in the evening. Wednesday through Thursday, mostly clear. Highs in the upper 80s. Lows in the upper 60s. Thursday night, partly cloudy. A slight chance of showers and thunderstorms after midnight. Lows in the upper 60s. Chance of rain 20%. Friday, partly sunny with a slight chance of showers. A slight chance of thunderstorms in the afternoon. Highs in the upper 80s. Chance of rain 20%. Friday night and Saturday, partly cloudy. A slight chance of showers and thunderstorms. Lows around 70. Highs in the upper 80s. Chance of rain 20%. At midnight at Lambert Field in St. Louis, it was clear with a temperature of 83 degrees. The dew point was 78, giving us a relative humidity of 85%, producing a heat index of 93. The wind was south at 3 miles an hour, and the pressure was 29.95 inches and steady. Elsewhere in the metro area, in Chesterfield, fog was reported and the temperature was 78. In Cahokia, it was clear and 79 degrees. In St. Charles, fog was reported and 78. Across the region, it was clear in Columbia, Missouri, with a temperature of 81. In Quincy, it was clear and 78 degrees. In Kansas City, it was cloudy and the temperature was 81. It was clear in Springfield, Missouri, with a temperature of 82. In Rolla, it was clear and the temperature was 78. In Farmington, it was 77 degrees. Fog was reported, reducing the visibility to 1/4 of a mile in Cape Girardeau, with 75 degrees. It was mostly cloudy in Springfield, Illinois, with a temperature of 74. Once again in St. Louis, it was clear, the temperature was 83 degrees and the wind was south at 3 miles an hour. This is a special weather statement for the following counties in Missouri, Franklin, Jefferson, Lincoln, St. Charles, St. Louis City, St. Louis, and Warren, and the following counties in Illinois, Madison, Monroe, and St. Clair. Heat advisory remains in effect from 11 a.m. Sunday to 9 p.m. Monday. Heat index values up to 111 expected. For portions of South Central, Southwest, and West Central Illinois and East Central, Northeast, and Southeast Missouri. From 11 a.m. Sunday to 9 p.m. Monday. Hot temperatures and high humidity may cause heat illnesses. The current time is 12:33 a.m. Central Daylight Time. 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This program originates from the National Weather Service Forecast Office in St. Louis, Missouri, and serves parts of East Central Missouri and Southwest Illinois, including the St. Louis metro area and surrounding counties. Heat advisory in effect from 11 a.m. this morning to 9 p.m. Monday. Extreme heat watch in effect from Monday evening through Tuesday evening.
Rest of tonight, partly cloudy. Near steady temperature in the mid-70s. South winds around 5 miles per hour. Sunday, partly sunny. A chance of showers and thunderstorms, mainly in the morning. Humid with highs in the mid-90s. Southwest winds around 5 miles per hour. Chance of rain 30%. Heat index values up to 108. Sunday night, partly cloudy. A slight chance of showers and thunderstorms after midnight. Humid with lows in the upper 70s. Southwest winds around 5 miles per hour. Chance of rain 20%. Heat index values up to 108 early in the evening. Monday, sunny, hot with highs in the upper 90s. Southwest winds 5 to 10 miles per hour. Heat index values up to 112. Monday night, mostly clear. Humid with lows in the upper 70s. Southwest winds 5 to 10 miles per hour. Heat index values up to 111 early in the evening. Tuesday, sunny. Highs in the lower 90s. Heat index values up to 105. Tuesday night, partly cloudy. Southwest winds around 5 miles per hour.

Monday night, mostly clear. Humid with lows in the upper 70s. Southwest winds 5 to 10 miles per hour. Heat index values up to 111 early in the evening. Tuesday, sunny. Highs in the lower 90s. Heat index values up to 105. Tuesday night, partly cloudy in the evening, then clearing. Lows in the lower 70s. Heat index values up to 100 early in the evening. Wednesday through Thursday, mostly clear. Highs in the upper 80s. Lows in the upper 60s. Thursday night, partly cloudy. A slight chance of showers and thunderstorms after midnight. Lows in the upper 60s. Chance of rain 20%. Friday, partly sunny with a slight chance of showers. A slight chance of thunderstorms in the afternoon. Highs in the upper 80s. Chance of rain 20%. Friday night and Saturday, partly cloudy. A slight chance of showers and thunderstorms. Lows around 70. Highs in the upper 80s. Chance of rain 20%. At midnight at Lambert Field in St. Louis, it was clear with a temperature of 83 degrees. The dew point was 78, giving us a relative humidity of 85%, producing a heat index of 93. The wind was south at 3 miles an hour, and the pressure was 29.95 inches and steady. Elsewhere in the metro area, in Chesterfield, fog was reported and the temperature was 78. In Cahokia, it was clear and 79 degrees. In St. Charles, fog was reported and 78. Across the region, it was clear in Columbia, Missouri, with a temperature of 81. In Quincy, it was clear and 78 degrees. In Kansas City, it was cloudy and the temperature was 81. It was clear in Springfield, Missouri, with a temperature of 82. In Rolla, it was clear and the temperature was 78. In Farmington, it was 77 degrees. Fog was reported, reducing the visibility to 1/4 of a mile in Cape Girardeau, with 75 degrees. It was mostly cloudy in Springfield, Illinois, with a temperature of 74. Once again in St. Louis, it was clear, the temperature was 83 degrees and the wind was south at 3 miles an hour. This is a special weather statement for the following counties in Missouri, Franklin, Jefferson, Lincoln, St. Charles, St. Louis City, St. Louis and Warren, and the following counties in Illinois, Madison, Monroe and St. Clair. Heat advisory remains in effect from 11 a.m. Sunday to 9 p.m. Monday. Heat index values up to 111 expected. For portions of south central, southwest, and west central Illinois and east central, northeast, and southeast Missouri. From 11 a.m. Sunday to 9 p.m. Monday. Hot temperatures and high humidity may cause heat illnesses. The current time is 12:38 a.m. Central Daylight Time. 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This program originates from the National Weather Service Forecast Office in St. Louis, Missouri, and serves parts of East Central Missouri and Southwest Illinois, including the St. Louis metro area and surrounding counties. Heat advisory in effect from 11 a.m. this morning to 9 p.m. Monday. Extreme heat watch in effect from Monday evening through Tuesday evening. Rest of tonight, partly cloudy. Near steady temperature in the mid-70s. South winds around 5 miles per hour. Sunday, partly sunny. A chance of showers and thunderstorms, mainly in the morning. Humid with highs in the mid-90s. Southwest winds around 5 miles per hour. Chance of rain 30%. Heat index values up to 108. Sunday night, partly cloudy. A slight chance of showers and thunderstorms after midnight. Humid with lows in the upper 70s. Southwest winds around 5 miles per hour. Chance of rain 20%. Heat index values up to 108 early in the evening. Monday, sunny, hot with highs in the upper 90s. Southwest

winds 5 to 10 miles per hour. Heat index values up to 112. Monday night, mostly clear. Humid with lows in the upper 70s. Southwest winds 5 to 10 miles per hour. Heat index values up to 111 early in the evening. Tuesday, sunny. Highs in the lower 90s. Heat index values up to 105. Tuesday night, partly cloudy in the evening, then clearing. Lows in the lower 70s. Heat index values up to 100 early in the evening. Wednesday through Thursday, mostly clear. Highs in the upper 80s. Lows in the upper 60s. Thursday night, partly cloudy. A slight chance of showers and thunderstorms after midnight. Lows in the upper 60s. Chance of rain 20%. Friday, partly sunny with a slight chance of showers. A slight chance of thunderstorms in the afternoon. Highs in the upper 80s. Chance of rain 20%. Friday night and Saturday, partly cloudy. A slight chance of showers and thunderstorms. Lows around 70. Highs in the upper 80s. Chance of rain 20%. At midnight at Lambert Field in St. Louis, it was clear with a temperature of 83 degrees. The dew point was 78, giving us a relative humidity of 85%, producing a heat index of 93. The wind was south at 3 miles an hour, and the pressure was 29.95 inches and steady. Elsewhere in the metro area, in Chesterfield, fog was reported and the temperature was 78. In Cahokia, it was clear and 79 degrees. In St. Charles, fog was reported and 78. Across the region, it was clear in Columbia, Missouri, with a temperature of 81. In Quincy, it was clear and 78 degrees. In Kansas City, it was cloudy and the temperature was 81. It was clear in Springfield, Missouri, with a temperature of 82. In Rolla, it was clear and the temperature was 78. In Farmington, it was 77 degrees. Fog was reported, reducing the visibility to 1/4 of a mile in Cape Girardeau, with 75 degrees. It was mostly cloudy in Springfield, Illinois, with a temperature of 74. Once again in St. Louis, it was clear, the temperature was 83 degrees and the wind was south at 3 miles an hour. This is a special weather statement for the following counties in Missouri, Franklin, Lincoln, and Warren. Extreme heat warning in effect from 11 a.m. this morning to 9 p.m. Monday. Dangerously hot conditions with heat index values up to 111 expected. For portions of south central, southwest, and west central Illinois, and east central, northeast, and southeast Missouri. From 11 a.m. this morning to 9 p.m. Monday, heat-related illnesses increase significantly during extreme heat and high humidity events. Drink plenty of fluids, stay in an air-conditioned room, stay out of the sun, and check up on relatives and neighbors. Young children and pets should never be left unattended in vehicles under any circumstances. Take extra precautions if you work or spend time outside. When possible, reschedule strenuous activities to early morning or evening. Know the signs and symptoms of heat exhaustion and heat stroke. Wear lightweight and loose-fitting clothing when possible. To reduce risk during outdoor work, the Occupational Safety and Health Administration recommends scheduling frequent rest breaks in shaded or air-conditioned environments. Anyone overcome by heat should be moved to a cool and shaded location. Heat stroke is an emergency. Call 911. This is a special weather statement for the following counties in Missouri, Franklin, Lincoln, and Warren. Extreme heat warning in effect from 11 a.m. this morning to 9 p.m. Monday. Dangerously hot conditions with heat index values up to 111 expected. For portions of south central, southwest, and west central Illinois and east central, northeast, and southeast Missouri. From 11 a.m. this morning to 9 p.m. Monday. Heat-related illnesses increase significantly during extreme heat and high humidity events. Drink plenty of fluids. Stay
in an air-conditioned room, stay out of the sun, and check up on relatives and neighbors. Young children and pets should never be left unattended in vehicles under any circumstances. Take extra precautions if you work or spend time outside. When possible, reschedule strenuous activities to early morning or evening. Know the signs and symptoms of heat exhaustion and heat stroke. Wear lightweight and loose-fitting clothing when possible. To reduce risk during outdoor work, the Occupational Safety and Health Administration recommends scheduling frequent rest breaks in shaded or air-conditioned environments. Anyone overcome by heat should be moved to a cool and shaded location. Heat stroke is an emergency. Call 911. This is a special weather statement for the following counties in Missouri, Jefferson, St. Charles, St. Louis City, and St. Louis, and the following counties in Illinois, Madison, Monroe, and St. Clair. Extreme heat warning in effect from 11 a.m. this morning to 9 p.m. Monday. Dangerously hot conditions with heat index values up to 112 expected. For in Illinois, Madison, Illinois, Monroe, Illinois, and St. Clair, Illinois counties. In Missouri, Jefferson, Missouri, St. Charles, Missouri, St. Louis City, Missouri, and St. Louis, Missouri counties. From 11 a.m. this morning to 9 p.m. Monday. Heat-related illnesses increase significantly during extreme heat and high humidity events. Drink plenty of fluids, stay in an air-conditioned room, stay out of the sun, and check up on relatives and neighbors. Young children and pets should never be left unattended in vehicles under any circumstances. Take extra precautions if you work or spend time outside. When possible, reschedule strenuous activities to early morning or evening. Know the signs and symptoms of heat exhaustion and heat stroke. Wear lightweight and loose-fitting clothing when possible. To reduce risk during outdoor work, the Occupational Safety and Health Administration recommends scheduling frequent rest breaks in shaded or air-conditioned environments. Anyone overcome by heat should be moved to a cool and shaded location. Heat stroke is an emergency. Call 911. People in the St. Louis metropolitan area can get information about cooling centers or energy assistance related to the excessive heat by calling the United Way of Greater St. Louis at 800-427-4626, or if calling from a landline phone, dial 211. You can also call Cool Down St. Louis at 314-241-7668. This is a special weather statement for the following counties in Missouri, Jefferson, St. Charles, St. Louis City, and St. Louis, and the following counties in Illinois, Madison, Monroe, and St. Clair. Extreme heat warning in effect from 11 a.m. this morning to 9 p.m. Monday. Dangerously hot conditions with heat index values up to 112 expected. For in Illinois, Madison, Illinois, Monroe, Illinois, and St. Clair, Illinois counties. In Missouri, Jefferson, Missouri, St. Charles, Missouri, St. Louis City, Missouri, and St. Louis, Missouri counties. From 11 a.m. this morning to 9 p.m. Monday. Heat-related illnesses increase significantly during extreme heat and high humidity events. Drink plenty of fluids, stay in an air-conditioned room, stay out of the sun, and check up on relatives and neighbors. Young children and pets should never be left unattended in vehicles under any circumstances. Take extra precautions if you work or spend time outside. When possible, reschedule strenuous activities to early morning or evening. Know the signs and symptoms of heat exhaustion and heat stroke. Wear lightweight and loose-fitting clothing when possible. To reduce risk during outdoor work, the Occupational Safety and Health Administration recommends scheduling frequent rest breaks in shaded or air-conditioned environments. Anyone overcome by heat should be moved to a cool and shaded location. Heat stroke is an emergency. Call 911. People in the St. Louis metropolitan area can get information about cooling centers or energy assistance related to the excessive heat by calling the United Way of Greater St. Louis at 800-427-4626, or if calling from a landline phone, dial 211. You can also call
All Cool Down St. Louis at 314-241-7668. The current time is 12:50 a.m. Central Daylight Time. 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This program originates from the National Weather Service Forecast Office in St. Louis, Missouri, and serves parts of East Central Missouri and Southwest Illinois, including the St. Louis metro area and surrounding counties. Extreme heat warning in effect from 11 a.m. this morning to 9 p.m. Monday. Extreme heat watch in effect from Monday evening through Tuesday evening. Rest of tonight, partly cloudy. Near steady temperature in the mid-70s. South winds around 5 miles per hour. Sunday, partly sunny. A chance of showers and thunderstorms, mainly in the morning. Humid with highs in the mid-90s. Southwest winds around 5 miles per hour. Chance of rain 30%. Heat index values up to 108. Sunday night, partly cloudy. A slight chance of showers and thunderstorms after midnight. Humid with lows in the upper 70s. Southwest winds around 5 miles per hour. Chance of rain 20%. Heat index values up to 108 early in the evening. Monday, sunny, hot with highs in the upper 90s. Southwest winds 5 to 10 miles per hour. Heat index values up to 112. Monday night, mostly clear. Humid with lows in the upper 70s. Southwest winds 5 to 10 miles per hour. Heat index values up to 111 early in the evening. Tuesday, sunny. Highs in the lower 90s. Heat index values up to 105. Tuesday night, partly cloudy in the evening, then clearing. Lows in the lower 70s. Heat index values up to 100 early in the evening. Wednesday through Thursday, mostly clear. Highs in the upper 80s. Lows in the upper 60s. Thursday night, partly cloudy. A slight chance of showers and thunderstorms after midnight. Lows in the upper 60s. Chance of rain 20%. Friday, partly sunny with a slight chance of showers. A slight chance of thunderstorms in the afternoon. Highs in the upper 80s. Chance of rain 20%. Friday night and Saturday, partly cloudy. A slight chance of showers and thunderstorms. Lows around 70. Highs in the upper 80s. Chance of rain 20%. At midnight at Lambert Field in St. Louis, it was clear with a temperature of 83 degrees. The dew point was 78, giving us a relative humidity of 85%, producing a heat index of 93. The wind was south at 3 miles an hour, and the pressure was 29.95 inches and steady. Elsewhere in the metro area, in Chesterfield, fog was reported and the temperature was 78. In Cahokia, it was clear and 79 degrees. In St. Charles, fog was reported and 78. Across the region, it was clear in Columbia, Missouri, with a temperature of 81. In Quincy, it was clear and 78 degrees. In Kansas City, it was cloudy and the temperature was 81. It was clear in Springfield, Missouri, with a temperature of 82. In Rolla, it was clear and the temperature was 78. In Farmington, it was 77 degrees. Fog was reported, reducing the visibility to 1/4 of a mile in Cape Girardeau, with 75 degrees. It was mostly cloudy in Springfield, Illinois, with a temperature of 74. Once again in St. Louis, it was clear, the temperature was 83 degrees and the wind was south at 3 miles an hour. This is a special weather statement for the following counties in Missouri, Franklin, Lincoln, and Warren. Extreme heat warning in effect from 11 a.m. this morning to 9 p.m. Monday. Dangerously hot conditions with heat index values up to 111 expected. For portions of South Central, Southwest, and West Central Illinois and East Central, Northeast, and Southeast Missouri. From 11 a.m. this morning to 9 p.m. Monday.
heat-related illnesses increase significantly during extreme heat and high humidity events. Drink plenty of fluids, stay in an air-conditioned room, stay out of the sun, and check up on relatives and neighbors. Young children and pets should never be left unattended in vehicles under any circumstances. Take extra precautions if you work or spend time outside. When possible, reschedule strenuous activities to early morning or evening. Know the signs and symptoms of heat exhaustion and heat stroke. Wear lightweight and loose-fitting clothing when possible. To reduce risk during outdoor work, the Occupational Safety and Health Administration recommends scheduling frequent rest breaks in shaded or air-conditioned environments. Anyone overcome by heat should be moved to a cool and shaded location. Heat stroke is an emergency. Call 911. This is a special weather statement for the following counties in Missouri, Jefferson, St. Charles, St. Louis City, and St. Louis, and the following counties in Illinois, Madison, Monroe, and St. Clair. Extreme heat warning in effect from 11 a.m. this morning to 9 p.m. Monday. Dangerously hot conditions with heat index values up to 112 expected. For in Illinois, Madison, Illinois, Monroe, Illinois, and St. Clair, Illinois counties. In Missouri, Jefferson, Missouri, St. Charles, Missouri, St. Louis City, Missouri, and St. Louis, Missouri counties. From 11 a.m. this morning to 9 p.m. Monday. Heat-related illnesses increase significantly during extreme heat and high humidity events. Drink plenty of fluids, stay in an air-conditioned room, stay out of the sun, and check up on relatives and neighbors. Young children and pets should never be left unattended in vehicles under any circumstances. Take extra precautions if you work or spend time outside. When possible, reschedule strenuous activities to early morning or evening. Know the signs and symptoms of heat exhaustion and heat stroke. Wear lightweight and loose-fitting clothing when possible. To reduce risk during outdoor work, the Occupational Safety and Health Administration recommends scheduling frequent rest breaks in shaded or air-conditioned environments. Anyone overcome by heat should be moved to a cool and shaded location. Heat stroke is an emergency. Call 911. People in the St. Louis metropolitan area can get information about cooling centers or energy assistance related to the excessive heat by calling the United Way of Greater St. Louis at 800-427-4626, or if calling from a landline phone, dial 211. You can also call Cool Down St. Louis at 314-241-7668. The current time is 12:58 a.m. Central Daylight Time. 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This program originates from the National Weather Service Forecast Office in St. Louis, Missouri, and serves parts of East Central Missouri and Southwest Illinois, including the St. Louis metro area and surrounding counties. Extreme heat warning in effect from 11 a.m. this morning to 9 p.m. Monday. Extreme heat watch in effect from Monday evening through Tuesday evening. Rest of tonight, partly cloudy. Near steady temperature in the mid-70s. South winds around 5 miles per hour. Sunday, partly sunny. A chance of showers and thunderstorms, mainly in the morning. Humid with highs in the mid-90s. Southwest winds around 5 miles per hour. Chance of rain 30%. Heat index values up to 108. Sunday night, partly cloudy. A slight chance of showers and thunderstorms after midnight. Humid with lows in the upper 70s. Southwest winds around 5 miles per hour. Chance of rain 20%. Heat index values up to 108 early in the evening. Monday, sunny, hot with highs in the upper 90s. Southwest winds 5 to 10 miles per hour. Heat index values up to 112. Monday night, mostly clear. Humid with lows in the upper 70s. Southwest winds 5 to 10 miles per hour. Heat index values up to 111 early in the evening. Tuesday, sunny.
Highs in the lower 90s. Heat index values up to 105. Tuesday night, partly cloudy in the evening, then clearing. Lows in the lower 70s. Heat index values up to 100 early in the evening. Wednesday through Thursday, mostly clear. Highs in the upper 80s. Lows in the upper 60s. Thursday night, partly cloudy. A slight chance of showers and thunderstorms after midnight. Lows in the upper 60s. Chance of rain 20%. Friday, partly sunny with a slight chance of showers. A slight chance of thunderstorms in the afternoon. Highs in the upper 80s. Chance of rain 20%. Friday night and Saturday, partly cloudy. A slight chance of showers and thunderstorms. Lows around 70. Highs in the upper 80s. Chance of rain 20%. At midnight at Lambert Field in St. Louis, it was clear with a temperature of 83 degrees. The dew point was 78, giving us a relative humidity of 85%, producing a heat index of 93. The wind was south at 3 miles an hour, and the pressure was 29.95 inches and steady. Elsewhere in the metro area, in Chesterfield, fog was reported and the temperature was 78. In Cahokia, it was clear and 79 degrees. In St. Charles, fog was reported and 78. Across the region, it was clear in Columbia, Missouri, with a temperature of 81. In Quincy, it was clear and 78 degrees. In Kansas City, it was cloudy and the temperature was 81. It was clear in Springfield, Missouri, with a temperature of 82. In Rolla, it was clear and the temperature was 78. In Farmington, it was 77 degrees. Fog was reported, reducing the visibility to 1/4 of a mile in Cape Girardeau, with 75 degrees. It was mostly cloudy in Springfield, Illinois, with a temperature of 74. Once again in St. Louis, it was clear, the temperature was 83 degrees and the wind was south at 3 miles an hour. This is a special weather statement for the following counties in Missouri, Franklin, Lincoln, and Warren. Extreme heat warning in effect from 11 a.m. this morning to 9 p.m. Monday. Dangerously hot conditions with heat index values up to 111 expected. For portions of south central, southwest, and west central Illinois and east central, northeast, and southeast Missouri. From 11 a.m. this morning to 9 p.m. Monday. Heat-related illnesses increase significantly during extreme heat and high humidity events. Drink plenty of fluids, stay in an air-conditioned room, stay out of the sun, and check up on relatives and neighbors. Young children and pets should never be left unattended in vehicles under any circumstances. Take extra precautions if you work or spend time outside. 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Know the signs and symptoms of heat exhaustion and heat stroke. Wear lightweight and loose-fitting clothing when possible. To reduce risk during outdoor work, the Occupational Safety and Health Administration recommends scheduling frequent rest breaks in shaded or air-conditioned environments. Anyone overcome by heat should be moved to a cool and shaded location. Heat stroke is an emergency. Call 911. This is a special weather statement for the following counties in Missouri, Jefferson, St. Charles, St. Louis City, and St. Louis, and the following counties in Illinois, Madison, Monroe, and St. Clair. Extreme heat warning in effect from 11 a.m. this morning to 9 p.m. Monday. Dangerously hot conditions with heat index values up to 112 expected. For in Illinois, Madison, Illinois, Monroe, Illinois, and St. Clair, Illinois counties. In Missouri, Jefferson, Missouri, St. Charles, Missouri, St. Louis City, Missouri, and St. Louis, Missouri counties. From 11 a.m. this morning to 9 p.m. Monday. Heat-related illnesses increase significantly during extreme heat and high humidity events. Drink plenty of fluids, stay in an air-conditioned room, stay out of the sun, and check up on relatives and neighbors. Young children and pets should never be left unattended in vehicles under any circumstances.
Take extra precautions if you work or spend time outside. When possible, reschedule strenuous activities to early morning or evening. Know the signs and symptoms of heat exhaustion and heat stroke. Wear lightweight and loose-fitting clothing when possible. To reduce risk during outdoor work, the Occupational Safety and Health Administration recommends scheduling frequent rest breaks in shaded or air-conditioned environments. Anyone overcome by heat should be moved to a cool and shaded location. Heat stroke is an emergency. Call 911. People in the St. Louis metropolitan area can get information about cooling centers or energy assistance related to the excessive heat by calling the United Way of Greater St. Louis at 800-427-4626, or if calling from a landline phone, dial 211. You can also call Cool Down St. Louis at 314-241-7668. The current time is 1:05 a.m. Central Daylight Time. 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This program originates from the National Weather Service Forecast Office in St. Louis, Missouri, and serves parts of East Central Missouri and Southwest Illinois, including the St. Louis metro area and surrounding counties. Extreme heat warning in effect from 11 a.m. this morning to 9 p.m. Monday. Extreme heat watch in effect from Monday evening through Tuesday evening. Rest of tonight, partly cloudy. Near steady temperature in the mid-70s. South winds around 5 miles per hour. Sunday, partly sunny. A chance of showers and thunderstorms, mainly in the morning. Humid with highs in the mid-90s. Southwest winds around 5 miles per hour. Chance of rain 30%. Heat index values up to 108. Sunday night, partly cloudy. A slight chance of showers and thunderstorms after midnight. Humid with lows in the upper 70s. Southwest winds around 5 miles per hour. Chance of rain 20%. Heat index values up to 108 early in the evening. Monday, sunny, hot with highs in the upper 90s. Southwest winds 5 to 10 miles per hour. Heat index values up to 112. Monday night, mostly clear. Humid with lows in the upper 70s. Southwest winds 5 to 10 miles per hour. Heat index values up to 111 early in the evening. Tuesday, sunny. Highs in the lower 90s. Heat index values up to 105. Tuesday night, partly cloudy in the evening, then clearing. Lows in the lower 70s. Heat index values up to 100 early in the evening. Wednesday through Thursday, mostly clear. Highs in the upper 80s. Lows in the upper 60s. Thursday night, partly cloudy. A slight chance of showers and thunderstorms after midnight. Lows in the upper 60s. Chance of rain 20%. Friday, partly sunny with a slight chance of showers. A slight chance of thunderstorms in the afternoon. Highs in the upper 80s. Chance of rain 20%. Friday night and Saturday, partly cloudy. A slight chance of showers and thunderstorms. Lows around 70. Highs in the upper 80s. Chance of rain 20%. At midnight at Lambert Field in St. Louis, it was clear with a temperature of 83 degrees. The dew point was 78, giving us a relative humidity of 85%, producing a heat index of 93. The wind was south at 3 miles an hour, and the pressure was 29.95 inches and steady. Elsewhere in the metro area, in Chesterfield, fog was reported and the temperature was 78. In Cahokia, it was clear and 79 degrees. In St. Charles, fog was reported and 78. Across the region, it was clear in Columbia, Missouri, with a temperature of 81. In Quincy, it was clear and 78 degrees. In Kansas City, it was cloudy and the temperature was 81. It was clear in Springfield, Missouri, with a temperature of 82. In Rolla, it was clear and the temperature was 78.
In Farming, it was 77 degrees. Fog was reported, reducing the visibility to 1/4 of a mile in Cape Girardeau, with 75 degrees. It was mostly cloudy in Springfield, Illinois, with a temperature of 74. Once again in St. Louis, it was clear, the temperature was 83 degrees and the wind was south at 3 miles an hour. At 1 a.m. at Lambert Field in St. Louis, it was partly cloudy with a temperature of 82 degrees. The dew point was 78, giving us a relative humidity of 88%, producing a heat index of 91. The wind was calm, and the pressure was 29.95 inches and steady. Elsewhere in the metro area, in Chesterfield, fog was reported and the temperature was 78. In Belleville, it was 78 degrees. In Cahokia, it was clear and 77 degrees. In St. Charles, fog was reported and 77. Across the region, it was clear in Columbia, Missouri, with a temperature of 81. In Quincy, fog was reported and 78 degrees. In Kansas City, it was cloudy and the temperature was 81. It was clear in Springfield, Missouri, with a temperature of 82. In Rolla, it was clear and the temperature was 79. In Farmington, it was 76 degrees. Fog was reported in Cape Girardeau with 75 degrees. It was cloudy in Springfield, Illinois, with a temperature of 75. Once again in St. Louis, it was partly cloudy. The temperature was 82 degrees and the wind was calm. This is a special weather statement for the following counties in Missouri, Franklin, Lincoln, and Warren. Extreme heat warning in effect from 11 a.m. this morning to 9 p.m. Monday. Dangerously hot conditions with heat index values up to 111 expected. For portions of south central, southwest, and west central Illinois and east central, northeast, and southeast Missouri. From 11 a.m. this morning to 9 p.m. Monday. Heat-related illnesses increase significantly during extreme heat and high humidity events. Drink plenty of fluids, stay in an air-conditioned room, stay out of the sun, and check up on relatives and neighbors. Young children and pets should never be left unattended in vehicles under any circumstances. Take extra precautions if you work or spend time outside. When possible, reschedule strenuous activities to early morning or evening. Know the signs and symptoms of heat exhaustion and heat stroke. Wear lightweight and loose-fitting clothing when possible. To reduce risk during outdoor work, the Occupational Safety and Health Administration recommends scheduling frequent rest breaks in shaded or air-conditioned environments. Anyone overcome by heat should be moved to a cool and shaded location. Heat stroke is an emergency. Call 911. This is a special weather statement for the following counties in Missouri, Jefferson, St. Charles, St. Louis City, and St. Louis, and the following counties in Illinois, Madison, Monroe, and St. Clair. Extreme heat warning in effect from 11 a.m. this morning to 9 p.m. Monday. Dangerously hot conditions with heat index values up to 112 expected. For in Illinois, Madison, Illinois, Monroe, Illinois, and St. Clair, Illinois counties. In Missouri, Jefferson, Missouri, St. Charles, Missouri, St. Louis City, Missouri, and St. Louis, Missouri counties. From 11 a.m. this morning to 9 p.m. Monday, heat-related illnesses increase significantly during extreme heat and high humidity events. Drink plenty of fluids, stay in an air-conditioned room, stay out of the sun, and check up on relatives and neighbors. Young children and pets should never be left unattended in vehicles under any circumstances. Take extra precautions if you work or spend time outside. 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Know the signs and symptoms of heat exhaustion and heat stroke. Wear lightweight and loose-fitting clothing when possible. To reduce risk during outdoor work, the Occupational Safety and Health Administration recommends scheduling frequent rest breaks in shaded or air-conditioned environments. Anyone overcome by heat should be moved to a cool and shaded location. Heat stroke is an emergency. Call 911.
people in the St. Louis metropolitan area can get information about cooling centers or energy assistance related to the excessive heat by calling the United Way of Greater St. Louis at 800-427-4626. Or if calling from a landline phone, dial 211. You can also call Cool Down St. Louis at 314-241-7668. The current time is 1:15 a.m. Central Daylight Time. 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This program originates from the National Weather Service Forecast Office in St. Louis, Missouri, and serves parts of East Central Missouri and Southwest Illinois, including the St. Louis metro area and surrounding counties. Extreme heat warning in effect from 11 a.m. this morning to 9 p.m. Monday. Extreme heat watch in effect from Monday evening through Tuesday evening. Rest of tonight, partly cloudy. Near steady temperature in the mid-70s. South winds around 5 miles per hour. Sunday, partly sunny. A chance of showers and thunderstorms, mainly in the morning. Humid with highs in the mid-90s. Southwest winds around 5 miles per hour. Chance of rain 30%. Heat index values up to 108. Sunday night, partly cloudy. A slight chance of showers and thunderstorms after midnight. Humid with lows in the upper 70s. Southwest winds around 5 miles per hour. Chance of rain 20%. Heat index values up to 108 early in the evening. Monday, sunny, hot with highs in the upper 90s. Southwest winds 5 to 10 miles per hour. Heat index values up to 112. Monday night, mostly clear. Humid with lows in the upper 70s. Southwest winds 5 to 10 miles per hour. Heat index values up to 111 early in the evening. Tuesday, sunny. Highs in the lower 90s. Heat index values up to 105. Tuesday night, partly cloudy in the evening, then clearing. Lows in the lower 70s. Heat index values up to 100 early in the evening. Wednesday through Thursday, mostly clear. Highs in the upper 80s. Lows in the upper 60s. Thursday night, partly cloudy. A slight chance of showers and thunderstorms after midnight. Lows in the upper 60s. Chance of rain 20%. Friday, partly sunny with a slight chance of showers. A slight chance of thunderstorms in the afternoon. Highs in the upper 80s. Chance of rain 20%. Friday night and Saturday, partly cloudy. A slight chance of showers and thunderstorms. Lows around 70. Highs in the upper 80s. Chance of rain 20%. At 1 a.m. at Lambert Field in St. Louis, it was partly cloudy with a temperature of 82 degrees. The dew point was 78, giving us a relative humidity of 88%, producing a heat index of 91. The wind was calm, and the pressure was 29.95 inches and steady. Elsewhere in the metro area, in Chesterfield, fog was reported and the temperature was 78. In Belleville, it was 78 degrees. In Cahokia, it was clear and 77 degrees. In St. Charles, fog was reported and 77. Across the region, it was clear in Columbia, Missouri, with a temperature of 81. In Quincy, fog was reported and 78 degrees. In Kansas City, it was cloudy and the temperature was 81. It was clear in Springfield, Missouri, with a temperature of 82. In Rolla, it was clear and the temperature was 79. In Farmington, it was 76 degrees. Fog was reported in Cape Girardeau, with 75 degrees. It was cloudy in Springfield, Illinois, with a temperature of 75. Once again in St. Louis, it was partly cloudy. The temperature was 82 degrees and the wind was calm. This is a special weather statement for the following counties in Missouri, Franklin, Lincoln, and Warren.
Extreme heat warning in effect from 11 a.m. this morning to 9 p.m. Monday. Dangerously hot conditions with heat index values up to 111 expected. For portions of south central, southwest, and west central Illinois and east central, northeast, and southeast Missouri. From 11 a.m. this morning to 9 p.m. Monday. Heat-related illnesses increase significantly during extreme heat and high humidity events. Drink plenty of fluids, stay in an air-conditioned room, stay out of the sun, and check up on relatives and neighbors. Young children and pets should never be left unattended in vehicles under any circumstances. Take extra precautions if you work or spend time outside. When possible, reschedule strenuous activities to early morning or evening. Know the signs and symptoms of heat exhaustion and heat stroke. Wear lightweight and loose-fitting clothing when possible. To reduce risk during outdoor work, the Occupational Safety and Health Administration recommends scheduling frequent rest breaks in shaded or air-conditioned environments. Anyone overcome by heat should be moved to a cool and shaded location. Heat stroke is an emergency. Call 911. This is a special weather statement for the following counties in Missouri, Jefferson, St. Charles, St. Louis City, and St. Louis, and the following counties in Illinois, Madison, Monroe, and St. Clair. Extreme heat warning in effect from 11 a.m. this morning to 9 p.m. Monday. Dangerously hot conditions with heat index values up to 112 expected. For in Illinois, Madison, Illinois, Monroe, Illinois, and St. Clair, Illinois counties. In Missouri, Jefferson, Missouri, St. Charles, Missouri, St. Louis City, Missouri, and St. Louis, Missouri counties. From 11 a.m. this morning to 9 p.m. Monday, heat-related illnesses increase significantly during extreme heat and high humidity events. Drink plenty of fluids, stay in an air-conditioned room, stay out of the sun, and check up on relatives and neighbors. Young children and pets should never be left unattended in vehicles under any circumstances. Take extra precautions if you work or spend time outside. When possible, reschedule strenuous activities to early morning or evening. Know the signs and symptoms of heat exhaustion and heat stroke. Wear lightweight and loose-fitting clothing when possible. To reduce risk during outdoor work, the Occupational Safety and Health Administration recommends scheduling frequent rest breaks in shaded or air-conditioned environments. Anyone overcome by heat should be moved to a cool and shaded location. Heat stroke is an emergency. Call 911. People in the St. Louis metropolitan area can get information about cooling centers or energy assistance related to the excessive heat by calling the United Way of Greater St. Louis at 800-427-4626, or if calling from a landline phone, dial 211. You can also call Cool Down St. Louis at 314-241-7668. The current time is 1:23 a.m. Central Daylight Time. 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This program originates from the National Weather Service Forecast Office in St. Louis, Missouri, and serves parts of East Central Missouri and Southwest Illinois, including the St. Louis metro area and surrounding counties. Extreme heat warning in effect from 11 a.m. this morning to 9 p.m. Monday. Extreme heat watch in effect from Monday evening through Tuesday evening. Rest of tonight, partly cloudy. Near steady temperature in the mid-70s. South winds around 5 miles per hour. Sunday, partly sunny. A chance of showers and thunderstorms, mainly in the morning. Humid with highs in the mid-90s. Southwest winds around 5 miles per hour. Chance of rain 30%. Heat index values up to 108. Sunday night, partly cloudy. A slight chance of showers and thunderstorms after midnight. Humid with lows in the upper 70s. Southwest winds around 5 miles per hour. Chance of rain 20%. Heat index values up to 108 early in the evening. Monday, sunny, hot with highs in the upper 90s.
southwest winds 5 to 10 miles per hour. Heat index values up to 112. Monday night, mostly clear. Humid with lows in the upper 70s. Southwest winds 5 to 10 miles per hour. Heat index values up to 111 early in the evening. Tuesday, sunny. Highs in the lower 90s. Heat index values up to 105. Tuesday night, partly cloudy in the evening, then clearing. Lows in the lower 70s. Heat index values up to 100 early in the evening. Wednesday through Thursday, mostly clear. Highs in the upper 80s. Lows in the upper 60s. Thursday night, partly cloudy. A slight chance of showers and thunderstorms after midnight. Lows in the upper 60s. Chance of rain 20%. Friday, partly sunny with a slight chance of showers. A slight chance of thunderstorms in the afternoon. Highs in the upper 80s. Chance of rain 20%. Friday night and Saturday, partly cloudy. A slight chance of showers and thunderstorms. Lows around 70. Highs in the upper 80s. Chance of rain 20%. At 1 a.m. at Lambert Field in St. Louis, it was partly cloudy with a temperature of 82 degrees. The dew point was 78, giving us a relative humidity of 88%, producing a heat index of 91. The wind was calm, and the pressure was 29.95 inches and steady. Elsewhere in the metro area, in Chesterfield, fog was reported and the temperature was 78. In Belleville, it was 78 degrees. In Cahokia, it was clear and 77 degrees. In St. Charles, fog was reported and 77. Across the region, it was clear in Columbia, Missouri, with a temperature of 81. In Quincy, fog was reported and 78 degrees. In Kansas City, it was cloudy and the temperature was 81. It was clear in Springfield, Missouri, with a temperature of 82. In Rolla, it was clear and the temperature was 79. In Farmington, it was 76 degrees. Fog was reported in Cape Girardeau with 75 degrees. It was cloudy in Springfield, Illinois, with a temperature of 75. Once again in St. Louis, it was partly cloudy, the temperature was 82 degrees, and the wind was calm. This is a special weather statement for the following counties in Missouri, Franklin, Lincoln, and Warren. Extreme heat warning in effect from 11 a.m. this morning to 9 p.m. Monday. Dangerously hot conditions with heat index values up to 111 expected. For portions of south central, southwest, and west central Illinois and east central, northeast, and southeast Missouri. From 11 a.m. this morning to 9 p.m. Monday. Heat-related illnesses increase significantly during extreme heat and high humidity events. Drink plenty of fluids, stay in an air-conditioned room, stay out of the sun, and check up on relatives and neighbors. Young children and pets should never be left unattended in vehicles under any circumstances. Take extra precautions if you work or spend time outside. When possible, reschedule strenuous activities to early morning or evening. Know the signs and symptoms of heat exhaustion and heat stroke. Wear lightweight and loose-fitting clothing when possible. To reduce risk during outdoor work, the Occupational Safety and Health Administration recommends scheduling frequent rest breaks in shaded or air-conditioned environments. Anyone overcome by heat should be moved to a cool and shaded location. Heat stroke is an emergency. Call 911. This is a special weather statement for the following counties in Missouri, Jefferson, St. Charles, St. Louis City, and St. Louis, and the following counties in Illinois, Madison, Monroe, and St. Clair. Extreme heat warning in effect from 11 a.m. this morning to 9 p.m. Monday. Dangerously hot conditions with heat index values up to 112 expected. For in Illinois, Madison, Illinois, Monroe, Illinois, and St. Clair, Illinois counties. In Missouri, Jefferson, Missouri, St. Charles, Missouri, St. Louis City, Missouri, and St. Louis, Missouri counties.
from 11 a.m. this morning to 9 p.m. Monday. Heat-related illnesses increase significantly during extreme heat and high humidity events. Drink plenty of fluids, stay in an air-conditioned room, stay out of the sun, and check up on relatives and neighbors. Young children and pets should never be left unattended in vehicles under any circumstances. Take extra precautions if you work or spend time outside. When possible, reschedule strenuous activities to early morning or evening. Know the signs and symptoms of heat exhaustion and heat stroke. Wear lightweight and loose-fitting clothing when possible. To reduce risk during outdoor work, the Occupational Safety and Health Administration recommends scheduling frequent rest breaks in shaded or air-conditioned environments. Anyone overcome by heat should be moved to a cool and shaded location. Heat stroke is an emergency. Call 911. People in the St. Louis metropolitan area can get information about cooling centers or energy assistance related to the excessive heat by calling the United Way of Greater St. Louis at 800-427-4626, or if calling from a landline phone, dial 211. You can also call Cool Down St. Louis at 314-241-7668. The current time is 1:31 a.m. Central Daylight Time. 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This program originates from the National Weather Service Forecast Office in St. Louis, Missouri, and serves parts of East Central Missouri and Southwest Illinois, including the St. Louis metro area and surrounding counties. Extreme heat warning in effect from 11 a.m. this morning to 9 p.m. Monday. Extreme heat watch in effect from Monday evening through Tuesday evening. Rest of tonight, mostly cloudy. Near steady temperature in the mid-70s. Light and variable winds. Sunday, mostly cloudy with a slight chance of showers and thunderstorms in the morning, then mostly sunny in the afternoon. Hot with highs in the mid-90s. Southwest winds around 5 miles per hour. Chance of rain 20%. Heat index values up to 117. Sunday night, partly cloudy. Humid with lows in the upper 70s. South winds around 5 miles per hour. Heat index values up to 116 early in the evening. Monday, sunny, hot with highs in the upper 90s. Southwest winds 5 to 10 miles per hour. Heat index values up to 114. Monday night, mostly clear. Humid with lows in the upper 70s. Southwest winds 5 to 10 miles per hour. Heat index values up to 112 early in the evening. Tuesday and Tuesday night, partly cloudy. Highs in the lower 90s. Lows in the lower 70s. Heat index values up to 105. Wednesday through Thursday, mostly clear. Highs in the upper 80s. Lows in the upper 60s. Thursday night, partly cloudy in the evening, then mostly cloudy with a slight chance of showers after midnight. Lows in the upper 60s. Chance of rain 20%. Friday, partly sunny with a slight chance of showers. A slight chance of thunderstorms in the afternoon. Highs in the mid-80s. Chance of rain 20%. Friday night, a slight chance of thunderstorms in the evening. Partly cloudy with a chance of showers. Lows in the upper 60s. Chance of rain 40%. Saturday, mostly sunny with a slight chance of showers. A slight chance of thunderstorms in the afternoon. Highs in the mid-80s. Chance of rain 20%. At 1 a.m. at Lambert Field in St. Louis, it was partly cloudy with a temperature of 82 degrees. The dew point was 78, giving us a relative humidity of 88%, producing a heat index of 91. The wind was calm, and the pressure was 29.95 inches and steady. Elsewhere in the metro area, in Chesterfield, fog was reported and the temperature was 78. In Belleville, it was 78 degrees. In Cahokia, it was clear and 77 degrees.
in St. Charles fog was reported in 77. Across the region, it was clear in Columbia, Missouri, with a temperature of 81. In Quincy, fog was reported in 78 degrees. In Kansas City, it was cloudy and the temperature was 81. It was clear in Springfield, Missouri, with a temperature of 82. In Rolla, it was clear and the temperature was 79. In Farmington, it was 76 degrees. Fog was reported in Cape Girardeau with 75 degrees. It was cloudy in Springfield, Illinois, with a temperature of 75. Once again in St. Louis, it was partly cloudy. The temperature was 82 degrees and the wind was calm. This is a special weather statement for the following counties in Missouri, Franklin, Lincoln, and Warren. Extreme heat warning in effect from 11 a.m. this morning to 9 p.m. Monday. Dangerously hot conditions with heat index values up to 111 expected. For portions of south central, southwest, and west central Illinois and east central, northeast, and southeast Missouri. From 11 a.m. this morning, 78 degrees. In Kansas City, it was cloudy.

This is a special weather statement for the following counties in Missouri, Franklin, Lincoln, and Warren. Extreme heat warning in effect from 11 a.m. this morning to 9 p.m. Monday. Dangerously hot conditions with heat index values up to 111 expected. For portions of south central, southwest, and west central Illinois and east central, northeast, and southeast Missouri. From 11 a.m. this morning to 9 p.m. Monday. Heat-related illnesses increase significantly during extreme heat and high humidity events. Drink plenty of fluids, stay in an air-conditioned room, stay out of the sun, and check up on relatives and neighbors. Young children and pets should never be left unattended in vehicles under any circumstances. Take extra precautions if you work or spend time outside. When possible, reschedule strenuous activities to early morning or evening. Know the signs and symptoms of heat exhaustion and heat stroke. Wear lightweight and loose-fitting clothing when possible. To reduce risk during outdoor work, the Occupational Safety and Health Administration recommends scheduling frequent rest breaks in shaded or air-conditioned environments. Anyone overcome by heat should be moved to a cool and shaded location. Heat stroke is an emergency. Call 911. This is a special weather statement for the following counties in Missouri, Jefferson, St. Charles, St. Louis City, and St. Louis, and the following counties in Illinois, Madison, Monroe, and St. Clair. Extreme heat warning in effect from 11 a.m. this morning to 9 p.m. Monday. Dangerously hot conditions with heat index values up to 112 expected. For in Illinois, Madison, Illinois, Monroe, Illinois, and St. Clair, Illinois counties. In Missouri, Jefferson, Missouri, St. Charles, Missouri, St. Louis City, Missouri, and St. Louis, Missouri counties. From 11 a.m. this morning to 9 p.m. Monday, heat-related illnesses increase significantly during extreme heat and high humidity events. Drink plenty of fluids, stay in an air-conditioned room, stay out of the sun, and check up on relatives and neighbors. Young children and pets should never be left unattended in vehicles under any circumstances. Take extra precautions if you work or spend time outside. When possible, reschedule strenuous activities to early morning or evening. Know the signs and symptoms of heat exhaustion and heat stroke. Wear lightweight and loose-fitting clothing when possible. To reduce risk during outdoor work, the Occupational Safety and Health Administration recommends scheduling frequent rest breaks in shaded or air-conditioned environments. Anyone overcome by heat should be moved to a cool and shaded location. Heat stroke is an emergency. Call 911. People in the St. Louis metropolitan area can get information about cooling centers or energy assistance related to the excessive heat by calling the United Way of Greater St. Louis at 800-427-4626, or if calling from a landline phone, dial 211. You can also call Cool Down St. Louis at 314-241-7668. The current time is 1:39 a.m. Central Daylight Time. 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This program originates from the National Weather Service Forecast Office in St. Louis, Missouri, and serves parts of East Central Missouri and Southwest Illinois, including the St. Louis metro area and surrounding counties. Extreme heat warning in effect from 11 a.m. this morning to 9 p.m. Monday. Extreme heat watch in effect from Monday evening through Tuesday evening. Rest of tonight, mostly cloudy. Near steady temperature in the mid-70s. Light and variable winds. Sunday, mostly cloudy with a slight chance of showers and thunderstorms in the morning, then mostly sunny in the afternoon. Hot with highs in the mid-90s. Southwest winds around 5 miles per hour. Chance of rain 20%. Heat index values up to 117. Sunday night, partly cloudy. Humid with lows in the upper 70s. South winds around 5 miles per hour. Heat index values up to 116 early in the evening. Monday, sunny, hot with highs in the upper

60s. Southwest winds 5 to 10 miles per hour. Heat index values up to 114. Monday night, mostly clear. Humid with lows in the upper 70s. Southwest winds 5 to 10 miles per hour. Heat index values up to 112 early in the evening. Tuesday and Tuesday night, partly cloudy. Highs in the lower 90s. Lows in the lower 70s. Heat index values up to 105. Wednesday through Thursday, mostly clear. Highs in the upper 80s. Lows in the upper 60s. Thursday night, partly cloudy in the evening, then mostly cloudy with a slight chance of showers after midnight. Lows in the upper 60s. Chance of rain 20%. Friday, partly sunny with a slight chance of showers. A slight chance of thunderstorms in the afternoon. Highs in the mid-80s. Chance of rain 20%. Friday night, a slight chance of thunderstorms in the evening. Partly cloudy with a chance of showers. Lows in the upper 60s. Chance of rain 40%. Saturday, mostly sunny with a slight chance of showers. A slight chance of thunderstorms in the afternoon. Highs in the mid-80s. Chance of rain 20%. At 1 a.m. at Lambert Field in St. Louis, it was partly cloudy with a temperature of 82 degrees. The dew point was 78, giving us a relative humidity of 88%, producing a heat index of 91. The wind was calm, and the pressure was 29.95 inches and steady. Elsewhere in the metro area, in Chesterfield, fog was reported and the temperature was 78. In Belleville, it was 78 degrees. In Cahokia, it was clear and 77 degrees. In St. Charles, fog was reported and 77. Across the region, it was clear in Columbia, Missouri, with a temperature of 81. In Quincy, fog was reported and 78 degrees. In Kansas City, it was cloudy and the temperature was 81. It was clear in Springfield, Missouri, with a temperature of 82. In Rolla, it was clear and the temperature was 79. In Farmington, it was 76 degrees. Fog was reported in Cape Girardeau with 75 degrees. It was cloudy in Springfield, Illinois, with a temperature of 75. Once again in St. Louis, it was partly cloudy, the temperature was 82 degrees, and the wind was calm. This is a special weather statement for the following counties in Missouri, Franklin, Lincoln, and Warren. Extreme heat warning in effect from 11 a.m. this morning to 9 p.m. Monday. Dangerously hot conditions with heat index values up to 111 expected. For portions of south central, southwest, and west central Illinois and east central, northeast, and southeast Missouri. From 11 a.m. this morning to 9 p.m. Monday. Heat-related illnesses increase significantly during extreme heat and high humidity events. 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Take extra precautions if you work or spend time outside. 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Know the signs and symptoms of heat exhaustion and heat stroke. 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Anyone overcome by heat should be moved to a cool and shaded location. Heat stroke is an emergency. Call 911. This is a special weather statement for the following counties in Missouri, Jefferson, St. Charles, St. Louis City, and St. Louis, and the following counties in Illinois, Madison, Monroe, and St. Clair. Extreme heat warning in effect from 11 a.m. this morning to 9 p.m. Monday. Dangerously hot conditions with heat index values up to 112 expected. For in Illinois, Madison, Illinois, Monroe, Illinois, and St. Clair, Illinois counties. In Missouri, Jefferson, Missouri, St. Charles, Missouri, St. Louis City, Missouri.
and St. Louis, Missouri counties. From 11 a.m. this morning to 9 p.m. Monday, heat-related illnesses increase significantly during extreme heat and high humidity events. Drink plenty of fluids, stay in an air-conditioned room, stay out of the sun, and check up on relatives and neighbors. Young children and pets should never be left unattended in vehicles under any circumstances. Take extra precautions if you work or spend time outside. When possible, reschedule strenuous activities to early morning or evening. Know the signs and symptoms of heat exhaustion and heat stroke. Wear lightweight and loose-fitting clothing when possible. To reduce risk during outdoor work, the Occupational Safety and Health Administration recommends scheduling frequent rest breaks in shaded or air-conditioned environments. Anyone overcome by heat should be moved to a cool and shaded location. Heat stroke is an emergency. Call 911. People in the St. Louis metropolitan area can get information about cooling centers or energy assistance related to the excessive heat by calling the United Way of Greater St. Louis at 800-427-4626, or if calling from a landline phone, dial 211. You can also call Cool Down St. Louis at 314-241-7668. The current time is 1:47 a.m. Central Daylight Time. 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This program originates from the National Weather Service Forecast Office in St. Louis, Missouri, and serves parts of East Central Missouri and Southwest Illinois, including the St. Louis metro area and surrounding counties. Extreme heat warning in effect from 11 a.m. this morning to 9 p.m. Monday. Extreme heat watch in effect from Monday evening through Tuesday evening. Rest of tonight, mostly cloudy. Near steady temperature in the mid-70s. Light and variable winds. Sunday, mostly cloudy with a slight chance of showers and thunderstorms in the morning, then mostly sunny in the afternoon. Hot with highs in the mid-90s. Southwest winds around 5 miles per hour. Chance of rain 20%. Heat index values up to 117. Sunday night, partly cloudy. Humid with lows in the upper 70s. South winds around 5 miles per hour. Heat index values up to 116 early in the evening. Monday, sunny, hot with highs in the upper 90s. Southwest winds 5 to 10 miles per hour. Heat index values up to 114. Monday night, mostly clear. Humid with lows in the upper 70s. Southwest winds 5 to 10 miles per hour. Heat index values up to 112 early in the evening. Tuesday and Tuesday night, partly cloudy. Highs in the lower 90s. Lows in the lower 70s. Heat index values up to 105. Wednesday through Thursday, mostly clear. Highs in the upper 80s. Lows in the upper 60s. Thursday night, partly cloudy in the evening, then mostly cloudy with a slight chance of showers after midnight. Lows in the upper 60s. Chance of rain 20%. Friday, partly sunny with a slight chance of showers. A slight chance of thunderstorms in the afternoon. Highs in the mid-80s. Chance of rain 20%. Friday night, a slight chance of thunderstorms in the evening. Partly cloudy with a chance of showers. Lows in the upper 60s. Chance of rain 40%. Saturday, mostly sunny with a slight chance of showers. A slight chance of thunderstorms in the afternoon. Highs in the mid-80s. Chance of rain 20%. At 1 a.m. at Lambert Field in St. Louis, it was partly cloudy with a temperature of 82 degrees. The dew point was 78, giving us a relative humidity of 88%, producing a heat index of 91. The wind was calm, and the pressure was 29.95 inches and steady. Elsewhere in the metro area, in Chesterfield, fog was reported and the temperature was 78. In Belleville, it was 78 degrees. In Cahokia, it was clear and 77 degrees.
in St. Charles fog was reported in 77. Across the region, it was clear in Columbia, Missouri, with a temperature of 81. In Quincy, fog was reported in 78 degrees. In Kansas City, it was cloudy and the temperature was 81. It was clear in Springfield, Missouri, with a temperature of 82. In Rolla, it was clear and the temperature was 79. In Farmington, it was 76 degrees. Fog was reported in Cape Girardeau with 75 degrees. It was cloudy in Springfield, Illinois, with a temperature of 75. Once again in St. Louis, it was partly cloudy. The temperature was 82 degrees and the wind was calm. This is a special weather statement for the following counties in Missouri, Franklin, Lincoln, and Warren. Extreme heat warning in effect from 11 a.m. this morning to 9 p.m. Monday. Dangerously hot conditions with heat index values up to 111 expected. For portions of south central, southwest, and west central Illinois and east central, northeast, and southeast Missouri. From 11 a.m. this morning to 9 p.m. Monday. Heat-related illnesses increase significantly during extreme heat and high humidity events. Drink plenty of fluids, stay in an air-conditioned room, stay out of the sun, and check up on relatives and neighbors. Young children and pets should never be left unattended in vehicles under any circumstances. Take extra precautions if you work or spend time outside. When possible, reschedule strenuous activities to early morning or evening. Know the signs and symptoms of heat exhaustion and heat stroke. Wear lightweight and loose-fitting clothing when possible. To reduce risk during outdoor work, the Occupational Safety and Health Administration recommends scheduling frequent rest breaks in shaded or air-conditioned environments. Anyone overcome by heat should be moved to a cool and shaded location. Heat stroke is an emergency. Call 911. This is a special weather statement for the following counties in Missouri, Jefferson, St. Charles, St. Louis City, and St. Louis, and the following counties in Illinois, Madison, Monroe, and St. Clair. Extreme heat warning in effect from 11 a.m. this morning to 9 p.m. Monday. Dangerously hot conditions with heat index values up to 112 expected. For in Illinois, Madison, Illinois, Monroe, Illinois, and St. Clair, Illinois counties. In Missouri, Jefferson, Missouri, St. Charles, Missouri, St. Louis City, Missouri, and St. Louis, Missouri counties. From 11 a.m. this morning to 9 p.m. Monday. Heat-related illnesses increase significantly during extreme heat and high humidity events. Drink plenty of fluids, stay in an air-conditioned room, stay out of the sun, and check up on relatives and neighbors. Young children and pets should never be left unattended in vehicles under any circumstances. Take extra precautions if you work or spend time outside. When possible, reschedule strenuous activities to early morning or evening. Know the signs and symptoms of heat exhaustion and heat stroke. Wear lightweight and loose-fitting clothing when possible. To reduce risk during outdoor work, the Occupational Safety and Health Administration recommends scheduling frequent rest breaks in shaded or air-conditioned environments. Anyone overcome by heat should be moved to a cool and shaded location. Heat stroke is an emergency. Call 911. People in the St. Louis metropolitan area can get information about cooling centers or energy assistance related to the excessive heat by calling the United Way of Greater St. Louis at 800-427-4626, or if calling from a landline phone, dial 211. You can also call Cool Down St. Louis at 314-241-7668. The current time is 1:54 a.m. Central Daylight Time. 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This program originates from the National Weather Service Forecast Office in St. Louis, Missouri, and serves parts of East Central Missouri and Southwest Illinois, including the St. Louis metro area and surrounding counties. Extreme heat warning in effect from 11 a.m. this morning to 9 p.m. Monday. Extreme heat watch in effect.
from Monday evening through Tuesday evening. Rest of tonight, mostly cloudy. Near steady temperature in the mid-70s. Light and variable winds. Sunday, mostly cloudy with a slight chance of showers and thunderstorms in the morning, then mostly sunny in the afternoon. Hot with highs in the mid-90s. Southwest winds around 5 miles per hour. Chance of rain 20%. Heat index values up to 117. Sunday night, partly cloudy. Humid with lows in the upper 70s. South winds around 5 miles per hour. Heat index values up to 116 early in the evening. Monday, sunny, hot with highs in the upper 90s. Southwest winds 5 to 10 miles per hour. Heat index values up to 114. Monday night, mostly clear. Humid with lows in the upper 70s. Southwest winds 5 to 10 miles per hour. Heat index values up to 112 early in the evening. Tuesday and Tuesday night, partly cloudy. Highs in the lower 90s. Lows in the lower 70s. Heat index values up to 105. Wednesday through Thursday, mostly clear. Highs in the upper 80s. Lows in the upper 60s. Thursday night, partly cloudy in the evening, then mostly cloudy with a slight chance of showers after midnight. Lows in the upper 60s. Chance of rain 20%. Friday, partly sunny with a slight chance of showers. A slight chance of thunderstorms in the afternoon. Highs in the mid-80s. Chance of rain 20%. Friday night, a slight chance of thunderstorms in the evening. Partly cloudy with a chance of showers. Lows in the upper 60s. Chance of rain 40%. Saturday, mostly sunny with a slight chance of showers. A slight chance of thunderstorms in the afternoon. Highs in the mid-80s. Chance of rain 20%. At 1 a.m. at Lambert Field in St. Louis, it was partly cloudy with a temperature of 82 degrees. The dew point was 78, giving us a relative humidity of 88%, producing a heat index of 91. The wind was calm, and the pressure was 29.95 inches and steady. Elsewhere in the metro area, in Chesterfield, fog was reported and the temperature was 78. In Belleville, it was 78 degrees. In Cahokia, it was clear and 77 degrees. In St. Charles, fog was reported and 77. Across the region, it was clear in Columbia, Missouri, with a temperature of 81. In Quincy, fog was reported and 78 degrees. In Kansas City, it was cloudy and the temperature was 81. It was clear in Springfield, Missouri, with a temperature of 82. In Rolla, it was clear and the temperature was 79. In Farmington, it was 76 degrees. Fog was reported in Cape Girardeau with 75 degrees. It was cloudy in Springfield, Illinois, with a temperature of 75. Once again in St. Louis, it was partly cloudy, the temperature was 82 degrees, and the wind was calm. This is a special weather statement for the following counties in Missouri, Franklin, Lincoln, and Warren. Extreme heat warning in effect from 11 a.m. this morning to 9 p.m. Monday. Dangerously hot conditions with heat index values up to 111 expected. For portions of south central, southwest, and west central Illinois and east central, northeast, and southeast Missouri. From 11 a.m. this morning to 9 p.m. Monday. Heat-related illnesses increase significantly during extreme heat and high humidity events. Drink plenty of fluids, stay in an air-conditioned room, stay out of the sun, and check up on relatives and neighbors. Young children and pets should never be left unattended in vehicles under any circumstances. Take extra precautions if you work or spend time outside. When possible, reschedule strenuous activities to early morning or evening. Know the signs and symptoms of heat exhaustion and heat stroke. Wear lightweight and loose-fitting clothing when possible. To reduce risk during outdoor work, the Occupational Safety and Health Administration recommends scheduling frequent rest breaks in shaded or air.
efficient environments. Anyone overcome by heat should be moved to a cool and shaded location. Heat stroke is an emergency. Call 911. This is a special weather statement for the following counties in Missouri, Jefferson, St. Charles, St. Louis City, and St. Louis, and the following counties in Illinois, Madison, Monroe, and St. Clair. Extreme heat warning in effect from 11 a.m. this morning to 9 p.m. Monday. Dangerously hot conditions with heat index values up to 112 expected. For in Illinois, Madison, Illinois, Monroe, Illinois, and St. Clair, Illinois counties. In Missouri, Jefferson, Missouri, St. Charles, Missouri, St. Louis City, Missouri, and St. Louis, Missouri counties. From 11 a.m. this morning to 9 p.m. Monday. Heat-related illnesses increase significantly during extreme heat and high humidity events. Drink plenty of fluids, stay in an air-conditioned room, stay out of the sun, and check up on relatives and neighbors. Young children and pets should never be left unattended in vehicles under any circumstances. Take extra precautions if you work or spend time outside. When possible, reschedule strenuous activities to early morning or evening. Know the signs and symptoms of heat exhaustion and heat stroke. Wear lightweight and loose-fitting clothing when possible. To reduce risk during outdoor work, the Occupational Safety and Health Administration recommends scheduling frequent rest breaks in shaded or air-conditioned environments. Anyone overcome by heat should be moved to a cool and shaded location. Heat stroke is an emergency. Call 911. People in the St. Louis metropolitan area can get information about cooling centers or energy assistance related to the excessive heat by calling the United Way of Greater St. Louis at 800-427-4626, or if calling from a landline phone, dial 211. You can also call Cool Down St. Louis at 314-241-7668. The current time is 2:02 a.m. Central Daylight Time. 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This program originates from the National Weather Service Forecast Office in St. Louis, Missouri, and serves parts of East Central Missouri and Southwest Illinois, including the St. Louis metro area and surrounding counties. Extreme heat warning in effect from 11 a.m. this morning to 9 p.m. Monday. Extreme heat watch in effect from Monday evening through Tuesday evening. Rest of tonight, mostly cloudy. Near steady temperature in the mid-70s. Light and variable winds. Sunday, mostly cloudy with a slight chance of showers and thunderstorms in the morning, then mostly sunny in the afternoon. Hot with highs in the mid-90s. Southwest winds around 5 miles per hour. Chance of rain 20%. Heat index values up to 117. Sunday night, partly cloudy. Humid with lows in the upper 70s. South winds around 5 miles per hour. Heat index values up to 116 early in the evening. Monday, sunny, hot with highs in the upper 90s. Southwest winds 5 to 10 miles per hour. Heat index values up to 114. Monday night, mostly clear. Humid with lows in the upper 70s. Southwest winds 5 to 10 miles per hour. Heat index values up to 112 early in the evening. Tuesday and Tuesday night, partly cloudy. Highs in the lower 90s. Lows in the lower 70s. Heat index values up to 105. Wednesday through Thursday, mostly clear. Highs in the upper 80s. Lows in the upper 60s. Thursday night, partly cloudy in the evening, then mostly cloudy with a slight chance of showers after midnight. Lows in the upper 60s. Chance of rain 20%. Friday, partly sunny with a slight chance of showers. A slight chance of thunderstorms in the afternoon. Highs in the mid-80s. Chance of rain 20%. Friday night, a slight chance of thunderstorms in the evening. Partly cloudy with a chance of showers. Lows in the upper 60s. Chance of rain.
40%. Saturday, mostly sunny with a slight chance of showers. A slight chance of thunderstorms in the afternoon. Highs in the mid-80s. Chance of rain 20%. At 1 a.m. at Lambert Field in St. Louis, it was partly cloudy with a temperature of 82 degrees. The dew point was 78, giving us a relative humidity of 88%, producing a heat index of 91. The wind was calm, and the pressure was 29.95 inches and steady. Elsewhere in the metro area, in Chesterfield, fog was reported and the temperature was 78. In Belleville, it was 78 degrees. In Cahokia, it was clear and 77 degrees. In St. Charles, fog was reported and 77. Across the region, it was clear in Columbia, Missouri, with a temperature of 81. In Quincy, fog was reported and 78 degrees. In Kansas City, it was cloudy and the temperature was 81. It was clear in Springfield, Missouri, with a temperature of 82. In Rolla, it was clear and the temperature was 79. In Farmington, it was 76 degrees. Fog was reported in Cape Girardeau with 75 degrees. It was cloudy in Springfield, Illinois, with a temperature of 75. Once again in St. Louis, it was partly cloudy. The temperature was 82 degrees and the wind was calm. This is a special weather statement for the following counties in Missouri, Franklin, Lincoln, and Warren. Extreme heat warning in effect from 11 a.m. this morning to 9 p.m. Monday. Dangerously hot conditions with heat index values up to 111 expected. For portions of south central, southwest, and west central Illinois and east central, northeast, and southeast Missouri. From 11 a.m. this morning to 9 p.m. Monday. Heat-related illnesses increase significantly during extreme heat and high humidity events. Drink plenty of fluids, stay in an air-conditioned room, stay out of the sun, and check up on relatives and neighbors. Young children and pets should never be left unattended in vehicles under any circumstances. Take extra precautions if you work or spend time outside. When possible, reschedule strenuous activities to early morning or evening. Know the signs and symptoms of heat exhaustion and heat stroke. Wear lightweight and loose-fitting clothing when possible. To reduce risk during outdoor work, the Occupational Safety and Health Administration recommends scheduling frequent rest breaks in shaded or air-conditioned environments. Anyone overcome by heat should be moved to a cool and shaded location. Heat stroke is an emergency. Call 911. This is a special weather statement for the following counties in Missouri, Jefferson, St. Charles, St. Louis City, and St. Louis, and the following counties in Illinois, Madison, Monroe, and St. Clair. Extreme heat warning in effect from 11 a.m. this morning to 9 p.m. Monday. Dangerously hot conditions with heat index values up to 112 expected. For in Illinois, Madison, Illinois, Monroe, Illinois, and St. Clair, Illinois counties. In Missouri, Jefferson, Missouri, St. Charles, Missouri, St. Louis City, Missouri, and St. Louis, Missouri counties. From 11 a.m. this morning to 9 p.m. Monday, heat-related illnesses increase significantly during extreme heat and high humidity events. Drink plenty of fluids, stay in an air-conditioned room, stay out of the sun, and check up on relatives and neighbors. Young children and pets should never be left unattended in vehicles under any circumstances. Take extra precautions if you work or spend time outside. 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Know the signs and symptoms of heat exhaustion and heat stroke. Wear lightweight and loose-fitting clothing when possible. To reduce risk during outdoor work, the Occupational Safety and Health Administration recommends scheduling frequent rest breaks in shaded or air-conditioned environments. Anyone overcome by heat should be moved to a cool and shaded location. Heat stroke is an emergency. 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
or if calling from a landline phone, dial 211. You can also call Cool Down St. Louis at 314-241-7668. The current time is 2:10 a.m. Central Daylight Time. 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This program originates from the National Weather Service Forecast Office in St. Louis, Missouri, and serves parts of East Central Missouri and Southwest Illinois, including the St. Louis metro area and surrounding counties. Extreme heat warning in effect from 11 a.m. this morning to 9 p.m. Monday. Extreme heat watch in effect from Monday evening through Tuesday evening. Rest of tonight, mostly cloudy. Near steady temperature in the mid-70s. Light and variable winds. Sunday, mostly cloudy with a slight chance of showers and thunderstorms in the morning, then mostly sunny in the afternoon. Hot with highs in the mid-90s. Southwest winds around 5 miles per hour. Chance of rain 20%. Heat index values up to 117. Sunday night, partly cloudy. Humid with lows in the upper 70s. South winds around 5 miles per hour. Heat index values up to 116 early in the evening. Monday, sunny, hot with highs in the upper 90s. Southwest winds 5 to 10 miles per hour. Heat index values up to 114. Monday night, mostly clear. Humid with lows in the upper 70s. Southwest winds 5 to 10 miles per hour. Heat index values up to 112 early in the evening. Tuesday and Tuesday night, partly cloudy. Highs in the lower 90s. Lows in the lower 70s. Heat index values up to 105. Wednesday through Thursday, mostly clear. Highs in the upper 80s. Lows in the upper 60s. Thursday night, partly cloudy in the evening, then mostly cloudy with a slight chance of showers after midnight. Lows in the upper 60s. Chance of rain 20%. Friday, partly sunny with a slight chance of showers. A slight chance of thunderstorms in the afternoon. Highs in the mid-80s. Chance of rain 20%. Friday night, a slight chance of thunderstorms in the evening. Partly cloudy with a chance of showers. Lows in the upper 60s. Chance of rain 40%. Saturday, mostly sunny with a slight chance of showers. A slight chance of thunderstorms in the afternoon. Highs in the mid-80s. Chance of rain 20%. At 2 a.m. at Lambert Field in St. Louis, it was partly cloudy with a temperature of 81 degrees. The dew point was 77, giving us a relative humidity of 88%. The wind was southeast at 3 miles an hour, and the pressure was 29.94 inches and falling. Elsewhere in the metro area, in Chesterfield, fog was reported and the temperature was 77. In Belleville, it was 77 degrees. In Cahokia, fog was reported and 76 degrees. In St. Charles, fog was reported and 77. Across the region, it was clear in Columbia, Missouri, with a temperature of 81. In Quincy, fog was reported and 77 degrees. In Kansas City, it was mostly cloudy and the temperature was 81. It was partly cloudy in Springfield, Missouri, with a temperature of 81. In Rolla, it was clear and the temperature was 77. In Farmington, it was 76 degrees. Fog was reported, reducing the visibility to 1/4 of a mile in Cape Girardeau, with 74 degrees. It was mostly cloudy in Springfield, Illinois, with a temperature of 74. Once again in St. Louis, it was partly cloudy. The temperature was 81 degrees and the wind was southeast at 3 miles an hour. This is a special weather statement for the following counties in Missouri, Franklin, Lincoln, and Warren. Extreme heat warning in effect from 11 a.m. this morning to 9 p.m. Monday. Dangerously hot conditions with heat index values up to 111 expected. For portions of south central, southwest, and west central Illinois.
in East Central, Northeast, and Southeast Missouri. From 11 a.m. this morning to 9 p.m. Monday, heat-related illnesses increase significantly during extreme heat and high humidity events. Drink plenty of fluids, stay in an air-conditioned room, stay out of the sun, and check up on relatives and neighbors. Young children and pets should never be left unattended in vehicles under any circumstances. Take extra precautions if you work or spend time outside. When possible, reschedule strenuous activities to early morning or evening. Know the signs and symptoms of heat exhaustion and heat stroke. Wear lightweight and loose-fitting clothing when possible. To reduce risk during outdoor work, the Occupational Safety and Health Administration recommends scheduling frequent rest breaks in shaded or air-conditioned environments. Anyone overcome by heat should be moved to a cool and shaded location. Heat stroke is an emergency. Call 911. This is a special weather statement for the following counties in Missouri, Jefferson, St. Charles, St. Louis City, and St. Louis, and the following counties in Illinois, Madison, Monroe, and St. Clair. Extreme heat warning in effect from 11 a.m. this morning to 9 p.m. Monday. Dangerously hot conditions with heat index values up to 112 expected. For in Illinois, Madison, Illinois, Monroe, Illinois, and St. Clair, Illinois counties. In Missouri, Jefferson, Missouri, St. Charles, Missouri, St. Louis City, Missouri, and St. Louis, Missouri counties. From 11 a.m. this morning to 9 p.m. Monday, heat-related illnesses increase significantly during extreme heat and high humidity events. Drink plenty of fluids, stay in an air-conditioned room, stay out of the sun, and check up on relatives and neighbors. Young children and pets should never be left unattended in vehicles under any circumstances. Take extra precautions if you work or spend time outside. When possible, reschedule strenuous activities to early morning or evening. Know the signs and symptoms of heat exhaustion and heat stroke. Wear lightweight and loose-fitting clothing when possible. To reduce risk during outdoor work, the Occupational Safety and Health Administration recommends scheduling frequent rest breaks in shaded or air-conditioned environments. Anyone overcome by heat should be moved to a cool and shaded location. Heat stroke is an emergency. Call 911. People in the St. Louis metropolitan area can get information about cooling centers or energy assistance related to the excessive heat by calling the United Way of Greater St. Louis at 800-427-4626, or if calling from a landline phone, dial 211. You can also call Cool Down St. Louis at 314-241-7668. The current time is 2:18 a.m. Central Daylight Time. 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This program originates from the National Weather Service Forecast Office in St. Louis, Missouri, and serves parts of East Central Missouri and Southwest Illinois, including the St. Louis metro area and surrounding counties. Extreme heat warning in effect from 11 a.m. this morning to 9 p.m. Monday. Extreme heat watch in effect from Monday evening through Tuesday evening. Rest of tonight, mostly cloudy. Near steady temperature in the mid-70s. Light and variable winds. Sunday, mostly cloudy with a slight chance of showers and thunderstorms in the morning, then mostly sunny in the afternoon. Hot with highs in the mid-90s. Southwest winds around 5 miles per hour. Chance of rain 20%. Heat index values up to 117. Sunday night, partly cloudy. Humid with lows in the upper 70s. South winds around 5 miles per hour. Heat index values up to 116 early in the evening. Monday, sunny, hot with highs in the upper 90s. Southwest winds 5 to 10 miles per hour. Heat index values up to 114. Monday night, mostly clear. Humid with lows in the upper 70s. Southwest winds 5 to 10 miles per hour. Heat index values up to 112 early in the evening. Tuesday and Tuesday.
Night, partly cloudy. Highs in the lower 90s. Lows in the lower 70s. Heat index values up to 105. Wednesday through Thursday, mostly clear. Highs in the upper 80s. Lows in the upper 60s. Thursday night, partly cloudy in the evening, then mostly cloudy with a slight chance of showers after midnight. Lows in the upper 60s. Chance of rain 20%. Friday, partly sunny with a slight chance of showers. A slight chance of thunderstorms in the afternoon. Highs in the mid-80s. Chance of rain 20%. Friday night, a slight chance of thunderstorms in the evening. Partly cloudy with a chance of showers. Lows in the upper 60s. Chance of rain 40%. Saturday, mostly sunny with a slight chance of showers. A slight chance of thunderstorms in the afternoon. Highs in the mid-80s. Chance of rain 20%. At 2 a.m. at Lambert Field in St. Louis, it was partly cloudy with a temperature of 81 degrees. The dew point was 77, giving us a relative humidity of 88%. The wind was southeast at 3 miles an hour, and the pressure was 29.94 inches and falling. Elsewhere in the metro area, in Chesterfield, fog was reported and the temperature was 77. In Belleville, it was 77 degrees. In Cahokia, fog was reported and 76 degrees. In St. Charles, fog was reported and 77. Across the region, it was clear in Columbia, Missouri, with a temperature of 81. In Quincy, fog was reported and 77 degrees. In Kansas City, it was mostly cloudy and the temperature was 81. It was partly cloudy in Springfield, Missouri, with a temperature of 81. In Rolla, it was clear and the temperature was 77. In Farmington, it was 76 degrees. Fog was reported, reducing the visibility to 1/4 of a mile in Cape Girardeau, with 74 degrees. It was mostly cloudy in Springfield, Illinois, with a temperature of 74. Once again in St. Louis, it was partly cloudy, the temperature was 81 degrees and the wind was southeast at 3 miles an hour. This is a special weather statement for the following counties in Missouri, Franklin, Lincoln and Warren. Extreme heat warning in effect from 11 a.m. this morning to 9 p.m. Monday. Dangerously hot conditions with heat index values up to 111 expected. For portions of South Central, Southwest, and West Central Illinois and East Central, Northeast, and Southeast Missouri. From 11 a.m. this morning to 9 p.m. Monday, heat-related illnesses increase significantly during extreme heat and high humidity events. Drink plenty of fluids, stay in an air-conditioned room, stay out of the sun, and check up on relatives and neighbors. Young children and pets should never be left unattended in vehicles under any circumstances. Take extra precautions if you work or spend time outside. 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Know the signs and symptoms of heat exhaustion and heat stroke. Wear lightweight and loose-fitting clothing when possible. To reduce risk during outdoor work, the Occupational Safety and Health Administration recommends scheduling frequent rest breaks in shaded or air-conditioned environments. Anyone overcome by heat should be moved to a cool and shaded location. Heat stroke is an emergency. Call 911. This is a special weather statement for the following counties in Missouri, Jefferson, St. Charles, St. Louis City, and St. Louis, and the following counties in Illinois, Madison, Monroe, and St. Clair. Extreme heat warning in effect from 11 a.m. this morning to 9 p.m. Monday. Dangerously hot conditions with heat index values up to 112 expected. For in Illinois, Madison, Illinois, Monroe, Illinois, and St. Clair, Illinois counties. In Missouri, Jefferson, Missouri, St. Charles, Missouri, St. Louis City, Missouri, and St. Louis, Missouri counties. From 11 a.m. this morning to 9 p.m. Monday, heat-related illnesses increase significantly during extreme heat and high humidity events. Drink plenty of fluids, stay in an air-conditioned room, stay out of the sun,
and check up on relatives and neighbors. Young children and pets should never be left unattended in vehicles under any circumstances. 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Anyone overcome by heat should be moved to a cool and shaded location. Heat stroke is an emergency. 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People in the St. Louis metropolitan area can get information about cooling centers or energy assistance related to the excessive heat by calling the United Way of Greater St. Louis at 800-427-4626, or if calling from a landline phone, dial 211. You can also call Cool Down St. Louis at 314-241-7668. The current time is 2:26 a.m. Central Daylight Time. 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This program originates from the National Weather Service Forecast Office in St. Louis, Missouri, and serves parts of East Central Missouri and Southwest Illinois, including the St. Louis metro area and surrounding counties. Extreme heat warning in effect from 11 a.m. this morning to 9 p.m. Monday. Extreme heat watch in effect from Monday evening through Tuesday evening. Rest of tonight, mostly cloudy. Near steady temperature in the mid-70s. Light and variable winds. Sunday, mostly cloudy with a slight chance of showers and thunderstorms in the morning, then mostly sunny in the afternoon. Hot with highs in the mid-90s. Southwest winds around 5 miles per hour. Chance of rain 20%. Heat index values up to 117. Sunday night, partly cloudy. Humid with lows in the upper 70s. South winds around 5 miles per hour. Heat index values up to 116 early in the evening. Monday, sunny, hot with highs in the upper 90s. Southwest winds 5 to 10 miles per hour. Heat index values up to 114. Monday night, mostly clear. Humid with lows in the upper 70s. Southwest winds 5 to 10 miles per hour. Heat index values up to 112 early in the evening. Tuesday and Tuesday night, partly cloudy. Highs in the lower 90s. Lows in the lower 70s. Heat index values up to 105. Wednesday through Thursday, mostly clear. Highs in the upper 80s. Lows in the upper 60s. Thursday night, partly cloudy in the evening, then mostly cloudy with a slight chance of showers after midnight. Lows in the upper 60s. Chance of rain 20%. Friday, partly sunny with a slight chance of showers. A slight chance of thunderstorms in the afternoon. Highs in the mid-80s. Chance of rain 20%. Friday night, a slight chance of thunderstorms in the evening. Partly cloudy with a chance of showers. Lows in the upper 60s. Chance of rain 40%. Saturday, mostly sunny with a slight chance of showers. A slight chance of thunderstorms in the afternoon. Highs in the mid-80s. Chance of rain 20%. At 2 a.m. at Lambert Field in St. Louis, it was partly cloudy with a temperature of 81 degrees. The dew point was 77, giving us a relative humidity of 88%. The wind was southeast at 3 miles an hour, and the pressure was 29.94 inches and falling. Elsewhere in the metro area, in Chesterfield, fog was reported and the temperature was 77. In Belleville, it was 77 degrees. In Cahokia, fog was reported and 76 degrees. In St. Charles, fog was reported and 77. Across the region, it was clear in Columbia, Missouri, with a temperature of 81. In Quincy, fog was reported and 77 degrees.
In Kansas City, it was mostly cloudy and the temperature was 81. It was partly cloudy in Springfield, Missouri, with a temperature of 81. In Rolla, it was clear and the temperature was 77. In Farmington, it was 76 degrees. Fog was reported, reducing the visibility to 1/4 of a mile in Cape Girardeau, with 74 degrees. It was mostly cloudy in Springfield, Illinois, with a temperature of 74. Once again in St. Louis, it was partly cloudy. The temperature was 81 degrees and the wind was southeast at 3 miles an hour. This is a special weather statement for the following counties in Missouri, Franklin, Lincoln, and Warren. Extreme heat warning in effect from 11 a.m. this morning to 9 p.m. Monday. Dangerously hot conditions with heat index values up to 111 expected. For portions of south central, southwest, and west central Illinois and east central, northeast, and southeast Missouri. From 11 a.m. this morning to 9 p.m. Monday. Heat-related illnesses increase significantly during extreme heat and high humidity events. Drink plenty of fluids, stay in an air-conditioned room, stay out of the sun, and check up on relatives and neighbors. Young children and pets should never be left unattended in vehicles under any circumstances. Take extra precautions if you work or spend time outside. When possible, reschedule strenuous activities to early morning or evening. Know the signs and symptoms of heat exhaustion and heat stroke. Wear lightweight and loose-fitting clothing when possible. To reduce risk during outdoor work, the Occupational Safety and Health Administration recommends scheduling frequent rest breaks in shaded or air-conditioned environments. Anyone overcome by heat should be moved to a cool and shaded location. Heat stroke is an emergency. Call 911. This is a special weather statement for the following counties in Missouri, Jefferson, St. Charles, St. Louis City, and St. Louis, and the following counties in Illinois, Madison, Monroe, and St. Clair. Extreme heat warning in effect from 11 a.m. this morning to 9 p.m. Monday. Dangerously hot conditions with heat index values up to 112 expected. For in Illinois, Madison, Illinois, Monroe, Illinois, and St. Clair, Illinois counties. In Missouri, Jefferson, Missouri, St. Charles, Missouri, St. Louis City, Missouri, and St. Louis, Missouri counties. From 11 a.m. this morning to 9 p.m. Monday. Heat-related illnesses increase significantly during extreme heat and high humidity events. Drink plenty of fluids, stay in an air-conditioned room, stay out of the sun, and check up on relatives and neighbors. Young children and pets should never be left unattended in vehicles under any circumstances. Take extra precautions if you work or spend time outside. When possible, reschedule strenuous activities to early morning or evening. Know the signs and symptoms of heat exhaustion and heat stroke. Wear lightweight and loose-fitting clothing when possible. To reduce risk during outdoor work, the Occupational Safety and Health Administration recommends scheduling frequent rest breaks in shaded or air-conditioned environments. Anyone overcome by heat should be moved to a cool and shaded location. Heat stroke is an emergency. Call 911. People in the St. Louis metropolitan area can get information about cooling centers or energy assistance related to the excessive heat by calling the United Way of Greater St. Louis at 800-427-4626, or if calling from a landline phone, dial 211. You can also call Cool Down St. Louis at 314-241-7668. The current time is 2:34 a.m. Central Daylight Time. 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This program originates from the National Weather Service Forecast Office in St. Louis, Missouri, and serves parts of East Central Missouri and Southwest Illinois, including the St. Louis metro area and surrounding counties. Extreme heat warning in effect from 11 a.m. this morning to 9 p.m. Monday. Extreme heat watch in effect from Monday evening through Tuesday evening. Rest of tonight, mostly cloudy. Near steady temperature in the mid-70s.
light and variable winds. Sunday, mostly cloudy with a slight chance of showers and thunderstorms in the morning, then mostly sunny in the afternoon. Hot with highs in the mid-90s. Southwest winds around 5 miles per hour. Chance of rain 20%. Heat index values up to 117. Sunday night, partly cloudy. Humid with lows in the upper 70s. South winds around 5 miles per hour. Heat index values up to 116 early in the evening. Monday, sunny, hot with highs in the upper 90s. Southwest winds 5 to 10 miles per hour. Heat index values up to 114. Monday night, mostly clear. Humid with lows in the upper 70s. Southwest winds 5 to 10 miles per hour. Heat index values up to 112 early in the evening. Tuesday and Tuesday night, partly cloudy. Highs in the lower 90s. Lows in the lower 70s with a slight chance of showers and thunderstorms.

heat index values up to 114. Monday night, mostly clear. Humid with lows in the upper 70s. Southwest winds 5 to 10 miles per hour. Heat index values up to 112 early in the evening. Tuesday and Tuesday night, partly cloudy. Highs in the lower 90s. Lows in the lower 70s. Heat index values up to 105. Wednesday through Thursday, mostly clear. Highs in the upper 80s. Lows in the upper 60s. Thursday night, partly cloudy in the evening, then mostly cloudy with a slight chance of showers after midnight. Lows in the upper 60s. Chance of rain 20%. Friday, partly sunny with a slight chance of showers. A slight chance of thunderstorms in the afternoon. Highs in the mid-80s. Chance of rain 20%. Friday night, a slight chance of thunderstorms in the evening. Partly cloudy with a chance of showers. Lows in the upper 60s. Chance of rain 40%. Saturday, mostly sunny with a slight chance of showers. A slight chance of thunderstorms in the afternoon. Highs in the mid-80s. Chance of rain 20%. At 2 a.m. at Lambert Field in St. Louis, it was partly cloudy with a temperature of 81 degrees. The dew point was 77, giving us a relative humidity of 88%. The wind was southeast at 3 miles an hour, and the pressure was 29.94 inches and falling. Elsewhere in the metro area, in Chesterfield, fog was reported and the temperature was 77. In Belleville, it was 77 degrees. In Cahokia, fog was reported and 76 degrees. In St. Charles, fog was reported and 77. Across the region, it was clear in Columbia, Missouri, with a temperature of 81. In Quincy, fog was reported and 77 degrees. In Kansas City, it was mostly cloudy and the temperature was 81. It was partly cloudy in Springfield, Missouri, with a temperature of 81. In Rolla, it was clear and the temperature was 77. In Farmington, it was 76 degrees. Fog was reported, reducing the visibility to 1/4 of a mile in Cape Girardeau, with 74 degrees. It was mostly cloudy in Springfield, Illinois, with a temperature of 74. Once again in St. Louis, it was partly cloudy. The temperature was 81 degrees and the wind was southeast at 3 miles an hour. This is a special weather statement for the following counties in Missouri, Franklin, Lincoln, and Warren. Extreme heat warning in effect from 11 a.m. this morning to 9 p.m. Monday. Dangerously hot conditions with heat index values up to 111 expected. For portions of south central, southwest, and west central Illinois and east central, northeast, and southeast Missouri. From 11 a.m. this morning to 9 p.m. Monday. Heat-related illnesses increase significantly during extreme heat and high humidity events. Drink plenty of fluids, stay in an air-conditioned room, stay out of the sun, and check up on relatives and neighbors. Young children and pets should never be left unattended in vehicles under any circumstances. Take extra precautions if you work or spend time outside. When possible, reschedule strenuous activities to early morning or evening. Know the signs and symptoms of heat exhaustion and heat stroke. Wear lightweight and loose-fitting clothing when possible. To reduce risk during outdoor work, the Occupational Safety and Health Administration recommends scheduling frequent rest breaks in shaded or air-conditioned environments. Anyone overcome by heat should be moved to a cool and shaded location. Heat stroke is an emergency. Call 911. This is a special weather statement for the following counties in Missouri, Jefferson, St. Charles, St. Louis City, and St. Louis, and the following counties in Illinois, Madison, Monroe, and St. Clair. Extreme heat warning in effect from 11 a.m. this morning to 9 p.m. Monday. Dangerously hot conditions with heat index values up to 112 expected. For in Illinois, Madison, Illinois, Monroe, Illinois, and St. Clair, Illinois counties. In Missouri, Jefferson, Missouri, St. Charles, Missouri,

St. Louis City, Missouri, in St. Louis, Missouri counties. From 11 a.m. this morning to 9 p.m. Monday. Heat-related illnesses increase significantly during extreme heat and high humidity events. Drink plenty of fluids, stay in an air-conditioned room, stay out of the sun, and check up on relatives and neighbors. Young children and pets should never be left unattended in vehicles under any circumstances. Take extra precautions if you work or spend time outside. When possible, reschedule strenuous activities to early morning or evening. Know the signs and symptoms of heat exhaustion and heat stroke. Wear lightweight and loose-fitting clothing when possible. To reduce risk during outdoor work, the Occupational Safety and Health Administration recommends scheduling frequent rest breaks in shaded or air-conditioned environments. Anyone overcome by heat should be moved to a cool and shaded location. Heat stroke is an emergency. Call 911. People in the St. Louis metropolitan area can get information about cooling centers or energy assistance related to the excessive heat by calling the United Way of Greater St. Louis at 800-427-4626, or if calling from a landline phone, dial 211. You can also call Cool Down St. Louis at 314-241-7668. The current time is 2:42 a.m. Central Daylight Time. 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This program originates from the National Weather Service Forecast Office in St. Louis, Missouri, and serves parts of East Central Missouri and Southwest Illinois, including the St. Louis metro area and surrounding counties. Extreme heat warning in effect from 11 a.m. this morning to 9 p.m. Monday. Extreme heat watch in effect from Monday evening through Tuesday evening. Rest of tonight, mostly cloudy. Near steady temperature in the mid-70s. Light and variable winds. Sunday, mostly cloudy with a slight chance of showers and thunderstorms in the morning, then mostly sunny in the afternoon. Hot with highs in the mid-90s. Southwest winds around 5 miles per hour. Chance of rain 20%. Heat index values up to 117. Sunday night, partly cloudy. Humid with lows in the upper 70s. South winds around 5 miles per hour. Heat index values up to 116 early in the evening. Monday, sunny, hot with highs in the upper 90s. Southwest winds 5 to 10 miles per hour. Heat index values up to 114. Monday night, mostly clear. Humid with lows in the upper 70s. Southwest winds 5 to 10 miles per hour. Heat index values up to 112 early in the evening. Tuesday and Tuesday night, partly cloudy. Highs in the lower 90s. Lows in the lower 70s. Heat index values up to 105. Wednesday through Thursday, mostly clear. Highs in the upper 80s. Lows in the upper 60s. Thursday night, partly cloudy in the evening, then mostly cloudy with a slight chance of showers after midnight. Lows in the upper 60s. Chance of rain 20%. Friday, partly sunny with a slight chance of showers. A slight chance of thunderstorms in the afternoon. Highs in the mid-80s. Chance of rain 20%. Friday night, a slight chance of thunderstorms in the evening. Partly cloudy with a chance of showers. Lows in the upper 60s. Chance of rain 40%. Saturday, mostly sunny with a slight chance of showers. A slight chance of thunderstorms in the afternoon. Highs in the mid-80s. Chance of rain 20%. At 2 a.m. at Lambert Field in St. Louis, it was partly cloudy with a temperature of 81 degrees. The dew point was 77, giving us a relative humidity of 88%. The wind was southeast at 3 miles an hour, and the pressure was 29.94 inches and falling. Elsewhere in the metro area, in Chesterfield, fog was reported and the temperature was 77. In Belleville, it was 77 degrees. In Cahokia, fog was reported and
76 degrees. In St. Charles, fog was reported at 77. Across the region, it was clear in Columbia, Missouri, with a temperature of 81. In Quincy, fog was reported at 77 degrees. In Kansas City, it was mostly cloudy and the temperature was 81. It was partly cloudy in Springfield, Missouri, with a temperature of 81. In Rolla, it was clear and the temperature was 77. In Farmington, it was 76 degrees. Fog was reported, reducing the visibility to 1/4 of a mile in Cape Girardeau, with 74 degrees. It was mostly cloudy in Springfield, Illinois, with a temperature of 74. Once again in St. Louis, it was partly cloudy. The temperature was 81 degrees and the wind was southeast at 3 miles an hour. This is a special weather statement for the following counties in Missouri, Franklin, Lincoln, and Warren. Extreme heat warning in effect from 11 a.m. this morning to 9 p.m. Monday. Dangerously hot conditions with heat index values up to 111 expected. For portions of south central, southwest, and west central Illinois and east central, northeast, and southeast Missouri. From 11 a.m. this morning to 9 p.m. Monday. Heat-related illnesses increase significantly during extreme heat and high humidity events. Drink plenty of fluids, stay in an air-conditioned room, stay out of the sun, and check up on relatives and neighbors. Young children and pets should never be left unattended in vehicles under any circumstances. Take extra precautions if you work or spend time outside. When possible, reschedule strenuous activities to early morning or evening. Know the signs and symptoms of heat exhaustion and heat stroke. Wear lightweight and loose-fitting clothing when possible. To reduce risk during outdoor work, the Occupational Safety and Health Administration recommends scheduling frequent rest breaks in shaded or air-conditioned environments. Anyone overcome by heat should be moved to a cool and shaded location. Heat stroke is an emergency. Call 911. This is a special weather statement for the following counties in Missouri, Jefferson, St. Charles, St. Louis City, and St. Louis, and the following counties in Illinois, Madison, Monroe, and St. Clair. Extreme heat warning in effect from 11 a.m. this morning to 9 p.m. Monday. Dangerously hot conditions with heat index values up to 112 expected. For in Illinois, Madison, Illinois, Monroe, Illinois, and St. Clair, Illinois counties. In Missouri, Jefferson, Missouri, St. Charles, Missouri, St. Louis City, Missouri, and St. Louis, Missouri counties. From 11 a.m. this morning to 9 p.m. Monday. Heat-related illnesses increase significantly during extreme heat and high humidity events. Drink plenty of fluids, stay in an air-conditioned room, stay out of the sun, and check up on relatives and neighbors. Young children and pets should never be left unattended in vehicles under any circumstances. Take extra precautions if you work or spend time outside. When possible, reschedule strenuous activities to early morning or evening. Know the signs and symptoms of heat exhaustion and heat stroke. Wear lightweight and loose-fitting clothing when possible. To reduce risk during outdoor work, the Occupational Safety and Health Administration recommends scheduling frequent rest breaks in shaded or air-conditioned environments. Anyone overcome by heat should be moved to a cool and shaded location. Heat stroke is an emergency. Call 911. People in the St. Louis metropolitan area can get information about cooling centers or energy assistance related to the excessive heat by calling the United Way of Greater St. Louis at 800-427-4626, or if calling from a landline phone, dial 211. You can also call Cool Down St. Louis at 314-241-7668. The current time is 2:50 a.m. Central Daylight Time. 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This program originates from the National Weather Service Forecast Office in St. Louis, Missouri, and serves parts of East Central Missouri and Southwest Illinois, including the St. Louis metro area and surrounding counties.
Extreme heat warning in effect from 11 a.m. this morning to 9 p.m. Monday. Extreme heat watch in effect from Monday evening through Tuesday evening. Rest of tonight, mostly cloudy. Near steady temperature in the mid-70s. Light and variable winds. Sunday, mostly cloudy with a slight chance of showers and thunderstorms in the morning, then mostly sunny in the afternoon. Hot with highs in the mid-90s. Southwest winds around 5 miles per hour. Chance of rain 20%. Heat index values up to 117. Sunday night, partly cloudy. Humid with lows in the upper 70s. South winds around 5 miles per hour. Heat index values up to 116 early in the evening. Monday, sunny, hot with highs in the upper 90s. Southwest winds 5 to 10 miles per hour. Heat index values up to 114. Monday night, mostly clear. Humid with lows in the upper 70s. Southwest winds 5 to 10 miles per hour. Heat index values up to 112 early in the evening. Tuesday and Tuesday night, partly cloudy. Highs in the lower 90s. Lows in the lower 70s. Heat index values up to 105. Wednesday through Thursday, mostly clear. Highs in the upper 80s. Lows in the upper 60s. Thursday night, partly cloudy in the evening, then mostly cloudy with a slight chance of showers after midnight. Lows in the upper 60s. Chance of rain 20%. Friday, partly sunny with a slight chance of showers. A slight chance of thunderstorms in the afternoon. Highs in the mid-80s. Chance of rain 20%. Friday night, a slight chance of thunderstorms in the evening. Partly cloudy with a chance of showers. Lows in the upper 60s. Chance of rain 40%. Saturday, mostly sunny with a slight chance of showers. A slight chance of thunderstorms in the afternoon. Highs in the mid-80s. Chance of rain 20%. At 2 a.m. at Lambert Field in St. Louis, it was partly cloudy with a temperature of 81 degrees. The dew point was 77, giving us a relative humidity of 88%. The wind was southeast at 3 miles an hour, and the pressure was 29.94 inches and falling. Elsewhere in the metro area, in Chesterfield, fog was reported and the temperature was 77. In Belleville, it was 77 degrees. In Cahokia, fog was reported and 76 degrees. In St. Charles, fog was reported and 77. Across the region, it was clear in Columbia, Missouri, with a temperature of 81. In Quincy, fog was reported and 77 degrees. In Kansas City, it was mostly cloudy and the temperature was 81. It was partly cloudy in Springfield, Missouri, with a temperature of 81. In Rolla, it was clear and the temperature was 77. In Farmington, it was 76 degrees. Fog was reported, reducing the visibility to 1/4 of a mile in Cape Girardeau, with 74 degrees. It was mostly cloudy in Springfield, Illinois, with a temperature of 74. Once again in St. Louis, it was partly cloudy, the temperature was 81 degrees and the wind was southeast at 3 miles an hour. This is a special weather statement for the following counties in Missouri, Franklin, Lincoln and Warren. Extreme heat warning in effect from 11 a.m. this morning to 9 p.m. Monday. Dangerously hot conditions with heat index values up to 111 expected. For portions of south central, southwest, and west central Illinois and east central, northeast, and southeast Missouri. From 11 a.m. this morning to 9 p.m. Monday, heat-related illnesses increase significantly during extreme heat and high humidity events. Drink plenty of fluids, stay in an air-conditioned room, stay out of the sun, and check up on relatives and neighbors. Young children and pets should never be left unattended in vehicles under any circumstances. Take extra precautions if you work or spend time outside. 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Know the signs and symptoms of heat exhaustion and heat stroke.
Wear lightweight and loose-fitting clothing when possible. To reduce risk during outdoor work, the Occupational Safety and Health Administration recommends scheduling frequent rest breaks in shaded or air-conditioned environments. Anyone overcome by heat should be moved to a cool and shaded location. Heat stroke is an emergency. Call 911. This is a special weather statement for the following counties in Missouri, Jefferson, St. Charles, St. Louis City, and St. Louis, and the following counties in Illinois, Madison, Monroe, and St. Clair. Extreme heat warning in effect from 11 a.m. this morning to 9 p.m. Monday. Dangerously hot conditions with heat index values up to 112 expected. For in Illinois, Madison, Illinois, Monroe, Illinois, and St. Clair, Illinois counties. In Missouri, Jefferson, Missouri, St. Charles, Missouri, St. Louis City, Missouri, and St. Louis, Missouri counties. From 11 a.m. this morning to 9 p.m. Monday. Heat-related illnesses increase significantly during extreme heat and high humidity events. Drink plenty of fluids, stay in an air-conditioned room, stay out of the sun, and check up on relatives and neighbors. Young children and pets should never be left unattended in vehicles under any circumstances. Take extra precautions if you work or spend time outside. When possible, reschedule strenuous activities to early morning or evening. Know the signs and symptoms of heat exhaustion and heat stroke. Wear lightweight and loose-fitting clothing when possible. To reduce risk during outdoor work, the Occupational Safety and Health Administration recommends scheduling frequent rest breaks in shaded or air-conditioned environments. Anyone overcome by heat should be moved to a cool and shaded location. Heat stroke is an emergency. Call 911. People in the St. Louis metropolitan area can get information about cooling centers or energy assistance related to the excessive heat by calling the United Way of Greater St. Louis at 800-427-4626, or if calling from a landline phone, dial 211. You can also call Cool Down St. Louis at 314-241-7668. The current time is 2:58 a.m. Central Daylight Time. 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This program originates from the National Weather Service Forecast Office in St. Louis, Missouri, and serves parts of East Central Missouri and Southwest Illinois, including the St. Louis metro area and surrounding counties. Extreme heat warning in effect from 11 a.m. this morning to 9 p.m. Monday. Extreme heat watch in effect from Monday evening through Tuesday evening. Rest of tonight, mostly cloudy. Near steady temperature in the mid-70s. Light and variable winds. Sunday, mostly cloudy with a slight chance of showers and thunderstorms in the morning, then mostly sunny in the afternoon. Hot with highs in the mid-90s. Southwest winds around 5 miles per hour. Chance of rain 20%. Heat index values up to 117. Sunday night, partly cloudy. Humid with lows in the upper 70s. South winds around 5 miles per hour. Heat index values up to 116 early in the evening. Monday, sunny, hot with highs in the upper 90s. Southwest winds 5 to 10 miles per hour. Heat index values up to 114. Monday night, mostly clear. Humid with lows in the upper 70s. Southwest winds 5 to 10 miles per hour. Heat index values up to 112 early in the evening. Tuesday and Tuesday night, partly cloudy. Highs in the lower 90s. Lows in the lower 70s. Heat index values up to 105. Wednesday through Thursday, mostly clear. Highs in the upper 80s. Lows in the upper 60s. Thursday night, partly cloudy in the evening, then mostly cloudy with a slight chance of showers after midnight. Lows in the upper 60s. Chance of rain 20%. Friday, partly sunny with a slight chance of showers. A slight chance of thunderstorms in the afternoon. Highs in the mid-80s. Chance of rain.
20%. Friday night, a slight chance of thunderstorms in the evening. Partly cloudy with a chance of showers. Lows in the upper 60s. Chance of rain 40%. Saturday, mostly sunny with a slight chance of showers. A slight chance of thunderstorms in the afternoon. Highs in the mid-80s. Chance of rain 20%. At 2 a.m. at Lambert Field in St. Louis, it was partly cloudy with a temperature of 81 degrees. The dew point was 77, giving us a relative humidity of 88%. The wind was southeast at 3 miles an hour, and the pressure was 29.94 inches and falling. Elsewhere in the metro area, in Chesterfield, fog was reported and the temperature was 77. In Belleville, it was 77 degrees. In Cahokia, fog was reported and 76 degrees. In St. Charles, fog was reported and 77. Across the region, it was clear in Columbia, Missouri, with a temperature of 81. In Quincy, fog was reported and 77 degrees. In Kansas City, it was mostly cloudy and the temperature was 81. It was partly cloudy in Springfield, Missouri, with a temperature of 81. In Rolla, it was clear and the temperature was 77. In Farmington, it was 76 degrees. Fog was reported, reducing the visibility to 1/4 of a mile in Cape Girardeau, with 74 degrees. It was mostly cloudy in Springfield, Illinois, with a temperature of 74. Once again in St. Louis, it was partly cloudy, the temperature was 81 degrees and the wind was southeast at 3 miles an hour. This is a special weather statement for the following counties in Missouri, Franklin, Lincoln, and Warren. Extreme heat warning in effect from 11 a.m. this morning to 9 p.m. Monday. Dangerously hot conditions with heat index values up to 111 expected. For portions of south central, southwest, and west central Illinois and east central, northeast, and southeast Missouri. From 11 a.m. this morning to 9 p.m. Monday. Heat-related illnesses increase significantly during extreme heat and high humidity events. Drink plenty of fluids, stay in an air-conditioned room, stay out of the sun, and check up on relatives and neighbors. Young children and pets should never be left unattended in vehicles under any circumstances. Take extra precautions if you work or spend time outside. 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Know the signs and symptoms of heat exhaustion and heat stroke. Wear lightweight and loose-fitting clothing when possible. To reduce risk during outdoor work, the Occupational Safety and Health Administration recommends scheduling frequent rest breaks in shaded or air-conditioned environments. Anyone overcome by heat should be moved to a cool and shaded location. Heat stroke is an emergency. Call 911. This is a special weather statement for the following counties in Missouri, Jefferson, St. Charles, St. Louis City, and St. Louis, and the following counties in Illinois, Madison, Monroe, and St. Clair. Extreme heat warning in effect from 11 a.m. this morning to 9 p.m. Monday. Dangerously hot conditions with heat index values up to 112 expected. For in Illinois, Madison, Illinois, Monroe, Illinois, and St. Clair, Illinois counties. In Missouri, Jefferson, Missouri, St. Charles, Missouri, St. Louis City, Missouri, and St. Louis, Missouri counties. From 11 a.m. this morning to 9 p.m. Monday. Heat-related illnesses increase significantly during extreme heat and high humidity events. Drink plenty of fluids, stay in an air-conditioned room, stay out of the sun, and check up on relatives and neighbors. Young children and pets should never be left unattended in vehicles under any circumstances. Take extra precautions if you work or spend time outside. 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Know the signs and symptoms of heat exhaustion and heat stroke. 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Anyone overcome by heat should be moved to a cool and shaded location. 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
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Or if calling from a landline phone, dial 211. You can also call Cool Down St. Louis at 314-241-7668. The current time is 3:06 a.m. Central Daylight Time. 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This program originates from the National Weather Service Forecast Office in St. Louis, Missouri, and serves parts of East Central Missouri and Southwest Illinois, including the St. Louis metro area and surrounding counties. Extreme heat warning in effect from 11 a.m. this morning to 9 p.m. Monday. Extreme heat watch in effect from Monday evening through Tuesday evening. Rest of tonight, mostly cloudy. Near steady temperature in the mid-70s. Light and variable winds. Sunday, mostly cloudy with a slight chance of showers and thunderstorms in the morning, then mostly sunny in the afternoon. Hot with highs in the mid-90s. Southwest winds around 5 miles per hour. Chance of rain 20%. Heat index values up to 117. Sunday night, partly cloudy. Humid with lows in the upper 70s. South winds around 5 miles per hour. Heat index values up to 116 early in the evening. Monday, sunny, hot with highs in the upper 90s. Southwest winds 5 to 10 miles per hour. Heat index values up to 114. Monday night, mostly clear. Humid with lows in the upper 70s. Southwest winds 5 to 10 miles per hour. Heat index values up to 112 early in the evening. Tuesday and Tuesday night, partly cloudy. Highs in the lower 90s. Lows in the lower 70s. Heat index values up to 105. Wednesday through Thursday, mostly clear. Highs in the upper 80s. Lows in the upper 60s. Thursday night, partly cloudy in the evening, then mostly cloudy with a slight chance of showers after midnight. Lows in the upper 60s. Chance of rain 20%. Friday, partly sunny with a slight chance of showers. A slight chance of thunderstorms in the afternoon. Highs in the mid-80s. Chance of rain 20%. Friday night, a slight chance of thunderstorms in the evening. Partly cloudy with a chance of showers. Lows in the upper 60s. Chance of rain 40%. Saturday, mostly sunny with a slight chance of showers. A slight chance of thunderstorms in the afternoon. Highs in the mid-80s. Chance of rain 20%. At 2 a.m. at Lambert Field in St. Louis, it was partly cloudy with a temperature of 81 degrees. The dew point was 77, giving us a relative humidity of 88%. The wind was southeast at 3 miles an hour, and the pressure was 29.94 inches and falling. Elsewhere in the metro area, in Chesterfield, fog was reported and the temperature was 77. In Belleville, it was 77 degrees. In Cahokia, fog was reported and 76 degrees. In St. Charles, fog was reported and 77. Across the region, it was clear in Columbia, Missouri, with a temperature of 81. In Quincy, fog was reported and 77 degrees. In Kansas City, it was mostly cloudy and the temperature was 81. It was partly cloudy in Springfield, Missouri, with a temperature of 81. In Rolla, it was clear and the temperature was 77. In Farmington, it was 76 degrees. Fog was reported, reducing the visibility to 1/4 of a mile in Cape Girardeau, with 74 degrees. It was mostly cloudy in Springfield, Illinois, with a temperature of 74. Once again in St. Louis, it was partly cloudy. The temperature was 81 degrees and the wind was southeast at 3 miles an hour. At 3 a.m. at Lambert Field in St. Louis, it was partly cloudy with a
temperature of 80 degrees. The dew point was 77, giving us a relative humidity of 90%. The wind was southeast at 3 miles an hour, and the pressure was 29.93 inches and falling. Elsewhere in the metro area, in Chesterfield, fog was reported and the temperature was 77. In Belleville, it was 75 degrees. In Cahokia, it was clear and 76 degrees. In St. Charles, fog was reported and 76. Across the region, it was partly cloudy in Columbia, Missouri, with a temperature of 80. In Quincy, fog was reported and 77 degrees. In Kansas City, it was partly cloudy and the temperature was 81. It was clear in Springfield, Missouri, with a temperature of 79. In Rolla, it was clear and the temperature was 77. In Farmington, it was 75 degrees. Fog was reported, reducing the visibility to 1/4 of a mile in Cape Girardeau, with 74 degrees. It was partly cloudy in Springfield, Illinois, with a temperature of 73. Once again in St. Louis, it was partly cloudy, the temperature was 80 degrees, and the wind was southeast at 3 miles an hour. This is a special weather statement for the following counties in Missouri, Franklin, Lincoln, and Warren. Extreme heat warning in effect from 11 a.m. this morning to 9 p.m. Monday. Dangerously hot conditions with heat index values up to 111 expected. For portions of south central, southwest, and west central Illinois and east central, northeast, and southeast Missouri. From 11 a.m. this morning to 9 p.m. Monday. Heat-related illnesses increase significantly during extreme heat and high humidity events. Drink plenty of fluids, stay in an air-conditioned room, stay out of the sun, and check up on relatives and neighbors. Young children and pets should never be left unattended in vehicles under any circumstances. Take extra precautions if you work or spend time outside. When possible, reschedule strenuous activities to early morning or evening. Know the signs and symptoms of heat exhaustion and heat stroke. Wear lightweight and loose-fitting clothing when possible. To reduce risk during outdoor work, the Occupational Safety and Health Administration recommends scheduling frequent rest breaks in shaded or air-conditioned environments. Anyone overcome by heat should be moved to a cool and shaded location. Heat stroke is an emergency. Call 911. This is a special weather statement for the following counties in Missouri, Jefferson, St. Charles, St. Louis City, and St. Louis, and the following counties in Illinois, Madison, Monroe, and St. Clair. Extreme heat warning in effect from 11 a.m. this morning to 9 p.m. Monday. Dangerously hot conditions with heat index values up to 112 expected. For in Illinois, Madison, Illinois, Monroe, Illinois, and St. Clair, Illinois counties. In Missouri, Jefferson, Missouri, St. Charles, Missouri, St. Louis City, Missouri, and St. Louis, Missouri counties. From 11 a.m. this morning to 9 p.m. Monday, heat-related illnesses increase significantly during extreme heat and high humidity events. Drink plenty of fluids, stay in an air-conditioned room, stay out of the sun, and check up on relatives and neighbors. Young children and pets should never be left unattended in vehicles under any circumstances. Take extra precautions if you work or spend time outside. When possible, reschedule strenuous activities to early morning or evening. Know the signs and symptoms of heat exhaustion and heat stroke. Wear lightweight and loose-fitting clothing when possible. To reduce risk during outdoor work, the Occupational Safety and Health Administration recommends scheduling frequent rest breaks in shaded or air-conditioned environments. Anyone overcome by heat should be moved to a cool and shaded location. Heat stroke is an emergency. Call 911. People in the St. Louis metropolitan area can get information about cooling centers or energy assistance related to the excessive heat by calling the United Way of Greater St. Louis at 800-427-4626, or if calling from a landline phone, dial 211. You can also call Cool Down St. Louis at 314-241-7668. The current time is 3:00.
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This program originates from the National Weather Service Forecast Office in St. Louis, Missouri, and serves parts of East Central Missouri and Southwest Illinois, including the St. Louis metro area and surrounding counties. Extreme heat warning in effect from 11 a.m. this morning to 9 p.m. Monday. Extreme heat watch in effect from Monday evening through Tuesday evening. Rest of tonight, mostly cloudy. Near steady temperature in the mid-70s. Light and variable winds. Sunday, mostly cloudy with a slight chance of showers and thunderstorms in the morning, then mostly sunny in the afternoon. Hot with highs in the mid-90s. Southwest winds around 5 miles per hour. Chance of rain 20%. Heat index values up to 117. Sunday night, partly cloudy. Humid with lows in the upper 70s. South winds around 5 miles per hour. Heat index values up to 116 early in the evening. Monday, sunny, hot with highs in the upper 90s. Southwest winds 5 to 10 miles per hour. Heat index values up to 114. Monday night, mostly clear. Humid with lows in the upper 70s. Southwest winds 5 to 10 miles per hour. Heat index values up to 112 early in the evening. Tuesday and Tuesday night, partly cloudy. Highs in the lower 90s. Lows in the lower 70s. Heat index values up to 105. Wednesday through Thursday, mostly clear. Highs in the upper 80s. Lows in the upper 60s. Thursday night, partly cloudy in the evening, then mostly cloudy with a slight chance of showers after midnight. Lows in the upper 60s. Chance of rain 20%. Friday, partly sunny with a slight chance of showers. A slight chance of thunderstorms in the afternoon. Highs in the mid-80s. Chance of rain 20%. Friday night, a slight chance of thunderstorms in the evening. Partly cloudy with a chance of showers. Lows in the upper 60s. Chance of rain 40%. Saturday, mostly sunny with a slight chance of showers. A slight chance of thunderstorms in the afternoon. Highs in the mid-80s. Chance of rain 20%. At 3 a.m. at Lambert Field in St. Louis, it was partly cloudy with a temperature of 80 degrees. The dew point was 77, giving us a relative humidity of 90%. The wind was southeast at 3 miles an hour, and the pressure was 29.93 inches and falling. Elsewhere in the metro area, in Chesterfield, fog was reported and the temperature was 77. In Belleville, it was 75 degrees. In Cahokia, it was clear and 76 degrees. In St. Charles, fog was reported and 76. Across the region, it was partly cloudy in Columbia, Missouri, with a temperature of 80. In Quincy, fog was reported and 77 degrees. In Kansas City, it was partly cloudy and the temperature was 81. It was clear in Springfield, Missouri, with a temperature of 79. In Rolla, it was clear and the temperature was 77. In Farmington, it was 75 degrees. Fog was reported, reducing the visibility to 1/4 of a mile in Cape Girardeau, with 74 degrees. It was partly cloudy in Springfield, Illinois, with a temperature of 73. Once again in St. Louis, it was partly cloudy, the temperature was 80 degrees and the wind was southeast at 3 miles an hour. This is a special weather statement for the following counties in Missouri, Franklin, Lincoln and Warren. Extreme heat warning in effect from 11 a.m. this morning to 9 p.m. Monday. Dangerously hot conditions with heat index values up to 111 expected. For portions of South Central, Southwest, and West Central Illinois and East Central, Northeast, and Southeast Missouri. From 11 a.m. this morning to 9 p.m. Monday, heat-related illnesses increase significantly during extreme heat and high humidity events. Drink plenty of fluids, stay in
air-conditioned room, stay out of the sun, and check up on relatives and neighbors. Young children and pets should never be left unattended in vehicles under any circumstances. Take extra precautions if you work or spend time outside. When possible, reschedule strenuous activities to early morning or evening. Know the signs and symptoms of heat exhaustion and heat stroke. Wear lightweight and loose-fitting clothing when possible. To reduce risk during outdoor work, the Occupational Safety and Health Administration recommends scheduling frequent rest breaks in shaded or air-conditioned environments. Anyone overcome by heat should be moved to a cool and shaded location. Heat stroke is an emergency. Call 911. This is a special weather statement for the following counties in Missouri, Jefferson, St. Charles, St. Louis City, and St. Louis, and the following counties in Illinois, Madison, Monroe, and St. Clair. Extreme heat warning in effect from 11 a.m. this morning to 9 p.m. Monday. Dangerously hot conditions with heat index values up to 112 expected. For in Illinois, Madison, Illinois, Monroe, Illinois, and St. Clair, Illinois counties. In Missouri, Jefferson, Missouri, St. Charles, Missouri, St. Louis City, Missouri, and St. Louis, Missouri counties. From 11 a.m. this morning to 9 p.m. Monday. Heat-related illnesses increase significantly during extreme heat and high humidity events. Drink plenty of fluids, stay in an air-conditioned room, stay out of the sun, and check up on relatives and neighbors. Young children and pets should never be left unattended in vehicles under any circumstances. Take extra precautions if you work or spend time outside. When possible, reschedule strenuous activities to early morning or evening. Know the signs and symptoms of heat exhaustion and heat stroke. Wear lightweight and loose-fitting clothing when possible. To reduce risk during outdoor work, the Occupational Safety and Health Administration recommends scheduling frequent rest breaks in shaded or air-conditioned environments. Anyone overcome by heat should be moved to a cool and shaded location. Heat stroke is an emergency. Call 911. People in the St. Louis metropolitan area can get information about cooling centers or energy assistance related to the excessive heat by calling the United Way of Greater St. Louis at 800-427-4626, or if calling from a landline phone, dial 211. You can also call Cool Down St. Louis at 314-241-7668. The current time is 3:24 a.m. Central Daylight Time. 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This program originates from the National Weather Service Forecast Office in St. Louis, Missouri, and serves parts of East Central Missouri and Southwest Illinois, including the St. Louis metro area and surrounding counties. Extreme heat warning in effect from 11 a.m. this morning to 9 p.m. Monday. Extreme heat watch in effect from Monday evening through Tuesday evening. Rest of tonight, mostly cloudy. Near steady temperature in the mid-70s. Light and variable winds. Sunday, mostly cloudy with a slight chance of showers and thunderstorms in the morning, then mostly sunny in the afternoon. Hot with highs in the mid-90s. Southwest winds around 5 miles per hour. Chance of rain 20%. Heat index values up to 117. Sunday night, partly cloudy. Humid with lows in the upper 70s. South winds around 5 miles per hour. Heat index values up to 116 early in the evening. Monday, sunny, hot with highs in the upper 90s. Southwest winds 5 to 10 miles per hour. Heat index values up to 114. Monday night, mostly clear. Humid with lows in the upper 70s. Southwest winds 5 to 10 miles per hour. Heat index values up to 112 early in the evening. Tuesday and Tuesday night, partly cloudy. Highs in the lower 90s. Lows in the lower 70s. Heat index values up to 105. Wednesday through Thursday, mostly clear. Highs in the upper 80s.
lows in the upper 60s. Thursday night, partly cloudy in the evening, then mostly cloudy with a slight chance of showers after midnight. Lows in the upper 60s. Chance of rain 20%. Friday, partly sunny with a slight chance of showers. A slight chance of thunderstorms in the afternoon. Highs in the mid-80s. Chance of rain 20%. Friday night, a slight chance of thunderstorms in the evening. Partly cloudy with a chance of showers. Lows in the upper 60s. Chance of rain 40%. Saturday, mostly sunny with a slight chance of showers. A slight chance of thunderstorms in the afternoon. Highs in the mid-80s. Chance of rain 20%. At 3 a.m. at Lambert Field in St. Louis, it was partly cloudy with a temperature of 80 degrees. The dew point was 77, giving us a relative humidity of 90%. The wind was southeast at 3 miles an hour, and the pressure was 29.93 inches and falling. Elsewhere in the metro area, in Chesterfield, fog was reported and the temperature was 77. In Belleville, it was 75 degrees. In Cahokia, it was clear and 76 degrees. In St. Charles, fog was reported and 76. Across the region, it was partly cloudy in Columbia, Missouri, with a temperature of 80. In Quincy, fog was reported and 77 degrees. In Kansas City, it was partly cloudy and the temperature was 81. It was clear in Springfield, Missouri, with a temperature of 79. In Rolla, it was clear and the temperature was 77. In Farmington, it was 75 degrees. Fog was reported, reducing the visibility to 1/4 of a mile in Cape Girardeau, with 74 degrees. It was partly cloudy in Springfield, Illinois, with a temperature of 73. Once again in St. Louis, it was partly cloudy, the temperature was 80 degrees and the wind was southeast at 3 miles an hour. This is a special weather statement for the following counties in Missouri, Franklin, Lincoln, and Warren. Extreme heat warning in effect from 11 a.m. this morning to 9 p.m. Monday. Dangerously hot conditions with heat index values up to 111 expected. For portions of south central, southwest, and west central Illinois and east central, northeast, and southeast Missouri. From 11 a.m. this morning to 9 p.m. Monday. Heat-related illnesses increase significantly during extreme heat and high humidity events. Drink plenty of fluids, stay in an air-conditioned room, stay out of the sun, and check up on relatives and neighbors. Young children and pets should never be left unattended in vehicles under any circumstances. Take extra precautions if you work or spend time outside. When possible, reschedule strenuous activities to early morning or evening. Know the signs and symptoms of heat exhaustion and heat stroke. Wear lightweight and loose-fitting clothing when possible. To reduce risk during outdoor work, the Occupational Safety and Health Administration recommends scheduling frequent rest breaks in shaded or air-conditioned environments. Anyone overcome by heat should be moved to a cool and shaded location. Heat stroke is an emergency. Call 911. This is a special weather statement for the following counties in Missouri, Jefferson, St. Charles, St. Louis City, and St. Louis, and the following counties in Illinois, Madison, Monroe, and St. Clair. Extreme heat warning in effect from 11 a.m. this morning to 9 p.m. Monday. Dangerously hot conditions with heat index values up to 112 expected. For in Illinois, Madison, Illinois, Monroe, Illinois, and St. Clair, Illinois counties. In Missouri, Jefferson, Missouri, St. Charles, Missouri, St. Louis City, Missouri, and St. Louis, Missouri counties. From 11 a.m. this morning to 9 p.m. Monday. Heat-related illnesses increase significantly during extreme heat and high humidity events. Drink plenty of fluids, stay in an air-conditioned room, stay out of the sun, and check up on relatives and neighbors. Young children and pets should never be left unattended in vehicles under any circumstances. Take extra precautions if you work or spend time outside. When possible, reschedule strenuous activities to early morning or evening.
Know the signs and symptoms of heat exhaustion and heat stroke. Wear lightweight and loose-fitting clothing when possible. To reduce risk during outdoor work, the Occupational Safety and Health Administration recommends scheduling frequent rest breaks in shaded or air-conditioned environments. Anyone overcome by heat should be moved to a cool and shaded location. Heat stroke is an emergency. Call 911. People in the St. Louis metropolitan area can get information about cooling centers or energy assistance related to the excessive heat by calling the United Way of Greater St. Louis at 800-427-4626, or if calling from a landline phone, dial 211. You can also call Cool Down St. Louis at 314-241-7668. The current time is 3:32 a.m. Central Daylight Time. 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This program originates from the National Weather Service Forecast Office in St. Louis, Missouri, and serves parts of East Central Missouri and Southwest Illinois, including the St. Louis metro area and surrounding counties. Extreme heat warning in effect from 11 a.m. this morning to 9 p.m. Monday. Extreme heat watch in effect from Monday evening through Tuesday evening. Rest of tonight, mostly cloudy. Near steady temperature in the mid-70s. Light and variable winds. Sunday, mostly cloudy with a slight chance of showers and thunderstorms in the morning, then mostly sunny in the afternoon. Hot with highs in the mid-90s. Southwest winds around 5 miles per hour. Chance of rain 20%. Heat index values up to 117. Sunday night, partly cloudy. Humid with lows in the upper 70s. South winds around 5 miles per hour. Heat index values up to 116 early in the evening. Monday, sunny, hot with highs in the upper 90s. Southwest winds 5 to 10 miles per hour. Heat index values up to 114. Monday night, mostly clear. Humid with lows in the upper 70s. Southwest winds 5 to 10 miles per hour. Heat index values up to 112 early in the evening. Tuesday and Tuesday night, partly cloudy. Highs in the lower 90s. Lows in the lower 70s. Heat index values up to 105. Wednesday through Thursday, mostly clear. Highs in the upper 80s. Lows in the upper 60s. Thursday night, partly cloudy in the evening, then mostly cloudy with a slight chance of showers after midnight. Lows in the upper 60s. Chance of rain 20%. Friday, partly sunny with a slight chance of showers. A slight chance of thunderstorms in the afternoon. Highs in the mid-80s. Chance of rain 20%. Friday night, a slight chance of thunderstorms in the evening. Partly cloudy with a chance of showers. Lows in the upper 60s. Chance of rain 40%. Saturday, mostly sunny with a slight chance of showers. A slight chance of thunderstorms in the afternoon. Highs in the mid-80s. Chance of rain 20%. At 3 a.m. at Lambert Field in St. Louis, it was partly cloudy with a temperature of 80 degrees. The dew point was 77, giving us a relative humidity of 90%. The wind was southeast at 3 miles an hour, and the pressure was 29.93 inches and falling. Elsewhere in the metro area, in Chesterfield, fog was reported and the temperature was 77. In Belleville, it was 75 degrees. In Cahokia, it was clear and 76 degrees. In St. Charles, fog was reported and 76. Across the region, it was partly cloudy in Columbia, Missouri, with a temperature of 80. In Quincy, fog was reported and 77 degrees. In Kansas City, it was partly cloudy and the temperature was 81. It was clear in Springfield, Missouri, with a temperature of 79. In Rolla, it was clear and the temperature was 77. In Farmington, it was 75 degrees. Fog was reported, reducing the visibility to 1/4 of a mile in Cape Girardeau.
with 74 degrees. It was partly cloudy in Springfield, Illinois, with a temperature of 73. Once again in St. Louis, it was partly cloudy. The temperature was 80 degrees and the wind was southeast at 3 miles an hour. This is a special weather statement for the following counties in Missouri, Franklin, Lincoln, and Warren. Extreme heat warning in effect from 11 a.m. this morning to 9 p.m. Monday. Dangerously hot conditions with heat index values up to 111 expected. For portions of south central, southwest, and west central Illinois and east central, northeast, and southeast Missouri. From 11 a.m. this morning to 9 p.m. Monday. Heat-related illnesses increase significantly during extreme heat and high humidity events. Drink plenty of fluids, stay in an air-conditioned room, stay out of the sun, and check up on relatives and neighbors. Young children and pets should never be left unattended in Florida with 74 degrees.

southwest and west central Illinois and east central, northeast and southeast Missouri. From 11 a.m. this morning to 9 p.m. Monday, heat-related illnesses increase significantly during extreme heat and high humidity events. Drink plenty of fluids, stay in an air-conditioned room, stay out of the sun, and check up on relatives and neighbors. Young children and pets should never be left unattended in vehicles under any circumstances. Take extra precautions if you work or spend time outside. When possible, reschedule strenuous activities to early morning or evening. Know the signs and symptoms of heat exhaustion and heat stroke. Wear lightweight and loose-fitting clothing when possible. To reduce risk during outdoor work, the Occupational Safety and Health Administration recommends scheduling frequent rest breaks in shaded or air-conditioned environments. Anyone overcome by heat should be moved to a cool and shaded location. Heat stroke is an emergency. Call 911. This is a special weather statement for the following counties in Missouri, Jefferson, St. Charles, St. Louis City, and St. Louis, and the following counties in Illinois, Madison, Monroe, and St. Clair. Extreme heat warning in effect from 11 a.m. this morning to 9 p.m. Monday. Dangerously hot conditions with heat index values up to 112 expected. For in Illinois, Madison, Illinois, Monroe, Illinois, and St. Clair, Illinois counties. In Missouri, Jefferson, Missouri, St. Charles, Missouri, St. Louis City, Missouri, and St. Louis, Missouri counties. From 11 a.m. this morning to 9 p.m. Monday, heat-related illnesses increase significantly during extreme heat and high humidity events. Drink plenty of fluids, stay in an air-conditioned room, stay out of the sun, and check up on relatives and neighbors. Young children and pets should never be left unattended in vehicles under any circumstances. Take extra precautions if you work or spend time outside. When possible, reschedule strenuous activities to early morning or evening. Know the signs and symptoms of heat exhaustion and heat stroke. Wear lightweight and loose-fitting clothing when possible. To reduce risk during outdoor work, the Occupational Safety and Health Administration recommends scheduling frequent rest breaks in shaded or air-conditioned environments. Anyone overcome by heat should be moved to a cool and shaded location. Heat stroke is an emergency. Call 911. People in the St. Louis metropolitan area can get information about cooling centers or energy assistance related to the excessive heat by calling the United Way of Greater St. Louis at 800-427-4626, or if calling from a landline phone, dial 211. You can also call Cool Down St. Louis at 314-241-7668. The current time is 3:40 a.m. Central Daylight Time. 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This program originates from the National Weather Service Forecast Office in St. Louis, Missouri, and serves parts of East Central Missouri and Southwest Illinois, including the St. Louis metro area and surrounding counties. Extreme heat warning in effect from 11 a.m. this morning to 9 p.m. Monday. Extreme heat watch in effect from Monday evening through Tuesday evening. Rest of tonight, mostly cloudy. Near steady temperature in the mid-70s. Light and variable winds. Sunday, mostly cloudy with a slight chance of showers and thunderstorms in the morning, then mostly sunny in the afternoon. Hot with highs in the mid-90s. Southwest winds around 5 miles per hour. Chance of rain 20%. Heat index values up to 117. Sunday night, partly cloudy. Humid with lows in the upper 70s. South winds around 5 miles per hour. Heat index values up to 116 early in the evening. Monday, sunny, hot with highs in the upper 90s. Southwest winds 5 to 10 miles per hour. Heat index values up to 114. Monday night, mostly clear. Humid with lows in the upper 70s. Southwest winds 5 to 10 miles per hour. Heat index values up to 112 early.

In the evening, Tuesday and Tuesday night, partly cloudy. Highs in the lower 90s. Lows in the lower 70s. Heat index values up to 105. Wednesday through Thursday, mostly clear. Highs in the upper 80s. Lows in the upper 60s. Thursday night, partly cloudy in the evening, then mostly cloudy with a slight chance of showers after midnight. Lows in the upper 60s. Chance of rain 20%. Friday, partly sunny with a slight chance of showers. A slight chance of thunderstorms in the afternoon. Highs in the mid-80s. Chance of rain 20%. Friday night, a slight chance of thunderstorms in the evening. Partly cloudy with a chance of showers. Lows in the upper 60s. Chance of rain 40%. Saturday, mostly sunny with a slight chance of showers. A slight chance of thunderstorms in the afternoon. Highs in the mid-80s. Chance of rain 20%. At 3 a.m. at Lambert Field in St. Louis, it was partly cloudy with a temperature of 80 degrees. The dew point was 77, giving us a relative humidity of 90%. The wind was southeast at 3 miles an hour, and the pressure was 29.93 inches and falling. Elsewhere in the metro area, in Chesterfield, fog was reported and the temperature was 77. In Belleville, it was 75 degrees. In Cahokia, it was clear and 76 degrees. In St. Charles, fog was reported and 76. Across the region, it was partly cloudy in Columbia, Missouri, with a temperature of 80. In Quincy, fog was reported and 77 degrees. In Kansas City, it was partly cloudy and the temperature was 81. It was clear in Springfield, Missouri, with a temperature of 79. In Rolla, it was clear and the temperature was 77. In Farmington, it was 75 degrees. Fog was reported, reducing the visibility to 1/4 of a mile in Cape Girardeau, with 74 degrees. It was partly cloudy in Springfield, Illinois, with a temperature of 73. Once again in St. Louis, it was partly cloudy, the temperature was 80 degrees and the wind was southeast at 3 miles an hour. This is a special weather statement for the following counties in Missouri, Franklin, Lincoln, and Warren. Extreme heat warning in effect from 11 a.m. this morning to 9 p.m. Monday. Dangerously hot conditions with heat index values up to 111 expected. For portions of south central, southwest, and west central Illinois and east central, northeast, and southeast Missouri. From 11 a.m. this morning to 9 p.m. Monday. Heat-related illnesses increase significantly during extreme heat and high humidity events. Drink plenty of fluids, stay in an air-conditioned room, stay out of the sun, and check up on relatives and neighbors. Young children and pets should never be left unattended in vehicles under any circumstances. Take extra precautions if you work or spend time outside. 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Know the signs and symptoms of heat exhaustion and heat stroke. Wear lightweight and loose-fitting clothing when possible. To reduce risk during outdoor work, the Occupational Safety and Health Administration recommends scheduling frequent rest breaks in shaded or air-conditioned environments. Anyone overcome by heat should be moved to a cool and shaded location. Heat stroke is an emergency. Call 911. This is a special weather statement for the following counties in Missouri, Jefferson, St. Charles, St. Louis City, and St. Louis, and the following counties in Illinois, Madison, Monroe, and St. Clair. Extreme heat warning in effect from 11 a.m. this morning to 9 p.m. Monday. Dangerously hot conditions with heat index values up to 112 expected. For in Illinois, Madison, Illinois, Monroe, Illinois, and St. Clair, Illinois counties. In Missouri, Jefferson, Missouri, St. Charles, Missouri, St. Louis City, Missouri, and St. Louis, Missouri counties. From 11 a.m. this morning to 9 p.m. Monday, heat-related illnesses increase significantly during extreme heat and high humidity events. Drink plenty of fluids. Stay in an air-conditioned room. Stay out of
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Young children and pets should never be left unattended in vehicles under any circumstances. Take extra precautions if you work or spend time outside. When possible, reschedule strenuous activities to early morning or evening. Know the signs and symptoms of heat exhaustion and heat stroke. Wear lightweight and loose-fitting clothing when possible. To reduce risk during outdoor work, the Occupational Safety and Health Administration recommends scheduling frequent rest breaks in shaded or air-conditioned environments. Anyone overcome by heat should be moved to a cool and shaded location. Heat stroke is an emergency. Call 911. People in the St. Louis metropolitan area can get information about cooling centers or energy assistance related to the excessive heat by calling the United Way of Greater St. Louis at 800-427-4626, or if calling from a landline phone, dial 211. You can also call Cool Down St. Louis at 314-241-7668. The current time is 3:48 a.m. Central Daylight Time. 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This program originates from the National Weather Service Forecast Office in St. Louis, Missouri, and serves parts of East Central Missouri and Southwest Illinois, including the St. Louis metro area and surrounding counties. Extreme heat warning in effect from 11 a.m. this morning to 9 p.m. Monday. Extreme heat watch in effect from Monday evening through Tuesday evening. Rest of tonight, mostly cloudy. Near steady temperature in the mid-70s. Light and variable winds. Sunday, mostly cloudy with a slight chance of showers and thunderstorms in the morning, then mostly sunny in the afternoon. Hot with highs in the mid-90s. Southwest winds around 5 miles per hour. Chance of rain 20%. Heat index values up to 117. Sunday night, partly cloudy. Humid with lows in the upper 70s. South winds around 5 miles per hour. Heat index values up to 116 early in the evening. Monday, sunny, hot with highs in the upper 90s. Southwest winds 5 to 10 miles per hour. Heat index values up to 114. Monday night, mostly clear. Humid with lows in the upper 70s. Southwest winds 5 to 10 miles per hour. Heat index values up to 112 early in the evening. Tuesday and Tuesday night, partly cloudy. Highs in the lower 90s. Lows in the lower 70s. Heat index values up to 105. Wednesday through Thursday, mostly clear. Highs in the upper 80s. Lows in the upper 60s. Thursday night, partly cloudy in the evening, then mostly cloudy with a slight chance of showers after midnight. Lows in the upper 60s. Chance of rain 20%. Friday, partly sunny with a slight chance of showers. A slight chance of thunderstorms in the afternoon. Highs in the mid-80s. Chance of rain 20%. Friday night, a slight chance of thunderstorms in the evening. Partly cloudy with a chance of showers. Lows in the upper 60s. Chance of rain 40%. Saturday, mostly sunny with a slight chance of showers. A slight chance of thunderstorms in the afternoon. Highs in the mid-80s. Chance of rain 20%. At 3 a.m. at Lambert Field in St. Louis, it was partly cloudy with a temperature of 80 degrees. The dew point was 77, giving us a relative humidity of 90%. The wind was southeast at 3 miles an hour, and the pressure was 29.93 inches and falling. Elsewhere in the metro area, in Chesterfield, fog was reported and the temperature was 77. In Belleville, it was 75 degrees. In Cahokia, it was clear and 76 degrees. In St. Charles, fog was reported and 76. Across the region, it was partly cloudy in Columbia, Missouri, with a temperature of 80. In Quincy, fog was reported and 77 degrees.
In Kansas City, it was partly cloudy and the temperature was 81. It was clear in Springfield, Missouri, with a temperature of 79. In Rolla, it was clear and the temperature was 77. In Farmington, it was 75 degrees. Fog was reported, reducing the visibility to 1/4 of a mile in Cape Girardeau, with 74 degrees. It was partly cloudy in Springfield, Illinois, with a temperature of 73. Once again in St. Louis, it was partly cloudy, the temperature was 80 degrees, and the wind was southeast at 3 miles an hour. This is a special weather statement for the following counties in Missouri, Franklin, Lincoln, and Warren. Extreme heat warning in effect from 11 a.m. this morning to 9 p.m. Monday. Dangerously hot conditions with heat index values up to 111 expected. For portions of south central, southwest, and west central Illinois and east central, northeast, and southeast Missouri. From 11 a.m. this morning to 9 p.m. Monday. Heat-related illnesses increase significantly during extreme heat and high humidity events. Drink plenty of fluids, stay in an air-conditioned room, stay out of the sun, and check up on relatives and neighbors. Young children and pets should never be left unattended in vehicles under any circumstances. Take extra precautions if you work or spend time outside. When possible, reschedule strenuous activities to early morning or evening. Know the signs and symptoms of heat exhaustion and heat stroke. Wear lightweight and loose-fitting clothing when possible. To reduce risk during outdoor work, the Occupational Safety and Health Administration recommends scheduling frequent rest breaks in shaded or air-conditioned environments. Anyone overcome by heat should be moved to a cool and shaded location. Heat stroke is an emergency. Call 911. This is a special weather statement for the following counties in Missouri, Jefferson, St. Charles, St. Louis City, and St. Louis, and the following counties in Illinois, Madison, Monroe, and St. Clair. Extreme heat warning in effect from 11 a.m. this morning to 9 p.m. Monday. Dangerously hot conditions with heat index values up to 112 expected. For in Illinois, Madison, Illinois, Monroe, Illinois, and St. Clair, Illinois counties. In Missouri, Jefferson, Missouri, St. Charles, Missouri, St. Louis City, Missouri, and St. Louis, Missouri counties. From 11 a.m. this morning to 9 p.m. Monday, heat-related illnesses increase significantly during extreme heat and high humidity events. Drink plenty of fluids, stay in an air-conditioned room, stay out of the sun, and check up on relatives and neighbors. Young children and pets should never be left unattended in vehicles under any circumstances. Take extra precautions if you work or spend time outside. When possible, reschedule strenuous activities to early morning or evening. Know the signs and symptoms of heat exhaustion and heat stroke. Wear lightweight and loose-fitting clothing when possible. To reduce risk during outdoor work, the Occupational Safety and Health Administration recommends scheduling frequent rest breaks in shaded or air-conditioned environments. Anyone overcome by heat should be moved to a cool and shaded location. Heat stroke is an emergency. Call 911. People in the St. Louis metropolitan area can get information about cooling centers or energy assistance related to the excessive heat by calling the United Way of Greater St. Louis at 800-427-4626, or if calling from a landline phone, dial 211. You can also call Cool Down St. Louis at 314-241-7668. The current time is 3:55 a.m. Central Daylight Time. 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This program originates from the National Weather Service Forecast Office in St. Louis, Missouri, and serves parts of East Central Missouri and Southwest Illinois, including the St. Louis metro area and surrounding counties. Extreme heat warning in effect from 11 a.m. this morning to 9 p.m. Monday. Extreme heat watch in effect from Monday evening through Tuesday evening. Rest of tonight, mostly cloudy. Near steady temperature in the mid-70s.
light and variable winds. Sunday, mostly cloudy with a slight chance of showers and thunderstorms in the morning, then mostly sunny in the afternoon. Hot with highs in the mid-90s. Southwest winds around 5 miles per hour. Chance of rain 20%. Heat index values up to 117. Sunday night, partly cloudy. Humid with lows in the upper 70s. South winds around 5 miles per hour. Heat index values up to 116 early in the evening. Monday, sunny, hot with highs in the upper 90s. Southwest winds 5 to 10 miles per hour. Heat index values up to 114. Monday night, mostly clear. Humid with lows in the upper 70s. Southwest winds 5 to 10 miles per hour. Heat index values up to 112 early in the evening. Tuesday and Tuesday night, partly cloudy. Highs in the lower 90s. Lows in the lower 70s. Heat index values up to 105. Wednesday through Thursday, mostly clear. Highs in the upper 80s. Lows in the upper 60s. Thursday night, partly cloudy in the evening, then mostly cloudy with a slight chance of showers after midnight. Lows in the upper 60s. Chance of rain 20%. Friday, partly sunny with a slight chance of showers. A slight chance of thunderstorms in the afternoon. Highs in the mid-80s. Chance of rain 20%. Friday night, a slight chance of thunderstorms in the evening. Partly cloudy with a chance of showers. Lows in the upper 60s. Chance of rain 40%. Saturday, mostly sunny with a slight chance of showers. A slight chance of thunderstorms in the afternoon. Highs in the mid-80s. Chance of rain 20%. At 3 a.m. at Lambert Field in St. Louis, it was partly cloudy with a temperature of 80 degrees. The dew point was 77, giving us a relative humidity of 90%. The wind was southeast at 3 miles an hour, and the pressure was 29.93 inches and falling. Elsewhere in the metro area, in Chesterfield, fog was reported and the temperature was 77. In Belleville, it was 75 degrees. In Cahokia, it was clear and 76 degrees. In St. Charles, fog was reported and 76. Across the region, it was partly cloudy in Columbia, Missouri, with a temperature of 80. In Quincy, fog was reported and 77 degrees. In Kansas City, it was partly cloudy and the temperature was 81. It was clear in Springfield, Missouri, with a temperature of 79. In Rolla, it was clear and the temperature was 77. In Farmington, it was 75 degrees. Fog was reported, reducing the visibility to 1/4 of a mile in Cape Girardeau, with 74 degrees. It was partly cloudy in Springfield, Illinois, with a temperature of 73. Once again in St. Louis, it was partly cloudy, the temperature was 80 degrees and the wind was southeast at 3 miles an hour. This is a special weather statement for the following counties in Missouri, Franklin, Lincoln, and Warren. Extreme heat warning in effect from 11 a.m. this morning to 9 p.m. Monday. Dangerously hot conditions with heat index values up to 111 expected. For portions of south central, southwest, and west central Illinois and east central, northeast, and southeast Missouri. From 11 a.m. this morning to 9 p.m. Monday. Heat-related illnesses increase significantly during extreme heat and high humidity events. Drink plenty of fluids, stay in an air-conditioned room, stay out of the sun, and check up on relatives and neighbors. Young children and pets should never be left unattended in vehicles under any circumstances. Take extra precautions if you work or spend time outside. When possible, reschedule strenuous activities to early morning or evening. Know the signs and symptoms of heat exhaustion and heat stroke. Wear lightweight and loose-fitting clothing when possible. To reduce risk during outdoor work, the Occupational Safety and Health Administration recommends scheduling frequent rest breaks in shaded or air-conditioned environments.
Anyone overcome by heat should be moved to a cool and shaded location. Heat stroke is an emergency. Call 911. This is a special weather statement for the following counties in Missouri, Jefferson, St. Charles, St. Louis City, and St. Louis, and the following counties in Illinois, Madison, Monroe, and St. Clair. Extreme heat warning in effect from 11 a.m. this morning to 9 p.m. Monday. Dangerously hot conditions with heat index values up to 112 expected. For in Illinois, Madison, Illinois, Monroe, Illinois, and St. Clair, Illinois counties. In Missouri, Jefferson, Missouri, St. Charles, Missouri, St. Louis City, Missouri, and St. Louis, Missouri counties. From 11 a.m. this morning to 9 p.m. Monday. Heat-related illnesses increase significantly during extreme heat and high humidity events. Drink plenty of fluids, stay in an air-conditioned room, stay out of the sun, and check up on relatives and neighbors. Young children and pets should never be left unattended in vehicles under any circumstances. Take extra precautions if you work or spend time outside. When possible, reschedule strenuous activities to early morning or evening. Know the signs and symptoms of heat exhaustion and heat stroke. Wear lightweight and loose-fitting clothing when possible. To reduce risk during outdoor work, the Occupational Safety and Health Administration recommends scheduling frequent rest breaks in shaded or air-conditioned environments. Anyone overcome by heat should be moved to a cool and shaded location. Heat stroke is an emergency. Call 911. People in the St. Louis metropolitan area can get information about cooling centers or energy assistance related to the excessive heat by calling the United Way of Greater St. Louis at 800-427-4626, or if calling from a landline phone, dial 211. You can also call Cool Down St. Louis at 314-241-7668. The current time is 4:03 a.m. Central Daylight Time. 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This program originates from the National Weather Service Forecast Office in St. Louis, Missouri, and serves parts of East Central Missouri and Southwest Illinois, including the St. Louis metro area and surrounding counties. Extreme heat warning in effect from 11 a.m. this morning to 9 p.m. Monday. Extreme heat watch in effect from Monday evening through Tuesday evening. Today, mostly cloudy this morning, then becoming mostly sunny. Patchy fog this morning. A slight chance of showers and thunderstorms. Hot with highs in the mid-90s. Southwest winds around 5 miles per hour. Chance of rain 20%. Heat index values up to 117. Tonight, partly cloudy. Humid with lows in the upper 70s. South winds around 5 miles per hour. Heat index values up to 116 early in the evening. Monday, sunny, hot with highs in the upper 90s. Southwest winds 5 to 10 miles per hour. Heat index values up to 114. Monday night, mostly clear. Humid with lows in the upper 70s. Southwest winds 5 to 10 miles per hour. Heat index values up to 112 early in the evening. Tuesday, mostly sunny. Humid with highs in the lower 90s. Northwest winds 5 to 10 miles per hour. Heat index values up to 105. Tuesday night, partly cloudy. Lows in the lower 70s. Heat index values up to 100 early in the evening. Wednesday through Thursday, mostly clear. Highs in the upper 80s. Lows in the upper 60s. Thursday night, partly cloudy in the evening, then mostly cloudy with a slight chance of showers after midnight. Lows in the upper 60s. Chance of rain 20%. Friday, partly sunny with a slight chance of showers. A slight chance of thunderstorms in the afternoon. Highs in the mid-80s. Chance of rain 20%. Friday night, a slight chance of thunderstorms in the evening. Partly cloudy with a chance of showers.
lows in the upper 60s. Chance of rain 40%. Saturday, mostly sunny with a slight chance of showers. A slight chance of thunderstorms in the afternoon. Highs in the mid-80s. Chance of rain 20%. At 3 a.m. at Lambert Field in St. Louis, it was partly cloudy with a temperature of 80 degrees. The dew point was 77, giving us a relative humidity of 90%. The wind was southeast at 3 miles an hour, and the pressure was 29.93 inches and falling. Elsewhere in the metro area, in Chesterfield, fog was reported and the temperature was 77. In Belleville, it was 75 degrees. In Cahokia, it was clear and 76 degrees. In St. Charles, fog was reported and 76. Across the region, it was partly cloudy in Columbia, Missouri, with a temperature of 80. In Quincy, fog was reported and 77 degrees. In Kansas City, it was partly cloudy and the temperature was 81. It was clear in Springfield, Missouri, with a temperature of 79. In Rolla, it was clear and the temperature was 77. In Farmington, it was 75 degrees. Fog was reported, reducing the visibility to 1/4 of a mile in Cape Girardeau, with 74 degrees. It was partly cloudy in Springfield, Illinois, with a temperature of 73. Once again in St. Louis, it was partly cloudy, the temperature was 80 degrees, and the wind was southeast at 3 miles an hour. This is a special weather statement for the following counties in Missouri, Franklin, Lincoln, and Warren. Extreme heat warning in effect from 11 a.m. this morning to 9 p.m. Monday. Dangerously hot conditions with heat index values up to 111 expected. For portions of south central, southwest, and west central Illinois and east central, northeast, and southeast Missouri. From 11 a.m. this morning to 9 p.m. Monday. Heat-related illnesses increase significantly during extreme heat and high humidity events. Drink plenty of fluids, stay in an air-conditioned room, stay out of the sun, and check up on relatives and neighbors. Young children and pets should never be left unattended in vehicles under any circumstances. Take extra precautions if you work or spend time outside. When possible, reschedule strenuous activities to early morning or evening. Know the signs and symptoms of heat exhaustion and heat stroke. Wear lightweight and loose-fitting clothing when possible. To reduce risk during outdoor work, the Occupational Safety and Health Administration recommends scheduling frequent rest breaks in shaded or air-conditioned environments. Anyone overcome by heat should be moved to a cool and shaded location. Heat stroke is an emergency. Call 911. This is a special weather statement for the following counties in Missouri, Jefferson, St. Charles, St. Louis City, and St. Louis, and the following counties in Illinois, Madison, Monroe, and St. Clair. Extreme heat warning in effect from 11 a.m. this morning to 9 p.m. Monday. Dangerously hot conditions with heat index values up to 112 expected. For in Illinois, Madison, Illinois, Monroe, Illinois, and St. Clair, Illinois counties. In Missouri, Jefferson, Missouri, St. Charles, Missouri, St. Louis City, Missouri, and St. Louis, Missouri counties. From 11 a.m. this morning to 9 p.m. Monday, heat-related illnesses increase significantly during extreme heat and high humidity events. Drink plenty of fluids, stay in an air-conditioned room, stay out of the sun, and check up on relatives and neighbors. Young children and pets should never be left unattended in vehicles under any circumstances. Take extra precautions if you work or spend time outside. 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Know the signs and symptoms of heat exhaustion and heat stroke. Wear lightweight and loose-fitting clothing when possible. To reduce risk during outdoor work, the Occupational Safety and Health Administration recommends scheduling frequent rest breaks in shaded or air-conditioned environments. Anyone overcome by heat should be moved to a cool and shaded location. Heat stroke is an emergency. Call 911.
people in the St. Louis metropolitan area can get information about cooling centers or energy assistance related to the excessive heat by calling the United Way of Greater St. Louis at 800-427-4626. Or if calling from a landline, dial 211. You can also call Cool Down St. Louis at 314-241-7668. The current time is 4:11 a.m. Central Daylight Time. 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This program originates from the National Weather Service Forecast Office in St. Louis, Missouri, and serves parts of East Central Missouri and Southwest Illinois, including the St. Louis metro area and surrounding counties. Extreme heat warning in effect from 11 a.m. this morning to 9 p.m. Monday. Extreme heat watch in effect from Monday evening through Tuesday evening. Today, mostly cloudy this morning, then becoming mostly sunny. Patchy fog this morning. A slight chance of showers and thunderstorms. Hot with highs in the mid-90s. Southwest winds around 5 miles per hour. Chance of rain 20%. Heat index values up to 117. Tonight, partly cloudy. Humid with lows in the upper 70s. South winds around 5 miles per hour. Heat index values up to 116 early in the evening. Monday, sunny, hot with highs in the upper 90s. Southwest winds 5 to 10 miles per hour. Heat index values up to 114. Monday night, mostly clear. Humid with lows in the upper 70s. Southwest winds 5 to 10 miles per hour. Heat index values up to 112 early in the evening. Tuesday, mostly sunny. Humid with highs in the lower 90s. Northwest winds 5 to 10 miles per hour. Heat index values up to 105. Tuesday night, partly cloudy. Lows in the lower 70s. Heat index values up to 100 early in the evening. Wednesday through Thursday, mostly clear. Highs in the upper 80s. Lows in the upper 60s. Thursday night, partly cloudy in the evening, then mostly cloudy with a slight chance of showers after midnight. Lows in the upper 60s. Chance of rain 20%. Friday, partly sunny with a slight chance of showers. A slight chance of thunderstorms in the afternoon. Highs in the mid-80s. Chance of rain 20%. Friday night, a slight chance of thunderstorms in the evening. Partly cloudy with a chance of showers. Lows in the upper 60s. Chance of rain 40%. Saturday, mostly sunny with a slight chance of showers. A slight chance of thunderstorms in the afternoon. Highs in the mid-80s. Chance of rain 20%. At 4 a.m. at Lambert Field in St. Louis, it was mostly cloudy with a temperature of 79 degrees. The dew point was 77, giving us a relative humidity of 94%. The wind was east at 3 miles an hour, and the pressure was 29.93 inches and steady. Elsewhere in the metro area, in Chesterfield, fog was reported and the temperature was 77. In Belleville, it was 76 degrees. In Cahokia, fog was reported and 75 degrees. In St. Charles, fog was reported and 76. Across the region, it was partly cloudy in Columbia, Missouri, with a temperature of 79. In Quincy, fog was reported and 77 degrees. In Kansas City, it was mostly cloudy and the temperature was 79. It was partly cloudy in Springfield, Missouri, with a temperature of 79. In Rolla, it was clear and the temperature was 78. In Farmington, it was 75 degrees. Fog was reported, reducing the visibility to 1/4 of a mile in Cape Girardeau, with 73 degrees. It was partly cloudy in Springfield, Illinois, with a temperature of 72. Once again in St. Louis, it was mostly cloudy, the temperature was 79 degrees, and the wind was east at 3 miles an hour.
This is a special weather statement for the following counties in Missouri, Franklin, Lincoln, and Warren. Extreme heat warning in effect from 11 a.m. this morning to 9 p.m. Monday. Dangerously hot conditions with heat index values up to 111 expected. For portions of south central, southwest, and west central Illinois and east central, northeast, and southeast Missouri. From 11 a.m. this morning to 9 p.m. Monday. Heat-related illnesses increase significantly during extreme heat and high humidity events. Drink plenty of fluids, stay in an air-conditioned room, stay out of the sun, and check up on relatives and neighbors. Young children and pets should never be left unattended in vehicles under any circumstances. Take extra precautions if you work or spend time outside. When possible, reschedule strenuous activities to early morning or evening. Know the signs and symptoms of heat exhaustion and heat stroke. Wear lightweight and loose-fitting clothing when possible. To reduce risk during outdoor work, the Occupational Safety and Health Administration recommends scheduling frequent rest breaks in shaded or air-conditioned environments. Anyone overcome by heat should be moved to a cool and shaded location. Heat stroke is an emergency. Call 911. This is a special weather statement for the following counties in Missouri, Jefferson, St. Charles, St. Louis City, and St. Louis, and the following counties in Illinois, Madison, Monroe, and St. Clair. Extreme heat warning in effect from 11 a.m. this morning to 9 p.m. Monday. Dangerously hot conditions with heat index values up to 112 expected. For in Illinois, Madison, Illinois, Monroe, Illinois, and St. Clair, Illinois counties. In Missouri, Jefferson, Missouri, St. Charles, Missouri, St. Louis City, Missouri, and St. Louis, Missouri counties. From 11 a.m. this morning to 9 p.m. Monday. Heat-related illnesses increase significantly during extreme heat and high humidity events. Drink plenty of fluids, stay in an air-conditioned room, stay out of the sun, and check up on relatives and neighbors. Young children and pets should never be left unattended in vehicles under any circumstances. Take extra precautions if you work or spend time outside. When possible, reschedule strenuous activities to early morning or evening. Know the signs and symptoms of heat exhaustion and heat stroke. Wear lightweight and loose-fitting clothing when possible. To reduce risk during outdoor work, the Occupational Safety and Health Administration recommends scheduling frequent rest breaks in shaded or air-conditioned environments. Anyone overcome by heat should be moved to a cool and shaded location. Heat stroke is an emergency. Call 911. People in the St. Louis metropolitan area can get information about cooling centers or energy assistance related to the excessive heat by calling the United Way of Greater St. Louis at 800-427-4626, or if calling from a landline phone, dial 211. You can also call Cool Down St. Louis at 314-241-7668. The current time is 4:20 a.m. Central Daylight Time. 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This program originates from the National Weather Service Forecast Office in St. Louis, Missouri, and serves parts of East Central Missouri and Southwest Illinois, including the St. Louis metro area and surrounding counties. Extreme heat warning in effect from 11 a.m. this morning to 9 p.m. Monday. Extreme heat watch in effect from Monday evening through Tuesday evening. Today, mostly cloudy this morning, then becoming mostly sunny. Patchy fog this morning. A slight chance of showers and thunderstorms. Hot with highs in the mid-90s. Southwest winds around 5 miles per hour. Chance of rain 20%. Heat index values up to 117. Tonight, partly cloudy. Humid with lows in the upper 70s. South winds around 5 miles per hour. Heat index values up to 116 early in the evening. Monday, sunny, hot with highs in the upper 90s. Southwest winds 5 to 10 miles per hour.
heat index values up to 114. Monday night, mostly clear. Humid with lows in the upper 70s. Southwest winds 5 to 10 miles per hour. Heat index values up to 112 early in the evening. Tuesday, mostly sunny. Humid with highs in the lower 90s. Northwest winds 5 to 10 miles per hour. Heat index values up to 105. Tuesday night, partly cloudy. Lows in the lower 70s. Heat index values up to 100 early in the evening. Wednesday through Thursday, mostly clear. Highs in the upper 80s. Lows in the upper 60s. Thursday night, partly cloudy in the evening, then mostly cloudy with a slight chance of showers after midnight. Lows in the upper 60s. Chance of rain 20%. Friday, partly sunny with a slight chance of showers. A slight chance of thunderstorms in the afternoon. Highs in the mid-80s. Chance of rain 20%. Friday night, a slight chance of thunderstorms in the evening. Partly cloudy with a chance of showers. Lows in the upper 60s. Chance of rain 40%. Saturday, mostly sunny with a slight chance of showers. A slight chance of thunderstorms in the afternoon. Highs in the mid-80s. Chance of rain 20%. At 4 a.m. at Lambert Field in St. Louis, it was mostly cloudy with a temperature of 79 degrees. The dew point was 77, giving us a relative humidity of 94%. The wind was east at 3 miles an hour, and the pressure was 29.93 inches and steady. Elsewhere in the metro area, in Chesterfield, fog was reported and the temperature was 77. In Belleville, it was 76 degrees. In Cahokia, fog was reported and 75 degrees. In St. Charles, fog was reported and 76. Across the region, it was partly cloudy in Columbia, Missouri, with a temperature of 79. In Quincy, fog was reported and 77 degrees. In Kansas City, it was mostly cloudy and the temperature was 79. It was partly cloudy in Springfield, Missouri, with a temperature of 79. In Rolla, it was clear and the temperature was 78. In Farmington, it was 75 degrees. Fog was reported, reducing the visibility to 1/4 of a mile in Cape Girardeau, with 73 degrees. It was partly cloudy in Springfield, Illinois, with a temperature of 72. Once again in St. Louis, it was mostly cloudy, the temperature was 79 degrees and the wind was east at 3 miles an hour. This is a special weather statement for the following counties in Missouri, Franklin, Lincoln, and Warren. Extreme heat warning in effect from 11 a.m. this morning to 9 p.m. Monday. Dangerously hot conditions with heat index values up to 111 expected. For portions of south central, southwest, and west central Illinois and east central, northeast, and southeast Missouri. From 11 a.m. this morning to 9 p.m. Monday. Heat-related illnesses increase significantly during extreme heat and high humidity events. Drink plenty of fluids, stay in an air-conditioned room, stay out of the sun, and check up on relatives and neighbors. Young children and pets should never be left unattended in vehicles under any circumstances. Take extra precautions if you work or spend time outside. 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Know the signs and symptoms of heat exhaustion and heat stroke. Wear lightweight and loose-fitting clothing when possible. To reduce risk during outdoor work, the Occupational Safety and Health Administration recommends scheduling frequent rest breaks in shaded or air-conditioned environments. Anyone overcome by heat should be moved to a cool and shaded location. Heat stroke is an emergency. Call 911. This is a special weather statement for the following counties in Missouri, Jefferson, St. Charles, St. Louis City, and St. Louis, and the following counties in Illinois, Madison, Monroe, and St. Clair. Extreme heat warning in effect from 11 a.m. this morning to 9 p.m. Monday. Dangerously hot conditions with heat index values up to 112 expected.
Ferrin, Illinois, Madison, Illinois, Monroe, Illinois, and St. Clair, Illinois counties. In Missouri, Jefferson, Missouri, St. Charles, Missouri, St. Louis City, Missouri, and St. Louis, Missouri counties. From 11 a.m. this morning to 9 p.m. Monday. Heat-related illnesses increase significantly during extreme heat and high humidity events. Drink plenty of fluids, stay in an air-conditioned room, stay out of the sun, and check up on relatives and neighbors. Young children and pets should never be left unattended in vehicles under any circumstances. Take extra precautions if you work or spend time outside. 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Know the signs and symptoms of heat exhaustion and heat stroke. Wear lightweight and loose-fitting clothing when possible. To reduce risk during outdoor work, the Occupational Safety and Health Administration recommends scheduling frequent rest breaks in shaded or air-conditioned environments. Anyone overcome by heat should be moved to a cool and shaded location. Heat stroke is an emergency. 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People in the St. Louis metropolitan area can get information about cooling centers or energy assistance related to the excessive heat by calling the United Way of Greater St. Louis at 800-427-4626, or if calling from a landline phone, dial 211. You can also call Cool Down St. Louis at 314-241-7668. The current time is 4:28 a.m. Central Daylight Time. 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This program originates from the National Weather Service Forecast Office in St. Louis, Missouri, and serves parts of East Central Missouri and Southwest Illinois, including the St. Louis metro area and surrounding counties. Extreme heat warning in effect from 11 a.m. this morning to 9 p.m. Monday. Extreme heat watch in effect from Monday evening through Tuesday evening. Today, mostly cloudy this morning, then becoming mostly sunny. Patchy fog this morning. A slight chance of showers and thunderstorms. Hot with highs in the mid-90s. Southwest winds around 5 miles per hour. Chance of rain 20%. Heat index values up to 117. Tonight, partly cloudy. Humid with lows in the upper 70s. South winds around 5 miles per hour. Heat index values up to 116 early in the evening. Monday, sunny, hot with highs in the upper 90s. Southwest winds 5 to 10 miles per hour. Heat index values up to 114. Monday night, mostly clear. Humid with lows in the upper 70s. Southwest winds 5 to 10 miles per hour. Heat index values up to 112 early in the evening. Tuesday, mostly sunny. Humid with highs in the lower 90s. Northwest winds 5 to 10 miles per hour. Heat index values up to 105. Tuesday night, partly cloudy. Lows in the lower 70s. Heat index values up to 100 early in the evening. Wednesday through Thursday, mostly clear. Highs in the upper 80s. Lows in the upper 60s. Thursday night, partly cloudy in the evening, then mostly cloudy with a slight chance of showers after midnight. Lows in the upper 60s. Chance of rain 20%. Friday, partly sunny with a slight chance of showers. A slight chance of thunderstorms in the afternoon. Highs in the mid-80s. Chance of rain 20%. Friday night, a slight chance of thunderstorms in the evening. Partly cloudy with a chance of showers. Lows in the upper 60s. Chance of rain 40%. Saturday, mostly sunny with a slight chance of showers. A slight chance of thunderstorms in the afternoon. Highs in the mid-80s. Chance of rain 20%. At 4 a.m. at Lambert Field in St. Louis, it was mostly cloudy with a temperature of 79 degrees. The dew point was 77, giving us a relative humidity of 94%.
The wind was east at 3 miles an hour, and the pressure was 29.93 inches and steady. Elsewhere in the metro area, in Chesterfield, fog was reported and the temperature was 77. In Belleville, it was 76 degrees. In Cahokia, fog was reported and 75 degrees. In St. Charles, fog was reported and 76. Across the region, it was partly cloudy in Columbia, Missouri, with a temperature of 79. In Quincy, fog was reported and 77 degrees. In Kansas City, it was mostly cloudy and the temperature was 79. It was partly cloudy in Springfield, Missouri, with a temperature of 79. In Rolla, it was clear and the temperature was 78. In Farmington, it was 75 degrees. Fog was reported, reducing the visibility to 1/4 of a mile in Cape Girardeau, with 73 degrees. It was partly cloudy in Springfield, Illinois, with a temperature of 72. Once again in St. Louis, it was mostly cloudy, the temperature was 79 degrees, and the wind was east at 3 miles an hour. This is a special weather statement for the following counties in Missouri, Franklin, Lincoln, and Warren. Extreme heat warning in effect from 11 a.m. this morning to 9 p.m. Monday. Dangerously hot conditions with heat index values up to 111 expected. For portions of south central, southwest, and west central Illinois and east central, northeast, and southeast Missouri. From 11 a.m. this morning to 9 p.m. Monday. Heat-related illnesses increase significantly during extreme heat and high humidity events. Drink plenty of fluids, stay in an air-conditioned room, stay out of the sun, and check up on relatives and neighbors. Young children and pets should never be left unattended in vehicles under any circumstances. Take extra precautions if you work or spend time outside. When possible, reschedule strenuous activities to early morning or evening. Know the signs and symptoms of heat exhaustion and heat stroke. Wear lightweight and loose-fitting clothing when possible. To reduce risk during outdoor work, the Occupational Safety and Health Administration recommends scheduling frequent rest breaks in shaded or air-conditioned environments. Anyone overcome by heat should be moved to a cool and shaded location. Heat stroke is an emergency. Call 911. This is a special weather statement for the following counties in Missouri, Jefferson, St. Charles, St. Louis City, and St. Louis, and the following counties in Illinois, Madison, Monroe, and St. Clair. Extreme heat warning in effect from 11 a.m. this morning to 9 p.m. Monday. Dangerously hot conditions with heat index values up to 112 expected. For in Illinois, Madison, Illinois, Monroe, Illinois, and St. Clair, Illinois counties. In Missouri, Jefferson, Missouri, St. Charles, Missouri, St. Louis City, Missouri, and St. Louis, Missouri counties. From 11 a.m. this morning to 9 p.m. Monday. Heat-related illnesses increase significantly during extreme heat and high humidity events. Drink plenty of fluids, stay in an air-conditioned room, stay out of the sun, and check up on relatives and neighbors. Young children and pets should never be left unattended in vehicles under any circumstances. Take extra precautions if you work or spend time outside. When possible, reschedule strenuous activities to early morning or evening. Know the signs and symptoms of heat exhaustion and heat stroke. Wear lightweight and loose-fitting clothing when possible. To reduce risk during outdoor work, the Occupational Safety and Health Administration recommends scheduling frequent rest breaks in shaded or air-conditioned environments. Anyone overcome by heat should be moved to a cool and shaded location. Heat stroke is an emergency. Call 911. People in the St. Louis metropolitan area can get information about cooling centers or energy assistance related to the excessive heat by calling the United Way of Greater St. Louis at 800-427-4626, or if calling from a landline phone, dial 211. You can also call Cool Down St. Louis at 314-241-7668. The current time is 4:36 a.m. Central Daylight Time.
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This program originates from the National Weather Service Forecast Office in St. Louis, Missouri, and serves parts of East Central Missouri and Southwest Illinois, including the St. Louis metro area and surrounding counties. Extreme heat warning in effect from 11 a.m. this morning to 9 p.m. Monday. Extreme heat watch in effect from Monday evening through Tuesday evening.

sunny, hot with highs in the upper 90s. Southwest winds 5 to 10 miles per hour. Heat index values up to 114. Monday night, mostly clear. Humid with lows in the upper 70s. Southwest winds 5 to 10 miles per hour. Heat index values up to 112 early in the evening. Tuesday, mostly sunny. Humid with highs in the lower 90s. Northwest winds 5 to 10 miles per hour. Heat index values up to 105. Tuesday night, partly cloudy. Lows in the lower 70s. Heat index values up to 100 early in the evening. Wednesday through Thursday, mostly clear. Highs in the upper 80s. Lows in the upper 60s. Thursday night, partly cloudy in the evening, then mostly cloudy with a slight chance of showers after midnight. Lows in the upper 60s. Chance of rain 20%. Friday, partly sunny with a slight chance of showers. A slight chance of thunderstorms in the afternoon. Highs in the mid-80s. Chance of rain 20%. Friday night, a slight chance of thunderstorms in the evening. Partly cloudy with a chance of showers. Lows in the upper 60s. Chance of rain 40%. Saturday, mostly sunny with a slight chance of showers. A slight chance of thunderstorms in the afternoon. Highs in the mid-80s. Chance of rain 20%. At 4 a.m. at Lambert Field in St. Louis, it was mostly cloudy with a temperature of 79 degrees. The dew point was 77, giving us a relative humidity of 94%. The wind was east at 3 miles an hour, and the pressure was 29.93 inches and steady. Elsewhere in the metro area, in Chesterfield, fog was reported and the temperature was 77. In Belleville, it was 76 degrees. In Cahokia, fog was reported and 75 degrees. In St. Charles, fog was reported and 76. Across the region, it was partly cloudy in Columbia, Missouri, with a temperature of 79. In Quincy, fog was reported and 77 degrees. In Kansas City, it was mostly cloudy and the temperature was 79. It was partly cloudy in Springfield, Missouri, with a temperature of 79. In Rolla, it was clear and the temperature was 78. In Farmington, it was 75 degrees. Fog was reported, reducing the visibility to 1/4 of a mile in Cape Girardeau, with 73 degrees. It was partly cloudy in Springfield, Illinois, with a temperature of 72. Once again in St. Louis, it was mostly cloudy, the temperature was 79 degrees, and the wind was east at 3 miles an hour. This is a special weather statement for the following counties in Missouri, Franklin, Lincoln, and Warren. Extreme heat warning in effect from 11 a.m. this morning to 9 p.m. Monday. Dangerously hot conditions with heat index values up to 111 expected. For portions of south central, southwest, and west central Illinois and east central, northeast, and southeast Missouri. From 11 a.m. this morning to 9 p.m. Monday. Heat-related illnesses increase significantly during extreme heat and high humidity events. Drink plenty of fluids, stay in an air-conditioned room, stay out of the sun, and check up on relatives and neighbors. Young children and pets should never be left unattended in vehicles under any circumstances. Take extra precautions if you work or spend time outside. When possible, reschedule strenuous activities to early morning or evening. Know the signs and symptoms of heat exhaustion and heat stroke. Wear lightweight and loose-fitting clothing when possible. To reduce risk during outdoor work, the Occupational Safety and Health Administration recommends scheduling frequent rest breaks in shaded or air-conditioned environments. Anyone overcome by heat should be moved to a cool and shaded location. Heat stroke is an emergency. Call 911. This is a special weather statement for the following counties in Missouri, Jefferson, St. Charles, St. Louis City, and St. Louis, and the following counties in Illinois, Madison, Monroe, and St. Clair. Extreme heat warning in effect from 11 a.m. this morning to 9 p.m. Monday.

dangerously hot conditions with heat index values up to 112 expected. For in Illinois, Madison, Illinois, Monroe, Illinois, and St. Clair, Illinois counties. In Missouri, Jefferson, Missouri, St. Charles, Missouri, St. Louis City, Missouri, and St. Louis, Missouri counties. From 11 a.m. this morning to 9 p.m. Monday. Heat-related illnesses increase significantly during extreme heat and high humidity events. Drink plenty of fluids, stay in an air-conditioned room, stay out of the sun, and check up on relatives and neighbors. Young children and pets should never be left unattended in vehicles under any circumstances. Take extra precautions if you work or spend time outside. When possible, reschedule strenuous activities to early morning or evening. Know the signs and symptoms of heat exhaustion and heat stroke. Wear lightweight and loose-fitting clothing when possible. To reduce risk during outdoor work, the Occupational Safety and Health Administration recommends scheduling frequent rest breaks in shaded or air-conditioned environments. Anyone overcome by heat should be moved to a cool and shaded location. Heat stroke is an emergency. Call 911. People in the St. Louis metropolitan area can get information about cooling centers or energy assistance related to the excessive heat by calling the United Way of Greater St. Louis at 800-427-4626, or if calling from a landline phone, dial 211. You can also call Cool Down St. Louis at 314-241-7668. The current time is 4:44 a.m. Central Daylight Time. 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This program originates from the National Weather Service Forecast Office in St. Louis, Missouri, and serves parts of East Central Missouri and Southwest Illinois, including the St. Louis metro area and surrounding counties. Extreme heat warning in effect from 11 a.m. this morning to 9 p.m. Monday. Extreme heat watch in effect from Monday evening through Tuesday evening. Today, mostly cloudy this morning, then becoming mostly sunny. Patchy fog this morning. A slight chance of showers and thunderstorms. Hot with highs in the mid-90s. Southwest winds around 5 miles per hour. Chance of rain 20%. Heat index values up to 117. Tonight, partly cloudy. Humid with lows in the upper 70s. South winds around 5 miles per hour. Heat index values up to 116 early in the evening. Monday, sunny, hot with highs in the upper 90s. Southwest winds 5 to 10 miles per hour. Heat index values up to 114. Monday night, mostly clear. Humid with lows in the upper 70s. Southwest winds 5 to 10 miles per hour. Heat index values up to 112 early in the evening. Tuesday, mostly sunny. Humid with highs in the lower 90s. Northwest winds 5 to 10 miles per hour. Heat index values up to 105. Tuesday night, partly cloudy. Lows in the lower 70s. Heat index values up to 100 early in the evening. Wednesday through Thursday, mostly clear. Highs in the upper 80s. Lows in the upper 60s. Thursday night, partly cloudy in the evening, then mostly cloudy with a slight chance of showers after midnight. Lows in the upper 60s. Chance of rain 20%. Friday, partly sunny with a slight chance of showers. A slight chance of thunderstorms in the afternoon. Highs in the mid-80s. Chance of rain 20%. Friday night, a slight chance of thunderstorms in the evening. Partly cloudy with a chance of showers. Lows in the upper 60s. Chance of rain 40%. Saturday, mostly sunny with a slight chance of showers. A slight chance of thunderstorms in the afternoon. Highs in the mid-80s. Chance of rain 20%. At 4 a.m. at Lambert Field in St. Louis, it was mostly cloudy with a temperature of 79 degrees. The dew point was 77, giving us a relative humidity of 94%.
The wind was east at 3 miles an hour, and the pressure was 29.93 inches and steady. Elsewhere in the metro area, in Chesterfield, fog was reported and the temperature was 77. In Belleville, it was 76 degrees. In Cahokia, fog was reported and 75 degrees. In St. Charles, fog was reported and 76. Across the region, it was partly cloudy in Columbia, Missouri, with a temperature of 79. In Quincy, fog was reported and 77 degrees. In Kansas City, it was mostly cloudy and the temperature was 79. It was partly cloudy in Springfield, Missouri, with a temperature of 79. In Rolla, it was clear and the temperature was 78. In Farmington, it was 75 degrees. Fog was reported, reducing the visibility to 1/4 of a mile in Cape Girardeau, with 73 degrees. It was partly cloudy in Springfield, Illinois, with a temperature of 72. Once again in St. Louis, it was mostly cloudy, the temperature was 79 degrees and the wind was east at 3 miles an hour. This is a special weather statement for the following counties in Missouri, Franklin, Lincoln, and Warren. Extreme heat warning in effect from 11 a.m. this morning to 9 p.m. Monday. Dangerously hot conditions with heat index values up to 111 expected. For portions of south central, southwest, and west central Illinois and east central, northeast, and southeast Missouri. From 11 a.m. this morning to 9 p.m. Monday. Heat-related illnesses increase significantly during extreme heat and high humidity events. Drink plenty of fluids, stay in an air-conditioned room, stay out of the sun, and check up on relatives and neighbors. Young children and pets should never be left unattended in vehicles under any circumstances. Take extra precautions if you work or spend time outside. When possible, reschedule strenuous activities to early morning or evening. Know the signs and symptoms of heat exhaustion and heat stroke. Wear lightweight and loose-fitting clothing when possible. To reduce risk during outdoor work, the Occupational Safety and Health Administration recommends scheduling frequent rest breaks in shaded or air-conditioned environments. Anyone overcome by heat should be moved to a cool and shaded location. Heat stroke is an emergency. Call 911. This is a special weather statement for the following counties in Missouri, Jefferson, St. Charles, St. Louis City, and St. Louis, and the following counties in Illinois, Madison, Monroe, and St. Clair. Extreme heat warning in effect from 11 a.m. this morning to 9 p.m. Monday. Dangerously hot conditions with heat index values up to 112 expected. For in Illinois, Madison, Illinois, Monroe, Illinois, and St. Clair, Illinois counties. In Missouri, Jefferson, Missouri, St. Charles, Missouri, St. Louis City, Missouri, and St. Louis, Missouri counties. From 11 a.m. this morning to 9 p.m. Monday, heat-related illnesses increase significantly during extreme heat and high humidity events. Drink plenty of fluids, stay in an air-conditioned room, stay out of the sun, and check up on relatives and neighbors. Young children and pets should never be left unattended in vehicles under any circumstances. Take extra precautions if you work or spend time outside. When possible, reschedule strenuous activities to early morning or evening. Know the signs and symptoms of heat exhaustion and heat stroke. Wear lightweight and loose-fitting clothing when possible. To reduce risk during outdoor work, the Occupational Safety and Health Administration recommends scheduling frequent rest breaks in shaded or air-conditioned environments. Anyone overcome by heat should be moved to a cool and shaded location. Heat stroke is an emergency. Call 911. People in the St. Louis metropolitan area can get information about cooling centers or energy assistance related to the excessive heat by calling the United Way of Greater St. Louis at 800-427-4626, or if calling from a landline phone, dial 211. You can also call Cool Down St. Louis at 314-241-7668. The current time is 4:52 a.m. Central Daylight Time. 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
KEO89 St. Louis, Missouri, broadcasting on 162.550 MHz. This program originates from the National Weather Service Forecast Office in St. Louis, Missouri, and serves parts of East Central Missouri and Southwest Illinois, including the St. Louis metro area and surrounding counties. Extreme heat warning in effect from 11 a.m. this morning to 9 p.m. Monday. Extreme heat watch in effect from Monday evening through Tuesday evening. Today, mostly cloudy this morning, then becoming mostly sunny. Patchy fog this morning. A slight chance of showers and thunderstorms. Hot with highs in the mid-90s. Southwest winds around 5 miles per hour. Chance of rain 20%. Heat index values up to 117. Tonight, partly cloudy. Humid with lows in the upper 70s. South winds around 5 miles per hour. Heat index values up to 116 early in the evening. Monday, sunny, hot with highs in the upper 90s. Southwest winds 5 to 10 miles per hour. Heat index values up to 114. Monday night, mostly clear. Humid with lows in the upper 70s. Southwest winds 5 to 10 miles per hour. Heat index values up to 112 early in the evening. Tuesday, mostly sunny. Humid with highs in the lower 90s. Northwest winds 5 to 10 miles per hour. Heat index values up to 105. Tuesday night, partly cloudy. Lows in the lower 70s. Heat index values up to 100 early in the evening. Wednesday through Thursday, mostly clear. Highs in the upper 80s. Lows in the upper 60s. Thursday night, partly cloudy in the evening, then mostly cloudy with a slight chance of showers after midnight. Lows in the upper 60s. Chance of rain 20%. Friday, partly sunny with a slight chance of showers. A slight chance of thunderstorms in the afternoon. Highs in the mid-80s. Chance of rain 20%. Friday night, a slight chance of thunderstorms in the evening. Partly cloudy with a chance of showers. Lows in the upper 60s. Chance of rain 40%. Saturday, mostly sunny with a slight chance of showers. A slight chance of thunderstorms in the afternoon. Highs in the mid-80s. Chance of rain 20%. Extreme heat warning in effect from 11 a.m. this morning to 9 p.m. Monday. Extreme heat watch in effect from Monday evening through Tuesday evening. Today, mostly cloudy this morning, then becoming mostly sunny. Patchy fog this morning. A slight chance of showers and thunderstorms. Hot with highs in the mid-90s. Southwest winds around 5 miles per hour. Chance of rain 20%. Heat index values up to 117. Tonight, partly cloudy. Humid with lows in the upper 70s. South winds around 5 miles per hour. Heat index values up to 116 early in the evening. Monday, sunny, hot with highs in the upper 90s. Southwest winds 5 to 10 miles per hour. Heat index values up to 114. Monday night, mostly clear. Humid with lows in the upper 70s. Southwest winds 5 to 10 miles per hour. Heat index values up to 112 early in the evening. Tuesday, mostly sunny. Humid with highs in the lower 90s. Northwest winds 5 to 10 miles per hour. Heat index values up to 105. Tuesday night, partly cloudy. Lows in the lower 70s. Heat index values up to 100 early in the evening. Wednesday through Thursday, mostly clear. Highs in the upper 80s. Lows in the upper 60s. Thursday night, partly cloudy in the evening, then mostly cloudy with a slight chance of showers after midnight. Lows in the upper 60s. Chance of rain 20%. Friday, partly sunny with a slight chance of showers. A slight chance of thunderstorms in the afternoon. Highs in the mid-80s. Chance of rain 20%. Friday night, a slight chance of thunderstorms in the
evening. Partly cloudy with a chance of showers. Lows in the upper 60s. Chance of rain 40%. Saturday, mostly sunny with a slight chance of showers. A slight chance of thunderstorms in the afternoon. Highs in the mid-80s. Chance of rain 20%. At 4 a.m. at Lambert Field in St. Louis, it was mostly cloudy with a temperature of 79 degrees. The dew point was 77, giving us a relative humidity of 94%. The wind was east at 3 miles an hour, and the pressure was 29.93 inches and steady. Elsewhere in the metro area, in Chesterfield, fog was reported and the temperature was 77. In Belleville, it was 76 degrees. In Cahokia, fog was reported and 75 degrees. In St. Charles, fog was reported and 76. Across the region, it was partly cloudy in Columbia, Missouri, with a temperature of 79. In Quincy, fog was reported and 77 degrees. In Kansas City, it was mostly cloudy and the temperature was 79. It was partly cloudy in Springfield, Missouri, with a temperature of 79. In Rolla, it was clear and the temperature was 78. In Farmington, it was 75 degrees. Fog was reported, reducing the visibility to 1/4 of a mile in Cape Girardeau, with 73 degrees. It was partly cloudy in Springfield, Illinois, with a temperature of 72. Once again in St. Louis, it was mostly cloudy. The temperature was 79 degrees and the wind was east at 3 miles an hour. This is a special weather statement for the following counties in Missouri, Franklin, Lincoln, and Warren. Extreme heat warning in effect from 11 a.m. this morning to 9 p.m. Monday. Dangerously hot conditions with heat index values up to 111 expected. For portions of south central, southwest, and west central Illinois and east central, northeast, and southeast Missouri. From 11 a.m. this morning to 9 p.m. Monday. Heat-related illnesses increase significantly during extreme heat and high humidity events. Drink plenty of fluids, stay in an air-conditioned room, stay out of the sun, and check up on relatives and neighbors. Young children and pets should never be left unattended in vehicles under any circumstances. Take extra precautions if you work or spend time outside. When possible, reschedule strenuous activities to early morning or evening. Know the signs and symptoms of heat exhaustion and heat stroke. Wear lightweight and loose-fitting clothing when possible. To reduce risk during outdoor work, the Occupational Safety and Health Administration recommends scheduling frequent rest breaks in shaded or air-conditioned environments. Anyone overcome by heat should be moved to a cool and shaded location. Heat stroke is an emergency. Call 911. This is a special weather statement for the following counties in Missouri, Jefferson, St. Charles, St. Louis City, and St. Louis, and the following counties in Illinois, Madison, Monroe, and St. Clair. Extreme heat warning in effect from 11 a.m. this morning to 9 p.m. Monday. Dangerously hot conditions with heat index values up to 112 expected. For in Illinois, Madison, Illinois, Monroe, Illinois, and St. Clair, Illinois counties. In Missouri, Jefferson, Missouri, St. Charles, Missouri, St. Louis City, Missouri, and St. Louis, Missouri counties. From 11 a.m. this morning to 9 p.m. Monday, heat-related illnesses increase significantly during extreme heat and high humidity events. Drink plenty of fluids, stay in an air-conditioned room, stay out of the sun, and check up on relatives and neighbors. Young children and pets should never be left unattended in vehicles under any circumstances. Take extra precautions if you work or spend time outside. 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Know the signs and symptoms of heat exhaustion and heat stroke. 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To reduce risk during outdoor work, the Occupational Safety and Health Administration recommends scheduling frequent rest breaks in shaded or air-conditioned environments. Anyone overcome by heat should be moved to a cool and shaded location. Heat stroke is an emergency. 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People
St. Louis metropolitan area can get information about cooling centers or energy assistance related to the excessive heat by calling the United Way of Greater St. Louis at 800-427-4626. Or if calling from a landline phone, dial 211. You can also call Cool Down St. Louis at 314-241-7668. The current time is 5:02 a.m. Central Daylight Time. 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This program originates from the National Weather Service Forecast Office in St. Louis, Missouri, and serves parts of East Central Missouri and Southwest Illinois, including the St. Louis metro area and surrounding counties. Extreme heat warning in effect from 11 a.m. this morning to 9 p.m. Monday. Extreme heat watch in effect from Monday evening through Tuesday evening. Today, mostly cloudy this morning, then becoming mostly sunny. Patchy fog this morning. A slight chance of showers and thunderstorms. Hot with highs in the mid-90s. Southwest winds around 5 miles per hour. Chance of rain 20%. Heat index values up to 117. Tonight, partly cloudy. Humid with lows in the upper 70s. South winds around 5 miles per hour. Heat index values up to 116 early in the evening. Monday, sunny, hot with highs in the upper 90s. Southwest winds 5 to 10 miles per hour. Heat index values up to 114. Monday night, mostly clear. Humid with lows in the upper 70s. Southwest winds 5 to 10 miles per hour. Heat index values up to 112 early in the evening. Tuesday, mostly sunny. Humid with highs in the lower 90s. Northwest winds 5 to 10 miles per hour. Heat index values up to 105. Tuesday night, partly cloudy. Lows in the lower 70s. Heat index values up to 100 early in the evening. Wednesday through Thursday, mostly clear. Highs in the upper 80s. Lows in the upper 60s. Thursday night, partly cloudy in the evening, then mostly cloudy with a slight chance of showers after midnight. Lows in the upper 60s. Chance of rain 20%. Friday, partly sunny with a slight chance of showers. A slight chance of thunderstorms in the afternoon. Highs in the mid-80s. Chance of rain 20%. Friday night, a slight chance of thunderstorms in the evening. Partly cloudy with a chance of showers. Lows in the upper 60s. Chance of rain 40%. Saturday, mostly sunny with a slight chance of showers. A slight chance of thunderstorms in the afternoon. Highs in the mid-80s. Chance of rain 20%. At 4 a.m. at Lambert Field in St. Louis, it was mostly cloudy with a temperature of 79 degrees. The dew point was 77, giving us a relative humidity of 94%. The wind was east at 3 miles an hour, and the pressure was 29.93 inches and steady. Elsewhere in the metro area, in Chesterfield, fog was reported and the temperature was 77. In Belleville, it was 76 degrees. In Cahokia, fog was reported and 75 degrees. In St. Charles, fog was reported and 76. Across the region, it was partly cloudy in Columbia, Missouri, with a temperature of 79. In Quincy, fog was reported and 77 degrees. In Kansas City, it was mostly cloudy and the temperature was 79. It was partly cloudy in Springfield, Missouri, with a temperature of 79. In Rolla, it was clear and the temperature was 78. In Farmington, it was 75 degrees. Fog was reported, reducing the visibility to 1/4 of a mile in Cape Girardeau, with 73 degrees. It was partly cloudy in Springfield, Illinois, with a temperature of 72. Once again in St. Louis, it was mostly cloudy. The temperature was 79 degrees and the wind was east at 3 miles an hour. This is a special weather statement for the following counties in Missouri,
Franklin, Lincoln, and Warren. Extreme heat warning in effect from 11 a.m. this morning to 9 p.m. Monday. Dangerously hot conditions with heat index values up to 111 expected. For portions of south central, southwest, and west central Illinois and east central, northeast, and southeast Missouri. From 11 a.m. this morning to 9 p.m. Monday. Heat-related illnesses increase significantly during extreme heat and high humidity events. Drink plenty of fluids, stay in an air-conditioned room, stay out of the sun, and check up on relatives and neighbors. Young children and pets should never be left unattended in vehicles under any circumstances. Take extra precautions if you work or spend time outside. 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Know the signs and symptoms of heat exhaustion and heat stroke. Wear lightweight and loose-fitting clothing when possible. To reduce risk during outdoor work, the Occupational Safety and Health Administration recommends scheduling frequent rest breaks in shaded or air-conditioned environments. Anyone overcome by heat should be moved to a cool and shaded location. Heat stroke is an emergency. Call 911. This is a special weather statement for the following counties in Missouri, Jefferson, St. Charles, St. Louis City, and St. Louis, and the following counties in Illinois, Madison, Monroe, and St. Clair. Extreme heat warning in effect from 11 a.m. this morning to 9 p.m. Monday. Dangerously hot conditions with heat index values up to 112 expected. For in Illinois, Madison, Illinois, Monroe, Illinois, and St. Clair, Illinois counties. In Missouri, Jefferson, Missouri, St. Charles, Missouri, St. Louis City, Missouri, and St. Louis, Missouri counties. From 11 a.m. this morning to 9 p.m. Monday, heat-related illnesses increase significantly during extreme heat and high humidity events. Drink plenty of fluids, stay in an air-conditioned room, stay out of the sun, and check up on relatives and neighbors. Young children and pets should never be left unattended in vehicles under any circumstances. Take extra precautions if you work or spend time outside. When possible, reschedule strenuous activities to early morning or evening. Know the signs and symptoms of heat exhaustion and heat stroke. Wear lightweight and loose-fitting clothing when possible. To reduce risk during outdoor work, the Occupational Safety and Health Administration recommends scheduling frequent rest breaks in shaded or air-conditioned environments. Anyone overcome by heat should be moved to a cool and shaded location. Heat stroke is an emergency. Call 911. People in the St. Louis metropolitan area can get information about cooling centers or energy assistance related to the excessive heat by calling the United Way of Greater St. Louis at 800-427-4626, or if calling from a landline phone, dial 211. You can also call Cool Down St. Louis at 314-241-7668. The current time is 5:10 a.m. Central Daylight Time. 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This program originates from the National Weather Service Forecast Office in St. Louis, Missouri, and serves parts of East Central Missouri and Southwest Illinois, including the St. Louis metro area and surrounding counties. Extreme heat warning in effect from 11 a.m. this morning to 9 p.m. Monday. Extreme heat watch in effect from Monday evening through Tuesday evening. Today, mostly cloudy this morning, then becoming mostly sunny. Patchy fog this morning. A slight chance of showers and thunderstorms. Hot with highs in the mid-90s. Southwest winds around 5 miles per hour. Chance of rain 20%. Heat index values up to 117. Tonight, partly cloudy. Humid with lows in the upper 70s. South winds around 5 miles per hour. Heat index values up to 116 early in the evening. Monday, sunny, hot with highs in the upper 90s. Southwest winds 5 to 10 miles per hour. Heat index values up to 114. Monday night, mostly clear. Humid.
lows in the upper 70s. Southwest winds 5 to 10 miles per hour. Heat index values up to 112 early in the evening. Tuesday, mostly sunny. Humid with highs in the lower 90s. Northwest winds 5 to 10 miles per hour. Heat index values up to 105. Tuesday night, partly cloudy. Lows in the lower 70s. Heat index values up to 100 early in the evening. Wednesday through Thursday, mostly clear. Highs in the upper 80s. Lows in the upper 60s. Thursday night, partly cloudy in the evening, then mostly cloudy with a slight chance of showers after midnight. Lows in the upper 60s. Chance of rain 20%. Friday, partly sunny with a slight chance of showers. A slight chance of thunderstorms in the afternoon. Highs in the mid-80s. Chance of rain 20%. Friday night, a slight chance of thunderstorms in the evening. Partly cloudy with a chance of showers. Lows in the upper 60s. Chance of rain 40%. Saturday, mostly sunny with a slight chance of showers. A slight chance of thunderstorms in the afternoon. Highs in the mid-80s. Chance of rain 20%. At 5 a.m. at Lambert Field in St. Louis, it was partly cloudy with a temperature of 80 degrees. The dew point was 77, giving us a relative humidity of 90%. The wind was calm, and the pressure was 29.93 inches and steady. Elsewhere in the metro area, in Chesterfield, fog was reported and the temperature was 76. In Belleville, it was 75 degrees. In Cahokia, it was partly cloudy and 75 degrees. In St. Charles, fog was reported and 76. Across the region, it was partly cloudy in Columbia, Missouri, with a temperature of 79. In Quincy, fog was reported and 77 degrees. In Kansas City, it was mostly cloudy and the temperature was 78. It was partly cloudy in Springfield, Missouri, with a temperature of 77. In Rolla, it was partly cloudy and the temperature was 77. In Farmington, it was 73 degrees. Fog was reported, reducing the visibility to 1/4 of a mile in Cape Girardeau, with 73 degrees. It was mostly cloudy in Springfield, Illinois, with a temperature of 72. Once again in St. Louis, it was partly cloudy, the temperature was 80 degrees, and the wind was calm. This is a special weather statement for the following counties in Missouri, Franklin, Lincoln, and Warren. Extreme heat warning in effect from 11 a.m. this morning to 9 p.m. Monday. Dangerously hot conditions with heat index values up to 111 expected. For portions of south central, southwest, and west central Illinois and east central, northeast, and southeast Missouri. From 11 a.m. this morning to 9 p.m. Monday. Heat-related illnesses increase significantly during extreme heat and high humidity events. Drink plenty of fluids, stay in an air-conditioned room, stay out of the sun, and check up on relatives and neighbors. Young children and pets should never be left unattended in vehicles under any circumstances. Take extra precautions if you work or spend time outside. When possible, reschedule strenuous activities to early morning or evening. Know the signs and symptoms of heat exhaustion and heat stroke. Wear lightweight and loose-fitting clothing when possible. To reduce risk during outdoor work, the Occupational Safety and Health Administration recommends scheduling frequent rest breaks in shaded or air-conditioned environments. Anyone overcome by heat should be moved to a cool and shaded location. Heat stroke is an emergency. Call 911. This is a special weather statement for the following counties in Missouri, Jefferson, St. Charles, St. Louis City, and St. Louis, and the following counties in Illinois, Madison, Monroe, and St. Clair. Extreme heat warning in effect from 11 a.m. this morning to 9 p.m. Monday. Dangerously hot conditions with heat index values up to 112 expected. For in Illinois, Madison, Illinois, Monroe, Illinois, and St. Clair, Illinois counties. In Missouri, Jefferson, Missouri, St. Charles, Missouri, St. Louis.
Missouri, and St. Louis, Missouri counties. From 11 a.m. this morning to 9 p.m. Monday, heat-related illnesses increase significantly during extreme heat and high humidity events. Drink plenty of fluids, stay in an air-conditioned room, stay out of the sun, and check up on relatives and neighbors. Young children and pets should never be left unattended in vehicles under any circumstances. Take extra precautions if you work or spend time outside. When possible, reschedule strenuous activities to early morning or evening. Know the signs and symptoms of heat exhaustion and heat stroke. Wear lightweight and loose-fitting clothing when possible. To reduce risk during outdoor work, the Occupational Safety and Health Administration recommends scheduling frequent rest breaks in shaded or air-conditioned environments. Anyone overcome by heat should be moved to a cool and shaded location. Heat stroke is an emergency. Call 911. People in the St. Louis metropolitan area can get information about cooling centers or energy assistance related to the excessive heat by calling the United Way of Greater St. Louis at 800-427-4626, or if calling from a landline phone, dial 211. You can also call Cool Down St. Louis at 314-241-7668. The current time is 5:18 a.m. Central Daylight Time. 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This program originates from the National Weather Service Forecast Office in St. Louis, Missouri, and serves parts of East Central Missouri and Southwest Illinois, including the St. Louis metro area and surrounding counties. Extreme heat warning in effect from 11 a.m. this morning to 9 p.m. Monday. Extreme heat watch in effect from Monday evening through Tuesday evening. Today, mostly cloudy this morning, then becoming mostly sunny. Patchy fog this morning. A slight chance of showers and thunderstorms. Hot with highs in the mid-90s. Southwest winds around 5 miles per hour. Chance of rain 20%. Heat index values up to 117. Tonight, partly cloudy. Humid with lows in the upper 70s. South winds around 5 miles per hour. Heat index values up to 116 early in the evening. Monday, sunny, hot with highs in the upper 90s. Southwest winds 5 to 10 miles per hour. Heat index values up to 114. Monday night, mostly clear. Humid with lows in the upper 70s. Southwest winds 5 to 10 miles per hour. Heat index values up to 112 early in the evening. Tuesday, mostly sunny. Humid with highs in the lower 90s. Northwest winds 5 to 10 miles per hour. Heat index values up to 105. Tuesday night, partly cloudy. Lows in the lower 70s. Heat index values up to 100 early in the evening. Wednesday through Thursday, mostly clear. Highs in the upper 80s. Lows in the upper 60s. Thursday night, partly cloudy in the evening, then mostly cloudy with a slight chance of showers after midnight. Lows in the upper 60s. Chance of rain 20%. Friday, partly sunny with a slight chance of showers. A slight chance of thunderstorms in the afternoon. Highs in the mid-80s. Chance of rain 20%. Friday night, a slight chance of thunderstorms in the evening. Partly cloudy with a chance of showers. Lows in the upper 60s. Chance of rain 40%. Saturday, mostly sunny with a slight chance of showers. A slight chance of thunderstorms in the afternoon. Highs in the mid-80s. Chance of rain 20%. At 5 a.m. at Lambert Field in St. Louis, it was partly cloudy with a temperature of 80 degrees. The dew point was 77, giving us a relative humidity of 90%. The wind was calm, and the pressure was 29.93 inches and steady. Elsewhere in the metro area, in Chesterfield, fog was reported and the temperature was 76. In Belleville, it was 75 degrees. In Cahokia, it was partly cloudy.
75 degrees. In St. Charles, fog was reported into 76. Across the region, it was partly cloudy in Columbia, Missouri, with a temperature of 79. In Quincy, fog was reported in 77 degrees. In Kansas City, it was mostly cloudy and the temperature was 78. It was partly cloudy in Springfield, Missouri, with a temperature of 77. In Rolla, it was partly cloudy and the temperature was 77. In Farmington, it was 73 degrees. Fog was reported, reducing the visibility to 1/4 of a mile in Cape Girardeau, with 73 degrees. It was mostly cloudy in Springfield, Illinois, with a temperature of 72. Once again in St. Louis, it was partly cloudy, the temperature was 80 degrees, and the wind was calm. This is a special weather statement for the following counties in Missouri, Franklin, Lincoln, and Warren. Extreme heat warning in effect from 11 a.m. this morning to 9 p.m. Monday. Dangerously hot conditions with heat index values up to 111 expected. For portions of south central, southwest, and west central Illinois and east central, northeast, and southeast Missouri. From 11 a.m. this morning to 9 p.m. Monday. Heat-related illnesses increase significantly during extreme heat and high humidity events. Drink plenty of fluids, stay in an air-conditioned room, stay out of the sun, and check up on relatives and neighbors. Young children and pets should never be left unattended in vehicles under any circumstances. Take extra precautions if you work or spend time outside. When possible, reschedule strenuous activities to early morning or evening. Know the signs and symptoms of heat exhaustion and heat stroke. Wear lightweight and loose-fitting clothing when possible. To reduce risk during outdoor work, the Occupational Safety and Health Administration recommends scheduling frequent rest breaks in shaded or air-conditioned environments. Anyone overcome by heat should be moved to a cool and shaded location. Heat stroke is an emergency. Call 911. This is a special weather statement for the following counties in Missouri, Jefferson, St. Charles, St. Louis City, and St. Louis, and the following counties in Illinois, Madison, Monroe, and St. Clair. Extreme heat warning in effect from 11 a.m. this morning to 9 p.m. Monday. Dangerously hot conditions with heat index values up to 112 expected. For in Illinois, Madison, Illinois, Monroe, Illinois, and St. Clair, Illinois counties. In Missouri, Jefferson, Missouri, St. Charles, Missouri, St. Louis City, Missouri, and St. Louis, Missouri counties. From 11 a.m. this morning to 9 p.m. Monday. Heat-related illnesses increase significantly during extreme heat and high humidity events. Drink plenty of fluids, stay in an air-conditioned room, stay out of the sun, and check up on relatives and neighbors. Young children and pets should never be left unattended in vehicles under any circumstances. Take extra precautions if you work or spend time outside. When possible, reschedule strenuous activities to early morning or evening. Know the signs and symptoms of heat exhaustion and heat stroke. Wear lightweight and loose-fitting clothing when possible. To reduce risk during outdoor work, the Occupational Safety and Health Administration recommends scheduling frequent rest breaks in shaded or air-conditioned environments. Anyone overcome by heat should be moved to a cool and shaded location. Heat stroke is an emergency. Call 911. People in the St. Louis metropolitan area can get information about cooling centers or energy assistance related to the excessive heat by calling the United Way of Greater St. Louis at 800-427-4626, or if calling from a landline phone, dial 211. You can also call Cool Down St. Louis at 314-241-7668. The current time is 5:26 a.m. Central Daylight Time. 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This program originates from the National Weather Service Forecast Office in St. Louis, Missouri, and serves parts of East Central Missouri and Southwest Illinois, including the St. Louis metro area and surrounding counties.
Extreme heat warning in effect from 11 a.m. this morning to 9 p.m. Monday. Extreme heat watch in effect from Monday evening through Tuesday evening. Today, mostly cloudy this morning, then becoming mostly sunny. Patchy fog this morning. A slight chance of showers and thunderstorms. Hot with highs in the mid-90s. Southwest winds around 5 miles per hour. Chance of rain 20%. Heat index values up to 117. Tonight, partly cloudy. Humid with lows in the upper 70s. South winds around 5 miles per hour. Heat index values up to 116 early in the evening. Monday, sunny, hot with highs in the upper 90s. Southwest winds 5 to 10 miles per hour. Heat index values up to 114. Monday night, mostly clear. Humid with lows in the upper 70s. Southwest winds 5 to 10 miles per hour. Heat index values up to 112 early in the evening. Tuesday, mostly sunny. Humid with highs in the lower 90s. Northwest winds 5 to 10 miles per hour. Heat index values up to 105. Tuesday night, partly cloudy. Lows in the lower 70s. Heat index values up to 100 early in the evening. Wednesday through Thursday, mostly clear. Highs in the upper 80s. Lows in the upper 60s. Thursday night, partly cloudy in the evening, then mostly cloudy with a slight chance of showers after midnight. Lows in the upper 60s. Chance of rain 20%. Friday, partly sunny with a slight chance of showers. A slight chance of thunderstorms in the afternoon. Highs in the mid-80s. Chance of rain 20%. Friday night, a slight chance of thunderstorms in the evening. Partly cloudy with a chance of showers. Lows in the upper 60s. Chance of rain 40%. Saturday, mostly sunny with a slight chance of showers. A slight chance of thunderstorms in the afternoon. Highs in the mid-80s. Chance of rain 20%. At 5 a.m. at Lambert Field in St. Louis, it was partly cloudy with a temperature of 80 degrees. The dew point was 77, giving us a relative humidity of 90%. The wind was calm, and the pressure was 29.93 inches and steady. Elsewhere in the metro area, in Chesterfield, fog was reported and the temperature was 76. In Belleville, it was 75 degrees. In Cahokia, it was partly cloudy and 75 degrees. In St. Charles, fog was reported and 76. Across the region, it was partly cloudy in Columbia, Missouri, with a temperature of 79. In Quincy, fog was reported and 77 degrees. In Kansas City, it was mostly cloudy and the temperature was 78. It was partly cloudy in Springfield, Missouri, with a temperature of 77. In Rolla, it was partly cloudy and the temperature was 77. In Farmington, it was 73 degrees. Fog was reported, reducing the visibility to 1/4 of a mile in Cape Girardeau, with 73 degrees. It was mostly cloudy in Springfield, Illinois, with a temperature of 72. Once again in St. Louis, it was partly cloudy, the temperature was 80 degrees, and the wind was calm. This is a special weather statement for the following counties in Missouri, Franklin, Lincoln, and Warren. Extreme heat warning in effect from 11 a.m. this morning to 9 p.m. Monday. Dangerously hot conditions with heat index values up to 111 expected. For portions of south central, southwest, and west central Illinois and east central, northeast, and southeast Missouri. From 11 a.m. this morning to 9 p.m. Monday. Heat-related illnesses increase significantly during extreme heat and high humidity events. Drink plenty of fluids, stay in an air-conditioned room, stay out of the sun, and check up on relatives and neighbors. Young children and pets should never be left unattended in vehicles under any circumstances. Take extra precautions if you work or spend time outside. When possible, reschedule strenuous activities to early morning or evening. Know the signs and symptoms of heat exhaustion.
exhaustion and heat stroke. Wear lightweight and loose-fitting clothing when possible. To reduce risk during outdoor work, the Occupational Safety and Health Administration recommends scheduling frequent rest breaks in shaded or air-conditioned environments. Anyone overcome by heat should be moved to a cool and shaded location. Heat stroke is an emergency. Call 911. This is a special weather statement for the following counties in Missouri, Jefferson, St. Charles, St. Louis City, and St. Louis, and the following counties in Illinois, Madison, Monroe, and St. Clair. Extreme heat warning in effect from 11 a.m. this morning to 9 p.m. Monday. Dangerously hot conditions with heat index values up to 112 expected. For in Illinois, Madison, Illinois, Monroe, Illinois, and St. Clair, Illinois counties. In Missouri, Jefferson, Missouri, St. Charles, Missouri, St. Louis City, Missouri, and St. Louis, Missouri counties. From 11 a.m. this morning to 9 p.m. Monday. Heat-related illnesses increase significantly during extreme heat and high humidity events. Drink plenty of fluids, stay in an air-conditioned room, stay out of the sun, and check up on relatives and neighbors. Young children and pets should never be left unattended in vehicles under any circumstances. Take extra precautions if you work or spend time outside. When possible, reschedule strenuous activities to early morning or evening. Know the signs and symptoms of heat exhaustion and heat stroke. Wear lightweight and loose-fitting clothing when possible. To reduce risk during outdoor work, the Occupational Safety and Health Administration recommends scheduling frequent rest breaks in shaded or air-conditioned environments. Anyone overcome by heat should be moved to a cool and shaded location. Heat stroke is an emergency. Call 911. People in the St. Louis metropolitan area can get information about cooling centers or energy assistance related to the excessive heat by calling the United Way of Greater St. Louis at 800-427-4626, or if calling from a landline phone, dial 211. You can also call Cool Down St. Louis at 314-241-7668. The current time is 5:34 a.m. Central Daylight Time. 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This program originates from the National Weather Service Forecast Office in St. Louis, Missouri, and serves parts of East Central Missouri and Southwest Illinois, including the St. Louis metro area and surrounding counties. Extreme heat warning in effect from 11 a.m. this morning to 9 p.m. Monday. Extreme heat watch in effect from Monday evening through Tuesday evening. Today, mostly cloudy this morning, then becoming mostly sunny. Patchy fog this morning. A slight chance of showers and thunderstorms. Hot with highs in the mid-90s. Southwest winds around 5 miles per hour. Chance of rain 20%. Heat index values up to 117. Tonight, partly cloudy. Humid with lows in the upper 70s. South winds around 5 miles per hour. Heat index values up to 116 early in the evening. Monday, sunny, hot with highs in the upper 90s. Southwest winds 5 to 10 miles per hour. Heat index values up to 114. Monday night, mostly clear. Humid with lows in the upper 70s. Southwest winds 5 to 10 miles per hour. Heat index values up to 112 early in the evening. Tuesday, mostly sunny. Humid with highs in the lower 90s. Northwest winds 5 to 10 miles per hour. Heat index values up to 105. Tuesday night, partly cloudy. Lows in the lower 70s. Heat index values up to 100 early in the evening. Wednesday through Thursday, mostly clear. Highs in the upper 80s. Lows in the upper 60s. Thursday night, partly cloudy in the evening, then mostly cloudy with a slight chance of showers after midnight. Lows in the upper 60s. Chance of rain 20%. Friday, partly sunny with a slight chance of showers. A slight chance.
thunderstorms in the afternoon. Highs in the mid-80s. Chance of rain 20%. Friday night, a slight chance of thunderstorms in the evening. Partly cloudy with a chance of showers. Lows in the upper 60s. Chance of rain 40%. Saturday, mostly sunny with a slight chance of showers. A slight chance of thunderstorms in the afternoon. Highs in the mid-80s. Chance of rain 20%. At 5 a.m. at Lambert Field in St. Louis, it was partly cloudy with a temperature of 80 degrees. The dew point was 77, giving us a relative humidity of 90%. The wind was calm, and the pressure was 29.93 inches and steady. Elsewhere in the metro area, in Chesterfield, fog was reported and the temperature was 76. In Belleville, it was 75 degrees. In Cahokia, it was partly cloudy and 75 degrees. A slight chance of thunderstorms in the afternoon.

Currently cloudy with a temperature of 80 degrees. The dew point was 77, giving us a relative humidity of 90%. The wind was calm, and the pressure was 29.93 inches and steady. Elsewhere in the metro area, in Chesterfield, fog was reported and the temperature was 76. In Belleville, it was 75 degrees. In Cahokia, it was partly cloudy and 75 degrees. In St. Charles, fog was reported and 76. Across the region, it was partly cloudy in Columbia, Missouri, with a temperature of 79. In Quincy, fog was reported and 77 degrees. In Kansas City, it was mostly cloudy and the temperature was 78. It was partly cloudy in Springfield, Missouri, with a temperature of 77. In Rolla, it was partly cloudy and the temperature was 77. In Farmington, it was 73 degrees. Fog was reported, reducing the visibility to 1/4 of a mile in Cape Girardeau, with 73 degrees. It was mostly cloudy in Springfield, Illinois, with a temperature of 72. Once again in St. Louis, it was partly cloudy, the temperature was 80 degrees and the wind was calm. This is a special weather statement for the following counties in Missouri, Franklin, Lincoln, and Warren. Extreme heat warning in effect from 11 a.m. this morning to 9 p.m. Monday. Dangerously hot conditions with heat index values up to 111 expected. For portions of south central, southwest, and west central Illinois and east central, northeast, and southeast Missouri. From 11 a.m. this morning to 9 p.m. Monday. Heat-related illnesses increase significantly during extreme heat and high humidity events. Drink plenty of fluids, stay in an air-conditioned room, stay out of the sun, and check up on relatives and neighbors. Young children and pets should never be left unattended in vehicles under any circumstances. Take extra precautions if you work or spend time outside. When possible, reschedule strenuous activities to early morning or evening. Know the signs and symptoms of heat exhaustion and heat stroke. Wear lightweight and loose-fitting clothing when possible. To reduce risk during outdoor work, the Occupational Safety and Health Administration recommends scheduling frequent rest breaks in shaded or air-conditioned environments. Anyone overcome by heat should be moved to a cool and shaded location. Heat stroke is an emergency. Call 911. This is a special weather statement for the following counties in Missouri, Jefferson, St. Charles, St. Louis City, and St. Louis, and the following counties in Illinois, Madison, Monroe, and St. Clair. Extreme heat warning in effect from 11 a.m. this morning to 9 p.m. Monday. Dangerously hot conditions with heat index values up to 112 expected. For in Illinois, Madison, Illinois, Monroe, Illinois, and St. Clair, Illinois counties. In Missouri, Jefferson, Missouri, St. Charles, Missouri, St. Louis City, Missouri, and St. Louis, Missouri counties. From 11 a.m. this morning to 9 p.m. Monday. Heat-related illnesses increase significantly during extreme heat and high humidity events. Drink plenty of fluids, stay in an air-conditioned room, stay out of the sun, and check up on relatives and neighbors. Young children and pets should never be left unattended in vehicles under any circumstances. Take extra precautions if you work or spend time outside. When possible, reschedule strenuous activities to early morning or evening. Know the signs and symptoms of heat exhaustion and heat stroke. Wear lightweight and loose-fitting clothing when possible. To reduce risk during outdoor work, the Occupational Safety and Health Administration recommends scheduling frequent rest breaks in shaded or air-conditioned environments. Anyone overcome by heat should be moved to a cool and shaded location. Heat stroke is an emergency. Call 911. People in the St. Louis metropolitan area can get information about cooling centers or energy assistance related to the excessive heat by calling the United Way of Greater St. Louis at 800-427-4626, or if calling from a landline phone, dial 211. You can also call Cool Down St. Louis at 314-241-7668. The current time is 5.

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This program originates from the National Weather Service Forecast Office in St. Louis, Missouri, and serves parts of East Central Missouri and Southwest Illinois, including the St. Louis metro area and surrounding counties. Extreme heat warning in effect from 11 a.m. this morning to 9 p.m. Monday. Extreme heat watch in effect from Monday evening through Tuesday evening. Today, mostly cloudy this morning, then becoming mostly sunny. Patchy fog this morning. A slight chance of showers and thunderstorms. Hot with highs in the mid-90s. Southwest winds around 5 miles per hour. Chance of rain 20%. Heat index values up to 117. Tonight, partly cloudy. Humid with lows in the upper 70s. South winds around 5 miles per hour. Heat index values up to 116 early in the evening. Monday, sunny, hot with highs in the upper 90s. Southwest winds 5 to 10 miles per hour. Heat index values up to 114. Monday night, mostly clear. Humid with lows in the upper 70s. Southwest winds 5 to 10 miles per hour. Heat index values up to 112 early in the evening. Tuesday, mostly sunny. Humid with highs in the lower 90s. Northwest winds 5 to 10 miles per hour. Heat index values up to 105. Tuesday night, partly cloudy. Lows in the lower 70s. Heat index values up to 100 early in the evening. Wednesday through Thursday, mostly clear. Highs in the upper 80s. Lows in the upper 60s. Thursday night, partly cloudy in the evening, then mostly cloudy with a slight chance of showers after midnight. Lows in the upper 60s. Chance of rain 20%. Friday, partly sunny with a slight chance of showers. A slight chance of thunderstorms in the afternoon. Highs in the mid-80s. Chance of rain 20%. Friday night, a slight chance of thunderstorms in the evening. Partly cloudy with a chance of showers. Lows in the upper 60s. Chance of rain 40%. Saturday, mostly sunny with a slight chance of showers. A slight chance of thunderstorms in the afternoon. Highs in the mid-80s. Chance of rain 20%. Extreme heat warning in effect from 11 a.m. this morning to 9 p.m. Monday. Extreme heat watch in effect from Monday evening through Tuesday evening. Today, mostly cloudy this morning, then becoming mostly sunny. Patchy fog this morning. A slight chance of showers and thunderstorms. Hot with highs in the mid-90s. Southwest winds around 5 miles per hour. Chance of rain 20%. Heat index values up to 117. Tonight, partly cloudy. Humid with lows in the upper 70s. South winds around 5 miles per hour. Heat index values up to 116 early in the evening. Monday, sunny, hot with highs in the upper 90s. Southwest winds 5 to 10 miles per hour. Heat index values up to 114. Monday night, mostly clear. Humid with lows in the upper 70s. Southwest winds 5 to 10 miles per hour. Heat index values up to 112 early in the evening. Tuesday, mostly sunny. Humid with highs in the lower 90s. Northwest winds 5 to 10 miles per hour. Heat index values up to 105. Tuesday night, partly cloudy. Lows in the lower 70s. Heat index values up to 100 early in the evening. Wednesday through Thursday, mostly clear. Highs in the upper 80s. Lows in the upper 60s. Thursday night, partly cloudy in the evening, then mostly cloudy with a slight chance of showers after midnight. Lows in the upper 60s. Chance of rain 20%. Friday, partly sunny with a slight chance of showers. A slight chance of thunderstorms in the afternoon. Highs in the mid-80s.
chance of rain 20%. Friday night, a slight chance of thunderstorms in the evening. Partly cloudy with a chance of showers. Lows in the upper 60s. Chance of rain 40%. Saturday, mostly sunny with a slight chance of showers. A slight chance of thunderstorms in the afternoon. Highs in the mid-80s. Chance of rain 20%. At 5 a.m. at Lambert Field in St. Louis, it was partly cloudy with a temperature of 80 degrees. The dew point was 77, giving us a relative humidity of 90%. The wind was calm, and the pressure was 29.93 inches and steady. Elsewhere in the metro area, in Chesterfield, fog was reported and the temperature was 76. In Belleville, it was 75 degrees. In Cahokia, it was partly cloudy and 75 degrees. In St. Charles, fog was reported and 76. Across the region, it was partly cloudy in Columbia, Missouri, with a temperature of 79. In Quincy, fog was reported and 77 degrees. In Kansas City, it was mostly cloudy and the temperature was 78. It was partly cloudy in Springfield, Missouri, with a temperature of 77. In Rolla, it was partly cloudy and the temperature was 77. In Farmington, it was 73 degrees. Fog was reported, reducing the visibility to 1/4 of a mile in Cape Girardeau, with 73 degrees. It was mostly cloudy in Springfield, Illinois, with a temperature of 72. Once again in St. Louis, it was partly cloudy, the temperature was 80 degrees, and the wind was calm. This is a special weather statement for the following counties in Missouri, Franklin, Lincoln, and Warren. Extreme heat warning in effect from 11 a.m. this morning to 9 p.m. Monday. Dangerously hot conditions with heat index values up to 111 expected. For portions of south central, southwest, and west central Illinois and east central, northeast, and southeast Missouri. From 11 a.m. this morning to 9 p.m. Monday. Heat-related illnesses increase significantly during extreme heat and high humidity events. Drink plenty of fluids, stay in an air-conditioned room, stay out of the sun, and check up on relatives and neighbors. Young children and pets should never be left unattended in vehicles under any circumstances. Take extra precautions if you work or spend time outside. When possible, reschedule strenuous activities to early morning or evening. Know the signs and symptoms of heat exhaustion and heat stroke. Wear lightweight and loose-fitting clothing when possible. To reduce risk during outdoor work, the Occupational Safety and Health Administration recommends scheduling frequent rest breaks in shaded or air-conditioned environments. Anyone overcome by heat should be moved to a cool and shaded location. Heat stroke is an emergency. Call 911. This is a special weather statement for the following counties in Missouri, Jefferson, St. Charles, St. Louis City, and St. Louis, and the following counties in Illinois, Madison, Monroe, and St. Clair. Extreme heat warning in effect from 11 a.m. this morning to 9 p.m. Monday. Dangerously hot conditions with heat index values up to 112 expected. For in Illinois, Madison, Illinois, Monroe, Illinois, and St. Clair, Illinois counties. In Missouri, Jefferson, Missouri, St. Charles, Missouri, St. Louis City, Missouri, and St. Louis, Missouri counties. From 11 a.m. this morning to 9 p.m. Monday. Heat-related illnesses increase significantly during extreme heat and high humidity events. Drink plenty of fluids, stay in an air-conditioned room, stay out of the sun, and check up on relatives and neighbors. Young children and pets should never be left unattended in vehicles under any circumstances. Take extra precautions if you work or spend time outside. When possible, reschedule strenuous activities to early morning or evening. Know the signs and symptoms of heat exhaustion and heat stroke. Wear lightweight and loose-fitting clothing when possible. To reduce risk during outdoor work, the Occupational Safety and Health Administration recommends scheduling frequent rest breaks in shaded or air-conditioned environments. Anyone overcome by heat should be moved to a cool and shaded location. Heat stroke is an emergency.
call 911. People in the St. Louis metropolitan area can get information about cooling centers or energy assistance related to the excessive heat by calling the United Way of Greater St. Louis at 800-427-4626. Or if calling from a landline phone, dial 211. You can also call Cool Down St. Louis at 314-241-7668. The current time is 5:53 a.m. Central Daylight Time. 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This program originates from the National Weather Service Forecast Office in St. Louis, Missouri, and serves parts of East Central Missouri and Southwest Illinois, including the St. Louis metro area and surrounding counties. Extreme heat warning in effect from 11 a.m. this morning to 9 p.m. Monday. Extreme heat watch in effect from Monday evening through Tuesday evening. Today, mostly cloudy this morning, then becoming mostly sunny. Patchy fog this morning. A slight chance of showers and thunderstorms. Hot with highs in the mid-90s. Southwest winds around 5 miles per hour. Chance of rain 20%. Heat index values up to 117. Tonight, partly cloudy. Humid with lows in the upper 70s. South winds around 5 miles per hour. Heat index values up to 116 early in the evening. Monday, sunny, hot with highs in the upper 90s. Southwest winds 5 to 10 miles per hour. Heat index values up to 114. Monday night, mostly clear. Humid with lows in the upper 70s. Southwest winds 5 to 10 miles per hour. Heat index values up to 112 early in the evening. Tuesday, mostly sunny. Humid with highs in the lower 90s. Northwest winds 5 to 10 miles per hour. Heat index values up to 105. Tuesday night, partly cloudy. Lows in the lower 70s. Heat index values up to 100 early in the evening. Wednesday through Thursday, mostly clear. Highs in the upper 80s. Lows in the upper 60s. Thursday night, partly cloudy in the evening, then mostly cloudy with a slight chance of showers after midnight. Lows in the upper 60s. Chance of rain 20%. Friday, partly sunny with a slight chance of showers. A slight chance of thunderstorms in the afternoon. Highs in the mid-80s. Chance of rain 20%. Friday night, a slight chance of thunderstorms in the evening. Partly cloudy with a chance of showers. Lows in the upper 60s. Chance of rain 40%. Saturday, mostly sunny with a slight chance of showers. A slight chance of thunderstorms in the afternoon. Highs in the mid-80s. Chance of rain 20%. At 5 a.m. at Lambert Field in St. Louis, it was partly cloudy with a temperature of 80 degrees. The dew point was 77, giving us a relative humidity of 90%. The wind was calm, and the pressure was 29.93 inches and steady. Elsewhere in the metro area, in Chesterfield, fog was reported and the temperature was 76. In Belleville, it was 75 degrees. In Cahokia, it was partly cloudy and 75 degrees. In St. Charles, fog was reported and 76. Across the region, it was partly cloudy in Columbia, Missouri, with a temperature of 79. In Quincy, fog was reported and 77 degrees. In Kansas City, it was mostly cloudy and the temperature was 78. It was partly cloudy in Springfield, Missouri, with a temperature of 77. In Rolla, it was partly cloudy and the temperature was 77. In Farmington, it was 73 degrees. Fog was reported, reducing the visibility to 1/4 of a mile in Cape Girardeau, with 73 degrees. It was mostly cloudy in Springfield, Illinois, with a temperature of 72. Once again in St. Louis, it was partly cloudy, the temperature was 80 degrees, and the wind was calm. This is a special weather statement for the following counties in Missouri, Franklin.
Franklin, Lincoln, and Warren. Extreme heat warning in effect from 11 a.m. this morning to 9 p.m. Monday. Dangerously hot conditions with heat index values up to 111 expected. For portions of south central, southwest, and west central Illinois and east central, northeast, and southeast Missouri. From 11 a.m. this morning to 9 p.m. Monday. Heat-related illnesses increase significantly during extreme heat and high humidity events. Drink plenty of fluids, stay in an air-conditioned room, stay out of the sun, and check up on relatives and neighbors. Young children and pets should never be left unattended in vehicles under any circumstances. Take extra precautions if you work or spend time outside. When possible, reschedule strenuous activities to early morning or evening. Know the signs and symptoms of heat exhaustion and heat stroke. Wear lightweight and loose-fitting clothing when possible. To reduce risk during outdoor work, the Occupational Safety and Health Administration recommends scheduling frequent rest breaks in shaded or air-conditioned environments. Anyone overcome by heat should be moved to a cool and shaded location. Heat stroke is an emergency. Call 911. This is a special weather statement for the following counties in Missouri, Jefferson, St. Charles, St. Louis City, and St. Louis, and the following counties in Illinois, Madison, Monroe, and St. Clair. Extreme heat warning in effect from 11 a.m. this morning to 9 p.m. Monday. Dangerously hot conditions with heat index values up to 112 expected. For in Illinois, Madison, Illinois, Monroe, Illinois, and St. Clair, Illinois counties. In Missouri, Jefferson, Missouri, St. Charles, Missouri, St. Louis City, Missouri, and St. Louis, Missouri counties. From 11 a.m. this morning to 9 p.m. Monday, heat-related illnesses increase significantly during extreme heat and high humidity events. Drink plenty of fluids, stay in an air-conditioned room, stay out of the sun, and check up on relatives and neighbors. Young children and pets should never be left unattended in vehicles under any circumstances. Take extra precautions if you work or spend time outside. When possible, reschedule strenuous activities to early morning or evening. Know the signs and symptoms of heat exhaustion and heat stroke. Wear lightweight and loose-fitting clothing when possible. To reduce risk during outdoor work, the Occupational Safety and Health Administration recommends scheduling frequent rest breaks in shaded or air-conditioned environments. Anyone overcome by heat should be moved to a cool and shaded location. Heat stroke is an emergency. Call 911. People in the St. Louis metropolitan area can get information about cooling centers or energy assistance related to the excessive heat by calling the United Way of Greater St. Louis at 800-427-4626, or if calling from a landline phone, dial 211. You can also call Cool Down St. Louis at 314-241-7668. The current time is 6:01 a.m. Central Daylight Time. 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This program originates from the National Weather Service Forecast Office in St. Louis, Missouri, and serves parts of East Central Missouri and Southwest Illinois, including the St. Louis metro area and surrounding counties. Extreme heat warning in effect from 11 a.m. this morning to 9 p.m. Monday. Extreme heat watch in effect from Monday evening through Tuesday evening. Today, mostly cloudy this morning, then becoming mostly sunny. Patchy fog this morning. A slight chance of showers and thunderstorms. Hot with highs in the mid-90s. Southwest winds around 5 miles per hour. Chance of rain 20%. Heat index values up to 117. Tonight, partly cloudy. Humid with lows in the upper 70s. South winds around 5 miles per hour. Heat index values up to 116 early in the evening. Monday, sunny, hot with highs in the upper 90s. Southwest winds 5 to 10 miles per hour. Heat index values up to 114. Monday night, mostly clear.
lows in the upper 70s. Southwest winds 5 to 10 miles per hour. Heat index values up to 112 early in the evening. Tuesday, mostly sunny. Humid with highs in the lower 90s. Northwest winds 5 to 10 miles per hour. Heat index values up to 105. Tuesday night, partly cloudy. Lows in the lower 70s. Heat index values up to 100 early in the evening. Wednesday through Thursday, mostly clear. Highs in the upper 80s. Lows in the upper 60s. Thursday night, partly cloudy in the evening, then mostly cloudy with a slight chance of showers after midnight. Lows in the upper 60s. Chance of rain 20%. Friday, partly sunny with a slight chance of showers. A slight chance of thunderstorms in the afternoon. Highs in the mid-80s. Chance of rain 20%. Friday night, a slight chance of thunderstorms in the evening. Partly cloudy with a chance of showers. Lows in the upper 60s. Chance of rain 40%. Saturday, mostly sunny with a slight chance of showers. A slight chance of thunderstorms in the afternoon. Highs in the mid-80s. Chance of rain 20%. At 5 a.m. at Lambert Field in St. Louis, it was partly cloudy with a temperature of 80 degrees. The dew point was 77, giving us a relative humidity of 90%. The wind was calm, and the pressure was 29.93 inches and steady. Elsewhere in the metro area, in Chesterfield, fog was reported and the temperature was 76. In Belleville, it was 75 degrees. In Cahokia, it was partly cloudy and 75 degrees. In St. Charles, fog was reported and 76. Across the region, it was partly cloudy in Columbia, Missouri, with a temperature of 79. In Quincy, fog was reported and 77 degrees. In Kansas City, it was mostly cloudy and the temperature was 78. It was partly cloudy in Springfield, Missouri, with a temperature of 77. In Rolla, it was partly cloudy and the temperature was 77. In Farmington, it was 73 degrees. Fog was reported, reducing the visibility to 1/4 of a mile in Cape Girardeau, with 73 degrees. It was mostly cloudy in Springfield, Illinois, with a temperature of 72. Once again in St. Louis, it was partly cloudy, the temperature was 80 degrees and the wind was calm. This is a special weather statement for the following counties in Missouri, Franklin, Lincoln, and Warren. Extreme heat warning in effect from 11 a.m. this morning to 9 p.m. Monday. Dangerously hot conditions with heat index values up to 111 expected. For portions of south central, southwest, and west central Illinois and east central, northeast, and southeast Missouri. From 11 a.m. this morning to 9 p.m. Monday. Heat-related illnesses increase significantly during extreme heat and high humidity events. Drink plenty of fluids, stay in an air-conditioned room, stay out of the sun, and check up on relatives and neighbors. Young children and pets should never be left unattended in vehicles under any circumstances. Take extra precautions if you work or spend time outside. When possible, reschedule strenuous activities to early morning or evening. Know the signs and symptoms of heat exhaustion and heat stroke. Wear lightweight and loose-fitting clothing when possible. To reduce risk during outdoor work, the Occupational Safety and Health Administration recommends scheduling frequent rest breaks in shaded or air-conditioned environments. Anyone overcome by heat should be moved to a cool and shaded location. Heat stroke is an emergency. Call 911. This is a special weather statement for the following counties in Missouri, Jefferson, St. Charles, St. Louis City, and St. Louis, and the following counties in Illinois, Madison, Monroe, and St. Clair. Extreme heat warning in effect from 11 a.m. this morning to 9 p.m. Monday. Dangerously hot conditions with heat index values up to 112 expected. For in Illinois, Madison, Illinois, Monroe, Illinois, and St. Clair, Illinois counties. In Missouri, Jefferson, Missouri, St. Charles, Missouri, St.
Louis City, Missouri, and St. Louis, Missouri counties. From 11 a.m. this morning to 9 p.m. Monday, heat-related illnesses increase significantly during extreme heat and high humidity events. Drink plenty of fluids, stay in an air-conditioned room, stay out of the sun, and check up on relatives and neighbors. Young children and pets should never be left unattended in vehicles under any circumstances. Take extra precautions if you work or spend time outside. When possible, reschedule strenuous activities to early morning or evening. Know the signs and symptoms of heat exhaustion and heat stroke. Wear lightweight and loose-fitting clothing when possible. To reduce risk during outdoor work, the Occupational Safety and Health Administration recommends scheduling frequent rest breaks in shaded or air-conditioned environments. Anyone overcome by heat should be moved to a cool and shaded location. Heat stroke is an emergency. Call 911. People in the St. Louis metropolitan area can get information about cooling centers or energy assistance related to the excessive heat by calling the United Way of Greater St. Louis at 800-427-4626, or if calling from a landline phone, dial 211. You can also call Cool Down St. Louis at 314-241-7668. The current time is 6:09 a.m. Central Daylight Time. 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This program originates from the National Weather Service Forecast Office in St. Louis, Missouri, and serves parts of East Central Missouri and Southwest Illinois, including the St. Louis metro area and surrounding counties. Extreme heat warning in effect from 11 a.m. this morning to 9 p.m. Monday. Extreme heat watch in effect from Monday evening through Tuesday evening. Today, mostly cloudy this morning, then becoming mostly sunny. Patchy fog this morning. A slight chance of showers and thunderstorms. Hot with highs in the mid-90s. Southwest winds around 5 miles per hour. Chance of rain 20%. Heat index values up to 117. Tonight, partly cloudy. Humid with lows in the upper 70s. South winds around 5 miles per hour. Heat index values up to 116 early in the evening. Monday, sunny, hot with highs in the upper 90s. Southwest winds 5 to 10 miles per hour. Heat index values up to 114. Monday night, mostly clear. Humid with lows in the upper 70s. Southwest winds 5 to 10 miles per hour. Heat index values up to 112 early in the evening. Tuesday, mostly sunny. Humid with highs in the lower 90s. Northwest winds 5 to 10 miles per hour. Heat index values up to 105. Tuesday night, partly cloudy. Lows in the lower 70s. Heat index values up to 100 early in the evening. Wednesday through Thursday, mostly clear. Highs in the upper 80s. Lows in the upper 60s. Thursday night, partly cloudy in the evening, then mostly cloudy with a slight chance of showers after midnight. Lows in the upper 60s. Chance of rain 20%. Friday, partly sunny with a slight chance of showers. A slight chance of thunderstorms in the afternoon. Highs in the mid-80s. Chance of rain 20%. Friday night, a slight chance of thunderstorms in the evening. Partly cloudy with a chance of showers. Lows in the upper 60s. Chance of rain 40%. Saturday, mostly sunny with a slight chance of showers. A slight chance of thunderstorms in the afternoon. Highs in the mid-80s. Chance of rain 20%. At 6 a.m. at Lambert Field in St. Louis, it was mostly cloudy with a temperature of 80 degrees. The dew point was 77, giving us a relative humidity of 90%. The wind was calm, and the pressure was 29.94 inches and rising. Elsewhere in the metro area, in Chesterfield, fog was reported and the temperature was 76. In Belleville, it was 75 degrees. In Cahokia, fog was
reported and 75 degrees. In St. Charles, fog was reported and 75. Across the region, it was partly cloudy in Columbia, Missouri, with a temperature of 80. In Quincy, fog was reported and 76 degrees. In Kansas City, it was cloudy and the temperature was 77. It was partly cloudy in Springfield, Missouri, with a temperature of 76. In Rolla, it was partly cloudy and the temperature was 76. In Farmington, it was 74 degrees. Fog was reported, reducing the visibility to 1/4 mile in Cape Girardeau, with 73 degrees. It was mostly cloudy in Springfield, Illinois, with a temperature of 72. Once again in St. Louis, it was mostly cloudy, the temperature was 80 degrees, and the wind was calm. This is a special weather statement for the following counties in Missouri, Franklin, Lincoln, and Warren. Extreme heat warning in effect from 11 a.m. this morning to 9 p.m. Monday. Dangerously hot conditions with heat index values up to 111 expected. For portions of south central, southwest, and west central Illinois and east central, northeast, and southeast Missouri. From 11 a.m. this morning to 9 p.m. Monday. Heat-related illnesses increase significantly during extreme heat and high humidity events. Drink plenty of fluids, stay in an air-conditioned room, stay out of the sun, and check up on relatives and neighbors. Young children and pets should never be left unattended in vehicles under any circumstances. Take extra precautions if you work or spend time outside. When possible, reschedule strenuous activities to early morning or evening. Know the signs and symptoms of heat exhaustion and heat stroke. Wear lightweight and loose-fitting clothing when possible. To reduce risk during outdoor work, the Occupational Safety and Health Administration recommends scheduling frequent rest breaks in shaded or air-conditioned environments. Anyone overcome by heat should be moved to a cool and shaded location. Heat stroke is an emergency. Call 911. This is a special weather statement for the following counties in Missouri, Jefferson, St. Charles, St. Louis City, and St. Louis, and the following counties in Illinois, Madison, Monroe, and St. Clair. Extreme heat warning in effect from 11 a.m. this morning to 9 p.m. Monday. Dangerously hot conditions with heat index values up to 112 expected. For in Illinois, Madison, Illinois, Monroe, Illinois, and St. Clair, Illinois counties. In Missouri, Jefferson, Missouri, St. Charles, Missouri, St. Louis City, Missouri, and St. Louis, Missouri counties. From 11 a.m. this morning to 9 p.m. Monday. Heat-related illnesses increase significantly during extreme heat and high humidity events. Drink plenty of fluids, stay in an air-conditioned room, stay out of the sun, and check up on relatives and neighbors. Young children and pets should never be left unattended in vehicles under any circumstances. Take extra precautions if you work or spend time outside. When possible, reschedule strenuous activities to early morning or evening. Know the signs and symptoms of heat exhaustion and heat stroke. Wear lightweight and loose-fitting clothing when possible. To reduce risk during outdoor work, the Occupational Safety and Health Administration recommends scheduling frequent rest breaks in shaded or air-conditioned environments. Anyone overcome by heat should be moved to a cool and shaded location. Heat stroke is an emergency. Call 911. People in the St. Louis metropolitan area can get information about cooling centers or energy assistance related to the excessive heat by calling the United Way of Greater St. Louis at 800-427-4626, or if calling from a landline phone, dial 211. You can also call Cool Down St. Louis at 314-241-7668. The current time is 6:17 a.m. Central Daylight Time. 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This program originates from the National Weather Service Forecast Office in St. Louis, Missouri, and serves parts of East Central Missouri and Southwest Illinois, including the St. Louis metro area and surrounding counties.
Extreme heat warning in effect from 11 a.m. this morning to 9 p.m. Monday. Extreme heat watch in effect from Monday evening through Tuesday evening. Today, mostly cloudy this morning, then becoming mostly sunny. Patchy fog this morning. A slight chance of showers and thunderstorms. Hot with highs in the mid-90s. Southwest winds around 5 miles per hour. Chance of rain 20%. Heat index values up to 117. Tonight, partly cloudy. Humid with lows in the upper 70s. South winds around 5 miles per hour. Heat index values up to 116 early in the evening. Monday, sunny, hot with highs in the upper 90s. Southwest winds 5 to 10 miles per hour. Heat index values up to 114. Monday night, mostly clear. Humid with lows in the upper 70s. Southwest winds 5 to 10 miles per hour. Heat index values up to 112 early in the evening. Tuesday, mostly sunny. Humid with highs in the lower 90s. Northwest winds 5 to 10 miles per hour. Heat index values up to 105. Tuesday night, partly cloudy. Lows in the lower 70s. Heat index values up to 100 early in the evening. Wednesday through Thursday, mostly clear. Highs in the upper 80s. Lows in the upper 60s. Thursday night, partly cloudy in the evening, then mostly cloudy with a slight chance of showers after midnight. Lows in the upper 60s. Chance of rain 20%. Friday, partly sunny with a slight chance of showers. A slight chance of thunderstorms in the afternoon. Highs in the mid-80s. Chance of rain 20%. Friday night, a slight chance of thunderstorms in the evening. Partly cloudy with a chance of showers. Lows in the upper 60s. Chance of rain 40%. Saturday, mostly sunny with a slight chance of showers. A slight chance of thunderstorms in the afternoon. Highs in the mid-80s. Chance of rain 20%. At 6 a.m. at Lambert Field in St. Louis, it was mostly cloudy with a temperature of 80 degrees. The dew point was 77, giving us a relative humidity of 90%. The wind was calm, and the pressure was 29.94 inches and rising. Elsewhere in the metro area, in Chesterfield, fog was reported and the temperature was 76. In Belleville, it was 75 degrees. In Cahokia, fog was reported and 75 degrees. In St. Charles, fog was reported and 75. Across the region, it was partly cloudy in Columbia, Missouri, with a temperature of 80. In Quincy, fog was reported and 76 degrees. In Kansas City, it was cloudy and the temperature was 77. It was partly cloudy in Springfield, Missouri, with a temperature of 76. In Rolla, it was partly cloudy and the temperature was 76. In Farmington, it was 74 degrees. Fog was reported, reducing the visibility to 1/4 of a mile in Cape Girardeau, with 73 degrees. It was mostly cloudy in Springfield, Illinois, with a temperature of 72. Once again in St. Louis, it was mostly cloudy, the temperature was 80 degrees and the wind was calm. This is a special weather statement for the following counties in Missouri, Franklin, Lincoln, and Warren. Extreme heat warning in effect from 11 a.m. this morning to 9 p.m. Monday. Dangerously hot conditions with heat index values up to 111 expected. For portions of south central, southwest, and west central Illinois and east central, northeast, and southeast Missouri. From 11 a.m. this morning to 9 p.m. Monday. Heat-related illnesses increase significantly during extreme heat and high humidity events. Drink plenty of fluids, stay in an air-conditioned room, stay out of the sun, and check up on relatives and neighbors. Young children and pets should never be left unattended in vehicles under any circumstances. Take extra precautions if you work or spend time outside. When possible, reschedule strenuous activities to early morning or evening. Know the signs and symptoms of heat exhaustion and heat stroke.
Wear lightweight and loose-fitting clothing when possible. To reduce risk during outdoor work, the Occupational Safety and Health Administration recommends scheduling frequent rest breaks in shaded or air-conditioned environments. Anyone overcome by heat should be moved to a cool and shaded location. Heat stroke is an emergency. Call 911. This is a special weather statement for the following counties in Missouri, Jefferson, St. Charles, St. Louis City, and St. Louis, and the following counties in Illinois, Madison, Monroe, and St. Clair. Extreme heat warning in effect from 11 a.m. this morning to 9 p.m. Monday. Dangerously hot conditions with heat index values up to 112 expected. For in Illinois, Madison, Illinois, Monroe, Illinois, and St. Clair, Illinois counties. In Missouri, Jefferson, Missouri, St. Charles, Missouri, St. Louis City, Missouri, and St. Louis, Missouri counties. From 11 a.m. this morning to 9 p.m. Monday. Heat-related illnesses increase significantly during extreme heat and high humidity events. Drink plenty of fluids, stay in an air-conditioned room, stay out of the sun, and check up on relatives and neighbors. Young children and pets should never be left unattended in vehicles under any circumstances. Take extra precautions if you work or spend time outside. When possible, reschedule strenuous activities to early morning or evening. Know the signs and symptoms of heat exhaustion and heat stroke. Wear lightweight and loose-fitting clothing when possible. To reduce risk during outdoor work, the Occupational Safety and Health Administration recommends scheduling frequent rest breaks in shaded or air-conditioned environments. Anyone overcome by heat should be moved to a cool and shaded location. Heat stroke is an emergency. Call 911. People in the St. Louis metropolitan area can get information about cooling centers or energy assistance related to the excessive heat by calling the United Way of Greater St. Louis at 800-427-4626, or if calling from a landline phone, dial 211. You can also call Cool Down St. Louis at 314-241-7668. The current time is 6:25 a.m. Central Daylight Time. 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Extreme heat warning in effect from 11 a.m. this morning to 9 p.m. Monday. Extreme heat watch in effect from Monday evening through Tuesday evening. Today, mostly cloudy this morning, then becoming mostly sunny. Patchy fog this morning. A slight chance of showers and thunderstorms. Hot with highs in the mid-90s. Southwest winds around 5 miles per hour. Chance of rain 20%. Heat index values up to 117. Tonight, partly cloudy. Humid with lows in the upper 70s. South winds around 5 miles per hour. Heat index values up to 116 early in the evening. Monday, sunny, hot with highs in the upper 90s. Southwest winds 5 to 10 miles per hour. Heat index values up to 114. Monday night, mostly clear. Humid with lows in the upper 70s. Southwest winds 5 to 10 miles per hour. Heat index values up to 112 early in the evening. Tuesday, mostly sunny. Humid with highs in the lower 90s. Northwest winds 5 to 10 miles per hour. Heat index values up to 105. Tuesday night, partly cloudy. Lows in the lower 70s. Heat index values up to 100 early in the evening. Wednesday through Thursday, mostly clear. Highs in the upper 80s. Lows in the upper 60s. Thursday night, partly cloudy in the evening, then mostly cloudy with a slight chance of showers after midnight. Lows in the upper 60s. Chance of rain 20%. Friday, partly sunny with a slight chance of showers. A slight chance of thunderstorm in the afternoon.
highs in the mid-80s. Chance of rain 20%. Friday night, a slight chance of thunderstorms in the evening. Partly cloudy with a chance of showers. Lows in the upper 60s. Chance of rain 40%. Saturday, mostly sunny with a slight chance of showers. A slight chance of thunderstorms in the afternoon. Highs in the mid-80s. Chance of rain 20%. At 6 a.m. at Lambert Field in St. Louis, it was mostly cloudy with a temperature of 80 degrees. The dew point was 77, giving us a relative humidity of 90%. The wind was calm, and the pressure was 29.94 inches and rising. Elsewhere in the metro area, in Chesterfield, fog was reported and the temperature was 76. In Belleville, it was 75 degrees. In Cahokia, fog was reported and 75 degrees. In St. Charles, fog was reported and 75. Across the region, it was partly cloudy in Columbia, Missouri, with a temperature of 80. In Quincy, fog was reported and 76 degrees. In Kansas City, it was cloudy and the temperature was 77. It was partly cloudy in Springfield, Missouri, with a temperature of 76. In Rolla, it was partly cloudy and the temperature was 76. In Farmington, it was 74 degrees. Fog was reported, reducing the visibility to 1/4 of a mile in Cape Girardeau, with 73 degrees. It was mostly cloudy in Springfield, Illinois, with a temperature of 72. Once again in St. Louis, it was mostly cloudy, the temperature was 80 degrees and the wind was calm. This is a special weather statement for the following counties in Missouri, Franklin, Lincoln, and Warren. Extreme heat warning in effect from 11 a.m. this morning to 9 p.m. Monday. Dangerously hot conditions with heat index values up to 111 expected. For portions of south central, southwest, and west central Illinois and east central, northeast, and southeast Missouri. From 11 a.m. this morning to 9 p.m. Monday. Heat-related illnesses increase significantly during extreme heat and high humidity events. Drink plenty of fluids, stay in an air-conditioned room, stay out of the sun, and check up on relatives and neighbors. Young children and pets should never be left unattended in vehicles under any circumstances. Take extra precautions if you work or spend time outside. When possible, reschedule strenuous activities to early morning or evening. Know the signs and symptoms of heat exhaustion and heat stroke. Wear lightweight and loose-fitting clothing when possible. To reduce risk during outdoor work, the Occupational Safety and Health Administration recommends scheduling frequent rest breaks in shaded or air-conditioned environments. Anyone overcome by heat should be moved to a cool and shaded location. Heat stroke is an emergency. Call 911. This is a special weather statement for the following counties in Missouri, Jefferson, St. Charles, St. Louis City, and St. Louis, and the following counties in Illinois, Madison, Monroe, and St. Clair. Extreme heat warning in effect from 11 a.m. this morning to 9 p.m. Monday. Dangerously hot conditions with heat index values up to 112 expected. For in Illinois, Madison, Illinois, Monroe, Illinois, and St. Clair, Illinois counties. In Missouri, Jefferson, Missouri, St. Charles, Missouri, St. Louis City, Missouri, and St. Louis, Missouri counties. From 11 a.m. this morning to 9 p.m. Monday. Heat-related illnesses increase significantly during extreme heat and high humidity events. Drink plenty of fluids, stay in an air-conditioned room, stay out of the sun, and check up on relatives and neighbors. Young children and pets should never be left unattended in vehicles under any circumstances. Take extra precautions if you work or spend time outside. When possible, reschedule strenuous activities to early morning or evening. Know the signs and symptoms of heat exhaustion and heat stroke. Wear lightweight and loose-fitting clothing when possible. To reduce risk during outdoor work, the Occupational Safety and Health Administration recommends scheduling frequent rest breaks in shaded or air-conditioned environments. Anyone overcome by heat should be moved to a cool and shaded location.
heat stroke is an emergency. Call 911. People in the St. Louis metropolitan area can get information about cooling centers or energy assistance related to the excessive heat by calling the United Way of Greater St. Louis at 800-427-4626. Or if calling from a landline phone, dial 211. You can also call Cool Down St. Louis at 314-241-7668. The current time is 6:33 a.m. Central Daylight Time. 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This program originates from the National Weather Service Forecast Office in St. Louis, Missouri, and serves parts of East Central Missouri and Southwest Illinois, including the St. Louis metro area and surrounding counties. Extreme heat warning in effect from 11 a.m. this morning to 9 p.m. Monday. Extreme heat watch in effect from Monday evening through Tuesday evening. Today, mostly cloudy this morning, then becoming mostly sunny. Patchy fog this morning. A slight chance of showers and thunderstorms. Hot with highs in the mid-90s. Southwest winds around 5 miles per hour. Chance of rain 20%. Heat index values up to 117. Tonight, partly cloudy. Humid with lows in the upper 70s. South winds around 5 miles per hour. Heat index values up to 116 early in the evening. Monday, sunny, hot with highs in the upper 90s. Southwest winds 5 to 10 miles per hour. Heat index values up to 114. Monday night, mostly clear. Humid with lows in the upper 70s. Southwest winds 5 to 10 miles per hour. Heat index values up to 112 early in the evening. Tuesday, mostly sunny. Humid with highs in the lower 90s. Northwest winds 5 to 10 miles per hour. Heat index values up to 105. Tuesday night, partly cloudy. Lows in the lower 70s. Heat index values up to 100 early in the evening. Wednesday through Thursday, mostly clear. Highs in the upper 80s. Lows in the upper 60s. Thursday night, partly cloudy in the evening, then mostly cloudy with a slight chance of showers after midnight. Lows in the upper 60s. Chance of rain 20%. Friday, partly sunny with a slight chance of showers. A slight chance of thunderstorms in the afternoon. Highs in the mid-80s. Chance of rain 20%. Friday night, a slight chance of thunderstorms in the evening. Partly cloudy with a chance of showers. Lows in the upper 60s. Chance of rain 40%. Saturday, mostly sunny with a slight chance of showers. A slight chance of thunderstorms in the afternoon. Highs in the mid-80s. Chance of rain 20%. At 6 a.m. at Lambert Field in St. Louis, it was mostly cloudy with a temperature of 80 degrees. The dew point was 77, giving us a relative humidity of 90%. The wind was calm, and the pressure was 29.94 inches and rising. Elsewhere in the metro area, in Chesterfield, fog was reported and the temperature was 76. In Belleville, it was 75 degrees. In Cahokia, fog was reported and 75 degrees. In St. Charles, fog was reported and 75. Across the region, it was partly cloudy in Columbia, Missouri, with a temperature of 80. In Quincy, fog was reported and 76 degrees. In Kansas City, it was cloudy and the temperature was 77. It was partly cloudy in Springfield, Missouri, with a temperature of 76. In Rolla, it was partly cloudy and the temperature was 76. In Farmington, it was 74 degrees. Fog was reported, reducing the visibility to 1/4 of a mile in Cape Girardeau, with 73 degrees. It was mostly cloudy in Springfield, Illinois, with a temperature of 72. Once again in St. Louis, it was mostly cloudy, the temperature was 80 degrees, and the wind was calm. The St. Louis climate.
summary for yesterday, July 25th, 2026. Yesterday's high temperature of 90 degrees occurred at 5:39 p.m. The normal high is 90. The record high is 108 degrees, which was set in 2012. Yesterday's low temperature of 69 degrees occurred at 5:34 a.m. The normal low is 71. The record low is 59 degrees, which was set in 1911. 0.88 inches of precipitation fell yesterday, which brings the monthly total to 5.92 inches. This is 2.76 inches above the normal amount of 3.16 inches for July. The total precipitation for the season since June 1st now stands at 12.40 inches, which is 4.75 inches above normal. The total precipitation for the year is now 31.07 inches, which is 5.55 inches above normal. There were no heating degree days yesterday, which is normal. Climate summary for yesterday, July 25th.

6 inches above the normal amount of 3.16 inches for July. The total precipitation for the season since June 1st now stands at 12.40 inches, which is 4.75 inches above normal. The total precipitation for the year is now 31.07 inches, which is 5.55 inches above normal. There were no heating degree days yesterday, which is normal. This leaves the monthly total at zero, which is normal. The yearly total since July 1st is zero, which is normal. There were 15 cooling degree days yesterday, which is one below normal. This brings the monthly total to 386, which is minus two below normal. The yearly total since January 1st is 1,003, which is 69 above normal. The normal high temperature for today is 90 degrees, and the normal low is 71. The record high for today is 105, which occurred in 1936, and the record low is 55, which occurred in 1962. Sunrise today is at 5:58 a.m. and sunset is at 8:18 p.m. This is a special weather statement for the following counties in Missouri, Franklin, Lincoln, and Warren. Extreme heat warning in effect from 11 a.m. this morning to 9 p.m. Monday. Dangerously hot conditions with heat index values up to 111 expected. For portions of south central, southwest, and west central Illinois and east central, northeast, and southeast Missouri. From 11 a.m. this morning to 9 p.m. Monday. Heat-related illnesses increase significantly during extreme heat and high humidity events. Drink plenty of fluids, stay in an air-conditioned room, stay out of the sun, and check up on relatives and neighbors. Young children and pets should never be left unattended in vehicles under any circumstances. Take extra precautions if you work or spend time outside. When possible, reschedule strenuous activities to early morning or evening. Know the signs and symptoms of heat exhaustion and heat stroke. Wear lightweight and loose-fitting clothing when possible. To reduce risk during outdoor work, the Occupational Safety and Health Administration recommends scheduling frequent rest breaks in shaded or air-conditioned environments. Anyone overcome by heat should be moved to a cool and shaded location. Heat stroke is an emergency. Call 911. This is a special weather statement for the following counties in Missouri, Jefferson, St. Charles, St. Louis City, and St. Louis, and the following counties in Illinois, Madison, Monroe, and St. Clair. Extreme heat warning in effect from 11 a.m. this morning to 9 p.m. Monday. Dangerously hot conditions with heat index values up to 112 expected. For in Illinois, Madison, Illinois, Monroe, Illinois, and St. Clair, Illinois counties. In Missouri, Jefferson, Missouri, St. Charles, Missouri, St. Louis City, Missouri, and St. Louis, Missouri counties. From 11 a.m. this morning to 9 p.m. Monday. Heat-related illnesses increase significantly during extreme heat and high humidity events. Drink plenty of fluids, stay in an air-conditioned room, stay out of the sun, and check up on relatives and neighbors. Young children and pets should never be left unattended in vehicles under any circumstances. Take extra precautions if you work or spend time outside. When possible, reschedule strenuous activities to early morning or evening. Know the signs and symptoms of heat exhaustion and heat stroke. Wear lightweight and loose-fitting clothing when possible. To reduce risk during outdoor work, the Occupational Safety and Health Administration recommends scheduling frequent rest breaks in shaded or air-conditioned environments. Anyone overcome by heat should be moved to a cool and shaded location. Heat stroke is an emergency. Call 911. People in the St. Louis metropolitan area can get information about cooling centers or energy assistance related to the excessive heat by calling the United Way of Greater St. Louis at 800-427-4626, or if calling from a landline phone, dial 211. You can also call Cool Down St. Louis at 314-241-7668. The current time is 6:43 a.m. Central Daylight Time. 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

on 162.550 megahertz. This program originates from the National Weather Service Forecast Office in St. Louis, Missouri, and serves parts of East Central Missouri and Southwest Illinois, including the St. Louis metro area and surrounding counties. Extreme heat warning in effect from 11 a.m. this morning to 9 p.m. Monday. Extreme heat watch in effect from Monday evening through Tuesday evening. Today, mostly cloudy this morning, then becoming mostly sunny. Patchy fog this morning. A slight chance of showers and thunderstorms. Hot with highs in the mid-90s. Southwest winds around 5 miles per hour. Chance of rain 20%. Heat index values up to 117. Tonight, partly cloudy. Humid with lows in the upper 70s. South winds around 5 miles per hour. Heat index values up to 116 early in the evening. Monday, sunny, hot with highs in the upper 90s. Southwest winds 5 to 10 miles per hour. Heat index values up to 114. Monday night, mostly clear. Humid with lows in the upper 70s. Southwest winds 5 to 10 miles per hour. Heat index values up to 112 early in the evening. Tuesday, mostly sunny. Humid with highs in the lower 90s. Northwest winds 5 to 10 miles per hour. Heat index values up to 105. Tuesday night, partly cloudy. Lows in the lower 70s. Heat index values up to 100 early in the evening. Wednesday through Thursday, mostly clear. Highs in the upper 80s. Lows in the upper 60s. Thursday night, partly cloudy in the evening, then mostly cloudy with a slight chance of showers after midnight. Lows in the upper 60s. Chance of rain 20%. Friday, partly sunny with a slight chance of showers. A slight chance of thunderstorms in the afternoon. Highs in the mid-80s. Chance of rain 20%. Friday night, a slight chance of thunderstorms in the evening. Partly cloudy with a chance of showers. Lows in the upper 60s. Chance of rain 40%. Saturday, mostly sunny with a slight chance of showers. A slight chance of thunderstorms in the afternoon. Highs in the mid-80s. Chance of rain 20%. At 6 a.m. at Lambert Field in St. Louis, it was mostly cloudy with a temperature of 80 degrees. The dew point was 77, giving us a relative humidity of 90%. The wind was calm, and the pressure was 29.94 inches and rising. Elsewhere in the metro area, in Chesterfield, fog was reported and the temperature was 76. In Belleville, it was 75 degrees. In Cahokia, fog was reported and 75 degrees. In St. Charles, fog was reported and 75. Across the region, it was partly cloudy in Columbia, Missouri, with a temperature of 80. In Quincy, fog was reported and 76 degrees. In Kansas City, it was cloudy and the temperature was 77. It was partly cloudy in Springfield, Missouri, with a temperature of 76. In Rolla, it was partly cloudy and the temperature was 76. In Farmington, it was 74 degrees. Fog was reported, reducing the visibility to 1/4 mile in Cape Girardeau, with 73 degrees. It was mostly cloudy in Springfield, Illinois, with a temperature of 72. Once again in St. Louis, it was mostly cloudy, the temperature was 80 degrees and the wind was calm. The St. Louis climate summary for yesterday, July 25, 2026. Yesterday's high temperature of 90 degrees occurred at 5:39 p.m. The normal high is 90. The record high is 108 degrees, which was set in 2012. Yesterday's low temperature of 69 degrees occurred at 5:34 a.m. The normal low is 71. The record low is 59 degrees, which was set in 1911. 0.88 inches of precipitation fell yesterday, which brings the monthly total to 5.92 inches. This is 2.76 inches above the normal amount of 3.16 inches for July.
The total precipitation for the season since June 1st now stands at 12.40 inches, which is 4.75 inches above normal. The total precipitation for the year is now 31.07 inches, which is 5.55 inches above normal. There were no heating degree days yesterday, which is normal. This leaves the monthly total at zero, which is normal. The yearly total since July 1st is zero, which is normal. There were 15 cooling degree days yesterday, which is one below normal. This brings the monthly total to 386, which is minus two below normal. The yearly total since January 1st is 1,003, which is 69 above normal. The normal high temperature for today is 90 degrees, and the normal low is 71. The record high for today is 105, which occurred in 1936, and the record low is 55, which occurred in 1962. Sunrise today is at 5:58 a.m., and sunset is at 8:18 p.m. This is a special weather statement for the following counties in Missouri, Franklin, Lincoln, and Warren. Extreme heat warning in effect from 11 a.m. this morning to 9 p.m. Monday. Dangerously hot conditions with heat index values up to 111 expected. For portions of south central, southwest, and west central Illinois and east central, northeast, and southeast Missouri. From 11 a.m. this morning to 9 p.m. Monday. Heat-related illnesses increase significantly during extreme heat and high humidity events. Drink plenty of fluids, stay in an air-conditioned room, stay out of the sun, and check up on relatives and neighbors. Young children and pets should never be left unattended in vehicles under any circumstances. Take extra precautions if you work or spend time outside. When possible, reschedule strenuous activities to early morning or evening. Know the signs and symptoms of heat exhaustion and heat stroke. Wear lightweight and loose-fitting clothing when possible. To reduce risk during outdoor work, the Occupational Safety and Health Administration recommends scheduling frequent rest breaks in shaded or air-conditioned environments. Anyone overcome by heat should be moved to a cool and shaded location. Heat stroke is an emergency. Call 911. This is a special weather statement for the following counties in Missouri, Jefferson, St. Charles, St. Louis City, and St. Louis, and the following counties in Illinois, Madison, Monroe, and St. Clair. Extreme heat warning in effect from 11 a.m. this morning to 9 p.m. Monday. Dangerously hot conditions with heat index values up to 112 expected. For in Illinois, Madison, Illinois, Monroe, Illinois, and St. Clair, Illinois counties. In Missouri, Jefferson, Missouri, St. Charles, Missouri, St. Louis City, Missouri, and St. Louis, Missouri counties. From 11 a.m. this morning to 9 p.m. Monday. Heat-related illnesses increase significantly during extreme heat and high humidity events. Drink plenty of fluids, stay in an air-conditioned room, stay out of the sun, and check up on relatives and neighbors. Young children and pets should never be left unattended in vehicles under any circumstances. Take extra precautions if you work or spend time outside. When possible, reschedule strenuous activities to early morning or evening. Know the signs and symptoms of heat exhaustion and heat stroke. Wear lightweight and loose-fitting clothing when possible. To reduce risk during outdoor work, the Occupational Safety and Health Administration recommends scheduling frequent rest breaks in shaded or air-conditioned environments. Anyone overcome by heat should be moved to a cool and shaded location. Heat stroke is an emergency. Call 911. People in the St. Louis metropolitan area can get information about cooling centers or energy assistance related to the excessive heat by calling the United Way of Greater St. Louis at 800-427-4626, or if calling from a landline phone, dial 211. You can also call Cool Down St. Louis at 314-241-7668. The current time is 6:53 a.m. Central Daylight Time. 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
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Extreme heat warning in effect from 11 a.m. this morning to 9 p.m. Monday. Extreme heat watch in effect from Monday evening through Tuesday evening. Today, mostly cloudy this morning, then becoming mostly sunny. Patchy fog this morning. A slight chance of showers and thunderstorms. Hot with highs in the mid-90s. Southwest winds around 5 miles per hour. Chance of rain 20%. Heat index values up to 117. Tonight, partly cloudy. Humid with lows in the upper 70s. South winds around 5 miles per hour. Heat index values up to 116 early in the evening. Monday, sunny, hot with highs in the upper 90s. Southwest winds 5 to 10 miles per hour. Heat index values up to 114. Monday night, mostly clear. Humid with lows in the upper 70s. Southwest winds 5 to 10 miles per hour. Heat index values up to 112 early in the evening. Tuesday, mostly sunny. Humid with highs in the lower 90s. Northwest winds 5 to 10 miles per hour. Heat index values up to 105. Tuesday night, partly cloudy. Lows in the lower 70s. Heat index values up to 100 early in the evening. Wednesday through Thursday, mostly clear. Highs in the upper 80s. Lows in the upper 60s. Thursday night, partly cloudy in the evening, then mostly cloudy with a slight chance of showers after midnight. Lows in the upper 60s. Chance of rain 20%. Friday, partly sunny with a slight chance of showers. A slight chance of thunderstorms in the afternoon. Highs in the mid-80s. Chance of rain 20%. Friday night, a slight chance of thunderstorms in the evening. Partly cloudy with a chance of showers. Lows in the upper 60s. Chance of rain 40%. Saturday, mostly sunny with a slight chance of showers. A slight chance of thunderstorms in the afternoon. Highs in the mid-80s. Chance of rain 20%. At 6 a.m. at Lambert Field in St. Louis, it was mostly cloudy with a temperature of 80 degrees. The dew point was 77, giving us a relative humidity of 90%. The wind was calm, and the pressure was 29.94 inches and rising. Elsewhere in the metro area, in Chesterfield, fog was reported and the temperature was 76. In Belleville, it was 75 degrees. In Cahokia, fog was reported and 75 degrees. In St. Charles, fog was reported and 75. Across the region, it was partly cloudy in Columbia, Missouri, with a temperature of 80. In Quincy, fog was reported and 76 degrees. In Kansas City, it was cloudy and the temperature was 77. It was partly cloudy in Springfield, Missouri, with a temperature of 76. In Rolla, it was partly cloudy and the temperature was 76. In Farmington, it was 74 degrees. Fog was reported, reducing the visibility to 1/4 of a mile in Cape Girardeau, with 73 degrees. It was mostly cloudy in Springfield, Illinois, with a temperature of 72. Once again in St. Louis, it was mostly cloudy, the temperature was 80 degrees and the wind was calm. The St. Louis climate summary for yesterday, July 25, 2026. Yesterday's high temperature of 90 degrees occurred at 5:39 p.m. The normal high is 90. The record high is 108 degrees, which was set in 2012. Yesterday's low temperature of 69 degrees occurred at 5:34 a.m. The normal low is 71. The record low is 59 degrees, which was set in 1911. 0.88 inches of precipitation fell yesterday, which brings the monthly total to 5.92 inches. This is 2.76 inches above the normal amount of 3.16 inches for July. The total precipitation for the season since June 1st now stands at
12.40 inches, which is 4.75 inches above normal. The total precipitation for the year is now 31.07 inches, which is 5.55 inches above normal. There were no heating degree days yesterday, which is normal. This leaves the monthly total at zero, which is normal. The yearly total since July 1st is zero, which is normal. There were 15 cooling degree days yesterday, which is one below normal. This brings the monthly total to 386, which is minus two below normal. The yearly total since January 1st is 1,003, which is 69 above normal. The normal high temperature for today is 90 degrees, and the normal low is 71. The record high for today is 105, which occurred in 1936, and the record low is 55, which occurred in 1962. Sunrise today is at 5:58 a.m., and sunset is at 8:18 p.m. This is a special weather statement for the following counties in Missouri, Franklin, Lincoln, and Warren. Extreme heat warning in effect from 11 a.m. this morning to 9 p.m. Monday. Dangerously hot conditions with heat index values up to 111 expected. For portions of south central, southwest, and west central Illinois and east central, northeast, and southeast Missouri. From 11 a.m. this morning to 9 p.m. Monday. Heat-related illnesses increase significantly during extreme heat and high humidity events. Drink plenty of fluids, stay in an air-conditioned room, stay out of the sun, and check up on relatives and neighbors. Young children and pets should never be left unattended in vehicles under any circumstances. Take extra precautions if you work or spend time outside. When possible, reschedule strenuous activities to early morning or evening. Know the signs and symptoms of heat exhaustion and heat stroke. Wear lightweight and loose-fitting clothing when possible. To reduce risk during outdoor work, the Occupational Safety and Health Administration recommends scheduling frequent rest breaks in shaded or air-conditioned environments. Anyone overcome by heat should be moved to a cool and shaded location. Heat stroke is an emergency. Call 911. This is a special weather statement for the following counties in Missouri, Jefferson, St. Charles, St. Louis City, and St. Louis, and the following counties in Illinois, Madison, Monroe, and St. Clair. Extreme heat warning in effect from 11 a.m. this morning to 9 p.m. Monday. Dangerously hot conditions with heat index values up to 112 expected. For in Illinois, Madison, Illinois, Monroe, Illinois, and St. Clair, Illinois counties. In Missouri, Jefferson, Missouri, St. Charles, Missouri, St. Louis City, Missouri, and St. Louis, Missouri counties. From 11 a.m. this morning to 9 p.m. Monday. Heat-related illnesses increase significantly during extreme heat and high humidity events. Drink plenty of fluids, stay in an air-conditioned room, stay out of the sun, and check up on relatives and neighbors. Young children and pets should never be left unattended in vehicles under any circumstances. Take extra precautions if you work or spend time outside. When possible, reschedule strenuous activities to early morning or evening. Know the signs and symptoms of heat exhaustion and heat stroke. Wear lightweight and loose-fitting clothing when possible. To reduce risk during outdoor work, the Occupational Safety and Health Administration recommends scheduling frequent rest breaks in shaded or air-conditioned environments. Anyone overcome by heat should be moved to a cool and shaded location. Heat stroke is an emergency. Call 911. People in the St. Louis metropolitan area can get information about cooling centers or energy assistance related to the excessive heat by calling the United Way of Greater St. Louis at 800-427-4626, or if calling from a landline phone, dial 211. You can also call Cool Down St. Louis at 314-241-7668. The current time is 7:03 a.m. Central Daylight Time. 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
Missouri, and serves parts of East Central Missouri and Southwest Illinois, including the St. Louis metro area and surrounding counties. Extreme heat warning in effect from 11 a.m. this morning to 9 p.m. Monday. Extreme heat watch in effect from Monday evening through Tuesday evening. Today, mostly cloudy this morning, then becoming mostly sunny. Patchy fog this morning. A slight chance of showers and thunderstorms. Hot with highs in the mid-90s. Southwest winds around 5 miles per hour. Chance of rain 20%. Heat index values up to 117. Tonight, partly cloudy. Humid with lows in the upper 70s. South winds around 5 miles per hour. Heat index values up to 116 early in the evening. Monday, sunny, hot with highs in the upper 90s. Southwest winds 5 to 10 miles per hour. Heat index values up to 114. Monday night, mostly clear. Humid with lows in the upper 70s. Southwest winds 5 to 10 miles per hour. Heat index values up to 112 early in the evening. Tuesday, mostly sunny. Humid with highs in the lower 90s. Northwest winds 5 to 10 miles per hour. Heat index values up to 105. Tuesday night, partly cloudy. Lows in the lower 70s. Heat index values up to 100 early in the evening. Wednesday through Thursday, mostly clear. Highs in the upper 80s. Lows in the upper 60s. Thursday night, partly cloudy in the evening, then mostly cloudy with a slight chance of showers after midnight. Lows in the upper 60s. Chance of rain 20%. Friday, partly sunny with a slight chance of showers. A slight chance of thunderstorms in the afternoon. Highs in the mid-80s. Chance of rain 20%. Friday night, a slight chance of thunderstorms in the evening. Partly cloudy with a chance of showers. Lows in the upper 60s. Chance of rain 40%. Saturday, mostly sunny with a slight chance of showers. A slight chance of thunderstorms in the afternoon. Highs in the mid-80s. Chance of rain 20%. At 6 a.m. at Lambert Field in St. Louis, it was mostly cloudy with a temperature of 80 degrees. The dew point was 77, giving us a relative humidity of 90%. The wind was calm, and the pressure was 29.94 inches and rising. Elsewhere in the metro area, in Chesterfield, fog was reported and the temperature was 76. In Belleville, it was 75 degrees. In Cahokia, fog was reported and 75 degrees. In St. Charles, fog was reported and 75. Across the region, it was partly cloudy in Columbia, Missouri, with a temperature of 80. In Quincy, fog was reported and 76 degrees. In Kansas City, it was cloudy and the temperature was 77. It was partly cloudy in Springfield, Missouri, with a temperature of 76. In Rolla, it was partly cloudy and the temperature was 76. In Farmington, it was 74 degrees. Fog was reported, reducing the visibility to 1/4 of a mile in Cape Girardeau, with 73 degrees. It was mostly cloudy in Springfield, Illinois, with a temperature of 72. Once again in St. Louis, it was mostly cloudy, the temperature was 80 degrees and the wind was calm. The St. Louis climate summary for yesterday, July 25, 2026. Yesterday's high temperature of 90 degrees occurred at 5:39 p.m. The normal high is 90. The record high is 108 degrees, which was set in 2012. Yesterday's low temperature of 69 degrees occurred at 5:34 a.m. The normal low is 71. The record low is 59 degrees, which was set in 1911. 0.88 inches of precipitation fell yesterday, which brings the monthly total to 5.92 inches. This is 2.76 inches above the normal amount of 3.16 inches for July. The total precipitation for the season since June 1st now stands at 12.40 inches, which is 4.75 inches above normal.
The total precipitation for the year is now 31.07 inches, which is 5.55 inches above normal. There were no heating degree days yesterday, which is normal. This leaves the monthly total at zero, which is normal. The yearly total since July 1st is zero, which is normal. There were 15 cooling degree days yesterday, which is one below normal. This brings the monthly total to 386, which is minus two below normal. The yearly total since January 1st is 1,003, which is 69 above normal. The normal high temperature for today is 90 degrees, and the normal low is 71. The record high for today is 105, which occurred in 1936, and the record low is 55, which occurred in 1962. Sunrise today is at 5:58 a.m., and sunset is at 8:18 p.m. This is a special weather statement for the following counties in Missouri, Franklin, Lincoln, and Warren. Extreme heat warning in effect from 11 a.m. this morning to 9 p.m. Monday. Dangerously hot conditions with heat index values up to 111 expected. For portions of south central, southwest, and west central Illinois and east central, northeast, and southeast Missouri. From 11 a.m. this morning to 9 p.m. Monday. Heat-related illnesses increase significantly during extreme heat and high humidity events. Drink plenty of fluids, stay in an air-conditioned room, stay out of the sun, and check up on relatives and neighbors. Young children and pets should never be left unattended in vehicles under any circumstances. Take extra precautions if you work or spend time outside. When possible, reschedule strenuous activities to early morning or evening. Know the signs and symptoms of heat exhaustion and heat stroke. Wear lightweight and loose-fitting clothing when possible. To reduce risk during outdoor work, the Occupational Safety and Health Administration recommends scheduling frequent rest breaks in shaded or air-conditioned environments. Anyone overcome by heat should be moved to a cool and shaded location. Heat stroke is an emergency. Call 911. This is a special weather statement for the following counties in Missouri, Jefferson, St. Charles, St. Louis City, and St. Louis, and the following counties in Illinois, Madison, Monroe, and St. Clair. Extreme heat warning in effect from 11 a.m. this morning to 9 p.m. Monday. Dangerously hot conditions with heat index values up to 112 expected. For in Illinois, Madison, Illinois, Monroe, Illinois, and St. Clair, Illinois counties. In Missouri, Jefferson, Missouri, St. Charles, Missouri, St. Louis City, Missouri, and St. Louis, Missouri counties. From 11 a.m. this morning to 9 p.m. Monday, heat-related illnesses increase significantly during extreme heat and high humidity events. Drink plenty of fluids, stay in an air-conditioned room, stay out of the sun, and check up on relatives and neighbors. Young children and pets should never be left unattended in vehicles under any circumstances. Take extra precautions if you work or spend time outside. When possible, reschedule strenuous activities to early morning or evening. Know the signs and symptoms of heat exhaustion and heat stroke. Wear lightweight and loose-fitting clothing when possible. To reduce risk during outdoor work, the Occupational Safety and Health Administration recommends scheduling frequent rest breaks in shaded or air-conditioned environments. Anyone overcome by heat should be moved to a cool and shaded location. Heat stroke is an emergency. Call 911. People in the St. Louis metropolitan area can get information about cooling centers or energy assistance related to the excessive heat by calling the United Way of Greater St. Louis at 800-427-4626, or if calling from a landline phone, dial 211. You can also call Cool Down St. Louis at 314-241-7668. The current time is 7:13 a.m. Central Daylight Time. 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
St. Louis metro area and surrounding counties. Extreme heat warning in effect from 11 a.m. this morning to 9 p.m. Monday. Extreme heat watch in effect from Monday evening through Tuesday evening. Today, mostly cloudy this morning, then becoming mostly sunny. Patchy fog this morning. A slight chance of showers and thunderstorms. Hot with highs in the mid-90s. Southwest winds around 5 miles per hour. Chance of rain 20%. Heat index values up to 117. Tonight, partly cloudy. Humid with lows in the upper 70s. South winds around 5 miles per hour. Heat index values up to 116 early in the evening. Monday, sunny, hot with highs in the upper 90s. Southwest winds 5 to 10 miles per hour. Heat index values up to 114. Monday night, mostly clear. Humid with lows in the upper 70s. Southwest winds 5 to 10 miles per hour. Heat index values up to 112 early in the evening. Tuesday, mostly sunny. Humid with highs in the lower 90s. Northwest winds 5 to 10 miles per hour. Heat index values up to 105. Tuesday night, partly cloudy. Lows in the lower 70s. Heat index values up to 100 early in the evening. Wednesday through Thursday, mostly clear. Highs in the upper 80s. Lows in the upper 60s. Thursday night, partly cloudy in the evening, then mostly cloudy with a slight chance of showers after midnight. Lows in the upper 60s. Chance of rain 20%. Friday, partly sunny with a slight chance of showers. A slight chance of thunderstorms in the afternoon. Highs in the mid-80s. Chance of rain 20%. Friday night, a slight chance of thunderstorms in the evening. Partly cloudy with a chance of showers. Lows in the upper 60s. Chance of rain 40%. Saturday, mostly sunny with a slight chance of showers. A slight chance of thunderstorms in the afternoon. Highs in the mid-80s. Chance of rain 20%. At 7 a.m. at Lambert Field in St. Louis, it was cloudy with a temperature of 80 degrees. The dew point was 77, giving us a relative humidity of 90%. The wind was variable at 3 miles an hour, and the pressure was 29.95 inches and rising. Elsewhere in the metro area, in Chesterfield, fog was reported and the temperature was 77. In Belleville, it was 75 degrees. In Cahokia, fog was reported and 76 degrees. In St. Charles, fog was reported and 77. Across the region, it was mostly cloudy in Columbia, Missouri, with a temperature of 81. In Quincy, fog was reported and 78 degrees. In Kansas City, it was mostly cloudy and the temperature was 77. It was partly cloudy in Springfield, Missouri, with a temperature of 77. In Rolla, it was partly cloudy and the temperature was 78. In Farmington, it was 75 degrees. Fog was reported, reducing the visibility to 1/4 of a mile in Cape Girardeau, with 74 degrees. It was partly sunny in Springfield, Illinois, with a temperature of 73. Once again in St. Louis, it was cloudy, the temperature was 80 degrees, and the wind was variable at 3 miles an hour. The St. Louis climate summary for yesterday, July 25, 2026. Yesterday's high temperature of 90 degrees occurred at 5:39 p.m. The normal high is 90. The record high is 108 degrees, which was set in 2012. Yesterday's low temperature of 69 degrees occurred at 5:34 a.m. The normal low is 71. The record low is 59 degrees, which was set in 1911. 0.88 inches of precipitation fell yesterday, which brings the monthly total to 5.92 inches. This is 2.76 inches above the normal amount of 3.16 inches for July. The total precipitation for the season since June 1st now stands at 12.40 inches, which is 4.75 inches above normal. The total precipitation
for the year is now 31.07 inches, which is 5.55 inches above normal. There were no heating degree days yesterday, which is normal. This leaves the monthly total at zero, which is normal. The yearly total since July 1st is zero, which is normal. There were 15 cooling degree days yesterday, which is one below normal. This brings the monthly total to 386, which is minus two below normal. The yearly total since January 1st is 1,003, which is 69 above normal. The normal high temperature for today is 90 degrees, and the normal low is 71. The record high for today is 105, which occurred in 1936, and the record low is 55, which occurred in 1962. Sunrise today is at 5:58 a.m., and sunset is at 8:18 p.m. This is a special weather statement for the following counties in Missouri, Franklin, Lincoln, and Warren. Extreme heat warning in effect from 11 a.m. this morning to 9 p.m. Monday. Dangerously hot conditions with heat index values up to 111 expected. For portions of south central, southwest, and west central Illinois and east central, northeast, and southeast Missouri. From 11 a.m. this morning to 9 p.m. Monday. Heat-related illnesses increase significantly during extreme heat and high humidity events. Drink plenty of fluids, stay in an air-conditioned room, stay out of the sun, and check up on relatives and neighbors. Young children and pets should never be left unattended in vehicles under any circumstances. Take extra precautions if you work or spend time outside. When possible, reschedule strenuous activities to early morning or evening. Know the signs and symptoms of heat exhaustion and heat stroke. Wear lightweight and loose-fitting clothing when possible. To reduce risk during outdoor work, the Occupational Safety and Health Administration recommends scheduling frequent rest breaks in shaded or air-conditioned environments. Anyone overcome by heat should be moved to a cool and shaded location. Heat stroke is an emergency. Call 911. This is a special weather statement for the following counties in Missouri, Jefferson, St. Charles, St. Louis City, and St. Louis, and the following counties in Illinois, Madison, Monroe, and St. Clair. Extreme heat warning in effect from 11 a.m. this morning to 9 p.m. Monday. Dangerously hot conditions with heat index values up to 112 expected. For in Illinois, Madison, Illinois, Monroe, Illinois, and St. Clair, Illinois counties. In Missouri, Jefferson, Missouri, St. Charles, Missouri, St. Louis City, Missouri, and St. Louis, Missouri counties. From 11 a.m. this morning to 9 p.m. Monday, heat-related illnesses increase significantly during extreme heat and high humidity events. Drink plenty of fluids, stay in an air-conditioned room, stay out of the sun, and check up on relatives and neighbors. Young children and pets should never be left unattended in vehicles under any circumstances. Take extra precautions if you work or spend time outside. When possible, reschedule strenuous activities to early morning or evening. Know the signs and symptoms of heat exhaustion and heat stroke. Wear lightweight and loose-fitting clothing when possible. To reduce risk during outdoor work, the Occupational Safety and Health Administration recommends scheduling frequent rest breaks in shaded or air-conditioned environments. Anyone overcome by heat should be moved to a cool and shaded location. Heat stroke is an emergency. Call 911. People in the St. Louis metropolitan area can get information about cooling centers or energy assistance related to the excessive heat by calling the United Way of Greater St. Louis at 800-427-4626, or if calling from a landline phone, dial 211. You can also call Cool Down St. Louis at 314-241-7668. The current time is 7:23 a.m. Central Daylight Time. 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This program originates from the National Weather Service Forecast Office in St. Louis, Missouri, and serves parts of east central Missouri and southwest Illinois, including the St. Louis metro area and surrounding
in counties. Extreme heat warning in effect from 11 a.m. this morning to 9 p.m. Monday. Extreme heat watch in effect from Monday evening through Tuesday evening. Today, mostly cloudy this morning, then becoming mostly sunny. Patchy fog this morning. A slight chance of showers and thunderstorms. Hot with highs in the mid-90s. Southwest winds around 5 miles per hour. Chance of rain 20%. Heat index values up to 117. Tonight, partly cloudy. Humid with lows in the upper 70s. South winds around 5 miles per hour. Heat index values up to 116 early in the evening. Monday, sunny, hot with highs in the upper 90s. Southwest winds 5 to 10 miles per hour. Heat index values up to 114. Monday night, mostly clear. Humid with lows in the upper 70s. Southwest winds 5 to 10 miles per hour. Heat index values up to 112 early in the evening. Tuesday, mostly sunny. Humid with highs in the lower 90s. Northwest winds 5 to 10 miles per hour. Heat index values up to 105. Tuesday night, partly cloudy. Lows in the lower 70s. Heat index values up to 100 early in the evening. Wednesday through Thursday, mostly clear. Highs in the upper 80s. Lows in the upper 60s. Thursday night, partly cloudy in the evening, then mostly cloudy with a slight chance of showers after midnight. Lows in the upper 60s. Chance of rain 20%. Friday, partly sunny with a slight chance of showers. A slight chance of thunderstorms in the afternoon. Highs in the mid-80s. Chance of rain 20%. Friday night, a slight chance of thunderstorms in the evening. Partly cloudy with a chance of showers. Lows in the upper 60s. Chance of rain 40%. Saturday, mostly sunny with a slight chance of showers. A slight chance of thunderstorms in the afternoon. Highs in the mid-80s. Chance of rain 20%. At 7 a.m. at Lambert Field in St. Louis, it was cloudy with a temperature of 80 degrees. The dew point was 77, giving us a relative humidity of 90%. The wind was variable at 3 miles an hour, and the pressure was 29.95 inches and rising. Elsewhere in the metro area, in Chesterfield, fog was reported and the temperature was 77. In Belleville, it was 75 degrees. In Cahokia, fog was reported and 76 degrees. In St. Charles, fog was reported and 77. Across the region, it was mostly cloudy in Columbia, Missouri, with a temperature of 81. In Quincy, fog was reported and 78 degrees. In Kansas City, it was mostly cloudy and the temperature was 77. It was partly cloudy in Springfield, Missouri, with a temperature of 77. In Rolla, it was partly cloudy and the temperature was 78. In Farmington, it was 75 degrees. Fog was reported, reducing the visibility to 1/4 of a mile in Cape Girardeau, with 74 degrees. It was partly sunny in Springfield, Illinois, with a temperature of 73. Once again in St. Louis, it was cloudy, the temperature was 80 degrees, and the wind was variable at 3 miles an hour. The St. Louis climate summary for yesterday, July 25, 2026. Yesterday's high temperature of 90 degrees occurred at 5:39 p.m. The normal high is 90. The record high is 108 degrees, which was set in 2012. Yesterday's low temperature of 69 degrees occurred at 5:34 a.m. The normal low is 71. The record low is 59 degrees, which was set in 1911. 0.88 inches of precipitation fell yesterday, which brings the monthly total to 5.92 inches. This is 2.76 inches above the normal amount of 3.16 inches for July. The total precipitation for the season since June 1st now stands at 12.40 inches, which is 4.75 inches above normal. The total precipitation for the year is now 31.0.
7 inches, which is 5.55 inches above normal. There were no heating degree days yesterday, which is normal. This leaves the monthly total at 0, which is normal. The yearly total since July 1st is 0, which is normal. There were 15 cooling degree days yesterday, which is 1 below normal. This brings the monthly total to 386, which is minus 2 below normal. The yearly total since January 1st is 1,003, which is 69 above normal. The normal high temperature for today is 90 degrees, and the normal low is 71. The record high for today is 105, which occurred in 1936, and the record low is 55, which occurred in 1962. Sunrise today is at 5:58 a.m. and sunset is at 8:18 p.m. This is a special weather statement for the following counties in Missouri, Franklin, Lincoln, and Warren. Extreme heat warning in effect from 11 a.m. this morning to 9 p.m. Monday. Dangerously hot conditions with heat index values up to 111 expected. For portions of south central, southwest, and west central Illinois and east central, northeast, and southeast Missouri. From 11 a.m. this morning to 9 p.m. Monday. Heat-related illnesses increase significantly during extreme heat and high humidity events. Drink plenty of fluids, stay in an air-conditioned room, stay out of the sun, and check up on relatives and neighbors. Young children and pets should never be left unattended in vehicles under any circumstances. Take extra precautions if you work or spend time outside. When possible, reschedule strenuous activities to early morning or evening. Know the signs and symptoms of heat exhaustion and heat stroke. Wear lightweight and loose-fitting clothing when possible. To reduce risk during outdoor work, the Occupational Safety and Health Administration recommends scheduling frequent rest breaks in shaded or air-conditioned environments. Anyone overcome by heat should be moved to a cool and shaded location. Heat stroke is an emergency. Call 911. This is a special weather statement for the following counties in Missouri, Jefferson, St. Charles, St. Louis City, and St. Louis, and the following counties in Illinois, Madison, Monroe, and St. Clair. Extreme heat warning in effect from 11 a.m. this morning to 9 p.m. Monday. Dangerously hot conditions with heat index values up to 112 expected. For in Illinois, Madison, Illinois, Monroe, Illinois, and St. Clair, Illinois counties. In Missouri, Jefferson, Missouri, St. Charles, Missouri, St. Louis City, Missouri, and St. Louis, Missouri counties. From 11 a.m. this morning to 9 p.m. Monday. Heat-related illnesses increase significantly during extreme heat and high humidity events. Drink plenty of fluids, stay in an air-conditioned room, stay out of the sun, and check up on relatives and neighbors. Young children and pets should never be left unattended in vehicles under any circumstances. Take extra precautions if you work or spend time outside. When possible, reschedule strenuous activities to early morning or evening. Know the signs and symptoms of heat exhaustion and heat stroke. Wear lightweight and loose-fitting clothing when possible. To reduce risk during outdoor work, the Occupational Safety and Health Administration recommends scheduling frequent rest breaks in shaded or air-conditioned environments. Anyone overcome by heat should be moved to a cool and shaded location. Heat stroke is an emergency. Call 911. People in the St. Louis metropolitan area can get information about cooling centers or energy assistance related to the excessive heat by calling the United Way of Greater St. Louis at 800-427-4626, or if calling from a landline phone, dial 211. You can also call Cool Down St. Louis at 314-241-7668. The current time is 7:33 a.m. Central Daylight Time. 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This program originates from the National Weather Service Forecast Office in St. Louis, Missouri, and serves parts of East Central Missouri and Southwest Illinois, including the St. Louis metro area and surrounding counties.
extreme heat warning in effect from 11 a.m. this morning to 9 p.m. Monday. Extreme heat watch in effect from Monday evening through Tuesday evening. Today, mostly cloudy this morning, then becoming mostly sunny. Patchy fog this morning. A slight chance of showers and thunderstorms. Hot with highs in the mid-90s. Southwest winds around 5 miles per hour. Chance of rain 20%. Heat index values up to 117. Tonight, partly cloudy. Humid with lows in the upper 70s. South winds around 5 miles per hour. Heat index values up to 116 early in the evening. Monday, sunny, hot with highs in the upper 90s. Southwest winds 5 to 10 miles per hour. Heat index values up to 114. Monday night, mostly clear. Humid with lows in the upper 70s. Southwest winds 5 to 10 miles per hour. Heat index values up to 112 early in the evening. Tuesday, mostly sunny. Humid with highs in the lower 90s. Northwest winds 5 to 10 miles per hour. Heat index values up to 105. Tuesday night, partly cloudy. Lows in the lower 70s. Heat index values up to 100 early in the evening. Wednesday through Thursday, mostly clear. Highs in the upper 80s. Lows in the upper 60s. Thursday night, partly cloudy in the evening, then mostly cloudy with a slight chance of showers after midnight. Lows in the upper 60s. Chance of rain 20%. Friday, partly sunny with a slight chance of showers. A slight chance of thunderstorms in the afternoon. Highs in the mid-80s. Chance of rain 20%. Friday night, a slight chance of thunderstorms in the evening. Partly cloudy with a chance of showers. Lows in the upper 60s. Chance of rain 40%. Saturday, mostly sunny with a slight chance of showers. A slight chance of thunderstorms in the afternoon. Highs in the mid-80s. Chance of rain 20%. At 7 a.m. at Lambert Field in St. Louis, it was cloudy with a temperature of 80 degrees. The dew point was 77, giving us a relative humidity of 90%. The wind was variable at 3 miles an hour, and the pressure was 29.95 inches and rising. Elsewhere in the metro area, in Chesterfield, fog was reported and the temperature was 77. In Belleville, it was 75 degrees. In Cahokia, fog was reported and 76 degrees. In St. Charles, fog was reported and 77. Across the region, it was mostly cloudy in Columbia, Missouri, with a temperature of 81. In Quincy, fog was reported and 78 degrees. In Kansas City, it was mostly cloudy and the temperature was 77. It was partly cloudy in Springfield, Missouri, with a temperature of 77. In Rolla, it was partly cloudy and the temperature was 78. In Farmington, it was 75 degrees. Fog was reported, reducing the visibility to 1/4 of a mile in Cape Girardeau, with 74 degrees. It was partly sunny in Springfield, Illinois, with a temperature of 73. Once again in St. Louis, it was cloudy, the temperature was 80 degrees, and the wind was variable at 3 miles an hour. The St. Louis climate summary for yesterday, July 25, 2026. Yesterday's high temperature of 90 degrees occurred at 5:39 p.m. The normal high is 90. The record high is 108 degrees, which was set in 2012. Yesterday's low temperature of 69 degrees occurred at 5:34 a.m. The normal low is 71. The record low is 59 degrees, which was set in 1911. 0.88 inches of precipitation fell yesterday, which brings the monthly total to 5.92 inches. This is 2.76 inches above the normal amount of 3.16 inches for July. The total precipitation for the season since June 1st now stands at 12.40 inches, which is 4.75 inches above normal. The total precipitation for the year is now 31.07 inches, which is 5.5.
by 5 inches above normal. There were no heating degree days yesterday, which is normal. This leaves the monthly total at 0, which is normal. The yearly total since July 1st is 0, which is normal. There were 15 cooling degree days yesterday, which is 1 below normal. This brings the monthly total to 386, which is minus 2 below normal. The yearly total since January 1st is 1003, which is 69 above normal. The normal high temperature for today is 90 degrees, and the normal low is 71. The record high for today is 105, which occurred in 1936, and the record low is 55, which occurred in 1962. Sunrise today is at 5:58 a.m. and sunset is at 8:18 p.m. This is a special weather statement for the following counties in Missouri, Franklin, Lincoln, and Warren. Extreme heat warning in effect from 11 a.m. this morning to 9.55 inches above normal.

The record low is 55, which occurred in 1962. Sunrise today is at 5:58 a.m. and sunset is at 8:18 p.m. This is a special weather statement for the following counties in Missouri, Franklin, Lincoln, and Warren. Extreme heat warning in effect from 11 a.m. this morning to 9 p.m. Monday. Dangerously hot conditions with heat index values up to 111 expected. For portions of south central, southwest, and west central Illinois and east central, northeast, and southeast Missouri. From 11 a.m. this morning to 9 p.m. Monday. Heat-related illnesses increase significantly during extreme heat and high humidity events. Drink plenty of fluids, stay in an air-conditioned room, stay out of the sun, and check up on relatives and neighbors. Young children and pets should never be left unattended in vehicles under any circumstances. Take extra precautions if you work or spend time outside. When possible, reschedule strenuous activities to early morning or evening. Know the signs and symptoms of heat exhaustion and heat stroke. Wear lightweight and loose-fitting clothing when possible. To reduce risk during outdoor work, the Occupational Safety and Health Administration recommends scheduling frequent rest breaks in shaded or air-conditioned environments. Anyone overcome by heat should be moved to a cool and shaded location. Heat stroke is an emergency. Call 911. This is a special weather statement for the following counties in Missouri, Jefferson, St. Charles, St. Louis City, and St. Louis, and the following counties in Illinois, Madison, Monroe, and St. Clair. Extreme heat warning in effect from 11 a.m. this morning to 9 p.m. Monday. Dangerously hot conditions with heat index values up to 112 expected. For in Illinois, Madison, Illinois, Monroe, Illinois, and St. Clair, Illinois counties. In Missouri, Jefferson, Missouri, St. Charles, Missouri, St. Louis City, Missouri, and St. Louis, Missouri counties. From 11 a.m. this morning to 9 p.m. Monday. Heat-related illnesses increase significantly during extreme heat and high humidity events. Drink plenty of fluids, stay in an air-conditioned room, stay out of the sun, and check up on relatives and neighbors. Young children and pets should never be left unattended in vehicles under any circumstances. Take extra precautions if you work or spend time outside. When possible, reschedule strenuous activities to early morning or evening. Know the signs and symptoms of heat exhaustion and heat stroke. Wear lightweight and loose-fitting clothing when possible. To reduce risk during outdoor work, the Occupational Safety and Health Administration recommends scheduling frequent rest breaks in shaded or air-conditioned environments. Anyone overcome by heat should be moved to a cool and shaded location. Heat stroke is an emergency. Call 911. People in the St. Louis metropolitan area can get information about cooling centers or energy assistance related to the excessive heat by calling the United Way of Greater St. Louis at 800-427-4626, or if calling from a landline phone, dial 211. You can also call Cool Down St. Louis at 314-241-7668. The current time is 7:43 a.m. Central Daylight Time. 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This program originates from the National Weather Service Forecast Office in St. Louis, Missouri, and serves parts of East Central Missouri and Southwest Illinois, including the St. Louis metro area and surrounding counties. Extreme heat warning in effect from 11 a.m. this morning to 9 p.m. Monday. Extreme heat watch in effect from Monday evening through Tuesday evening. Today, mostly cloudy this morning, then becoming mostly sunny. Patchy fog this morning. A slight chance of showers and thunderstorms. Hot with highs in the mid-90s. Southwest winds around 5 miles per hour. Chance of rain 20%. Heat index values up to 117. Tonight, partly cloudy. Humid with lows in the upper 70s. South winds around 5 miles per hour. Heat index values up to 116 early in

Evening. Monday, sunny, hot with highs in the upper 90s. Southwest winds 5 to 10 miles per hour. Heat index values up to 114. Monday night, mostly clear. Humid with lows in the upper 70s. Southwest winds 5 to 10 miles per hour. Heat index values up to 112 early in the evening. Tuesday, mostly sunny. Humid with highs in the lower 90s. Northwest winds 5 to 10 miles per hour. Heat index values up to 105. Tuesday night, partly cloudy. Lows in the lower 70s. Heat index values up to 100 early in the evening. Wednesday through Thursday, mostly clear. Highs in the upper 80s. Lows in the upper 60s. Thursday night, partly cloudy in the evening, then mostly cloudy with a slight chance of showers after midnight. Lows in the upper 60s. Chance of rain 20%. Friday, partly sunny with a slight chance of showers. A slight chance of thunderstorms in the afternoon. Highs in the mid-80s. Chance of rain 20%. Friday night, a slight chance of thunderstorms in the evening. Partly cloudy with a chance of showers. Lows in the upper 60s. Chance of rain 40%. Saturday, mostly sunny with a slight chance of showers. A slight chance of thunderstorms in the afternoon. Highs in the mid-80s. Chance of rain 20%. At 7 a.m. at Lambert Field in St. Louis, it was cloudy with a temperature of 80 degrees. The dew point was 77, giving us a relative humidity of 90%. The wind was variable at 3 miles an hour, and the pressure was 29.95 inches and rising. Elsewhere in the metro area, in Chesterfield, fog was reported and the temperature was 77. In Belleville, it was 75 degrees. In Cahokia, fog was reported and 76 degrees. In St. Charles, fog was reported and 77. Across the region, it was mostly cloudy in Columbia, Missouri, with a temperature of 81. In Quincy, fog was reported and 78 degrees. In Kansas City, it was mostly cloudy and the temperature was 77. It was partly cloudy in Springfield, Missouri, with a temperature of 77. In Rolla, it was partly cloudy and the temperature was 78. In Farmington, it was 75 degrees. Fog was reported, reducing the visibility to 1/4 of a mile in Cape Girardeau, with 74 degrees. It was partly sunny in Springfield, Illinois, with a temperature of 73. Once again in St. Louis, it was cloudy, the temperature was 80 degrees, and the wind was variable at 3 miles an hour. The St. Louis climate summary for yesterday, July 25, 2026. Yesterday's high temperature of 90 degrees occurred at 5:39 p.m. The normal high is 90. The record high is 108 degrees, which was set in 2012. Yesterday's low temperature of 69 degrees occurred at 5:34 a.m. The normal low is 71. The record low is 59 degrees, which was set in 1911. 0.88 inches of precipitation fell yesterday, which brings the monthly total to 5.92 inches. This is 2.76 inches above the normal amount of 3.16 inches for July. The total precipitation for the season since June 1st now stands at 12.40 inches, which is 4.75 inches above normal. The total precipitation for the year is now 31.07 inches, which is 5.55 inches above normal. There were no heating degree days yesterday, which is normal. This leaves the monthly total at zero, which is normal. The yearly total since July 1st is zero, which is normal. There were 15 cooling degree days yesterday, which is one below normal. This brings the monthly total to 386, which is minus 2 below normal. The yearly total since January 1st is 1,003, which is 69 above normal. The normal high temperature for today is 90 degrees, and the normal low is 71. The record high for today is 105, which occurred in 1936, and the record low is 55.
which occurred in 1962. Sunrise today is at 5:58 a.m. and sunset is at 8:18 p.m. This is a special weather statement for the following counties in Missouri, Franklin, Lincoln, and Warren. Extreme heat warning in effect from 11 a.m. this morning to 9 p.m. Monday. Dangerously hot conditions with heat index values up to 111 expected. For portions of south central, southwest, and west central Illinois and east central, northeast, and southeast Missouri. From 11 a.m. this morning to 9 p.m. Monday. Heat-related illnesses increase significantly during extreme heat and high humidity events. 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Young children and pets should never be left unattended in vehicles under any circumstances. Take extra precautions if you work or spend time outside. 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Anyone overcome by heat should be moved to a cool and shaded location. Heat stroke is an emergency. 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This is a special weather statement for the following counties in Missouri, Jefferson, St. Charles, St. Louis City, and St. Louis, and the following counties in Illinois, Madison, Monroe, and St. Clair. Extreme heat warning in effect from 11 a.m. this morning to 9 p.m. Monday. Dangerously hot conditions with heat index values up to 112 expected. For in Illinois, Madison, Illinois, Monroe, Illinois, and St. Clair, Illinois counties. In Missouri, Jefferson, Missouri, St. Charles, Missouri, St. Louis City, Missouri, and St. Louis, Missouri counties. From 11 a.m. this morning to 9 p.m. Monday, heat-related illnesses increase significantly during extreme heat and high humidity events. Drink plenty of fluids, stay in an air-conditioned room, stay out of the sun, and check up on relatives and neighbors. Young children and pets should never be left unattended in vehicles under any circumstances. Take extra precautions if you work or spend time outside. When possible, reschedule strenuous activities to early morning or evening. Know the signs and symptoms of heat exhaustion and heat stroke. Wear lightweight and loose-fitting clothing when possible. To reduce risk during outdoor work, the Occupational Safety and Health Administration recommends scheduling frequent rest breaks in shaded or air-conditioned environments. Anyone overcome by heat should be moved to a cool and shaded location. Heat stroke is an emergency. Call 911. People in the St. Louis metropolitan area can get information about cooling centers or energy assistance related to the excessive heat by calling the United Way of Greater St. Louis at 800-427-4626, or if calling from a landline phone, dial 211. You can also call Cool Down St. Louis at 314-241-7668. The current time is 7:53 a.m. Central Daylight Time. 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This program originates from the National Weather Service Forecast Office in St. Louis, Missouri, and serves parts of East Central Missouri and Southwest Illinois, including the St. Louis metro area and surrounding counties. Extreme heat warning in effect from 11 a.m. this morning to 9 p.m. Monday. Extreme heat watch in effect from Monday evening through Tuesday evening. Today, mostly cloudy this morning, then becoming mostly sunny. Patchy fog this morning. A slight chance of showers and thunderstorms. Hot with highs in the mid-90s. Southwest winds around 5 miles per hour. Chance of rain 20%. Heat index values up to 117. Tonight, partly cloudy. Humid with lows in the upper 70s. South winds around 5 miles per hour. Heat index values up to 116 early in the evening. Monday,
sunny, hot with highs in the upper 90s. Southwest winds 5 to 10 miles per hour. Heat index values up to 114. Monday night, mostly clear. Humid with lows in the upper 70s. Southwest winds 5 to 10 miles per hour. Heat index values up to 112 early in the evening. Tuesday, mostly sunny. Humid with highs in the lower 90s. Northwest winds 5 to 10 miles per hour. Heat index values up to 105. Tuesday night, partly cloudy. Lows in the lower 70s. Heat index values up to 100 early in the evening. Wednesday through Thursday, mostly clear. Highs in the upper 80s. Lows in the upper 60s. Thursday night, partly cloudy in the evening, then mostly cloudy with a slight chance of showers after midnight. Lows in the upper 60s. Chance of rain 20%. Friday, partly sunny with a slight chance of showers. A slight chance of thunderstorms in the afternoon. Highs in the mid-80s. Chance of rain 20%. Friday night, a slight chance of thunderstorms in the evening. Partly cloudy with a chance of showers. Lows in the upper 60s. Chance of rain 40%. Saturday, mostly sunny with a slight chance of showers. A slight chance of thunderstorms in the afternoon. Highs in the mid-80s. Chance of rain 20%. At 7 a.m. at Lambert Field in St. Louis, it was cloudy with a temperature of 80 degrees. The dew point was 77, giving us a relative humidity of 90%. The wind was variable at 3 miles an hour, and the pressure was 29.95 inches and rising. Elsewhere in the metro area, in Chesterfield, fog was reported and the temperature was 77. In Belleville, it was 75 degrees. In Cahokia, fog was reported and 76 degrees. In St. Charles, fog was reported and 77. Across the region, it was mostly cloudy in Columbia, Missouri, with a temperature of 81. In Quincy, fog was reported and 78 degrees. In Kansas City, it was mostly cloudy and the temperature was 77. It was partly cloudy in Springfield, Missouri, with a temperature of 77. In Rolla, it was partly cloudy and the temperature was 78. In Farmington, it was 75 degrees. Fog was reported, reducing the visibility to 1/4 of a mile in Cape Girardeau, with 74 degrees. It was partly sunny in Springfield, Illinois, with a temperature of 73. Once again in St. Louis, it was cloudy, the temperature was 80 degrees, and the wind was variable at 3 miles an hour. The St. Louis climate summary for yesterday, July 25, 2026. Yesterday's high temperature of 90 degrees occurred at 5:39 p.m. The normal high is 90. The record high is 108 degrees, which was set in 2012. Yesterday's low temperature of 69 degrees occurred at 5:34 a.m. The normal low is 71. The record low is 59 degrees, which was set in 1911. 0.88 inches of precipitation fell yesterday, which brings the monthly total to 5.92 inches. This is 2.76 inches above the normal amount of 3.16 inches for July. The total precipitation for the season since June 1st now stands at 12.40 inches, which is 4.75 inches above normal. The total precipitation for the year is now 31.07 inches, which is 5.55 inches above normal. There were no heating degree days yesterday, which is normal. This leaves the monthly total at zero, which is normal. The yearly total since July 1st is zero, which is normal. There were 15 cooling degree days yesterday, which is one below normal. This brings the monthly total to 386, which is minus 2 below normal. The yearly total since January 1st is 1,003, which is 69 above normal. The normal high temperature for today is 90 degrees, and the normal low is 71. The record high for today is 105, which occurred in 1936, and the record low is 55, which occurred in 1962.
Sunrise today is at 5:58 a.m. and sunset is at 8:18 p.m. This is a special weather statement for the following counties in Missouri, Franklin, Lincoln, and Warren. Extreme heat warning in effect from 11 a.m. this morning to 9 p.m. Monday. Dangerously hot conditions with heat index values up to 111 expected. For portions of south central, southwest, and west central Illinois and east central, northeast, and southeast Missouri. From 11 a.m. this morning to 9 p.m. Monday. Heat-related illnesses increase significantly during extreme heat and high humidity events. Drink plenty of fluids, stay in an air-conditioned room, stay out of the sun, and check up on relatives and neighbors. Young children and pets should never be left unattended in vehicles under any circumstances. Take extra precautions if you work or spend time outside. When possible, reschedule strenuous activities to early morning or evening. Know the signs and symptoms of heat exhaustion and heat stroke. Wear lightweight and loose-fitting clothing when possible. To reduce risk during outdoor work, the Occupational Safety and Health Administration recommends scheduling frequent rest breaks in shaded or air-conditioned environments. Anyone overcome by heat should be moved to a cool and shaded location. Heat stroke is an emergency. Call 911. This is a special weather statement for the following counties in Missouri, Jefferson, St. Charles, St. Louis City, and St. Louis, and the following counties in Illinois, Madison, Monroe, and St. Clair. Extreme heat warning in effect from 11 a.m. this morning to 9 p.m. Monday. Dangerously hot conditions with heat index values up to 112 expected. For in Illinois, Madison, Illinois, Monroe, Illinois, and St. Clair, Illinois counties. In Missouri, Jefferson, Missouri, St. Charles, Missouri, St. Louis City, Missouri, and St. Louis, Missouri counties. From 11 a.m. this morning to 9 p.m. Monday. Heat-related illnesses increase significantly during extreme heat and high humidity events. Drink plenty of fluids, stay in an air-conditioned room, stay out of the sun, and check up on relatives and neighbors. Young children and pets should never be left unattended in vehicles under any circumstances. Take extra precautions if you work or spend time outside. When possible, reschedule strenuous activities to early morning or evening. Know the signs and symptoms of heat exhaustion and heat stroke. Wear lightweight and loose-fitting clothing when possible. To reduce risk during outdoor work, the Occupational Safety and Health Administration recommends scheduling frequent rest breaks in shaded or air-conditioned environments. Anyone overcome by heat should be moved to a cool and shaded location. Heat stroke is an emergency. Call 911. People in the St. Louis metropolitan area can get information about cooling centers or energy assistance related to the excessive heat by calling the United Way of Greater St. Louis at 800-427-4626, or if calling from a landline phone, dial 211. You can also call Cool Down St. Louis at 314-241-7668. The current time is 8:03 a.m. Central Daylight Time. 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This program originates from the National Weather Service Forecast Office in St. Louis, Missouri, and serves parts of East Central Missouri and Southwest Illinois, including the St. Louis metro area and surrounding counties. Extreme heat warning in effect from 11 a.m. this morning to 9 p.m. Monday. Extreme heat watch in effect from Monday evening through Tuesday evening. Today, mostly sunny. Patchy fog this morning. Isolated showers and thunderstorms this afternoon. Hot with highs in the mid-90s. South winds around 5 miles per hour, becoming southwest this afternoon. Chance of rain 20%. Heat index values up to 114. Tonight, partly cloudy. Isolated showers and thunderstorms in the evening. Humid with lows in the upper 70s. South winds around 5 miles per hour. Chance of rain 20%. Heat index values.
up to 113 early in the evening. Monday, sunny, hot with highs in the upper 90s. Southwest winds 5 to 10 miles per hour. Heat index values up to 114. Monday night, mostly clear. Humid with lows in the upper 70s. Southwest winds 5 to 10 miles per hour. Heat index values up to 112 early in the evening. Tuesday, mostly sunny. Humid with highs in the lower 90s. Northwest winds 5 to 10 miles per hour. Heat index values up to 105. Tuesday night, partly cloudy. Lows in the lower 70s. Heat index values up to 100 early in the evening. Wednesday through Thursday, mostly clear. Highs in the upper 80s. Lows in the upper 60s. Thursday night, partly cloudy in the evening, then mostly cloudy with a slight chance of showers after midnight. Lows in the upper 60s. Chance of rain 20%. Friday, partly sunny with a slight chance of showers. A slight chance of thunderstorms in the afternoon. Highs in the mid-80s. Chance of rain 20%. Friday night, a slight chance of thunderstorms in the evening. Partly cloudy with a chance of showers. Lows in the upper 60s. Chance of rain 40%. Saturday, mostly sunny with a slight chance of showers. A slight chance of thunderstorms in the afternoon. Highs in the mid-80s. Chance of rain 20%. At 7 a.m. at Lambert Field in St. Louis, it was cloudy with a temperature of 80 degrees. The dew point was 77, giving us a relative humidity of 90%. The wind was variable at 3 miles an hour, and the pressure was 29.95 inches and rising. Elsewhere in the metro area, in Chesterfield, fog was reported and the temperature was 77. In Belleville, it was 75 degrees. In Cahokia, fog was reported and 76 degrees. In St. Charles, fog was reported and 77. Across the region, it was mostly cloudy in Columbia, Missouri, with a temperature of 81. In Quincy, fog was reported and 78 degrees. In Kansas City, it was mostly cloudy and the temperature was 77. It was partly cloudy in Springfield, Missouri, with a temperature of 77. In Rolla, it was partly cloudy and the temperature was 78. In Farmington, it was 75 degrees. Fog was reported, reducing the visibility to 1/4 of a mile in Cape Girardeau, with 74 degrees. It was partly sunny in Springfield, Illinois, with a temperature of 73. Once again in St. Louis, it was cloudy, the temperature was 80 degrees, and the wind was variable at 3 miles an hour. The St. Louis climate summary for yesterday, July 25, 2026. Yesterday's high temperature of 90 degrees occurred at 5:39 p.m. The normal high is 90. The record high is 108 degrees, which was set in 2012. Yesterday's low temperature of 69 degrees occurred at 5:34 a.m. The normal low is 71. The record low is 59 degrees, which was set in 1911. 0.88 inches of precipitation fell yesterday, which brings the monthly total to 5.92 inches. This is 2.76 inches above the normal amount of 3.16 inches for July. The total precipitation for the season since June 1st now stands at 12.40 inches, which is 4.75 inches above normal. The total precipitation for the year is now 31.07 inches, which is 5.55 inches above normal. There were no heating degree days yesterday, which is normal. This leaves the monthly total at zero, which is normal. The yearly total since July 1st is zero, which is normal. There were 15 cooling degree days yesterday, which is one below normal. This brings the monthly total to 386, which is minus two below normal. The yearly total since January 1st is 1,003, which is 69 above normal. The normal high temperature for today is 90 degrees, and the normal low is 71. The record high for today is 105, which occurred in 1936, and
record low is 55, which occurred in 1962. Sunrise today is at 5:58 a.m. and sunset is at 8:18 p.m. This is a special weather statement for the following counties in Missouri, Franklin, Lincoln, and Warren. Extreme heat warning in effect from 11 a.m. this morning to 9 p.m. Monday. Dangerously hot conditions with heat index values up to 111 expected. For portions of south central, southwest, and west central Illinois and east central, northeast, and southeast Missouri. From 11 a.m. this morning to 9 p.m. Monday. Heat-related illnesses increase significantly during extreme heat and high humidity events. Drink plenty of fluids, stay in an air-conditioned room, stay out of the sun, and check up on relatives and neighbors. Young children and pets should never be left unattended in vehicles under any circumstances. Take extra precautions if you work or spend time outside. When possible, reschedule strenuous activities to early morning or evening. Know the signs and symptoms of heat exhaustion and heat stroke. Wear lightweight and loose-fitting clothing when possible. To reduce risk during outdoor work, the Occupational Safety and Health Administration recommends scheduling frequent rest breaks in shaded or air-conditioned environments. Anyone overcome by heat should be moved to a cool and shaded location. Heat stroke is an emergency. Call 911. This is a special weather statement for the following counties in Missouri, Jefferson, St. Charles, St. Louis City, and St. Louis, and the following counties in Illinois, Madison, Monroe, and St. Clair. Extreme heat warning in effect from 11 a.m. this morning to 9 p.m. Monday. Dangerously hot conditions with heat index values up to 112 expected. For in Illinois, Madison, Illinois, Monroe, Illinois, and St. Clair, Illinois counties. In Missouri, Jefferson, Missouri, St. Charles, Missouri, St. Louis City, Missouri, and St. Louis, Missouri counties. From 11 a.m. this morning to 9 p.m. Monday, heat-related illnesses increase significantly during extreme heat and high humidity events. Drink plenty of fluids, stay in an air-conditioned room, stay out of the sun, and check up on relatives and neighbors. Young children and pets should never be left unattended in vehicles under any circumstances. Take extra precautions if you work or spend time outside. When possible, reschedule strenuous activities to early morning or evening. Know the signs and symptoms of heat exhaustion and heat stroke. Wear lightweight and loose-fitting clothing when possible. To reduce risk during outdoor work, the Occupational Safety and Health Administration recommends scheduling frequent rest breaks in shaded or air-conditioned environments. Anyone overcome by heat should be moved to a cool and shaded location. Heat stroke is an emergency. Call 911. People in the St. Louis metropolitan area can get information about cooling centers or energy assistance related to the excessive heat by calling the United Way of Greater St. Louis at 800-427-4626, or if calling from a landline phone, dial 211. You can also call Cool Down St. Louis at 314-241-7668. The current time is 8:13 a.m. Central Daylight Time. 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This program originates from the National Weather Service Forecast Office in St. Louis, Missouri, and serves parts of East Central Missouri and Southwest Illinois, including the St. Louis metro area and surrounding counties. Extreme heat warning in effect from 11 a.m. this morning to 9 p.m. Monday. Extreme heat watch in effect from Monday evening through Tuesday evening. Today, mostly sunny. Patchy fog this morning. Isolated showers and thunderstorms this afternoon. Hot with highs in the mid-90s. South winds around 5 miles per hour, becoming southwest this afternoon. Chance of rain 20%. Heat index values up to 114. Tonight, partly cloudy. Isolated showers and thunderstorms in the evening. Humid with lows in the upper 70s. South winds around 5 miles per hour.
chance of rain 20%. Heat index values up to 113 early in the evening. Monday, sunny, hot with highs in the upper 90s. Southwest winds 5 to 10 miles per hour. Heat index values up to 114. Monday night, mostly clear. Humid with lows in the upper 70s. Southwest winds 5 to 10 miles per hour. Heat index values up to 112 early in the evening. Tuesday, mostly sunny. Humid with highs in the lower 90s. Northwest winds 5 to 10 miles per hour. Heat index values up to 105. Tuesday night, partly cloudy. Lows in the lower 70s. Heat index values up to 100 early in the evening. Wednesday through Thursday, mostly clear. Highs in the upper 80s. Lows in the upper 60s. Thursday night, partly cloudy in the evening, then mostly cloudy with a slight chance of showers after midnight. Lows in the upper 60s. Chance of rain 20%. Friday, partly sunny with a slight chance of showers. A slight chance of thunderstorms in the afternoon. Highs in the mid-80s. Chance of rain 20%. Friday night, a slight chance of thunderstorms in the evening. Partly cloudy with a chance of showers. Lows in the upper 60s. Chance of rain 40%. Saturday, mostly sunny with a slight chance of showers. A slight chance of thunderstorms in the afternoon. Highs in the mid-80s. Chance of rain 20%. At 8 a.m. at Lambert Field in St. Louis, it was partly sunny with a temperature of 82 degrees. The dew point was 78, giving us a relative humidity of 88%, producing a heat index of 91. The wind was southwest at 5 miles an hour, and the pressure was 29.95 inches and steady. Elsewhere in the metro area, in Chesterfield, fog was reported and the temperature was 80. In Belleville, it was 80 degrees. In Cahokia, it was partly sunny and 79 degrees. In St. Charles, fog was reported and 79. Across the region, it was mostly sunny in Columbia, Missouri, with a temperature of 83. In Quincy, it was partly sunny and 81 degrees. In Kansas City, it was partly sunny and the temperature was 82. It was sunny in Springfield, Missouri, with a temperature of 81. In Rolla, it was mostly sunny and the temperature was 80. In Farmington, it was 80 degrees. It was mostly sunny in Cape Girardeau, with 78 degrees. It was partly sunny in Springfield, Illinois, with a temperature of 76. Once again in St. Louis, it was partly sunny, the temperature was 82 degrees, and the wind was southwest at 5 miles an hour. The St. Louis climate summary for yesterday, July 25, 2026. Yesterday's high temperature of 90 degrees occurred at 5:39 p.m. The normal high is 90. The record high is 108 degrees, which was set in 2012. Yesterday's low temperature of 69 degrees occurred at 5:34 a.m. The normal low is 71. The record low is 59 degrees, which was set in 1911. 0.88 inches of precipitation fell yesterday, which brings the monthly total to 5.92 inches. This is 2.76 inches above the normal amount of 3.16 inches for July. The total precipitation for the season since June 1st now stands at 12.40 inches, which is 4.75 inches above normal. The total precipitation for the year is now 31.07 inches, which is 5.55 inches above normal. There were no heating degree days yesterday, which is normal. This leaves the monthly total at zero, which is normal. The yearly total since July 1st is zero, which is normal. There were 15 cooling degree days yesterday, which is one below normal. This brings the monthly total to 386, which is minus 2 below normal. The yearly total since January 1st is 1,003, which is 69 above normal. The normal high temperature for today is 90 degrees, and the normal low is 71. The record high for today is 105, which occurred.
in 1936, and the record low is 55, which occurred in 1962. Sunrise today is at 5:58 a.m. and sunset is at 8:18 p.m. This is a special weather statement for the following counties in Missouri, Franklin, Lincoln, and Warren. Extreme heat warning in effect from 11 a.m. this morning to 9 p.m. Monday. Dangerously hot conditions with heat index values up to 111 expected. For portions of south central, southwest, and west central Illinois and east central, northeast, and southeast Missouri. From 11 a.m. this morning to 9 p.m. Monday. Heat-related illnesses increase significantly during extreme heat and high humidity events. Drink plenty of fluids, stay in an air-conditioned room, stay out of the sun, and check up on relatives and neighbors. Young children and pets should never be left unattended in vehicles under any circumstances. Take extra precautions if you work or spend time outside. When possible, reschedule strenuous activities to early morning or evening. Know the signs and symptoms of heat exhaustion and heat stroke. Wear lightweight and loose-fitting clothing when possible. To reduce risk during outdoor work, the Occupational Safety and Health Administration recommends scheduling frequent rest breaks in shaded or air-conditioned environments. Anyone overcome by heat should be moved to a cool and shaded location. Heat stroke is an emergency. Call 911. This is a special weather statement for the following counties in Missouri, Jefferson, St. Charles, St. Louis City, and St. Louis, and the following counties in Illinois, Madison, Monroe, and St. Clair. Extreme heat warning in effect from 11 a.m. this morning to 9 p.m. Monday. Dangerously hot conditions with heat index values up to 112 expected. For in Illinois, Madison, Illinois, Monroe, Illinois, and St. Clair, Illinois counties. In Missouri, Jefferson, Missouri, St. Charles, Missouri, St. Louis City, Missouri, and St. Louis, Missouri counties. From 11 a.m. this morning to 9 p.m. Monday, heat-related illnesses increase significantly during extreme heat and high humidity events. Drink plenty of fluids, stay in an air-conditioned room, stay out of the sun, and check up on relatives and neighbors. Young children and pets should never be left unattended in vehicles under any circumstances. Take extra precautions if you work or spend time outside. When possible, reschedule strenuous activities to early morning or evening. Know the signs and symptoms of heat exhaustion and heat stroke. Wear lightweight and loose-fitting clothing when possible. To reduce risk during outdoor work, the Occupational Safety and Health Administration recommends scheduling frequent rest breaks in shaded or air-conditioned environments. Anyone overcome by heat should be moved to a cool and shaded location. Heat stroke is an emergency. Call 911. People in the St. Louis metropolitan area can get information about cooling centers or energy assistance related to the excessive heat by calling the United Way of Greater St. Louis at 800-427-4626, or if calling from a landline phone, dial 211. You can also call Cool Down St. Louis at 314-241-7668. The current time is 8:23 a.m. Central Daylight Time. 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This program originates from the National Weather Service Forecast Office in St. Louis, Missouri, and serves parts of East Central Missouri and Southwest Illinois, including the St. Louis metro area and surrounding counties. Extreme heat warning in effect from 11 a.m. this morning to 9 p.m. Monday. Extreme heat watch in effect from Monday evening through Tuesday evening. Today, mostly sunny. Patchy fog this morning. Isolated showers and thunderstorms this afternoon. Hot with highs in the mid-90s. South winds around 5 miles per hour, becoming southwest this afternoon. Chance of rain 20%. Heat index values up to 114. Tonight, partly cloudy. Isolated showers and thunderstorms in the evening. Humid with lows in the upper 70s. South winds around
5 miles per hour. Chance of rain 20%. Heat index values up to 113 early in the evening. Monday, sunny, hot with highs in the upper 90s. Southwest winds 5 to 10 miles per hour. Heat index values up to 114. Monday night, mostly clear. Humid with lows in the upper 70s. Southwest winds 5 to 10 miles per hour. Heat index values up to 112 early in the evening. Tuesday, mostly sunny. Humid with highs in the lower 90s. Northwest winds 5 to 10 miles per hour. Heat index values up to 105. Tuesday night, partly cloudy. Lows in the lower 70s. Heat index values up to 100 early in the evening. Wednesday through Thursday, mostly clear. Highs in the upper 80s. Lows in the upper 60s. Thursday night, partly cloudy in the evening, then mostly cloudy with a slight chance of showers after midnight. Lows in the upper 60s. Chance of rain 20%. Friday, partly sunny with a slight chance of showers. A slight chance of thunderstorms in the afternoon. Highs in the mid-80s. Chance of rain 20%. Friday night, a slight chance of thunderstorms in the evening. Partly cloudy with a chance of showers. Lows in the upper 60s. Chance of rain 40%. Saturday, mostly sunny with a slight chance of showers. A slight chance of thunderstorms in the afternoon. Highs in the mid-80s. Chance of rain 20%. At 8 a.m. at Lambert Field in St. Louis, it was partly sunny with a temperature of 82 degrees. The dew point was 78, giving us a relative humidity of 88%, producing a heat index of 91. The wind was southwest at 5 miles an hour, and the pressure was 29.95 inches and steady. Elsewhere in the metro area, in Chesterfield, fog was reported and the temperature was 80. In Belleville, it was 80 degrees. In Cahokia, it was partly sunny and 79 degrees. In St. Charles, fog was reported and 79. Across the region, it was mostly sunny in Columbia, Missouri, with a temperature of 83. In Quincy, it was partly sunny and 81 degrees. In Kansas City, it was partly sunny and the temperature was 82. It was sunny in Springfield, Missouri, with a temperature of 81. In Rolla, it was mostly sunny and the temperature was 80. In Farmington, it was 80 degrees. It was mostly sunny in Cape Girardeau, with 78 degrees. It was partly sunny in Springfield, Illinois, with a temperature of 76. Once again in St. Louis, it was partly sunny, the temperature was 82 degrees, and the wind was southwest at 5 miles an hour. The St. Louis climate summary for yesterday, July 25, 2026. Yesterday's high temperature of 90 degrees occurred at 5:39 p.m. The normal high is 90. The record high is 108 degrees, which was set in 2012. Yesterday's low temperature of 69 degrees occurred at 5:34 a.m. The normal low is 71. The record low is 59 degrees, which was set in 1911. 0.88 inches of precipitation fell yesterday, which brings the monthly total to 5.92 inches. This is 2.76 inches above the normal amount of 3.16 inches for July. The total precipitation for the season since June 1st now stands at 12.40 inches, which is 4.75 inches above normal. The total precipitation for the year is now 31.07 inches, which is 5.55 inches above normal. There were no heating degree days yesterday, which is normal. This leaves the monthly total at zero, which is normal. The yearly total since July 1st is zero, which is normal. There were 15 cooling degree days yesterday, which is one below normal. This brings the monthly total to 386, which is minus 2 below normal. The yearly total since January 1st is 1,003, which is 69 above normal. The normal high temperature for today is 90 degrees, and the normal low is 71. The record high for
Today is 105, which occurred in 1936, and the record low is 55, which occurred in 1962. Sunrise today is at 5:58 a.m., and sunset is at 8:18 p.m. This is a special weather statement for the following counties in Missouri, Franklin, Lincoln, and Warren. Extreme heat warning in effect from 11 a.m. this morning to 9 p.m. Monday. Dangerously hot conditions with heat index values up to 111 expected. For portions of south central, southwest, and west central Illinois and east central, northeast, and southeast Missouri. From 11 a.m. this morning to 9 p.m. Monday. Heat-related illnesses increase significantly during extreme heat and high humidity events. Drink plenty of fluids, stay in an air-conditioned room, stay out of the sun, and check up on relatives and neighbors. Young children and pets should never be left unattended in vehicles under any circumstances. Take extra precautions if you work or spend time outside. 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Know the signs and symptoms of heat exhaustion and heat stroke. Wear lightweight and loose-fitting clothing when possible. 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Anyone overcome by heat should be moved to a cool and shaded location. Heat stroke is an emergency. Call 911. This is a special weather statement for the following counties in Missouri, Jefferson, St. Charles, St. Louis City, and St. Louis, and the following counties in Illinois, Madison, Monroe, and St. Clair. Extreme heat warning in effect from 11 a.m. this morning to 9 p.m. Monday. Dangerously hot conditions with heat index values up to 112 expected. For in Illinois, Madison, Illinois, Monroe, Illinois, and St. Clair, Illinois counties. In Missouri, Jefferson, Missouri, St. Charles, Missouri, St. Louis City, Missouri, and St. Louis, Missouri counties. From 11 a.m. this morning to 9 p.m. Monday, heat-related illnesses increase significantly during extreme heat and high humidity events. Drink plenty of fluids, stay in an air-conditioned room, stay out of the sun, and check up on relatives and neighbors. Young children and pets should never be left unattended in vehicles under any circumstances. Take extra precautions if you work or spend time outside. 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Heat stroke is an emergency. 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People in the St. Louis metropolitan area can get information about cooling centers or energy assistance related to the excessive heat by calling the United Way of Greater St. Louis at 800-427-4626, or if calling from a landline phone, dial 211. You can also call Cool Down St. Louis at 314-241-7668. The current time is 8:33 a.m. Central Daylight Time. 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This program originates from the National Weather Service Forecast Office in St. Louis, Missouri, and serves parts of East Central Missouri and Southwest Illinois, including the St. Louis metro area and surrounding counties. Extreme heat warning in effect from 11 a.m. this morning to 9 p.m. Monday. Extreme heat watch in effect from Monday evening through Tuesday evening. Today, mostly sunny. Patchy fog this morning. Isolated showers and thunderstorms this afternoon. Hot with highs in the mid-90s. South winds around 5 miles per hour, becoming southwest this afternoon. Chance of rain 20%. Heat index values up to 114. Tonight, partly cloudy. Isolated showers and thunderstorms in the evening. Humid with lows in the upper 70s.
south winds around 5 miles per hour. Chance of rain 20%. Heat index values up to 113 early in the evening. Monday, sunny, hot with highs in the upper 90s. Southwest winds 5 to 10 miles per hour. Heat index values up to 114. Monday night, mostly clear. Humid with lows in the upper 70s. Southwest winds 5 to 10 miles per hour. Heat index values up to 112 early in the evening. Tuesday, mostly sunny. Humid with highs in the lower 90s. Northwest winds 5 to 10 miles per hour. Heat index values up to 105. Tuesday night, partly cloudy. Lows in the lower 70s. Heat index values up to 100 early in the evening. Wednesday through Thursday, mostly clear. Highs in the upper 80s. Lows in the upper 60s. Thursday night, partly cloudy in the evening, then mostly cloudy with a slight chance of showers after midnight. Lows in the upper 60s. Chance of rain 20%. Friday, partly sunny with a slight chance of showers. A slight chance of thunderstorms in the afternoon. Highs in the mid-80s. Chance of rain 20%. Friday night, a slight chance of thunderstorms in the evening. Partly cloudy with a chance of showers. Lows in the upper 60s. Chance of rain 40%. Saturday, mostly sunny with a slight chance of showers. A slight chance of thunderstorms in the afternoon. Highs in the mid-80s. Chance of rain 20%. At 8 a.m. at Lambert Field in St. Louis, it was partly sunny with a temperature of 82 degrees. The dew point was 78, giving us a relative humidity of 88%, producing a heat index of 91. The wind was southwest at 5 miles an hour, and the pressure was 29.95 inches and steady. Elsewhere in the metro area, in Chesterfield, fog was reported and the temperature was 80. In Belleville, it was 80 degrees. In Cahokia, it was partly sunny and 79 degrees. In St. Charles, fog was reported and 79. Across the region, it was mostly sunny in Columbia, Missouri, with a temperature of 83. In Quincy, it was partly sunny and 81 degrees. In Kansas City, it was partly sunny and the temperature was 82. It was sunny in Springfield, Missouri, with a temperature of 81. In Ramallah, it was mostly sunny and the temperature was 80. In Farmington, it was 80 degrees. It was mostly sunny in Cape Girardeau, with 78 degrees. It was partly sunny in Springfield, Illinois, with a temperature of 76. Once again in St. Louis, it was partly sunny, the temperature was 82 degrees, and the wind was southwest at 5 miles an hour. The St. Louis climate summary for yesterday, July 25, 2026. Yesterday's high temperature of 90 degrees occurred at 5:39 p.m. The normal high is 90. The record high is 108 degrees, which was set in 2012. Yesterday's low temperature of 69 degrees occurred at 5:34 a.m. The normal low is 71. The record low is 59 degrees, which was set in 1911. 0.88 inches of precipitation fell yesterday, which brings the monthly total to 5.92 inches. This is 2.76 inches above the normal amount of 3.16 inches for July. The total precipitation for the season since June 1st now stands at 12.40 inches, which is 4.75 inches above normal. The total precipitation for the year is now 31.07 inches, which is 5.55 inches above normal. There were no heating degree days yesterday, which is normal. This leaves the monthly total at zero, which is normal. The yearly total since July 1st is zero, which is normal. There were 15 cooling degree days yesterday, which is one below normal. This brings the monthly total to 386, which is minus 2 below normal. The yearly total since January 1st is 1,003, which is 69 above normal. The normal high temperature for today is 90 degrees, and the normal low is 71.
The record high for today is 105, which occurred in 1936, and the record low is 55, which occurred in 1962. Sunrise today is at 5:58 a.m., and sunset is at 8:18 p.m. This is a special weather statement for the following counties in Missouri, Franklin, Lincoln, and Warren. Extreme heat warning in effect from 11 a.m. this morning to 9 p.m. Monday. Dangerously hot conditions with heat index values up to 111 expected. For portions of south central, southwest, and west central Illinois and east central, northeast, and southeast Missouri. From 11 a.m. this morning to 9 p.m. Monday. Heat-related illnesses increase significantly during extreme heat and high humidity events. Drink plenty of fluids, stay in an air-conditioned room, stay out of the sun, and check up on relatives and neighbors. Young children and pets should never be left unattended. Is 71. The record high for today is

central Illinois and east central, northeast, and southeast Missouri. From 11 a.m. this morning to 9 p.m. Monday, heat-related illnesses increase significantly during extreme heat and high humidity events. Drink plenty of fluids, stay in an air-conditioned room, stay out of the sun, and check up on relatives and neighbors. Young children and pets should never be left unattended in vehicles under any circumstances. Take extra precautions if you work or spend time outside. When possible, reschedule strenuous activities to early morning or evening. Know the signs and symptoms of heat exhaustion and heat stroke. Wear lightweight and loose-fitting clothing when possible. To reduce risk during outdoor work, the Occupational Safety and Health Administration recommends scheduling frequent rest breaks in shaded or air-conditioned environments. Anyone overcome by heat should be moved to a cool and shaded location. Heat stroke is an emergency. Call 911. This is a special weather statement for the following counties in Missouri, Jefferson, St. Charles, St. Louis City, and St. Louis, and the following counties in Illinois, Madison, Monroe, and St. Clair. Extreme heat warning in effect from 11 a.m. this morning to 9 p.m. Monday. Dangerously hot conditions with heat index values up to 112 expected. For in Illinois, Madison, Illinois, Monroe, Illinois, and St. Clair, Illinois counties. In Missouri, Jefferson, Missouri, St. Charles, Missouri, St. Louis City, Missouri, and St. Louis, Missouri counties. From 11 a.m. this morning to 9 p.m. Monday, heat-related illnesses increase significantly during extreme heat and high humidity events. Drink plenty of fluids, stay in an air-conditioned room, stay out of the sun, and check up on relatives and neighbors. Young children and pets should never be left unattended in vehicles under any circumstances. Take extra precautions if you work or spend time outside. When possible, reschedule strenuous activities to early morning or evening. Know the signs and symptoms of heat exhaustion and heat stroke. Wear lightweight and loose-fitting clothing when possible. To reduce risk during outdoor work, the Occupational Safety and Health Administration recommends scheduling frequent rest breaks in shaded or air-conditioned environments. Anyone overcome by heat should be moved to a cool and shaded location. Heat stroke is an emergency. Call 911. People in the St. Louis metropolitan area can get information about cooling centers or energy assistance related to the excessive heat by calling the United Way of Greater St. Louis at 800-427-4626, or if calling from a landline phone, dial 211. You can also call Cool Down St. Louis at 314-241-7668. The current time is 8:43 a.m. Central Daylight Time. 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This program originates from the National Weather Service Forecast Office in St. Louis, Missouri, and serves parts of East Central Missouri and Southwest Illinois, including the St. Louis metro area and surrounding counties. Extreme heat warning in effect from 11 a.m. this morning to 9 p.m. Monday. Extreme heat watch in effect from Monday evening through Tuesday evening. Today, mostly sunny. Patchy fog this morning. Isolated showers and thunderstorms this afternoon. Hot with highs in the mid-90s. South winds around 5 miles per hour, becoming southwest this afternoon. Chance of rain 20%. Heat index values up to 114. Tonight, partly cloudy. Isolated showers and thunderstorms in the evening. Humid with lows in the upper 70s. South winds around 5 miles per hour. Chance of rain 20%. Heat index values up to 113 early in the evening. Monday, sunny, hot with highs in the upper 90s. Southwest winds 5 to 10 miles per hour. Heat index values up to 114. Monday night, mostly clear. Humid with lows in the upper 70s. Southwest winds 5 to 10 miles per hour. Heat index values up to 112 early in the evening.

Tuesday, mostly sunny. Humid with highs in the lower 90s. Northwest winds 5 to 10 miles per hour. Heat index values up to 105. Tuesday night, partly cloudy. Lows in the lower 70s. Heat index values up to 100 early in the evening. Wednesday through Thursday, mostly clear. Highs in the upper 80s. Lows in the upper 60s. Thursday night, partly cloudy in the evening, then mostly cloudy with a slight chance of showers after midnight. Lows in the upper 60s. Chance of rain 20%. Friday, partly sunny with a slight chance of showers. A slight chance of thunderstorms in the afternoon. Highs in the mid-80s. Chance of rain 20%. Friday night, a slight chance of thunderstorms in the evening. Partly cloudy with a chance of showers. Lows in the upper 60s. Chance of rain 40%. Saturday, mostly sunny with a slight chance of showers. A slight chance of thunderstorms in the afternoon. Highs in the mid-80s. Chance of rain 20%. At 8 a.m. at Lambert Field in St. Louis, it was partly sunny with a temperature of 82 degrees. The dew point was 78, giving us a relative humidity of 88%, producing a heat index of 91. The wind was southwest at 5 miles an hour, and the pressure was 29.95 inches and steady. Elsewhere in the metro area, in Chesterfield, fog was reported and the temperature was 80. In Belleville, it was 80 degrees. In Cahokia, it was partly sunny and 79 degrees. In St. Charles, fog was reported and 79. Across the region, it was mostly sunny in Columbia, Missouri, with a temperature of 83. In Quincy, it was partly sunny and 81 degrees. In Kansas City, it was partly sunny and the temperature was 82. It was sunny in Springfield, Missouri, with a temperature of 81. In Rolla, it was mostly sunny and the temperature was 80. In Farmington, it was 80 degrees. It was mostly sunny in Cape Girardeau, with 78 degrees. It was partly sunny in Springfield, Illinois, with a temperature of 76. Once again in St. Louis, it was partly sunny, the temperature was 82 degrees, and the wind was southwest at 5 miles an hour. The St. Louis climate summary for yesterday, July 25, 2026. Yesterday's high temperature of 90 degrees occurred at 5:39 p.m. The normal high is 90. The record high is 108 degrees, which was set in 2012. Yesterday's low temperature of 69 degrees occurred at 5:34 a.m. The normal low is 71. The record low is 59 degrees, which was set in 1911. 0.88 inches of precipitation fell yesterday, which brings the monthly total to 5.92 inches. This is 2.76 inches above the normal amount of 3.16 inches for July. The total precipitation for the season since June 1st now stands at 12.40 inches, which is 4.75 inches above normal. The total precipitation for the year is now 31.07 inches, which is 5.55 inches above normal. There were no heating degree days yesterday, which is normal. This leaves the monthly total at zero, which is normal. The yearly total since July 1st is zero, which is normal. There were 15 cooling degree days yesterday, which is one below normal. This brings the monthly total to 386, which is minus 2 below normal. The yearly total since January 1st is 1,003, which is 69 above normal. The normal high temperature for today is 90 degrees, and the normal low is 71. The record high for today is 105, which occurred in 1936, and the record low is 55, which occurred in 1962. Sunrise today is at 5:58 a.m. and sunset is at 8:18 p.m. This is a special weather statement for the following counties in Missouri, Franklin, Lincoln, and Warren. Extreme heat warning in effect from 11 a.m. this morning to 9 p.m. Monday. Dangerously hot conditions with heat index values up to 111 expected. For portions of South
central, southwest, and west central Illinois and east central, northeast, and southeast Missouri. From 11 a.m. this morning to 9 p.m. Monday. Heat-related illnesses increase significantly during extreme heat and high humidity events. Drink plenty of fluids, stay in an air-conditioned room, stay out of the sun, and check up on relatives and neighbors. Young children and pets should never be left unattended in vehicles under any circumstances. Take extra precautions if you work or spend time outside. When possible, reschedule strenuous activities to early morning or evening. Know the signs and symptoms of heat exhaustion and heat stroke. Wear lightweight and loose-fitting clothing when possible. To reduce risk during outdoor work, the Occupational Safety and Health Administration recommends scheduling frequent rest breaks in shaded or air-conditioned environments. Anyone overcome by heat should be moved to a cool and shaded location. Heat stroke is an emergency. Call 911. This is a special weather statement for the following counties in Missouri, Jefferson, St. Charles, St. Louis City, and St. Louis, and the following counties in Illinois, Madison, Monroe, and St. Clair. Extreme heat warning in effect from 11 a.m. this morning to 9 p.m. Monday. Dangerously hot conditions with heat index values up to 112 expected. For in Illinois, Madison, Illinois, Monroe, Illinois, and St. Clair, Illinois counties. In Missouri, Jefferson, Missouri, St. Charles, Missouri, St. Louis City, Missouri, and St. Louis, Missouri counties. From 11 a.m. this morning to 9 p.m. Monday. Heat-related illnesses increase significantly during extreme heat and high humidity events. Drink plenty of fluids, stay in an air-conditioned room, stay out of the sun, and check up on relatives and neighbors. Young children and pets should never be left unattended in vehicles under any circumstances. Take extra precautions if you work or spend time outside. When possible, reschedule strenuous activities to early morning or evening. Know the signs and symptoms of heat exhaustion and heat stroke. Wear lightweight and loose-fitting clothing when possible. To reduce risk during outdoor work, the Occupational Safety and Health Administration recommends scheduling frequent rest breaks in shaded or air-conditioned environments. Anyone overcome by heat should be moved to a cool and shaded location. Heat stroke is an emergency. Call 911. People in the St. Louis metropolitan area can get information about cooling centers or energy assistance related to the excessive heat by calling the United Way of Greater St. Louis at 800-427-4626, or if calling from a landline phone, dial 211. You can also call Cool Down St. Louis at 314-241-7668. The current time is 8:53 a.m. Central Daylight Time. 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Extreme heat warning in effect until 9 p.m. Monday. Extreme heat watch in effect from Monday evening through Tuesday evening. Today, mostly sunny. Patchy fog this morning. Scattered showers and thunderstorms this afternoon. Hot with highs in the mid-90s. Southwest winds around 5 miles per hour. Chance of rain 30%. Heat index values up to 114. Tonight, partly cloudy. Scattered showers and thunderstorms in the evening. Humid with lows in the upper 70s. South winds around 5 miles per hour. Chance of rain 30%. Heat index values up to 113 early in the evening. Monday, sunny, hot with highs in the upper 90s. Southwest winds 5 to 10 miles per hour. Heat index values up to 114. Monday night, mostly clear. Humid with lows in the upper 70s. Southwest winds 5 to 10 miles per hour. Heat index values up to 112 early in the evening.
Tuesday, mostly sunny. Humid with highs in the lower 90s. Northwest winds 5 to 10 miles per hour. Heat index values up to 105. Tuesday night, partly cloudy. Lows in the lower 70s. Heat index values up to 100 early in the evening. Wednesday through Thursday, mostly clear. Highs in the upper 80s. Lows in the upper 60s. Thursday night, partly cloudy in the evening, then mostly cloudy with a slight chance of showers after midnight. Lows in the upper 60s. Chance of rain 20%. Friday, partly sunny with a slight chance of showers. A slight chance of thunderstorms in the afternoon. Highs in the mid-80s. Chance of rain 20%. Friday night, a slight chance of thunderstorms in the evening. Partly cloudy with a chance of showers. Lows in the upper 60s. Chance of rain 40%. Saturday, mostly sunny with a slight chance of showers. A slight chance of thunderstorms in the afternoon. Highs in the mid-80s. Chance of rain 20%. At 8 a.m. at Lambert Field in St. Louis, it was partly sunny with a temperature of 82 degrees. The dew point was 78, giving us a relative humidity of 88%, producing a heat index of 91. The wind was southwest at 5 miles an hour, and the pressure was 29.95 inches and steady. Elsewhere in the metro area, in Chesterfield, fog was reported and the temperature was 80. In Belleville, it was 80 degrees. In Cahokia, it was partly sunny and 79 degrees. In St. Charles, fog was reported and 79. Across the region, it was mostly sunny in Columbia, Missouri, with a temperature of 83. In Quincy, it was partly sunny and 81 degrees. In Kansas City, it was partly sunny and the temperature was 82. It was sunny in Springfield, Missouri, with a temperature of 81. In Rolla, it was mostly sunny and the temperature was 80. In Farmington, it was 80 degrees. It was mostly sunny in Cape Girardeau, with 78 degrees. It was partly sunny in Springfield, Illinois, with a temperature of 76. Once again in St. Louis, it was partly sunny, the temperature was 82 degrees, and the wind was southwest at 5 miles an hour. The St. Louis climate summary for yesterday, July 25, 2026. Yesterday's high temperature of 90 degrees occurred at 5:39 p.m. The normal high is 90. The record high is 108 degrees, which was set in 2012. Yesterday's low temperature of 69 degrees occurred at 5:34 a.m. The normal low is 71. The record low is 59 degrees, which was set in 1911. 0.88 inches of precipitation fell yesterday, which brings the monthly total to 5.92 inches. This is 2.76 inches above the normal amount of 3.16 inches for July. The total precipitation for the season since June 1st now stands at 12.40 inches, which is 4.75 inches above normal. The total precipitation for the year is now 31.07 inches, which is 5.55 inches above normal. There were no heating degree days yesterday, which is normal. This leaves the monthly total at zero, which is normal. The yearly total since July 1st is zero, which is normal. There were 15 cooling degree days yesterday, which is one below normal. This brings the monthly total to 386, which is minus 2 below normal. The yearly total since January 1st is 1,003, which is 69 above normal. The normal high temperature for today is 90 degrees, and the normal low is 71. The record high for today is 105, which occurred in 1936, and the record low is 55, which occurred in 1962. Sunrise today is at 5:58 a.m. and sunset is at 8:18 p.m. This is a special weather statement for the following counties in Missouri, Franklin, Lincoln, and Warren. Extreme heat warning in effect from 11 a.m. this morning to 9 p.m. Monday. Dangerously hot conditions with heat index values up to 111 expected.
for portions of South Central, Southwest, and West Central Illinois and East Central, Northeast, and Southeast Missouri. From 11 a.m. this morning to 9 p.m. Monday, heat-related illnesses increase significantly during extreme heat and high humidity events. Drink plenty of fluids, stay in an air-conditioned room, stay out of the sun, and check up on relatives and neighbors. Young children and pets should never be left unattended in vehicles under any circumstances. Take extra precautions if you work or spend time outside. When possible, reschedule strenuous activities to early morning or evening. Know the signs and symptoms of heat exhaustion and heat stroke. Wear lightweight and loose-fitting clothing when possible. To reduce risk during outdoor work, the Occupational Safety and Health Administration recommends scheduling frequent rest breaks in shaded or air-conditioned environments. Anyone overcome by heat should be moved to a cool and shaded location. Heat stroke is an emergency. Call 911. This is a special weather statement for the following counties in Missouri, Jefferson, St. Charles, St. Louis City, and St. Louis, and the following counties in Illinois, Madison, Monroe, and St. Clair. Extreme heat warning in effect from 11 a.m. this morning to 9 p.m. Monday. Dangerously hot conditions with heat index values up to 112 expected. For in Illinois, Madison, Illinois, Monroe, Illinois, and St. Clair, Illinois counties. In Missouri, Jefferson, Missouri, St. Charles, Missouri, St. Louis City, Missouri, and St. Louis, Missouri counties. From 11 a.m. this morning to 9 p.m. Monday, heat-related illnesses increase significantly during extreme heat and high humidity events. Drink plenty of fluids, stay in an air-conditioned room, stay out of the sun, and check up on relatives and neighbors. Young children and pets should never be left unattended in vehicles under any circumstances. Take extra precautions if you work or spend time outside. When possible, reschedule strenuous activities to early morning or evening. Know the signs and symptoms of heat exhaustion and heat stroke. Wear lightweight and loose-fitting clothing when possible. To reduce risk during outdoor work, the Occupational Safety and Health Administration recommends scheduling frequent rest breaks in shaded or air-conditioned environments. Anyone overcome by heat should be moved to a cool and shaded location. Heat stroke is an emergency. Call 911. People in the St. Louis metropolitan area can get information about cooling centers or energy assistance related to the excessive heat by calling the United Way of Greater St. Louis at 800-427-4626, or if calling from a landline phone, dial 211. You can also call Cool Down St. Louis at 314-241-7668. The current time is 9:03 a.m. Central Daylight Time. 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This program originates from the National Weather Service Forecast Office in St. Louis, Missouri, and serves parts of East Central Missouri and Southwest Illinois, including the St. Louis metro area and surrounding counties. Extreme heat warning in effect until 9 p.m. Monday. Extreme heat watch in effect from Monday evening through Tuesday evening. Today, mostly sunny. Patchy fog this morning. Scattered showers and thunderstorms this afternoon. Hot with highs in the mid-90s. Southwest winds around 5 miles per hour. Chance of rain 30%. Heat index values up to 114. Tonight, partly cloudy. Scattered showers and thunderstorms in the evening. Humid with lows in the upper 70s. South winds around 5 miles per hour. Chance of rain 30%. Heat index values up to 113 early in the evening. Monday, sunny, hot with highs in the upper 90s. Southwest winds 5 to 10 miles per hour. Heat index values up to 114. Monday night, mostly clear. Humid with lows in the upper 70s. Southwest winds 5 to 10 miles per hour. Heat index values up to 112 early in the evening.
Tuesday, mostly sunny. Humid with highs in the lower 90s. Northwest winds 5 to 10 miles per hour. Heat index values up to 105. Tuesday night, partly cloudy. Lows in the lower 70s. Heat index values up to 100 early in the evening. Wednesday through Thursday, mostly clear. Highs in the upper 80s. Lows in the upper 60s. Thursday night, partly cloudy in the evening, then mostly cloudy with a slight chance of showers after midnight. Lows in the upper 60s. Chance of rain 20%. Friday, partly sunny with a slight chance of showers. A slight chance of thunderstorms in the afternoon. Highs in the mid-80s. Chance of rain 20%. Friday night, a slight chance of thunderstorms in the evening. Partly cloudy with a chance of showers. Lows in the upper 60s. Chance of rain 40%. Saturday, mostly sunny with a slight chance of showers. A slight chance of thunderstorms in the afternoon. Highs in the mid-80s. Chance of rain 20%. At 8 a.m. at Lambert Field in St. Louis, it was partly sunny with a temperature of 82 degrees. The dew point was 78, giving us a relative humidity of 88%, producing a heat index of 91. The wind was southwest at 5 miles an hour, and the pressure was 29.95 inches and steady. Elsewhere in the metro area, in Chesterfield, fog was reported and the temperature was 80. In Belleville, it was 80 degrees. In Cahokia, it was partly sunny and 79 degrees. In St. Charles, fog was reported and 79. Across the region, it was mostly sunny in Columbia, Missouri, with a temperature of 83. In Quincy, it was partly sunny and 81 degrees. In Kansas City, it was partly sunny and the temperature was 82. It was sunny in Springfield, Missouri, with a temperature of 81. In Rolla, it was mostly sunny and the temperature was 80. In Farmington, it was 80 degrees. It was mostly sunny in Cape Girardeau, with 78 degrees. It was partly sunny in Springfield, Illinois, with a temperature of 76. Once again in St. Louis, it was partly sunny, the temperature was 82 degrees, and the wind was southwest at 5 miles an hour. This is a special weather statement for the following counties in Missouri, Franklin, Lincoln, and Warren. Extreme heat warning in effect from 11 a.m. this morning to 9 p.m. Monday. Dangerously hot conditions with heat index values up to 111 expected. For portions of south central, southwest, and west central Illinois and east central, northeast, and southeast Missouri. From 11 a.m. this morning to 9 p.m. Monday. Heat-related illnesses increase significantly during extreme heat and high humidity events. Drink plenty of fluids, stay in an air-conditioned room, stay out of the sun, and check up on relatives and neighbors. Young children and pets should never be left unattended in vehicles under any circumstances. Take extra precautions if you work or spend time outside. When possible, reschedule strenuous activities to early morning or evening. Know the signs and symptoms of heat exhaustion and heat stroke. Wear lightweight and loose-fitting clothing when possible. To reduce risk during outdoor work, the Occupational Safety and Health Administration recommends scheduling frequent rest breaks in shaded or air-conditioned environments. Anyone overcome by heat should be moved to a cool and shaded location. Heat stroke is an emergency. Call 911. This is a special weather statement for the following counties in Missouri, Jefferson, St. Charles, St. Louis City, and St. Louis, and the following counties in Illinois, Madison, Monroe, and St. Clair. Extreme heat warning in effect from 11 a.m. this morning to 9 p.m. Monday. Dangerously hot conditions with heat index values up to 112 expected. For in Illinois, Madison, Illinois, Monroe, Illinois, and St. Clair, Illinois counties. In Missouri, Jefferson, Missouri, St. Charles, Missouri, St. Louis City, Missouri, and St. Louis, Missouri counties. From 11 a.m. this morning to 9 p.m. Monday.
heat-related illnesses increase significantly during extreme heat and high humidity events. Drink plenty of fluids, stay in an air-conditioned room, stay out of the sun, and check up on relatives and neighbors. Young children and pets should never be left unattended in vehicles under any circumstances. Take extra precautions if you work or spend time outside. 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Know the signs and symptoms of heat exhaustion and heat stroke. Wear lightweight and loose-fitting clothing when possible. To reduce risk during outdoor work, the Occupational Safety and Health Administration recommends scheduling frequent rest breaks in shaded or air-conditioned environments. Anyone overcome by heat should be moved to a cool and shaded location. Heat stroke is an emergency. 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People in the St. Louis metropolitan area can get information about cooling centers or energy assistance related to the excessive heat by calling the United Way of Greater St. Louis at 800-427-4626, or if calling from a landline phone, dial 211. You can also call Cool Down St. Louis at 314-241-7668. The current time is 9:11 a.m. Central Daylight Time. 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Extreme heat warning in effect until 9 p.m. Monday. Extreme heat watch in effect from Monday evening through Tuesday evening. Today, mostly sunny. Patchy fog this morning. Scattered showers and thunderstorms this afternoon. Hot with highs in the mid-90s. Southwest winds around 5 miles per hour. Chance of rain 30%. Heat index values up to 114. Tonight, partly cloudy. Scattered showers and thunderstorms in the evening. Humid with lows in the upper 70s. South winds around 5 miles per hour. Chance of rain 30%. Heat index values up to 113 early in the evening. Monday, sunny, hot with highs in the upper 90s. Southwest winds 5 to 10 miles per hour. Heat index values up to 114. Monday night, mostly clear. Humid with lows in the upper 70s. Southwest winds 5 to 10 miles per hour. Heat index values up to 112 early in the evening. Tuesday, mostly sunny. Humid with highs in the lower 90s. Northwest winds 5 to 10 miles per hour. Heat index values up to 105. Tuesday night, partly cloudy. Lows in the lower 70s. Heat index values up to 100 early in the evening. Wednesday through Thursday, mostly clear. Highs in the upper 80s. Lows in the upper 60s. Thursday night, partly cloudy in the evening, then mostly cloudy with a slight chance of showers after midnight. Lows in the upper 60s. Chance of rain 20%. Friday, partly sunny with a slight chance of showers. A slight chance of thunderstorms in the afternoon. Highs in the mid-80s. Chance of rain 20%. Friday night, a slight chance of thunderstorms in the evening. Partly cloudy with a chance of showers. Lows in the upper 60s. Chance of rain 40%. Saturday, mostly sunny with a slight chance of showers. A slight chance of thunderstorms in the afternoon. Highs in the mid-80s. Chance of rain 20%. At 9 a.m. at Lambert Field in St. Louis, it was partly sunny with a temperature of 86 degrees. The dew point was 78, giving us a relative humidity of 77%, producing a heat index of 98. The wind was west at 10 miles an hour, and the pressure was 29.95 inches and steady. Elsewhere in the metro area, in Chesterfield, haze was reported and the temperature was 86. In Belleville, it was 84 degrees. In Cahokia, it was partly sunny and 82 degrees.
In St. Charles, it was mostly sunny and 82. Across the region, it was partly sunny in Columbia, Missouri, with a temperature of 85. In Quincy, it was partly sunny and 83 degrees. In Kansas City, it was mostly sunny and the temperature was 85. It was sunny in Springfield, Missouri, with a temperature of 84. In Rolla, it was sunny and the temperature was 83. In Farmington, it was 86 degrees. It was partly sunny in Cape Girardeau, with 79 degrees. It was partly sunny in Springfield, Illinois, with a temperature of 79. Once again in St. Louis, it was partly sunny, the temperature was 86 degrees, and the wind was west at 10 miles an hour. This is a special weather statement for the following counties in Missouri, Franklin, Lincoln, and Warren. Extreme heat warning in effect from 11 a.m. this morning to 9 p.m. Monday. Dangerously hot conditions with heat index values up to 111 expected. For portions of south central, southwest, and west central Illinois and east central, northeast, and southeast Missouri. From 11 a.m. this morning to 9 p.m. Monday. Heat-related illnesses increase significantly during extreme heat and high humidity events. Drink plenty of fluids, stay in an air-conditioned room, stay out of the sun, and check up on relatives and neighbors. Young children and pets should never be left unattended in vehicles under any circumstances. Take extra precautions if you work or spend time outside. When possible, reschedule strenuous activities to early morning or evening. Know the signs and symptoms of heat exhaustion and heat stroke. Wear lightweight and loose-fitting clothing when possible. To reduce risk during outdoor work, the Occupational Safety and Health Administration recommends scheduling frequent rest breaks in shaded or air-conditioned environments. Anyone overcome by heat should be moved to a cool and shaded location. Heat stroke is an emergency. Call 911. This is a special weather statement for the following counties in Missouri, Jefferson, St. Charles, St. Louis City, and St. Louis, and the following counties in Illinois, Madison, Monroe, and St. Clair. Extreme heat warning in effect from 11 a.m. this morning to 9 p.m. Monday. Dangerously hot conditions with heat index values up to 112 expected. For in Illinois, Madison, Illinois, Monroe, Illinois, and St. Clair, Illinois counties. In Missouri, Jefferson, Missouri, St. Charles, Missouri, St. Louis City, Missouri, and St. Louis, Missouri counties. From 11 a.m. this morning to 9 p.m. Monday, heat-related illnesses increase significantly during extreme heat and high humidity events. Drink plenty of fluids, stay in an air-conditioned room, stay out of the sun, and check up on relatives and neighbors. Young children and pets should never be left unattended in vehicles under any circumstances. Take extra precautions if you work or spend time outside. When possible, reschedule strenuous activities to early morning or evening. Know the signs and symptoms of heat exhaustion and heat stroke. Wear lightweight and loose-fitting clothing when possible. To reduce risk during outdoor work, the Occupational Safety and Health Administration recommends scheduling frequent rest breaks in shaded or air-conditioned environments. Anyone overcome by heat should be moved to a cool and shaded location. Heat stroke is an emergency. Call 911. People in the St. Louis metropolitan area can get information about cooling centers or energy assistance related to the excessive heat by calling the United Way of Greater St. Louis at 800-427-4626, or if calling from a landline phone, dial 211. You can also call Cool Down St. Louis at 314-241-7668. The current time is 9:19 a.m. Central Daylight Time. 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This program originates from the National Weather Service Forecast Office in St. Louis, Missouri, and serves parts of East Central Missouri and Southwest Illinois, including the St. Louis metro area and surrounding counties.
Extreme heat warning in effect until 9 p.m. Monday. Extreme heat watch in effect from Monday evening through Tuesday evening. Today, mostly sunny. Patchy fog this morning. Scattered showers and thunderstorms this afternoon. Hot with highs in the mid-90s. Southwest winds around 5 miles per hour. Chance of rain 30%. Heat index values up to 114. Tonight, partly cloudy. Scattered showers and thunderstorms in the evening. Humid with lows in the upper 70s. South winds around 5 miles per hour. Chance of rain 30%. Heat index values up to 113 early in the evening. Monday, sunny, hot with highs in the upper 90s. Southwest winds 5 to 10 miles per hour. Heat index values up to 114. Monday night, mostly clear. Humid with lows in the upper 70s. Southwest winds 5 to 10 miles per hour. Heat index values up to 112 early in the evening. Tuesday, mostly sunny. Humid with highs in the lower 90s. Northwest winds 5 to 10 miles per hour. Heat index values up to 105. Tuesday night, partly cloudy. Lows in the lower 70s. Heat index values up to 100 early in the evening. Wednesday through Thursday, mostly clear. Highs in the upper 80s. Lows in the upper 60s. Thursday night, partly cloudy in the evening, then mostly cloudy with a slight chance of showers after midnight. Lows in the upper 60s. Chance of rain 20%. Friday, partly sunny with a slight chance of showers. A slight chance of thunderstorms in the afternoon. Highs in the mid-80s. Chance of rain 20%. Friday night, a slight chance of thunderstorms in the evening. Partly cloudy with a chance of showers. Lows in the upper 60s. Chance of rain 40%. Saturday, mostly sunny with a slight chance of showers. A slight chance of thunderstorms in the afternoon. Highs in the mid-80s. Chance of rain 20%. At 9 a.m. at Lambert Field in St. Louis, it was partly sunny with a temperature of 86 degrees. The dew point was 78, giving us a relative humidity of 77%, producing a heat index of 98. The wind was west at 10 miles an hour, and the pressure was 29.95 inches and steady. Elsewhere in the metro area, in Chesterfield, haze was reported and the temperature was 86. In Belleville, it was 84 degrees. In Cahokia, it was partly sunny and 82 degrees. In St. Charles, it was mostly sunny and 82. Across the region, it was partly sunny in Columbia, Missouri, with a temperature of 85. In Quincy, it was partly sunny and 83 degrees. In Kansas City, it was mostly sunny and the temperature was 85. It was sunny in Springfield, Missouri, with a temperature of 84. In Rolla, it was sunny and the temperature was 83. In Farmington, it was 86 degrees. It was partly sunny in Cape Girardeau, with 79 degrees. It was partly sunny in Springfield, Illinois, with a temperature of 79. Once again in St. Louis, it was partly sunny, the temperature was 86 degrees, and the wind was west at 10 miles an hour. This is a special weather statement for the following counties: in Missouri, Franklin, Lincoln, and Warren. Extreme heat warning in effect from 11 a.m. this morning to 9 p.m. Monday. Dangerously hot conditions with heat index values up to 111 expected. For portions of south central, southwest, and west central Illinois and east central, northeast, and southeast Missouri. From 11 a.m. this morning to 9 p.m. Monday. Heat-related illnesses increase significantly during extreme heat and high humidity events. Drink plenty of fluids, stay in an air-conditioned room, stay out of the sun, and check up on relatives and neighbors. Young children and pets should never be left unattended in vehicles under any circumstances. Take extra precautions if you work or spend time outside. When possible, reschedule strenuous activities to early morning or evening.
know the signs and symptoms of heat exhaustion and heat stroke. Wear lightweight and loose-fitting clothing when possible. To reduce risk during outdoor work, the Occupational Safety and Health Administration recommends scheduling frequent rest breaks in shaded or air-conditioned environments. Anyone overcome by heat should be moved to a cool and shaded location. Heat stroke is an emergency. Call 911. This is a special weather statement for the following counties in Missouri, Jefferson, St. Charles, St. Louis City, and St. Louis, and the following counties in Illinois, Madison, Monroe, and St. Clair. Extreme heat warning in effect from 11 a.m. this morning to 9 p.m. Monday. Dangerously hot conditions with heat index values up to 112 expected. For in Illinois, Madison, Illinois, Monroe, Illinois, and St. Clair, Illinois counties. In Missouri, Jefferson, Missouri, St. Charles, Missouri, St. Louis City, Missouri, and St. Louis, Missouri counties. From 11 a.m. this morning to 9 p.m. Monday. Heat-related illnesses increase significantly during extreme heat and high humidity events. Drink plenty of fluids, stay in an air-conditioned room, stay out of the sun, and check up on relatives and neighbors. Young children and pets should never be left unattended in vehicles under any circumstances. Take extra precautions if you work or spend time outside. When possible, reschedule strenuous activities to early morning or evening. Know the signs and symptoms of heat exhaustion and heat stroke. Wear lightweight and loose-fitting clothing when possible. To reduce risk during outdoor work, the Occupational Safety and Health Administration recommends scheduling frequent rest breaks in shaded or air-conditioned environments. Anyone overcome by heat should be moved to a cool and shaded location. Heat stroke is an emergency. Call 911. People in the St. Louis metropolitan area can get information about cooling centers or energy assistance related to the excessive heat by calling the United Way of Greater St. Louis at 800-427-4626, or if calling from a landline phone, dial 211. You can also call Cool Down St. Louis at 314-241-7668. The current time is 9:27 a.m. Central Daylight Time. 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This program originates from the National Weather Service Forecast Office in St. Louis, Missouri, and serves parts of East Central Missouri and Southwest Illinois, including the St. Louis metro area and surrounding counties. Extreme heat warning in effect until 9 p.m. Monday. Extreme heat watch in effect from Monday evening through Tuesday evening. Today, mostly sunny. Patchy fog this morning. Scattered showers and thunderstorms this afternoon. Hot with highs in the mid-90s. Southwest winds around 5 miles per hour. Chance of rain 30%. Heat index values up to 114. Tonight, partly cloudy. Scattered showers and thunderstorms in the evening. Humid with lows in the upper 70s. South winds around 5 miles per hour. Chance of rain 30%. Heat index values up to 113 early in the evening. Monday, sunny, hot with highs in the upper 90s. Southwest winds 5 to 10 miles per hour. Heat index values up to 114. Monday night, mostly clear. Humid with lows in the upper 70s. Southwest winds 5 to 10 miles per hour. Heat index values up to 112 early in the evening. Tuesday, mostly sunny. Humid with highs in the lower 90s. Northwest winds 5 to 10 miles per hour. Heat index values up to 105. Tuesday night, partly cloudy. Lows in the lower 70s. Heat index values up to 100 early in the evening. Wednesday through Thursday, mostly clear. Highs in the upper 80s. Lows in the upper 60s. Thursday night, partly cloudy in the evening, then mostly cloudy with a slight chance of showers after midnight. Lows in the upper 60s. Chance of rain 20%.
Friday, partly sunny with a slight chance of showers. A slight chance of thunderstorms in the afternoon. Highs in the mid-80s. Chance of rain 20%. Friday night, a slight chance of thunderstorms in the evening. Partly cloudy with a chance of showers. Lows in the upper 60s. Chance of rain 40%. Saturday, mostly sunny with a slight chance of showers. A slight chance of thunderstorms in the afternoon. Highs in the mid-80s. Chance of rain 20%. At 9 a.m. at Lambert Field in St. Louis, it was partly sunny with a temperature of 86 degrees. The dew point was 78, giving us a relative humidity of 77%, producing a heat index of 98. The wind was west at 10 miles an hour, and the pressure was 29.95 inches and steady. Elsewhere in the metro area, in Chesterfield, haze was reported and the temperature was 86. In Belleville, it was 84 degrees. In Cahokia, it was partly sunny and 82 degrees. In St. Charles, it was mostly sunny and 82. Across the region, it was partly sunny in Columbia, Missouri, with a temperature of 85. In Quincy, it was partly sunny and 83 degrees. In Kansas City, it was mostly sunny and the temperature was 85. It was sunny in Springfield, Missouri, with a temperature of 84. In Rolla, it was sunny and the temperature was 83. In Farmington, it was 86 degrees. It was partly sunny in Cape Girardeau, with 79 degrees. It was partly sunny in Springfield, Illinois, with a temperature of 79. Once again in St. Louis, it was partly sunny, the temperature was 86 degrees, and the wind was west at 10 miles an hour. This is a special weather statement for the following counties in Missouri, Franklin, Lincoln, and Warren. Extreme heat warning in effect from 11 a.m. this morning to 9 p.m. Monday. Dangerously hot conditions with heat index values up to 111 expected. For portions of south central, southwest, and west central Illinois and east central, northeast, and southeast Missouri. From 11 a.m. this morning to 9 p.m. Monday. Heat-related illnesses increase significantly during extreme heat and high humidity events. Drink plenty of fluids, stay in an air-conditioned room, stay out of the sun, and check up on relatives and neighbors. Young children and pets should never be left unattended in vehicles under any circumstances. Take extra precautions if you work or spend time outside. When possible, reschedule strenuous activities to early morning or evening. Know the signs and symptoms of heat exhaustion and heat stroke. Wear lightweight and loose-fitting clothing when possible. To reduce risk during outdoor work, the Occupational Safety and Health Administration recommends scheduling frequent rest breaks in shaded or air-conditioned environments. Anyone overcome by heat should be moved to a cool and shaded location. Heat stroke is an emergency. Call 911. This is a special weather statement for the following counties in Missouri, Jefferson, St. Charles, St. Louis City, and St. Louis, and the following counties in Illinois, Madison, Monroe, and St. Clair. Extreme heat warning in effect from 11 a.m. this morning to 9 p.m. Monday. Dangerously hot conditions with heat index values up to 112 expected. For in Illinois, Madison, Illinois, Monroe, Illinois, and St. Clair, Illinois counties. In Missouri, Jefferson, Missouri, St. Charles, Missouri, St. Louis City, Missouri, and St. Louis, Missouri counties. From 11 a.m. this morning to 9 p.m. Monday. Heat-related illnesses increase significantly during extreme heat and high humidity events. Drink plenty of fluids, stay in an air-conditioned room, stay out of the sun, and check up on relatives and neighbors. Young children and pets should never be left unattended in vehicles under any circumstances. Take extra precautions if you work or spend time outside. When possible, reschedule strenuous activities to early morning or evening. Know the signs and symptoms of heat exhaustion and heat stroke. Wear lightweight and loose-fitting clothing when possible. To reduce risk during outdoor work,
The Occupational Safety and Health Administration recommends scheduling frequent rest breaks in shaded or air-conditioned environments. Anyone overcome by heat should be moved to a cool and shaded location. Heat stroke is an emergency. Call 911. People in the St. Louis metropolitan area can get information about cooling centers or energy assistance related to the excessive heat by calling the United Way of Greater St. Louis at 800-427-4626, or if calling from a landline phone, dial 211. You can also call Cool Down St. Louis at 314-241-7668. The current time is 9:35 a.m. Central Daylight Time. 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Extreme heat warning in effect until 9 p.m. Monday. Extreme heat watch in effect from Monday evening through Tuesday evening. Today, mostly sunny. Patchy fog this morning. Scattered showers and thunderstorms this afternoon. Hot with highs in the mid-90s. Southwest winds around 5 miles per hour. Chance of rain 30%. Heat index values up to 114. Tonight, partly cloudy. Scattered showers and thunderstorms in the evening. Humid with lows in the upper 70s. South winds around 5 miles per hour. Chance of rain 30%. Heat index values up to 113 early in the evening. Monday, sunny, hot with highs in the upper 90s. Southwest winds 5 to 10 miles per hour. Heat index values up to 114. Monday night, mostly clear. Humid with lows in the upper 70s. Southwest winds 5 to 10 miles per hour. Heat index values up to 112 early in the evening. Tuesday, mostly sunny. Humid with highs in the lower 90s. Northwest winds 5 to 10 miles per hour. Heat index values up to 105. Tuesday night, partly cloudy. Lows in the lower 70s. Heat index values up to 100 early in the evening. Wednesday through Thursday, mostly clear. Highs in the upper 80s. Lows in the upper 60s. Thursday night, partly cloudy in the evening, then mostly cloudy with a slight chance of showers after midnight. Lows in the upper 60s. Chance of rain 20%. Friday, partly sunny with a slight chance of showers. A slight chance of thunderstorms in the afternoon. Highs in the mid-80s. Chance of rain 20%. Friday night, a slight chance of thunderstorms in the evening. Partly cloudy with a chance of showers. Lows in the upper 60s. Chance of rain 40%. Saturday, mostly sunny with a slight chance of showers. A slight chance of thunderstorms in the afternoon. Highs in the mid-80s. Chance of rain 20%. At 9 a.m. at Lambert Field in St. Louis, it was partly sunny with a temperature of 86 degrees. The dew point was 78, giving us a relative humidity of 77%, producing a heat index of 98. The wind was west at 10 miles an hour, and the pressure was 29.95 inches and steady. Elsewhere in the metro area, in Chesterfield, haze was reported and the temperature was 86. In Belleville, it was 84 degrees. In Cahokia, it was partly sunny and 82 degrees. In St. Charles, it was mostly sunny and 82. Across the region, it was partly sunny in Columbia, Missouri, with a temperature of 85. In Quincy, it was partly sunny and 83 degrees. In Kansas City, it was mostly sunny and the temperature was 85. It was sunny in Springfield, Missouri, with a temperature of 84. In Rolla, it was sunny and the temperature was 83. In Farmington, it was 86 degrees. It was partly sunny in Cape Girardeau, with 79 degrees.
It was partly sunny in Springfield, Illinois, with a temperature of 79. Once again in St. Louis, it was partly sunny. The temperature was 86 degrees and the wind was west at 10 miles an hour. This is a special weather statement for the following counties in Missouri, Franklin, Lincoln, and Warren. Extreme heat warning in effect from 11 a.m. this morning to 9 p.m. Monday. Dangerously hot conditions with heat index values up to 111 expected. For portions of south central, southwest, and west central Illinois and east central, northeast, and southeast Missouri. From 11 a.m. this morning to 9 p.m. Monday. Heat-related illnesses increase significantly during extreme heat and high humidity events. Drink plenty of fluids, stay in an air-conditioned room, stay out of the sun, and check up on relatives and neighbors. Young children and pets should never be left unattended in vehicles under any circumstances. Take extra precautions if you work or spend time outside. When possible, reschedule strenuous activities to early morning or evening. Know the signs and symptoms of heat exhaustion and heat stroke. Wear lightweight and loose-fitting clothing when possible. To reduce risk during outdoor work, Lincoln and Warren. Extreme heat warning.

stay out of the sun and check up on relatives and neighbors. Young children and pets should never be left unattended in vehicles under any circumstances. Take extra precautions if you work or spend time outside. When possible, reschedule strenuous activities to early morning or evening. Know the signs and symptoms of heat exhaustion and heat stroke. Wear lightweight and loose-fitting clothing when possible. To reduce risk during outdoor work, the Occupational Safety and Health Administration recommends scheduling frequent rest breaks in shaded or air-conditioned environments. Anyone overcome by heat should be moved to a cool and shaded location. Heat stroke is an emergency. Call 911. This is a special weather statement for the following counties in Missouri, Jefferson, St. Charles, St. Louis City, and St. Louis, and the following counties in Illinois, Madison, Monroe, and St. Clair. Extreme heat warning in effect from 11 a.m. this morning to 9 p.m. Monday. Dangerously hot conditions with heat index values up to 112 expected. For in Illinois, Madison, Illinois, Monroe, Illinois, and St. Clair, Illinois counties. In Missouri, Jefferson, Missouri, St. Charles, Missouri, St. Louis City, Missouri, and St. Louis, Missouri counties. From 11 a.m. this morning to 9 p.m. Monday, heat-related illnesses increase significantly during extreme heat and high humidity events. Drink plenty of fluids, stay in an air-conditioned room, stay out of the sun, and check up on relatives and neighbors. Young children and pets should never be left unattended in vehicles under any circumstances. Take extra precautions if you work or spend time outside. When possible, reschedule strenuous activities to early morning or evening. Know the signs and symptoms of heat exhaustion and heat stroke. Wear lightweight and loose-fitting clothing when possible. To reduce risk during outdoor work, the Occupational Safety and Health Administration recommends scheduling frequent rest breaks in shaded or air-conditioned environments. Anyone overcome by heat should be moved to a cool and shaded location. Heat stroke is an emergency. Call 911. People in the St. Louis metropolitan area can get information about cooling centers or energy assistance related to the excessive heat by calling the United Way of Greater St. Louis at 800-427-4626, or if calling from a landline phone, dial 211. You can also call Cool Down St. Louis at 314-241-7668. The current time is 9:43 a.m. Central Daylight Time. 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This program originates from the National Weather Service Forecast Office in St. Louis, Missouri, and serves parts of East Central Missouri and Southwest Illinois, including the St. Louis metro area and surrounding counties. Extreme heat warning in effect until 9 p.m. Monday. Extreme heat watch in effect from Monday evening through Tuesday evening. Today, mostly sunny. Patchy fog this morning. Scattered showers and thunderstorms this afternoon. Hot with highs in the mid-90s. Southwest winds around 5 miles per hour. Chance of rain 30%. Heat index values up to 114. Tonight, partly cloudy. Scattered showers and thunderstorms in the evening. Humid with lows in the upper 70s. South winds around 5 miles per hour. Chance of rain 30%. Heat index values up to 113 early in the evening. Monday, sunny, hot with highs in the upper 90s. Southwest winds 5 to 10 miles per hour. Heat index values up to 114. Monday night, mostly clear. Humid with lows in the upper 70s. Southwest winds 5 to 10 miles per hour. Heat index values up to 112 early in the evening. Tuesday, mostly sunny. Humid with highs in the lower 90s. Northwest winds 5 to 10 miles per hour. Heat index values up to 105. Tuesday night, partly cloudy. Lows in the lower 70s. Heat index values up to 100 early in the evening.

Wednesday through Thursday, mostly clear. Highs in the upper 80s. Lows in the upper 60s. Thursday night, partly cloudy in the evening, then mostly cloudy with a slight chance of showers after midnight. Lows in the upper 60s. Chance of rain 20%. Friday, partly sunny with a slight chance of showers. A slight chance of thunderstorms in the afternoon. Highs in the mid-80s. Chance of rain 20%. Friday night, a slight chance of thunderstorms in the evening. Partly cloudy with a chance of showers. Lows in the upper 60s. Chance of rain 40%. Saturday, mostly sunny with a slight chance of showers. A slight chance of thunderstorms in the afternoon. Highs in the mid-80s. Chance of rain 20%. At 9 a.m. at Lambert Field in St. Louis, it was partly sunny with a temperature of 86 degrees. The dew point was 78, giving us a relative humidity of 77%, producing a heat index of 98. The wind was west at 10 miles an hour, and the pressure was 29.95 inches and steady. Elsewhere in the metro area, in Chesterfield, haze was reported and the temperature was 86. In Belleville, it was 84 degrees. In Cahokia, it was partly sunny and 82 degrees. In St. Charles, it was mostly sunny and 82. Across the region, it was partly sunny in Columbia, Missouri, with a temperature of 85. In Quincy, it was partly sunny and 83 degrees. In Kansas City, it was mostly sunny and the temperature was 85. It was sunny in Springfield, Missouri, with a temperature of 84. In Rolla, it was sunny and the temperature was 83. In Farmington, it was 86 degrees. It was partly sunny in Cape Girardeau, with 79 degrees. It was partly sunny in Springfield, Illinois, with a temperature of 79. Once again in St. Louis, it was partly sunny, the temperature was 86 degrees, and the wind was west at 10 miles an hour. This is a special weather statement for the following counties in Missouri, Franklin, Lincoln, and Warren. Extreme heat warning in effect from 11 a.m. this morning to 9 p.m. Monday. Dangerously hot conditions with heat index values up to 111 expected. For portions of south central, southwest, and west central Illinois and east central, northeast, and southeast Missouri. From 11 a.m. this morning to 9 p.m. Monday, heat-related illnesses increase significantly during extreme heat and high humidity events. Drink plenty of fluids, stay in an air-conditioned room, stay out of the sun, and check up on relatives and neighbors. Young children and pets should never be left unattended in vehicles under any circumstances. Take extra precautions if you work or spend time outside. When possible, reschedule strenuous activities to early morning or evening. Know the signs and symptoms of heat exhaustion and heat stroke. Wear lightweight and loose-fitting clothing when possible. To reduce risk during outdoor work, the Occupational Safety and Health Administration recommends scheduling frequent rest breaks in shaded or air-conditioned environments. Anyone overcome by heat should be moved to a cool and shaded location. Heat stroke is an emergency. Call 911. This is a special weather statement for the following counties in Missouri, Jefferson, St. Charles, St. Louis City, and St. Louis, and the following counties in Illinois, Madison, Monroe, and St. Clair. Extreme heat warning in effect from 11 a.m. this morning to 9 p.m. Monday. Dangerously hot conditions with heat index values up to 112 expected. For in Illinois, Madison, Illinois, Monroe, Illinois, and St. Clair, Illinois counties. In Missouri, Jefferson, Missouri, St. Charles, Missouri, St. Louis City, Missouri, and St. Louis, Missouri counties. From 11 a.m. this morning to 9 p.m. Monday, heat-related illnesses increase significantly during extreme heat and high humidity events. Drink plenty of fluids, stay in an air-conditioned room, stay out of the sun, and check up on relatives and neighbors. Young children and pets should never be left unattended in vehicles under any circumstances. Take extra precautions if you work or spend time outside.
When possible, reschedule strenuous activities to early morning or evening. Know the signs and symptoms of heat exhaustion and heat stroke. Wear lightweight and loose-fitting clothing when possible. To reduce risk during outdoor work, the Occupational Safety and Health Administration recommends scheduling frequent rest breaks in shaded or air-conditioned environments. Anyone overcome by heat should be moved to a cool and shaded location. Heat stroke is an emergency. Call 911. People in the St. Louis metropolitan area can get information about cooling centers or energy assistance related to the excessive heat by calling the United Way of Greater St. Louis at 800-427-4626, or if calling from a landline phone, dial 211. You can also call Cool Down St. Louis at 314-241-7668. The current time is 9:51 a.m. Central Daylight Time. 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Extreme heat warning in effect until 9 p.m. Monday. Extreme heat watch in effect from Monday evening through Tuesday evening. Today, mostly sunny. Patchy fog this morning. Scattered showers and thunderstorms this afternoon. Hot with highs in the mid-90s. Southwest winds around 5 miles per hour. Chance of rain 30%. Heat index values up to 114. Tonight, partly cloudy. Scattered showers and thunderstorms in the evening. Humid with lows in the upper 70s. South winds around 5 miles per hour. Chance of rain 30%. Heat index values up to 113 early in the evening. Monday, sunny, hot with highs in the upper 90s. Southwest winds 5 to 10 miles per hour. Heat index values up to 114. Monday night, mostly clear. Humid with lows in the upper 70s. Southwest winds 5 to 10 miles per hour. Heat index values up to 112 early in the evening. Tuesday, mostly sunny. Humid with highs in the lower 90s. Northwest winds 5 to 10 miles per hour. Heat index values up to 105. Tuesday night, partly cloudy. Lows in the lower 70s. Heat index values up to 100 early in the evening. Wednesday through Thursday, mostly clear. Highs in the upper 80s. Lows in the upper 60s. Thursday night, partly cloudy in the evening, then mostly cloudy with a slight chance of showers after midnight. Lows in the upper 60s. Chance of rain 20%. Friday, partly sunny with a slight chance of showers. A slight chance of thunderstorms in the afternoon. Highs in the mid-80s. Chance of rain 20%. Friday night, a slight chance of thunderstorms in the evening. Partly cloudy with a chance of showers. Lows in the upper 60s. Chance of rain 40%. Saturday, mostly sunny with a slight chance of showers. A slight chance of thunderstorms in the afternoon. Highs in the mid-80s. Chance of rain 20%. At 9 a.m. at Lambert Field in St. Louis, it was partly sunny with a temperature of 86 degrees. The dew point was 78, giving us a relative humidity of 77%, producing a heat index of 98. The wind was west at 10 miles an hour, and the pressure was 29.95 inches and steady. Elsewhere in the metro area, in Chesterfield, haze was reported and the temperature was 86. In Belleville, it was 84 degrees. In Cahokia, it was partly sunny and 82 degrees. In St. Charles, it was mostly sunny and 82. Across the region, it was partly sunny in Columbia, Missouri, with a temperature of 85. In Quincy, it was partly sunny and 83 degrees. In Kansas City, it was mostly sunny and the temperature was 85. It was sunny in Springfield, Missouri, with a temperature of 84.
In Rolla, it was sunny and the temperature was 83. In Farmington, it was 86 degrees. It was partly sunny in Cape Girardeau with 79 degrees. It was partly sunny in Springfield, Illinois, with a temperature of 79. Once again in St. Louis, it was partly sunny. The temperature was 86 degrees and the wind was west at 10 miles an hour. This is a special weather statement for the following counties in Missouri, Franklin, Lincoln, and Warren. Extreme heat warning in effect from 11 a.m. this morning to 9 p.m. Monday. Dangerously hot conditions with heat index values up to 111 expected. For portions of south central, southwest, and west central Illinois and east central, northeast, and southeast Missouri. From 11 a.m. this morning to 9 p.m. Monday. Heat-related illnesses increase significantly during extreme heat and high humidity events. Drink plenty of fluids, stay in an air-conditioned room, stay out of the sun, and check up on relatives and neighbors. Young children and pets should never be left unattended in vehicles under any circumstances. Take extra precautions if you work or spend time outside. When possible, reschedule strenuous activities to early morning or evening. Know the signs and symptoms of heat exhaustion and heat stroke. Wear lightweight and loose-fitting clothing when possible. To reduce risk during outdoor work, the Occupational Safety and Health Administration recommends scheduling frequent rest breaks in shaded or air-conditioned environments. Anyone overcome by heat should be moved to a cool and shaded location. Heat stroke is an emergency. Call 911. This is a special weather statement for the following counties in Missouri, Jefferson, St. Charles, St. Louis City, and St. Louis, and the following counties in Illinois, Madison, Monroe, and St. Clair. Extreme heat warning in effect from 11 a.m. this morning to 9 p.m. Monday. Dangerously hot conditions with heat index values up to 112 expected. For in Illinois, Madison, Illinois, Monroe, Illinois, and St. Clair, Illinois counties. In Missouri, Jefferson, Missouri, St. Charles, Missouri, St. Louis City, Missouri, and St. Louis, Missouri counties. From 11 a.m. this morning to 9 p.m. Monday, heat-related illnesses increase significantly during extreme heat and high humidity events. Drink plenty of fluids, stay in an air-conditioned room, stay out of the sun, and check up on relatives and neighbors. Young children and pets should never be left unattended in vehicles under any circumstances. Take extra precautions if you work or spend time outside. When possible, reschedule strenuous activities to early morning or evening. Know the signs and symptoms of heat exhaustion and heat stroke. Wear lightweight and loose-fitting clothing when possible. To reduce risk during outdoor work, the Occupational Safety and Health Administration recommends scheduling frequent rest breaks in shaded or air-conditioned environments. Anyone overcome by heat should be moved to a cool and shaded location. Heat stroke is an emergency. Call 911. People in the St. Louis metropolitan area can get information about cooling centers or energy assistance related to the excessive heat by calling the United Way of Greater St. Louis at 800-427-4626, or if calling from a landline phone, dial 211. You can also call Cool Down St. Louis at 314-241-7668. The current time is 9:59 a.m. Central Daylight Time. 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This program originates from the National Weather Service Forecast Office in St. Louis, Missouri, and serves parts of East Central Missouri and Southwest Illinois, including the St. Louis metro area and surrounding counties. Extreme heat warning in effect until 9 p.m. Monday. Extreme heat watch in effect from Monday evening through Tuesday evening. Today, mostly sunny. Patchy fog this morning. Scattered showers and thunderstorms this afternoon. Hot with highs in the mid-90s. Southwest winds around 5 miles per hour. Chance of rain 30%. Heat index values up to 114.
night, partly cloudy. Scattered showers and thunderstorms in the evening. Humid with lows in the upper 70s. South winds around 5 miles per hour. Chance of rain 30%. Heat index values up to 113 early in the evening. Monday, sunny, hot with highs in the upper 90s. Southwest winds 5 to 10 miles per hour. Heat index values up to 114. Monday night, mostly clear. Humid with lows in the upper 70s. Southwest winds 5 to 10 miles per hour. Heat index values up to 112 early in the evening. Tuesday, mostly sunny. Humid with highs in the lower 90s. Northwest winds 5 to 10 miles per hour. Heat index values up to 105. Tuesday night, partly cloudy. Lows in the lower 70s. Heat index values up to 100 early in the evening. Wednesday through Thursday, mostly clear. Highs in the upper 80s. Lows in the upper 60s. Thursday night, partly cloudy in the evening, then mostly cloudy with a slight chance of showers after midnight. Lows in the upper 60s. Chance of rain 20%. Friday, partly sunny with a slight chance of showers. A slight chance of thunderstorms in the afternoon. Highs in the mid-80s. Chance of rain 20%. Friday night, a slight chance of thunderstorms in the evening. Partly cloudy with a chance of showers. Lows in the upper 60s. Chance of rain 40%. Saturday, mostly sunny with a slight chance of showers. A slight chance of thunderstorms in the afternoon. Highs in the mid-80s. Chance of rain 20%. At 9 a.m. at Lambert Field in St. Louis, it was partly sunny with a temperature of 86 degrees. The dew point was 78, giving us a relative humidity of 77%, producing a heat index of 98. The wind was west at 10 miles an hour, and the pressure was 29.95 inches and steady. Elsewhere in the metro area, in Chesterfield, haze was reported and the temperature was 86. In Belleville, it was 84 degrees. In Cahokia, it was partly sunny and 82 degrees. In St. Charles, it was mostly sunny and 82. Across the region, it was partly sunny in Columbia, Missouri, with a temperature of 85. In Quincy, it was partly sunny and 83 degrees. In Kansas City, it was mostly sunny and the temperature was 85. It was sunny in Springfield, Missouri, with a temperature of 84. In Rolla, it was sunny and the temperature was 83. In Farmington, it was 86 degrees. It was partly sunny in Cape Girardeau, with 79 degrees. It was partly sunny in Springfield, Illinois, with a temperature of 79. Once again in St. Louis, it was partly sunny, the temperature was 86 degrees and the wind was west at 10 miles an hour. This is a special weather statement for the following counties in Missouri, Franklin, Lincoln and Warren. Extreme heat warning in effect from 11 a.m. this morning to 9 p.m. Monday. Dangerously hot conditions with heat index values up to 111 expected. For portions of south central, southwest, and west central Illinois and east central, northeast, and southeast Missouri. From 11 a.m. this morning to 9 p.m. Monday, heat-related illnesses increase significantly during extreme heat and high humidity events. Drink plenty of fluids, stay in an air-conditioned room, stay out of the sun, and check up on relatives and neighbors. Young children and pets should never be left unattended in vehicles under any circumstances. Take extra precautions if you work or spend time outside. 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Know the signs and symptoms of heat exhaustion and heat stroke. Wear lightweight and loose-fitting clothing when possible. To reduce risk during outdoor work, the Occupational Safety and Health Administration recommends scheduling frequent rest breaks in shaded or air-conditioned environments. Anyone overcome by heat should be moved to a cool and shaded location. Heat stroke is an emergency. Call 911. This is a special weather statement for
following counties in Missouri, Jefferson, St. Charles, St. Louis City, and St. Louis, and the following counties in Illinois, Madison, Monroe, and St. Clair. Extreme heat warning in effect from 11 a.m. this morning to 9 p.m. Monday. Dangerously hot conditions with heat index values up to 112 expected. For in Illinois, Madison, Illinois, Monroe, Illinois, and St. Clair, Illinois counties. In Missouri, Jefferson, Missouri, St. Charles, Missouri, St. Louis City, Missouri, and St. Louis, Missouri counties. From 11 a.m. this morning to 9 p.m. Monday. Heat-related illnesses increase significantly during extreme heat and high humidity events. Drink plenty of fluids, stay in an air-conditioned room, stay out of the sun, and check up on relatives and neighbors. Young children and pets should never be left unattended in vehicles under any circumstances. Take extra precautions if you work or spend time outside. When possible, reschedule strenuous activities to early morning or evening. Know the signs and symptoms of heat exhaustion and heat stroke. Wear lightweight and loose-fitting clothing when possible. To reduce risk during outdoor work, the Occupational Safety and Health Administration recommends scheduling frequent rest breaks in shaded or air-conditioned environments. Anyone overcome by heat should be moved to a cool and shaded location. Heat stroke is an emergency. Call 911. People in the St. Louis metropolitan area can get information about cooling centers or energy assistance related to the excessive heat by calling the United Way of Greater St. Louis at 800-427-4626, or if calling from a landline phone, dial 211. You can also call Cool Down St. Louis at 314-241-7668. The current time is 10:07 a.m. Central Daylight Time. 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This program originates from the National Weather Service Forecast Office in St. Louis, Missouri, and serves parts of East Central Missouri and Southwest Illinois, including the St. Louis metro area and surrounding counties. Extreme heat warning in effect until 9 p.m. Monday. Extreme heat watch in effect from Monday evening through Tuesday evening. Today, mostly sunny. Patchy fog this morning. Scattered showers and thunderstorms this afternoon. Hot with highs in the mid-90s. Southwest winds around 5 miles per hour. Chance of rain 30%. Heat index values up to 114. Tonight, partly cloudy. Scattered showers and thunderstorms in the evening. Humid with lows in the upper 70s. South winds around 5 miles per hour. Chance of rain 30%. Heat index values up to 113 early in the evening. Monday, sunny, hot with highs in the upper 90s. Southwest winds 5 to 10 miles per hour. Heat index values up to 114. Monday night, mostly clear. Humid with lows in the upper 70s. Southwest winds 5 to 10 miles per hour. Heat index values up to 112 early in the evening. Tuesday, mostly sunny. Humid with highs in the lower 90s. Northwest winds 5 to 10 miles per hour. Heat index values up to 105. Tuesday night, partly cloudy. Lows in the lower 70s. Heat index values up to 100 early in the evening. Wednesday through Thursday, mostly clear. Highs in the upper 80s. Lows in the upper 60s. Thursday night, partly cloudy in the evening, then mostly cloudy with a slight chance of showers after midnight. Lows in the upper 60s. Chance of rain 20%. Friday, partly sunny with a slight chance of showers. A slight chance of thunderstorms in the afternoon. Highs in the mid-80s. Chance of rain 20%. Friday night, a slight chance of thunderstorms in the evening. Partly cloudy with a chance of showers. Lows in the upper 60s. Chance of rain 40%. Saturday, mostly sunny with a slight chance of showers. A slight chance of thunderstorms.
The afternoon. Highs in the mid-80s. Chance of rain 20%. At 10 a.m. at Lambert Field in St. Louis, it was partly sunny with a temperature of 87 degrees. The dew point was 79, giving us a relative humidity of 76%, producing a heat index of 101. The wind was west at 9 miles an hour, and the pressure was 29.94 inches and falling. Elsewhere in the metro area, in Chesterfield, haze was reported and the temperature was 88. In Belleville, it was 88 degrees. In Cahokia, it was mostly sunny and 86 degrees. In St. Charles, it was partly sunny and 86. Across the region, it was mostly sunny in Columbia, Missouri, with a temperature of 89. In Quincy, it was mostly sunny and 84 degrees. In Kansas City, it was mostly sunny and the temperature was 88. It was sunny in Springfield, Missouri, with a temperature of 88. In Rolla, it was mostly sunny and the temperature was 85. In Farmington, it was 89 degrees. It was mostly sunny in Cape Girardeau, with 85 degrees. It was mostly sunny in Springfield, Illinois, with a temperature of 84. Once again in St. Louis, it was partly sunny, the temperature was 87 degrees and the wind was west at 9 miles an hour. This is a special weather statement for the following counties in Missouri, Franklin, Lincoln, and Warren. Extreme heat warning in effect from 11 a.m. this morning to 9 p.m. Monday. Dangerously hot conditions with heat index values up to 111 expected. For portions of south central, southwest, and west central Illinois and east central, northeast, and southeast Missouri. From 11 a.m. this morning to 9 p.m. Monday. Heat-related illnesses increase significantly during extreme heat and high humidity events. Drink plenty of fluids, stay in an air-conditioned room, stay out of the sun, and check up on relatives and neighbors. Young children and pets should never be left unattended in vehicles under any circumstances. Take extra precautions if you work or spend time outside. When possible, reschedule strenuous activities to early morning or evening. Know the signs and symptoms of heat exhaustion and heat stroke. Wear lightweight and loose-fitting clothing when possible. To reduce risk during outdoor work, the Occupational Safety and Health Administration recommends scheduling frequent rest breaks in shaded or air-conditioned environments. Anyone overcome by heat should be moved to a cool and shaded location. Heat stroke is an emergency. Call 911. This is a special weather statement for the following counties in Missouri, Jefferson, St. Charles, St. Louis City, and St. Louis, and the following counties in Illinois, Madison, Monroe, and St. Clair. Extreme heat warning in effect from 11 a.m. this morning to 9 p.m. Monday. Dangerously hot conditions with heat index values up to 112 expected. For in Illinois, Madison, Illinois, Monroe, Illinois, and St. Clair, Illinois counties. In Missouri, Jefferson, Missouri, St. Charles, Missouri, St. Louis City, Missouri, and St. Louis, Missouri counties. From 11 a.m. this morning to 9 p.m. Monday, heat-related illnesses increase significantly during extreme heat and high humidity events. Drink plenty of fluids, stay in an air-conditioned room, stay out of the sun, and check up on relatives and neighbors. Young children and pets should never be left unattended in vehicles under any circumstances. Take extra precautions if you work or spend time outside. When possible, reschedule strenuous activities to early morning or evening. Know the signs and symptoms of heat exhaustion and heat stroke. Wear lightweight and loose-fitting clothing when possible. To reduce risk during outdoor work, the Occupational Safety and Health Administration recommends scheduling frequent rest breaks in shaded or air-conditioned environments. Anyone overcome by heat should be moved to a cool and shaded location. Heat stroke is an emergency. Call 911. People in the St. Louis metropolitan area can get information about cooling centers or energy assistance related to the excessive heat by calling the United Way of Greater St. Louis at 800-427-4626, or if calling from a landline phone, dial 2-1.
1. You can also call Cool Down St. Louis at 314-241-7668. The current time is 10:15 a.m. Central Daylight Time. 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Extreme heat warning in effect until 9 p.m. Monday. Extreme heat watch in effect from Monday evening through Tuesday evening. Today, mostly sunny. Patchy fog this morning. Scattered showers and thunderstorms this afternoon. Hot with highs in the mid-90s. Southwest winds around 5 miles per hour. Chance of rain 30%. Heat index values up to 114. Tonight, partly cloudy. Scattered showers and thunderstorms in the evening. Humid with lows in the upper 70s. South winds around 5 miles per hour. Chance of rain 30%. Heat index values up to 113 early in the evening. Monday, sunny, hot with highs in the upper 90s. Southwest winds 5 to 10 miles per hour. Heat index values up to 114. Monday night, mostly clear. Humid with lows in the upper 70s. Southwest winds 5 to 10 miles per hour. Heat index values up to 112 early in the evening. Tuesday, mostly sunny. Humid with highs in the lower 90s. Northwest winds 5 to 10 miles per hour. Heat index values up to 105. Tuesday night, partly cloudy. Lows in the lower 70s. Heat index values up to 100 early in the evening. Wednesday through Thursday, mostly clear. Highs in the upper 80s. Lows in the upper 60s. Thursday night, partly cloudy in the evening, then mostly cloudy with a slight chance of showers after midnight. Lows in the upper 60s. Chance of rain 20%. Friday, partly sunny with a slight chance of showers. A slight chance of thunderstorms in the afternoon. Highs in the mid-80s. Chance of rain 20%. Friday night, a slight chance of thunderstorms in the evening. Partly cloudy with a chance of showers. Lows in the upper 60s. Chance of rain 40%. Saturday, mostly sunny with a slight chance of showers. A slight chance of thunderstorms in the afternoon. Highs in the mid-80s. Chance of rain 20%. At 10 a.m. at Lambert Field in St. Louis, it was partly sunny with a temperature of 87 degrees. The dew point was 79, giving us a relative humidity of 76%, producing a heat index of 101. The wind was west at 9 miles an hour, and the pressure was 29.94 inches and falling. Elsewhere in the metro area, in Chesterfield, haze was reported and the temperature was 88. In Belleville, it was 88 degrees. In Cahokia, it was mostly sunny and 86 degrees. In St. Charles, it was partly sunny and 86. Across the region, it was mostly sunny in Columbia, Missouri, with a temperature of 89. In Quincy, it was mostly sunny and 84 degrees. In Kansas City, it was mostly sunny and the temperature was 88. It was sunny in Springfield, Missouri, with a temperature of 88. In Rolla, it was mostly sunny and the temperature was 85. In Farmington, it was 89 degrees. It was mostly sunny in Cape Girardeau, with 85 degrees. It was mostly sunny in Springfield, Illinois, with a temperature of 84. Once again in St. Louis, it was partly sunny, the temperature was 87 degrees and the wind was west at 9 miles an hour. Daily river and lake stages for Sunday, July 26th, on the Mississippi River at Hannibal, the morning stage was 10.6 feet, down 0.2 feet from yesterday. The forecast, 10.7, 10.5, 10.4, 10.3, 10.3, at Louisiana, 12.2 feet, up 0.2.
The forecast, 11.9 feet for the next 5 days. At Clarksville, 15.2 feet, down 0.5. The forecast, 15.4, 15.2, 14.7, 14.5, 14.4. At Winfield, 15.0 feet, down 0.1. The forecast, 15.3, 15.2, 14.8, 14.5, 14.4. At Grafton, 15.9 feet, up 0.2. The forecast, 15.7, 15.7, 15.6, 15.6, 15.6. At Mel Price Lock and Dam, 5.6 feet, down 0.3. The forecast, 5.2, 4.8, 4.1, 3.4, 3. At St. Louis, 4.8 feet, down 0.5. The forecast, 4.4, 3.9, 3.2, 2.7, 2.7. At Chester, 9.4 feet, down 1.3. The forecast, 8.7, 8.2, 7.7, 7, 6.6. On the Missouri River at Herman, 5.4 feet, down 0.3. The forecast, 5, 4.9, 6.7, 7, 5.4. At Washington, 2.8 feet, down 0.3. The forecast, 2.5, 2.3, 3.4, 4.3, 3.3. At St. Charles, 10.4 feet, down 0.6. The forecast, 10, 9.8, 10, 11.5, 11.5. On the Illinois River at Hardin, 20.3 feet, up 0.2. The forecast, 20.1, 20, 19.9, 19.9, 20. On the Merrimack River, near Steelville, 1.7 feet, down 0.1. Near Sullivan, 3.9 feet, down 0.1. At Pacific, minus 0.4 feet, down 0.2. Near Eureka, 3.6 feet, down 0.1. At Valley Park, minus 1.4 feet, down 0.1. At Fenton, 2.6 feet, down 0.2. Near Arnold, 7.0 feet, down 0.1. On the Quiver River near Troy, 5.5 feet, down 0.1. On the Berbers River at Union, 3.3 feet, down 0.1. On the Big River at Burnsville, 2.2 feet, down 0.1. At Carlisle Lake, the morning stage was 445.6 feet, up 0.1 feet from yesterday. At Carlisle, 11.2 feet, no change from yesterday. At Mark Twain Lake, the morning stage was 606.2 feet, down 0.2 feet from yesterday. At Lake of the Ozarks, 659.5 feet, up 0.2. This is a special weather statement for the following counties in Missouri, Franklin, Lincoln, and Warren. Extreme heat warning in effect from 11 a.m. this morning to 9 p.m. Monday. Dangerously hot conditions with heat index values up to 111 expected. For portions of south central, southwest, and west central Illinois and east central, northeast, and southeast Missouri. From 11 a.m. this morning to 9 p.m. Monday. Heat-related illnesses increase significantly during extreme heat and high humidity events. Drink plenty of fluids, stay in an air-conditioned room, stay out of the sun, and check up on relatives and neighbors. Young children and pets should never be left unattended in vehicles under any circumstances. Take extra precautions if you work or spend time outside. When possible, reschedule strenuous activities to early morning or evening. Know the signs and symptoms of heat exhaustion and heat stroke. Wear lightweight and loose-fitting clothing when possible. To reduce risk during outdoor work, the Occupational Safety and Health Administration recommends scheduling frequent rest breaks in shaded or air-conditioned environments. Anyone overcome by heat should be moved to a cool and shaded location. Heat stroke is an emergency. Call 911. This is a special weather statement for the following counties in Missouri, Jefferson, St. Charles, St. Louis City, and St. Louis, and the following counties in Illinois, Madison, Monroe, and St. Clair. Extreme heat warning in effect from 11 a.m. this morning to 9 p.m. Monday. Dangerously hot conditions with heat index values up to 112 expected. For in Illinois, Madison, Illinois, Monroe, Illinois,
and St. Clair, Illinois counties. In Missouri, Jefferson, Missouri, St. Charles, Missouri, St. Louis City, Missouri, and St. Louis, Missouri counties. From 11 a.m. this morning to 9 p.m. Monday. Heat-related illnesses increase significantly during extreme heat and high humidity events. Drink plenty of fluids, stay in an air-conditioned room, stay out of the sun, and check up on relatives and neighbors. Young children and pets should never be left unattended in vehicles under any circumstances. Take extra precautions if you work or spend time outside. When possible, reschedule strenuous activities to early morning or evening. Know the signs and symptoms of heat exhaustion and heat stroke. Wear lightweight and loose-fitting clothing when possible. To reduce risk during outdoor work, the Occupational Safety and Health Administration recommends scheduling frequent rest breaks in shaded or air-conditioned environments. Anyone overcome by heat should be moved to a cool and shaded location. Heat stroke is an emergency. Call 911. People in the St. Louis metropolitan area can get information about cooling centers or energy assistance related to the excessive heat by calling the United Way of Greater St. Louis at 800-427-4626, or if calling from a landline phone, dial 211. You can also call Cool Down St. Louis at 314-241-7668. The current time is 10:27 a.m. Central Daylight Time. 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This program originates from the National Weather Service Forecast Office in St. Louis, Missouri, and serves parts of East Central Missouri and Southwest Illinois, including the St. Louis metro area and surrounding counties. Extreme heat warning in effect until 9 p.m. Monday. Extreme heat watch in effect from Monday evening through Tuesday evening. Today, mostly sunny. Patchy fog this morning. Scattered showers and thunderstorms this afternoon. Hot with highs in the mid-90s. Southwest winds around 5 miles per hour. Chance of rain 30%. Heat index values up to 114. Tonight, partly cloudy. Scattered showers and thunderstorms in the evening. Humid with lows in the upper 70s. South winds around 5 miles per hour. Chance of rain 30%. Heat index values up to 113 early in the evening. Monday, sunny, hot with highs in the upper 90s. Southwest winds 5 to 10 miles per hour. Heat index values up to 114. Monday night, mostly clear. Humid with lows in the upper 70s. Southwest winds 5 to 10 miles per hour. Heat index values up to 112 early in the evening. Tuesday, mostly sunny. Humid with highs in the lower 90s. Northwest winds 5 to 10 miles per hour. Heat index values up to 105. Tuesday night, partly cloudy. Lows in the lower 70s. Heat index values up to 100 early in the evening. Wednesday through Thursday, mostly clear. Highs in the upper 80s. Lows in the upper 60s. Thursday night, partly cloudy in the evening, then mostly cloudy with a slight chance of showers after midnight. Lows in the upper 60s. Chance of rain 20%. Friday, partly sunny with a slight chance of showers. A slight chance of thunderstorms in the afternoon. Highs in the mid-80s. Chance of rain 20%. Friday night, a slight chance of thunderstorms in the evening. Partly cloudy with a chance of showers. Lows in the upper 60s. Chance of rain 40%. Saturday, mostly sunny with a slight chance of showers. A slight chance of thunderstorms in the afternoon. Highs in the mid-80s. Chance of rain 20%. Daily river and lake stages for Sunday, July 26th. On the Mississippi River at Hannibal, the morning stage was 10.6 feet, down 0.2 feet from yesterday. The forecast, 10.7, 10.5, 10.4, 10.3, 10.3, at Louisiana, 12.
4.2 feet, up 0.2. The forecast, 11.9 feet for the next 5 days. At Clarksville, 15.2 feet, down 0.5. The forecast, 15.4, 15.2, 14.7, 14.5, 14.4. At Winfield, 15.0 feet, down 0.1. The forecast, 15.3, 15.2, 14.8, 14.5, 14.4. At Grafton, 15.9 feet, up 0.2. The forecast, 15.7, 15.7, 15.6, 15.6, 15.6. At Mel Price Lock and Dam, 5.6 feet, down 0.3. The forecast, 5.2, 4.8, 4.1, 3.4, 3. At St. Louis, 4.8 feet, down 0.5. The forecast, 4.4, 3.9, 3.2, 2.7, 2.7. At Chester, 9.4 feet, down 1.3. The forecast, 8.7, 8.2, 7.7, 7, 6.6. On the Missouri River at Herman, 5.4 feet, down 0.3. The forecast, 5, 4.9, 6.7, 7, 5.4. At Washington, 2.8 feet, down 0.3. The forecast, 2.5, 2.3, 3.4, 4.3, 3.3. At St. Charles, 10.4 feet, down 0.6. The forecast, 10, 9.8, 10, 11.5, 11.5. On the Illinois River at Hardin, 20.3 feet, up 0.2. The forecast, 20.1, 20, 19.9, 19.9, 20. On the Merrimack River, near Steelville, 1.7 feet, down 0.1. Near Sullivan, 3.9 feet, down 0.1. At Pacific, minus 0.4 feet, down 0.2. Near Eureka, 3.6 feet, down 0.1. At Valley Park, minus 1.4 feet, down 0.1. At Fenton, 2.6 feet, down 0.2. Near Arnold, 7.0 feet, down 0.1. On the Quiver River near Troy, 5.5 feet, down 0.1. On the Burbis River at Union, 3.3 feet, down 0.1. On the Big River at Burnsville, 2.2 feet, down 0.1. At Carlisle Lake, the morning stage was 445.6 feet, up 0.1 feet from yesterday. At Carlisle, 11.2 feet, no change from yesterday. At Mark Twain Lake, the morning stage was 606.2 feet, down 0.2 feet from yesterday. At Lake of the Ozarks, 659.5 feet, up 0.2. At 10 a.m. at Lambert Field in St. Louis, it was partly sunny with a temperature of 87 degrees. The dew point was 79, giving us a relative humidity of 76%, producing a heat index of 101. The wind was west at 9 miles an hour, and the pressure was 29.94 inches and falling. Elsewhere in the metro area, in Chesterfield, haze was reported and the temperature was 88. In Belleville, it was 88 degrees. In Cahokia, it was mostly sunny and 86 degrees. In St. Charles, it was partly sunny and 86. Across the region, it was mostly sunny in Columbia, Missouri, with a temperature of 89. In Quincy, it was mostly sunny and 84 degrees. In Kansas City, it was mostly sunny and the temperature was 88. It was sunny in Springfield, Missouri, with a temperature of 88. In Rolla, it was mostly sunny and the temperature was 85. In Farmington, it was 89 degrees. It was mostly sunny in Cape Girardeau, with 85 degrees. It was mostly sunny in Springfield, Illinois, with a temperature of 84. Once again in St. Louis, it was partly sunny, the temperature was 87 degrees and the wind was west at 9 miles an hour. This is a special weather statement for the following counties in Missouri, Franklin, Lincoln, and Warren. Extreme heat warning in effect from 11 a.m. this morning to 9 p.m. Monday. Dangerously hot conditions with heat index values up to 111 expected. For portions of south central, southwest, and west central Illinois and east central, northeast, and southeast Missouri,
from 11 a.m. this morning to 9 p.m. Monday. Heat-related illnesses increase significantly during extreme heat and high humidity events. Drink plenty of fluids, stay in an air-conditioned room, stay out of the sun, and check up on relatives and neighbors. Young children and pets should never be left unattended in vehicles under any circumstances. Take extra precautions if you work or spend time outside. When possible, reschedule strenuous activities to early morning or evening. Know the signs and symptoms of heat exhaustion and heat stroke. Wear lightweight and loose-fitting clothing when possible. To reduce risk during outdoor work, the Occupational Safety and Health Administration recommends scheduling frequent rest breaks in shaded or air-conditioned environments. Anyone overcome by heat should be moved to a cool and shaded location. Heat stroke is an emergency. Call 911. This is a special weather statement for the following counties in Missouri, Jefferson, St. Charles, St. Louis City, and St. Louis, and the following counties in Illinois, Madison, Monroe, and St. Clair. Extreme heat warning in effect from 11 a.m. this morning to 9 p.m. Monday. Dangerously hot conditions with heat index values up to 112 expected. For in Illinois, Madison, Illinois, Monroe, Illinois, and St. Clair, Illinois counties. In Missouri, Jefferson, Missouri, St. Charles, Missouri, St. Louis City, Missouri, and St. Louis, Missouri counties. From 11 a.m. this morning to 9 p.m. Monday. Heat-related illnesses increase significantly during extreme heat and high humidity events. Drink plenty of fluids, stay in an air-conditioned room, stay out of the sun, and check up on relatives and neighbors. Young children and pets should never be left unattended in vehicles under any circumstances. Take extra precautions if you work or spend time outside. When possible, reschedule strenuous activities to early morning or evening. Know the signs and symptoms of heat exhaustion and heat stroke. Wear lightweight and loose-fitting clothing when possible. To reduce risk during outdoor work, the Occupational Safety and Health Administration recommends scheduling frequent rest breaks in shaded or air-conditioned environments. Anyone overcome by heat should be moved to a cool and shaded location. Heat stroke is an emergency. Call 911. People in the St. Louis metropolitan area can get information about cooling centers or energy assistance related to the excessive heat by calling the United Way of Greater St. Louis at 800-427-4626, or if calling from a landline phone, dial 211. You can also call Cool Down St. Louis at 314-241-7668. The current time is 10:38 a.m. Central Daylight Time. 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This program originates from the National Weather Service Forecast Office in St. Louis, Missouri, and serves parts of East Central Missouri and Southwest Illinois, including the St. Louis metro area and surrounding counties. Extreme heat warning in effect until 9 p.m. Monday. Extreme heat watch in effect from Monday evening through Tuesday evening. Today, mostly sunny. Patchy fog this morning. Scattered showers and thunderstorms this afternoon. Hot with highs in the mid-90s. Southwest winds around 5 miles per hour. Chance of rain 30%. Heat index values up to 114. Tonight, partly cloudy. Scattered showers and thunderstorms in the evening. Humid with lows in the upper 70s. South winds around 5 miles per hour. Chance of rain 30%. Heat index values up to 113 early in the evening. Monday, sunny, hot with highs in the upper 90s. Southwest winds 5 to 10 miles per hour. Heat index values up to 114. Monday night, mostly clear. Humid with lows in the upper 70s. Southwest winds 5 to 10 miles per hour. Heat index values up to 112 early in the evening. Tuesday, mostly sunny. Humid with highs in the lower 90s. Northwest winds 5 to 10 miles per hour.
heat index values up to 105. Tuesday night, partly cloudy. Lows in the lower 70s. Heat index values up to 100 early in the evening. Wednesday through Thursday, mostly clear. Highs in the upper 80s. Lows in the upper 60s. Thursday night, partly cloudy in the evening, then mostly cloudy with a slight chance of showers after midnight. Lows in the upper 60s. Chance of rain 20%. Friday, partly sunny with a slight chance of showers. A slight chance of thunderstorms in the afternoon. Highs in the mid-80s. Chance of rain 20%. Friday night, a slight chance of thunderstorms in the evening. Partly cloudy with a chance of showers. Lows in the upper 60s. Chance of rain 40%. Saturday, mostly sunny with a slight chance of showers. A slight chance of thunderstorms in the afternoon. Power. Heat index values up to 100.

be sunny with a slight chance of showers. A slight chance of thunderstorms in the afternoon. Highs in the mid-80s. Chance of rain 20%. Friday night, a slight chance of thunderstorms in the evening. Partly cloudy with a chance of showers. Lows in the upper 60s. Chance of rain 40%. Saturday, mostly sunny with a slight chance of showers. A slight chance of thunderstorms in the afternoon. Highs in the mid-80s. Chance of rain 20%. At 10 a.m. at Lambert Field in St. Louis, it was partly sunny with a temperature of 87 degrees. The dew point was 79, giving us a relative humidity of 76%, producing a heat index of 101. The wind was west at 9 miles an hour, and the pressure was 29.94 inches and falling. Elsewhere in the metro area, in Chesterfield, haze was reported and the temperature was 88. In Belleville, it was 88 degrees. In Cahokia, it was mostly sunny and 86 degrees. In St. Charles, it was partly sunny and 86. Across the region, it was mostly sunny in Columbia, Missouri, with a temperature of 89. In Quincy, it was mostly sunny and 84 degrees. In Kansas City, it was mostly sunny and the temperature was 88. It was sunny in Springfield, Missouri, with a temperature of 88. In Rolla, it was mostly sunny and the temperature was 85. In Farmington, it was 89 degrees. It was mostly sunny in Cape Girardeau, with 85 degrees. It was mostly sunny in Springfield, Illinois, with a temperature of 84. Once again in St. Louis, it was partly sunny, the temperature was 87 degrees and the wind was west at 9 miles an hour. This is a special weather statement for the following counties in Missouri, Franklin, Lincoln, and Warren. Extreme heat warning in effect from 11 a.m. this morning to 9 p.m. Monday. Dangerously hot conditions with heat index values up to 111 expected. For portions of South Central, Southwest, and West Central Illinois and East Central, Northeast, and Southeast Missouri. From 11 a.m. this morning to 9 p.m. Monday. Heat-related illnesses increase significantly during extreme heat and high humidity events. Drink plenty of fluids, stay in an air-conditioned room, stay out of the sun, and check up on relatives and neighbors. Young children and pets should never be left unattended in vehicles under any circumstances. Take extra precautions if you work or spend time outside. 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Know the signs and symptoms of heat exhaustion and heat stroke. 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Anyone overcome by heat should be moved to a cool and shaded location. Heat stroke is an emergency. Call 911. Daily river and lake stages for Sunday, July 26th. On the Mississippi River at Hannibal, the morning stage was 10.6 feet, down 0.2 feet from yesterday. The forecast, 10.7, 10.5, 10.4, 10.3, 10.3, at Louisiana, 12.2 feet, up 0.2. The forecast, 11.9 feet for the next 5 days, at Clarksville, 15.2 feet, down 0.5. The forecast, 15.4, 15.2, 14.7, 14.5, 14.4, at Winfield, 15.0 feet, down 0.1. The forecast, 15.3, 15.2, 14.8, 14.5, 14.4, at Grafton, 15.9 feet, up 0.2. The forecast, 15.7, 15.7, 15.6, 15.6, 15.6, at Mel Price Lock and Dam, 5.6 feet, down 0.3. The forecast, 5.2, 4.8, 4.1, 3.4, 3, at St. Louis, 4.8 feet, down 0.5. The forecast, 4.4, 3.9, 3.2, 2.7, 2.7, at Chester, 9.4 feet, down 1.3. The

fast. 8.7, 8.2, 7.7, 7, 6.6, on the Missouri River at Herman, 5.4 feet, down 0.3, the forecast, 5, 4.9, 6.7, 7, 5.4, at Washington, 2.8 feet, down 0.3, the forecast, 2.5, 2.3, 3.4, 4.3, 3.3, at St. Charles, 10.4 feet, down 0.6, the forecast, 10, 9.8, 10, 11.5, 11.5, on the Illinois River at Hardin, 20.3 feet, up 0.2, the forecast, 20.1, 20, 19.9, 19.9, 20, on the Merrimack River. Near Steelville, 1.7 feet, down 0.1, near Sullivan, 3.9 feet, down 0.1, at Pacific, minus 0.4 feet, down 0.2, near Eureka, 3.6 feet, down 0.1, at Valley Park, minus 1.4 feet, down 0.1, at Fenton, 2.6 feet, down 0.2, near Arnold, 7.0 feet, down 0.1, on the Quiver River near Troy, 5.5 feet, down 0.1, on the Berbers River at Union, 3.3 feet, down 0.1, on the Big River at Burnsville, 2.2 feet, down 0.1, at Carlisle Lake, the morning stage was 445.6 feet, up 0.1 feet from yesterday. At Carlisle, 11.2 feet, no change from yesterday. At Mark Twain Lake, the morning stage was 606.2 feet, down 0.2 feet from yesterday. At Lake of the Ozarks, 659.5 feet, up 0.2. This is a special weather statement for the following counties in Missouri, Jefferson, St. Charles, St. Louis City, and St. Louis, and the following counties in Illinois, Madison, Monroe, and St. Clair. Extreme heat warning in effect from 11 a.m. this morning to 9 p.m. Monday. Dangerously hot conditions with heat index values up to 112 expected. For in Illinois, Madison, Illinois, Monroe, Illinois, and St. Clair, Illinois counties. In Missouri, Jefferson, Missouri, St. Charles, Missouri, St. Louis City, Missouri, and St. Louis, Missouri counties. From 11 a.m. this morning to 9 p.m. Monday. Heat-related illnesses increase significantly during extreme heat and high humidity events. Drink plenty of fluids, stay in an air-conditioned room, stay out of the sun, and check up on relatives and neighbors. Young children and pets should never be left unattended in vehicles under any circumstances. Take extra precautions if you work or spend time outside. When possible, reschedule strenuous activities to early morning or evening. Know the signs and symptoms of heat exhaustion and heat stroke. Wear lightweight and loose-fitting clothing when possible. To reduce risk during outdoor work, the Occupational Safety and Health Administration recommends scheduling frequent rest breaks in shaded or air-conditioned environments. Anyone overcome by heat should be moved to a cool and shaded location. Heat stroke is an emergency. Call 911. People in the St. Louis metropolitan area can get information about cooling centers or energy assistance related to the excessive heat by calling the United Way of Greater St. Louis at 800-427-4626, or if calling from a landline phone, dial 211. You can also call Cool Down St. Louis at 314-241-7668. The current time is 10:50 a.m. Central Daylight Time. 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This program originates from the National Weather Service Forecast Office in St. Louis, Missouri, and serves parts of East Central Missouri and Southwest Illinois, including the St. Louis metro area and surrounding counties. Extreme heat warning in effect until 9 p.m. Monday. Extreme heat watch in effect from Monday evening through Tuesday evening. Today, mostly sunny. Patchy fog this morning. Scattered showers and thunderstorms this afternoon. Hot with highs in the mid-90s. Southwest winds around 5 miles per hour. Chance of rain 30%. Heat index values up to 100.
14. Tonight, partly cloudy. Scattered showers and thunderstorms in the evening. Humid with lows in the upper 70s. South winds around 5 miles per hour. Chance of rain 30%. Heat index values up to 113 early in the evening. Monday, sunny, hot with highs in the upper 90s. Southwest winds 5 to 10 miles per hour. Heat index values up to 114. Monday night, mostly clear. Humid with lows in the upper 70s. Southwest winds 5 to 10 miles per hour. Heat index values up to 112 early in the evening. Tuesday, mostly sunny. Humid with highs in the lower 90s. Northwest winds 5 to 10 miles per hour. Heat index values up to 105. Tuesday night, partly cloudy. Lows in the lower 70s. Heat index values up to 100 early in the evening. Wednesday through Thursday, mostly clear. Highs in the upper 80s. Lows in the upper 60s. Thursday night, partly cloudy in the evening, then mostly cloudy with a slight chance of showers after midnight. Lows in the upper 60s. Chance of rain 20%. Friday, partly sunny with a slight chance of showers. A slight chance of thunderstorms in the afternoon. Highs in the mid-80s. Chance of rain 20%. Friday night, a slight chance of thunderstorms in the evening. Partly cloudy with a chance of showers. Lows in the upper 60s. Chance of rain 40%. Saturday, mostly sunny with a slight chance of showers. A slight chance of thunderstorms in the afternoon. Highs in the mid-80s. Chance of rain 20%. At 10 a.m. at Lambert Field in St. Louis, it was partly sunny with a temperature of 87 degrees. The dew point was 79, giving us a relative humidity of 76%, producing a heat index of 101. The wind was west at 9 miles an hour, and the pressure was 29.94 inches and falling. Elsewhere in the metro area, in Chesterfield, haze was reported and the temperature was 88. In Belleville, it was 88 degrees. In Cahokia, it was mostly sunny and 86 degrees. In St. Charles, it was partly sunny and 86. Across the region, it was mostly sunny in Columbia, Missouri, with a temperature of 89. In Quincy, it was mostly sunny and 84 degrees. In Kansas City, it was mostly sunny and the temperature was 88. It was sunny in Springfield, Missouri, with a temperature of 88. In Rolla, it was mostly sunny and the temperature was 85. In Farmington, it was 89 degrees. It was mostly sunny in Cape Girardeau, with 85 degrees. It was mostly sunny in Springfield, Illinois, with a temperature of 84. Once again in St. Louis, it was partly sunny, the temperature was 87 degrees and the wind was west at 9 miles an hour. This is a special weather statement for the following counties in Missouri, Franklin, Lincoln, and Warren. Extreme heat warning in effect from 11 a.m. this morning to 9 p.m. Monday. Dangerously hot conditions with heat index values up to 111 expected. For portions of south central, southwest, and west central Illinois and east central, northeast, and southeast Missouri. From 11 a.m. this morning to 9 p.m. Monday. Heat-related illnesses increase significantly during extreme heat and high humidity events. Drink plenty of fluids, stay in an air-conditioned room, stay out of the sun, and check up on relatives and neighbors. Young children and pets should never be left unattended in vehicles under any circumstances. Take extra precautions if you work or spend time outside. 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Know the signs and symptoms of heat exhaustion and heat stroke. 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To reduce risk during outdoor work, the Occupational Safety and Health Administration recommends scheduling frequent rest breaks in shaded or air-conditioned environments. Anyone overcome by heat should be moved to a cool and shaded location. Heat stroke is an emergency. Call 911.
This is a special weather statement for the following counties in Missouri, Jefferson, St. Charles, St. Louis City, and St. Louis, and the following counties in Illinois, Madison, Monroe, and St. Clair. Extreme heat warning in effect from 11 a.m. this morning to 9 p.m. Monday. Dangerously hot conditions with heat index values up to 112 expected. For in Illinois, Madison, Illinois, Monroe, Illinois, and St. Clair, Illinois counties. In Missouri, Jefferson, Missouri, St. Charles, Missouri, St. Louis City, Missouri, and St. Louis, Missouri counties. From 11 a.m. this morning to 9 p.m. Monday. Heat-related illnesses increase significantly during extreme heat and high humidity events. Drink plenty of fluids, stay in an air-conditioned room, stay out of the sun, and check up on relatives and neighbors. Young children and pets should never be left unattended in vehicles under any circumstances. Take extra precautions if you work or spend time outside. When possible, reschedule strenuous activities to early morning or evening. Know the signs and symptoms of heat exhaustion and heat stroke. Wear lightweight and loose-fitting clothing when possible. To reduce risk during outdoor work, the Occupational Safety and Health Administration recommends scheduling frequent rest breaks in shaded or air-conditioned environments. Anyone overcome by heat should be moved to a cool and shaded location. Heat stroke is an emergency. Call 911. People in the St. Louis metropolitan area can get information about cooling centers or energy assistance related to the excessive heat by calling the United Way of Greater St. Louis at 800-427-4626, or if calling from a landline phone, dial 211. You can also call Cool Down St. Louis at 314-241-7668. The current time is 10:58 a.m. Central Daylight Time. 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Extreme heat warning in effect until 9 p.m. Monday. Extreme heat watch in effect from Monday evening through Tuesday evening. Today, mostly sunny. Patchy fog this morning. Scattered showers and thunderstorms this afternoon. Hot with highs in the mid-90s. Southwest winds around 5 miles per hour. Chance of rain 30%. Heat index values up to 114. Tonight, partly cloudy. Scattered showers and thunderstorms in the evening. Humid with lows in the upper 70s. South winds around 5 miles per hour. Chance of rain 30%. Heat index values up to 113 early in the evening. Monday, sunny, hot with highs in the upper 90s. Southwest winds 5 to 10 miles per hour. Heat index values up to 114. Monday night, mostly clear. Humid with lows in the upper 70s. Southwest winds 5 to 10 miles per hour. Heat index values up to 112 early in the evening. Tuesday, mostly sunny. Humid with highs in the lower 90s. Northwest winds 5 to 10 miles per hour. Heat index values up to 105. Tuesday night, partly cloudy. Lows in the lower 70s. Heat index values up to 100 early in the evening. Wednesday through Thursday, mostly clear. Highs in the upper 80s. Lows in the upper 60s. Thursday night, partly cloudy in the evening, then mostly cloudy with a slight chance of showers after midnight. Lows in the upper 60s. Chance of rain 20%. Friday, partly sunny with a slight chance of showers. A slight chance of thunderstorms in the afternoon. Highs in the mid-80s. Chance of rain 20%. Friday night, a slight chance of thunderstorms in the evening. Partly cloudy with a chance of showers. Lows in the upper 60s. Chance of rain 40%. Saturday, mostly sunny with a slight chance of showers.
a slight chance of thunderstorms in the afternoon. Highs in the mid-80s. Chance of rain 20%. Daily river and lake stages for Sunday, July 26th. On the Mississippi River at Hannibal, the morning stage was 10.6 feet, down 0.2 feet from yesterday. The forecast, 10.7, 10.5, 10.4, 10.3, 10.3, at Louisiana, 12.2 feet, up 0.2. The forecast, 11.9 feet for the next 5 days. At Clarksville, 15.2 feet, down 0.5. The forecast, 15.4, 15.2, 14.7, 14.5, 14.4. At Winfield, 15.0 feet, down 0.1. The forecast, 15.3, 15.2, 14.8, 14.5, 14.4. At Grafton, 15.9 feet, up 0.2. The forecast, 15.7, 15.7, 15.6, 15.6, 15.6. At Mel Price Lock and Dam, 5.6 feet, down 0.3. The forecast, 5.2, 4.8, 4.1, 3.4, 3. At St. Louis, 4.8 feet, down 0.5. The forecast, 4.4, 3.9, 3.2, 2.7, 2.7. At Chester, 9.4 feet, down 1.3. The forecast, 8.7, 8.2, 7.7, 7, 6.6. On the Missouri River at Herman, 5.4 feet, down 0.3. The forecast, 5, 4.9, 6.7, 7, 5.4. At Washington, 2.8 feet, down 0.3. The forecast, 2.5, 2.3, 3.4, 4.3, 3.3. At St. Charles, 10.4 feet, down 0.6. The forecast, 10, 9.8, 10, 11.5, 11.5. On the Illinois River at Hardin, 20.3 feet, up 0.2. The forecast, 20.1, 20, 19.9, 19.9, 20. On the Merrimack River, near Steelville, 1.7 feet, down 0.1. Near Sullivan, 3.9 feet, down 0.1. At Pacific, minus 0.4 feet, down 0.2. Near Eureka, 3.6 feet, down 0.1. At Valley Park, minus 1.4 feet, down 0.1. At Fenton, 2.6 feet, down 0.2. Near Arnold, 7.0 feet, down 0.1. On the Quiver River near Troy, 5.5 feet, down 0.1. On the Burbis River at Union, 3.3 feet, down 0.1. On the Big River at Burnsville, 2.2 feet, down 0.1. At Carlisle Lake, the morning stage was 445.6 feet, up 0.1 feet from yesterday. At Carlisle, 11.2 feet, no change from yesterday. At Mark Twain Lake, the morning stage was 606.2 feet, down 0.2 feet from yesterday. At Lake of the Ozarks, 659.5 feet, up 0.2. At 10 a.m. at Lambert Field in St. Louis, it was partly sunny with a temperature of 87 degrees. The dew point was 79, giving us a relative humidity of 76%, producing a heat index of 101. The wind was west at 9 miles an hour, and the pressure was 29.94 inches and falling. Elsewhere in the metro area, in Chesterfield, haze was reported and the temperature was 88. In Belleville, it was 88 degrees. In Cahokia, it was mostly sunny and 86 degrees. In St. Charles, it was partly sunny and 86. Across the region, it was mostly sunny in Columbia, Missouri, with a temperature of 89. In Quincy, it was mostly sunny and 84 degrees. In Kansas City, it was mostly sunny and the temperature was 88. It was sunny in Springfield, Missouri, with a temperature of 88. In Rolla, it was mostly sunny and the temperature was 85. In Farmington, it was 89 degrees. It was mostly sunny in Cape Girardeau, with 85 degrees. It was mostly sunny in Springfield, Illinois, with a temperature of 84. Once again in St. Louis, it was partly sunny. The temperature was 87 degrees and the wind was west at 9.
miles an hour. This is a special weather statement for the following counties in Missouri, Franklin, Lincoln, and Warren. Extreme heat warning in effect from 11 a.m. this morning to 9 p.m. Monday. Dangerously hot conditions with heat index values up to 111 expected. For portions of south central, southwest, and west central Illinois and east central, northeast, and southeast Missouri. From 11 a.m. this morning to 9 p.m. Monday. Heat-related illnesses increase significantly during extreme heat and high humidity events. Drink plenty of fluids, stay in an air-conditioned room, stay out of the sun, and check up on relatives and neighbors. Young children and pets should never be left unattended in vehicles under any circumstances. Take extra precautions if you work or spend time outside. When possible, reschedule strenuous activities to early morning or evening. Know the signs and symptoms of heat exhaustion and heat stroke. Wear lightweight and loose-fitting clothing when possible. To reduce risk during outdoor work, the Occupational Safety and Health Administration recommends scheduling frequent rest breaks in shaded or air-conditioned environments. Anyone overcome by heat should be moved to a cool and shaded location. Heat stroke is an emergency. Call 911. This is a special weather statement for the following counties in Missouri, Jefferson, St. Charles, St. Louis City, and St. Louis, and the following counties in Illinois, Madison, Monroe, and St. Clair. Extreme heat warning in effect from 11 a.m. this morning to 9 p.m. Monday. Dangerously hot conditions with heat index values up to 112 expected. For in Illinois, Madison, Illinois, Monroe, Illinois, and St. Clair, Illinois counties. In Missouri, Jefferson, Missouri, St. Charles, Missouri, St. Louis City, Missouri, and St. Louis, Missouri counties. From 11 a.m. this morning to 9 p.m. Monday, heat-related illnesses increase significantly during extreme heat and high humidity events. Drink plenty of fluids, stay in an air-conditioned room, stay out of the sun, and check up on relatives and neighbors. Young children and pets should never be left unattended in vehicles under any circumstances. Take extra precautions if you work or spend time outside. When possible, reschedule strenuous activities to early morning or evening. Know the signs and symptoms of heat exhaustion and heat stroke. Wear lightweight and loose-fitting clothing when possible. To reduce risk during outdoor work, the Occupational Safety and Health Administration recommends scheduling frequent rest breaks in shaded or air-conditioned environments. Anyone overcome by heat should be moved to a cool and shaded location. Heat stroke is an emergency. Call 911. People in the St. Louis metropolitan area can get information about cooling centers or energy assistance related to the excessive heat by calling the United Way of Greater St. Louis at 800-427-4626, or if calling from a landline phone, dial 211. You can also call Cool Down St. Louis at 314-241-7668. The current time is 11:09 a.m. Central Daylight Time. 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Extreme heat warning in effect until 9 p.m. Monday. Extreme heat watch in effect from Monday evening through Tuesday evening. Today, mostly sunny. Patchy fog this morning. Scattered showers and thunderstorms this afternoon. Hot with highs in the mid-90s. Southwest winds around 5 miles per hour. Chance of rain 30%. Heat index values up to 114. Tonight, partly cloudy. Scattered showers and thunderstorms in the evening. Humid with lows in the upper 70s. South winds around 5 miles per hour. Chance of rain 30%. Heat index values up to 113 early in the evening. Monday, sunny, hot with highs in the upper 90s. Southwest winds
5 to 10 miles per hour. Heat index values up to 114. Monday night, mostly clear. Humid with lows in the upper 70s. Southwest winds 5 to 10 miles per hour. Heat index values up to 112 early in the evening. Tuesday, mostly sunny. Humid with highs in the lower 90s. Northwest winds 5 to 10 miles per hour. Heat index values up to 105. Tuesday night, partly cloudy. Lows in the lower 70s. Heat index values up to 100 early in the evening. Wednesday through Thursday, mostly clear. Highs in the upper 80s. Lows in the upper 60s. Thursday night, partly cloudy in the evening, then mostly cloudy with a slight chance of showers after midnight. Lows in the upper 60s. Chance of rain 20%. Friday, partly sunny with a slight chance of showers. A slight chance of thunderstorms in the afternoon. Highs in the mid-80s. Chance of rain 20%. Friday night, a slight chance of thunderstorms in the evening. Partly cloudy with a chance of showers. Lows in the upper 60s. Chance of rain 40%. Saturday, mostly sunny with a slight chance of showers. A slight chance of thunderstorms in the afternoon. Highs in the mid-80s. Chance of rain 20%. At 11 a.m. at Lambert Field in St. Louis, it was partly sunny with a temperature of 91 degrees. The dew point was 80, giving us a relative humidity of 70%, producing a heat index of 109. The wind was west at 5 miles an hour, and the pressure was 29.95 inches and rising. Elsewhere in the metro area, in Chesterfield, haze was reported and the temperature was 91. In Cahokia, it was mostly sunny and 90 degrees. In St. Charles, it was mostly sunny and 89. Across the region, it was sunny in Columbia, Missouri, with a temperature of 92. In Quincy, it was mostly sunny and 87 degrees. In Kansas City, it was mostly sunny and the temperature was 91. It was sunny in Springfield, Missouri, with a temperature of 90. In Rolla, it was mostly sunny and the temperature was 88. In Farmington, it was 92 degrees. It was mostly sunny in Cape Girardeau, with 87 degrees. It was mostly sunny in Springfield, Illinois, with a temperature of 84. Once again in St. Louis, it was partly sunny, the temperature was 91 degrees and the wind was west at 5 miles an hour. Daily River and Lake stages for Sunday, July 26th. On the Mississippi River at Hannibal, the morning stage was 10.6 feet, down 0.2 feet from yesterday. The forecast, 10.7, 10.5, 10.4, 10.3, 10.3, at Louisiana, 12.2 feet, up 0.2, the forecast, 11.9 feet for the next 5 days, at Clarksville, 15.2 feet, down 0.5, the forecast, 15.4, 15.2, 14.7, 14.5, 14.4, at Winfield, 15.0 feet, down 0.1, the forecast, 15.3, 15.2, 14.8, 14.5, 14.4, at Grafton, 15.9 feet, up 0.2, the forecast, 15.7, 15.7, 15.6, 15.6, 15.6, at Mel Price Lock and Dam, 5.6 feet, down 0.3, the forecast, 5.2, 4.8, 4.1, 3.4, 3, at St. Louis, 4.8 feet, down 0.5, the forecast, 4.4, 3.9, 3.2, 2.7, 2.7, at Chester, 9.4 feet, down 1.3, the forecast, 8.7, 8.2, 7.7, 7, 6.6, on the Missouri River at Herman, 5.4 feet, down 0.3, the forecast, 5, 4.9, 6.7, 7, 5.4, at Washington, 2.8 feet, down 0.3, the forecast, 2.5, 2.3, 3.4,
4.3, 3.3 at St. Charles, 10.4 feet, down 0.6. The forecast, 10, 9.8, 10, 11.5, 11.5, on the Illinois River at Hardin, 20.3 feet, up 0.2. The forecast, 20.1, 20, 19.9, 19.9, 20, on the Merrimack River. Near Steelville, 1.7 feet, down 0.1. Near Sullivan, 3.9 feet, down 0.1. At Pacific, minus 0.4 feet, down 0.2. Near Eureka, 3.6 feet, down 0.1. At Valley Park, minus 1.4 feet, down 0.1. At Fenton, 2.6 feet, down 0.2. Near Arnold, 7.0 feet, down 0.1. On the Quiver River near Troy, 5.5 feet, down 0.1. On the Berbers River at Union, 3.3 feet, down 0.1. On the Big River at Burnsville, 2.2 feet, down 0.1. At Carlisle Lake, the morning stage was 445.6 feet, up 0.1 feet from yesterday. At Carlisle, 11.2 feet, no change from yesterday. At Mark Twain Lake, the morning stage was 606.2 feet, down 0.2 feet from yesterday. At Lake of the Ozarks, 659.5 feet, up 0.2. This is a special weather statement for the following counties in Missouri, Franklin, Lincoln, and Warren. Extreme heat warning in effect from 11 a.m. this morning to 9 p.m. Monday. Dangerously hot conditions with heat index values up to 111 expected. For portions of south central, southwest, and west central Illinois and east central, northeast, and southeast Missouri. From 11 a.m. this morning to 9 p.m. Monday. Heat-related illnesses increase significantly during extreme heat and high humidity events. Drink plenty of fluids, stay in an air-conditioned room, stay out of the sun, and check up on relatives and neighbors. Young children and pets should never be left unattended in vehicles under any circumstances. Take extra precautions if you work or spend time outside. When possible, reschedule strenuous activities to early morning or evening. Know the signs and symptoms of heat exhaustion and heat stroke. Wear lightweight and loose-fitting clothing when possible. To reduce risk during outdoor work, the Occupational Safety and Health Administration recommends scheduling frequent rest breaks in shaded or air-conditioned environments. Anyone overcome by heat should be moved to a cool and shaded location. Heat stroke is an emergency. Call 911. This is a special weather statement for the following counties in Missouri, Jefferson, St. Charles, St. Louis City, and St. Louis, and the following counties in Illinois, Madison, Monroe, and St. Clair. Extreme heat warning in effect from 11 a.m. this morning to 9 p.m. Monday. Dangerously hot conditions with heat index values up to 112 expected. For in Illinois, Madison, Illinois, Monroe, Illinois, and St. Clair, Illinois counties. In Missouri, Jefferson, Missouri, St. Charles, Missouri, St. Louis City, Missouri, and St. Louis, Missouri counties. From 11 a.m. this morning to 9 p.m. Monday. Heat-related illnesses increase significantly during extreme heat and high humidity events. Drink plenty of fluids, stay in an air-conditioned room, stay out of the sun, and check up on relatives and neighbors. Young children and pets should never be left unattended in vehicles under any circumstances. Take extra precautions if you work or spend time outside. When possible, reschedule strenuous activities to early morning or evening. Know the signs and symptoms of heat exhaustion and heat stroke. Wear lightweight and loose-fitting clothing when possible. To reduce risk during outdoor work, the Occupational Safety and Health Administration recommends scheduling frequent rest breaks in shaded or air-conditioned environments. Anyone overcome by heat should be moved to a cool and shaded location. Heat stroke is an emergency. Call 911. People in the St. Louis metropolitan area can get information about cooling centers or energy assistance related to the excessive heat by calling the United Way of Greater St. Louis at 800-427-4626, or if calling from a landline phone, dial 2-1-1.
You can also call Cool Down St. Louis at 314-241-7668. The current time is 11:21 a.m. Central Daylight Time. 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This program originates from the National Weather Service Forecast Office in St. Louis, Missouri, and serves parts of East Central Missouri and Southwest Illinois, including the St. Louis metro area and surrounding counties. Extreme heat warning in effect until 9 p.m. Monday. Extreme heat watch in effect from Monday evening through Tuesday evening. Today, mostly sunny. Patchy fog this morning. Scattered showers and thunderstorms this afternoon. Hot with highs in the mid-90s. Southwest winds around 5 miles per hour. Chance of rain 30%. Heat index values up to 114. Tonight, partly cloudy. Scattered showers and thunderstorms in the evening. Humid with lows in the upper 70s. South winds around 5 miles per hour. Chance of rain 30%. Heat index values up to 113 early in the evening. Monday, sunny, hot with highs in the upper 90s. Southwest winds 5 to 10 miles per hour. Heat index values up to 114. Monday night, mostly clear. Humid with lows in the upper 70s. Southwest winds 5 to 10 miles per hour. Heat index values up to 112 early in the evening. Tuesday, mostly sunny. Humid with highs in the lower 90s. Northwest winds 5 to 10 miles per hour. Heat index values up to 105. Tuesday night, partly cloudy. Lows in the lower 70s. Heat index values up to 100 early in the evening. Wednesday through Thursday, mostly clear. Highs in the upper 80s. Lows in the upper 60s. Thursday night, partly cloudy in the evening, then mostly cloudy with a slight chance of showers after midnight. Lows in the upper 60s. Chance of rain 20%. Friday, partly sunny with a slight chance of showers. A slight chance of thunderstorms in the afternoon. Highs in the mid-80s. Chance of rain 20%. Friday night, a slight chance of thunderstorms in the evening. Partly cloudy with a chance of showers. Lows in the upper 60s. Chance of rain 40%. Saturday, mostly sunny with a slight chance of showers. A slight chance of thunderstorms in the afternoon. Highs in the mid-80s. Chance of rain 20%. At 11 a.m. at Lambert Field in St. Louis, it was partly sunny with a temperature of 91 degrees. The dew point was 80, giving us a relative humidity of 70%, producing a heat index of 109. The wind was west at 5 miles an hour, and the pressure was 29.95 inches and rising. Elsewhere in the metro area, in Chesterfield, haze was reported and the temperature was 91. In Cahokia, it was mostly sunny and 90 degrees. In St. Charles, it was mostly sunny and 89. Across the region, it was sunny in Columbia, Missouri, with a temperature of 92. In Quincy, it was mostly sunny and 87 degrees. In Kansas City, it was mostly sunny and the temperature was 91. It was sunny in Springfield, Missouri, with a temperature of 90. In Rolla, it was mostly sunny and the temperature was 88. In Farmington, it was 92 degrees. It was mostly sunny in Cape Girardeau, with 87 degrees. It was mostly sunny in Springfield, Illinois, with a temperature of 84. Once again in St. Louis, it was partly sunny, the temperature was 91 degrees and the wind was west at 5 miles an hour. This is a special weather statement for the following counties in Missouri, Franklin, Lincoln, and Warren. Extreme heat warning in effect from 11 a.m. this morning to 9 p.m. Monday. Dangerously hot conditions with heat index values up to 111 expected. For portions of South Central, Southwest, and West Central Illinois and East Central, Northeast, and Southeast Missouri.
from 11 a.m. this morning to 9 p.m. Monday. Heat-related illnesses increase significantly during extreme heat and high humidity events. Drink plenty of fluids, stay in an air-conditioned room, stay out of the sun, and check up on relatives and neighbors. Young children and pets should never be left unattended in vehicles under any circumstances. Take extra precautions if you work or spend time outside. When possible, reschedule strenuous activities to early morning or evening. Know the signs and symptoms of heat exhaustion and heat stroke. Wear lightweight and loose-fitting clothing when possible. To reduce risk during outdoor work, the Occupational Safety and Health Administration recommends scheduling frequent rest breaks in shaded or air-conditioned environments. Anyone overcome by heat should be moved to a cool and shaded location. Heat stroke is an emergency. Call 911. This is a special weather statement for the following counties in Missouri, Jefferson, St. Charles, St. Louis City, and St. Louis, and the following counties in Illinois, Madison, Monroe, and St. Clair. Extreme heat warning in effect from 11 a.m. this morning to 9 p.m. Monday. Dangerously hot conditions with heat index values up to 112 expected. For in Illinois, Madison, Illinois, Monroe, Illinois, and St. Clair, Illinois counties. In Missouri, Jefferson, Missouri, St. Charles, Missouri, St. Louis City, Missouri, and St. Louis, Missouri counties. From 11 a.m. this morning to 9 p.m. Monday, heat-related illnesses increase significantly during extreme heat and high humidity events. Drink plenty of fluids, stay in an air-conditioned room, stay out of the sun, and check up on relatives and neighbors. Young children and pets should never be left unattended in vehicles under any circumstances. Take extra precautions if you work or spend time outside. When possible, reschedule strenuous activities to early morning or evening. Know the signs and symptoms of heat exhaustion and heat stroke. Wear lightweight and loose-fitting clothing when possible. To reduce risk during outdoor work, the Occupational Safety and Health Administration recommends scheduling frequent rest breaks in shaded or air-conditioned environments. Anyone overcome by heat should be moved to a cool and shaded location. Heat stroke is an emergency. Call 911. People in the St. Louis metropolitan area can get information about cooling centers or energy assistance related to the excessive heat by calling the United Way of Greater St. Louis at 800-427-4626, or if calling from a landline phone, dial 211. You can also call Cool Down St. Louis at 314-241-7668. Daily river and lake stages for Sunday, July 26th. On the Mississippi River at Hannibal, the morning stage was 10.6 feet, down 0.2 feet from yesterday. The forecast, 10.7, 10.5, 10.4, 10.3, 10.3. At Louisiana, 12.2 feet, up 0.2. The forecast, 11.9 feet for the next 5 days. At Clarksville, 15.2 feet, down 0.5. The forecast, 15.4, 15.2, 14.7, 14.5, 14.4. At Winfield, 15.0 feet, down 0.1. The forecast, 15.3, 15.2, 14.8, 14.5, 14.4. At Grafton, 15.9 feet, up 0.2. The forecast, 15.7, 15.7, 15.6, 15.6, 15.6. At Mel Price Lock and Dam, 5.6 feet, down 0.3. The forecast, 5.2, 4.8, 4.1, 3.4, 3. At St. Louis, 4.8 feet, down 0.5. The forecast, 4.4, 3.9, 3.2, 2.7, 2.7. At Chester, 9.4 feet, down 1.3. The forecast, 8.7, 8.2, 7.7, 7, 6.6. On the Missouri River at Herman, 5.4 feet, down 0.3. The forecast, 5, 4.9, 6.7, 7, 5.4. At Washington, 2.8 feet, down 0.3. The forecast,
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At St. Charles, 10.4 feet, down 0.6. The forecast, 10, 9.8, 10, 11.5, 11.5. On the Illinois River at Hardin, 20.3 feet, up 0.2. The forecast, 20.1, 20, 19.9, 19.9, 20. On the Merrimack River, near Steelville, 1.7 feet, down 0.1. Near Sullivan, 3.9 feet, down 0.1. At Pacific, minus 0.4 feet, down 0.2. Near Eureka, 3.6 feet, down 0.1. At Valley Park, minus 1.4 feet, down 0.1. At Fenton, 2.6 feet, down 0.2. Near Arnold, 7.0 feet, down 0.1. On the Quiver River near Troy, 5.5 feet, down 0.1. On the Burbis River at Union, 3.3 feet, down 0.1. On the Big River at Burnsville, 2.2 feet, down 0.1. At Carlisle Lake, the morning stage was 445.6 feet, up 0.1 feet from yesterday. At Carlisle, 11.2 feet, no change from yesterday. At Mark Twain Lake, the morning stage was 606.2 feet, down 0.2 feet from yesterday. At Lake of the Ozarks, 659.5 feet, up 0.2. The current time is 11:32 a.m. Central Daylight Time. 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This program originates from the National Weather Service Forecast Office in St. Louis, Missouri, and serves parts of East Central Missouri and Southwest Illinois, including the St. Louis metro area and surrounding counties. Extreme heat warning in effect until 9 p.m. Monday. Extreme heat watch in effect from Monday evening through Tuesday evening. This afternoon, mostly sunny. A chance of showers and thunderstorms. Hot with highs in the mid-90s. West winds around 5 miles per hour. Chance of rain 30%. Heat index values up to 116. Tonight, partly cloudy with a chance of showers and thunderstorms in the evening, then mostly clear after midnight. Humid with lows in the upper 70s. Southwest winds around 5 miles per hour. Chance of rain 40%. Heat index values up to 114 early in the evening. Monday, sunny, hot with highs in the mid-90s. South winds 5 to 10 miles per hour. Heat index values up to 113. Monday night, mostly clear. Humid with lows in the upper 70s. West winds 5 to 10 miles per hour. Heat index values up to 112 early in the evening. Tuesday, mostly sunny. Humid with highs in the lower 90s. Northwest winds 5 to 10 miles per hour. Heat index values up to 105. Tuesday night, partly cloudy. Lows in the lower 70s. Heat index values up to 100 early in the evening. Wednesday through Thursday, mostly clear. Highs in the upper 80s. Lows in the upper 60s. Thursday night, partly cloudy in the evening, then mostly cloudy with a slight chance of showers after midnight. Lows in the upper 60s. Chance of rain 20%. Friday, partly sunny with a slight chance of showers. A slight chance of thunderstorms in the afternoon. Highs in the mid-80s. Chance of rain 20%. Friday night, a slight chance of thunderstorms in the evening. Partly cloudy with a chance of showers. Lows in the upper 60s. Chance of rain 40%. Saturday, mostly sunny with a slight chance of showers. A slight chance of thunderstorms in the afternoon. Highs in the mid-80s. Chance of rain 20%. At 11 a.m. at Lambert Field in St. Louis, it was partly sunny with a temperature of 91 degrees. The dew point was 80, giving us a relative humidity of 70%, producing a heat index of 109. The wind was west at 5 miles an hour, and the pressure was 29.95 inches and rising.
Elsewhere in the metro area, in Chesterfield, haze was reported and the temperature was 91. In Cahokia, it was mostly sunny and 90 degrees. In St. Charles, it was mostly sunny and 89. Across the region, it was sunny in Columbia, Missouri, with a temperature of 92. In Quincy, it was mostly sunny and 87 degrees. In Kansas City, it was mostly sunny and the temperature was 91. It was sunny in Springfield, Missouri, with a temperature of 90. In Rolla, it was mostly sunny and the temperature was 88. In Farmington, it was 92 degrees. It was mostly sunny in Cape Girardeau, with 87 degrees. It was mostly sunny in Springfield, Illinois, with a temperature of 84. Once again in St. Louis, it was partly sunny, the temperature was 91 degrees and the wind was west at 5 miles an hour. This is a special weather statement for the following counties in Missouri, Franklin, Lincoln, and Warren. Extreme heat warning in effect from 11 a.m. this morning to 9 p.m. Monday. Dangerously hot conditions with heat index values up to 111 expected. For portions of south central, southwest, and west central Illinois and east central, northeast, and southeast Missouri. From 11 a.m. this morning to 9 p.m. Monday. Heat-related illnesses increase significantly during extreme heat and high humidity events. Drink plenty of fluids, stay in an air-conditioned room, stay out of the sun, and check up on relatives and neighbors. Young children and pets should never be left unattended in vehicles under any circumstances. Take extra precautions if you work or spend time outside. When possible, reschedule strenuous activities to early morning or evening. Know the signs and symptoms of heat exhaustion and heat stroke. Wear lightweight and loose-fitting clothing when possible. To reduce risk during outdoor work, the Occupational Safety and Health Administration recommends scheduling frequent rest breaks in shaded or air-conditioned environments. Anyone overcome by heat should be moved to a cool and shaded location. Heat stroke is an emergency. Call 911. This is a special weather statement for the following counties in Missouri, Jefferson, St. Charles, St. Louis City, and St. Louis, and the following counties in Illinois, Madison, Monroe, and St. Clair. Extreme heat warning in effect from 11 a.m. this morning to 9 p.m. Monday. Dangerously hot conditions with heat index values up to 112 expected. For in Illinois, Madison, Illinois, Monroe, Illinois, and St. Clair, Illinois counties. In Missouri, Jefferson, Missouri, St. Charles, Missouri, St. Louis City, Missouri, and St. Louis, Missouri counties. From 11 a.m. this morning to 9 p.m. Monday. Heat-related illnesses increase significantly during extreme heat and high humidity events. Drink plenty of fluids, stay in an air-conditioned room, stay out of the sun, and check up on relatives and neighbors. Young children and pets should never be left unattended in vehicles under any circumstances. Take extra precautions if you work or spend time outside. When possible, reschedule strenuous activities to early morning or evening. Know the signs and symptoms of heat exhaustion and heat stroke. Wear lightweight and loose-fitting clothing when possible. To reduce risk during outdoor work, the Occupational Safety and Health Administration recommends scheduling frequent rest breaks in shaded or air-conditioned environments. Anyone overcome by heat should be moved to a cool and shaded location. Heat stroke is an emergency. Call 911. People in the St. Louis metropolitan area can get information about cooling centers or energy assistance related to the excessive heat by calling the United Way of Greater St. Louis at 800-427-4626, or if calling from a landline phone, dial 211. You can also call Cool Down St. Louis at 314-241-7668. The current time is 11:40 a.m. Central Daylight Time. 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
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Extreme heat warning in effect until 9 p.m. Monday. Extreme heat watch in effect from Monday evening through Tuesday evening. This afternoon, mostly sunny. A chance of showers and thunderstorms. Hot with highs in the mid-90s. West winds around 5 miles per hour. Chance of rain 30%. Heat index values up to 116. Tonight, partly cloudy with a chance of showers and thunderstorms in the evening, then mostly clear after midnight. Humid with lows in the upper 70s. Southwest winds around 5 miles per hour. Chance of rain 40%. Heat index values up to 114 early in the evening. Monday, sunny, hot with highs in the mid-90s. South winds 5 to 10 miles per hour. Heat index values up to 113. Monday night, mostly clear. Humid with lows in the upper 70s. West winds 5 to 10 miles per hour. Heat index values up to 112 early in the evening. Tuesday evening. This afternoon,

Monday, sunny, hot with highs in the mid-90s. South winds 5 to 10 miles per hour. Heat index values up to 113. Monday night, mostly clear. Humid with lows in the upper 70s. West winds 5 to 10 miles per hour. Heat index values up to 112 early in the evening. Tuesday, mostly sunny. Humid with highs in the lower 90s. Northwest winds 5 to 10 miles per hour. Heat index values up to 105. Tuesday night, partly cloudy. Lows in the lower 70s. Heat index values up to 100 early in the evening. Wednesday through Thursday, mostly clear. Highs in the upper 80s. Lows in the upper 60s. Thursday night, partly cloudy in the evening, then mostly cloudy with a slight chance of showers after midnight. Lows in the upper 60s. Chance of rain 20%. Friday, partly sunny with a slight chance of showers. A slight chance of thunderstorms in the afternoon. Highs in the mid-80s. Chance of rain 20%. Friday night, a slight chance of thunderstorms in the evening. Partly cloudy with a chance of showers. Lows in the upper 60s. Chance of rain 40%. Saturday, mostly sunny with a slight chance of showers. A slight chance of thunderstorms in the afternoon. Highs in the mid-80s. Chance of rain 20%. At 11 a.m. at Lambert Field in St. Louis, it was partly sunny with a temperature of 91 degrees. The dew point was 80, giving us a relative humidity of 70%, producing a heat index of 109. The wind was west at 5 miles an hour, and the pressure was 29.95 inches and rising. Elsewhere in the metro area, in Chesterfield, haze was reported and the temperature was 91. In Cahokia, it was mostly sunny and 90 degrees. In St. Charles, it was mostly sunny and 89. Across the region, it was sunny in Columbia, Missouri, with a temperature of 92. In Quincy, it was mostly sunny and 87 degrees. In Kansas City, it was mostly sunny and the temperature was 91. It was sunny in Springfield, Missouri, with a temperature of 90. In Rolla, it was mostly sunny and the temperature was 88. In Farmington, it was 92 degrees. It was mostly sunny in Cape Girardeau, with 87 degrees. It was mostly sunny in Springfield, Illinois, with a temperature of 84. Once again in St. Louis, it was partly sunny, the temperature was 91 degrees and the wind was west at 5 miles an hour. Daily River and Lake stages for Sunday, July 26th. On the Mississippi River at Hannibal, the morning stage was 10.6 feet, down 0.2 feet from yesterday. The forecast, 10.7, 10.5, 10.4, 10.3, 10.3, at Louisiana, 12.2 feet, up 0.2, the forecast, 11.9 feet for the next 5 days, at Clarksville, 15.2 feet, down 0.5, the forecast, 15.4, 15.2, 14.7, 14.5, 14.4, at Winfield, 15.0 feet, down 0.1, the forecast, 15.3, 15.2, 14.8, 14.5, 14.4, at Grafton, 15.9 feet, up 0.2, the forecast, 15.7, 15.7, 15.6, 15.6, 15.6, at Mel Price Lock and Dam, 5.6 feet, down 0.3, the forecast, 5.2, 4.8, 4.1, 3.4, 3, at St. Louis, 4.8 feet, down 0.5, the forecast, 4.4, 3.9, 3.2, 2.7, 2.7, at Chester, 9.4 feet, down 1.3, the forecast, 8.7, 8.2, 7.7, 7, 6.6, on the Missouri River at Herman, 5.4 feet, down 0.3, the forecast, 5, 4.9, 6.7, 7, 5.4, at Washington, 2.8 feet, down 0.3, the forecast, 2.5.

2.3, 3.4, 4.3, 3.3. At St. Charles, 10.4 feet, down 0.6. The forecast, 10, 9.8, 10, 11.5, 11.5. On the Illinois River at Hardin, 20.3 feet, up 0.2. The forecast, 20.1, 20, 19.9, 19.9, 20. On the Merrimack River, near Steelville, 1.7 feet, down 0.1. Near Sullivan, 3.9 feet, down 0.1. At Pacific, minus 0.4 feet, down 0.2. Near Eureka, 3.6 feet, down 0.1. At Valley Park, minus 1.4 feet, down 0.1. At Fenton, 2.6 feet, down 0.2. Near Arnold, 7.0 feet, down 0.1. On the Quiver River near Troy, 5.5 feet, down 0.1. On the Berbers River at Union, 3.3 feet, down 0.1. On the Big River at Burnsville, 2.2 feet, down 0.1. At Carlisle Lake, the morning stage was 445.6 feet, up 0.1 feet from yesterday. At Carlisle, 11.2 feet, no change from yesterday. At Mark Twain Lake, the morning stage was 606.2 feet, down 0.2 feet from yesterday. At Lake of the Ozarks, 659.5 feet, up 0.2. This is a special weather statement for the following counties in Missouri, Franklin, Lincoln, and Warren. Extreme heat warning in effect from 11 a.m. this morning to 9 p.m. Monday. Dangerously hot conditions with heat index values up to 111 expected. For portions of south central, southwest, and west central Illinois and east central, northeast, and southeast Missouri. From 11 a.m. this morning to 9 p.m. Monday. Heat-related illnesses increase significantly during extreme heat and high humidity events. Drink plenty of fluids, stay in an air-conditioned room, stay out of the sun, and check up on relatives and neighbors. Young children and pets should never be left unattended in vehicles under any circumstances. Take extra precautions if you work or spend time outside. When possible, reschedule strenuous activities to early morning or evening. Know the signs and symptoms of heat exhaustion and heat stroke. Wear lightweight and loose-fitting clothing when possible. To reduce risk during outdoor work, the Occupational Safety and Health Administration recommends scheduling frequent rest breaks in shaded or air-conditioned environments. Anyone overcome by heat should be moved to a cool and shaded location. Heat stroke is an emergency. Call 911. This is a special weather statement for the following counties in Missouri, Jefferson, St. Charles, St. Louis City, and St. Louis, and the following counties in Illinois, Madison, Monroe, and St. Clair. Extreme heat warning in effect from 11 a.m. this morning to 9 p.m. Monday. Dangerously hot conditions with heat index values up to 112 expected. For in Illinois, Madison, Illinois, Monroe, Illinois, and St. Clair, Illinois counties. In Missouri, Jefferson, Missouri, St. Charles, Missouri, St. Louis City, Missouri, and St. Louis, Missouri counties. From 11 a.m. this morning to 9 p.m. Monday. Heat-related illnesses increase significantly during extreme heat and high humidity events. Drink plenty of fluids, stay in an air-conditioned room, stay out of the sun, and check up on relatives and neighbors. Young children and pets should never be left unattended in vehicles under any circumstances. Take extra precautions if you work or spend time outside. When possible, reschedule strenuous activities to early morning or evening. Know the signs and symptoms of heat exhaustion and heat stroke. Wear lightweight and loose-fitting clothing when possible. To reduce risk during outdoor work, the Occupational Safety and Health Administration recommends scheduling frequent rest breaks in shaded or air-conditioned environments. Anyone overcome by heat should be moved to a cool and shaded location. Heat stroke is an emergency. Call 911. People in the St. Louis metropolitan area can get information about cooling centers or energy assistance related to the excessive heat by calling the United Way of Greater St. Louis at 800-427-4626, or if calling from a landline phone, dial 2-1-1.
You can also call Cool Down St. Louis at 314-241-7668. The current time is 11:51 a.m. Central Daylight Time. 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Extreme heat warning in effect until 9 p.m. Monday. Extreme heat watch in effect from Monday evening through Tuesday evening. This afternoon, mostly sunny. A chance of showers and thunderstorms. Hot with highs in the mid-90s. West winds around 5 miles per hour. Chance of rain 30%. Heat index values up to 116. Tonight, partly cloudy with a chance of showers and thunderstorms in the evening, then mostly clear after midnight. Humid with lows in the upper 70s. Southwest winds around 5 miles per hour. Chance of rain 40%. Heat index values up to 114 early in the evening. Monday, sunny, hot with highs in the mid-90s. South winds 5 to 10 miles per hour. Heat index values up to 113. Monday night, mostly clear. Humid with lows in the upper 70s. West winds 5 to 10 miles per hour. Heat index values up to 112 early in the evening. Tuesday, mostly sunny. Humid with highs in the lower 90s. Northwest winds 5 to 10 miles per hour. Heat index values up to 105. Tuesday night, partly cloudy. Lows in the lower 70s. Heat index values up to 100 early in the evening. Wednesday through Thursday, mostly clear. Highs in the upper 80s. Lows in the upper 60s. Thursday night, partly cloudy in the evening, then mostly cloudy with a slight chance of showers after midnight. Lows in the upper 60s. Chance of rain 20%. Friday, partly sunny with a slight chance of showers. A slight chance of thunderstorms in the afternoon. Highs in the mid-80s. Chance of rain 20%. Friday night, a slight chance of thunderstorms in the evening. Partly cloudy with a chance of showers. Lows in the upper 60s. Chance of rain 40%. Saturday, mostly sunny with a slight chance of showers. A slight chance of thunderstorms in the afternoon. Highs in the mid-80s. Chance of rain 20%. At 11 a.m. at Lambert Field in St. Louis, it was partly sunny with a temperature of 91 degrees. The dew point was 80, giving us a relative humidity of 70%, producing a heat index of 109. The wind was west at 5 miles an hour, and the pressure was 29.95 inches and rising. Elsewhere in the metro area, in Chesterfield, haze was reported and the temperature was 91. In Cahokia, it was mostly sunny and 90 degrees. In St. Charles, it was mostly sunny and 89. Across the region, it was sunny in Columbia, Missouri, with a temperature of 92. In Quincy, it was mostly sunny and 87 degrees. In Kansas City, it was mostly sunny and the temperature was 91. It was sunny in Springfield, Missouri, with a temperature of 90. In Rolla, it was mostly sunny and the temperature was 88. In Farmington, it was 92 degrees. It was mostly sunny in Cape Girardeau, with 87 degrees. It was mostly sunny in Springfield, Illinois, with a temperature of 84. Once again in St. Louis, it was partly sunny, the temperature was 91 degrees and the wind was west at 5 miles an hour. This is a special weather statement for the following counties in Missouri, Franklin, Lincoln, and Warren. Extreme heat warning in effect from 11 a.m. this morning to 9 p.m. Monday. Dangerously hot conditions with heat index values up to 111 expected. For portions of South Central, Southwest, and West Central Illinois and East Central, Northeast, and Southeast Missouri. From 11 a.m. this morning to 9 p.m. Monday.
heat-related illnesses increase significantly during extreme heat and high humidity events. Drink plenty of fluids, stay in an air-conditioned room, stay out of the sun, and check up on relatives and neighbors. Young children and pets should never be left unattended in vehicles under any circumstances. Take extra precautions if you work or spend time outside. When possible, reschedule strenuous activities to early morning or evening. Know the signs and symptoms of heat exhaustion and heat stroke. Wear lightweight and loose-fitting clothing when possible. To reduce risk during outdoor work, the Occupational Safety and Health Administration recommends scheduling frequent rest breaks in shaded or air-conditioned environments. Anyone overcome by heat should be moved to a cool and shaded location. Heat stroke is an emergency. Call 911. This is a special weather statement for the following counties in Missouri, Jefferson, St. Charles, St. Louis City, and St. Louis, and the following counties in Illinois, Madison, Monroe, and St. Clair. Extreme heat warning in effect from 11 a.m. this morning to 9 p.m. Monday. Dangerously hot conditions with heat index values up to 112 expected. For in Illinois, Madison, Illinois, Monroe, Illinois, and St. Clair, Illinois counties. In Missouri, Jefferson, Missouri, St. Charles, Missouri, St. Louis City, Missouri, and St. Louis, Missouri counties. From 11 a.m. this morning to 9 p.m. Monday. Heat-related illnesses increase significantly during extreme heat and high humidity events. Drink plenty of fluids, stay in an air-conditioned room, stay out of the sun, and check up on relatives and neighbors. Young children and pets should never be left unattended in vehicles under any circumstances. Take extra precautions if you work or spend time outside. When possible, reschedule strenuous activities to early morning or evening. Know the signs and symptoms of heat exhaustion and heat stroke. Wear lightweight and loose-fitting clothing when possible. To reduce risk during outdoor work, the Occupational Safety and Health Administration recommends scheduling frequent rest breaks in shaded or air-conditioned environments. Anyone overcome by heat should be moved to a cool and shaded location. Heat stroke is an emergency. Call 911. People in the St. Louis metropolitan area can get information about cooling centers or energy assistance related to the excessive heat by calling the United Way of Greater St. Louis at 800-427-4626, or if calling from a landline phone, dial 211. You can also call Cool Down St. Louis at 314-241-7668. Daily river and lake stages for Sunday, July 26th. On the Mississippi River at Hannibal, the morning stage was 10.6 feet, down 0.2 feet from yesterday. The forecast, 10.7, 10.5, 10.4, 10.3, 10.3. At Louisiana, 12.2 feet, up 0.2. The forecast, 11.9 feet for the next 5 days. At Clarksville, 15.2 feet, down 0.5. The forecast, 15.4, 15.2, 14.7, 14.5, 14.4. At Winfield, 15.0 feet, down 0.1. The forecast, 15.3, 15.2, 14.8, 14.5, 14.4. At Grafton, 15.9 feet, up 0.2. The forecast, 15.7, 15.7, 15.6, 15.6, 15.6. At Mel Price Lock and Dam, 5.6 feet, down 0.3. The forecast, 5.2, 4.8, 4.1, 3.4, 3. At St. Louis, 4.8 feet, down 0.5. The forecast, 4.4, 3.9, 3.2, 2.7, 2.7. At Chester, 9.4 feet, down 1.3. The forecast, 8.7, 8.2, 7.7, 7, 6.6. On the Missouri River at Herman, 5.4 feet, down 0.3. The forecast, 5, 4.9, 6.7, 7, 5.4. At Washington, 2.8 feet, down 0.3. The forecast, 2.5, 2.3, 3.4,
4.3, 3.3 at St. Charles, 10.4 feet, down 0.6. The forecast, 10, 9.8, 10, 11.5, 11.5 on the Illinois River at Hardin, 20.3 feet, up 0.2. The forecast, 20.1, 20, 19.9, 19.9, 20 on the Merrimack River. Near Steelville, 1.7 feet, down 0.1. Near Sullivan, 3.9 feet, down 0.1. At Pacific, minus 0.4 feet, down 0.2. Near Eureka, 3.6 feet, down 0.1. At Valley Park, minus 1.4 feet, down 0.1. At Fenton, 2.6 feet, down 0.2. Near Arnold, 7.0 feet, down 0.1. On the Quiver River near Troy, 5.5 feet, down 0.1. On the Berbers River at Union, 3.3 feet, down 0.1. On the Big River at Burnsville, 2.2 feet, down 0.1. At Carlisle Lake, the morning stage was 445.6 feet, up 0.1 feet from yesterday. At Carlisle, 11.2 feet, no change from yesterday. At Mark Twain Lake, the morning stage was 606.2 feet, down 0.2 feet from yesterday. At Lake of the Ozarks, 659.5 feet, up 0.2. The current time is 12.03 p.m. Central Daylight Time. 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Extreme heat warning in effect until 9 p.m. Monday. Extreme heat watch in effect from Monday evening through Tuesday evening. This afternoon, mostly sunny. A chance of showers and thunderstorms. Hot with highs in the mid-90s. West winds around 5 miles per hour. Chance of rain 30%. Heat index values up to 116. Tonight, partly cloudy with a chance of showers and thunderstorms in the evening, then mostly clear after midnight. Humid with lows in the upper 70s. Southwest winds around 5 miles per hour. Chance of rain 40%. Heat index values up to 114 early in the evening. Monday, sunny, hot with highs in the mid-90s. South winds 5 to 10 miles per hour. Heat index values up to 113. Monday night, mostly clear. Humid with lows in the upper 70s. West winds 5 to 10 miles per hour. Heat index values up to 112 early in the evening. Tuesday, mostly sunny. Humid with highs in the lower 90s. Northwest winds 5 to 10 miles per hour. Heat index values up to 105. Tuesday night, partly cloudy. Lows in the lower 70s. Heat index values up to 100 early in the evening. Wednesday through Thursday, mostly clear. Highs in the upper 80s. Lows in the upper 60s. Thursday night, partly cloudy in the evening, then mostly cloudy with a slight chance of showers after midnight. Lows in the upper 60s. Chance of rain 20%. Friday, partly sunny with a slight chance of showers. A slight chance of thunderstorms in the afternoon. Highs in the mid-80s. Chance of rain 20%. Friday night, a slight chance of thunderstorms in the evening. Partly cloudy with a chance of showers. Lows in the upper 60s. Chance of rain 40%. Saturday, mostly sunny with a slight chance of showers. A slight chance of thunderstorms in the afternoon. Highs in the mid-80s. Chance of rain 20%. At 11 a.m. at Lambert Field in St. Louis, it was partly sunny with a temperature of 91 degrees. The dew point was 80, giving us a relative humidity of 70%, producing a heat index of 109. The wind was west at 5 miles an hour, and the pressure was 29.95 inches and rising. Elsewhere in the metro area, in Chesterfield, haze was reported and the temperature was 91. In Cahokia, it was mostly
sunny and 90 degrees. In St. Charles, it was mostly sunny and 89. Across the region, it was sunny in Columbia, Missouri, with a temperature of 92. In Quincy, it was mostly sunny and 87 degrees. In Kansas City, it was mostly sunny and the temperature was 91. It was sunny in Springfield, Missouri, with a temperature of 90. In Rolla, it was mostly sunny and the temperature was 88. In Farmington, it was 92 degrees. It was mostly sunny in Cape Girardeau, with 87 degrees. It was mostly sunny in Springfield, Illinois, with a temperature of 84. Once again in St. Louis, it was partly sunny, the temperature was 91 degrees and the wind was west at 5 miles an hour. This is a special weather statement for the following counties in Missouri, Franklin, Lincoln, and Warren. Extreme heat warning in effect from 11 a.m. this morning to 9 p.m. Monday. Dangerously hot conditions with heat index values up to 111 expected. For portions of south central, southwest, and west central Illinois and east central, northeast, and southeast Missouri. From 11 a.m. this morning to 9 p.m. Monday. Heat-related illnesses increase significantly during extreme heat and high humidity events. Drink plenty of fluids, stay in an air-conditioned room, stay out of the sun, and check up on relatives and neighbors. Young children and pets should never be left unattended in vehicles under any circumstances. Take extra precautions if you work or spend time outside. When possible, reschedule strenuous activities to early morning or evening. Know the signs and symptoms of heat exhaustion and heat stroke. Wear lightweight and loose-fitting clothing when possible. To reduce risk during outdoor work, the Occupational Safety and Health Administration recommends scheduling frequent rest breaks in shaded or air-conditioned environments. Anyone overcome by heat should be moved to a cool and shaded location. Heat stroke is an emergency. Call 911. This is a special weather statement for the following counties in Missouri, Jefferson, St. Charles, St. Louis City, and St. Louis, and the following counties in Illinois, Madison, Monroe, and St. Clair. Extreme heat warning in effect from 11 a.m. this morning to 9 p.m. Monday. Dangerously hot conditions with heat index values up to 112 expected. For in Illinois, Madison, Illinois, Monroe, Illinois, and St. Clair, Illinois counties. In Missouri, Jefferson, Missouri, St. Charles, Missouri, St. Louis City, Missouri, and St. Louis, Missouri counties. From 11 a.m. this morning to 9 p.m. Monday. Heat-related illnesses increase significantly during extreme heat and high humidity events. Drink plenty of fluids, stay in an air-conditioned room, stay out of the sun, and check up on relatives and neighbors. Young children and pets should never be left unattended in vehicles under any circumstances. Take extra precautions if you work or spend time outside. When possible, reschedule strenuous activities to early morning or evening. Know the signs and symptoms of heat exhaustion and heat stroke. Wear lightweight and loose-fitting clothing when possible. To reduce risk during outdoor work, the Occupational Safety and Health Administration recommends scheduling frequent rest breaks in shaded or air-conditioned environments. Anyone overcome by heat should be moved to a cool and shaded location. Heat stroke is an emergency. Call 911. People in the St. Louis metropolitan area can get information about cooling centers or energy assistance related to the excessive heat by calling the United Way of Greater St. Louis at 800-427-4626, or if calling from a landline phone, dial 211. You can also call Cool Down St. Louis at 314-241-7668. The current time is 12:11 p.m. Central Daylight Time. 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This program originates from the National Weather Service Forecast Office in St. Louis, Missouri, and serves parts of East Central Missouri and Southwest Illinois, including the St. Louis metro area and surrounding counties.
Extreme heat warning in effect until 9 p.m. Monday. Extreme heat watch in effect from Monday evening through Tuesday evening. This afternoon, mostly sunny. A chance of showers and thunderstorms. Hot with highs in the mid-90s. West winds around 5 miles per hour. Chance of rain 30%. Heat index values up to 116. Tonight, partly cloudy with a chance of showers and thunderstorms in the evening, then mostly clear after midnight. Humid with lows in the upper 70s. Southwest winds around 5 miles per hour. Chance of rain 40%. Heat index values up to 114 early in the evening. Monday, sunny, hot with highs in the mid-90s. South winds 5 to 10 miles per hour. Heat index values up to 113. Monday night, mostly clear. Humid with lows in the upper 70s. West winds 5 to 10 miles per hour. Heat index values up to 112 early in the evening. Tuesday, mostly sunny. Humid with highs in the lower 90s. Northwest winds 5 to 10 miles per hour. Heat index values up to 105. Tuesday night, partly cloudy. Lows in the lower 70s. Heat index values up to 100 early in the evening. Wednesday through Thursday, mostly clear. Highs in the upper 80s. Lows in the upper 60s. Thursday night, partly cloudy in the evening, then mostly cloudy with a slight chance of showers after midnight. Lows in the upper 60s. Chance of rain 20%. Friday, partly sunny with a slight chance of showers. A slight chance of thunderstorms in the afternoon. Highs in the mid-80s. Chance of rain 20%. Friday night, a slight chance of thunderstorms in the evening. Partly cloudy with a chance of showers. Lows in the upper 60s. Chance of rain 40%. Saturday, mostly sunny with a slight chance of showers. A slight chance of thunderstorms in the afternoon. Highs in the mid-80s. Chance of rain 20%. At noon at Lambert Field in St. Louis, it was partly sunny with a temperature of 94 degrees. The dew point was 81, giving us a relative humidity of 66%, producing a heat index of 115. The wind was west at 3 miles an hour, and the pressure was 29.95 inches and steady. Elsewhere in the metro area, in Chesterfield, haze was reported and the temperature was 93. In Cahokia, it was mostly sunny and 93 degrees. In St. Charles, it was partly sunny and 91. Across the region, it was sunny in Columbia, Missouri, with a temperature of 93. In Quincy, it was mostly sunny and 91 degrees. In Kansas City, it was sunny and the temperature was 93. It was sunny in Springfield, Missouri, with a temperature of 92. In Rolla, it was sunny and the temperature was 91. In Farmington, it was 93 degrees. It was mostly sunny in Cape Girardeau, with 92 degrees. It was mostly sunny in Springfield, Illinois, with a temperature of 86. Once again in St. Louis, it was partly sunny, the temperature was 94 degrees, and the wind was west at 3 miles an hour. This is a special weather statement for the following counties in Missouri, Franklin, Lincoln, and Warren. Extreme heat warning in effect from 11 a.m. this morning to 9 p.m. Monday. Dangerously hot conditions with heat index values up to 111 expected. For portions of south central, southwest, and west central Illinois and east central, northeast, and southeast Missouri. From 11 a.m. this morning to 9 p.m. Monday. Heat-related illnesses increase significantly during extreme heat and high humidity events. Drink plenty of fluids, stay in an air-conditioned room, stay out of the sun, and check up on relatives and neighbors. Young children and pets should never be left unattended in vehicles under any circumstances. Take extra precautions if you work or spend time outside. 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Know the signs and symptoms of heat exhaustion and heat stroke.
Wear lightweight and loose-fitting clothing when possible. To reduce risk during outdoor work, the Occupational Safety and Health Administration recommends scheduling frequent rest breaks in shaded or air-conditioned environments. Anyone overcome by heat should be moved to a cool and shaded location. Heat stroke is an emergency. Call 911. This is a special weather statement for the following counties in Missouri, Jefferson, St. Charles, St. Louis City, and St. Louis, and the following counties in Illinois, Madison, Monroe, and St. Clair. Extreme heat warning in effect from 11 a.m. this morning to 9 p.m. Monday. Dangerously hot conditions with heat index values up to 112 expected. For in Illinois, Madison, Illinois, Monroe, Illinois, and St. Clair, Illinois counties. In Missouri, Jefferson, Missouri, St. Charles, Missouri, St. Louis City, Missouri, and St. Louis, Missouri counties. From 11 a.m. this morning to 9 p.m. Monday. Heat-related illnesses increase significantly during extreme heat and high humidity events. Drink plenty of fluids, stay in an air-conditioned room, stay out of the sun, and check up on relatives and neighbors. Young children and pets should never be left unattended in vehicles under any circumstances. Take extra precautions if you work or spend time outside. When possible, reschedule strenuous activities to early morning or evening. Know the signs and symptoms of heat exhaustion and heat stroke. Wear lightweight and loose-fitting clothing when possible. To reduce risk during outdoor work, the Occupational Safety and Health Administration recommends scheduling frequent rest breaks in shaded or air-conditioned environments. Anyone overcome by heat should be moved to a cool and shaded location. Heat stroke is an emergency. Call 911. People in the St. Louis metropolitan area can get information about cooling centers or energy assistance related to the excessive heat by calling the United Way of Greater St. Louis at 800-427-4626, or if calling from a landline phone, dial 211. You can also call Cool Down St. Louis at 314-241-7668. The current time is 12:19 p.m. Central Daylight Time. 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This program originates from the National Weather Service Forecast Office in St. Louis, Missouri, and serves parts of East Central Missouri and Southwest Illinois, including the St. Louis metro area and surrounding counties. Extreme heat warning in effect until 9 p.m. Monday. Extreme heat watch in effect from Monday evening through Tuesday evening. This afternoon, mostly sunny. A chance of showers and thunderstorms. Hot with highs in the mid-90s. West winds around 5 miles per hour. Chance of rain 30%. Heat index values up to 116. Tonight, partly cloudy with a chance of showers and thunderstorms in the evening, then mostly clear after midnight. Humid with lows in the upper 70s. Southwest winds around 5 miles per hour. Chance of rain 40%. Heat index values up to 114 early in the evening. Monday, sunny, hot with highs in the mid-90s. South winds 5 to 10 miles per hour. Heat index values up to 113. Monday night, mostly clear. Humid with lows in the upper 70s. West winds 5 to 10 miles per hour. Heat index values up to 112 early in the evening. Tuesday, mostly sunny. Humid with highs in the lower 90s. Northwest winds 5 to 10 miles per hour. Heat index values up to 105. Tuesday night, partly cloudy. Lows in the lower 70s. Heat index values up to 100 early in the evening. Wednesday through Thursday, mostly clear. Highs in the upper 80s. Lows in the upper 60s. Thursday night, partly cloudy in the evening, then mostly cloudy with a slight chance of showers after midnight. Lows in the upper 60s. Chance of rain 20%. Friday, partly sunny with a slight chance of showers. A slight chance of thunderstorms in the afternoon.
Highs in the mid-80s. Chance of rain 20%. Friday night, a slight chance of thunderstorms in the evening. Partly cloudy with a chance of showers. Lows in the upper 60s. Chance of rain 40%. Saturday, mostly sunny with a slight chance of showers. A slight chance of thunderstorms in the afternoon. Highs in the mid-80s. Chance of rain 20%. At noon at Lambert Field in St. Louis, it was partly sunny with a temperature of 94 degrees. The dew point was 81, giving us a relative humidity of 66%, producing a heat index of 115. The wind was west at 3 miles an hour, and the pressure was 29.95 inches and steady. Elsewhere in the metro area, in Chesterfield, haze was reported and the temperature was 93. In Cahokia, it was mostly sunny and 93 degrees. In St. Charles, it was partly sunny and 91. Across the region, it was sunny in Columbia, Missouri, with a temperature of 93. In Quincy, it was mostly sunny and 91 degrees. In Kansas City, it was sunny and the temperature was 93. It was sunny in Springfield, Missouri, with a temperature of 92. In Rolla, it was sunny and the temperature was 91. In Farmington, it was 93 degrees. It was mostly sunny in Cape Girardeau, with 92 degrees. It was mostly sunny in Springfield, Illinois, with a temperature of 86. Once again in St. Louis, it was partly sunny, the temperature was 94 degrees, and the wind was west at 3 miles an hour. This is a special weather statement for the following counties in Missouri, Franklin, Lincoln, and Warren. Extreme heat warning in effect from 11 a.m. this morning to 9 p.m. Monday. Dangerously hot conditions with heat index values up to 111 expected. For portions of south central, southwest, and west central Illinois and east central, northeast, and southeast Missouri. From 11 a.m. this morning to 9 p.m. Monday. Heat-related illnesses increase significantly during extreme heat and high humidity events. Drink plenty of fluids, stay in an air-conditioned room, stay out of the sun, and check up on relatives and neighbors. Young children and pets should never be left unattended in vehicles under any circumstances. Take extra precautions if you work or spend time outside. When possible, reschedule strenuous activities to early morning or evening. Know the signs and symptoms of heat exhaustion and heat stroke. Wear lightweight and loose-fitting clothing when possible. To reduce risk during outdoor work, the Occupational Safety and Health Administration recommends scheduling frequent rest breaks in shaded or air-conditioned environments. Anyone overcome by heat should be moved to a cool and shaded location. Heat stroke is an emergency. Call 911. This is a special weather statement for the following counties in Missouri, Jefferson, St. Charles, St. Louis City, and St. Louis, and the following counties in Illinois, Madison, Monroe, and St. Clair. Extreme heat warning in effect from 11 a.m. this morning to 9 p.m. Monday. Dangerously hot conditions with heat index values up to 112 expected. For in Illinois, Madison, Illinois, Monroe, Illinois, and St. Clair, Illinois counties. In Missouri, Jefferson, Missouri, St. Charles, Missouri, St. Louis City, Missouri, and St. Louis, Missouri counties. From 11 a.m. this morning to 9 p.m. Monday, heat-related illnesses increase significantly during extreme heat and high humidity events. Drink plenty of fluids, stay in an air-conditioned room, stay out of the sun, and check up on relatives and neighbors. Young children and pets should never be left unattended in vehicles under any circumstances. Take extra precautions if you work or spend time outside. 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Know the signs and symptoms of heat exhaustion and heat stroke. Wear lightweight and loose-fitting clothing when possible. To reduce risk during outdoor work, the Occupational Safety and Health Administration recommends scheduling frequent rest breaks in shaded or air-conditioned environments. Anyone overcome by heat should be moved to a cool and shaded location. Heat stroke is an emergency.
call 911. People in the St. Louis metropolitan area can get information about cooling centers or energy assistance related to the excessive heat by calling the United Way of Greater St. Louis at 800-427-4626. 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You can also call Cool Down St. Louis at 314-241-7668. The current time is 12:27 p.m. Central Daylight Time. 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This program originates from the National Weather Service Forecast Office in St. Louis, Missouri, and serves parts of East Central Missouri and Southwest Illinois, including the St. Louis metro area and surrounding counties. Extreme heat warning in effect until 9 p.m. Monday. Extreme heat watch in effect from Monday evening through Tuesday evening. This afternoon, mostly sunny. A chance of showers and thunderstorms. Hot with highs in the mid-90s. West winds around 5 miles per hour. Chance of rain 30%. Heat index values up to 116. Tonight, partly cloudy with a chance of showers and thunderstorms in the evening, then mostly clear after midnight. Humid with lows in the upper 70s. Southwest winds around 5 miles per hour. Chance of rain 40%. Heat index values up to 114 early in the evening. Monday, sunny, hot with highs in the mid-90s. South winds 5 to 10 miles per hour. Heat index values up to 113. Monday night, mostly clear. Humid with lows in the upper 70s. West winds 5 to 10 miles per hour. Heat index values up to 112 early in the evening. Tuesday, mostly sunny. Humid with highs in the lower 90s. Northwest winds 5 to 10 miles per hour. Heat index values up to 105. Tuesday night, partly cloudy. Lows in the lower 70s. Heat index values up to 100 early in the evening. Wednesday through Thursday, mostly clear. Highs in the upper 80s. Lows in the upper 60s. Thursday night, partly cloudy in the evening, then mostly cloudy with a slight chance of showers after midnight. Lows in the upper 60s. Chance of rain 20%. Friday, partly sunny with a slight chance of showers. A slight chance of thunderstorms in the afternoon. Highs in the mid-80s. Chance of rain 20%. Friday night, a slight chance of thunderstorms in the evening. Partly cloudy with a chance of showers. Lows in the upper 60s. Chance of rain 40%. Saturday, mostly sunny with a slight chance of showers. A slight chance of thunderstorms in the afternoon. Highs in the mid-80s. Chance of rain 20%. At noon at Lambert Field in St. Louis, it was partly sunny with a temperature of 94 degrees. The dew point was 81, giving us a relative humidity of 66%, producing a heat index of 115. The wind was west at 3 miles an hour, and the pressure was 29.95 inches and steady. Elsewhere in the metro area, in Chesterfield, haze was reported and the temperature was 93. In Cahokia, it was mostly sunny and 93 degrees. In St. Charles, it was partly sunny and 91. Across the region, it was sunny in Columbia, Missouri, with a temperature of 93. In Quincy, it was mostly sunny and 91 degrees. In Kansas City, it was sunny and the temperature was 93. It was sunny in Springfield, Missouri, with a temperature of 92. In Rolla, it was sunny and the temperature was 91. In Farmington, it was 93 degrees. It was mostly sunny in Cape Girardeau, with 92 degrees. It was mostly sunny in Springfield, Illinois, with a temperature of 86. Once again in St. Louis, it was partly sunny, the temperature was 94 degrees, and the wind was west at 3 miles an hour. This is a special weather statement for the following counties in Missouri, Franklin, Lincoln, and Warren.
Extreme heat warning in effect from 11 a.m. this morning to 9 p.m. Monday. Dangerously hot conditions with heat index values up to 111 expected. For portions of south central, southwest, and west central Illinois and east central, northeast, and southeast Missouri. From 11 a.m. this morning to 9 p.m. Monday. Heat-related illnesses increase significantly during extreme heat and high humidity events. Drink plenty of fluids, stay in an air-conditioned room, stay out of the sun, and check up on relatives and neighbors. Young children and pets should never be left unattended in vehicles under any circumstances. Take extra precautions if you work or spend time outside. 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Know the signs and symptoms of heat exhaustion and heat stroke. Wear lightweight and loose-fitting clothing when possible. To reduce risk during outdoor work, the Occupational Safety and Health Administration recommends scheduling frequent rest breaks in shaded or air-conditioned environments. Anyone overcome by heat should be moved to a cool and shaded location. Heat stroke is an emergency. 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This is a special weather statement for the following counties in Missouri, Jefferson, St. Charles, St. Louis City, and St. Louis, and the following counties in Illinois, Madison, Monroe, and St. Clair. Extreme heat warning in effect from 11 a.m. this morning to 9 p.m. Monday. Dangerously hot conditions with heat index values up to 112 expected. For in Illinois, Madison, Illinois, Monroe, Illinois, and St. Clair, Illinois counties. In Missouri, Jefferson, Missouri, St. Charles, Missouri, St. Louis City, Missouri, and St. Louis, Missouri counties. From 11 a.m. this morning to 9 p.m. Monday. Heat-related illnesses increase significantly during extreme heat and high humidity events. Drink plenty of fluids, stay in an air-conditioned room, stay out of the sun, and check up on relatives and neighbors. Young children and pets should never be left unattended in vehicles under any circumstances. Take extra precautions if you work or spend time outside. When possible, reschedule strenuous activities to early morning or evening. Know the signs and symptoms of heat exhaustion and heat stroke. Wear lightweight and loose-fitting clothing when possible. To reduce risk during outdoor work, the Occupational Safety and Health Administration recommends scheduling frequent rest breaks in shaded or air-conditioned environments. Anyone overcome by heat should be moved to a cool and shaded location. Heat stroke is an emergency. Call 911. People in the St. Louis metropolitan area can get information about cooling centers or energy assistance related to the excessive heat by calling the United Way of Greater St. Louis at 800-427-4626, or if calling from a landline phone, dial 211. You can also call Cool Down St. Louis at 314-241-7668. The current time is 12:35 p.m. Central Daylight Time. 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This program originates from the National Weather Service Forecast Office in St. Louis, Missouri, and serves parts of East Central Missouri and Southwest Illinois, including the St. Louis metro area and surrounding counties. Extreme heat warning in effect until 9 p.m. Monday. Extreme heat watch in effect from Monday evening through Tuesday evening. This afternoon, mostly sunny. A chance of showers and thunderstorms. Hot with highs in the mid-90s. West winds around 5 miles per hour. Chance of rain 30%. Heat index values up to 116. Tonight, partly cloudy with a chance of showers and thunderstorms in the evening, then mostly clear after midnight. Humid with lows in the upper 70s. Southwest winds around 5 miles per hour. Chance of rain 40%. Heat index values up to 114 early in the evening. Monday, sunny, hot with highs in the mid-90s. South winds 5 to 10 miles per hour. Heat index values up to 113. Monday night, mostly clear. Humid with lows in the upper 70s.
northwest winds 5 to 10 miles per hour. Heat index values up to 112 early in the evening. Tuesday, mostly sunny. Humid with highs in the lower 90s. Northwest winds 5 to 10 miles per hour. Heat index values up to 105. Tuesday night, partly cloudy. Lows in the lower 70s. Heat index values up to 100 early in the evening. Wednesday through Thursday, mostly clear. Highs in the upper 80s. Lows in the upper 60s. Thursday night, partly cloudy in the evening, then mostly cloudy with a slight chance of showers after midnight. Lows in the upper 60s. Chance of rain 20%. Friday, partly sunny with a slight chance of showers. A slight chance of thunderstorms in the afternoon. Highs in the mid-80s. Chance of rain 20%. Friday night, a slight chance of thunderstorms in the evening. Partly cloudy with a chance of showers. Lows in the upper 60s. Chance of rain 40%. Saturday, mostly sunny with a slight chance of showers. A slight chance of thunderstorms in the afternoon. Highs in the mid-80s. Chance of rain 20%. At noon at Lambert Field in St. Louis, it was partly sunny with a temperature of 94 degrees. The dew point was 81, giving us a relative humidity of 66%, producing a heat index of 115. The wind was west at 3 miles an hour, and the pressure was 29.95 inches and steady. Elsewhere in the metro area, in Chesterfield, haze was reported and the temperature was 93. In Cahokia, it was mostly sunny and 93 degrees. In St. Charles, it was partly sunny and 91. Across the region, it was sunny in Columbia, Missouri, with a temperature of 93. In Quincy, it was mostly sunny and 91 degrees. In Kansas City, it was sunny and the temperature was 93. It was sunny in Springfield, Missouri, with a temperature of 92. In Rolla, it was sunny and the temperature was 91. In Farmington, it was 93 degrees. It was mostly sunny in Cape Girardeau, with 92 degrees. It was mostly sunny in Springfield, Illinois, with a temperature of 86. Once again in St. Louis, it was partly sunny, the temperature was 94 degrees, and the wind was west at 3 miles an hour. This is a special weather statement for the following counties in Missouri, Franklin, Lincoln, and Warren. Extreme heat warning in effect from 11 a.m. this morning to 9 p.m. Monday. Dangerously hot conditions with heat index values up to 111 expected. For portions of south central, southwest, and west central Illinois and east central, northeast, and southeast Missouri. From 11 a.m. this morning to 9 p.m. Monday. Heat-related illnesses increase significantly during extreme heat and high humidity events. Drink plenty of fluids, stay in an air-conditioned room, stay out of the sun, and check up on relatives and neighbors. Young children and pets should never be left unattended in vehicles under any circumstances. Take extra precautions if you work or spend time outside. When possible, reschedule strenuous activities to early morning or evening. Know the signs and symptoms of heat exhaustion and heat stroke. Wear lightweight and loose-fitting clothing when possible. To reduce risk during outdoor work, the Occupational Safety and Health Administration recommends scheduling frequent rest breaks in shaded or air-conditioned environments. Anyone overcome by heat should be moved to a cool and shaded location. Heat stroke is an emergency. Call 911. This is a special weather statement for the following counties in Missouri, Jefferson, St. Charles, St. Louis City, and St. Louis, and the following counties in Illinois, Madison, Monroe, and St. Clair. Extreme heat warning in effect from 11 a.m. this morning to 9 p.m. Monday. Dangerously hot conditions with heat index values up to 112 expected. For in Illinois, Madison, Illinois, Monroe, Illinois, and St. Clair, Illinois counties. In Missouri, Jefferson, Missouri, St. Charles, Missouri, St. Louis City, Missouri, and St. Louis, Missouri counties.
from 11 a.m. this morning to 9 p.m. Monday. Heat-related illnesses increase significantly during extreme heat and high humidity events. Drink plenty of fluids, stay in an air-conditioned room, stay out of the sun, and check up on relatives and neighbors. Young children and pets should never be left unattended in vehicles under any circumstances. Take extra precautions if you work or spend time outside. When possible, reschedule strenuous activities to early morning or evening. Know the signs and symptoms of heat exhaustion and heat stroke. Wear lightweight and loose-fitting clothing when possible. To reduce risk during outdoor work, the Occupational Safety and Health Administration recommends scheduling frequent rest breaks in shaded or air-conditioned environments. Anyone overcome by heat should be moved to a cool and shaded location. Heat stroke is an emergency. 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People in the St. Louis metropolitan area can get information about cooling centers or energy assistance related to the excessive heat by calling the United Way of Greater St. Louis at 800-427-4626. 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

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People in the St. Louis metropolitan area can get information about cooling centers or energy assistance related to the excessive heat by calling the United Way of Greater St. Louis at 800-427-4626, or if calling from a landline phone, dial 211. You can also call Cool Down St. Louis at 314-241-7668. The current time is 12:43 p.m. Central Daylight Time. 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This program originates from the National Weather Service Forecast Office in St. Louis, Missouri, and serves parts of East Central Missouri and Southwest Illinois, including the St. Louis metro area and surrounding counties. Extreme heat warning in effect until 9 p.m. Monday. Extreme heat watch in effect from Monday evening through Tuesday evening. This afternoon, mostly sunny. A chance of showers and thunderstorms. Hot with highs in the mid-90s. West winds around 5 miles per hour. Chance of rain 30%. Heat index values up to 116. Tonight, partly cloudy with a chance of showers and thunderstorms in the evening, then mostly clear after midnight. Humid with lows in the upper 70s. Southwest winds around 5 miles per hour. Chance of rain 40%. Heat index values up to 114 early in the evening. Monday, sunny, hot with highs in the mid-90s. South winds 5 to 10 miles per hour. Heat index values up to 113. Monday night, mostly clear. Humid with lows in the upper 70s. West winds 5 to 10 miles per hour. Heat index values up to 112 early in the evening. Tuesday, mostly sunny. Humid with highs in the lower 90s. Northwest winds 5 to 10 miles per hour. Heat index values up to 105. Tuesday night, partly cloudy. Lows in the lower 70s. Heat index values up to 100 early in the evening. Wednesday through Thursday, mostly clear. Highs in the upper 80s. Lows in the upper 60s. Thursday night, partly cloudy in the evening, then mostly cloudy with a slight chance of showers after midnight. Lows in the upper 60s. Chance of rain 20%. Friday, partly sunny with a slight chance of showers. A slight chance of thunderstorms in the afternoon. Highs in the mid-80s. Chance of rain 20%. Friday night, a slight chance of thunderstorms in the evening. Partly cloudy with a chance of showers. Lows in the upper 60s. Chance of rain 40%. Saturday, mostly sunny with a slight chance of showers. A slight chance of thunderstorms in the afternoon. Highs in the mid-80s. Chance of rain 20%. At noon at Lambert Field in St. Louis, it was partly sunny with a temperature of 94 degrees. The dew point was 81, giving us a relative humidity of 66%, producing a heat index of 115. The wind was west at 3 miles an hour, and the pressure was 29.95 inches and steady. Elsewhere in the metro area, in Chesterfield, haze was reported and the temperature was 93. In Cahokia, it was mostly sunny and 93 degrees. In St. Charles, it was partly sunny and 91. Across the region, it was sunny in Columbia, Missouri, with a temperature of 93. In Quincy, it was mostly sunny and 91 degrees. In Kansas City, it was sunny and the temperature was 93. It was sunny in Springfield, Missouri, with a temperature of 92. In Rolla, it was sunny and the temperature was 91. In Farmington, it was 93 degrees. It was mostly sunny in Cape Girardeau, with 92 degrees. It was mostly sunny in Springfield, Illinois, with a temperature of 86. Once again in St. Louis, it was partly sunny, the temperature was 94 degrees, and the

wind was west at 3 miles an hour. This is a special weather statement for the following counties in Missouri, Franklin, Lincoln, and Warren. Extreme heat warning in effect from 11 a.m. this morning to 9 p.m. Monday. Dangerously hot conditions with heat index values up to 111 expected. For portions of south central, southwest, and west central Illinois and east central, northeast, and southeast Missouri. From 11 a.m. this morning to 9 p.m. Monday. Heat-related illnesses increase significantly during extreme heat and high humidity events. Drink plenty of fluids, stay in an air-conditioned room, stay out of the sun, and check up on relatives and neighbors. Young children and pets should never be left unattended in vehicles under any circumstances. Take extra precautions if you work or spend time outside. When possible, reschedule strenuous activities to early morning or evening. Know the signs and symptoms of heat exhaustion and heat stroke. Wear lightweight and loose-fitting clothing when possible. To reduce risk during outdoor work, the Occupational Safety and Health Administration recommends scheduling frequent rest breaks in shaded or air-conditioned environments. Anyone overcome by heat should be moved to a cool and shaded location. Heat stroke is an emergency. Call 911. This is a special weather statement for the following counties in Missouri, Jefferson, St. Charles, St. Louis City, and St. Louis, and the following counties in Illinois, Madison, Monroe, and St. Clair. Extreme heat warning in effect from 11 a.m. this morning to 9 p.m. Monday. Dangerously hot conditions with heat index values up to 112 expected. For in Illinois, Madison, Illinois, Monroe, Illinois, and St. Clair, Illinois counties. In Missouri, Jefferson, Missouri, St. Charles, Missouri, St. Louis City, Missouri, and St. Louis, Missouri counties. From 11 a.m. this morning to 9 p.m. Monday, heat-related illnesses increase significantly during extreme heat and high humidity events. Drink plenty of fluids, stay in an air-conditioned room, stay out of the sun, and check up on relatives and neighbors. Young children and pets should never be left unattended in vehicles under any circumstances. Take extra precautions if you work or spend time outside. When possible, reschedule strenuous activities to early morning or evening. Know the signs and symptoms of heat exhaustion and heat stroke. Wear lightweight and loose-fitting clothing when possible. To reduce risk during outdoor work, the Occupational Safety and Health Administration recommends scheduling frequent rest breaks in shaded or air-conditioned environments. Anyone overcome by heat should be moved to a cool and shaded location. Heat stroke is an emergency. Call 911. People in the St. Louis metropolitan area can get information about cooling centers or energy assistance related to the excessive heat by calling the United Way of Greater St. Louis at 800-427-4626, or if calling from a landline phone, dial 211. You can also call Cool Down St. Louis at 314-241-7668. The current time is 12:51 p.m. Central Daylight Time. 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This program originates from the National Weather Service Forecast Office in St. Louis, Missouri, and serves parts of East Central Missouri and Southwest Illinois, including the St. Louis metro area and surrounding counties. Extreme heat warning in effect until 9 p.m. Monday. Extreme heat watch in effect from Monday evening through Tuesday evening. This afternoon, mostly sunny. A chance of showers and thunderstorms. Hot with highs in the mid-90s. West winds around 5 miles per hour. Chance of rain 30%. Heat index values up to 116. Tonight, partly cloudy with a chance of showers and thunderstorms in the evening, then mostly clear after midnight. Humid with lows in the upper 70s. Southwest winds around 5 miles per hour. Chance of rain 40%. Heat index values up to 114 early in the evening. Monday, sunny, hot with highs in the mid-90s. South winds 5 to
miles per hour. Heat index values up to 113. Monday night, mostly clear. Humid with lows in the upper 70s. West winds 5 to 10 miles per hour. Heat index values up to 112 early in the evening. Tuesday, mostly sunny. Humid with highs in the lower 90s. Northwest winds 5 to 10 miles per hour. Heat index values up to 105. Tuesday night, partly cloudy. Lows in the lower 70s. Heat index values up to 100 early in the evening. Wednesday through Thursday, mostly clear. Highs in the upper 80s. Lows in the upper 60s. Thursday night, partly cloudy in the evening, then mostly cloudy with a slight chance of showers after midnight. Lows in the upper 60s. Chance of rain 20%. Friday, partly sunny with a slight chance of showers. A slight chance of thunderstorms in the afternoon. Highs in the mid-80s. Chance of rain 20%. Friday night, a slight chance of thunderstorms in the evening. Partly cloudy with a chance of showers. Lows in the upper 60s. Chance of rain 40%. Saturday, mostly sunny with a slight chance of showers. A slight chance of thunderstorms in the afternoon. Highs in the mid-80s. Chance of rain 20%. At noon at Lambert Field in St. Louis, it was partly sunny with a temperature of 94 degrees. The dew point was 81, giving us a relative humidity of 66%, producing a heat index of 115. The wind was west at 3 miles an hour, and the pressure was 29.95 inches and steady. Elsewhere in the metro area, in Chesterfield, haze was reported and the temperature was 93. In Cahokia, it was mostly sunny and 93 degrees. In St. Charles, it was partly sunny and 91. Across the region, it was sunny in Columbia, Missouri, with a temperature of 93. In Quincy, it was mostly sunny and 91 degrees. In Kansas City, it was sunny and the temperature was 93. It was sunny in Springfield, Missouri, with a temperature of 92. In Rolla, it was sunny and the temperature was 91. In Farmington, it was 93 degrees. It was mostly sunny in Cape Girardeau, with 92 degrees. It was mostly sunny in Springfield, Illinois, with a temperature of 86. Once again in St. Louis, it was partly sunny, the temperature was 94 degrees, and the wind was west at 3 miles an hour. This is a special weather statement for the following counties in Missouri, Franklin, Lincoln, and Warren. Extreme heat warning in effect from 11 a.m. this morning to 9 p.m. Monday. Dangerously hot conditions with heat index values up to 111 expected. For portions of south central, southwest, and west central Illinois and east central, northeast, and southeast Missouri. From 11 a.m. this morning to 9 p.m. Monday, heat-related illnesses increase significantly during extreme heat and high humidity events. Drink plenty of fluids, stay in an air-conditioned room, stay out of the sun, and check up on relatives and neighbors. Young children and pets should never be left unattended in vehicles under any circumstances. Take extra precautions if you work or spend time outside. When possible, reschedule strenuous activities to early morning or evening. Know the signs and symptoms of heat exhaustion and heat stroke. Wear lightweight and loose-fitting clothing when possible. To reduce risk during outdoor work, the Occupational Safety and Health Administration recommends scheduling frequent rest breaks in shaded or air-conditioned environments. Anyone overcome by heat should be moved to a cool and shaded location. Heat stroke is an emergency. Call 911. This is a special weather statement for the following counties in Missouri, Jefferson, St. Charles, St. Louis City, and St. Louis, and the following counties in Illinois, Madison, Monroe, and St. Clair. Extreme heat warning in effect from 11 a.m. this morning to 9 p.m. Monday. Dangerously hot conditions with heat index values up to 112 expected. For in Illinois, Madison, Illinois, Monroe, Illinois, and St. Clair, Illinois counties.
in Missouri, Jefferson, Missouri, St. Charles, Missouri, St. Louis City, Missouri, and St. Louis, Missouri counties. From 11 a.m. this morning to 9 p.m. Monday, heat-related illnesses increase significantly during extreme heat and high humidity events. Drink plenty of fluids, stay in an air-conditioned room, stay out of the sun, and check up on relatives and neighbors. Young children and pets should never be left unattended in vehicles under any circumstances. Take extra precautions if you work or spend time outside. When possible, reschedule strenuous activities to early morning or evening. Know the signs and symptoms of heat exhaustion and heat stroke. Wear lightweight and loose-fitting clothing when possible. To reduce risk during outdoor work, the Occupational Safety and Health Administration recommends scheduling frequent rest breaks in shaded or air-conditioned environments. Anyone overcome by heat should be moved to a cool and shaded location. Heat stroke is an emergency. Call 911. People in the St. Louis metropolitan area can get information about cooling centers or energy assistance related to the excessive heat by calling the United Way of Greater St. Louis at 800-427-4626, or if calling from a landline phone, dial 211. You can also call Cool Down St. Louis at 314-241-7668. The current time is 12:58 p.m. Central Daylight Time. 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This program originates from the National Weather Service Forecast Office in St. Louis, Missouri, and serves parts of East Central Missouri and Southwest Illinois, including the St. Louis metro area and surrounding counties. Extreme heat warning in effect until 9 p.m. Monday. Extreme heat watch in effect from Monday evening through Tuesday evening. This afternoon, mostly sunny. A chance of showers and thunderstorms. Hot with highs in the mid-90s. West winds around 5 miles per hour. Chance of rain 30%. Heat index values up to 116. Tonight, partly cloudy with a chance of showers and thunderstorms in the evening, then mostly clear after midnight. Humid with lows in the upper 70s. Southwest winds around 5 miles per hour. Chance of rain 40%. Heat index values up to 114 early in the evening. Monday, sunny, hot with highs in the mid-90s. South winds 5 to 10 miles per hour. Heat index values up to 113. Monday night, mostly clear. Humid with lows in the upper 70s. West winds 5 to 10 miles per hour. Heat index values up to 112 early in the evening. Tuesday, mostly sunny. Humid with highs in the lower 90s. Northwest winds 5 to 10 miles per hour. Heat index values up to 105. Tuesday night, partly cloudy. Lows in the lower 70s. Heat index values up to 100 early in the evening. Wednesday through Thursday, mostly clear. Highs in the upper 80s. Lows in the upper 60s. Thursday night, partly cloudy in the evening, then mostly cloudy with a slight chance of showers after midnight. Lows in the upper 60s. Chance of rain 20%. Friday, partly sunny with a slight chance of showers. A slight chance of thunderstorms in the afternoon. Highs in the mid-80s. Chance of rain 20%. Friday night, a slight chance of thunderstorms in the evening. Partly cloudy with a chance of showers. Lows in the upper 60s. Chance of rain 40%. Saturday, mostly sunny with a slight chance of showers. A slight chance of thunderstorms in the afternoon. Highs in the mid-80s. Chance of rain 20%. At noon at Lambert Field in St. Louis, it was partly sunny with a temperature of 94 degrees. The dew point was 81, giving us a relative humidity of 66%, producing a heat index of 115. The wind was west at 3 miles an hour, and the pressure was 29.95 inches and steady. Elsewhere in the metro area, in Chesterfield,
haze was reported and the temperature was 93. In Cahokia, it was mostly sunny and 93 degrees. In St. Charles, it was partly sunny and 91. Across the region, it was sunny in Columbia, Missouri, with a temperature of 93. In Quincy, it was mostly sunny and 91 degrees. In Kansas City, it was sunny and the temperature was 93. It was sunny in Springfield, Missouri, with a temperature of 92. In Rolla, it was sunny and the temperature was 91. In Farmington, it was 93 degrees. It was mostly sunny in Cape Girardeau, with 92 degrees. It was mostly sunny in Springfield, Illinois, with a temperature of 86. Once again in St. Louis, it was partly sunny, the temperature was 94 degrees, and the wind was west at 3 miles an hour. This is a special weather statement for the following counties in Missouri, Franklin, Lincoln, and Warren. Extreme heat warning in effect from 11 a.m. this morning to 9 p.m. Monday. Dangerously hot conditions with heat index values up to 111 expected. For portions of south central, southwest, and west central Illinois and east central, northeast, and southeast Missouri. From 11 a.m. this morning to 9 p.m. Monday. Heat-related illnesses increase significantly during extreme heat and high humidity events. Drink plenty of fluids, stay in an air-conditioned room, stay out of the sun, and check up on relatives and neighbors. Young children and pets should never be left unattended in vehicles under any circumstances. Take extra precautions if you work or spend time outside. When possible, reschedule strenuous activities to early morning or evening. Know the signs and symptoms of heat exhaustion and heat stroke. Wear lightweight and loose-fitting clothing when possible. To reduce risk during outdoor work, the Occupational Safety and Health Administration recommends scheduling frequent rest breaks in shaded or air-conditioned environments. Anyone overcome by heat should be moved to a cool and shaded location. Heat stroke is an emergency. Call 911. This is a special weather statement for the following counties in Missouri, Jefferson, St. Charles, St. Louis City, and St. Louis, and the following counties in Illinois, Madison, Monroe, and St. Clair. Extreme heat warning in effect from 11 a.m. this morning to 9 p.m. Monday. Dangerously hot conditions with heat index values up to 112 expected. For in Illinois, Madison, Illinois, Monroe, Illinois, and St. Clair, Illinois counties. In Missouri, Jefferson, Missouri, St. Charles, Missouri, St. Louis City, Missouri, and St. Louis, Missouri counties. From 11 a.m. this morning to 9 p.m. Monday, heat-related illnesses increase significantly during extreme heat and high humidity events. Drink plenty of fluids, stay in an air-conditioned room, stay out of the sun, and check up on relatives and neighbors. Young children and pets should never be left unattended in vehicles under any circumstances. Take extra precautions if you work or spend time outside. When possible, reschedule strenuous activities to early morning or evening. Know the signs and symptoms of heat exhaustion and heat stroke. Wear lightweight and loose-fitting clothing when possible. To reduce risk during outdoor work, the Occupational Safety and Health Administration recommends scheduling frequent rest breaks in shaded or air-conditioned environments. Anyone overcome by heat should be moved to a cool and shaded location. Heat stroke is an emergency. Call 911. People in the St. Louis metropolitan area can get information about cooling centers or energy assistance related to the excessive heat by calling the United Way of Greater St. Louis at 800-427-4626, or if calling from a landline phone, dial 211. You can also call Cool Down St. Louis at 314-241-7668. The current time is 1:06 p.m. Central Daylight Time. 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
and surrounding counties. Extreme heat warning in effect until 9 p.m. Monday. Extreme heat watch in effect from Monday evening through Tuesday evening. This afternoon, mostly sunny. A chance of showers and thunderstorms. Hot with highs in the mid-90s. West winds around 5 miles per hour. Chance of rain 30%. Heat index values up to 116. Tonight, partly cloudy with a chance of showers and thunderstorms in the evening, then mostly clear after midnight. Humid with lows in the upper 70s. Southwest winds around 5 miles per hour. Chance of rain 40%. Heat index values up to 114 early in the evening. Monday, sunny, hot with highs in the mid-90s. South winds 5 to 10 miles per hour. Heat index values up to 113. Monday night, mostly clear. Humid with lows in the upper 70s. West winds 5 to 10 miles per hour. Heat index values up to 112 early in the evening. Tuesday, mostly sunny. Humid with highs in the lower 90s. Northwest winds 5 to 10 miles per hour. Heat index values up to 105. Tuesday night, partly cloudy. Lows in the lower 70s. Heat index values up to 100 early in the evening. Wednesday through Thursday, mostly clear. Highs in the upper 80s. Lows in the upper 60s. Thursday night, partly cloudy in the evening, then mostly cloudy with a slight chance of showers after midnight. Lows in the upper 60s. Chance of rain 20%. Friday, partly sunny with a slight chance of showers. A slight chance of thunderstorms in the afternoon. Highs in the mid-80s. Chance of rain 20%. Friday night, a slight chance of thunderstorms in the evening. Partly cloudy with a chance of showers. Lows in the upper 60s. Chance of rain 40%. Saturday, mostly sunny with a slight chance of showers. A slight chance of thunderstorms in the afternoon. Highs in the mid-80s. Chance of rain 20%. At noon at Lambert Field in St. Louis, it was partly sunny with a temperature of 94 degrees. The dew point was 81, giving us a relative humidity of 66%, producing a heat index of 115. The wind was west at 3 miles an hour, and the pressure was 29.95 inches and steady. Elsewhere in the metro area, in Chesterfield, haze was reported and the temperature was 93. In Cahokia, it was mostly sunny and 93 degrees. In St. Charles, it was partly sunny and 91. Across the region, it was sunny in Columbia, Missouri, with a temperature of 93. In Quincy, it was mostly sunny and 91 degrees. In Kansas City, it was sunny and the temperature was 93. It was sunny in Springfield, Missouri, with a temperature of 92. In Rolla, it was sunny and the temperature was 91. In Farmington, it was 93 degrees. It was mostly sunny in Cape Girardeau, with 92 degrees. It was mostly sunny in Springfield, Illinois, with a temperature of 86. Once again in St. Louis, it was partly sunny, the temperature was 94 degrees, and the wind was west at 3 miles an hour. At 1 p.m. at Lambert Field in St. Louis, it was partly sunny with a temperature of 94 degrees. The dew point was 79, giving us a relative humidity of 61%, producing a heat index of 111. The wind was west at 6 miles an hour, and the pressure was 29.93 inches and falling. Elsewhere in the metro area, in Chesterfield, haze was reported and the temperature was 96. In Belleville, it was 95 degrees. In Cahokia, it was mostly sunny at 95 degrees. In St. Charles, it was mostly sunny and 93. Across the region, it was mostly sunny in Columbia, Missouri, with a temperature of 96. In Quincy, it was mostly sunny and 93 degrees. In Kansas City, it was sunny and the temperature was 95. It was sunny in Springfield, Missouri, with a temperature of 93. In Rolla, it was sunny and the temperature was
92. In Farmington, it was 94 degrees. It was sunny in Cape Girardeau, with 93 degrees. It was mostly sunny in Springfield, Illinois, with a temperature of 88. Once again in St. Louis, it was partly sunny. The temperature was 94 degrees and the wind was west at 6 miles an hour. This is a special weather statement for the following counties in Missouri, Franklin, Lincoln, and Warren. Extreme heat warning in effect from 11 a.m. this morning to 9 p.m. Monday. Dangerously hot conditions with heat index values up to 111 expected. For portions of south central, southwest, and west central Illinois and east central, northeast, and southeast Missouri. From 11 a.m. this morning to 9 p.m. Monday. Heat-related illnesses increase significantly during extreme heat and high humidity events. Drink plenty of fluids, stay in an air-conditioned room, stay out of the sun, and check up on relatives and neighbors. Young children and pets should never be left unattended in vehicles under any circumstances. Take extra precautions if you work or spend time outside. 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Know the signs and symptoms of heat exhaustion and heat stroke. Wear lightweight and loose-fitting clothing when possible. To reduce risk during outdoor work, the Occupational Safety and Health Administration recommends scheduling frequent rest breaks in shaded or air-conditioned environments. Anyone overcome by heat should be moved to a cool and shaded location. Heat stroke is an emergency. 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This is a special weather statement for the following counties in Missouri, Jefferson, St. Charles, St. Louis City, and St. Louis, and the following counties in Illinois, Madison, Monroe, and St. Clair. Extreme heat warning in effect from 11 a.m. this morning to 9 p.m. Monday. Dangerously hot conditions with heat index values up to 112 expected. For in Illinois, Madison, Illinois, Monroe, Illinois, and St. Clair, Illinois counties. In Missouri, Jefferson, Missouri, St. Charles, Missouri, St. Louis City, Missouri, and St. Louis, Missouri counties. From 11 a.m. this morning to 9 p.m. Monday, heat-related illnesses increase significantly during extreme heat and high humidity events. Drink plenty of fluids, stay in an air-conditioned room, stay out of the sun, and check up on relatives and neighbors. Young children and pets should never be left unattended in vehicles under any circumstances. Take extra precautions if you work or spend time outside. When possible, reschedule strenuous activities to early morning or evening. Know the signs and symptoms of heat exhaustion and heat stroke. Wear lightweight and loose-fitting clothing when possible. To reduce risk during outdoor work, the Occupational Safety and Health Administration recommends scheduling frequent rest breaks in shaded or air-conditioned environments. Anyone overcome by heat should be moved to a cool and shaded location. Heat stroke is an emergency. Call 911. People in the St. Louis metropolitan area can get information about cooling centers or energy assistance related to the excessive heat by calling the United Way of Greater St. Louis at 800-427-4626, or if calling from a landline phone, dial 211. You can also call Cool Down St. Louis at 314-241-7668. The current time is 1:16 p.m. Central Daylight Time. 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This program originates from the National Weather Service Forecast Office in St. Louis, Missouri, and serves parts of East Central Missouri and Southwest Illinois, including the St. Louis metro area and surrounding counties. Extreme heat warning in effect until 9 p.m. Monday. Extreme heat watch in effect from Monday evening through Tuesday evening. This afternoon, mostly sunny. A chance of showers and thunderstorms. Hot with highs in the mid-90s. West winds around 5 miles per hour. Chance of rain 30%. Heat index values up to 116. Tonight, partly cloudy with a chance of showers and thunderstorms in the evening, then mostly clear after midnight.
humid with lows in the upper 70s. Southwest winds around 5 miles per hour. Chance of rain 40%. Heat index values up to 114 early in the evening. Monday, sunny, hot with highs in the mid-90s. South winds 5 to 10 miles per hour. Heat index values up to 113. Monday night, mostly clear. Humid with lows in the upper 70s. West winds 5 to 10 miles per hour. Heat index values up to 112 early in the evening. Tuesday, mostly sunny. Humid with highs in the lower 90s. Northwest winds 5 to 10 miles per hour. Heat index values up to 105. Tuesday night, partly cloudy. Lows in the lower 70s. Heat index values up to 100 early in the evening. Wednesday through Thursday, mostly clear. Highs in the upper 80s. Lows in the upper 60s. Thursday night, partly cloudy in the evening, then mostly cloudy with a slight chance of showers after midnight. Lows in the upper 60s. Chance of rain 20%. Friday, partly sunny with a slight chance of showers. A slight chance of thunderstorms in the afternoon. Highs in the mid-80s. Chance of rain 20%. Friday night, a slight chance of thunderstorms in the evening. Partly cloudy with a chance of showers. Lows in the upper 60s. Chance of rain 40%. Saturday, mostly sunny with a slight chance of showers. A slight chance of thunderstorms in the afternoon. Highs in the mid-80s. Chance of rain 20%. At 1 p.m. at Lambert Field in St. Louis, it was partly sunny with a temperature of 94 degrees. The dew point was 79, giving us a relative humidity of 61%, producing a heat index of 111. The wind was west at 6 miles an hour, and the pressure was 29.93 inches and falling. Elsewhere in the metro area, in Chesterfield, haze was reported and the temperature was 96. In Belleville, it was 95 degrees. In Cahokia, it was mostly sunny at 95 degrees. In St. Charles, it was mostly sunny and 93. Across the region, it was mostly sunny in Columbia, Missouri, with a temperature of 96. In Quincy, it was mostly sunny and 93 degrees. In Kansas City, it was sunny and the temperature was 95. It was sunny in Springfield, Missouri, with a temperature of 93. In Rolla, it was sunny and the temperature was 92. In Farmington, it was 94 degrees. It was sunny in Cape Girardeau, with 93 degrees. It was mostly sunny in Springfield, Illinois, with a temperature of 88. Once again in St. Louis, it was partly sunny, the temperature was 94 degrees, and the wind was west at 6 miles an hour. This is a special weather statement for the following counties in Missouri, Franklin, Lincoln, and Warren. Extreme heat warning in effect from 11 a.m. this morning to 9 p.m. Monday. Dangerously hot conditions with heat index values up to 111 expected. For portions of south central, southwest, and west central Illinois and east central, northeast, and southeast Missouri. From 11 a.m. this morning to 9 p.m. Monday. Heat-related illnesses increase significantly during extreme heat and high humidity events. Drink plenty of fluids, stay in an air-conditioned room, stay out of the sun, and check up on relatives and neighbors. Young children and pets should never be left unattended in vehicles under any circumstances. Take extra precautions if you work or spend time outside. When possible, reschedule strenuous activities to early morning or evening. Know the signs and symptoms of heat exhaustion and heat stroke. Wear lightweight and loose-fitting clothing when possible. To reduce risk during outdoor work, the Occupational Safety and Health Administration recommends scheduling frequent rest breaks in shaded or air-conditioned environments. Anyone overcome by heat should be moved to a cool and shaded location. Heat stroke is an emergency. Call 911. This is a special weather statement for the following counties in Missouri, Jefferson, St. Charles, St. Louis City,
St. Louis, and the following counties in Illinois, Madison, Monroe, and St. Clair. Extreme heat warning in effect from 11 a.m. this morning to 9 p.m. Monday. Dangerously hot conditions with heat index values up to 112 expected. For in Illinois, Madison, Illinois, Monroe, Illinois, and St. Clair, Illinois counties. In Missouri, Jefferson, Missouri, St. Charles, Missouri, St. Louis City, Missouri, and St. Louis, Missouri counties. From 11 a.m. this morning to 9 p.m. Monday. Heat-related illnesses increase significantly during extreme heat and high humidity events. Drink plenty of fluids, stay in an air-conditioned room, stay out of the sun, and check up on relatives and neighbors. Young children and pets should never be left unattended in vehicles under any circumstances. Take extra precautions if you work or spend time outside. When possible, reschedule strenuous activities to early morning or evening. Know the signs and symptoms of heat exhaustion and heat stroke. Wear lightweight and loose-fitting clothing when possible. To reduce risk during outdoor work, the Occupational Safety and Health Administration recommends scheduling frequent rest breaks in shaded or air-conditioned environments. Anyone overcome by heat should be moved to a cool and shaded location. Heat stroke is an emergency. Call 911. People in the St. Louis metropolitan area can get information about cooling centers or energy assistance related to the excessive heat by calling the United Way of Greater St. Louis at 800-427-4626, or if calling from a landline phone, dial 211. You can also call Cool Down St. Louis at 314-241-7668. The current time is 1:24 p.m. Central Daylight Time. 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This program originates from the National Weather Service Forecast Office in St. Louis, Missouri, and serves parts of East Central Missouri and Southwest Illinois, including the St. Louis metro area and surrounding counties. Extreme heat warning in effect until 9 p.m. Monday. Extreme heat watch in effect from Monday evening through Tuesday evening. This afternoon, mostly sunny. A chance of showers and thunderstorms. Hot with highs in the mid-90s. West winds around 5 miles per hour. Chance of rain 30%. Heat index values up to 116. Tonight, partly cloudy with a chance of showers and thunderstorms in the evening, then mostly clear after midnight. Humid with lows in the upper 70s. Southwest winds around 5 miles per hour. Chance of rain 40%. Heat index values up to 114 early in the evening. Monday, sunny, hot with highs in the mid-90s. South winds 5 to 10 miles per hour. Heat index values up to 113. Monday night, mostly clear. Humid with lows in the upper 70s. West winds 5 to 10 miles per hour. Heat index values up to 112 early in the evening. Tuesday, mostly sunny. Humid with highs in the lower 90s. Northwest winds 5 to 10 miles per hour. Heat index values up to 105. Tuesday night, partly cloudy. Lows in the lower 70s. Heat index values up to 100 early in the evening. Wednesday through Thursday, mostly clear. Highs in the upper 80s. Lows in the upper 60s. Thursday night, partly cloudy in the evening, then mostly cloudy with a slight chance of showers after midnight. Lows in the upper 60s. Chance of rain 20%. Friday, partly sunny with a slight chance of showers. A slight chance of thunderstorms in the afternoon. Highs in the mid-80s. Chance of rain 20%. Friday night, a slight chance of thunderstorms in the evening. Partly cloudy with a chance of showers. Lows in the upper 60s. Chance of rain 40%. Saturday, mostly sunny with a slight chance of showers. A slight chance of thunderstorms in the afternoon. Highs in the mid-80s. Chance of rain 20%. At 1 p.m.
McLambert Field in St. Louis. It was partly sunny with a temperature of 94 degrees. The dew point was 79, giving us a relative humidity of 61%, producing a heat index of 111. The wind was west at 6 miles an hour, and the pressure was 29.93 inches and falling. Elsewhere in the metro area, in Chesterfield, haze was reported and the temperature was 96. In Belleville, it was 95 degrees. In Cahokia, it was mostly sunny at 95 degrees. In St. Charles, it was mostly sunny and 93. Across the region, it was mostly sunny in Columbia, Missouri, with a temperature of 96. In Quincy, it was mostly sunny and 93 degrees. In Kansas City, it was sunny and the temperature was 95. It was sunny in Springfield, Missouri, with a temperature of 93. In Rolla, it was sunny and the temperature was 92. In Farmington, it was 94 degrees. It was sunny in Cape Girardeau, with 93 degrees. It was mostly sunny in Springfield, Illinois, with a temperature of 88. Once again in St. Louis, it was partly sunny. The temperature was 94 degrees and the wind was west at 6 miles an hour. This is a special weather statement for the following counties in Missouri, Franklin, Lincoln, and Warren. Extreme heat warning in effect from 11 a.m. this morning to 9 p.m. Monday. Dangerously hot conditions with heat index values up to 111 expected. For portions of south central, southwest, and west central Illinois and east central, northeast, and southeast Missouri. From 11 a.m. this morning to 9 p.m. Monday. Heat-related illnesses increase significantly during extreme heat and high humidity events. Drink plenty of fluids, stay in an air-conditioned room, stay out of the sun, and check up on relatives and neighbors. Young children and pets should never be left unattended in vehicles under any circumstances. Take extra precautions if you work or spend time outside. When possible, reschedule strenuous activities to early morning or evening. Know the signs and symptoms of heat exhaustion and heat stroke. Wear lightweight and loose-fitting clothing when possible. To reduce risk during outdoor work, the Occupational Safety and Health Administration recommends scheduling frequent rest breaks in shaded or air-conditioned environments. Anyone overcome by heat should be moved to a cool and shaded location. Heat stroke is an emergency. Call 911. This is a special weather statement for the following counties in Missouri, Jefferson, St. Charles, St. Louis City, and St. Louis, and the following counties in Illinois, Madison, Monroe, and St. Clair. Extreme heat warning in effect from 11 a.m. this morning to 9 p.m. Monday. Dangerously hot conditions with heat index values up to 112 expected. For in Illinois, Madison, Illinois, Monroe, Illinois, and St. Clair, Illinois counties. In Missouri, Jefferson, Missouri, St. Charles, Missouri, St. Louis City, Missouri, and St. Louis, Missouri counties. From 11 a.m. this morning to 9 p.m. Monday. Heat-related illnesses increase significantly during extreme heat and high humidity events. Drink plenty of fluids, stay in an air-conditioned room, stay out of the sun, and check up on relatives and neighbors. Young children and pets should never be left unattended in vehicles under any circumstances. Take extra precautions if you work or spend time outside. When possible, reschedule strenuous activities to early morning or evening. Know the signs and symptoms of heat exhaustion and heat stroke. Wear lightweight and loose-fitting clothing when possible. To reduce risk during outdoor work, the Occupational Safety and Health Administration recommends scheduling frequent rest breaks in shaded or air-conditioned environments. Anyone overcome by heat should be moved to a cool and shaded location. Heat stroke is an emergency. Call 911. People in the St. Louis metropolitan area can get information about cooling centers or energy assistance related to the excessive heat by calling the United Way of Greater St. Louis at 800-427-4626, or if calling from a landline phone, dial 211. You can also call Cool Down St. Louis at 314-241-7668.
The current time is 1:32 p.m. Central Daylight Time. 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This program originates from the National Weather Service Forecast Office in St. Louis, Missouri, and serves parts of East Central Missouri and Southwest Illinois, including the St. Louis metro area and surrounding counties. Extreme heat warning in effect until 9 p.m. Monday. Extreme heat watch in effect from Monday evening through Tuesday evening. This afternoon, sunny with isolated showers and thunderstorms. Hot. Near steady temperature in the mid-90s. West winds around 5 miles per hour. Chance of rain 20%. Heat index values up to 116. Tonight, partly cloudy with isolated showers and thunderstorms in the evening, then mostly clear after midnight. Humid with lows in the upper 70s. Southwest winds around 5 miles per hour. Chance of rain 20%. Heat index values up to 114 early in the evening. Monday, sunny, hot with highs in the mid-90s. South winds 5 to 10 miles per hour. Heat index values up to 113. Monday night, mostly clear. Humid with lows in the upper 70s. West winds 5 to 10 miles per hour. Heat index values up to 112 early in the evening. Tuesday, mostly sunny. Humid with highs in the lower 90s. North winds 5 to 10 miles per hour. Heat index values up to 105. Tuesday night through Thursday, mostly clear. Lows in the upper 60s. Highs in the upper 80s. Heat index values up to 100. Thursday night, partly cloudy in the evening, then mostly cloudy with a chance of showers after midnight. Lows around 70. Chance of rain 30%. Friday, partly sunny. A chance of showers in the morning, then a chance of showers with a slight chance of thunderstorms in the afternoon. Highs in the mid-80s. Chance of rain 50%. Friday night, a chance of thunderstorms in the evening. Partly cloudy with a chance of showers. Lows in the upper 60s. Chance of rain 50%. Saturday, mostly sunny. A slight chance of showers in the morning, then a chance of showers with a slight chance of thunderstorms in the afternoon. Highs in the lower 80s. Chance of rain 50%. At 1 p.m. at Lambert Field in St. Louis, it was partly sunny with a temperature of 94 degrees. The dew point was 79, giving us a relative humidity of 61%, producing a heat index of 111. The wind was west at 6 miles an hour, and the pressure was 29.93 inches and falling. Elsewhere in the metro area, in Chesterfield, haze was reported and the temperature was 96. In Belleville, it was 95 degrees. In Cahokia, it was mostly sunny at 95 degrees. In St. Charles, it was mostly sunny and 93. Across the region, it was mostly sunny in Columbia, Missouri, with a temperature of 96. In Quincy, it was mostly sunny and 93 degrees. In Kansas City, it was sunny and the temperature was 95. It was sunny in Springfield, Missouri, with a temperature of 93. In Rolla, it was sunny and the temperature was 92. In Farmington, it was 94 degrees. It was sunny in Cape Girardeau, with 93 degrees. It was mostly sunny in Springfield, Illinois, with a temperature of 88. Once again in St. Louis, it was partly sunny, the temperature was 94 degrees, and the wind was west at 6 miles an hour. This is a special weather statement for the following counties in Missouri, Franklin, Lincoln, and Warren. Extreme heat warning in effect from 11 a.m. this morning to 9 p.m. Monday. Dangerously hot conditions with heat index values up to 111 expected. For portions of south central, southwest, and west central Illinois and east central, northeast, and southeast Missouri. From 11 a.m. this morning to 9 p.m. Monday. Heat-related illnesses increase significantly during extreme heat and
humidity events. Drink plenty of fluids, stay in an air-conditioned room, stay out of the sun, and check up on relatives and neighbors. Young children and pets should never be left unattended in vehicles under any circumstances. Take extra precautions if you work or spend time outside. When possible, reschedule strenuous activities to early morning or evening. Know the signs and symptoms of heat exhaustion and heat stroke. Wear lightweight and loose-fitting clothing when possible. To reduce risk during outdoor work, the Occupational Safety and Health Administration recommends scheduling frequent rest breaks in shaded or air-conditioned environments. Anyone overcome by heat should be moved to a cool and shaded location. Heat stroke is an emergency. Call 911. This is a special weather statement for the following counties in Missouri, Jefferson, St. Charles, St. Louis City, and St. Louis, and the following counties in Illinois, Madison, Monroe, and St. Clair. Extreme heat warning in effect from 11 a.m. this morning to 9 p.m. Monday. Dangerously hot conditions with heat index values up to 112 expected. For in Illinois, Madison, Illinois, Monroe, Illinois, and St. Clair, Illinois counties. In Missouri, Jefferson, Missouri, St. Charles, Missouri, St. Louis City, Missouri, and St. Louis, Missouri counties. From 11 a.m. this morning to 9 p.m. Monday. Heat-related illnesses increase significantly during extreme heat and high humidity events. Drink plenty of fluids, stay in an air-conditioned room, stay out of the sun, and check up on relatives and neighbors. Young children and pets should never be left unattended in vehicles under any circumstances. Take extra precautions if you work or spend time outside. When possible, reschedule strenuous activities to early morning or evening. Know the signs and symptoms of heat exhaustion and heat stroke. Wear lightweight and loose-fitting clothing when possible. To reduce risk during outdoor work, the Occupational Safety and Health Administration recommends scheduling frequent rest breaks in shaded or air-conditioned environments. Anyone overcome by heat should be moved to a cool and shaded location. Heat stroke is an emergency. Call 911. People in the St. Louis metropolitan area can get information about cooling centers or energy assistance related to the excessive heat by calling the United Way of Greater St. Louis at 800-427-4626, or if calling from a landline phone, dial 211. You can also call Cool Down St. Louis at 314-241-7668. The current time is 1:40 p.m. Central Daylight Time. 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This program originates from the National Weather Service Forecast Office in St. Louis, Missouri, and serves parts of East Central Missouri and Southwest Illinois, including the St. Louis metro area and surrounding counties. Extreme heat warning in effect until 9 p.m. Monday. Extreme heat watch in effect from Monday evening through Tuesday evening. This afternoon, sunny with isolated showers and thunderstorms. Hot. Near steady temperature in the mid-90s. West winds around 5 miles per hour. Chance of rain 20%. Heat index values up to 116. Tonight, partly cloudy with isolated showers and thunderstorms in the evening, then mostly clear after midnight. Humid with lows in the upper 70s. Southwest winds around 5 miles per hour. Chance of rain 20%. Heat index values up to 114 early in the evening. Monday, sunny, hot with highs in the mid-90s. South winds 5 to 10 miles per hour. Heat index values up to 113. Monday night, mostly clear. Humid with lows in the upper 70s. West winds 5 to 10 miles per hour. Heat index values up to 112 early in the evening. Tuesday, mostly sunny. Humid with highs in the lower 90s. North winds 5 to 10 miles per hour. Heat index values up to 105. Tuesday night through Thursday, mostly clear. Lows in the upper 60s.
highs in the upper 80s. Heat index values up to 100. Thursday night, partly cloudy in the evening, then mostly cloudy with a chance of showers after midnight. Lows around 70. Chance of rain 30%. Friday, partly sunny. A chance of showers in the morning, then a chance of showers with a slight chance of thunderstorms in the afternoon. Highs in the mid-80s. Chance of rain 50%. Friday night, a chance of thunderstorms in the evening. Partly cloudy with a chance of showers. Lows in the upper 60s. Chance of rain 50%. Saturday, mostly sunny. A slight chance of showers in the morning, then a chance of showers with a slight chance of thunderstorms in the afternoon. Highs in the lower 80s. Chance of rain 50%. At 1 p.m. at Lambert Field in St. Louis, it was partly sunny with a temperature of 94 degrees. The dew highs in the upper 80s. Heat in

lows in the upper 60s. Chance of rain 50%. Saturday, mostly sunny. A slight chance of showers in the morning, then a chance of showers with a slight chance of thunderstorms in the afternoon. Highs in the lower 80s. Chance of rain 50%. At 1 p.m. at Lambert Field in St. Louis, it was partly sunny with a temperature of 94 degrees. The dew point was 79, giving us a relative humidity of 61%, producing a heat index of 111. The wind was west at 6 miles an hour, and the pressure was 29.93 inches and falling. Elsewhere in the metro area, in Chesterfield, haze was reported and the temperature was 96. In Belleville, it was 95 degrees. In Cahokia, it was mostly sunny at 95 degrees. In St. Charles, it was mostly sunny and 93. Across the region, it was mostly sunny in Columbia, Missouri, with a temperature of 96. In Quincy, it was mostly sunny and 93 degrees. In Kansas City, it was sunny and the temperature was 95. It was sunny in Springfield, Missouri, with a temperature of 93. In Rolla, it was sunny and the temperature was 92. In Farmington, it was 94 degrees. It was sunny in Cape Girardeau, with 93 degrees. It was mostly sunny in Springfield, Illinois, with a temperature of 88. Once again in St. Louis, it was partly sunny. The temperature was 94 degrees and the wind was west at 6 miles an hour. This is a special weather statement for the following counties in Missouri, Franklin, Lincoln, and Warren. Extreme heat warning in effect from 11 a.m. this morning to 9 p.m. Monday. Dangerously hot conditions with heat index values up to 111 expected. For portions of south central, southwest, and west central Illinois and east central, northeast, and southeast Missouri. From 11 a.m. this morning to 9 p.m. Monday. Heat-related illnesses increase significantly during extreme heat and high humidity events. Drink plenty of fluids, stay in an air-conditioned room, stay out of the sun, and check up on relatives and neighbors. Young children and pets should never be left unattended in vehicles under any circumstances. Take extra precautions if you work or spend time outside. When possible, reschedule strenuous activities to early morning or evening. Know the signs and symptoms of heat exhaustion and heat stroke. Wear lightweight and loose-fitting clothing when possible. To reduce risk during outdoor work, the Occupational Safety and Health Administration recommends scheduling frequent rest breaks in shaded or air-conditioned environments. Anyone overcome by heat should be moved to a cool and shaded location. Heat stroke is an emergency. Call 911. This is a special weather statement for the following counties in Missouri, Jefferson, St. Charles, St. Louis City, and St. Louis, and the following counties in Illinois, Madison, Monroe, and St. Clair. Extreme heat warning in effect from 11 a.m. this morning to 9 p.m. Monday. Dangerously hot conditions with heat index values up to 112 expected. For in Illinois, Madison, Illinois, Monroe, Illinois, and St. Clair, Illinois counties. In Missouri, Jefferson, Missouri, St. Charles, Missouri, St. Louis City, Missouri, and St. Louis, Missouri counties. From 11 a.m. this morning to 9 p.m. Monday. Heat-related illnesses increase significantly during extreme heat and high humidity events. Drink plenty of fluids, stay in an air-conditioned room, stay out of the sun, and check up on relatives and neighbors. Young children and pets should never be left unattended in vehicles under any circumstances. Take extra precautions if you work or spend time outside. 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Know the signs and symptoms of heat exhaustion and heat stroke. Wear lightweight and loose-fitting clothing when possible. To reduce risk during outdoor work, the Occupational Safety and Health Administration recommends scheduling frequent rest breaks in shaded or air-conditioned environments. Anyone overcome by heat should be moved to a cool and shaded location. Heat stroke is an emergency. 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People in the St. Louis metropolitan area can get information about cooling

repairs or energy assistance related to the excessive heat by calling the United Way of Greater St. Louis at 800-427-4626, or if calling from a landline phone, dial 211. You can also call Cool Down St. Louis at 314-241-7668. The current time is 1:48 p.m. Central Daylight Time. 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This program originates from the National Weather Service Forecast Office in St. Louis, Missouri, and serves parts of East Central Missouri and Southwest Illinois, including the St. Louis metro area and surrounding counties. Extreme heat warning in effect until 9 p.m. Monday. Extreme heat watch in effect from Monday evening through Tuesday evening. This afternoon, sunny with isolated showers and thunderstorms. Hot. Near steady temperature in the mid-90s. West winds around 5 miles per hour. Chance of rain 20%. Heat index values up to 116. Tonight, partly cloudy with isolated showers and thunderstorms in the evening, then mostly clear after midnight. Humid with lows in the upper 70s. Southwest winds around 5 miles per hour. Chance of rain 20%. Heat index values up to 114 early in the evening. Monday, sunny, hot with highs in the mid-90s. South winds 5 to 10 miles per hour. Heat index values up to 113. Monday night, mostly clear. Humid with lows in the upper 70s. West winds 5 to 10 miles per hour. Heat index values up to 112 early in the evening. Tuesday, mostly sunny. Humid with highs in the lower 90s. North winds 5 to 10 miles per hour. Heat index values up to 105. Tuesday night through Thursday, mostly clear. Lows in the upper 60s. Highs in the upper 80s. Heat index values up to 100. Thursday night, partly cloudy in the evening, then mostly cloudy with a chance of showers after midnight. Lows around 70. Chance of rain 30%. Friday, partly sunny. A chance of showers in the morning, then a chance of showers with a slight chance of thunderstorms in the afternoon. Highs in the mid-80s. Chance of rain 50%. Friday night, a chance of thunderstorms in the evening. Partly cloudy with a chance of showers. Lows in the upper 60s. Chance of rain 50%. Saturday, mostly sunny. A slight chance of showers in the morning, then a chance of showers with a slight chance of thunderstorms in the afternoon. Highs in the lower 80s. Chance of rain 50%. At 1 p.m. at Lambert Field in St. Louis, it was partly sunny with a temperature of 94 degrees. The dew point was 79, giving us a relative humidity of 61%, producing a heat index of 111. The wind was west at 6 miles an hour, and the pressure was 29.93 inches and falling. Elsewhere in the metro area, in Chesterfield, haze was reported and the temperature was 96. In Belleville, it was 95 degrees. In Cahokia, it was mostly sunny at 95 degrees. In St. Charles, it was mostly sunny and 93. Across the region, it was mostly sunny in Columbia, Missouri, with a temperature of 96. In Quincy, it was mostly sunny and 93 degrees. In Kansas City, it was sunny and the temperature was 95. It was sunny in Springfield, Missouri, with a temperature of 93. In Rolla, it was sunny and the temperature was 92. In Farmington, it was 94 degrees. It was sunny in Cape Girardeau, with 93 degrees. It was mostly sunny in Springfield, Illinois, with a temperature of 88. Once again in St. Louis, it was partly sunny, the temperature was 94 degrees, and the wind was west at 6 miles an hour. This is a special weather statement for the following counties in Missouri, Franklin, Lincoln, and Warren. Extreme heat warning in effect from 11 a.m. this morning to 9 p.m. Monday. Dangerously hot.
conditions with heat index values up to 111 expected. For portions of south central, southwest, and west central Illinois and east central, northeast, and southeast Missouri. From 11 a.m. this morning to 9 p.m. Monday, heat-related illnesses increase significantly during extreme heat and high humidity events. Drink plenty of fluids, stay in an air-conditioned room, stay out of the sun, and check up on relatives and neighbors. Young children and pets should never be left unattended in vehicles under any circumstances. Take extra precautions if you work or spend time outside. 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This is a special weather statement for the following counties in Missouri, Jefferson, St. Charles, St. Louis City, and St. Louis, and the following counties in Illinois, Madison, Monroe, and St. Clair. Extreme heat warning in effect from 11 a.m. this morning to 9 p.m. Monday. Dangerously hot conditions with heat index values up to 112 expected. For in Illinois, Madison, Illinois, Monroe, Illinois, and St. Clair, Illinois counties. In Missouri, Jefferson, Missouri, St. Charles, Missouri, St. Louis City, Missouri, and St. Louis, Missouri counties. From 11 a.m. this morning to 9 p.m. Monday, heat-related illnesses increase significantly during extreme heat and high humidity events. Drink plenty of fluids, stay in an air-conditioned room, stay out of the sun, and check up on relatives and neighbors. Young children and pets should never be left unattended in vehicles under any circumstances. Take extra precautions if you work or spend time outside. When possible, reschedule strenuous activities to early morning or evening. Know the signs and symptoms of heat exhaustion and heat stroke. Wear lightweight and loose-fitting clothing when possible. To reduce risk during outdoor work, the Occupational Safety and Health Administration recommends scheduling frequent rest breaks in shaded or air-conditioned environments. Anyone overcome by heat should be moved to a cool and shaded location. Heat stroke is an emergency. Call 911. People in the St. Louis metropolitan area can get information about cooling centers or energy assistance related to the excessive heat by calling the United Way of Greater St. Louis at 800-427-4626, or if calling from a landline phone, dial 211. You can also call Cool Down St. Louis at 314-241-7668. The current time is 1:56 p.m. Central Daylight Time. 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This program originates from the National Weather Service Forecast Office in St. Louis, Missouri, and serves parts of East Central Missouri and Southwest Illinois, including the St. Louis metro area and surrounding counties. Extreme heat warning in effect until 9 p.m. Monday. Extreme heat watch in effect from Monday evening through Tuesday evening. This afternoon, sunny with isolated showers and thunderstorms. Hot. Near steady temperature in the mid-90s. West winds around 5 miles per hour. Chance of rain 20%. Heat index values up to 116. Tonight, partly cloudy with isolated showers and thunderstorms in the evening, then mostly clear after midnight. Humid with lows in the upper 70s. Southwest winds around 5 miles per hour. Chance of rain 20%. Heat index values up to 114 early in the evening. Monday, sunny, hot with highs in the mid-90s. South winds 5 to 10 miles per hour. Heat index values up to 113. Monday night, mostly clear. Humid with lows in the upper 70s. West winds 5 to 10 miles per hour. Heat index values up to
112 early in the evening. Tuesday, mostly sunny. Humid with highs in the lower 90s. North winds 5 to 10 miles per hour. Heat index values up to 105. Tuesday night through Thursday, mostly clear. Lows in the upper 60s. Highs in the upper 80s. Heat index values up to 100. Thursday night, partly cloudy in the evening, then mostly cloudy with a chance of showers after midnight. Lows around 70. Chance of rain 30%. Friday, partly sunny. A chance of showers in the morning, then a chance of showers with a slight chance of thunderstorms in the afternoon. Highs in the mid-80s. Chance of rain 50%. Friday night, a chance of thunderstorms in the evening. Partly cloudy with a chance of showers. Lows in the upper 60s. Chance of rain 50%. Saturday, mostly sunny. A slight chance of showers in the morning, then a chance of showers with a slight chance of thunderstorms in the afternoon. Highs in the lower 80s. Chance of rain 50%. At 1 p.m. at Lambert Field in St. Louis, it was partly sunny with a temperature of 94 degrees. The dew point was 79, giving us a relative humidity of 61%, producing a heat index of 111. The wind was west at 6 miles an hour, and the pressure was 29.93 inches and falling. Elsewhere in the metro area, in Chesterfield, haze was reported and the temperature was 96. In Belleville, it was 95 degrees. In Cahokia, it was mostly sunny at 95 degrees. In St. Charles, it was mostly sunny and 93. Across the region, it was mostly sunny in Columbia, Missouri, with a temperature of 96. In Quincy, it was mostly sunny and 93 degrees. In Kansas City, it was sunny and the temperature was 95. It was sunny in Springfield, Missouri, with a temperature of 93. In Rolla, it was sunny and the temperature was 92. In Farmington, it was 94 degrees. It was sunny in Cape Girardeau, with 93 degrees. It was mostly sunny in Springfield, Illinois, with a temperature of 88. Once again in St. Louis, it was partly sunny, the temperature was 94 degrees, and the wind was west at 6 miles an hour. This is a special weather statement for the following counties in Missouri, Franklin, Lincoln, and Warren. Extreme heat warning in effect from 11 a.m. this morning to 9 p.m. Monday. Dangerously hot conditions with heat index values up to 111 expected. For portions of south central, southwest, and west central Illinois and east central, northeast, and southeast Missouri. From 11 a.m. this morning to 9 p.m. Monday. Heat-related illnesses increase significantly during extreme heat and high humidity events. Drink plenty of fluids, stay in an air-conditioned room, stay out of the sun, and check up on relatives and neighbors. Young children and pets should never be left unattended in vehicles under any circumstances. Take extra precautions if you work or spend time outside. When possible, reschedule strenuous activities to early morning or evening. Know the signs and symptoms of heat exhaustion and heat stroke. Wear lightweight and loose-fitting clothing when possible. To reduce risk during outdoor work, the Occupational Safety and Health Administration recommends scheduling frequent rest breaks in shaded or air-conditioned environments. Anyone overcome by heat should be moved to a cool and shaded location. Heat stroke is an emergency. Call 911. This is a special weather statement for the following counties in Missouri, Jefferson, St. Charles, St. Louis City, and St. Louis, and the following counties in Illinois, Madison, Monroe, and St. Clair. Extreme heat warning in effect from 11 a.m. this morning to 9 p.m. Monday. Dangerously hot conditions with heat index values up to 112 expected. For in Illinois, Madison, Illinois, Monroe, Illinois, and St. Clair, Illinois counties. In Missouri, Jefferson, Missouri, St. Charles, Missouri, St. Louis City, Missouri, and St. Louis, Missouri counties. From 11 a.m. this morning to 9 p.m. Monday, heat-related illnesses increase significantly during
extreme heat and high humidity events. Drink plenty of fluids, stay in an air-conditioned room, stay out of the sun, and check up on relatives and neighbors. Young children and pets should never be left unattended in vehicles under any circumstances. Take extra precautions if you work or spend time outside. When possible, reschedule strenuous activities to early morning or evening. Know the signs and symptoms of heat exhaustion and heat stroke. Wear lightweight and loose-fitting clothing when possible. To reduce risk during outdoor work, the Occupational Safety and Health Administration recommends scheduling frequent rest breaks in shaded or air-conditioned environments. Anyone overcome by heat should be moved to a cool and shaded location. Heat stroke is an emergency. Call 911. People in the St. Louis metropolitan area can get information about cooling centers or energy assistance related to the excessive heat by calling the United Way of Greater St. Louis at 800-427-4626, or if calling from a landline phone, dial 211. You can also call Cool Down St. Louis at 314-241-7668. The current time is 2:04 p.m. Central Daylight Time. 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This program originates from the National Weather Service Forecast Office in St. Louis, Missouri, and serves parts of East Central Missouri and Southwest Illinois, including the St. Louis metro area and surrounding counties. Extreme heat warning in effect until 9 p.m. Monday. Extreme heat watch in effect from Monday evening through Tuesday evening. This afternoon, sunny with isolated showers and thunderstorms. Hot. Near steady temperature in the mid-90s. West winds around 5 miles per hour. Chance of rain 20%. Heat index values up to 116. Tonight, partly cloudy with isolated showers and thunderstorms in the evening, then mostly clear after midnight. Humid with lows in the upper 70s. Southwest winds around 5 miles per hour. Chance of rain 20%. Heat index values up to 114 early in the evening. Monday, sunny, hot with highs in the mid-90s. South winds 5 to 10 miles per hour. Heat index values up to 113. Monday night, mostly clear. Humid with lows in the upper 70s. West winds 5 to 10 miles per hour. Heat index values up to 112 early in the evening. Tuesday, mostly sunny. Humid with highs in the lower 90s. North winds 5 to 10 miles per hour. Heat index values up to 105. Tuesday night through Thursday, mostly clear. Lows in the upper 60s. Highs in the upper 80s. Heat index values up to 100. Thursday night, partly cloudy in the evening, then mostly cloudy with a chance of showers after midnight. Lows around 70. Chance of rain 30%. Friday, partly sunny. A chance of showers in the morning, then a chance of showers with a slight chance of thunderstorms in the afternoon. Highs in the mid-80s. Chance of rain 50%. Friday night, a chance of thunderstorms in the evening. Partly cloudy with a chance of showers. Lows in the upper 60s. Chance of rain 50%. Saturday, mostly sunny. A slight chance of showers in the morning, then a chance of showers with a slight chance of thunderstorms in the afternoon. Highs in the lower 80s. Chance of rain 50%. At 1 p.m. at Lambert Field in St. Louis, it was partly sunny with a temperature of 94 degrees. The dew point was 79, giving us a relative humidity of 61%, producing a heat index of 111. The wind was west at 6 miles an hour, and the pressure was 29.93 inches and falling. Elsewhere in the metro area, in Chesterfield, haze was reported and the temperature was 96. In Belleville, it was 95 degrees. In Cahokia, it was mostly sunny at 95 degrees. In St. Charles, it was mostly sunny and 93. Across the region, it was mostly sunny.
in Columbia, Missouri, with a temperature of 96. In Quincy, it was mostly sunny and 93 degrees. In Kansas City, it was sunny and the temperature was 95. It was sunny in Springfield, Missouri, with a temperature of 93. In Rolla, it was sunny and the temperature was 92. In Farmington, it was 94 degrees. It was sunny in Cape Girardeau, with 93 degrees. It was mostly sunny in Springfield, Illinois, with a temperature of 88. Once again in St. Louis, it was partly sunny, the temperature was 94 degrees, and the wind was west at 6 miles an hour. This is a special weather statement for the following counties in Missouri, Franklin, Lincoln, and Warren. Extreme heat warning in effect from 11 a.m. this morning to 9 p.m. Monday. Dangerously hot conditions with heat index values up to 111 expected. For portions of south central, southwest, and west central Illinois and east central, northeast, and southeast Missouri. From 11 a.m. this morning to 9 p.m. Monday. Heat-related illnesses increase significantly during extreme heat and high humidity events. Drink plenty of fluids, stay in an air-conditioned room, stay out of the sun, and check up on relatives and neighbors. Young children and pets should never be left unattended in vehicles under any circumstances. Take extra precautions if you work or spend time outside. When possible, reschedule strenuous activities to early morning or evening. Know the signs and symptoms of heat exhaustion and heat stroke. Wear lightweight and loose-fitting clothing when possible. To reduce risk during outdoor work, the Occupational Safety and Health Administration recommends scheduling frequent rest breaks in shaded or air-conditioned environments. Anyone overcome by heat should be moved to a cool and shaded location. Heat stroke is an emergency. Call 911. This is a special weather statement for the following counties in Missouri, Jefferson, St. Charles, St. Louis City, and St. Louis, and the following counties in Illinois, Madison, Monroe, and St. Clair. Extreme heat warning in effect from 11 a.m. this morning to 9 p.m. Monday. Dangerously hot conditions with heat index values up to 112 expected. For in Illinois, Madison, Illinois, Monroe, Illinois, and St. Clair, Illinois counties. In Missouri, Jefferson, Missouri, St. Charles, Missouri, St. Louis City, Missouri, and St. Louis, Missouri counties. From 11 a.m. this morning to 9 p.m. Monday. Heat-related illnesses increase significantly during extreme heat and high humidity events. Drink plenty of fluids, stay in an air-conditioned room, stay out of the sun, and check up on relatives and neighbors. Young children and pets should never be left unattended in vehicles under any circumstances. Take extra precautions if you work or spend time outside. When possible, reschedule strenuous activities to early morning or evening. Know the signs and symptoms of heat exhaustion and heat stroke. Wear lightweight and loose-fitting clothing when possible. To reduce risk during outdoor work, the Occupational Safety and Health Administration recommends scheduling frequent rest breaks in shaded or air-conditioned environments. Anyone overcome by heat should be moved to a cool and shaded location. Heat stroke is an emergency. Call 911. People in the St. Louis metropolitan area can get information about cooling centers or energy assistance related to the excessive heat by calling the United Way of Greater St. Louis at 800-427-4626, or if calling from a landline phone, dial 211. You can also call Cool Down St. Louis at 314-241-7668. The current time is 2:12 p.m. Central Daylight Time. 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This program originates from the National Weather Service Forecast Office in St. Louis, Missouri, and serves parts of East Central Missouri and Southwest Illinois, including the St. Louis metro area and surrounding counties. Extreme heat warning in effect until 9 p.m. Monday. Extreme heat watch in effect from Monday evening through Tuesday evening. This afternoon, sunny with isolated showers and thunderstorms.
Near steady temperature in the mid-90s. West winds around 5 miles per hour. Chance of rain 20%. Heat index values up to 116. Tonight, partly cloudy with isolated showers and thunderstorms in the evening, then mostly clear after midnight. Humid with lows in the upper 70s. Southwest winds around 5 miles per hour. Chance of rain 20%. Heat index values up to 114 early in the evening. Monday, sunny, hot with highs in the mid-90s. South winds 5 to 10 miles per hour. Heat index values up to 113. Monday night, mostly clear. Humid with lows in the upper 70s. West winds 5 to 10 miles per hour. Heat index values up to 112 early in the evening. Tuesday, mostly sunny. Humid with highs in the lower 90s. North winds 5 to 10 miles per hour. Heat index values up to 105. Tuesday night through Thursday, mostly clear. Lows in the upper 60s. Highs in the upper 80s. Heat index values up to 100. Thursday night, partly cloudy in the evening, then mostly cloudy with a chance of showers after midnight. Lows around 70. Chance of rain 30%. Friday, partly sunny. A chance of showers in the morning, then a chance of showers with a slight chance of thunderstorms in the afternoon. Highs in the mid-80s. Chance of rain 50%. Friday night, a chance of thunderstorms in the evening. Partly cloudy with a chance of showers. Lows in the upper 60s. Chance of rain 50%. Saturday, mostly sunny. A slight chance of showers in the morning, then a chance of showers with a slight chance of thunderstorms in the afternoon. Highs in the lower 80s. Chance of rain 50%. At 2 p.m. at Lambert Field in St. Louis, it was partly sunny with a temperature of 95 degrees. The dew point was 80, giving us a relative humidity of 61%, producing a heat index of 114. The wind was northwest at 5 miles an hour, and the pressure was 29.92 inches and falling. Elsewhere in the metro area, in Chesterfield, it was mostly sunny and the temperature was 96. In Belleville, it was 96 degrees. In Cahokia, it was mostly sunny and 96 degrees. In St. Charles, it was mostly sunny and 95. Across the region, it was sunny in Columbia, Missouri, with a temperature of 97. In Quincy, it was mostly sunny, at 95 degrees. In Kansas City, it was sunny and the temperature was 97. It was sunny in Springfield, Missouri, with a temperature of 95. In Rolla, it was mostly sunny and the temperature was 93. In Farmington, it was 95 degrees. It was sunny in Cape Girardeau, with 94 degrees. It was partly sunny in Springfield, Illinois, with a temperature of 90. Once again in St. Louis, it was partly sunny, the temperature was 95 degrees and the wind was northwest at 5 miles an hour. This is a special weather statement for the following counties in Missouri, Franklin, Lincoln, and Warren. Extreme heat warning in effect from 11 a.m. this morning to 9 p.m. Monday. Dangerously hot conditions with heat index values up to 111 expected. For portions of south central, southwest, and west central Illinois and east central, northeast, and southeast Missouri. From 11 a.m. this morning to 9 p.m. Monday. Heat-related illnesses increase significantly during extreme heat and high humidity events. Drink plenty of fluids, stay in an air-conditioned room, stay out of the sun, and check up on relatives and neighbors. Young children and pets should never be left unattended in vehicles under any circumstances. Take extra precautions if you work or spend time outside. When possible, reschedule strenuous activities to early morning or evening. Know the signs and symptoms of heat exhaustion and heat stroke. Wear lightweight and loose-fitting clothing when possible. To reduce risk during outdoor work, the Occupational Safety and Health Administration recommends scheduling frequent rest breaks in shaded or air-conditioned environments. A
anyone overcome by heat should be moved to a cool and shaded location. Heat stroke is an emergency. Call 911. This is a special weather statement for the following counties in Missouri, Jefferson, St. Charles, St. Louis City, and St. Louis, and the following counties in Illinois, Madison, Monroe, and St. Clair. Extreme heat warning in effect from 11 a.m. this morning to 9 p.m. Monday. Dangerously hot conditions with heat index values up to 112 expected. For in Illinois, Madison, Illinois, Monroe, Illinois, and St. Clair, Illinois counties. In Missouri, Jefferson, Missouri, St. Charles, Missouri, St. Louis City, Missouri, and St. Louis, Missouri counties. From 11 a.m. this morning to 9 p.m. Monday, heat-related illnesses increase significantly during extreme heat and high humidity events. Drink plenty of fluids, stay in an air-conditioned room, stay out of the sun, and check up on relatives and neighbors. Young children and pets should never be left unattended in vehicles under any circumstances. Take extra precautions if you work or spend time outside. When possible, reschedule strenuous activities to early morning or evening. Know the signs and symptoms of heat exhaustion and heat stroke. Wear lightweight and loose-fitting clothing when possible. To reduce risk during outdoor work, the Occupational Safety and Health Administration recommends scheduling frequent rest breaks in shaded or air-conditioned environments. Anyone overcome by heat should be moved to a cool and shaded location. Heat stroke is an emergency. Call 911. People in the St. Louis metropolitan area can get information about cooling centers or energy assistance related to the excessive heat by calling the United Way of Greater St. Louis at 800-427-4626, or if calling from a landline phone, dial 211. You can also call Cool Down St. Louis at 314-241-7668. The current time is 2:20 p.m. Central Daylight Time. 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This program originates from the National Weather Service Forecast Office in St. Louis, Missouri, and serves parts of East Central Missouri and Southwest Illinois, including the St. Louis metro area and surrounding counties. Extreme heat warning in effect until 9 p.m. Monday. Extreme heat watch in effect from Monday evening through Tuesday evening. This afternoon, sunny with isolated showers and thunderstorms. Hot. Near steady temperature in the mid-90s. West winds around 5 miles per hour. Chance of rain 20%. Heat index values up to 116. Tonight, partly cloudy with isolated showers and thunderstorms in the evening, then mostly clear after midnight. Humid with lows in the upper 70s. Southwest winds around 5 miles per hour. Chance of rain 20%. Heat index values up to 114 early in the evening. Monday, sunny, hot with highs in the mid-90s. South winds 5 to 10 miles per hour. Heat index values up to 113. Monday night, mostly clear. Humid with lows in the upper 70s. West winds 5 to 10 miles per hour. Heat index values up to 112 early in the evening. Tuesday, mostly sunny. Humid with highs in the lower 90s. North winds 5 to 10 miles per hour. Heat index values up to 105. Tuesday night through Thursday, mostly clear. Lows in the upper 60s. Highs in the upper 80s. Heat index values up to 100. Thursday night, partly cloudy in the evening, then mostly cloudy with a chance of showers after midnight. Lows around 70. Chance of rain 30%. Friday, partly sunny. A chance of showers in the morning, then a chance of showers with a slight chance of thunderstorms in the afternoon. Highs in the mid-80s. Chance of rain 50%. Friday night, a chance of thunderstorms in the evening. Partly cloudy with a chance of showers. Lows in the upper 60s. Chance of rain 50%. Saturday, most
mostly sunny. A slight chance of showers in the morning, then a chance of showers with a slight chance of thunderstorms in the afternoon. Highs in the lower 80s. Chance of rain 50%. At 2 p.m. at Lambert Field in St. Louis, it was partly sunny with a temperature of 95 degrees. The dew point was 80, giving us a relative humidity of 61%, producing a heat index of 114. The wind was northwest at 5 miles an hour, and the pressure was 29.92 inches and falling. Elsewhere in the metro area, in Chesterfield, it was mostly sunny and the temperature was 96. In Belleville, it was 96 degrees. In Cahokia, it was mostly sunny and 96 degrees. In St. Charles, it was mostly sunny and 95. Across the region, it was sunny in Columbia, Missouri, with a temperature of 97. In Quincy, it was mostly sunny at 95 degrees. In Kansas City, it was sunny and the temperature was 97. It was sunny in Springfield, Missouri, with a temperature of 95. In Rolla, it was mostly sunny and the temperature was 93. In Farmington, it was 95 degrees. It was sunny in Cape Girardeau, with 94 degrees. It was partly sunny in Springfield, Illinois, with a temperature of 90. Once again in St. Louis, it was partly sunny, the temperature was 95 degrees and the wind was northwest at 5 miles an hour. This is a special weather statement for the following counties in Missouri, Franklin, Lincoln, and Warren. Extreme heat warning in effect from 11 a.m. this morning to 9 p.m. Monday. Dangerously hot conditions with heat index values up to 111 expected. For portions of south central, southwest, and west central Illinois and east central, northeast, and southeast Missouri. From 11 a.m. this morning to 9 p.m. Monday. Heat-related illnesses increase significantly during extreme heat and high humidity events. Drink plenty of fluids, stay in an air-conditioned room, stay out of the sun, and check up on relatives and neighbors. Young children and pets should never be left unattended in vehicles under any circumstances. Take extra precautions if you work or spend time outside. When possible, reschedule strenuous activities to early morning or evening. Know the signs and symptoms of heat exhaustion and heat stroke. Wear lightweight and loose-fitting clothing when possible. To reduce risk during outdoor work, the Occupational Safety and Health Administration recommends scheduling frequent rest breaks in shaded or air-conditioned environments. Anyone overcome by heat should be moved to a cool and shaded location. Heat stroke is an emergency. Call 911. This is a special weather statement for the following counties in Missouri, Jefferson, St. Charles, St. Louis City, and St. Louis, and the following counties in Illinois, Madison, Monroe, and St. Clair. Extreme heat warning in effect from 11 a.m. this morning to 9 p.m. Monday. Dangerously hot conditions with heat index values up to 112 expected. For in Illinois, Madison, Illinois, Monroe, Illinois, and St. Clair, Illinois counties. In Missouri, Jefferson, Missouri, St. Charles, Missouri, St. Louis City, Missouri, and St. Louis, Missouri counties. From 11 a.m. this morning to 9 p.m. Monday. Heat-related illnesses increase significantly during extreme heat and high humidity events. Drink plenty of fluids, stay in an air-conditioned room, stay out of the sun, and check up on relatives and neighbors. Young children and pets should never be left unattended in vehicles under any circumstances. Take extra precautions if you work or spend time outside. 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Know the signs and symptoms of heat exhaustion and heat stroke. Wear lightweight and loose-fitting clothing when possible. To reduce risk during outdoor work, the Occupational Safety and Health Administration recommends scheduling frequent rest breaks in shaded or air-conditioned environments. Anyone overcome by heat should be moved to a cool and shaded location. Heat stroke is an emergency. 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People in the St. Louis metropolitan area can get information about cooling centers or energy assistance related to the excessive heat by calling the United Way of Greater St. Louis at 800. 800-
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You can also call Cool Down St. Louis at 314-241-7668. The current time is 2:28 p.m. Central Daylight Time. 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Extreme heat warning in effect until 9 p.m. Monday. Extreme heat watch in effect from Monday evening through Tuesday evening. This afternoon, sunny with isolated showers and thunderstorms. Hot. Near steady temperature in the upper 90s. West winds 5 to 10 miles per hour. Chance of rain 20%. Heat index values up to 123. Tonight, partly cloudy with isolated showers and thunderstorms in the evening, then mostly clear after midnight. Humid with lows in the upper 70s. Southwest winds around 5 miles per hour. Chance of rain 20%. Heat index values up to 116 early in the evening. Monday, sunny, hot with highs in the mid-90s. South winds 5 to 10 miles per hour. Heat index values up to 113. Monday night, mostly clear. Humid with lows in the upper 70s. West winds 5 to 10 miles per hour. Heat index values up to 112 early in the evening. Tuesday, mostly sunny. Humid with highs in the lower 90s. North winds 5 to 10 miles per hour. Heat index values up to 105. Tuesday night through Thursday, mostly clear. Lows in the upper 60s. Highs in the upper 80s. Heat index values up to 100. Thursday night, partly cloudy in the evening, then mostly cloudy with a chance of showers after midnight. Lows around 70. Chance of rain 30%. Friday, partly sunny. A chance of showers in the morning, then a chance of showers with a slight chance of thunderstorms in the afternoon. Highs in the mid-80s. Chance of rain 50%. Friday night, a chance of thunderstorms in the evening. Partly cloudy with a chance of showers. Lows in the upper 60s. Chance of rain 50%. Saturday, mostly sunny. A slight chance of showers in the morning, then a chance of showers with a slight chance of thunderstorms in the afternoon. Highs in the lower 80s. Chance of rain 50%. At 2 p.m. at Lambert Field in St. Louis, it was partly sunny with a temperature of 95 degrees. The dew point was 80, giving us a relative humidity of 61%, producing a heat index of 114. The wind was northwest at 5 miles an hour, and the pressure was 29.92 inches and falling. Elsewhere in the metro area, in Chesterfield it was mostly sunny and the temperature was 96. In Belleville it was 96 degrees. In Cahokia, it was mostly sunny and 96 degrees. In St. Charles it was mostly sunny and 95. Across the region, it was sunny in Columbia, Missouri, with a temperature of 97. In Quincy, it was mostly sunny, at 95 degrees. In Kansas City, it was sunny and the temperature was 97. It was sunny in Springfield, Missouri, with a temperature of 95. In Rolla, it was mostly sunny and the temperature was 93. In Farmington, it was 95 degrees. It was sunny in Cape Girardeau, with 94 degrees. It was partly sunny in Springfield, Illinois, with a temperature of 90. Once again in St. Louis, it was partly sunny, the temperature was 95 degrees and the wind was northwest at 5 miles an hour. This is a special weather statement for the following counties in Missouri, Franklin, Lincoln, and Warren. Extreme heat warning remains in effect until 9 p.m. Monday. Dangerously hot conditions with heat index values up to 117. For portions of South Central, South
West and West Central Illinois and Central, East Central, Northeast, and Southeast Missouri until 9 p.m. Monday. Heat-related illnesses increase significantly during extreme heat and high humidity events. Drink plenty of fluids, stay in an air-conditioned room, stay out of the sun, and check up on relatives and neighbors. Young children and pets should never be left unattended in vehicles under any circumstances. Take extra precautions if you work or spend time outside. 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Know the signs and symptoms of heat exhaustion and heat stroke. Wear lightweight and loose-fitting clothing when possible. To reduce risk during outdoor work, the Occupational Safety and Health Administration recommends scheduling frequent rest breaks in shaded or air-conditioned environments. Anyone overcome by heat should be moved to a cool and shaded location. Heat stroke is an emergency. Call 911. This is a special weather statement for the following counties in Missouri, Jefferson, St. Charles, St. Louis City, and St. Louis, and the following counties in Illinois, Madison, Monroe, and St. Clair. Extreme heat warning remains in effect until 9 p.m. Monday. Dangerously hot conditions with heat index values up to 121. For in Illinois, Madison, Illinois, Monroe, Illinois, and St. Clair, Illinois counties. In Missouri, Jefferson, Missouri, St. Charles, Missouri, St. Louis City, Missouri, and St. Louis, Missouri counties. Until 9 p.m. Monday. Heat-related illnesses increase significantly during extreme heat and high humidity events. Drink plenty of fluids, stay in an air-conditioned room, stay out of the sun, and check up on relatives and neighbors. Young children and pets should never be left unattended in vehicles under any circumstances. Take extra precautions if you work or spend time outside. 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Know the signs and symptoms of heat exhaustion and heat stroke. Wear lightweight and loose-fitting clothing when possible. To reduce risk during outdoor work, the Occupational Safety and Health Administration recommends scheduling frequent rest breaks in shaded or air-conditioned environments. Anyone overcome by heat should be moved to a cool and shaded location. Heat stroke is an emergency. 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People in the St. Louis metropolitan area can get information about cooling centers or energy assistance related to the excessive heat by calling the United Way of Greater St. Louis at 800-427-4626, or if calling from a landline phone, dial 211. You can also call Cool Down St. Louis at 314-241-7668. The current time is 2:36 p.m. Central Daylight Time. 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Extreme heat warning in effect until 9 p.m. Monday. Extreme heat watch in effect from Monday evening through Tuesday evening. This afternoon, sunny with isolated showers and thunderstorms. Hot. Near steady temperature in the upper 90s. West winds 5 to 10 miles per hour. Chance of rain 20%. Heat index values up to 123. Tonight, partly cloudy with isolated showers and thunderstorms in the evening, then mostly clear after midnight. Humid with lows in the upper 70s. Southwest winds around 5 miles per hour. Chance of rain 20%. Heat index values up to 116 early in the evening. Monday, sunny, hot with highs in the mid-90s. South winds 5 to 10 miles per hour. Heat index values up to 113. Monday night, mostly clear. Humid with lows in the upper 70s. West winds 5 to 10 miles per hour. Heat index values up to 112 early in the evening. Tuesday, mostly sunny. Humid with highs in the lower 90s.
north winds 5 to 10 miles per hour. Heat index values up to 105. Tuesday night through Thursday, mostly clear. Lows in the upper 60s. Highs in the upper 80s. Heat index values up to 100. Thursday night, partly cloudy in the evening, then mostly cloudy with a chance of showers after midnight. Lows around 70. Chance of rain 30%. Friday, partly sunny. A chance of showers in the morning, then a chance of showers with a slight chance of thunderstorms in the afternoon. Highs in the mid-80s. Chance of rain 50%. Friday night, a chance of thunderstorms in the evening. Partly cloudy with a chance of showers. Lows in the upper 60s. Chance of rain 50%. Saturday, mostly sunny. A slight chance of showers in the morning, then a chance of showers with a slight chance of thunderstorms in the afternoon. Highs in the lower 80s. Chance of rain 50%. At 2 p.m. at Lambert Field in St. Louis, it was partly sunny with a temperature of 95 degrees. The dew point was 80, giving us a relative humidity of 61%, producing a heat index of 114. The wind was northwest at 5 miles an hour, and the pressure was 29.92 inches and falling. Elsewhere in the metro area, in Chesterfield, it was mostly sunny and the temperature was 96. In Belleville, it was 96 degrees. In Cahokia, it was mostly sunny and 96 degrees. In St. Charles, it was mostly sunny and 95. Across the region, it was sunny in Columbia, Missouri, with a temperature of 97. In Quincy, it was mostly sunny at 95 degrees. In Kansas City, it was sunny and the temperature was 97. It was sunny in Springfield, Missouri, with a temperature of 95. In Rolla, it was mostly sunny and the temperature was 93. In Farmington, it was 95 degrees. It was sunny in Cape Girardeau, with 94 degrees. It was partly sunny in Springfield, Illinois, with a temperature of 90. Once again in St. Louis, it was partly sunny, the temperature was 95 degrees and the wind was northwest at 5 miles an hour. This is a special weather statement for the following counties in Missouri, Franklin, Lincoln, and Warren. Extreme heat warning remains in effect until 9 p.m. Monday. Dangerously hot conditions with heat index values up to 117. For portions of south central, southwest, and west central Illinois and central, east central, northeast, and southeast Missouri. Until 9 p.m. Monday. Heat-related illnesses increase significantly during extreme heat and high humidity events. Drink plenty of fluids, stay in an air-conditioned room, stay out of the sun, and check up on relatives and neighbors. Young children and pets should never be left unattended in vehicles under any circumstances. Take extra precautions if you work or spend time outside. When possible, reschedule strenuous activities to early morning or evening. Know the signs and symptoms of heat exhaustion and heat stroke. Wear lightweight and loose-fitting clothing when possible. To reduce risk during outdoor work, the Occupational Safety and Health Administration recommends scheduling frequent rest breaks in shaded or air-conditioned environments. Anyone overcome by heat should be moved to a cool and shaded location. Heat stroke is an emergency. Call 911. This is a special weather statement for the following counties in Missouri, Jefferson, St. Charles, St. Louis City, and St. Louis, and the following counties in Illinois, Madison, Monroe, and St. Clair. Extreme heat warning remains in effect until 9 p.m. Monday. Dangerously hot conditions with heat index values up to 121. For in Illinois, Madison, Illinois, Monroe, Illinois, and St. Clair, Illinois counties. In Missouri, Jefferson, Missouri, St. Charles, Missouri, St. Louis City, Missouri, and St. Louis, Missouri counties. Until 9 p.m. Monday. Heat-related illnesses increase significantly during extreme heat and high humidity events. Drink plenty of fluids, stay in an air-conditioned room, stay out of the sun, and check up on relatives and neighbors.
Young children and pets should never be left unattended in vehicles under any circumstances. Take extra precautions if you work or spend time outside. When possible, reschedule strenuous activities to early morning or evening. Know the signs and symptoms of heat exhaustion and heat stroke. Wear lightweight and loose-fitting clothing when possible. To reduce risk during outdoor work, the Occupational Safety and Health Administration recommends scheduling frequent rest breaks in shaded or air-conditioned environments. Anyone overcome by heat should be moved to a cool and shaded location. Heat stroke is an emergency. Call 911. People in the St. Louis metropolitan area can get information about cooling centers or energy assistance related to the excessive heat by calling the United Way of Greater St. Louis at 800-427-4626, or if calling from a landline phone, dial 211. You can also call Cool Down St. Louis at 314-241-7668. Unattended in vehicles under any circumstances.

people in the St. Louis metropolitan area can get information about cooling centers or energy assistance related to the excessive heat by calling the United Way of Greater St. Louis at 800-427-4626. Or if calling from a landline phone, dial 211. You can also call Cool Down St. Louis at 314-241-7668. The current time is 2:44 p.m. Central Daylight Time. 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This program originates from the National Weather Service Forecast Office in St. Louis, Missouri, and serves parts of East Central Missouri and Southwest Illinois, including the St. Louis metro area and surrounding counties. Extreme heat warning in effect until 9 p.m. Monday. Extreme heat watch in effect from Monday evening through Tuesday evening. This afternoon, sunny with isolated showers and thunderstorms. Hot. Near steady temperature in the upper 90s. West winds 5 to 10 miles per hour. Chance of rain 20%. Heat index values up to 123. Tonight, partly cloudy with isolated showers and thunderstorms in the evening, then mostly clear after midnight. Humid with lows in the upper 70s. Southwest winds around 5 miles per hour. Chance of rain 20%. Heat index values up to 116 early in the evening. Monday, sunny, hot with highs in the mid-90s. South winds 5 to 10 miles per hour. Heat index values up to 113. Monday night, mostly clear. Humid with lows in the upper 70s. West winds 5 to 10 miles per hour. Heat index values up to 112 early in the evening. Tuesday, mostly sunny. Humid with highs in the lower 90s. North winds 5 to 10 miles per hour. Heat index values up to 105. Tuesday night through Thursday, mostly clear. Lows in the upper 60s. Highs in the upper 80s. Heat index values up to 100. Thursday night, partly cloudy in the evening, then mostly cloudy with a chance of showers after midnight. Lows around 70. Chance of rain 30%. Friday, partly sunny. A chance of showers in the morning, then a chance of showers with a slight chance of thunderstorms in the afternoon. Highs in the mid-80s. Chance of rain 50%. Friday night, a chance of thunderstorms in the evening. Partly cloudy with a chance of showers. Lows in the upper 60s. Chance of rain 50%. Saturday, mostly sunny. A slight chance of showers in the morning, then a chance of showers with a slight chance of thunderstorms in the afternoon. Highs in the lower 80s. Chance of rain 50%. At 2 p.m. at Lambert Field in St. Louis, it was partly sunny with a temperature of 95 degrees. The dew point was 80, giving us a relative humidity of 61%, producing a heat index of 114. The wind was northwest at 5 miles an hour, and the pressure was 29.92 inches and falling. Elsewhere in the metro area, in Chesterfield, it was mostly sunny and the temperature was 96. In Belleville, it was 96 degrees. In Cahokia, it was mostly sunny and 96 degrees. In St. Charles, it was mostly sunny and 95. Across the region, it was sunny in Columbia, Missouri, with a temperature of 97. In Quincy, it was mostly sunny, at 95 degrees. In Kansas City, it was sunny and the temperature was 97. It was sunny in Springfield, Missouri, with a temperature of 95. In Rolla, it was mostly sunny and the temperature was 93. In Farmington, it was 95 degrees. It was sunny in Cape Girardeau, with 94 degrees. It was partly sunny in Springfield, Illinois, with a temperature of 90. Once again in St. Louis, it was partly sunny, the temperature was 95 degrees and the wind was northwest at 5 miles an hour. This is a special weather statement for the following counties in Missouri, Franklin, Lincoln, and Warren. Extreme heat warning remains.

in effect until 9 p.m. Monday. Dangerously hot conditions with heat index values up to 117. For portions of south central, southwest, and west central Illinois and central, east central, northeast, and southeast Missouri. Until 9 p.m. Monday. Heat-related illnesses increase significantly during extreme heat and high humidity events. Drink plenty of fluids, stay in an air-conditioned room, stay out of the sun, and check up on relatives and neighbors. Young children and pets should never be left unattended in vehicles under any circumstances. Take extra precautions if you work or spend time outside. When possible, reschedule strenuous activities to early morning or evening. Know the signs and symptoms of heat exhaustion and heat stroke. Wear lightweight and loose-fitting clothing when possible. To reduce risk during outdoor work, the Occupational Safety and Health Administration recommends scheduling frequent rest breaks in shaded or air-conditioned environments. Anyone overcome by heat should be moved to a cool and shaded location. Heat stroke is an emergency. Call 911. This is a special weather statement for the following counties in Missouri, Jefferson, St. Charles, St. Louis City, and St. Louis, and the following counties in Illinois, Madison, Monroe, and St. Clair. Extreme heat warning remains in effect until 9 p.m. Monday. Dangerously hot conditions with heat index values up to 121. For in Illinois, Madison, Illinois, Monroe, Illinois, and St. Clair, Illinois counties. In Missouri, Jefferson, Missouri, St. Charles, Missouri, St. Louis City, Missouri, and St. Louis, Missouri counties. Until 9 p.m. Monday. Heat-related illnesses increase significantly during extreme heat and high humidity events. Drink plenty of fluids, stay in an air-conditioned room, stay out of the sun, and check up on relatives and neighbors. Young children and pets should never be left unattended in vehicles under any circumstances. Take extra precautions if you work or spend time outside. When possible, reschedule strenuous activities to early morning or evening. Know the signs and symptoms of heat exhaustion and heat stroke. Wear lightweight and loose-fitting clothing when possible. To reduce risk during outdoor work, the Occupational Safety and Health Administration recommends scheduling frequent rest breaks in shaded or air-conditioned environments. Anyone overcome by heat should be moved to a cool and shaded location. Heat stroke is an emergency. Call 911. People in the St. Louis metropolitan area can get information about cooling centers or energy assistance related to the excessive heat by calling the United Way of Greater St. Louis at 800-427-4626, or if calling from a landline phone, dial 211. You can also call Cool Down St. Louis at 314-241-7668. The current time is 2:52 p.m. Central Daylight Time. 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This program originates from the National Weather Service Forecast Office in St. Louis, Missouri, and serves parts of East Central Missouri and Southwest Illinois, including the St. Louis metro area and surrounding counties. Extreme heat warning in effect until 9 p.m. Monday. Extreme heat watch in effect from Monday evening through Tuesday evening. This afternoon, sunny with isolated showers and thunderstorms. Hot. Near steady temperature in the upper 90s. West winds 5 to 10 miles per hour. Chance of rain 20%. Heat index values up to 123. Tonight, partly cloudy with isolated showers and thunderstorms in the evening, then mostly clear after midnight. Humid with lows in the upper 70s. Southwest winds around 5 miles per hour. Chance of rain 20%. Heat index values up to 116 early in the evening. Monday, sunny, hot with highs in the mid-90s. South winds 5 to 10 miles per hour. Heat index values up to 113. Monday night, mostly clear. Humid with lows in the upper 70s. West winds 5 to 10 miles per hour. Heat index values.
is up to 112 early in the evening. Tuesday, mostly sunny. Humid with highs in the lower 90s. North winds 5 to 10 miles per hour. Heat index values up to 105. Tuesday night through Thursday, mostly clear. Lows in the upper 60s. Highs in the upper 80s. Heat index values up to 100. Thursday night, partly cloudy in the evening, then mostly cloudy with a chance of showers after midnight. Lows around 70. Chance of rain 30%. Friday, partly sunny. A chance of showers in the morning, then a chance of showers with a slight chance of thunderstorms in the afternoon. Highs in the mid-80s. Chance of rain 50%. Friday night, a chance of thunderstorms in the evening. Partly cloudy with a chance of showers. Lows in the upper 60s. Chance of rain 50%. Saturday, mostly sunny. A slight chance of showers in the morning, then a chance of showers with a slight chance of thunderstorms in the afternoon. Highs in the lower 80s. Chance of rain 50%. At 2 p.m. at Lambert Field in St. Louis, it was partly sunny with a temperature of 95 degrees. The dew point was 80, giving us a relative humidity of 61%, producing a heat index of 114. The wind was northwest at 5 miles an hour, and the pressure was 29.92 inches and falling. Elsewhere in the metro area, in Chesterfield, it was mostly sunny and the temperature was 96. In Belleville, it was 96 degrees. In Cahokia, it was mostly sunny and 96 degrees. In St. Charles, it was mostly sunny and 95. Across the region, it was sunny in Columbia, Missouri, with a temperature of 97. In Quincy, it was mostly sunny, at 95 degrees. In Kansas City, it was sunny and the temperature was 97. It was sunny in Springfield, Missouri, with a temperature of 95. In Rolla, it was mostly sunny and the temperature was 93. In Farmington, it was 95 degrees. It was sunny in Cape Girardeau, with 94 degrees. It was partly sunny in Springfield, Illinois, with a temperature of 90. Once again in St. Louis, it was partly sunny, the temperature was 95 degrees and the wind was northwest at 5 miles an hour. This is a special weather statement for the following counties in Missouri, Franklin, Lincoln, and Warren. Extreme heat warning remains in effect until 9 p.m. Monday. Dangerously hot conditions with heat index values up to 117. For portions of south central, southwest, and west central Illinois and central, east central, northeast, and southeast Missouri. Until 9 p.m. Monday. Heat-related illnesses increase significantly during extreme heat and high humidity events. Drink plenty of fluids, stay in an air-conditioned room, stay out of the sun, and check up on relatives and neighbors. Young children and pets should never be left unattended in vehicles under any circumstances. Take extra precautions if you work or spend time outside. When possible, reschedule strenuous activities to early morning or evening. Know the signs and symptoms of heat exhaustion and heat stroke. Wear lightweight and loose-fitting clothing when possible. To reduce risk during outdoor work, the Occupational Safety and Health Administration recommends scheduling frequent rest breaks in shaded or air-conditioned environments. Anyone overcome by heat should be moved to a cool and shaded location. Heat stroke is an emergency. Call 911. This is a special weather statement for the following counties in Missouri, Jefferson, St. Charles, St. Louis City, and St. Louis, and the following counties in Illinois, Madison, Monroe, and St. Clair. Extreme heat warning remains in effect until 9 p.m. Monday. Dangerously hot conditions with heat index values up to 121. For in Illinois, Madison, Illinois, Monroe, Illinois, and St. Clair, Illinois counties. In Missouri, Jefferson, Missouri, St. Charles, Missouri, St. Louis City, Missouri, and St. Louis, Missouri counties. Until 9 p.m. Monday. Heat-related illnesses increase significantly during extreme heat and high humidity events.
drink plenty of fluids, stay in an air-conditioned room, stay out of the sun, and check up on relatives and neighbors. Young children and pets should never be left unattended in vehicles under any circumstances. Take extra precautions if you work or spend time outside. When possible, reschedule strenuous activities to early morning or evening. Know the signs and symptoms of heat exhaustion and heat stroke. Wear lightweight and loose-fitting clothing when possible. To reduce risk during outdoor work, the Occupational Safety and Health Administration recommends scheduling frequent rest breaks in shaded or air-conditioned environments. Anyone overcome by heat should be moved to a cool and shaded location. Heat stroke is an emergency. Call 911. People in the St. Louis metropolitan area can get information about cooling centers or energy assistance related to the excessive heat by calling the United Way of Greater St. Louis at 800-427-4626, or if calling from a landline phone, dial 211. You can also call Cool Down St. Louis at 314-241-7668. The current time is 2:59 p.m. Central Daylight Time. 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This program originates from the National Weather Service Forecast Office in St. Louis, Missouri, and serves parts of East Central Missouri and Southwest Illinois, including the St. Louis metro area and surrounding counties. Extreme heat warning in effect until 9 p.m. Monday. Extreme heat watch in effect from Monday evening through Tuesday evening. This afternoon, sunny with isolated showers and thunderstorms. Hot. Near steady temperature in the upper 90s. West winds 5 to 10 miles per hour. Chance of rain 20%. Heat index values up to 123. Tonight, partly cloudy with isolated showers and thunderstorms in the evening, then mostly clear after midnight. Humid with lows in the upper 70s. Southwest winds around 5 miles per hour. Chance of rain 20%. Heat index values up to 116 early in the evening. Monday, sunny, hot with highs in the mid-90s. South winds 5 to 10 miles per hour. Heat index values up to 113. Monday night, mostly clear. Humid with lows in the upper 70s. West winds 5 to 10 miles per hour. Heat index values up to 112 early in the evening. Tuesday, mostly sunny. Humid with highs in the lower 90s. North winds 5 to 10 miles per hour. Heat index values up to 105. Tuesday night through Thursday, mostly clear. Lows in the upper 60s. Highs in the upper 80s. Heat index values up to 100. Thursday night, partly cloudy in the evening, then mostly cloudy with a chance of showers after midnight. Lows around 70. Chance of rain 30%. Friday, partly sunny. A chance of showers in the morning, then a chance of showers with a slight chance of thunderstorms in the afternoon. Highs in the mid-80s. Chance of rain 50%. Friday night, a chance of thunderstorms in the evening. Partly cloudy with a chance of showers. Lows in the upper 60s. Chance of rain 50%. Saturday, mostly sunny. A slight chance of showers in the morning, then a chance of showers with a slight chance of thunderstorms in the afternoon. Highs in the lower 80s. Chance of rain 50%. At 2 p.m. at Lambert Field in St. Louis, it was partly sunny with a temperature of 95 degrees. The dew point was 80, giving us a relative humidity of 61%, producing a heat index of 114. The wind was northwest at 5 miles an hour, and the pressure was 29.92 inches and falling. Elsewhere in the metro area, in Chesterfield, it was mostly sunny and the temperature was 96. In Belleville, it was 96 degrees. In Cahokia, it was mostly sunny and 96 degrees. In St. Charles, it was mostly sunny and 95.
Across the region, it was sunny in Columbia, Missouri, with a temperature of 97. In Quincy, it was mostly sunny at 95 degrees. In Kansas City, it was sunny and the temperature was 97. It was sunny in Springfield, Missouri, with a temperature of 95. In Rolla, it was mostly sunny and the temperature was 93. In Farmington, it was 95 degrees. It was sunny in Cape Girardeau, with 94 degrees. It was partly sunny in Springfield, Illinois, with a temperature of 90. Once again in St. Louis, it was partly sunny. The temperature was 95 degrees and the wind was northwest at 5 miles an hour. This is a special weather statement for the following counties in Missouri, Franklin, Lincoln, and Warren. Extreme heat warning remains in effect until 9 p.m. Monday. Dangerously hot conditions with heat index values up to 117. For portions of south central, southwest, and west central Illinois and central, east central, northeast, and southeast Missouri. Until 9 p.m. Monday. Heat-related illnesses increase significantly during extreme heat and high humidity events. Drink plenty of fluids, stay in an air-conditioned room, stay out of the sun, and check up on relatives and neighbors. Young children and pets should never be left unattended in vehicles under any circumstances. Take extra precautions if you work or spend time outside. When possible, reschedule strenuous activities to early morning or evening. Know the signs and symptoms of heat exhaustion and heat stroke. Wear lightweight and loose-fitting clothing when possible. To reduce risk during outdoor work, the Occupational Safety and Health Administration recommends scheduling frequent rest breaks in shaded or air-conditioned environments. Anyone overcome by heat should be moved to a cool and shaded location. Heat stroke is an emergency. Call 911. This is a special weather statement for the following counties in Missouri, Jefferson, St. Charles, St. Louis City, and St. Louis, and the following counties in Illinois, Madison, Monroe, and St. Clair. Extreme heat warning remains in effect until 9 p.m. Monday. Dangerously hot conditions with heat index values up to 121. For in Illinois, Madison, Illinois, Monroe, Illinois, and St. Clair, Illinois counties. In Missouri, Jefferson, Missouri, St. Charles, Missouri, St. Louis City, Missouri, and St. Louis, Missouri counties. Until 9 p.m. Monday. Heat-related illnesses increase significantly during extreme heat and high humidity events. Drink plenty of fluids, stay in an air-conditioned room, stay out of the sun, and check up on relatives and neighbors. Young children and pets should never be left unattended in vehicles under any circumstances. Take extra precautions if you work or spend time outside. When possible, reschedule strenuous activities to early morning or evening. Know the signs and symptoms of heat exhaustion and heat stroke. Wear lightweight and loose-fitting clothing when possible. To reduce risk during outdoor work, the Occupational Safety and Health Administration recommends scheduling frequent rest breaks in shaded or air-conditioned environments. Anyone overcome by heat should be moved to a cool and shaded location. Heat stroke is an emergency. Call 911. People in the St. Louis metropolitan area can get information about cooling centers or energy assistance related to the excessive heat by calling the United Way of Greater St. Louis at 800-427-4626, or if calling from a landline phone, dial 211. You can also call Cool Down St. Louis at 314-241-7668. The current time is 3:07 p.m. Central Daylight Time. 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This program originates from the National Weather Service Forecast Office in St. Louis, Missouri, and serves parts of East Central Missouri and Southwest Illinois, including the St. Louis metro area and surrounding counties. Extreme heat warning in effect until 9 p.m. Monday. Extreme heat watch in effect from Monday evening through Tuesday evening. This afternoon, sunny with isolated showers and thunderstorms. Hot.
near steady temperature in the upper 90s. West winds 5 to 10 miles per hour. Chance of rain 20%. Heat index values up to 123. Tonight, partly cloudy with isolated showers and thunderstorms in the evening, then mostly clear after midnight. Humid with lows in the upper 70s. Southwest winds around 5 miles per hour. Chance of rain 20%. Heat index values up to 116 early in the evening. Monday, sunny, hot with highs in the mid-90s. South winds 5 to 10 miles per hour. Heat index values up to 113. Monday night, mostly clear. Humid with lows in the upper 70s. West winds 5 to 10 miles per hour. Heat index values up to 112 early in the evening. Tuesday, mostly sunny. Humid with highs in the lower 90s. North winds 5 to 10 miles per hour. Heat index values up to 105. Tuesday night through Thursday, mostly clear. Lows in the upper 60s. Highs in the upper 80s. Heat index values up to 100. Thursday night, partly cloudy in the evening, then mostly cloudy with a chance of showers after midnight. Lows around 70. Chance of rain 30%. Friday, partly sunny. A chance of showers in the morning, then a chance of showers with a slight chance of thunderstorms in the afternoon. Highs in the mid-80s. Chance of rain 50%. Friday night, a chance of thunderstorms in the evening. Partly cloudy with a chance of showers. Lows in the upper 60s. Chance of rain 50%. Saturday, mostly sunny. A slight chance of showers in the morning, then a chance of showers with a slight chance of thunderstorms in the afternoon. Highs in the lower 80s. Chance of rain 50%. At 3 p.m. at Lambert Field in St. Louis, it was partly sunny with a temperature of 96 degrees. The dew point was 79, giving us a relative humidity of 57%, producing a heat index of 114. The wind was southwest at 13 miles an hour, and the pressure was 29.89 inches and falling. Elsewhere in the metro area, in Chesterfield, haze was reported and the temperature was 97. In Belleville, it was 98 degrees. In Cahokia, it was mostly sunny and 97 degrees. In St. Charles, it was sunny and 97. Across the region, it was sunny in Columbia, Missouri, with a temperature of 97. In Quincy, it was partly sunny, at 94 degrees. In Kansas City, it was sunny and the temperature was 98. It was sunny in Springfield, Missouri, with a temperature of 95. In Rolla, it was sunny and the temperature was 95. In Farmington, it was 96 degrees. It was mostly sunny in Cape Girardeau, with 95 degrees. It was mostly sunny in Springfield, Illinois, with a temperature of 90. Once again in St. Louis, it was partly sunny, the temperature was 96 degrees, and the wind was southwest at 13 miles an hour. This is a special weather statement for the following counties in Missouri, Franklin, Lincoln, and Warren. Extreme heat warning remains in effect until 9 p.m. Monday. Dangerously hot conditions with heat index values up to 117. For portions of south central, southwest, and west central Illinois and central, east central, northeast, and southeast Missouri. Until 9 p.m. Monday. Heat-related illnesses increase significantly during extreme heat and high humidity events. Drink plenty of fluids, stay in an air-conditioned room, stay out of the sun, and check up on relatives and neighbors. Young children and pets should never be left unattended in vehicles under any circumstances. Take extra precautions if you work or spend time outside. 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Know the signs and symptoms of heat exhaustion and heat stroke. Wear lightweight and loose-fitting clothing when possible. To reduce risk during outdoor work, the Occupational Safety and Health Administration recommends scheduling frequent rest breaks in shaded or air-conditioned environments.
Anyone overcome by heat should be moved to a cool and shaded location. Heat stroke is an emergency. 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This is a special weather statement for the following counties in Missouri, Jefferson, St. Charles, St. Louis City, and St. Louis, and the following counties in Illinois, Madison, Monroe, and St. Clair. Extreme heat warning remains in effect until 9 p.m. Monday. Dangerously hot conditions with heat index values up to 121. For in Illinois, Madison, Illinois, Monroe, Illinois, and St. Clair, Illinois counties. In Missouri, Jefferson, Missouri, St. Charles, Missouri, St. Louis City, Missouri, and St. Louis, Missouri counties. Until 9 p.m. Monday. Heat-related illnesses increase significantly during extreme heat and high humidity events. Drink plenty of fluids, stay in an air-conditioned room, stay out of the sun, and check up on relatives and neighbors. Young children and pets should never be left unattended in vehicles under any circumstances. Take extra precautions if you work or spend time outside. 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Know the signs and symptoms of heat exhaustion and heat stroke. Wear lightweight and loose-fitting clothing when possible. To reduce risk during outdoor work, the Occupational Safety and Health Administration recommends scheduling frequent rest breaks in shaded or air-conditioned environments. Anyone overcome by heat should be moved to a cool and shaded location. Heat stroke is an emergency. 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People in the St. Louis metropolitan area can get information about cooling centers or energy assistance related to the excessive heat by calling the United Way of Greater St. Louis at 800-427-4626, or if calling from a landline phone, dial 211. You can also call Cool Down St. Louis at 314-241-7668. The current time is 3:15 p.m. Central Daylight Time. 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Extreme heat warning in effect until 9 p.m. Monday. Extreme heat watch in effect from Monday evening through Tuesday evening. This afternoon, sunny with isolated showers and thunderstorms. Hot. Near steady temperature in the upper 90s. West winds 5 to 10 miles per hour. Chance of rain 20%. Heat index values up to 123. Tonight, partly cloudy with isolated showers and thunderstorms in the evening, then mostly clear after midnight. Humid with lows in the upper 70s. Southwest winds around 5 miles per hour. Chance of rain 20%. Heat index values up to 116 early in the evening. Monday, sunny, hot with highs in the mid-90s. South winds 5 to 10 miles per hour. Heat index values up to 113. Monday night, mostly clear. Humid with lows in the upper 70s. West winds 5 to 10 miles per hour. Heat index values up to 112 early in the evening. Tuesday, mostly sunny. Humid with highs in the lower 90s. North winds 5 to 10 miles per hour. Heat index values up to 105. Tuesday night through Thursday, mostly clear. Lows in the upper 60s. Highs in the upper 80s. Heat index values up to 100. Thursday night, partly cloudy in the evening, then mostly cloudy with a chance of showers after midnight. Lows around 70. Chance of rain 30%. Friday, partly sunny. A chance of showers in the morning, then a chance of showers with a slight chance of thunderstorms in the afternoon. Highs in the mid-80s. Chance of rain 50%. Friday night, a chance of thunderstorms in the evening. Partly cloudy with a chance of showers. Lows in the upper 60s. Chance of rain 50%. Saturday, mostly sunny.
a slight chance of showers in the morning, then a chance of showers with a slight chance of thunderstorms in the afternoon. Highs in the lower 80s. Chance of rain 50%. At 3 p.m. at Lambert Field in St. Louis, it was partly sunny with a temperature of 96 degrees. The dew point was 79, giving us a relative humidity of 57%, producing a heat index of 114. The wind was southwest at 13 miles an hour, and the pressure was 29.89 inches and falling. Elsewhere in the metro area, in Chesterfield, haze was reported and the temperature was 97. In Belleville, it was 98 degrees. In Cahokia, it was mostly sunny and 97 degrees. In St. Charles, it was sunny and 97. Across the region, it was sunny in Columbia, Missouri, with a temperature of 97. In Quincy, it was partly sunny at 94 degrees. In Kansas City, it was sunny and the temperature was 98. It was sunny in Springfield, Missouri, with a temperature of 95. In Rolla, it was sunny and the temperature was 95. In Farmington, it was 96 degrees. It was mostly sunny in Cape Girardeau, with 95 degrees. It was mostly sunny in Springfield, Illinois, with a temperature of 90. Once again in St. Louis, it was partly sunny, the temperature was 96 degrees, and the wind was southwest at 13 miles an hour. This is a special weather statement for the following counties in Missouri, Franklin, Lincoln, and Warren. Extreme heat warning remains in effect until 9 p.m. Monday. Dangerously hot conditions with heat index values up to 117. For portions of south central, southwest, and west central Illinois and central, east central, northeast, and southeast Missouri. Until 9 p.m. Monday. Heat-related illnesses increase significantly during extreme heat and high humidity events. Drink plenty of fluids, stay in an air-conditioned room, stay out of the sun, and check up on relatives and neighbors. Young children and pets should never be left unattended in vehicles under any circumstances. Take extra precautions if you work or spend time outside. When possible, reschedule strenuous activities to early morning or evening. Know the signs and symptoms of heat exhaustion and heat stroke. Wear lightweight and loose-fitting clothing when possible. To reduce risk during outdoor work, the Occupational Safety and Health Administration recommends scheduling frequent rest breaks in shaded or air-conditioned environments. Anyone overcome by heat should be moved to a cool and shaded location. Heat stroke is an emergency. Call 911. This is a special weather statement for the following counties in Missouri, Jefferson, St. Charles, St. Louis City, and St. Louis, and the following counties in Illinois, Madison, Monroe, and St. Clair. Extreme heat warning remains in effect until 9 p.m. Monday. Dangerously hot conditions with heat index values up to 121. For in Illinois, Madison, Illinois, Monroe, Illinois, and St. Clair, Illinois counties. In Missouri, Jefferson, Missouri, St. Charles, Missouri, St. Louis City, Missouri, and St. Louis, Missouri counties. Until 9 p.m. Monday. Heat-related illnesses increase significantly during extreme heat and high humidity events. Drink plenty of fluids, stay in an air-conditioned room, stay out of the sun, and check up on relatives and neighbors. Young children and pets should never be left unattended in vehicles under any circumstances. Take extra precautions if you work or spend time outside. When possible, reschedule strenuous activities to early morning or evening. Know the signs and symptoms of heat exhaustion and heat stroke. Wear lightweight and loose-fitting clothing when possible. To reduce risk during outdoor work, the Occupational Safety and Health Administration recommends scheduling frequent rest breaks in shaded or air-conditioned environments. Anyone overcome by heat should be moved to a cool and shaded location. Heat stroke is an emergency. Call 911. People in the St. Louis metropolitan area can get information about cooling centers or energy assistance related to the excessive heat by calling the United Way of Greater St. Louis at 800-427-4626.
or if calling from a landline phone, dial 211. You can also call Cool Down St. Louis at 314-241-7668. The current time is 3:23 p.m. Central Daylight Time. 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This program originates from the National Weather Service Forecast Office in St. Louis, Missouri, and serves parts of East Central Missouri and Southwest Illinois, including the St. Louis metro area and surrounding counties. Extreme heat warning in effect until 9 p.m. Monday. Extreme heat watch in effect from Monday evening through Tuesday evening. This afternoon, sunny with isolated showers and thunderstorms. Hot. Near steady temperature in the upper 90s. West winds 5 to 10 miles per hour. Chance of rain 20%. Heat index values up to 123. Tonight, partly cloudy with isolated showers and thunderstorms in the evening, then mostly clear after midnight. Humid with lows in the upper 70s. Southwest winds around 5 miles per hour. Chance of rain 20%. Heat index values up to 116 early in the evening. Monday, sunny, hot with highs in the mid-90s. South winds 5 to 10 miles per hour. Heat index values up to 113. Monday night, mostly clear. Humid with lows in the upper 70s. West winds 5 to 10 miles per hour. Heat index values up to 112 early in the evening. Tuesday, mostly sunny. Humid with highs in the lower 90s. North winds 5 to 10 miles per hour. Heat index values up to 105. Tuesday night through Thursday, mostly clear. Lows in the upper 60s. Highs in the upper 80s. Heat index values up to 100. Thursday night, partly cloudy in the evening, then mostly cloudy with a chance of showers after midnight. Lows around 70. Chance of rain 30%. Friday, partly sunny. A chance of showers in the morning, then a chance of showers with a slight chance of thunderstorms in the afternoon. Highs in the mid-80s. Chance of rain 50%. Friday night, a chance of thunderstorms in the evening. Partly cloudy with a chance of showers. Lows in the upper 60s. Chance of rain 50%. Saturday, mostly sunny. A slight chance of showers in the morning, then a chance of showers with a slight chance of thunderstorms in the afternoon. Highs in the lower 80s. Chance of rain 50%. At 3 p.m. at Lambert Field in St. Louis, it was partly sunny with a temperature of 96 degrees. The dew point was 79, giving us a relative humidity of 57%, producing a heat index of 114. The wind was southwest at 13 miles an hour, and the pressure was 29.89 inches and falling. Elsewhere in the metro area, in Chesterfield, haze was reported and the temperature was 97. In Belleville, it was 98 degrees. In Cahokia, it was mostly sunny and 97 degrees. In St. Charles, it was sunny and 97. Across the region, it was sunny in Columbia, Missouri, with a temperature of 97. In Quincy, it was partly sunny, at 94 degrees. In Kansas City, it was sunny and the temperature was 98. It was sunny in Springfield, Missouri, with a temperature of 95. In Rolla, it was sunny and the temperature was 95. In Farmington, it was 96 degrees. It was mostly sunny in Cape Girardeau, with 95 degrees. It was mostly sunny in Springfield, Illinois, with a temperature of 90. Once again in St. Louis, it was partly sunny, the temperature was 96 degrees, and the wind was southwest at 13 miles an hour. This is a special weather statement for the following counties in Missouri, Franklin, Lincoln, and Warren. Extreme heat warning remains in effect until 9 p.m. Monday. Dangerously hot conditions with heat index values up to 117.
for portions of South Central, Southwest, and West Central Illinois and Central, East Central, Northeast, and Southeast Missouri. Until 9 p.m. Monday. Heat-related illnesses increase significantly during extreme heat and high humidity events. Drink plenty of fluids, stay in an air-conditioned room, stay out of the sun, and check up on relatives and neighbors. Young children and pets should never be left unattended in vehicles under any circumstances. Take extra precautions if you work or spend time outside. When possible, reschedule strenuous activities to early morning or evening. Know the signs and symptoms of heat exhaustion and heat stroke. Wear lightweight and loose-fitting clothing when possible. To reduce risk during outdoor work, the Occupational Safety and Health Administration recommends scheduling frequent rest breaks in shaded or air-conditioned environments. Anyone overcome by heat should be moved to a cool and shaded location. Heat stroke is an emergency. Call 911. This is a special weather statement for the following counties in Missouri, Jefferson, St. Charles, St. Louis City, and St. Louis, and the following counties in Illinois, Madison, Monroe, and St. Clair. Extreme heat warning remains in effect until 9 p.m. Monday. Dangerously hot conditions with heat index values up to 121. For in Illinois, Madison, Illinois, Monroe, Illinois, and St. Clair, Illinois counties. In Missouri, Jefferson, Missouri, St. Charles, Missouri, St. Louis City, Missouri, and St. Louis, Missouri counties. Until 9 p.m. Monday. Heat-related illnesses increase significantly during extreme heat and high humidity events. Drink plenty of fluids, stay in an air-conditioned room, stay out of the sun, and check up on relatives and neighbors. Young children and pets should never be left unattended in vehicles under any circumstances. Take extra precautions if you work or spend time outside. When possible, reschedule strenuous activities to early morning or evening. Know the signs and symptoms of heat exhaustion and heat stroke. Wear lightweight and loose-fitting clothing when possible. To reduce risk during outdoor work, the Occupational Safety and Health Administration recommends scheduling frequent rest breaks in shaded or air-conditioned environments. Anyone overcome by heat should be moved to a cool and shaded location. Heat stroke is an emergency. Call 911. People in the St. Louis metropolitan area can get information about cooling centers or energy assistance related to the excessive heat by calling the United Way of Greater St. Louis at 800-427-4626, or if calling from a landline phone, dial 211. You can also call Cool Down St. Louis at 314-241-7668. The current time is 3:31 p.m. Central Daylight Time. 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This program originates from the National Weather Service Forecast Office in St. Louis, Missouri, and serves parts of East Central Missouri and Southwest Illinois, including the St. Louis metro area and surrounding counties. Extreme heat warning in effect until 9 p.m. Monday. Extreme heat watch in effect from Monday evening through Tuesday evening. This afternoon, sunny with isolated showers and thunderstorms. Hot. Near steady temperature in the upper 90s. West winds 5 to 10 miles per hour. Chance of rain 20%. Heat index values up to 123. Tonight, partly cloudy with isolated showers and thunderstorms in the evening, then mostly clear after midnight. Humid with lows in the upper 70s. Southwest winds around 5 miles per hour. Chance of rain 20%. Heat index values up to 116 early in the evening. Monday, sunny, hot with highs in the mid-90s. South winds 5 to 10 miles per hour. Heat index values up to 113. Monday night, mostly clear. Humid with lows in the upper 70s. West winds 5 to 10 miles per hour. Heat index values up to 112 early in the evening. Tuesday, mostly sunny. Humid with highs in the lower 90s.
North winds 5 to 10 miles per hour. Heat index values up to 105. Tuesday night through Thursday, mostly clear. Lows in the upper 60s. Highs in the upper 80s. Heat index values up to 100. Thursday night, partly cloudy in the evening, then mostly cloudy with a chance of showers after midnight. Lows around 70. Chance of rain 30%. Friday, partly sunny. A chance of showers in the morning, then a chance of showers with a slight chance of thunderstorms in the afternoon. Highs in the mid-80s. Chance of rain 50%. Friday night, a chance of thunderstorms in the evening. Partly cloudy with a chance of showers. Lows in the upper 60s. Chance of rain 50%. Saturday, mostly sunny. A slight chance of showers in the morning, then a chance of showers with a slight chance of thunderstorms in the afternoon. Highs in the lower 80s. Chance of rain 50%. At 3 p.m. at Lambert Field in St. Louis, it was partly sunny with a temperature of 96 degrees. The dew point was 79, giving us a relative humidity of 57%, producing a heat index of 114. The wind was southwest at 13 miles an hour, and the pressure was 29.89 inches and falling. Elsewhere in the metro area, in Chesterfield, haze was reported and the temperature was 97. In Belleville, it was 98 degrees. In Cahokia, it was mostly sunny and 97 degrees. In St. Charles, it was sunny and 97. Across the region, it was sunny in Columbia, Missouri, with a temperature of 97. In Quincy, it was partly sunny at 94 degrees. In Kansas City, it was sunny and the temperature was 98. It was sunny in Springfield, Missouri, with a temperature of 95. In Rolla, it was sunny and the temperature was 95. In Farmington, it was 96 degrees. It was mostly sunny in Cape Girardeau, with 95 degrees. It was mostly sunny in Springfield, Illinois, with a temperature of 90. Once again in St. Louis, it was partly sunny, the temperature was 96 degrees, and the wind was southwest at 13 miles an hour. This is a special weather statement for the following counties in Missouri, Franklin, Lincoln, and Warren. Extreme heat warning remains in effect until 9 p.m. Monday. Dangerously hot conditions with heat index values up to 117. For portions of south central, southwest, and west central Illinois and central, east central, northeast, and southeast Missouri. Until 9 p.m. Monday. Heat-related illnesses increase significantly during extreme heat and high humidity events. Drink plenty of fluids, stay in an air-conditioned room, stay out of the sun, and check up on relatives and neighbors. Young children and pets should never be left unattended in vehicles under any circumstances. Take extra precautions if you work or spend time outside. When possible, reschedule strenuous activities to early morning or evening. Know the signs and symptoms of heat exhaustion and heat stroke. Wear lightweight and loose-fitting clothing when possible. To reduce risk during outdoor work, the Occupational Safety and Health Administration recommends scheduling frequent rest breaks in shaded or air-conditioned environments. Anyone overcome by heat should be moved to a cool and shaded location. Heat stroke is an emergency. Call 911. This is a special weather statement for the following counties in Missouri, Jefferson, St. Charles, St. Louis City, and St. Louis, and the following counties in Illinois, Madison, Monroe, and St. Clair. Extreme heat warning remains in effect until 9 p.m. Monday. Dangerously hot conditions with heat index values up to 121. For in Illinois, Madison, Illinois, Monroe, Illinois, and St. Clair, Illinois counties. In Missouri, Jefferson, Missouri, St. Charles, Missouri, St. Louis City, Missouri, and St. Louis, Missouri counties. Until 9 p.m. Monday. Heat-related illnesses increase significantly during extreme heat and high humidity events. Drink plenty of fluids, stay in an air-conditioned room, stay out of the sun, and check up on relatives and neighbors.
Young children and pets should never be left unattended in vehicles under any circumstances. Take extra precautions if you work or spend time outside. When possible, reschedule strenuous activities to early morning or evening. Know the signs and symptoms of heat exhaustion and heat stroke. Wear lightweight and loose-fitting clothing when possible. To reduce risk during outdoor work, the Occupational Safety and Health Administration recommends scheduling frequent rest breaks in shaded or air-conditioned environments. Anyone overcome by heat should be moved to a cool and shaded location. Heat stroke is an emergency. Call 911. People in the St. Louis metropolitan area can get information about cooling centers or energy assistance related to the excessive heat by calling the United Way of Greater St. Louis at 800-427-4626, or if calling from a landline phone, dial 211. You can also call Cool Down St. Louis at 314-241-7668. The current time is 3:39 p.m. Central Daylight Time. 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This program originates from the National Weather Service Forecast Office in St. Louis, Missouri, and serves parts of East Central Missouri and Southwest Illinois, including the St. Louis metro area and surrounding counties. Extreme heat warning in effect until 9 p.m. Monday. Extreme heat watch in effect from Monday evening through Tuesday evening. This afternoon, sunny with isolated showers and thunderstorms. Hot. Near steady temperature in the upper 90s. West winds 5 to 10 miles per hour. Chance of rain 20%. Heat index values up to 123. Tonight, partly cloudy with isolated showers and thunderstorms in the evening, then mostly clear after midnight. Humid with lows in the upper 70s. Southwest winds around 5 miles per hour. Chance of rain 20%. Heat index values up to 116 early in the evening. Monday, sunny, hot with highs in the mid-90s. South winds 5 to 10 miles per hour. Heat index values up to 113. Monday night, mostly clear. Humid with lows in the upper 70s. West winds 5 to 10 miles per hour. Heat index values up to 112 early in the evening. Tuesday, mostly sunny. Humid with highs in the lower 90s. North winds 5 to 10 miles per hour. Heat index values up to 105. Tuesday night through Thursday, mostly clear. Lows in the upper 60s. Highs in the upper 80s. Heat index values up to 100. Thursday night, partly cloudy in the evening, then mostly cloudy with a chance of showers after midnight. Lows around 70. Chance of rain 30%. Friday, partly sunny. A chance of showers in the morning, then a chance of showers with a slight chance of thunderstorms in the afternoon. Highs in the mid-80s. Chance of rain 50%. Friday night, a chance of thunderstorms in the evening. Partly cloudy with a chance of showers. Lows in the upper 60s. Chance of rain 50%. Saturday, mostly sunny. A slight chance of showers in the morning, then a chance of showers with a slight chance of thunderstorms in the afternoon. Highs in the lower 80s. Chance of rain 50%. At 3 p.m. at Lambert Field in St. Louis, it was partly sunny with a temperature of 96 degrees. The dew point was 79, giving us a relative humidity of 57%, producing a heat index of 114. The wind was southwest at 13 miles an hour, and the pressure was 29.89 inches and falling. Elsewhere in the metro area, in Chesterfield, haze was reported and the temperature was 97. In Belleville, it was 98 degrees. In Cahokia, it was mostly sunny and 97 degrees. In St. Charles, it was sunny and 97. Across the region, it was sunny in Columbia, Missouri, with a temperature of 97. In Quincy, it was partly sunny, at 94 degrees.
In Kansas City, it was sunny and the temperature was 98. It was sunny in Springfield, Missouri, with a temperature of 95. In Rolla, it was sunny and the temperature was 95. In Farmington, it was 96 degrees. It was mostly sunny in Cape Girardeau, with 95 degrees. It was mostly sunny in Springfield, Illinois, with a temperature of 90. Once again in St. Louis, it was partly sunny, the temperature was 96 degrees, and the wind was southwest at 13 miles an hour. This is a special weather statement for the following counties in Missouri, Franklin, Lincoln, and Warren. Extreme heat warning remains in effect until 9 p.m. Monday. Dangerously hot conditions with heat index values up to 117. For portions of south central, southwest, and west central Illinois and central, east central, northeast, and southeast Missouri. Until 9 p.m. Monday. Heat-related illnesses increase significantly during extreme heat and high humidity events. Drink plenty of fluids, stay in an air-conditioned room, stay out of the sun, and check up on relatives and neighbors. Young children and pets should never be left unattended in vehicles under any circumstances. Take extra precautions. It was mostly sunny in Springfield, Illinois.

Missouri until 9 p.m. Monday. Heat-related illnesses increase significantly during extreme heat and high humidity events. Drink plenty of fluids, stay in an air-conditioned room, stay out of the sun, and check up on relatives and neighbors. Young children and pets should never be left unattended in vehicles under any circumstances. Take extra precautions if you work or spend time outside. When possible, reschedule strenuous activities to early morning or evening. Know the signs and symptoms of heat exhaustion and heat stroke. Wear lightweight and loose-fitting clothing when possible. To reduce risk during outdoor work, the Occupational Safety and Health Administration recommends scheduling frequent rest breaks in shaded or air-conditioned environments. Anyone overcome by heat should be moved to a cool and shaded location. Heat stroke is an emergency. Call 911. This is a special weather statement for the following counties in Missouri, Jefferson, St. Charles, St. Louis City, and St. Louis, and the following counties in Illinois, Madison, Monroe, and St. Clair. Extreme heat warning remains in effect until 9 p.m. Monday. Dangerously hot conditions with heat index values up to 121. For in Illinois, Madison, Illinois, Monroe, Illinois, and St. Clair, Illinois counties. In Missouri, Jefferson, Missouri, St. Charles, Missouri, St. Louis City, Missouri, and St. Louis, Missouri counties. Until 9 p.m. Monday. Heat-related illnesses increase significantly during extreme heat and high humidity events. Drink plenty of fluids, stay in an air-conditioned room, stay out of the sun, and check up on relatives and neighbors. Young children and pets should never be left unattended in vehicles under any circumstances. Take extra precautions if you work or spend time outside. When possible, reschedule strenuous activities to early morning or evening. Know the signs and symptoms of heat exhaustion and heat stroke. Wear lightweight and loose-fitting clothing when possible. To reduce risk during outdoor work, the Occupational Safety and Health Administration recommends scheduling frequent rest breaks in shaded or air-conditioned environments. Anyone overcome by heat should be moved to a cool and shaded location. Heat stroke is an emergency. Call 911. People in the St. Louis metropolitan area can get information about cooling centers or energy assistance related to the excessive heat by calling the United Way of Greater St. Louis at 800-427-4626, or if calling from a landline phone, dial 211. You can also call Cool Down St. Louis at 314-241-7668. The current time is 3:47 p.m. Central Daylight Time. 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This program originates from the National Weather Service Forecast Office in St. Louis, Missouri, and serves parts of East Central Missouri and Southwest Illinois, including the St. Louis metro area and surrounding counties. Extreme heat warning in effect until 9 p.m. Monday. Extreme heat watch in effect from Monday evening through Tuesday evening. This afternoon, sunny with isolated showers and thunderstorms. Hot. Near steady temperature in the upper 90s. West winds 5 to 10 miles per hour. Chance of rain 20%. Heat index values up to 123. Tonight, partly cloudy with isolated showers and thunderstorms in the evening, then mostly clear after midnight. Humid with lows in the upper 70s. Southwest winds around 5 miles per hour. Chance of rain 20%. Heat index values up to 116 early in the evening. Monday, sunny, hot with highs in the mid-90s. South winds 5 to 10 miles per hour. Heat index values up to 113. Monday night, mostly clear. Humid with lows in the upper 70s. West winds 5 to 10 miles per hour. Heat index values up to 112 early in the evening. Tuesday, mostly sunny. Humid with highs in the lower 90s. North winds 5 to 10 miles per hour. Heat index values up to 105.

Wednesday night through Thursday, mostly clear. Lows in the upper 60s. Highs in the upper 80s. Heat index values up to 100. Thursday night, partly cloudy in the evening, then mostly cloudy with a chance of showers after midnight. Lows around 70. Chance of rain 30%. Friday, partly sunny. A chance of showers in the morning, then a chance of showers with a slight chance of thunderstorms in the afternoon. Highs in the mid-80s. Chance of rain 50%. Friday night, a chance of thunderstorms in the evening. Partly cloudy with a chance of showers. Lows in the upper 60s. Chance of rain 50%. Saturday, mostly sunny. A slight chance of showers in the morning, then a chance of showers with a slight chance of thunderstorms in the afternoon. Highs in the lower 80s. Chance of rain 50%. At 3 p.m. at Lambert Field in St. Louis, it was partly sunny with a temperature of 96 degrees. The dew point was 79, giving us a relative humidity of 57%, producing a heat index of 114. The wind was southwest at 13 miles an hour, and the pressure was 29.89 inches and falling. Elsewhere in the metro area, in Chesterfield, haze was reported and the temperature was 97. In Belleville, it was 98 degrees. In Cahokia, it was mostly sunny and 97 degrees. In St. Charles, it was sunny and 97. Across the region, it was sunny in Columbia, Missouri, with a temperature of 97. In Quincy, it was partly sunny at 94 degrees. In Kansas City, it was sunny and the temperature was 98. It was sunny in Springfield, Missouri, with a temperature of 95. In Rolla, it was sunny and the temperature was 95. In Farmington, it was 96 degrees. It was mostly sunny in Cape Girardeau, with 95 degrees. It was mostly sunny in Springfield, Illinois, with a temperature of 90. Once again in St. Louis, it was partly sunny, the temperature was 96 degrees, and the wind was southwest at 13 miles an hour. This is a special weather statement for the following counties in Missouri, Franklin, Lincoln, and Warren. Extreme heat warning remains in effect until 9 p.m. Monday. Dangerously hot conditions with heat index values up to 117. For portions of south central, southwest, and west central Illinois and central, east central, northeast, and southeast Missouri. Until 9 p.m. Monday. Heat-related illnesses increase significantly during extreme heat and high humidity events. Drink plenty of fluids, stay in an air-conditioned room, stay out of the sun, and check up on relatives and neighbors. Young children and pets should never be left unattended in vehicles under any circumstances. Take extra precautions if you work or spend time outside. 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Know the signs and symptoms of heat exhaustion and heat stroke. Wear lightweight and loose-fitting clothing when possible. To reduce risk during outdoor work, the Occupational Safety and Health Administration recommends scheduling frequent rest breaks in shaded or air-conditioned environments. Anyone overcome by heat should be moved to a cool and shaded location. Heat stroke is an emergency. Call 911. This is a special weather statement for the following counties in Missouri, Jefferson, St. Charles, St. Louis City, and St. Louis, and the following counties in Illinois, Madison, Monroe, and St. Clair. Extreme heat warning remains in effect until 9 p.m. Monday. Dangerously hot conditions with heat index values up to 121. For in Illinois, Madison, Illinois, Monroe, Illinois, and St. Clair, Illinois counties. In Missouri, Jefferson, Missouri, St. Charles, Missouri, St. Louis City, Missouri, and St. Louis, Missouri counties. Until 9 p.m. Monday. Heat-related illnesses increase significantly during extreme heat and high humidity events. Drink plenty of fluids, stay in an air-conditioned room, stay out of the sun, and check up on relatives and neighbors. Young children and pets should never be left unattended in vehicles under any circumstances. Take extra precautions if you work or
spend time outside. 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Know the signs and symptoms of heat exhaustion and heat stroke. Wear lightweight and loose-fitting clothing when possible. To reduce risk during outdoor work, the Occupational Safety and Health Administration recommends scheduling frequent rest breaks in shaded or air-conditioned environments. Anyone overcome by heat should be moved to a cool and shaded location. Heat stroke is an emergency. 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People in the St. Louis metropolitan area can get information about cooling centers or energy assistance related to the excessive heat by calling the United Way of Greater St. Louis at 800-427-4626, or if calling from a landline phone, dial 211. You can also call Cool Down St. Louis at 314-241-7668. The current time is 3:55 p.m. Central Daylight Time. 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Extreme heat warning in effect until 9 p.m. Monday. Extreme heat watch in effect from Monday evening through Tuesday evening. This afternoon, sunny with isolated showers and thunderstorms. Hot. Near steady temperature in the upper 90s. West winds 5 to 10 miles per hour. Chance of rain 20%. Heat index values up to 123. Tonight, partly cloudy with isolated showers and thunderstorms in the evening, then mostly clear after midnight. Humid with lows in the upper 70s. Southwest winds around 5 miles per hour. Chance of rain 20%. Heat index values up to 116 early in the evening. Monday, sunny, hot with highs in the mid-90s. South winds 5 to 10 miles per hour. Heat index values up to 113. Monday night, mostly clear. Humid with lows in the upper 70s. West winds 5 to 10 miles per hour. Heat index values up to 112 early in the evening. Tuesday, mostly sunny. Humid with highs in the lower 90s. North winds 5 to 10 miles per hour. Heat index values up to 105. Tuesday night through Thursday, mostly clear. Lows in the upper 60s. Highs in the upper 80s. Heat index values up to 100. Thursday night, partly cloudy in the evening, then mostly cloudy with a chance of showers after midnight. Lows around 70. Chance of rain 30%. Friday, partly sunny. A chance of showers in the morning, then a chance of showers with a slight chance of thunderstorms in the afternoon. Highs in the mid-80s. Chance of rain 50%. Friday night, a chance of thunderstorms in the evening. Partly cloudy with a chance of showers. Lows in the upper 60s. Chance of rain 50%. Saturday, mostly sunny. A slight chance of showers in the morning, then a chance of showers with a slight chance of thunderstorms in the afternoon. Highs in the lower 80s. Chance of rain 50%. At 3 p.m. at Lambert Field in St. Louis, it was partly sunny with a temperature of 96 degrees. The dew point was 79, giving us a relative humidity of 57%, producing a heat index of 114. The wind was southwest at 13 miles an hour, and the pressure was 29.89 inches and falling. Elsewhere in the metro area, in Chesterfield, haze was reported and the temperature was 97. In Belleville, it was 98 degrees. In Cahokia, it was mostly sunny and 97 degrees. In St. Charles, it was sunny and 97. Across the region, it was sunny in Columbia, Missouri, with a temperature of 97. In Quincy, it was partly sunny, at 94 degrees. In Kansas City, it was sunny and the temperature was 98. It was sunny in Springfield, Missouri, with a temperature of 95. In Rolla, it was sunny and the temperature was
was 95. In Farmington, it was 96 degrees. It was mostly sunny in Cape Girardeau, with 95 degrees. It was mostly sunny in Springfield, Illinois, with a temperature of 90. Once again in St. Louis, it was partly sunny. The temperature was 96 degrees and the wind was southwest at 13 miles an hour. This is a special weather statement for the following counties in Missouri, Franklin, Lincoln, and Warren. Extreme heat warning remains in effect until 9 p.m. Monday. Dangerously hot conditions with heat index values up to 117. For portions of south central, southwest, and west central Illinois and central, east central, northeast, and southeast Missouri. Until 9 p.m. Monday. Heat-related illnesses increase significantly during extreme heat and high humidity events. Drink plenty of fluids, stay in an air-conditioned room, stay out of the sun, and check up on relatives and neighbors. Young children and pets should never be left unattended in vehicles under any circumstances. Take extra precautions if you work or spend time outside. When possible, reschedule strenuous activities to early morning or evening. Know the signs and symptoms of heat exhaustion and heat stroke. Wear lightweight and loose-fitting clothing when possible. To reduce risk during outdoor work, the Occupational Safety and Health Administration recommends scheduling frequent rest breaks in shaded or air-conditioned environments. Anyone overcome by heat should be moved to a cool and shaded location. Heat stroke is an emergency. Call 911. This is a special weather statement for the following counties in Missouri, Jefferson, St. Charles, St. Louis City, and St. Louis, and the following counties in Illinois, Madison, Monroe, and St. Clair. Extreme heat warning remains in effect until 9 p.m. Monday. Dangerously hot conditions with heat index values up to 121. For in Illinois, Madison, Illinois, Monroe, Illinois, and St. Clair, Illinois counties. In Missouri, Jefferson, Missouri, St. Charles, Missouri, St. Louis City, Missouri, and St. Louis, Missouri counties. Until 9 p.m. Monday. Heat-related illnesses increase significantly during extreme heat and high humidity events. Drink plenty of fluids, stay in an air-conditioned room, stay out of the sun, and check up on relatives and neighbors. Young children and pets should never be left unattended in vehicles under any circumstances. Take extra precautions if you work or spend time outside. When possible, reschedule strenuous activities to early morning or evening. Know the signs and symptoms of heat exhaustion and heat stroke. Wear lightweight and loose-fitting clothing when possible. To reduce risk during outdoor work, the Occupational Safety and Health Administration recommends scheduling frequent rest breaks in shaded or air-conditioned environments. Anyone overcome by heat should be moved to a cool and shaded location. Heat stroke is an emergency. Call 911. People in the St. Louis metropolitan area can get information about cooling centers or energy assistance related to the excessive heat by calling the United Way of Greater St. Louis at 800-427-4626, or if calling from a landline phone, dial 211. You can also call Cool Down St. Louis at 314-241-7668. The current time is 4:03 p.m. Central Daylight Time. 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This program originates from the National Weather Service Forecast Office in St. Louis, Missouri, and serves parts of East Central Missouri and Southwest Illinois, including the St. Louis metro area and surrounding counties. Extreme heat warning in effect until 9 p.m. Monday. Extreme heat watch in effect from Monday evening through Tuesday evening. This afternoon, sunny with isolated showers and thunderstorms. Hot. Near steady temperature in the upper 90s. West winds 5 to 10 miles per hour. Chance of rain 20%. Heat index values up to 123. Tonight, partly cloudy with isolated showers and thunderstorms in the evening, then mostly clear after midnight. Humid with low...
in the upper 70s. Southwest winds around 5 miles per hour. Chance of rain 20%. Heat index values up to 116 early in the evening. Monday, sunny, hot with highs in the mid-90s. South winds 5 to 10 miles per hour. Heat index values up to 113. Monday night, mostly clear. Humid with lows in the upper 70s. West winds 5 to 10 miles per hour. Heat index values up to 112 early in the evening. Tuesday, mostly sunny. Humid with highs in the lower 90s. North winds 5 to 10 miles per hour. Heat index values up to 105. Tuesday night through Thursday, mostly clear. Lows in the upper 60s. Highs in the upper 80s. Heat index values up to 100. Thursday night, partly cloudy in the evening, then mostly cloudy with a chance of showers after midnight. Lows around 70. Chance of rain 30%. Friday, partly sunny. A chance of showers in the morning, then a chance of showers with a slight chance of thunderstorms in the afternoon. Highs in the mid-80s. Chance of rain 50%. Friday night, a chance of thunderstorms in the evening. Partly cloudy with a chance of showers. Lows in the upper 60s. Chance of rain 50%. Saturday, mostly sunny. A slight chance of showers in the morning, then a chance of showers with a slight chance of thunderstorms in the afternoon. Highs in the lower 80s. Chance of rain 50%. At 3 p.m. at Lambert Field in St. Louis, it was partly sunny with a temperature of 96 degrees. The dew point was 79, giving us a relative humidity of 57%, producing a heat index of 114. The wind was southwest at 13 miles an hour, and the pressure was 29.89 inches and falling. Elsewhere in the metro area, in Chesterfield, haze was reported and the temperature was 97. In Belleville, it was 98 degrees. In Cahokia, it was mostly sunny and 97 degrees. In St. Charles, it was sunny and 97. Across the region, it was sunny in Columbia, Missouri, with a temperature of 97. In Quincy, it was partly sunny, at 94 degrees. In Kansas City, it was sunny and the temperature was 98. It was sunny in Springfield, Missouri, with a temperature of 95. In Rolla, it was sunny and the temperature was 95. In Farmington, it was 96 degrees. It was mostly sunny in Cape Girardeau, with 95 degrees. It was mostly sunny in Springfield, Illinois, with a temperature of 90. Once again in St. Louis, it was partly sunny, the temperature was 96 degrees, and the wind was southwest at 13 miles an hour. This is a special weather statement for the following counties in Missouri, Franklin, Lincoln, and Warren. Extreme heat warning remains in effect until 9 p.m. Monday. Dangerously hot conditions with heat index values up to 117. For portions of south central, southwest, and west central Illinois and central, east central, northeast, and southeast Missouri. Until 9 p.m. Monday. Heat-related illnesses increase significantly during extreme heat and high humidity events. Drink plenty of fluids, stay in an air-conditioned room, stay out of the sun, and check up on relatives and neighbors. Young children and pets should never be left unattended in vehicles under any circumstances. Take extra precautions if you work or spend time outside. When possible, reschedule strenuous activities to early morning or evening. Know the signs and symptoms of heat exhaustion and heat stroke. Wear lightweight and loose-fitting clothing when possible. To reduce risk during outdoor work, the Occupational Safety and Health Administration recommends scheduling frequent rest breaks in shaded or air-conditioned environments. Anyone overcome by heat should be moved to a cool and shaded location. Heat stroke is an emergency. Call 911. This is a special weather statement for the following counties in Missouri, Jefferson, St. Charles, St. Louis City, and St. Louis, and the following counties in Illinois, Madison, Monroe, and St. Clair. Extreme
Warning remains in effect until 9 p.m. Monday. Dangerously hot conditions with heat index values up to 121. For in Illinois, Madison, Illinois, Monroe, Illinois, and St. Clair, Illinois counties. In Missouri, Jefferson, Missouri, St. Charles, Missouri, St. Louis City, Missouri, and St. Louis, Missouri counties. Until 9 p.m. Monday. Heat-related illnesses increase significantly during extreme heat and high humidity events. Drink plenty of fluids, stay in an air-conditioned room, stay out of the sun, and check up on relatives and neighbors. Young children and pets should never be left unattended in vehicles under any circumstances. Take extra precautions if you work or spend time outside. When possible, reschedule strenuous activities to early morning or evening. Know the signs and symptoms of heat exhaustion and heat stroke. Wear lightweight and loose-fitting clothing when possible. To reduce risk during outdoor work, the Occupational Safety and Health Administration recommends scheduling frequent rest breaks in shaded or air-conditioned environments. Anyone overcome by heat should be moved to a cool and shaded location. Heat stroke is an emergency. Call 911. People in the St. Louis metropolitan area can get information about cooling centers or energy assistance related to the excessive heat by calling the United Way of Greater St. Louis at 800-427-4626, or if calling from a landline phone, dial 211. You can also call Cool Down St. Louis at 314-241-7668. The current time is 4:11 p.m. Central Daylight Time. 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This program originates from the National Weather Service Forecast Office in St. Louis, Missouri, and serves parts of East Central Missouri and Southwest Illinois, including the St. Louis metro area and surrounding counties. Extreme heat warning in effect until 9 p.m. Monday. Extreme heat watch in effect from Monday evening through Tuesday evening. This afternoon, sunny with isolated showers and thunderstorms. Hot. Near steady temperature in the upper 90s. West winds 5 to 10 miles per hour. Chance of rain 20%. Heat index values up to 123. Tonight, partly cloudy with isolated showers and thunderstorms in the evening, then mostly clear after midnight. Humid with lows in the upper 70s. Southwest winds around 5 miles per hour. Chance of rain 20%. Heat index values up to 116 early in the evening. Monday, sunny, hot with highs in the mid-90s. South winds 5 to 10 miles per hour. Heat index values up to 113. Monday night, mostly clear. Humid with lows in the upper 70s. West winds 5 to 10 miles per hour. Heat index values up to 112 early in the evening. Tuesday, mostly sunny. Humid with highs in the lower 90s. North winds 5 to 10 miles per hour. Heat index values up to 105. Tuesday night through Thursday, mostly clear. Lows in the upper 60s. Highs in the upper 80s. Heat index values up to 100. Thursday night, partly cloudy in the evening, then mostly cloudy with a chance of showers after midnight. Lows around 70. Chance of rain 30%. Friday, partly sunny. A chance of showers in the morning, then a chance of showers with a slight chance of thunderstorms in the afternoon. Highs in the mid-80s. Chance of rain 50%. Friday night, a chance of thunderstorms in the evening. Partly cloudy with a chance of showers. Lows in the upper 60s. Chance of rain 50%. Saturday, mostly sunny. A slight chance of showers in the morning, then a chance of showers with a slight chance of thunderstorms in the afternoon. Highs in the lower 80s. Chance of rain 50%. At 4 p.m. at Lambert Field in St. Louis, it was mostly sunny with a temperature of 97 degrees.
The dew point was 79, giving us a relative humidity of 56%, producing a heat index of 115. The wind was southwest at 15 miles an hour, and the pressure was 29.89 inches and steady. Elsewhere in the metro area, in Chesterfield, haze was reported and the temperature was 98. In Belleville, it was 99 degrees. In Cahokia, it was mostly sunny and 97 degrees. In St. Charles, it was sunny and 97. Across the region, it was sunny in Columbia, Missouri, with a temperature of 97. In Quincy, it was mostly sunny and 97 degrees. In Kansas City, it was mostly sunny and the temperature was 98. It was sunny in Springfield, Missouri, with a temperature of 96. In Rolla, it was sunny and the temperature was 95. In Farmington, it was 96 degrees. It was mostly sunny in Cape Girardeau, with 94 degrees. It was mostly sunny in Springfield, Illinois, with a temperature of 90. Once again in St. Louis, it was mostly sunny. The temperature was 97 degrees and the wind was southwest at 15 miles an hour. This is a special weather statement for the following counties in Missouri, Franklin, Lincoln, and Warren. Extreme heat warning remains in effect until 9 p.m. Monday. Dangerously hot conditions with heat index values up to 117. For portions of south central, southwest, and west central Illinois and central, east central, northeast, and southeast Missouri. Until 9 p.m. Monday. Heat-related illnesses increase significantly during extreme heat and high humidity events. Drink plenty of fluids, stay in an air-conditioned room, stay out of the sun, and check up on relatives and neighbors. Young children and pets should never be left unattended in vehicles under any circumstances. Take extra precautions if you work or spend time outside. When possible, reschedule strenuous activities to early morning or evening. Know the signs and symptoms of heat exhaustion and heat stroke. Wear lightweight and loose-fitting clothing when possible. To reduce risk during outdoor work, the Occupational Safety and Health Administration recommends scheduling frequent rest breaks in shaded or air-conditioned environments. Anyone overcome by heat should be moved to a cool and shaded location. Heat stroke is an emergency. Call 911. This is a special weather statement for the following counties in Missouri, Jefferson, St. Charles, St. Louis City, and St. Louis, and the following counties in Illinois, Madison, Monroe, and St. Clair. Extreme heat warning remains in effect until 9 p.m. Monday. Dangerously hot conditions with heat index values up to 121. For in Illinois, Madison, Illinois, Monroe, Illinois, and St. Clair, Illinois counties. In Missouri, Jefferson, Missouri, St. Charles, Missouri, St. Louis City, Missouri, and St. Louis, Missouri counties. Until 9 p.m. Monday. Heat-related illnesses increase significantly during extreme heat and high humidity events. Drink plenty of fluids, stay in an air-conditioned room, stay out of the sun, and check up on relatives and neighbors. Young children and pets should never be left unattended in vehicles under any circumstances. Take extra precautions if you work or spend time outside. When possible, reschedule strenuous activities to early morning or evening. Know the signs and symptoms of heat exhaustion and heat stroke. Wear lightweight and loose-fitting clothing when possible. To reduce risk during outdoor work, the Occupational Safety and Health Administration recommends scheduling frequent rest breaks in shaded or air-conditioned environments. Anyone overcome by heat should be moved to a cool and shaded location. Heat stroke is an emergency. Call 911. People in the St. Louis metropolitan area can get information about cooling centers or energy assistance related to the excessive heat by calling the United Way of Greater St. Louis at 800-427-4626, or if calling from a landline phone, dial 211. You can also call Cool Down St. Louis at 314-241-7668. The current time is 4:19 p.m. Central Daylight Time.
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This program originates from the National Weather Service Forecast Office in St. Louis, Missouri, and serves parts of East Central Missouri and Southwest Illinois, including the St. Louis metro area and surrounding counties. Extreme heat warning in effect until 9 p.m. Monday. Extreme heat watch in effect from Monday evening through Tuesday evening. This afternoon, sunny with isolated showers and thunderstorms. Hot. Near steady temperature in the upper 90s. West winds 5 to 10 miles per hour. Chance of rain 20%. Heat index values up to 123. Tonight, partly cloudy with isolated showers and thunderstorms in the evening, then mostly clear after midnight. Humid with lows in the upper 70s. Southwest winds around 5 miles per hour. Chance of rain 20%. Heat index values up to 116 early in the evening. Monday, sunny, hot with highs in the mid-90s. South winds 5 to 10 miles per hour. Heat index values up to 113. Monday night, mostly clear. Humid with lows in the upper 70s. West winds 5 to 10 miles per hour. Heat index values up to 112 early in the evening. Tuesday, mostly sunny. Humid with highs in the lower 90s. North winds 5 to 10 miles per hour. Heat index values up to 105. Tuesday night through Thursday, mostly clear. Lows in the upper 60s. Highs in the upper 80s. Heat index values up to 100. Thursday night, partly cloudy in the evening, then mostly cloudy with a chance of showers after midnight. Lows around 70. Chance of rain 30%. Friday, partly sunny. A chance of showers in the morning, then a chance of showers with a slight chance of thunderstorms in the afternoon. Highs in the mid-80s. Chance of rain 50%. Friday night, a chance of thunderstorms in the evening. Partly cloudy with a chance of showers. Lows in the upper 60s. Chance of rain 50%. Saturday, mostly sunny. A slight chance of showers in the morning, then a chance of showers with a slight chance of thunderstorms in the afternoon. Highs in the lower 80s. Chance of rain 50%. At 4 p.m. at Lambert Field in St. Louis, it was mostly sunny with a temperature of 97 degrees. The dew point was 79, giving us a relative humidity of 56%, producing a heat index of 115. The wind was southwest at 15 miles an hour, and the pressure was 29.89 inches and steady. Elsewhere in the metro area, in Chesterfield, haze was reported and the temperature was 98. In Belleville, it was 99 degrees. In Cahokia, it was mostly sunny and 97 degrees. In St. Charles, it was sunny and 97. Across the region, it was sunny in Columbia, Missouri, with a temperature of 97. In Quincy, it was mostly sunny and 97 degrees. In Kansas City, it was mostly sunny and the temperature was 98. It was sunny in Springfield, Missouri, with a temperature of 96. In Rolla, it was sunny and the temperature was 95. In Farmington, it was 96 degrees. It was mostly sunny in Cape Girardeau, with 94 degrees. It was mostly sunny in Springfield, Illinois, with a temperature of 90. Once again in St. Louis, it was mostly sunny. The temperature was 97 degrees and the wind was southwest at 15 miles an hour. This is a special weather statement for the following counties in Missouri, Franklin, Lincoln, and Warren. Extreme heat warning remains in effect until 9 p.m. Monday. Dangerously hot conditions with heat index values up to 117. For portions of south central, southwest, and west central Illinois and central, east central, northeast, and southeast Missouri. Until 9 p.m. Monday. Heat-related illnesses increase significantly during extreme heat and high humidity events.
drink plenty of fluids, stay in an air-conditioned room, stay out of the sun, and check up on relatives and neighbors. Young children and pets should never be left unattended in vehicles under any circumstances. Take extra precautions if you work or spend time outside. 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Know the signs and symptoms of heat exhaustion and heat stroke. Wear lightweight and loose-fitting clothing when possible. To reduce risk during outdoor work, the Occupational Safety and Health Administration recommends scheduling frequent rest breaks in shaded or air-conditioned environments. Anyone overcome by heat should be moved to a cool and shaded location. Heat stroke is an emergency. Call 911. This is a special weather statement for the following counties in Missouri, Jefferson, St. Charles, St. Louis City, and St. Louis, and the following counties in Illinois, Madison, Monroe, and St. Clair. Extreme heat warning remains in effect until 9 p.m. Monday. Dangerously hot conditions with heat index values up to 121. For in Illinois, Madison, Illinois, Monroe, Illinois, and St. Clair, Illinois counties. In Missouri, Jefferson, Missouri, St. Charles, Missouri, St. Louis City, Missouri, and St. Louis, Missouri counties. Until 9 p.m. Monday. Heat-related illnesses increase significantly during extreme heat and high humidity events. Drink plenty of fluids, stay in an air-conditioned room, stay out of the sun, and check up on relatives and neighbors. Young children and pets should never be left unattended in vehicles under any circumstances. Take extra precautions if you work or spend time outside. When possible, reschedule strenuous activities to early morning or evening. Know the signs and symptoms of heat exhaustion and heat stroke. Wear lightweight and loose-fitting clothing when possible. To reduce risk during outdoor work, the Occupational Safety and Health Administration recommends scheduling frequent rest breaks in shaded or air-conditioned environments. Anyone overcome by heat should be moved to a cool and shaded location. Heat stroke is an emergency. Call 911. People in the St. Louis metropolitan area can get information about cooling centers or energy assistance related to the excessive heat by calling the United Way of Greater St. Louis at 800-427-4626, or if calling from a landline phone, dial 211. You can also call Cool Down St. Louis at 314-241-7668. The current time is 4:26 p.m. Central Daylight Time. 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This program originates from the National Weather Service Forecast Office in St. Louis, Missouri, and serves parts of East Central Missouri and Southwest Illinois, including the St. Louis metro area and surrounding counties. Extreme heat warning in effect until 9 p.m. Monday. Extreme heat watch in effect from Monday evening through Tuesday evening. This afternoon, sunny with isolated showers and thunderstorms. Hot. Near steady temperature in the upper 90s. West winds 5 to 10 miles per hour. Chance of rain 20%. Heat index values up to 123. Tonight, partly cloudy with isolated showers and thunderstorms in the evening, then mostly clear after midnight. Humid with lows in the upper 70s. Southwest winds around 5 miles per hour. Chance of rain 20%. Heat index values up to 116 early in the evening. Monday, sunny, hot with highs in the mid-90s. South winds 5 to 10 miles per hour. Heat index values up to 113. Monday night, mostly clear. Humid with lows in the upper 70s. West winds 5 to 10 miles per hour. Heat index values up to 112 early in the evening. Tuesday, mostly sunny. Humid with highs in the lower 90s. North winds 5 to 10 miles per hour. Heat index values up to 105. Tuesday night through Thursday, mostly clear. Lows in the upper 60s. Highs in the upper 80s.
heat index values up to 100. Thursday night, partly cloudy in the evening, then mostly cloudy with a chance of showers after midnight. Lows around 70. Chance of rain 30%. Friday, partly sunny. A chance of showers in the morning, then a chance of showers with a slight chance of thunderstorms in the afternoon. Highs in the mid-80s. Chance of rain 50%. Friday night, a chance of thunderstorms in the evening. Partly cloudy with a chance of showers. Lows in the upper 60s. Chance of rain 50%. Saturday, mostly sunny. A slight chance of showers in the morning, then a chance of showers with a slight chance of thunderstorms in the afternoon. Highs in the lower 80s. Chance of rain 50%. At 4 p.m. at Lambert Field in St. Louis, it was mostly sunny with a temperature of 97 degrees. The dew point was 79, giving us a relative humidity of 56%, producing a heat index of 115. The wind was southwest at 15 miles an hour, and the pressure was 29.89 inches and steady. Elsewhere in the metro area, in Chesterfield, haze was reported and the temperature was 98. In Belleville, it was 99 degrees. In Cahokia, it was mostly sunny and 97 degrees. In St. Charles, it was sunny and 97. Across the region, it was sunny in Columbia, Missouri, with a temperature of 97. In Quincy, it was mostly sunny and 97 degrees. In Kansas City, it was mostly sunny and the temperature was 98. It was sunny in Springfield, Missouri, with a temperature of 96. In Rolla, it was sunny and the temperature was 95. In Farmington, it was 96 degrees. It was mostly sunny in Cape Girardeau, with 94 degrees. It was mostly sunny in Springfield, Illinois, with a temperature of 90. Once again in St. Louis, it was mostly sunny. The temperature was 97 degrees and the wind was southwest at 15 miles an hour. This is a special weather statement for the following counties in Missouri, Franklin, Lincoln, and Warren. Extreme heat warning remains in effect until 9 p.m. Monday. Dangerously hot conditions with heat index values up to 117. For portions of south central, southwest, and west central Illinois and central, east central, northeast, and southeast Missouri. Until 9 p.m. Monday. Heat-related illnesses increase significantly during extreme heat and high humidity events. Drink plenty of fluids, stay in an air-conditioned room, stay out of the sun, and check up on relatives and neighbors. Young children and pets should never be left unattended in vehicles under any circumstances. Take extra precautions if you work or spend time outside. When possible, reschedule strenuous activities to early morning or evening. Know the signs and symptoms of heat exhaustion and heat stroke. Wear lightweight and loose-fitting clothing when possible. To reduce risk during outdoor work, the Occupational Safety and Health Administration recommends scheduling frequent rest breaks in shaded or air-conditioned environments. Anyone overcome by heat should be moved to a cool and shaded location. Heat stroke is an emergency. Call 911. This is a special weather statement for the following counties in Missouri, Jefferson, St. Charles, St. Louis City, and St. Louis, and the following counties in Illinois, Madison, Monroe, and St. Clair. Extreme heat warning remains in effect until 9 p.m. Monday. Dangerously hot conditions with heat index values up to 121. For in Illinois, Madison, Illinois, Monroe, Illinois, and St. Clair, Illinois counties. In Missouri, Jefferson, Missouri, St. Charles, Missouri, St. Louis City, Missouri, and St. Louis, Missouri counties. Until 9 p.m. Monday. Heat-related illnesses increase significantly during extreme heat and high humidity events. Drink plenty of fluids, stay in an air-conditioned room, stay out of the sun, and check up on relatives and neighbors. Young children and pets should never be left unattended in vehicles under any circumstances. Take extra precautions if you work or spend time outside. When possible, reschedule strenuous activities to early morning or evening.
Know the signs and symptoms of heat exhaustion and heat stroke. 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To reduce risk during outdoor work, the Occupational Safety and Health Administration recommends scheduling frequent rest breaks in shaded or air-conditioned environments. Anyone overcome by heat should be moved to a cool and shaded location. Heat stroke is an emergency. 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People in the St. Louis metropolitan area can get information about cooling centers or energy assistance related to the excessive heat by calling the United Way of Greater St. Louis at 800-427-4626, or if calling from a landline phone, dial 211. You can also call Cool Down St. Louis at 314-241-7668. The current time is 4:34 p.m. Central Daylight Time. 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Extreme heat warning in effect until 9 p.m. Monday. Extreme heat watch in effect from Monday evening through Tuesday evening. This afternoon, sunny with isolated showers and thunderstorms. Hot. Near steady temperature in the upper 90s. West winds 5 to 10 miles per hour. Chance of rain 20%. Heat index values up to 123. Tonight, partly cloudy with isolated showers and thunderstorms in the evening, then mostly clear after midnight. Humid with lows in the upper 70s. Southwest winds around 5 miles per hour. Chance of rain 20%. Heat index values up to 116 early in the evening. Monday, sunny, hot with highs in the mid-90s. South winds 5 to 10 miles per hour. Heat index values up to 113. Monday night, mostly clear. Humid with lows in the upper 70s. West winds 5 to 10 miles per hour. Heat index values up to 112 early in the evening. Tuesday, mostly sunny. Humid with highs in the lower 90s. North winds 5 to 10 miles per hour. Heat index values up to 105. Tuesday night through Thursday, mostly clear. Lows in the upper 60s. Highs in the upper 80s. Heat index values up to 100. Thursday night, partly cloudy in the evening, then mostly cloudy with a chance of showers after midnight. Lows around 70. Chance of rain 30%. Friday, partly sunny. A chance of showers in the morning, then a chance of showers with a slight chance of thunderstorms in the afternoon. Highs in the mid-80s. Chance of rain 50%. Friday night, a chance of thunderstorms in the evening. Partly cloudy with a chance of showers. Lows in the upper 60s. Chance of rain 50%. Saturday, mostly sunny. A slight chance of showers in the morning, then a chance of showers with a slight chance of thunderstorms in the afternoon. Highs in the lower 80s. Chance of rain 50%. At 4 p.m. at Lambert Field in St. Louis, it was mostly sunny with a temperature of 97 degrees. The dew point was 79, giving us a relative humidity of 56%, producing a heat index of 115. The wind was southwest at 15 miles an hour, and the pressure was 29.89 inches and steady. Elsewhere in the metro area, in Chesterfield, haze was reported and the temperature was 98. In Belleville, it was 99 degrees. In Cahokia, it was mostly sunny and 97 degrees. In St. Charles, it was sunny and 97. Across the region, it was sunny in Columbia, Missouri, with a temperature of 97. In Quincy, it was mostly sunny and 97 degrees. In Kansas City, it was mostly sunny and the temperature was 98. It was sunny in Springfield, Missouri, with a temperature of 96. In Rolla, it was sunny and the temperature was 95. In Farmington, it was 96 degrees.
It was mostly sunny in Cape Girardeau, with 94 degrees. It was mostly sunny in Springfield, Illinois, with a temperature of 90. Once again in St. Louis, it was mostly sunny. The temperature was 97 degrees and the wind was southwest at 15 miles an hour. This is a special weather statement for the following counties in Missouri, Franklin, Lincoln, and Warren. Extreme heat warning remains in effect until 9 p.m. Monday. Dangerously hot conditions with heat index values up to 117. For portions of south central, southwest, and west central Illinois and central, east central, northeast, and southeast Missouri. Until 9 p.m. Monday. Heat-related illnesses increase significantly during extreme heat and high humidity events. Drink plenty of fluids, stay in an air-conditioned room, stay out of the sun, and check up on relatives and neighbors. Young children and pets should never be left unattended in vehicles under any circumstances. Take extra precautions if you work or spend time outside. When possible, reschedule strenuous activities to early morning or evening. Know the signs and symptoms of heat exhaustion and heat stroke. Wear lightweight and loose-fitting clothing when possible. To reduce risk during outdoor work, the Occupational Safety and Health Administration recommends scheduling frequent rest breaks in shaded or air-conditioned environments. Anyone overcome by heat should be moved to a cool and shaded location. Heat stroke is an emergency. Call 911. This is a special weather statement for the following counties in Missouri, Jefferson, St. Charles, St. Louis City, and St. Louis, and the following counties in Illinois, Madison, Monroe, and St. Clair. Extreme heat warning remains in effect until 9 p.m. Monday. Dangerously hot conditions with heat index values up to 121. For in Illinois, Madison, Illinois, Monroe, Illinois, and St. Clair, Illinois counties. In Missouri, Jefferson, Missouri, St. Charles, Missouri, St. Louis City, Missouri, and St. Louis, Missouri counties. Until 9 p.m. Monday. Heat-related illnesses increase significantly during extreme heat and high humidity events. Drink plenty of fluids, stay in an air-conditioned room, stay out of the sun, and check up on relatives and neighbors. Young children and pets should never be left unattended in vehicles under any circumstances. Take extra precautions if you work or spend time outside. When possible, reschedule strenuous activities to early morning or evening. Know the signs and symptoms of heat exhaustion and heat stroke. Wear lightweight and loose-fitting clothing when possible. To reduce risk during outdoor work, the Occupational Safety and Health Administration recommends scheduling frequent rest breaks in shaded or air-conditioned environments. Anyone overcome by heat should be moved to a cool and shaded location. Heat stroke is an emergency. Call 911. People in the St. Louis metropolitan area can get information about cooling centers or energy assistance related to the excessive heat by calling the United Way of Greater St. Louis at 800-427-4626, or if calling from a landline phone, dial 211. You can also call Cool Down St. Louis at 314-241-7668. The current time is 4:42 p.m. Central Daylight Time. 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This program originates from the National Weather Service Forecast Office in St. Louis, Missouri, and serves parts of East Central Missouri and Southwest Illinois, including the St. Louis metro area and surrounding counties. Extreme heat warning in effect until 9 p.m. Monday. Extreme heat watch in effect from Monday evening through Tuesday evening. This afternoon, sunny with isolated showers and thunderstorms. Hot. Near steady temperature in the upper 90s. West winds 5 to 10 miles per hour. Chance of rain 20%. Heat index values up to 123. Tonight, partly cloudy with isolated showers and thunderstorms in the evening, then mostly clear after midnight. Humid with lows in the upper 70s.
southwest winds around 5 miles per hour. Chance of rain 20%. Heat index values up to 116 early in the evening. Monday, sunny, hot with highs in the mid-90s. South winds 5 to 10 miles per hour. Heat index values up to 113. Monday night, mostly clear. Humid with lows in the upper 70s. West winds 5 to 10 miles per hour. Heat index values up to 112 early in the evening. Tuesday, mostly sunny. Humid with highs in the lower 90s. North winds 5 to 10 miles per hour. Heat index values up to 105. Tuesday night through Thursday, mostly clear. Lows in the upper 60s. Highs in the upper 80s. Heat index values up to 100. Thursday night, partly cloudy in the evening, then mostly cloudy with a chance of showers after midnight. Lows around 70. Chance of rain 30%. Friday, partly sunny. A chance of showers in the morning, then a chance of showers with a slight chance of thunderstorms in the afternoon. Highs in the mid-80s. Chance of rain 50%. Friday night, a chance of thunderstorms in Monday night, mostly clear.

Thursday night, partly cloudy in the evening, then mostly cloudy with a chance of showers after midnight. Lows around 70. Chance of rain 30%. Friday, partly sunny. A chance of showers in the morning, then a chance of showers with a slight chance of thunderstorms in the afternoon. Highs in the mid-80s. Chance of rain 50%. Friday night, a chance of thunderstorms in the evening. Partly cloudy with a chance of showers. Lows in the upper 60s. Chance of rain 50%. Saturday, mostly sunny. A slight chance of showers in the morning, then a chance of showers with a slight chance of thunderstorms in the afternoon. Highs in the lower 80s. Chance of rain 50%. At 4 p.m. at Lambert Field in St. Louis, it was mostly sunny with a temperature of 97 degrees. The dew point was 79, giving us a relative humidity of 56%, producing a heat index of 115. The wind was southwest at 15 miles an hour, and the pressure was 29.89 inches and steady. Elsewhere in the metro area, in Chesterfield, haze was reported and the temperature was 98. In Belleville, it was 99 degrees. In Cahokia, it was mostly sunny and 97 degrees. In St. Charles, it was sunny and 97. Across the region, it was sunny in Columbia, Missouri, with a temperature of 97. In Quincy, it was mostly sunny and 97 degrees. In Kansas City, it was mostly sunny and the temperature was 98. It was sunny in Springfield, Missouri, with a temperature of 96. In Rolla, it was sunny and the temperature was 95. In Farmington, it was 96 degrees. It was mostly sunny in Cape Girardeau, with 94 degrees. It was mostly sunny in Springfield, Illinois, with a temperature of 90. Once again in St. Louis, it was mostly sunny. The temperature was 97 degrees and the wind was southwest at 15 miles an hour. This is a special weather statement for the following counties in Missouri, Franklin, Lincoln, and Warren. Extreme heat warning remains in effect until 9 p.m. Monday. Dangerously hot conditions with heat index values up to 117. For portions of south central, southwest, and west central Illinois and central, east central, northeast, and southeast Missouri. Until 9 p.m. Monday. Heat-related illnesses increase significantly during extreme heat and high humidity events. Drink plenty of fluids, stay in an air-conditioned room, stay out of the sun, and check up on relatives and neighbors. Young children and pets should never be left unattended in vehicles under any circumstances. Take extra precautions if you work or spend time outside. When possible, reschedule strenuous activities to early morning or evening. Know the signs and symptoms of heat exhaustion and heat stroke. Wear lightweight and loose-fitting clothing when possible. To reduce risk during outdoor work, the Occupational Safety and Health Administration recommends scheduling frequent rest breaks in shaded or air-conditioned environments. Anyone overcome by heat should be moved to a cool and shaded location. Heat stroke is an emergency. Call 911. This is a special weather statement for the following counties in Missouri, Jefferson, St. Charles, St. Louis City, and St. Louis, and the following counties in Illinois, Madison, Monroe, and St. Clair. Extreme heat warning remains in effect until 9 p.m. Monday. Dangerously hot conditions with heat index values up to 121. For in Illinois, Madison, Illinois, Monroe, Illinois, and St. Clair, Illinois counties. In Missouri, Jefferson, Missouri, St. Charles, Missouri, St. Louis City, Missouri, and St. Louis, Missouri counties. Until 9 p.m. Monday. Heat-related illnesses increase significantly during extreme heat and high humidity events. Drink plenty of fluids, stay in an air-conditioned room, stay out of the sun, and check up on relatives and neighbors. Young children and pets should never be left unattended in vehicles under any circumstances. Take extra precautions if you work or spend time outside. When possible, reschedule strenuous activities to early morning or evening. Know the signs and symptoms of heat exhaustion.

and lead stroke. Wear lightweight and loose-fitting clothing when possible. To reduce risk during outdoor work, the Occupational Safety and Health Administration recommends scheduling frequent rest breaks in shaded or air-conditioned environments. Anyone overcome by heat should be moved to a cool and shaded location. Heat stroke is an emergency. Call 911. People in the St. Louis metropolitan area can get information about cooling centers or energy assistance related to the excessive heat by calling the United Way of Greater St. Louis at 800-427-4626, or if calling from a landline phone, dial 211. You can also call Cool Down St. Louis at 314-241-7668. The current time is 4:50 p.m. Central Daylight Time. 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This program originates from the National Weather Service Forecast Office in St. Louis, Missouri, and serves parts of East Central Missouri and Southwest Illinois, including the St. Louis metro area and surrounding counties. Extreme heat warning in effect until 9 p.m. Monday. Extreme heat watch in effect from Monday evening through Tuesday evening. This afternoon, sunny with isolated showers and thunderstorms. Hot. Near steady temperature in the upper 90s. West winds 5 to 10 miles per hour. Chance of rain 20%. Heat index values up to 123. Tonight, partly cloudy with isolated showers and thunderstorms in the evening, then mostly clear after midnight. Humid with lows in the upper 70s. Southwest winds around 5 miles per hour. Chance of rain 20%. Heat index values up to 116 early in the evening. Monday, sunny, hot with highs in the mid-90s. South winds 5 to 10 miles per hour. Heat index values up to 113. Monday night, mostly clear. Humid with lows in the upper 70s. West winds 5 to 10 miles per hour. Heat index values up to 112 early in the evening. Tuesday, mostly sunny. Humid with highs in the lower 90s. North winds 5 to 10 miles per hour. Heat index values up to 105. Tuesday night through Thursday, mostly clear. Lows in the upper 60s. Highs in the upper 80s. Heat index values up to 100. Thursday night, partly cloudy in the evening, then mostly cloudy with a chance of showers after midnight. Lows around 70. Chance of rain 30%. Friday, partly sunny. A chance of showers in the morning, then a chance of showers with a slight chance of thunderstorms in the afternoon. Highs in the mid-80s. Chance of rain 50%. Friday night, a chance of thunderstorms in the evening. Partly cloudy with a chance of showers. Lows in the upper 60s. Chance of rain 50%. Saturday, mostly sunny. A slight chance of showers in the morning, then a chance of showers with a slight chance of thunderstorms in the afternoon. Highs in the lower 80s. Chance of rain 50%. At 4 p.m. at Lambert Field in St. Louis, it was mostly sunny with a temperature of 97 degrees. The dew point was 79, giving us a relative humidity of 56%, producing a heat index of 115. The wind was southwest at 15 miles an hour, and the pressure was 29.89 inches and steady. Elsewhere in the metro area, in Chesterfield, haze was reported and the temperature was 98. In Belleville, it was 99 degrees. In Cahokia, it was mostly sunny and 97 degrees. In St. Charles, it was sunny and 97. Across the region, it was sunny in Columbia, Missouri, with a temperature of 97. In Quincy, it was mostly sunny and 97 degrees. In Kansas City, it was mostly sunny and the temperature was 98. It was sunny in Springfield, Missouri, with a temperature of 96. In Rolla, it was sunny and the temperature was 95. In Farmington, it was 96 degrees. It was mostly sunny in Cape Girardeau, with 94 degrees.
degrees. It was mostly sunny in Springfield, Illinois, with a temperature of 90. Once again in St. Louis, it was mostly sunny. The temperature was 97 degrees and the wind was southwest at 15 miles an hour. This is a special weather statement for the following counties in Missouri, Franklin, Lincoln, and Warren. Extreme heat warning remains in effect until 9 p.m. Monday. Dangerously hot conditions with heat index values up to 117. For portions of south central, southwest, and west central Illinois and central, east central, northeast, and southeast Missouri. Until 9 p.m. Monday. Heat-related illnesses increase significantly during extreme heat and high humidity events. Drink plenty of fluids, stay in an air-conditioned room, stay out of the sun, and check up on relatives and neighbors. Young children and pets should never be left unattended in vehicles under any circumstances. Take extra precautions if you work or spend time outside. When possible, reschedule strenuous activities to early morning or evening. Know the signs and symptoms of heat exhaustion and heat stroke. Wear lightweight and loose-fitting clothing when possible. To reduce risk during outdoor work, the Occupational Safety and Health Administration recommends scheduling frequent rest breaks in shaded or air-conditioned environments. Anyone overcome by heat should be moved to a cool and shaded location. Heat stroke is an emergency. Call 911. This is a special weather statement for the following counties in Missouri, Jefferson, St. Charles, St. Louis City, and St. Louis, and the following counties in Illinois, Madison, Monroe, and St. Clair. Extreme heat warning remains in effect until 9 p.m. Monday. Dangerously hot conditions with heat index values up to 121. For in Illinois, Madison, Illinois, Monroe, Illinois, and St. Clair, Illinois counties. In Missouri, Jefferson, Missouri, St. Charles, Missouri, St. Louis City, Missouri, and St. Louis, Missouri counties. Until 9 p.m. Monday. Heat-related illnesses increase significantly during extreme heat and high humidity events. Drink plenty of fluids, stay in an air-conditioned room, stay out of the sun, and check up on relatives and neighbors. Young children and pets should never be left unattended in vehicles under any circumstances. Take extra precautions if you work or spend time outside. When possible, reschedule strenuous activities to early morning or evening. Know the signs and symptoms of heat exhaustion and heat stroke. Wear lightweight and loose-fitting clothing when possible. To reduce risk during outdoor work, the Occupational Safety and Health Administration recommends scheduling frequent rest breaks in shaded or air-conditioned environments. Anyone overcome by heat should be moved to a cool and shaded location. Heat stroke is an emergency. Call 911. People in the St. Louis metropolitan area can get information about cooling centers or energy assistance related to the excessive heat by calling the United Way of Greater St. Louis at 800-427-4626, or if calling from a landline phone, dial 211. You can also call Cool Down St. Louis at 314-241-7668. The current time is 4:58 p.m. Central Daylight Time. 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This program originates from the National Weather Service Forecast Office in St. Louis, Missouri, and serves parts of East Central Missouri and Southwest Illinois, including the St. Louis metro area and surrounding counties. Extreme heat warning in effect until 9 p.m. Monday. Extreme heat watch in effect from Monday evening through Tuesday evening. This afternoon, sunny with isolated showers and thunderstorms. Hot. Near steady temperature in the upper 90s. West winds 5 to 10 miles per hour. Chance of rain 20%. Heat index values up to 123. Tonight, partly cloudy with isolated showers and thunderstorms in the evening, then mostly clear after midnight. Humid with lows in the upper 70s. Southwest winds around 5 miles per hour. Chance of rain 20%.
heat index values up to 116 early in the evening. Monday, sunny, hot with highs in the mid-90s. South winds 5 to 10 miles per hour. Heat index values up to 113. Monday night, mostly clear. Humid with lows in the upper 70s. West winds 5 to 10 miles per hour. Heat index values up to 112 early in the evening. Tuesday, mostly sunny. Humid with highs in the lower 90s. North winds 5 to 10 miles per hour. Heat index values up to 105. Tuesday night through Thursday, mostly clear. Lows in the upper 60s. Highs in the upper 80s. Heat index values up to 100. Thursday night, partly cloudy in the evening, then mostly cloudy with a chance of showers after midnight. Lows around 70. Chance of rain 30%. Friday, partly sunny. A chance of showers in the morning, then a chance of showers with a slight chance of thunderstorms in the afternoon. Highs in the mid-80s. Chance of rain 50%. Friday night, a chance of thunderstorms in the evening. Partly cloudy with a chance of showers. Lows in the upper 60s. Chance of rain 50%. Saturday, mostly sunny. A slight chance of showers in the morning, then a chance of showers with a slight chance of thunderstorms in the afternoon. Highs in the lower 80s. Chance of rain 50%. Extreme heat warning in effect until 9 p.m. Monday. Extreme heat watch in effect from Monday evening through Tuesday evening. Tonight, partly cloudy. Isolated showers and thunderstorms this evening. Lows in the upper 70s. West winds around 5 miles per hour, becoming southeast after midnight. Chance of rain 20%. Heat index values up to 116 early this evening. Monday, sunny, hot with highs in the mid-90s. South winds 5 to 10 miles per hour. Heat index values up to 113. Monday night, mostly clear. Humid with lows in the upper 70s. West winds 5 to 10 miles per hour. Heat index values up to 112 early in the evening. Tuesday, mostly sunny. Humid with highs in the lower 90s. North winds 5 to 10 miles per hour. Heat index values up to 105. Tuesday night, partly cloudy in the evening, then becoming mostly clear. Lows around 70. Northeast winds 5 to 10 miles per hour. Heat index values up to 100 early in the evening. Wednesday through Thursday, mostly clear. Highs in the upper 80s. Lows in the upper 60s. Thursday night, partly cloudy in the evening, then mostly cloudy with a chance of showers after midnight. Lows around 70. Chance of rain 30%. Friday, partly sunny. A chance of showers in the morning, then a chance of showers with a slight chance of thunderstorms in the afternoon. Highs in the mid-80s. Chance of rain 50%. Friday night, a chance of thunderstorms in the evening. Partly cloudy with a chance of showers. Lows in the upper 60s. Chance of rain 50%. Saturday, mostly sunny. A slight chance of showers in the morning, then a chance of showers with a slight chance of thunderstorms in the afternoon. Highs in the lower 80s. Chance of rain 50%. Saturday night and Sunday, mostly clear. Lows in the upper 60s. Highs in the mid-80s. At 4 p.m. at Lambert Field in St. Louis, it was mostly sunny with a temperature of 97 degrees. The dew point was 79, giving us a relative humidity of 56%, producing a heat index of 115. The wind was southwest at 15 miles an hour, and the pressure was 29.89 inches and steady. Elsewhere in the metro area, in Chesterfield, haze was reported and the temperature was 98. In Belleville, it was 99 degrees. In Cahokia, it was mostly sunny and 97 degrees. In St. Charles, it was sunny and 97. Across the region, it was sunny in Columbia, Missouri, with a temperature of 97.
In Quincy, it was mostly sunny and 97 degrees. In Kansas City, it was mostly sunny and the temperature was 98. It was sunny in Springfield, Missouri, with a temperature of 96. In Rolla, it was sunny and the temperature was 95. In Farmington, it was 96 degrees. It was mostly sunny in Cape Girardeau, with 94 degrees. It was mostly sunny in Springfield, Illinois, with a temperature of 90. Once again in St. Louis, it was mostly sunny. The temperature was 97 degrees and the wind was southwest at 15 miles an hour. This is a special weather statement for the following counties in Missouri, Franklin, Lincoln, and Warren. Extreme heat warning remains in effect until 9 p.m. Monday. Dangerously hot conditions with heat index values up to 117. For portions of south central, southwest, and west central Illinois and central, east central, northeast, and southeast Missouri. Until 9 p.m. Monday. Heat-related illnesses increase significantly during extreme heat and high humidity events. Drink plenty of fluids, stay in an air-conditioned room, stay out of the sun, and check up on relatives and neighbors. Young children and pets should never be left unattended in vehicles under any circumstances. Take extra precautions if you work or spend time outside. When possible, reschedule strenuous activities to early morning or evening. Know the signs and symptoms of heat exhaustion and heat stroke. Wear lightweight and loose-fitting clothing when possible. To reduce risk during outdoor work, the Occupational Safety and Health Administration recommends scheduling frequent rest breaks in shaded or air-conditioned environments. Anyone overcome by heat should be moved to a cool and shaded location. Heat stroke is an emergency. Call 911. This is a special weather statement for the following counties in Missouri, Jefferson, St. Charles, St. Louis City, and St. Louis, and the following counties in Illinois, Madison, Monroe, and St. Clair. Extreme heat warning remains in effect until 9 p.m. Monday. Dangerously hot conditions with heat index values up to 121. For in Illinois, Madison, Illinois, Monroe, Illinois, and St. Clair, Illinois counties. In Missouri, Jefferson, Missouri, St. Charles, Missouri, St. Louis City, Missouri, and St. Louis, Missouri counties. Until 9 p.m. Monday. Heat-related illnesses increase significantly during extreme heat and high humidity events. Drink plenty of fluids, stay in an air-conditioned room, stay out of the sun, and check up on relatives and neighbors. Young children and pets should never be left unattended in vehicles under any circumstances. Take extra precautions if you work or spend time outside. When possible, reschedule strenuous activities to early morning or evening. Know the signs and symptoms of heat exhaustion and heat stroke. Wear lightweight and loose-fitting clothing when possible. To reduce risk during outdoor work, the Occupational Safety and Health Administration recommends scheduling frequent rest breaks in shaded or air-conditioned environments. Anyone overcome by heat should be moved to a cool and shaded location. Heat stroke is an emergency. Call 911. People in the St. Louis metropolitan area can get information about cooling centers or energy assistance related to the excessive heat by calling the United Way of Greater St. Louis at 800-427-4626, or if calling from a landline phone, dial 211. You can also call Cool Down St. Louis at 314-241-7668. The current time is 5:09 p.m. Central Daylight Time. 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This program originates from the National Weather Service Forecast Office in St. Louis, Missouri, and serves parts of East Central Missouri and Southwest Illinois, including the St. Louis metro area and surrounding counties. Extreme heat warning in effect until 9 p.m. Monday. Extreme heat watch in effect from Monday evening through Tuesday evening. Tonight, partly cloudy. Isolated showers and thunderstorms this evening. Lows in the upper 70s.
West winds around 5 miles per hour. Coming southeast after midnight. Chance of rain 20%. Heat index values up to 116 early this evening. Monday, sunny, hot with highs in the mid-90s. South winds 5 to 10 miles per hour. Heat index values up to 113. Monday night, mostly clear. Humid with lows in the upper 70s. West winds 5 to 10 miles per hour. Heat index values up to 112 early in the evening. Tuesday, mostly sunny. Humid with highs in the lower 90s. North winds 5 to 10 miles per hour. Heat index values up to 105. Tuesday night, partly cloudy in the evening, then becoming mostly clear. Lows around 70. Northeast winds 5 to 10 miles per hour. Heat index values up to 100 early in the evening. Wednesday through Thursday, mostly clear. Highs in the upper 80s. Lows in the upper 60s. Thursday night, partly cloudy in the evening, then mostly cloudy with a chance of showers after midnight. Lows around 70. Chance of rain 30%. Friday, partly sunny. A chance of showers in the morning, then a chance of showers with a slight chance of thunderstorms in the afternoon. Highs in the mid-80s. Chance of rain 50%. Friday night, a chance of thunderstorms in the evening. Partly cloudy with a chance of showers. Lows in the upper 60s. Chance of rain 50%. Saturday, mostly sunny. A slight chance of showers in the morning, then a chance of showers with a slight chance of thunderstorms in the afternoon. Highs in the lower 80s. Chance of rain 50%. Saturday night and Sunday, mostly clear. Lows in the upper 60s. Highs in the mid-80s. At 5 p.m. at Lambert Field in St. Louis, it was partly sunny with a temperature of 97 degrees. The dew point was 77, giving us a relative humidity of 52%, producing a heat index of 112. The wind was west at 13 miles an hour, and the pressure was 29.88 inches and falling. Elsewhere in the metro area, in Chesterfield it was sunny and the temperature was 98. In Belleville it was 98 degrees. In Cahokia, it was sunny and 97 degrees. In St. Charles, it was mostly sunny and 97. Across the region, it was sunny in Columbia, Missouri, with a temperature of 97. In Quincy, it was mostly sunny and 96 degrees. In Kansas City, it was mostly sunny and the temperature was 97. It was mostly sunny in Springfield, Missouri, with a temperature of 97. In Rolla, it was sunny and the temperature was 96. In Farmington, it was 96 degrees. It was mostly sunny in Cape Girardeau, with 94 degrees. It was partly sunny in Springfield, Illinois, with a temperature of 92. Once again in St. Louis, it was partly sunny, the temperature was 97 degrees and the wind was west at 13 miles an hour. This is a special weather statement for the following counties in Missouri, Franklin, Lincoln, and Warren. Extreme heat warning remains in effect until 9 p.m. Monday. Dangerously hot conditions with heat index values up to 117. For portions of south central, southwest, and west central Illinois and central, east central, northeast, and southeast Missouri. Until 9 p.m. Monday. Heat-related illnesses increase significantly during extreme heat and high humidity events. Drink plenty of fluids, stay in an air-conditioned room, stay out of the sun, and check up on relatives and neighbors. Young children and pets should never be left unattended in vehicles under any circumstances. Take extra precautions if you work or spend time outside. When possible, reschedule strenuous activities to early morning or evening. Know the signs and symptoms of heat exhaustion and heat stroke. Wear lightweight and loose-fitting clothing when possible. To reduce risk during outdoor work, the Occupational Safety and Health Administration recommends scheduling frequent rest breaks in shaded or air-conditioned environments. Anyone overcome by heat should be moved to a cool and shaded location.
Heat stroke is an emergency. Call 911. This is a special weather statement for the following counties in Missouri, Jefferson, St. Charles, St. Louis City, and St. Louis, and the following counties in Illinois, Madison, Monroe, and St. Clair. Extreme heat warning remains in effect until 9 p.m. Monday. Dangerously hot conditions with heat index values up to 121. For in Illinois, Madison, Illinois, Monroe, Illinois, and St. Clair, Illinois counties. In Missouri, Jefferson, Missouri, St. Charles, Missouri, St. Louis City, Missouri, and St. Louis, Missouri counties. Until 9 p.m. Monday. Heat-related illnesses increase significantly during extreme heat and high humidity events. Drink plenty of fluids, stay in an air-conditioned room, stay out of the sun, and check up on relatives and neighbors. Young children and pets should never be left unattended in vehicles under any circumstances. Take extra precautions if you work or spend time outside. When possible, reschedule strenuous activities to early morning or evening. Know the signs and symptoms of heat exhaustion and heat stroke. Wear lightweight and loose-fitting clothing when possible. To reduce risk during outdoor work, the Occupational Safety and Health Administration recommends scheduling frequent rest breaks in shaded or air-conditioned environments. Anyone overcome by heat should be moved to a cool and shaded location. Heat stroke is an emergency. Call 911. People in the St. Louis metropolitan area can get information about cooling centers or energy assistance related to the excessive heat by calling the United Way of Greater St. Louis at 800-427-4626, or if calling from a landline phone, dial 211. You can also call Cool Down St. Louis at 314-241-7668. The current time is 5:17 p.m. Central Daylight Time. 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Extreme heat warning in effect until 9 p.m. Monday. Extreme heat watch in effect from Monday evening through Tuesday evening. Tonight, partly cloudy. Isolated showers and thunderstorms this evening. Lows in the upper 70s. West winds around 5 miles per hour, becoming southeast after midnight. Chance of rain 20%. Heat index values up to 116 early this evening. Monday, sunny, hot with highs in the mid-90s. South winds 5 to 10 miles per hour. Heat index values up to 113. Monday night, mostly clear. Humid with lows in the upper 70s. West winds 5 to 10 miles per hour. Heat index values up to 112 early in the evening. Tuesday, mostly sunny. Humid with highs in the lower 90s. North winds 5 to 10 miles per hour. Heat index values up to 105. Tuesday night, partly cloudy in the evening, then becoming mostly clear. Lows around 70. Northeast winds 5 to 10 miles per hour. Heat index values up to 100 early in the evening. Wednesday through Thursday, mostly clear. Highs in the upper 80s. Lows in the upper 60s. Thursday night, partly cloudy in the evening, then mostly cloudy with a chance of showers after midnight. Lows around 70. Chance of rain 30%. Friday, partly sunny. A chance of showers in the morning, then a chance of showers with a slight chance of thunderstorms in the afternoon. Highs in the mid-80s. Chance of rain 50%. Friday night, a chance of thunderstorms in the evening. Partly cloudy with a chance of showers. Lows in the upper 60s. Chance of rain 50%. Saturday, mostly sunny. A slight chance of showers in the morning, then a chance of showers with a slight chance of thunderstorms in the afternoon. Highs in the lower 80s. Chance of rain 50%.
Saturday night and Sunday, mostly clear. Lows in the upper 60s. Highs in the mid-80s. At 5 p.m. at Lambert Field in St. Louis, it was partly sunny with a temperature of 97 degrees. The dew point was 77, giving us a relative humidity of 52%, producing a heat index of 112. The wind was west at 13 miles an hour, and the pressure was 29.88 inches and falling. Elsewhere in the metro area, in Chesterfield, it was sunny and the temperature was 98. In Belleville, it was 98 degrees. In Cahokia, it was sunny and 97 degrees. In St. Charles, it was mostly sunny and 97. Across the region, it was sunny in Columbia, Missouri, with a temperature of 97. In Quincy, it was mostly sunny and 96 degrees. In Kansas City, it was mostly sunny and the temperature was 97. It was mostly sunny in Springfield, Missouri, with a temperature of 97. In Rolla, it was sunny and the temperature was 96. In Farmington, it was 96 degrees. It was mostly sunny in Cape Girardeau, with 94 degrees. It was partly sunny in Springfield, Illinois, with a temperature of 92. Once again in St. Louis, it was partly sunny. The temperature was 97 degrees and the wind was west at 13 miles an hour. This is a special weather statement for the following counties in Missouri, Franklin, Lincoln, and Warren. Extreme heat warning remains in effect until 9 p.m. Monday. Dangerously hot conditions with heat index values up to 117. For portions of south central, southwest, and west central Illinois and central, east central, northeast, and southeast Missouri. Until 9 p.m. Monday. Heat-related illnesses increase significantly during extreme heat and high humidity events. Drink plenty of fluids, stay in an air-conditioned room, stay out of the sun, and check up on relatives and neighbors. Young children and pets should never be left unattended in vehicles under any circumstances. Take extra precautions if you work or spend time outside. When possible, reschedule strenuous activities to early morning or evening. Know the signs and symptoms of heat exhaustion and heat stroke. Wear lightweight and loose-fitting clothing when possible. To reduce risk during outdoor work, the Occupational Safety and Health Administration recommends scheduling frequent rest breaks in shaded or air-conditioned environments. Anyone overcome by heat should be moved to a cool and shaded location. Heat stroke is an emergency. Call 911. This is a special weather statement for the following counties in Missouri, Jefferson, St. Charles, St. Louis City, and St. Louis, and the following counties in Illinois, Madison, Monroe, and St. Clair. Extreme heat warning remains in effect until 9 p.m. Monday. Dangerously hot conditions with heat index values up to 121. For in Illinois, Madison, Illinois, Monroe, Illinois, and St. Clair, Illinois counties. In Missouri, Jefferson, Missouri, St. Charles, Missouri, St. Louis City, Missouri, and St. Louis, Missouri counties. Until 9 p.m. Monday. Heat-related illnesses increase significantly during extreme heat and high humidity events. Drink plenty of fluids, stay in an air-conditioned room, stay out of the sun, and check up on relatives and neighbors. Young children and pets should never be left unattended in vehicles under any circumstances. Take extra precautions if you work or spend time outside. When possible, reschedule strenuous activities to early morning or evening. Know the signs and symptoms of heat exhaustion and heat stroke. Wear lightweight and loose-fitting clothing when possible. To reduce risk during outdoor work, the Occupational Safety and Health Administration recommends scheduling frequent rest breaks in shaded or air-conditioned environments. Anyone overcome by heat should be moved to a cool and shaded location. Heat stroke is an emergency. Call 911. People in the St. Louis metropolitan area can get information about cooling centers or energy assistance related to the excessive heat by calling the United Way of Greater St. Louis at 800-427-4626, or if calling from a landline phone, dial 2-1-1.
You can also call Cool Down St. Louis at 314-241-7668. The current time is 5:24 p.m. Central Daylight Time. 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This program originates from the National Weather Service Forecast Office in St. Louis, Missouri, and serves parts of East Central Missouri and Southwest Illinois, including the St. Louis metro area and surrounding counties. Extreme heat warning in effect until 9 p.m. Monday. Extreme heat watch in effect from Monday evening through Tuesday evening. Tonight, partly cloudy. Lows in the upper 70s. West winds around 5 miles per hour, becoming southeast after midnight. Heat index values up to 116 early this evening. Monday, sunny, hot with highs in the mid-90s. South winds 5 to 10 miles per hour. Heat index values up to 113. Monday night, mostly clear. Humid with lows in the upper 70s. West winds 5 to 10 miles per hour. Heat index values up to 112 early in the evening. Tuesday, mostly sunny. Humid with highs in the lower 90s. North winds 5 to 10 miles per hour. Heat index values up to 105. Tuesday night, partly cloudy in the evening, then becoming mostly clear. Lows around 70. Northeast winds 5 to 10 miles per hour. Heat index values up to 100 early in the evening. Wednesday through Thursday, mostly clear. Highs in the upper 80s. Lows in the upper 60s. Thursday night, partly cloudy in the evening, then mostly cloudy with a chance of showers after midnight. Lows around 70. Chance of rain 30%. Friday, partly sunny. A chance of showers in the morning, then a chance of showers with a slight chance of thunderstorms in the afternoon. Highs in the mid-80s. Chance of rain 50%. Friday night, a chance of thunderstorms in the evening. Partly cloudy with a chance of showers. Lows in the upper 60s. Chance of rain 50%. Saturday, mostly sunny. A slight chance of showers in the morning, then a chance of showers with a slight chance of thunderstorms in the afternoon. Highs in the lower 80s. Chance of rain 50%. Saturday night and Sunday, mostly clear. Lows in the upper 60s. Highs in the mid-80s. At 5 p.m. at Lambert Field in St. Louis, it was partly sunny with a temperature of 97 degrees. The dew point was 77, giving us a relative humidity of 52%, producing a heat index of 112. The wind was west at 13 miles an hour, and the pressure was 29.88 inches and falling. Elsewhere in the metro area, in Chesterfield it was sunny and the temperature was 98. In Belleville it was 98 degrees. In Cahokia, it was sunny and 97 degrees. In St. Charles, it was mostly sunny and 97. Across the region, it was sunny in Columbia, Missouri, with a temperature of 97. In Quincy, it was mostly sunny and 96 degrees. In Kansas City, it was mostly sunny and the temperature was 97. It was mostly sunny in Springfield, Missouri, with a temperature of 97. In Rolla, it was sunny and the temperature was 96. In Farmington, it was 96 degrees. It was mostly sunny in Cape Girardeau, with 94 degrees. It was partly sunny in Springfield, Illinois, with a temperature of 92. Once again in St. Louis, it was partly sunny, the temperature was 97 degrees and the wind was west at 13 miles an hour. This is a special weather statement for the following counties in Missouri, Franklin, Lincoln, and Warren. Extreme heat warning remains in effect until 9 p.m. Monday. Dangerously hot conditions with heat index values up to 117. For portions of South Central, Southwest, and West Central Illinois and Central, East Central, Northeast, and Southeast Missouri. Until 9 p.m. Monday.
Heat-related illnesses increase significantly during extreme heat and high humidity events. Drink plenty of fluids, stay in an air-conditioned room, stay out of the sun, and check up on relatives and neighbors. Young children and pets should never be left unattended in vehicles under any circumstances. Take extra precautions if you work or spend time outside. When possible, reschedule strenuous activities to early morning or evening. Know the signs and symptoms of heat exhaustion and heat stroke. Wear lightweight and loose-fitting clothing when possible. To reduce risk during outdoor work, the Occupational Safety and Health Administration recommends scheduling frequent rest breaks in shaded or air-conditioned environments. Anyone overcome by heat should be moved to a cool and shaded location. Heat stroke is an emergency. Call 911. This is a special weather statement for the following counties in Missouri, Jefferson, St. Charles, St. Louis City, and St. Louis, and the following counties in Illinois, Madison, Monroe, and St. Clair. Extreme heat warning remains in effect until 9 p.m. Monday. Dangerously hot conditions with heat index values up to 121. For in Illinois, Madison, Illinois, Monroe, Illinois, and St. Clair, Illinois counties. In Missouri, Jefferson, Missouri, St. Charles, Missouri, St. Louis City, Missouri, and St. Louis, Missouri counties. Until 9 p.m. Monday. Heat-related illnesses increase significantly during extreme heat and high humidity events. Drink plenty of fluids, stay in an air-conditioned room, stay out of the sun, and check up on relatives and neighbors. Young children and pets should never be left unattended in vehicles under any circumstances. Take extra precautions if you work or spend time outside. When possible, reschedule strenuous activities to early morning or evening. Know the signs and symptoms of heat exhaustion and heat stroke. Wear lightweight and loose-fitting clothing when possible. To reduce risk during outdoor work, the Occupational Safety and Health Administration recommends scheduling frequent rest breaks in shaded or air-conditioned environments. Anyone overcome by heat should be moved to a cool and shaded location. Heat stroke is an emergency. Call 911. People in the St. Louis metropolitan area can get information about cooling centers or energy assistance related to the excessive heat by calling the United Way of Greater St. Louis at 800-427-4626, or if calling from a landline phone, dial 211. You can also call Cool Down St. Louis at 314-241-7668. The current time is 5:32 p.m. Central Daylight Time. 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This program originates from the National Weather Service Forecast Office in St. Louis, Missouri, and serves parts of East Central Missouri and Southwest Illinois, including the St. Louis metro area and surrounding counties. Extreme heat warning in effect until 9 p.m. Monday. Extreme heat watch in effect from Monday evening through Tuesday evening. Tonight, partly cloudy. Lows in the upper 70s. West winds around 5 miles per hour, becoming southeast after midnight. Heat index values up to 116 early this evening. Monday, sunny, hot with highs in the mid-90s. South winds 5 to 10 miles per hour. Heat index values up to 113. Monday night, mostly clear. Humid with lows in the upper 70s. West winds 5 to 10 miles per hour. Heat index values up to 112 early in the evening. Tuesday, mostly sunny. Humid with highs in the lower 90s. North winds 5 to 10 miles per hour. Heat index values up to 105. Tuesday night, partly cloudy in the evening, then becoming mostly clear. Lows around 70. Northeast winds 5 to 10 miles per hour. Heat index values up to 100 early in the evening. Wednesday through Thursday, mostly clear. Highs in the upper 80s. Lows in the upper 60s.
Thursday night, partly cloudy in the evening, then mostly cloudy with a chance of showers after midnight. Lows around 70. Chance of rain 30%. Friday, partly sunny. A chance of showers in the morning, then a chance of showers with a slight chance of thunderstorms in the afternoon. Highs in the mid-80s. Chance of rain 50%. Friday night, a chance of thunderstorms in the evening. Partly cloudy with a chance of showers. Lows in the upper 60s. Chance of rain 50%. Saturday, mostly sunny. A slight chance of showers in the morning, then a chance of showers with a slight chance of thunderstorms in the afternoon. Highs in the lower 80s. Chance of rain 50%. Saturday night and Sunday, mostly clear. Lows in the upper 60s. Highs in the mid-80s. At 5 p.m. at Lambert Field in St. Louis, it was partly sunny with a temperature of 97 degrees. The dew point was 77, giving us a relative humidity of 52%, producing a heat index of 112. The wind was west at 13 miles an hour, and the pressure was 29.88 inches and falling. Elsewhere in the metro area, in Chesterfield it was sunny and the temperature was 98. In Belleville it was 98 degrees. In Cahokia, it was sunny and 97 degrees. In St. Charles it was mostly sunny and 97. Across the region, it was sunny in Columbia, Missouri, with a temperature of 97. In Quincy it was mostly sunny and 96 degrees. In Kansas City it was mostly sunny and the temperature was 97. It was mostly sunny in Springfield, Missouri, with a temperature of 97. In Rolla, it was sunny and the temperature was 96. In Farmington, it was 96 degrees. It was mostly sunny in Cape Girardeau, with 94 degrees. It was partly sunny in Springfield, Illinois, with a temperature of 92. Once again in St. Louis, it was partly sunny, the temperature was 97 degrees and the wind was west at 13 miles an hour. This is a special weather statement for the following counties in Missouri, Franklin, Lincoln, and Warren. Extreme heat warning remains in effect until 9 p.m. Monday. Dangerously hot conditions with heat index values up to 117. For portions of south central, southwest, and west central Illinois and central, east central, northeast, and southeast Missouri. Until 9 p.m. Monday. Heat-related illnesses increase significantly during extreme heat and high humidity events. Drink plenty of fluids, stay in an air-conditioned room, stay out of the sun, and check up on relatives and neighbors. Young children and pets should never be left unattended in vehicles under any circumstances. Take extra precautions if you work or spend time outside. When possible, reschedule strenuous activities to early morning or evening. Know the signs and symptoms of heat exhaustion and heat stroke. Wear lightweight and loose-fitting clothing when possible. To reduce risk during outdoor work, the Occupational Safety and Health Administration recommends scheduling frequent rest breaks in shaded or air-conditioned environments. Anyone overcome by heat should be moved to a cool and shaded location. Heat stroke is an emergency. Call 911. This is a special weather statement for the following counties in Missouri, Jefferson, St. Charles, St. Louis City, and St. Louis, and the following counties in Illinois, Madison, Monroe, and St. Clair. Extreme heat warning remains in effect until 9 p.m. Monday. Dangerously hot conditions with heat index values up to 121. For in Illinois, Madison, Illinois, Monroe, Illinois, and St. Clair, Illinois counties. In Missouri, Jefferson, Missouri, St. Charles, Missouri, St. Louis City, Missouri, and St. Louis, Missouri counties. Until 9 p.m. Monday. Heat-related illnesses increase significantly during extreme heat and high humidity events. Drink plenty of fluids, stay in an air-conditioned room, stay out of the sun, and check up on relatives and neighbors. Young children and pets should never be left unattended in vehicles under any circumstances. Take extra precautions if you work or spend time outside.
When possible, reschedule strenuous activities to early morning or evening. Know the signs and symptoms of heat exhaustion and heat stroke. Wear lightweight and loose-fitting clothing when possible. To reduce risk during outdoor work, the Occupational Safety and Health Administration recommends scheduling frequent rest breaks in shaded or air-conditioned environments. Anyone overcome by heat should be moved to a cool and shaded location. Heat stroke is an emergency. Call 911. People in the St. Louis metropolitan area can get information about cooling centers or energy assistance related to the excessive heat by calling the United Way of Greater St. Louis at 800-427-4626, or if calling from a landline phone, dial 211. You can also call Cool Down St. Louis at 314-241-7668. The current time is 5:40 p.m. Central Daylight Time. 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Extreme heat warning in effect until 9 p.m. Monday. Extreme heat watch in effect from Monday evening through Tuesday evening. Tonight, partly cloudy. Lows in the upper 70s. West winds around 5 miles per hour, becoming southeast after midnight. Heat index values up to 116 early this evening. Monday, sunny, hot with highs in the mid-90s. South winds 5 to 10 miles per hour. Heat index values up to 113. Monday night, mostly clear. Humid with lows in the upper 70s. West winds 5 to 10 miles per hour. Heat index values up to 112 early in the evening. Tuesday, mostly sunny. Humid with highs in the lower 90s. North winds 5 to 10 miles per hour. Heat index values up to 105. Tuesday night, partly cloudy in the evening, then becoming mostly clear. Lows around 70. Northeast winds 5 to 10 miles per hour. Heat index values up to 100 early in the evening. Wednesday through Thursday, mostly clear. Highs in the upper 80s. Lows in the upper 60s. Thursday night, partly cloudy in the evening, then mostly cloudy with a chance of showers after midnight. Lows around 70. Chance of rain 30%. Friday, partly sunny. A chance of showers in the morning, then a chance of showers with a slight chance of thunderstorms in the afternoon. Highs in the mid-80s. Chance of rain 50%. Friday night, a chance of thunderstorms in the evening. Partly cloudy with a chance of showers. Lows in the upper 60s. Chance of rain 50%. Saturday, mostly sunny. A slight chance of showers in the morning, then a chance of showers with a slight chance of thunderstorms in the afternoon. Highs in the lower 80s. Chance of rain 50%. Saturday night and Sunday, mostly clear. Lows in the upper 60s. Highs in the mid-80s. At 5 p.m. at Lambert Field in St. Louis, it was partly sunny with a temperature of 97 degrees. The dew point was 77, giving us a relative humidity of 52%, producing a heat index of 112. The wind was west at 13 miles an hour, and the pressure was 29.88 inches and falling. Elsewhere in the metro area, in Chesterfield it was sunny and the temperature was 98. In Belleville it was 98 degrees. In Cahokia, it was sunny and 97 degrees. In St. Charles, it was mostly sunny and 97. Across the region, it was sunny in Columbia, Missouri, with a temperature of 97. In Quincy, it was mostly sunny and 96 degrees. In Kansas City, it was mostly sunny and the temperature was 97. It was mostly sunny in Springfield, Missouri, with a temperature of 97. In Rolla, it was sunny and the temperature was 96. In Farmington, it was 96 degrees.
it was mostly sunny in Cape Girardeau with 94 degrees. It was partly sunny in Springfield, Illinois, with a temperature of 92. Once again in St. Louis, it was partly sunny. The temperature was 97 degrees and the wind was west at 13 miles an hour. This is a special weather statement for the following counties in Missouri, Franklin, Lincoln, and Warren. Extreme heat warning remains in effect until 9 p.m. Monday. Dangerously hot conditions with heat index values up to 117. For portions of south central, southwest, and west central Illinois and central, east central, northeast, and southeast Missouri. Until 9 p.m. Monday. Heat-related illnesses increase significantly during extreme heat and high humidity events. Drink plenty of fluids, stay in an air-conditioned room, stay out of the sun, and check up on relatives and neighbors. Young children and pets should never be left unattended in vehicles under any circumstances. Take extra precautions if you work or spend time outside. When possible, reschedule strenuous activities to early morning or evening. Know the signs and symptoms of heat exhaustion and heat stroke. Wear lightweight and loose-fitting clothing when possible. It's a special weather statement for the

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Young children and pets should never be left unattended in vehicles under any circumstances. Take extra precautions if you work or spend time outside. When possible, reschedule strenuous activities to early morning or evening. Know the signs and symptoms of heat exhaustion and heat stroke. Wear lightweight and loose-fitting clothing when possible. To reduce risk during outdoor work, the Occupational Safety and Health Administration recommends scheduling frequent rest breaks in shaded or air-conditioned environments. Anyone overcome by heat should be moved to a cool and shaded location. Heat stroke is an emergency. Call 911. This is a special weather statement for the following counties in Missouri, Jefferson, St. Charles, St. Louis City, and St. Louis, and the following counties in Illinois, Madison, Monroe, and St. Clair. Extreme heat warning remains in effect until 9 p.m. Monday. Dangerously hot conditions with heat index values up to 121. For in Illinois, Madison, Illinois, Monroe, Illinois, and St. Clair, Illinois counties. In Missouri, Jefferson, Missouri, St. Charles, Missouri, St. Louis City, Missouri, and St. Louis, Missouri counties. Until 9 p.m. Monday. Heat-related illnesses increase significantly during extreme heat and high humidity events. Drink plenty of fluids, stay in an air-conditioned room, stay out of the sun, and check up on relatives and neighbors. Young children and pets should never be left unattended in vehicles under any circumstances. Take extra precautions if you work or spend time outside. When possible, reschedule strenuous activities to early morning or evening. Know the signs and symptoms of heat exhaustion and heat stroke. Wear lightweight and loose-fitting clothing when possible. To reduce risk during outdoor work, the Occupational Safety and Health Administration recommends scheduling frequent rest breaks in shaded or air-conditioned environments. Anyone overcome by heat should be moved to a cool and shaded location. Heat stroke is an emergency. Call 911. People in the St. Louis metropolitan area can get information about cooling centers or energy assistance related to the excessive heat by calling the United Way of Greater St. Louis at 800-427-4626, or if calling from a landline phone, dial 211. You can also call Cool Down St. Louis at 314-241-7668. The current time is 5:48 p.m. Central Daylight Time. 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This program originates from the National Weather Service Forecast Office in St. Louis, Missouri, and serves parts of East Central Missouri and Southwest Illinois, including the St. Louis metro area and surrounding counties. Extreme heat warning in effect until 9 p.m. Monday. Extreme heat watch in effect from Monday evening through Tuesday evening. Tonight, partly cloudy. Lows in the upper 70s. West winds around 5 miles per hour, becoming southeast after midnight. Heat index values up to 116 early this evening. Monday, sunny, hot with highs in the mid-90s. South winds 5 to 10 miles per hour. Heat index values up to 113. Monday night, mostly clear. Humid with lows in the upper 70s. West winds 5 to 10 miles per hour. Heat index values up to 112 early in the evening. Tuesday, mostly sunny. Humid with highs in the lower 90s. North winds 5 to 10 miles per hour. Heat index values up to 105. Tuesday night, partly cloudy in the evening, then becoming mostly clear. Lows around 70. Northeast winds 5 to 10 miles per hour. Heat index values up to 100 early in the evening. Wednesday through Thursday, mostly clear. Highs in the upper 80s. Lows in the upper 60s. Thursday night, partly cloudy in the evening, then mostly cloudy with a chance of showers after midnight. Lows around 70. Chance of rain 30%. Friday, partly sunny.

a chance of showers in the morning, then a chance of showers with a slight chance of thunderstorms in the afternoon. Highs in the mid-80s. Chance of rain 50%. Friday night, a chance of thunderstorms in the evening. Partly cloudy with a chance of showers. Lows in the upper 60s. Chance of rain 50%. Saturday, mostly sunny. A slight chance of showers in the morning, then a chance of showers with a slight chance of thunderstorms in the afternoon. Highs in the lower 80s. Chance of rain 50%. Saturday night and Sunday, mostly clear. Lows in the upper 60s. Highs in the mid 80s. At 5 p.m. at Lambert Field in St. Louis, it was partly sunny with a temperature of 97 degrees. The dew point was 77, giving us a relative humidity of 52%, producing a heat index of 112. The wind was west at 13 miles an hour, and the pressure was 29.88 inches and falling. Elsewhere in the metro area, in Chesterfield, it was sunny and the temperature was 98. In Belleville, it was 98 degrees. In Cahokia, it was sunny and 97 degrees. In St. Charles, it was mostly sunny and 97. Across the region, it was sunny in Columbia, Missouri, with a temperature of 97. In Quincy, it was mostly sunny and 96 degrees. In Kansas City, it was mostly sunny and the temperature was 97. It was mostly sunny in Springfield, Missouri, with a temperature of 97. In Rolla, it was sunny and the temperature was 96. In Farmington, it was 96 degrees. It was mostly sunny in Cape Girardeau, with 94 degrees. It was partly sunny in Springfield, Illinois, with a temperature of 92. Once again in St. Louis, it was partly sunny, the temperature was 97 degrees and the wind was west at 13 miles an hour. This is a special weather statement for the following counties in Missouri, Franklin, Lincoln, and Warren. Extreme heat warning remains in effect until 9 p.m. Monday. Dangerously hot conditions with heat index values up to 117. For portions of south central, southwest, and west central Illinois and central, east central, northeast, and southeast Missouri. Until 9 p.m. Monday. Heat-related illnesses increase significantly during extreme heat and high humidity events. Drink plenty of fluids, stay in an air-conditioned room, stay out of the sun, and check up on relatives and neighbors. Young children and pets should never be left unattended in vehicles under any circumstances. Take extra precautions if you work or spend time outside. When possible, reschedule strenuous activities to early morning or evening. Know the signs and symptoms of heat exhaustion and heat stroke. Wear lightweight and loose-fitting clothing when possible. To reduce risk during outdoor work, the Occupational Safety and Health Administration recommends scheduling frequent rest breaks in shaded or air-conditioned environments. Anyone overcome by heat should be moved to a cool and shaded location. Heat stroke is an emergency. Call 911. This is a special weather statement for the following counties in Missouri, Jefferson, St. Charles, St. Louis City, and St. Louis, and the following counties in Illinois, Madison, Monroe, and St. Clair. Extreme heat warning remains in effect until 9 p.m. Monday. Dangerously hot conditions with heat index values up to 121. For in Illinois, Madison, Illinois, Monroe, Illinois, and St. Clair, Illinois counties. In Missouri, Jefferson, Missouri, St. Charles, Missouri, St. Louis City, Missouri, and St. Louis, Missouri counties. Until 9 p.m. Monday. Heat-related illnesses increase significantly during extreme heat and high humidity events. Drink plenty of fluids, stay in an air-conditioned room, stay out of the sun, and check up on relatives and neighbors. Young children and pets should never be left unattended in vehicles under any circumstances. Take extra precautions if you work or spend time outside. When possible, reschedule strenuous activities to early morning or evening. Know the signs and symptoms of heat exhaustion and heat stroke. Wear lightweight and loose-fitting clothing when possible. To reduce risk during outdoor
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The Occupational Safety and Health Administration recommends scheduling frequent rest breaks in shaded or air-conditioned environments. Anyone overcome by heat should be moved to a cool and shaded location. Heat stroke is an emergency. 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People in the St. Louis metropolitan area can get information about cooling centers or energy assistance related to the excessive heat by calling the United Way of Greater St. Louis at 800-427-4626, or if calling from a landline phone, dial 211. You can also call Cool Down St. Louis at 314-241-7668. The current time is 5:56 p.m. Central Daylight Time. 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Extreme heat warning in effect until 9 p.m. Monday. Extreme heat watch in effect from Monday evening through Tuesday evening. Tonight, partly cloudy. Lows in the upper 70s. West winds around 5 miles per hour, becoming southeast after midnight. Heat index values up to 116 early this evening. Monday, sunny, hot with highs in the mid-90s. South winds 5 to 10 miles per hour. Heat index values up to 113. Monday night, mostly clear. Humid with lows in the upper 70s. West winds 5 to 10 miles per hour. Heat index values up to 112 early in the evening. Tuesday, mostly sunny. Humid with highs in the lower 90s. North winds 5 to 10 miles per hour. Heat index values up to 105. Tuesday night, partly cloudy in the evening, then becoming mostly clear. Lows around 70. Northeast winds 5 to 10 miles per hour. Heat index values up to 100 early in the evening. Wednesday through Thursday, mostly clear. Highs in the upper 80s. Lows in the upper 60s. Thursday night, partly cloudy in the evening, then mostly cloudy with a chance of showers after midnight. Lows around 70. Chance of rain 30%. Friday, partly sunny. A chance of showers in the morning, then a chance of showers with a slight chance of thunderstorms in the afternoon. Highs in the mid-80s. Chance of rain 50%. Friday night, a chance of thunderstorms in the evening. Partly cloudy with a chance of showers. Lows in the upper 60s. Chance of rain 50%. Saturday, mostly sunny. A slight chance of showers in the morning, then a chance of showers with a slight chance of thunderstorms in the afternoon. Highs in the lower 80s. Chance of rain 50%. Saturday night and Sunday, mostly clear. Lows in the upper 60s. Highs in the mid-80s. At 5 p.m. at Lambert Field in St. Louis, it was partly sunny with a temperature of 97 degrees. The dew point was 77, giving us a relative humidity of 52%, producing a heat index of 112. The wind was west at 13 miles an hour, and the pressure was 29.88 inches and falling. Elsewhere in the metro area, in Chesterfield it was sunny and the temperature was 98. In Belleville it was 98 degrees. In Cahokia, it was sunny and 97 degrees. In St. Charles, it was mostly sunny and 97. Across the region, it was sunny in Columbia, Missouri, with a temperature of 97. In Quincy, it was mostly sunny and 96 degrees. In Kansas City, it was mostly sunny and the temperature was 97. It was mostly sunny in Springfield, Missouri, with a temperature of 97. In Rolla, it was sunny and the temperature was 96. In Farmington, it was 96 degrees. It was mostly sunny in Cape Girardeau, with 94 degrees. It was partly sunny in Springfield, Illinois, with a temperature of 92.
Once again in St. Louis, it was partly sunny. The temperature was 97 degrees and the wind was west at 13 miles an hour. This is a special weather statement for the following counties in Missouri, Franklin, Lincoln, and Warren. Extreme heat warning remains in effect until 9 p.m. Monday. Dangerously hot conditions with heat index values up to 117. For portions of south central, southwest, and west central Illinois and central, east central, northeast, and southeast Missouri. Until 9 p.m. Monday. Heat-related illnesses increase significantly during extreme heat and high humidity events. Drink plenty of fluids, stay in an air-conditioned room, stay out of the sun, and check up on relatives and neighbors. Young children and pets should never be left unattended in vehicles under any circumstances. Take extra precautions if you work or spend time outside. When possible, reschedule strenuous activities to early morning or evening. Know the signs and symptoms of heat exhaustion and heat stroke. Wear lightweight and loose-fitting clothing when possible. To reduce risk during outdoor work, the Occupational Safety and Health Administration recommends scheduling frequent rest breaks in shaded or air-conditioned environments. Anyone overcome by heat should be moved to a cool and shaded location. Heat stroke is an emergency. Call 911. This is a special weather statement for the following counties in Missouri, Jefferson, St. Charles, St. Louis City, and St. Louis, and the following counties in Illinois, Madison, Monroe, and St. Clair. Extreme heat warning remains in effect until 9 p.m. Monday. Dangerously hot conditions with heat index values up to 121. For in Illinois, Madison, Illinois, Monroe, Illinois, and St. Clair, Illinois counties. In Missouri, Jefferson, Missouri, St. Charles, Missouri, St. Louis City, Missouri, and St. Louis, Missouri counties. Until 9 p.m. Monday. Heat-related illnesses increase significantly during extreme heat and high humidity events. Drink plenty of fluids, stay in an air-conditioned room, stay out of the sun, and check up on relatives and neighbors. Young children and pets should never be left unattended in vehicles under any circumstances. Take extra precautions if you work or spend time outside. When possible, reschedule strenuous activities to early morning or evening. Know the signs and symptoms of heat exhaustion and heat stroke. Wear lightweight and loose-fitting clothing when possible. To reduce risk during outdoor work, the Occupational Safety and Health Administration recommends scheduling frequent rest breaks in shaded or air-conditioned environments. Anyone overcome by heat should be moved to a cool and shaded location. Heat stroke is an emergency. Call 911. People in the St. Louis metropolitan area can get information about cooling centers or energy assistance related to the excessive heat by calling the United Way of Greater St. Louis at 800-427-4626, or if calling from a landline phone, dial 211. You can also call Cool Down St. Louis at 314-241-7668. The current time is 6:04 p.m. Central Daylight Time. 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This program originates from the National Weather Service Forecast Office in St. Louis, Missouri, and serves parts of East Central Missouri and Southwest Illinois, including the St. Louis metro area and surrounding counties. Extreme heat warning in effect until 9 p.m. Monday. Extreme heat watch in effect from Monday evening through Tuesday evening. Tonight, partly cloudy this evening, then becoming mostly cloudy. Lows in the upper 70s. West winds around 5 miles per hour, becoming southeast after midnight. Heat index values up to 116 early this evening. Monday, sunny, hot with highs in the mid-90s. South winds 5 to 10 miles per hour. Heat index values up to 113. Monday night, mostly clear. Humid with lows in the upper 70s. West winds 5 to 10 miles per hour. Heat index values up to 112 early in the evening.
Tuesday, sunny with highs in the lower 90s. North winds 5 to 10 miles per hour. Heat index values up to 105. Tuesday night, partly cloudy in the evening, then becoming mostly clear. Lows around 70. Northeast winds 5 to 10 miles per hour. Heat index values up to 100 early in the evening. Wednesday through Thursday, mostly clear. Highs in the upper 80s. Lows in the upper 60s. Thursday night, partly cloudy in the evening, then mostly cloudy with a chance of showers after midnight. Lows around 70. Chance of rain 30%. Friday, partly sunny. A chance of showers in the morning, then a chance of showers with a slight chance of thunderstorms in the afternoon. Highs in the mid-80s. Chance of rain 50%. Friday night, a chance of thunderstorms in the evening. Partly cloudy with a chance of showers. Lows in the upper 60s. Chance of rain 50%. Saturday, mostly sunny. A slight chance of showers in the morning, then a chance of showers with a slight chance of thunderstorms in the afternoon. Highs in the lower 80s. Chance of rain 50%. Saturday night and Sunday, mostly clear. Lows in the upper 60s. Highs in the mid 80s. At 5 p.m. at Lambert Field in St. Louis, it was partly sunny with a temperature of 97 degrees. The dew point was 77, giving us a relative humidity of 52%, producing a heat index of 112. The wind was west at 13 miles an hour, and the pressure was 29.88 inches and falling. Elsewhere in the metro area, in Chesterfield, it was sunny and the temperature was 98. In Belleville, it was 98 degrees. In Cahokia, it was sunny and 97 degrees. In St. Charles, it was mostly sunny and 97. Across the region, it was sunny in Columbia, Missouri, with a temperature of 97. In Quincy, it was mostly sunny and 96 degrees. In Kansas City, it was mostly sunny and the temperature was 97. It was mostly sunny in Springfield, Missouri, with a temperature of 97. In Rolla, it was sunny and the temperature was 96. In Farmington, it was 96 degrees. It was mostly sunny in Cape Girardeau, with 94 degrees. It was partly sunny in Springfield, Illinois, with a temperature of 92. Once again in St. Louis, it was partly sunny, the temperature was 97 degrees and the wind was west at 13 miles an hour. This is a special weather statement for the following counties in Missouri, Franklin, Lincoln, and Warren. Extreme heat warning remains in effect until 9 p.m. Monday. Dangerously hot conditions with heat index values up to 117. For portions of south central, southwest, and west central Illinois and central, east central, northeast, and southeast Missouri. Until 9 p.m. Monday. Heat-related illnesses increase significantly during extreme heat and high humidity events. Drink plenty of fluids, stay in an air-conditioned room, stay out of the sun, and check up on relatives and neighbors. Young children and pets should never be left unattended in vehicles under any circumstances. Take extra precautions if you work or spend time outside. When possible, reschedule strenuous activities to early morning or evening. Know the signs and symptoms of heat exhaustion and heat stroke. Wear lightweight and loose-fitting clothing when possible. To reduce risk during outdoor work, the Occupational Safety and Health Administration recommends scheduling frequent rest breaks in shaded or air-conditioned environments. Anyone overcome by heat should be moved to a cool and shaded location. Heat stroke is an emergency. Call 911. This is a special weather statement for the following counties in Missouri, Jefferson, St. Charles, St. Louis City, and St. Louis, and the following counties in Illinois, Madison, Monroe, and St. Clair. Extreme heat warning remains in effect until 9 p.m. Monday. Dangerously hot conditions with heat index values up to 121. For in Illinois, Madison, Illinois, Monroe, Illinois, and St. Clair, Illinois counties.
in Missouri, Jefferson, Missouri, St. Charles, Missouri, St. Louis City, Missouri, and St. Louis, Missouri counties until 9 p.m. Monday. Heat-related illnesses increase significantly during extreme heat and high humidity events. Drink plenty of fluids, stay in an air-conditioned room, stay out of the sun, and check up on relatives and neighbors. Young children and pets should never be left unattended in vehicles under any circumstances. Take extra precautions if you work or spend time outside. When possible, reschedule strenuous activities to early morning or evening. Know the signs and symptoms of heat exhaustion and heat stroke. Wear lightweight and loose-fitting clothing when possible. To reduce risk during outdoor work, the Occupational Safety and Health Administration recommends scheduling frequent rest breaks in shaded or air-conditioned environments. Anyone overcome by heat should be moved to a cool and shaded location. Heat stroke is an emergency. Call 911. People in the St. Louis metropolitan area can get information about cooling centers or energy assistance related to the excessive heat by calling the United Way of Greater St. Louis at 800-427-4626, or if calling from a landline phone, dial 211. You can also call Cool Down St. Louis at 314-241-7668. The current time is 6:11 p.m. Central Daylight Time. 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This program originates from the National Weather Service Forecast Office in St. Louis, Missouri, and serves parts of East Central Missouri and Southwest Illinois, including the St. Louis metro area and surrounding counties. Extreme heat warning in effect until 9 p.m. Monday. Extreme heat watch in effect from Monday evening through Tuesday evening. Tonight, partly cloudy this evening, then becoming mostly cloudy. Lows in the upper 70s. West winds around 5 miles per hour, becoming southeast after midnight. Heat index values up to 116 early this evening. Monday, sunny, hot with highs in the mid-90s. South winds 5 to 10 miles per hour. Heat index values up to 113. Monday night, mostly clear. Humid with lows in the upper 70s. West winds 5 to 10 miles per hour. Heat index values up to 112 early in the evening. Tuesday, sunny with highs in the lower 90s. North winds 5 to 10 miles per hour. Heat index values up to 105. Tuesday night, partly cloudy in the evening, then becoming mostly clear. Lows around 70. Northeast winds 5 to 10 miles per hour. Heat index values up to 100 early in the evening. Wednesday through Thursday, mostly clear. Highs in the upper 80s. Lows in the upper 60s. Thursday night, partly cloudy in the evening, then mostly cloudy with a chance of showers after midnight. Lows around 70. Chance of rain 30%. Friday, partly sunny. A chance of showers in the morning, then a chance of showers with a slight chance of thunderstorms in the afternoon. Highs in the mid-80s. Chance of rain 50%. Friday night, a chance of thunderstorms in the evening. Partly cloudy with a chance of showers. Lows in the upper 60s. Chance of rain 50%. Saturday, mostly sunny. A slight chance of showers in the morning, then a chance of showers with a slight chance of thunderstorms in the afternoon. Highs in the lower 80s. Chance of rain 50%. Saturday night and Sunday, mostly clear. Lows in the upper 60s. Highs in the mid-80s. At 6 p.m. at Lambert Field in St. Louis, it was partly sunny with a temperature of 96 degrees. The dew point was 78, giving us a relative humidity of 56%, producing a heat index of 112. The wind was west at 13 miles an hour, and the pressure was 29.87 inches and falling. Elsewhere in the metro area, in Chesterfield, it was sunny and the temperature was 96. In Cahokia, it was sunny and 96 degrees.
In St. Charles, it was mostly sunny and 96. Across the region, it was sunny in Columbia, Missouri, with a temperature of 96. In Quincy, it was mostly sunny at 95 degrees. In Kansas City, it was mostly sunny and the temperature was 96. It was mostly sunny in Springfield, Missouri, with a temperature of 96. In Rolla, it was sunny and the temperature was 94. In Farmington, it was 94 degrees. It was sunny in Cape Girardeau, with 93 degrees. It was partly sunny in Springfield, Illinois, with a temperature of 91. Once again in St. Louis, it was partly sunny, the temperature was 96 degrees, and the wind was west at 13 miles an hour. This is a special weather statement for the following counties in Missouri, Franklin, Lincoln, and Warren. Extreme heat warning remains in effect until 9 p.m. Monday. Dangerously hot conditions with heat index values up to 117. For portions of south central, southwest, and west central Illinois and central, east central, northeast, and southeast Missouri. Until 9 p.m. Monday. Heat-related illnesses increase significantly during extreme heat and high humidity events. Drink plenty of fluids, stay in an air-conditioned room, stay out of the sun, and check up on relatives and neighbors. Young children and pets should never be left unattended in vehicles under any circumstances. Take extra precautions if you work or spend time outside. When possible, reschedule strenuous activities to early morning or evening. Know the signs and symptoms of heat exhaustion and heat stroke. Wear lightweight and loose-fitting clothing when possible. To reduce risk during outdoor work, the Occupational Safety and Health Administration recommends scheduling frequent rest breaks in shaded or air-conditioned environments. Anyone overcome by heat should be moved to a cool and shaded location. Heat stroke is an emergency. Call 911. This is a special weather statement for the following counties in Missouri, Jefferson, St. Charles, St. Louis City, and St. Louis, and the following counties in Illinois, Madison, Monroe, and St. Clair. Extreme heat warning remains in effect until 9 p.m. Monday. Dangerously hot conditions with heat index values up to 121. For in Illinois, Madison, Illinois, Monroe, Illinois, and St. Clair, Illinois counties. In Missouri, Jefferson, Missouri, St. Charles, Missouri, St. Louis City, Missouri, and St. Louis, Missouri counties. Until 9 p.m. Monday. Heat-related illnesses increase significantly during extreme heat and high humidity events. Drink plenty of fluids, stay in an air-conditioned room, stay out of the sun, and check up on relatives and neighbors. Young children and pets should never be left unattended in vehicles under any circumstances. Take extra precautions if you work or spend time outside. When possible, reschedule strenuous activities to early morning or evening. Know the signs and symptoms of heat exhaustion and heat stroke. Wear lightweight and loose-fitting clothing when possible. To reduce risk during outdoor work, the Occupational Safety and Health Administration recommends scheduling frequent rest breaks in shaded or air-conditioned environments. Anyone overcome by heat should be moved to a cool and shaded location. Heat stroke is an emergency. Call 911. People in the St. Louis metropolitan area can get information about cooling centers or energy assistance related to the excessive heat by calling the United Way of Greater St. Louis at 800-427-4626, or if calling from a landline phone, dial 211. You can also call Cool Down St. Louis at 314-241-7668. The current time is 6:19 p.m. Central Daylight Time. 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This program originates from the National Weather Service Forecast Office in St. Louis, Missouri, and serves parts of East Central Missouri and Southwest Illinois, including the St. Louis metro area and surrounding counties. Extreme heat warning in effect until 9 p.m. Monday. Extreme heat watch in effect from Monday evening through Tuesday evening.
tonight, partly cloudy this evening, then becoming mostly cloudy. Lows in the upper 70s. West winds around 5 miles per hour, becoming southeast after midnight. Heat index values up to 116 early this evening. Monday, sunny, hot with highs in the mid-90s. South winds 5 to 10 miles per hour. Heat index values up to 113. Monday night, mostly clear. Humid with lows in the upper 70s. West winds 5 to 10 miles per hour. Heat index values up to 112 early in the evening. Tuesday, sunny with highs in the lower 90s. North winds 5 to 10 miles per hour. Heat index values up to 105. Tuesday night, partly cloudy in the evening, then becoming mostly clear. Lows around 70. Northeast winds 5 to 10 miles per hour. Heat index values up to 100 early in the evening. Wednesday through Thursday, mostly clear. Highs in the upper 80s. Lows in the upper 60s. Thursday night, partly cloudy in the evening, then mostly cloudy with a chance of showers after midnight. Lows around 70. Chance of rain 30%. Friday, partly sunny. A chance of showers in the morning, then a chance of showers with a slight chance of thunderstorms in the afternoon. Highs in the mid-80s. Chance of rain 50%. Friday night, a chance of thunderstorms in the evening. Partly cloudy with a chance of showers. Lows in the upper 60s. Chance of rain 50%. Saturday, mostly sunny. A slight chance of showers in the morning, then a chance of showers with a slight chance of thunderstorms in the afternoon. Highs in the lower 80s. Chance of rain 50%. Saturday night and Sunday, mostly clear. Lows in the upper 60s. Highs in the mid-80s. At 6 p.m. at Lambert Field in St. Louis, it was partly sunny with a temperature of 96 degrees. The dew point was 78, giving us a relative humidity of 56%, producing a heat index of 112. The wind was west at 13 miles an hour, and the pressure was 29.87 inches and falling. Elsewhere in the metro area, in Chesterfield, it was sunny and the temperature was 96. In Cahokia, it was sunny and 96 degrees. In St. Charles, it was mostly sunny and 96. Across the region, it was sunny in Columbia, Missouri, with a temperature of 96. In Quincy, it was mostly sunny at 95 degrees. In Kansas City, it was mostly sunny and the temperature was 96. It was mostly sunny in Springfield, Missouri, with a temperature of 96. In Rolla, it was sunny and the temperature was 94. In Farmington, it was 94 degrees. It was sunny in Cape Girardeau, with 93 degrees. It was partly sunny in Springfield, Illinois, with a temperature of 91. Once again in St. Louis, it was partly sunny, the temperature was 96 degrees, and the wind was west at 13 miles an hour. This is a special weather statement for the following counties in Missouri, Franklin, Lincoln, and Warren. Extreme heat warning remains in effect until 9 p.m. Monday. Dangerously hot conditions with heat index values up to 117. For portions of south central, southwest, and west central Illinois and central, east central, northeast, and southeast Missouri. Until 9 p.m. Monday. Heat-related illnesses increase significantly during extreme heat and high humidity events. Drink plenty of fluids, stay in an air-conditioned room, stay out of the sun, and check up on relatives and neighbors. Young children and pets should never be left unattended in vehicles under any circumstances. Take extra precautions if you work or spend time outside. When possible, reschedule strenuous activities to early morning or evening. Know the signs and symptoms of heat exhaustion and heat stroke. Wear lightweight and loose-fitting clothing when possible. To reduce risk during outdoor work, the Occupational Safety and Health Administration recommends scheduling frequent rest breaks in shaded or air-conditioned environments. Anyone overcome by heat should be moved to a cool and shaded location.
Heat stroke is an emergency. Call 911. This is a special weather statement for the following counties in Missouri, Jefferson, St. Charles, St. Louis City, and St. Louis, and the following counties in Illinois, Madison, Monroe, and St. Clair. Extreme heat warning remains in effect until 9 p.m. Monday. Dangerously hot conditions with heat index values up to 121. For in Illinois, Madison, Illinois, Monroe, Illinois, and St. Clair, Illinois counties. In Missouri, Jefferson, Missouri, St. Charles, Missouri, St. Louis City, Missouri, and St. Louis, Missouri counties. Until 9 p.m. Monday. Heat-related illnesses increase significantly during extreme heat and high humidity events. Drink plenty of fluids, stay in an air-conditioned room, stay out of the sun, and check up on relatives and neighbors. Young children and pets should never be left unattended in vehicles under any circumstances. Take extra precautions if you work or spend time outside. When possible, reschedule strenuous activities to early morning or evening. Know the signs and symptoms of heat exhaustion and heat stroke. Wear lightweight and loose-fitting clothing when possible. To reduce risk during outdoor work, the Occupational Safety and Health Administration recommends scheduling frequent rest breaks in shaded or air-conditioned environments. Anyone overcome by heat should be moved to a cool and shaded location. Heat stroke is an emergency. Call 911. People in the St. Louis metropolitan area can get information about cooling centers or energy assistance related to the excessive heat by calling the United Way of Greater St. Louis at 800-427-4626, or if calling from a landline phone, dial 211. You can also call Cool Down St. Louis at 314-241-7668. The current time is 6:27 p.m. Central Daylight Time. 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This program originates from the National Weather Service Forecast Office in St. Louis, Missouri, and serves parts of East Central Missouri and Southwest Illinois, including the St. Louis metro area and surrounding counties. Extreme heat warning in effect until 9 p.m. Monday. Extreme heat watch in effect from Monday evening through Tuesday evening. Tonight, partly cloudy this evening, then becoming mostly cloudy. Lows in the upper 70s. West winds around 5 miles per hour, becoming southeast after midnight. Heat index values up to 116 early this evening. Monday, sunny, hot with highs in the mid-90s. South winds 5 to 10 miles per hour. Heat index values up to 113. Monday night, mostly clear. Humid with lows in the upper 70s. West winds 5 to 10 miles per hour. Heat index values up to 112 early in the evening. Tuesday, sunny with highs in the lower 90s. North winds 5 to 10 miles per hour. Heat index values up to 105. Tuesday night, partly cloudy in the evening, then becoming mostly clear. Lows around 70. Northeast winds 5 to 10 miles per hour. Heat index values up to 100 early in the evening. Wednesday through Thursday, mostly clear. Highs in the upper 80s. Lows in the upper 60s. Thursday night, partly cloudy in the evening, then mostly cloudy with a chance of showers after midnight. Lows around 70. Chance of rain 30%. Friday, partly sunny. A chance of showers in the morning, then a chance of showers with a slight chance of thunderstorms in the afternoon. Highs in the mid-80s. Chance of rain 50%. Friday night, a chance of thunderstorms in the evening. Partly cloudy with a chance of showers. Lows in the upper 60s. Chance of rain 50%. Saturday, mostly sunny. A slight chance of showers in the morning, then a chance of showers with a slight chance of thunderstorms in the afternoon. Highs in the lower 80s. Chance of rain 50%. Saturday night and Sunday, mostly clear. Lows in the upper 60s.
highs in the mid-80s. At 6 p.m. at Lambert Field in St. Louis, it was partly sunny with a temperature of 96 degrees. The dew point was 78, giving us a relative humidity of 56%, producing a heat index of 112. The wind was west at 13 miles an hour, and the pressure was 29.87 inches and falling. Elsewhere in the metro area, in Chesterfield, it was sunny and the temperature was 96. In Cahokia, it was sunny and 96 degrees. In St. Charles, it was mostly sunny and 96. Across the region, it was sunny in Columbia, Missouri, with a temperature of 96. In Quincy, it was mostly sunny at 95 degrees. In Kansas City, it was mostly sunny and the temperature was 96. It was mostly sunny in Springfield, Missouri, with a temperature of 96. In Rolla, it was sunny and the temperature was 94. In Farmington, it was 94 degrees. It was sunny in Cape Girardeau, with 93 degrees. It was partly sunny in Springfield, Illinois, with a temperature of 91. Once again in St. Louis, it was partly sunny, the temperature was 96 degrees, and the wind was west at 13 miles an hour. The St. Louis Climate Summary is at 5 p.m., July 26, 2026. So far today, the high temperature has been 98 degrees, which occurred at 3:55 p.m. The normal high is 90. The record high is 105 degrees, which was set in 1936. So far today, the low temperature has been 79 degrees, which occurred at 5:26 a.m. The normal low is 71. The record low is 55 degrees, which was set in 1962. No precipitation has fallen, which leaves the monthly total at 5.92 inches. The total precipitation for the season since June 1st still stands at 12.40 inches, and the total precipitation for the year is still 31.07 inches. The normal high temperature for tomorrow is 90 degrees, and the normal low is 71. The record high for tomorrow is 106, which occurred in 1930, and the record low is 51, which occurred in 1962. Sunset tonight is at 8:18 p.m. Sunrise tomorrow is at 5:59 a.m. This is a special weather statement for the following counties in Missouri, Franklin, Lincoln, and Warren. Extreme heat warning remains in effect until 9 p.m. Monday. Dangerously hot conditions with heat index values up to 117. For portions of south central, southwest, and west central Illinois and central, east central, northeast, and southeast Missouri. Until 9 p.m. Monday. Heat-related illnesses increase significantly during extreme heat and high humidity events. Drink plenty of fluids, stay in an air-conditioned room, stay out of the sun, and check up on relatives and neighbors. Young children and pets should never be left unattended in vehicles under any circumstances. Take extra precautions if you work or spend time outside. When possible, reschedule strenuous activities to early morning or evening. Know the signs and symptoms of heat exhaustion and heat stroke. Wear lightweight and loose-fitting clothing when possible. To reduce risk during outdoor work, the Occupational Safety and Health Administration recommends scheduling frequent rest breaks in shaded or air-conditioned environments. Anyone overcome by heat should be moved to a cool and shaded location. Heat stroke is an emergency. Call 911. This is a special weather statement for the following counties in Missouri, Jefferson, St. Charles, St. Louis City, and St. Louis, and the following counties in Illinois, Madison, Monroe, and St. Clair. Extreme heat warning remains in effect until 9 p.m. Monday. Dangerously hot conditions with heat index values up to 121. For in Illinois, Madison, Illinois, Monroe, Illinois, and St. Clair, Illinois counties. In Missouri, Jefferson, Missouri, St. Charles, Missouri, St. Louis City, Missouri, and St. Louis, Missouri counties. Until 9 p.m. Monday. Heat-related illnesses increase significantly during extreme heat and high humidity events.
drink plenty of fluids, stay in an air-conditioned room, stay out of the sun, and check up on relatives and neighbors. Young children and pets should never be left unattended in vehicles under any circumstances. Take extra precautions if you work or spend time outside. When possible, reschedule strenuous activities to early morning or evening. Know the signs and symptoms of heat exhaustion and heat stroke. Wear lightweight and loose-fitting clothing when possible. To reduce risk during outdoor work, the Occupational Safety and Health Administration recommends scheduling frequent rest breaks in shaded or air-conditioned environments. Anyone overcome by heat should be moved to a cool and shaded location. Heat stroke is an emergency. Call 911. People in the St. Louis metropolitan area can get information about cooling centers or energy assistance related to the excessive heat by calling the United Way of Greater St. Louis at 800-427-4626, or if calling from a landline phone, dial 211. You can also call Cool Down St. Louis at 314-241-7668. The current time is 6:36 p.m. Central Daylight Time. 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This program originates from the National Weather Service Forecast Office in St. Louis, Missouri, and serves parts of East Central Missouri and Southwest Illinois, including the St. Louis metro area and surrounding counties. Extreme heat warning in effect until 9 p.m. Monday. Extreme heat watch in effect from Monday evening through Tuesday evening. Tonight, partly cloudy this evening, then becoming mostly cloudy. Lows in the upper 70s. West winds around 5 miles per hour, becoming southeast after midnight. Heat index values up to 116 early this evening. Monday, sunny, hot with highs in the mid-90s. South winds 5 to 10 miles per hour. Heat index values up to 113. Monday night, mostly clear. Humid with lows in the upper 70s. West winds 5 to 10 miles per hour. Heat index values up to 112 early in the evening. Tuesday, sunny with highs in the lower 90s. North winds 5 to 10 miles per hour. Heat index values up to 105. Tuesday night, partly cloudy in the evening, then becoming mostly clear. Lows around 70. Northeast winds 5 to 10 miles per hour. Heat index values up to 100 early in the evening. Wednesday through Thursday, mostly clear. Highs in the upper 80s. Lows in the upper 60s. Thursday night, partly cloudy in the evening, then mostly cloudy with a chance of showers after midnight. Lows around 70. Chance of rain 30%. Friday, partly sunny. A chance of showers in the morning, then a chance of showers with a slight chance of thunderstorms in the afternoon. Highs in the mid-80s. Chance of rain 50%. Friday night, a chance of thunderstorms in the evening. Partly cloudy with a chance of showers. Lows in the upper 60s. Chance of rain 50%. Saturday, mostly sunny. A slight chance of showers in the morning, then a chance of showers with a slight chance of thunderstorms in the afternoon. Highs in the lower 80s. Chance of rain 50%. Saturday night and Sunday, mostly clear. Lows in the upper 60s. Highs in the mid-80s. At 6 p.m. at Lambert Field in St. Louis, it was partly sunny with a temperature of 96 degrees. The dew point was 78, giving us a relative humidity of 56%, producing a heat index of 112. The wind was west at 13 miles an hour, and the pressure was 29.87 inches and falling. Elsewhere in the metro area, in Chesterfield, it was sunny and the temperature was 96. In Cahokia, it was sunny and 96 degrees. In St. Charles, it was mostly sunny and 96. Across the region, it was sunny in Columbia, Missouri, with a temperature of 96. In Quincy, it was mostly sunny at 95 degrees.
In Kansas City, it was mostly sunny and the temperature was 96. It was mostly sunny in Springfield, Missouri, with a temperature of 96. In Rolla, it was sunny and the temperature was 94. In Farmington, it was 94 degrees. It was sunny in Cape Girardeau, with 93 degrees. It was partly sunny in Springfield, Illinois, with a temperature of 91. Once again in St. Louis, it was partly sunny, the temperature was 96 degrees, and the wind was west at 13 miles an hour. The St. Louis Climate Summary is at 5 p.m., July 26, 2026. So far today, the high temperature has been 98 degrees, which occurred at 3:55 p.m. The normal high is 90. The record high is 105 degrees, which was set in 1936. So far today, the low temperature has been 79 degrees, which occurred at 5:26 a.m. The normal low is 71. The record low is 55 degrees, which was set in 1962. No precipitation has fallen, which leaves the monthly total at 5.92 inches. The total precipitation for the season since June 1st still stands at 12.40 inches, and the total precipitation for the year is still 31.07 inches. The normal high temperature for tomorrow is 90 degrees, and the normal low is 71. The record high for tomorrow is 106, which occurred in 1930, and the record low is 51, which occurred in 1962. Sunset tonight is at 8:18 p.m. Sunrise tomorrow is at 5:59 a.m. This is a special weather statement for the following counties in Missouri, Franklin, Lincoln, and Warren. Extreme heat warning remains in effect until 9 p.m. Monday. Dangerously hot conditions with heat index values up to 117. For portions of south central, southwest, and west central Illinois and central, east central, northeast, and southeast Missouri. Until 9 p.m. Monday. Heat-related illnesses increase significantly during extreme heat and high humidity events. Drink plenty of fluids, stay in an air-conditioned room, stay out of the sun, and check up on relatives and neighbors. Young children and pets should never be left unattended in vehicles under any circumstances. Take extra precautions if you work or spend time outside. When possible, reschedule strenuous activities to early morning or evening. Know the signs and symptoms of heat exhaustion and heat stroke. Wear lightweight and loose-fitting clothing when possible. To reduce risk during outdoor work, the Occupational Safety and Health Administration recommends scheduling frequent rest breaks in shaded or air-conditioned environments. Anyone overcome by heat should be moved to a cool and shaded location. Heat stroke is an emergency. Call 911. This is a special weather statement for the following counties in Missouri, Jefferson, St. Charles, St. Louis City, and St. Louis, and the following counties in Illinois, Madison, Monroe, and St. Clair. Extreme heat warning remains in effect until 9 p.m. Monday. Dangerously hot conditions with heat index values up to 121. For in Illinois, Madison, Illinois, Monroe, Illinois, and St. Clair, Illinois counties. In Missouri, Jefferson, Missouri, St. Charles, Missouri, St. Louis City, Missouri, and St. Louis, Missouri counties. Until 9 p.m. Monday. Heat-related illnesses increase significantly during extreme heat and high humidity events. Drink plenty of fluids, stay in an air-conditioned room, stay out of the sun, and check up on relatives and neighbors. Young children and pets should never be left unattended in vehicles under any circumstances. Take extra precautions if you work or spend time outside. 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Know the signs and symptoms of heat exhaustion and heat stroke. 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To reduce risk during outdoor work, the Occupational Safety and Health Administration recommends scheduling frequent rest breaks in shaded or air-conditioned environments. Anyone overcome by heat should be moved to a cool and shaded location. Heat stroke is an emergency. 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
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You can also call Cool Down St. Louis at 314-241-7668. The current time is 6:45 p.m. Central Daylight Time. 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This program originates from the National Weather Service Forecast Office in St. Louis, Missouri, and serves parts of East Central Missouri and Southwest Illinois, including the St. Louis metro area and surrounding counties. Extreme heat warning in effect until 9 p.m. Monday. Extreme heat watch in effect from Monday evening through Tuesday evening. Tonight, partly cloudy this evening, then becoming mostly cloudy. Lows in the upper 70s. West winds around 5 miles per hour, becoming southeast after midnight. Heat index values up to 116 early this evening. Monday, sunny, hot with highs in the mid-90s. South wind strike 314-241-7.

Tuesday evening. Tonight, partly cloudy this evening, then becoming mostly cloudy. Lows in the upper 70s. West winds around 5 miles per hour, becoming southeast after midnight. Heat index values up to 116 early this evening. Monday, sunny, hot with highs in the mid-90s. South winds 5 to 10 miles per hour. Heat index values up to 113. Monday night, mostly clear. Humid with lows in the upper 70s. West winds 5 to 10 miles per hour. Heat index values up to 112 early in the evening. Tuesday, sunny with highs in the lower 90s. North winds 5 to 10 miles per hour. Heat index values up to 105. Tuesday night, partly cloudy in the evening, then becoming mostly clear. Lows around 70. Northeast winds 5 to 10 miles per hour. Heat index values up to 100 early in the evening. Wednesday through Thursday, mostly clear. Highs in the upper 80s. Lows in the upper 60s. Thursday night, partly cloudy in the evening, then mostly cloudy with a chance of showers after midnight. Lows around 70. Chance of rain 30%. Friday, partly sunny. A chance of showers in the morning, then a chance of showers with a slight chance of thunderstorms in the afternoon. Highs in the mid-80s. Chance of rain 50%. Friday night, a chance of thunderstorms in the evening. Partly cloudy with a chance of showers. Lows in the upper 60s. Chance of rain 50%. Saturday, mostly sunny. A slight chance of showers in the morning, then a chance of showers with a slight chance of thunderstorms in the afternoon. Highs in the lower 80s. Chance of rain 50%. Saturday night and Sunday, mostly clear. Lows in the upper 60s. Highs in the mid-80s. At 6 p.m. at Lambert Field in St. Louis, it was partly sunny with a temperature of 96 degrees. The dew point was 78, giving us a relative humidity of 56%, producing a heat index of 112. The wind was west at 13 miles an hour, and the pressure was 29.87 inches and falling. Elsewhere in the metro area, in Chesterfield, it was sunny and the temperature was 96. In Cahokia, it was sunny and 96 degrees. In St. Charles, it was mostly sunny and 96. Across the region, it was sunny in Columbia, Missouri, with a temperature of 96. In Quincy, it was mostly sunny at 95 degrees. In Kansas City, it was mostly sunny and the temperature was 96. It was mostly sunny in Springfield, Missouri, with a temperature of 96. In Rolla, it was sunny and the temperature was 94. In Farmington, it was 94 degrees. It was sunny in Cape Girardeau, with 93 degrees. It was partly sunny in Springfield, Illinois, with a temperature of 91. Once again in St. Louis, it was partly sunny, the temperature was 96 degrees, and the wind was west at 13 miles an hour. The St. Louis Climate Summary is at 5 p.m., July 26, 2026. So far today, the high temperature has been 98 degrees, which occurred at 3:55 p.m. The normal high is 90. The record high is 105 degrees, which was set in 1936. So far today, the low temperature has been 79 degrees, which occurred at 5:26 a.m. The normal low is 71. The record low is 55 degrees, which was set in 1962. No precipitation has fallen, which leaves the monthly total at 5.92 inches. The total precipitation for the season since June 1st still stands at 12.40 inches, and the total precipitation for the year is still 31.07 inches. The normal high temperature for tomorrow is 90 degrees, and the normal low is 71. The record high for tomorrow is 106, which occurred in 1930, and the record low is 51, which occurred in 1962. Sunset tonight is at 8:18 p.m. Sunrise tomorrow is at 5:59 a.m. This is a special weather statement for the following.

counties in Missouri, Franklin, Lincoln, and Warren. Extreme heat warning remains in effect until 9 p.m. Monday. Dangerously hot conditions with heat index values up to 117. For portions of south central, southwest, and west central Illinois and central, east central, northeast, and southeast Missouri. Until 9 p.m. Monday. Heat-related illnesses increase significantly during extreme heat and high humidity events. Drink plenty of fluids, stay in an air-conditioned room, stay out of the sun, and check up on relatives and neighbors. Young children and pets should never be left unattended in vehicles under any circumstances. Take extra precautions if you work or spend time outside. When possible, reschedule strenuous activities to early morning or evening. Know the signs and symptoms of heat exhaustion and heat stroke. Wear lightweight and loose-fitting clothing when possible. To reduce risk during outdoor work, the Occupational Safety and Health Administration recommends scheduling frequent rest breaks in shaded or air-conditioned environments. Anyone overcome by heat should be moved to a cool and shaded location. Heat stroke is an emergency. Call 911. This is a special weather statement for the following counties in Missouri, Jefferson, St. Charles, St. Louis City, and St. Louis, and the following counties in Illinois, Madison, Monroe, and St. Clair. Extreme heat warning remains in effect until 9 p.m. Monday. Dangerously hot conditions with heat index values up to 121. For in Illinois, Madison, Illinois, Monroe, Illinois, and St. Clair, Illinois counties. In Missouri, Jefferson, Missouri, St. Charles, Missouri, St. Louis City, Missouri, and St. Louis, Missouri counties. Until 9 p.m. Monday. Heat-related illnesses increase significantly during extreme heat and high humidity events. Drink plenty of fluids, stay in an air-conditioned room, stay out of the sun, and check up on relatives and neighbors. Young children and pets should never be left unattended in vehicles under any circumstances. Take extra precautions if you work or spend time outside. 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Know the signs and symptoms of heat exhaustion and heat stroke. Wear lightweight and loose-fitting clothing when possible. To reduce risk during outdoor work, the Occupational Safety and Health Administration recommends scheduling frequent rest breaks in shaded or air-conditioned environments. Anyone overcome by heat should be moved to a cool and shaded location. Heat stroke is an emergency. Call 911. People in the St. Louis metropolitan area can get information about cooling centers or energy assistance related to the excessive heat by calling the United Way of Greater St. Louis at 800-427-4626, or if calling from a landline phone, dial 211. You can also call Cool Down St. Louis at 314-241-7668. The current time is 6:54 p.m. Central Daylight Time. 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Extreme heat warning in effect until 9 p.m. Monday. Extreme heat watch in effect from Monday evening through Tuesday evening. Tonight, partly cloudy this evening, then becoming mostly cloudy. Lows in the upper 70s. West winds around 5 miles per hour, becoming southeast after midnight. Heat index values up to 116 early this evening. Monday, sunny, hot with highs in the mid-90s. South winds 5 to 10 miles per hour. Heat index values up to 113. Monday night, mostly clear. Humid with lows in the upper 70s. West winds 5 to 10 miles per hour. Heat index values up to 112 early in the evening. Tuesday, sunny with highs in the lower 90s. North winds 5 to 10 miles per hour. Heat index values up to 105. Tuesday night, partly cloudy in the evening,
then becoming mostly clear. Lows around 70. Northeast winds 5 to 10 miles per hour. Heat index values up to 100 early in the evening. Wednesday through Thursday, mostly clear. Highs in the upper 80s. Lows in the upper 60s. Thursday night, partly cloudy in the evening, then mostly cloudy with a chance of showers after midnight. Lows around 70. Chance of rain 30%. Friday, partly sunny. A chance of showers in the morning, then a chance of showers with a slight chance of thunderstorms in the afternoon. Highs in the mid-80s. Chance of rain 50%. Friday night, a chance of thunderstorms in the evening. Partly cloudy with a chance of showers. Lows in the upper 60s. Chance of rain 50%. Saturday, mostly sunny. A slight chance of showers in the morning, then a chance of showers with a slight chance of thunderstorms in the afternoon. Highs in the lower 80s. Chance of rain 50%. Saturday night and Sunday, mostly clear. Lows in the upper 60s. Highs in the mid-80s. At 6 p.m. at Lambert Field in St. Louis, it was partly sunny with a temperature of 96 degrees. The dew point was 78, giving us a relative humidity of 56%, producing a heat index of 112. The wind was west at 13 miles an hour, and the pressure was 29.87 inches and falling. Elsewhere in the metro area, in Chesterfield, it was sunny and the temperature was 96. In Cahokia, it was sunny and 96 degrees. In St. Charles, it was mostly sunny and 96. Across the region, it was sunny in Columbia, Missouri, with a temperature of 96. In Quincy, it was mostly sunny at 95 degrees. In Kansas City, it was mostly sunny and the temperature was 96. It was mostly sunny in Springfield, Missouri, with a temperature of 96. In Rolla, it was sunny and the temperature was 94. In Farmington, it was 94 degrees. It was sunny in Cape Girardeau, with 93 degrees. It was partly sunny in Springfield, Illinois, with a temperature of 91. Once again in St. Louis, it was partly sunny, the temperature was 96 degrees, and the wind was west at 13 miles an hour. The St. Louis Climate Summary is of 5 p.m., July 26, 2026. So far today, the high temperature has been 98 degrees, which occurred at 3:55 p.m. The normal high is 90. The record high is 105 degrees, which was set in 1936. So far today, the low temperature has been 79 degrees, which occurred at 5:26 a.m. The normal low is 71. The record low is 55 degrees, which was set in 1962. No precipitation has fallen, which leaves the monthly total at 5.92 inches. The total precipitation for the season since June 1st still stands at 12.40 inches, and the total precipitation for the year is still 31.07 inches. The normal high temperature for tomorrow is 90 degrees, and the normal low is 71. The record high for tomorrow is 106, which occurred in 1930, and the record low is 51, which occurred in 1962. Sunset tonight is at 8:18 p.m. Sunrise tomorrow is at 5:59 a.m. This is a special weather statement for the following counties in Missouri, Franklin, Lincoln, and Warren. Extreme heat warning remains in effect until 9 p.m. Monday. Dangerously hot conditions with heat index values up to 117. For portions of south central, southwest, and west central Illinois and central, east central, northeast, and southeast Missouri. Until 9 p.m. Monday. Heat-related illnesses increase significantly during extreme heat and high humidity events. Drink plenty of fluids, stay in an air-conditioned room, stay out of the sun, and check up on relatives and neighbors. Young children and pets should never be left unattended in vehicles under any circumstances. Take extra precautions if you work or spend time outside. When possible, reschedule strenuous activities to early morning or evening. Know the signs and symptoms.